0: Oh, and Angel City's up 2-0.
1: Angel City doing a great job of silencing the San Diego crowd on the road with those two first half goals. But then in the 33rd minute, Angel City's June Endo, and we've detailed the history of the knee injuries that she's had to go through previously, a non-contact lower leg injury at midfield on the near sideline. She was in tears as she walked off the field. She was able to walk off the field limping under her own power, but what troubles us, and we haven't had a report or a diagnosis, and we don't expect to have a diagnosis for a while, what really is worrisome was the emotional nature, Tracy, of her reaction. And you know, we're just hoping for the best. Yep. In terms of an official diagnosis, but at the very least, a player, especially a player who has had a previous history of knee injuries, anytime you go through something similar after that, it has to be absolutely terrifying, even if you don't know the specific nature of the injury, even if it hasn't been officially confirmed.
0: That's right. And we will continue to hope for the best for June Endo. Again, you hate to see the emotion just coming out and spewing from June Endo. You could hear the emotion. You could see the emotion coming from Endo. And yeah, it's unfortunate too. I think anytime you see a player go down without contact, so there was no contact from another player, from the wave, from, you know, her own team. She just kind of planted awkwardly and then goes down to ground immediately. So we are wishing June Endo all the best, of course, and hope for good news after this game on her condition.
1: 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So, Tracy, we reviewed how Angel City scored its two goals offensively. How do you feel about the way that they have played defensively against a San Diego team that came into this match in first place in the league and was one of the most efficient offensive teams and best passing teams in the league?
0: Yeah, Angel City's defense was organized and they were communicative. The details were there for Angel City. And I felt like earlier in the season, they were just missing a little bit of the details to come together, and they were lacking maybe the focus in some moments of the game. Not today. Today, they are all lock and step. They are understanding where they need to be. They're understanding their jobs on the field, their marks on the field. And when players make movements, that makes it so difficult for defenses to understand, you know, do I go with them? Do I get sucked out of the position that I'm supposed to occupy? Or do I let that player roam free? Well, there's a lot of communication happening. You're seeing them passing players off to midfielders who are now dropping. And it's clear to me and evident to me that defense was their number one focus coming into this game all over the pitch, because they are providing that energy defensively, which has helped them improve to be the difference maker in this first half.
1: How about specifically against Melanie Barcenas, who we were really anticipating would be tough for Angel City to face in this game?
0: Yeah, and especially coming off of a goal performance last match, she is flying high for this side in the San Diego Wave, knowing that she also has to provide a little bit more in the attack without Dugina there. Mm-hmm. So yeah, Angel City doing a good job of forcing her into spaces maybe that she doesn't necessarily want to go in, and forcing her to have to play a little bit quicker than she necessarily wants to. You don't want Barcenas to get faced up going at a back line. So you see a lot of times she's checking back, her backs to goal, not necessarily the positions that Mel Barcenas wants to be in.
1: And she had only one touch in Angel City's penalty area in the first half. It's Angel City 2, the San Diego Wave nothing. Second half kickoff straight ahead. You're kicking it with Angel City FC on the iHeartRadio app.
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1: Angel City Football Club, a 2-0 halftime lead on the road at San Diego against its arch rivals, the Wave, who are presently in first place in the NWSL at 9-4-1. Angel City is 4 points behind the Orlando Pride for the eighth and final playoff spot in the league as they play their second game under interim head coach Leif Smerud. So we've had three halves under Leif Smerud's direction, and Angel City has outscored its opponents, Orlando, in a 2-0 win last Friday, and San Diego tonight by a combined 10-1 in terms of shots on target, and they're yet to allow a goal under Leif Smerud. And Tracy, we were talking about it at halftime. The offense has been impressive enough, but also the defensive organization, which you've been referring to, has been sparkling.
0: Yeah, their offense has been fueled by their defense and their pressure that they are applying to the opposition in both of these matches, the Orlando two halves and the first half here for Angel City against the San Diego Wave. But this game is not over, right? Angel City, when we talked about the opening of this match, the keys to the game, scoring first, well, check that. Win the midfield battle, check that. Slow down San Diego's transition moments with the high press, triple check that for Angel City. But it's only halftime. So San Diego 1-4-1 when trailing at the half. They still were able to find a way to get back into this game. Angel City has to keep their foot on the gas pedal here in the second half.
1: And San Diego, as expected, has brought its two super subs into the match. Rookie Leah Godfrey, 4 goals and 4 assists this year, in for Melanie Barcenas. Trinity Byers in as well for Ludmila Byers with 4 goals in her last 5 matches. Corley attacking the goal to our left side of the area, knocked over the left end line by Giselle Thompson. And 30 seconds into the second half, San Diego has its first corner kick of the match.
0: Yeah, and Angel City has to keep the energy up. They started off on the front foot in this match. Second half have to do the same. They have to match the energy that those two players that you just talked about, Isaac, provide for the San Diego Wave team. And that had to be a point of emphasis and a point of conversation in the locker room at halftime for Angel City. They had to know that these two players were going to come on the field to try to provide some kind of lift for the Wave. So can Angel City match that?
1: Kenza Dali takes the corner from the left corner. Into the goal box. Caught. Ripped down by Angelina Anderson. So Byers in for Ludmila. Godfrey in for Barcetas, who Angel City shut down in the first half. Long pass into the San Diego end. Going to be handled by Mimi Van Zanten for Escanio. San Diego coming off back-to-back 2-0 wins, including one over Orlando here last Friday, but trailing 2-0 right now to an Angel City team that won only once in its last 8 matches before the World Cup break. On the near side of midfield, Corley for Maroney over the center line. Goes a pass that's knocked from Byers to Maroney, who hurdles Sams. Emily knocked it out. Maroney throws it in to Byers, tries to flare it over Giselle Thompson, heads it upfield. kept in by Maroney, left sideline. 2 minutes out of the second half. It's 2-0 Angel City. Maroney's pass got stopped by Laguerre. Over the sideline as Maroney throws it in for Corley. She's got Byers. The pass is behind her, and it's cleared out of the area by Angel City's Gordon. Ascanio for San Diego, right of the arc. Ascanio doubles it back. Outside of the right, Mimi Van Zanten for Dali. She's got Godfrey, right of the arc. Left-footed drive, blocked by Gordon. It goes to Corley, but it's kicked away from her by Giselle Thompson. Porchio, left point of the area. Good burst by San Diego here at the outset of the second half. McNabb outside left. Stopped by Myora News. Janzotter kicks it off of McNabb over the near sideline. Throw in Angel City.
0: And once again, we're seeing a different level of organization from Angel City's defense. They are doing such a good job of just getting a body part in to deflect anything they can, any shot that is attempted by the San Diego Wave.
1: 2-0 Angel City, 3 minutes into the second half as a foul gets called at midfield on a double-teamed Myora News. They didn't really see that to tell you the truth.
0: I thought that was an easy call for Angel City.
1: Actually, they say it was just out of bounds off of News.
0: So no call.
1: And they might have actually had an argument against that, by the way. Here's Corley outside left to Dali for San Diego. Toes it past Centenor, but it's taken over by Janzotter. In transition, Suarez attacking the goal to our right. Suarez got stopped by Mimi Van Zanten. Ascanio gets stopped in the center circle by Borges. Borges for Angel City to Centenor. It's a 4-on-5. Centenor pulls up outside middle. Centenor maneuvers past Ascanio. Centenor to her left foot, taps it outside left to Shores. He has three assists, including one tonight. DeBorges for a long shot, and it takes off high. Goal kick San Diego.
0: Well, and a good decision by Allie Sittner, understanding that she was numbers down in the situation going towards goal, so she just kind of dribbles, takes her dime, does a couple of dances on the ball to allow more players from Angel City to get involved in the attack, and then it's a drop ball to Ari Borges, and she says, okay, nobody's going to step to me. I'm feeling it today. I'm going to have my own shot here. Just unable to keep it on target.
1: I don't mind those long, high shots when the opposing keeper's only 5'7". Here's Dali for San Diego, attacking the goal to our left. Leaves with Mimi Van Zanten. 50th minute, Angel City 2, San Diego nothing. Dali for the way. We're in first place in the NWSL. In from the right is Mimi Van Zanten. Now to Byers, back to the goal outside right. Trinity Byers and her first year in the NWSL out of Texas. Mimi Van Zanten to Godfrey, a rookie out of Virginia, rookie of the year candidate, to Dali. Taps it back to Ascanio. McNabb pops a left-footed pass right of the area. Mimi Van Zanten flares a nice pass to Dali right of the arc. Can't get the shot away. Back to Mimi Van Zanten. McNabb. Pass, Porchio, headed to the corner, and it goes out over the sideline, barely, not the end line, so Angel City will have a throw-in deep in its territory.
0: And San Diego Wave will try to lock Angel City in here, deep in their own defensive third.
1: Giselle Thompson throws it in, right to Porchio, heads it to Ascanio, gets it back from Godfrey, kicked away twice by Borges to Janzotter. Clears it to the far side of the field, race for the ball, and Shores knocks it ahead away from Mimi Van Zanten. Runs it down far sideline. Attacking the goal to our right. Evelyn Shores, outside left, her cross, smothered by Mimi Van Zanten, who saves it from being a corner kick, but has to concede a throw into Angel City.
0: Yeah, a great effort by Evelyn Shores in the end, but she has to recognize that she had numbers up, and it almost was like she knew she was going to be the provider. So she slowed down, just trying to pick out a target to send the ball inside the box. But go at speed, continue to eat up the space, and then things will start to open up a little bit closer to goal.
1: Jan's distance throw in left sideline. 2-0 Angel City in the 52nd minute. Janzotter heaves it. Left side of the area for Shores. It's headed out of the area by Wesley, but Angel City holds it in. Sarah Gordon way outside of the right. She connects with Laguerre right of the arc. Right of the area to Centenor. Right-footed cross is headed out of the area, and an offensive foul gets called on Angel City. But Kennedy Wesley paid the price as she cleared that ball away with her head. And she's okay, but it'll be a free kick for San Diego from its end.
0: Yeah, a good idea and a good-looking ball into the box, and it's Evelyn Shores that collides with Kennedy Wesley, both trying to vie to get on the end of the ball.
1: Now Wesley collided, her head collided with Evelyn Shores. Cleared into the center circle. Sam heads it down. 2-0 Angel City, 53rd minute. Comes to the near sideline at midfield, and it goes out. And it's going to be a throw-in for Angel City, attacking the goal to our right. Giselle Thompson has played every minute of the season for Angel City. Only field player to do so. She throws it in. Headed by Maroney. Then headed away from Suarez. Recaptured by Laguerre to Centenor. Trying to send Shores away. Shores runs after it left end line. Not going to get there in time as it goes over the left end line for a San Diego goal kick.
0: Let's see if they change their game plan up and go long, or are they going to go short? Oh, they played short. All right.
1: We don't get it, but we don't mind it. Here's McNabb for San Diego. Upfield, and they're able to connect with Corley. Gets around Sams, who's backed up by Borges. Here's Laguerre to the near sideline. Giselle Thompson at midfield. Dribbles away from Porcio and taps it back to Sams. 2-0 Angel City in the 54th minute. Angel City seeking its first winning streak since they started the year 3-0. Anderson goes long into the center circle. It's headed to the near side, claimed by Porcio for San Diego. Drops it back now to Maroney. Maroney ridden by Mayara News, who forces her the wrong way deep into the San Diego end. Upfield to Scagno, heavy touch to the near sideline. Can't save it. Throw in Angel City. Excellent pressure.
0: Yeah, great work by News and Laguerre for Angel City.
1: Marina Laguerre has been quietly really solid, especially for a rookie. Giselle Thompson throws it in, flicked ahead by Jan's daughter. McNabb cleared it off of News, but right to Agudelo, the goalkeeper for San Diego. 55th minute, Angel City 2, San Diego nothing. On goals by Mayara News in the 17th minute, Ari Borges in the 26th minute. Viva Brazil. Kristen McNabb. For San Diego, pressured by Janzotter and tapped it away to Maroney on the near side. That's playing a little too close to the fire if you're San Diego. Now Corley almost lost it. She's bailed out by Maroney, who gains the center line. Attacking the go to our left. Pearl Maroney trying to get San Diego on the board to Byers. Byers again with goals in four of her last five. Outside left to Dali. Winds up with a chip for Mimi Van Zanten. Headed away by Shores. Unlike back on May 9th at BMO Stadium. Right end line, it goes out for a San Diego corner kick. But Shores was beaten by Van Zanten for the winner that day. Not here.
0: Yeah, and definitely those two players that came on for San Diego Wave have provided a bit of a spark. Trinity Byers for goals. And three of those off the bench. One start has only played 197 minutes. So incredibly efficient. Whew.
1: Godfrey with an outswinger off a right-footed corner kick. It hits Jan Zotter, who clears for Angel City, and it was a foul on San Diego. So Angel City will get a free kick from its area. Yeah, you got Byers with four goals, Godfrey with four goals and four assists. And as we said, San Diego, the most goals by substitutes in the league, six of them. Trinity Byers, as a result, signed an extension through the 2028 season this past Thursday. She missed the regular season last year with a knee injury. Anderson booms the ball upfield off the free kick. It's won at midfield by Laguerre. Off of News, back outside middle to Jan's daughter with a tap down the middle. Centenor waits there. Ali Centenor with some room. Reverses it back to Sams. 57th minute, Angel City 2, San Diego nothing. Sarah Gordon socks it to the far sideline, kept in there nicely by a trap of Evelyn Shores. Back pass to Gordon, who's pressured by Corley. Back to the far sideline to Shores. Wright puts it downfield. It's stopped by San Diego. Here comes Dali in the center circle. Attack will go to our left. She reverses it back to McNabb, who's pressured by Jan's daughter. Off to Maroney. Over the center line, Maroney's got it back. Stopped by Giselle Thompson. Near sideline, News tries to get it up to Jan's daughter. It's knocked back to midfield on the near side to Borges. Borges going to go long for Centenor. She connects with Centenor. Centenor left side of the area. pulls up, dances. Her shot blocked by Maroney, and Agudelo saves it at the left end line from being a corner.
0: Yeah, and I thought that was going to be Sentinor's moment, and it was a beautiful ball to find Sentinor by Ari Borges on the weak side, and she had to bring it down, collect it, which allowed another San Diego Wave defender to get in front of her. It was 1v2 in that moment. She tries to dance on the ball, but gets deflected.
1: Angel City 2, San Diego nothing. 58th minute. If Angel City wins, they'll be just 1 point off the playoff line. Pass for Byers right of the area. Boxed out by Sarah Gordon, who makes a good turn to avoid Trinity. Gordon upfield. Suarez to Shores, who booms it to the far sideline at midfield. Taken down there by Kennedy Wesley. Down the middle to Escanio. Escanio driving right side to Dali. Taken away by Borges up to Suarez. Won back, however, by San Diego. Kennedy Wesley outside right. Wesley passes right side of the area. Gordon boxes out Byers again. And left foots it upfield, far sideline. At midfield, Jan Zotter almost stole it from Wesley. Kennedy Wesley, an elite defender with 7 caps for the U.S. national team. Near-sided midfield Maroney, and she drops it back to McNabb.
0: And the work that Jan's daughter is putting in right now, I'm talking about like 40-yard sprints nonstop, trying to apply pressure between 3 different San Diego Wave players.
1: 59th minute, Angel City 2, San Diego nothing. I got to be honest with you. Last year, when I first found out that Angel City was acquiring players Svendis Jansdotter and Mayara Neuse, I got to be honest. My first reaction both times was to say, who? Well, we know who.
0: Yeah, now you know their names.
1: The litmus test of a good player is when you force people to learn how to pronounce your name correctly.
0: Exactly.
1: Long ball over the left end line, and it goes out, and it's going to be an Angel City goal kick from its end as we cross into the 60th minute with Angel City leading 2-0. All Jansdotter has done this season, 4 goals, 2 assists, a throw-in to set up a goal tonight. And all Mayara Neuse has done this year is score 5 goals to be Angel City's leading goal scorer and the first Angel ever to score goals in 4 consecutive matches. The restart of play is being held up because Angel City will make a substitution and bring Claire Emsley into the match here in the 60th minute. It's an Angel City substitution presented by Sprouts Farmers Market, and she enters for the aforementioned Mayara Neuse. Claire Emsley, her 5th match since being activated off of maternity leave, and San Diego will make a couple of substitutions. They're going to bring Lorena Fosser into the match for Kenza Dali, and they'll also bring Tatum Winalda into the match for Gabby Porcia. In the 61st minute, San Diego has 1 substitution left. It's 2-0 Angel City. Tatum Winalda, a rookie out of Pepperdine, and it was her hustle that set up their insurance goal against Gotham last week in their 2-0 victory.
0: And actually earned her an extension or a contract through the end of the season.
1: And she's the daughter of former U.S. national team star Eric Winalda, by the way. In the center circle, McNabb. It's 2-0 Angel City in the 61st minute. San Diego's ball at midfield, near side, attacking the goal to our left. Here is Corley, dropping it back to Maroney. Back to Corley, tries to drive to the middle. Escanio with a tap back outside middle to Fosser. Leaves it to Wesley. Here's Wesley shooting it past Godfrey. Sarah Gordon gets to it first and she did not knock the ball. She was able to box out Godfrey, and it went over the white end line for an Angel City goal kick.
0: Yeah, great defensive work once again by Sarah Gordon. And also worth noting, Tatum Winalda's mom also was a soccer player at San Diego State, where her dad Eric played, and her uncle is the coach at Pepperdine. So
1: that?
0: Her uncle Tim Ward coached her in her collegiate career at Pepperdine. Some fun facts.
1: Yeah, and she played her high school soccer at Harvard Westlake High School from Thousand Oaks. Angelina Anderson sends it upfield, knocked down by Escanio. Outside middle to Fosser. Fosser outside left to Maroney. Maroney with a cross for Byers, and Sarah Gordon was bothering her just enough, and Byers could only chest it into the goal box where Anderson corralled it. And another fun fact, our own Tracy Bailey began her college career at Pepperdine before becoming a UCLA Hall of Famer.
0: Yeah, where Tim Ward was my coach. So
1: there you go.
0: It's all a full circle, right? Everything's connected in the world of sports.
1: Smaller world than people think. Went over the far sideline at midfield, 63rd minute, Angel City 2, San Diego nothing. San Diego has already made four of its five substitutions. Back at the Angel City end, Evelyn Shores takes over. It was Shores who assisted on Ari Borges' goal in the 26th minute that gave Angel City this 2-0 lead. And it was designed off the throw-in because it was the arm's distance throw-in. Shores with a glancing header, and Ari Borges finished it. Because we've seen Shores be the target for headers on those Jan's distance throw-ins, and this evening it resulted in a goal. San Diego's ball attacking the goal to our left. Bossier down the middle, Escanio. Here's Corley left of the arc. Twisted around by Emsley, saved by Maroney for San Diego. Back to Bossier. Bossier with a juke. Left-footed pass, left of the area to Corley. Corley flanked by Winalda. Right-footed cross is shut down by Emsley. Corley tries it again. Back to McNamb outside left. Left-footed ball, nice pass, right side of the area, in front, it's poked just wide to the left by Mimi Van Santen! That was the opportunity that San Diego was hoping for to get back in the game, and they just missed it.
0: Yeah, a fantastic ball. Looking to find Mimi Van Santen as Evelyn Shores, that loses her mark, gets caught on the wrong side, the far side of Van Santen. And then Van Santen has to try to bring this ball down. It's a tough ball to try to settle, to redirect on target.
1: Angelina Anderson got just enough of it. The corner kick to the right end line. And Svendis Jansdottir able to completely box out Winalda as it went over the right end line for an Angel City goal kick.
0: And Jansdottir has been so good. Her defensive efforts have been definitely noticed and valued for Angel City all over the field. At that time, she's in her own defensive third, making the play, which allows Angel City to slow down the momentum that San Diego has had in these last few moments.
1: It remains 2-0 Angel City in the 65th minute. Off the goal kick, it's headed over the far sideline at midfield. Last touch by San Diego. It'll be another throw-in for Angel City from its end. So if Angel City wins, they'll be 1 point behind the playoff line, behind Orlando, which has already played this week. They won yesterday against Kansas City 3-0. Back in the San Diego end on the far side, Mimi Van Santen, who had that great chance a moment ago to McNabb, gets it back from Fosser, pressured by Jansdottir. Remember, Jansdottir was the player of the month in the whole league for March before she got injured. And now is continuing at that level here in, what is this, July? At midfield?
0: I don't even know.
1: Here comes Estadio. All I know is 2-0. Here's a nice pass by Corley, and getting to it first was Angelina Anderson before Byers could pounce.
0: And oh my goodness, Byers and Gordon seemed like they were step for step in that race to the ball, but it's Angelina Anderson who does really well to recognize she needed to get off her line and quickly able to scoop up and intercept that ball.
1: Escanio to the arc. Right-footed shot saved by Anderson. And calmly parried it over the bar for a San Diego corner kick.
0: Yeah, and San Diego has gained a lot of momentum in the second half, and especially in these last few minutes. Escanio does well to just go towards the goal there. Nobody picks her up. They start to pressure. She unleashes the shot and forces Angelina Anderson to have to make a really good save.
1: Corley will take the corner kick from the left corner. 2-0 Angel City, 67th minute. Into the goal box. It's headed out of danger by Suarez. Giselle Thompson clears it upfield. It'll go over the near sideline for a San Diego throw-in. Maroney wants to throw it in quickly to keep the pressure on, and now play is shut down. We have an Angel City player down. All the way behind the play. Jonas Idaval, in the meantime, calling his players over for a huddle. And the player hurt is Svendis Jansdottir.
0: Yeah, and it appears to be cramping. As that ball gets cleared away, you see her arm get raised. It goes up, and then she sits down as soon as that ball goes out of bounds, hoping that the referee will stop play.
1: So Svendis getting treated for that cramp. And I'm not trying to bring up any conspiracy theories here, but that's a helpful time for a little stoppage in play. I'm just saying.
0: Yeah, so it's either very smart or hopefully she won't have to have a trainer come on, because with the new rules and the changes since the break, one of those rules is if a trainer has to come on, the player that the trainer comes on for then has to sit out for an entire minute before they get signaled and are allowed to come back on.
1: And that's notable in this situation, in case it's more than a cramp. And Jansdottir will not, it appears, need to be examined by the trainer. In fact, she's running at full tilt, which is good to see. 68th minute, Angel City 2, San Diego 1. As Jansdottir throws her weight around, knocks down Maroney in midfield. No foul called. Long pass downfield. Sam's trying to keep Byers away. Byers wins it. Byers, great save by Anderson over the left end line. Angelina Anderson with a save of the night. Trinity Byers, with goals in four of her last five matches, had a phenomenal look.
0: Wow. And it's a race between Sams and Byers. Byers does really well to bump Sams off the ball, gets there first, and she sees goal. She sees goal in that moment, but Angelina Anderson comes up big, gets down to ground, able to deflect it over the inline.
1: Here's the corner kick into the goal mouth, and it's punched out by Anderson again. So in the last few minutes, Anderson pats a high shot over the bar, stones Trinity Byers, and punches one out for another save.
0: Yeah, and she has been called up and called upon right now to step up from Angel City, or for Angel City, and has done a phenomenal job in these last few moments.
1: Here's another corner kick by Corley. She skies it, and it's taken down by the woman of the hour, Angelina Anderson. I'll tell you what, that on Byers a moment ago, that could have been your NWSL save of the week.
0: Yeah.
1: It remains 2-0 Angel City in the 70th minute. Here they go again, attacking the goal to our right with Emsley leading the rush. Driving left side to Shores. Shores across the arc. There's nobody there yet except for Maroney, who took it away. Outlet pass to Corley, attacking the goal to our left. Tries to set up Byers. Outruns Sams. Byers left side of the area against Sams. One-on-one, left-footed ball across the goal box. There was nobody there. Corley was too late. No redirection opportunity. It's out for an Angel City goal kick.
0: Yeah, and just really good work by Emily Sams to get back. She understands that Byers is going to beat her in the foot race, but this ball is heading away from goal, so she just kind of ushers her and allows her to get to the ball first, but not giving up the space centrally, and is just delaying, waiting for her to make a move or her to release the ball. And that's what she does in the end, releases the ball. No runners there, though, in the path. And Angel City will regain possession here.
1: Goal kick comes down in midfield on the far side. It's knocked out by San Diego over the far sideline. Throw in Angel City. 71st minute. They lead San Diego 2-0. The goal scorers, Neus and Borges. The star of the second half, Angelina Anderson. Evelyn Shores, far sideline in midfield. Throws it in for Jansdottir. Jansdottir knocks it for Centnor. Centnor back to Borges. And she reverses it back to Sarah Gordon.
0: Well, and Angel City will want to hold the ball here. Get some possession, get some passes, some sequences going, because they have been doing a lot of defending.
1: It's cleared downfield, and it's won by Emsley. Emsley avoids Fosser to Laguerre. Nice pass right sideline. Jansdottir back to Giselle Thompson, midfield near sideline. Sams at the Angel City end reverses it back to Angelina Anderson. Anderson winds up. Wright puts it into the center circle. McNabb for San Diego heads it. It's headed back by Centnor for Emsley. Emsley taps it back to Laguerre. Long pass for Giselle Thompson against McNabb one-on-one. Giselle Thompson, right side of the area, shoots and just curled it wide of the left goal post. Goal kick San Diego.
0: Really good run by Giselle Thompson to get in beyond the back line. So making the effort offensively is Thompson. And this is a great take, 1v1. She cuts inside of McNabb, sees the goal and the opening, just unable to hit it exactly where she wanted to on that attempt.
1: 2-0 Angel City, crossing into the 73rd minute. San Diego's ball far sideline in midfield. They reverse it back to Wesley. And now it's McNabb playing catch with Wesley. San Diego came into the game allowing the third fewest goals in the league, less than one a game. Angel City scored two on them in the first half hour tonight. In the San Diego defensive end, Jansdotter knocks it back to Borges. Centnor flicks it for Jansdotter. Heels it cheekily to Centnor. Knocked down from behind by Corley for a foul. Free kick Angel City just ahead of the center circle.
0: Yeah, good combination play and teamwork between Centnor and Jansdotter. Jansdotter once again doing a phenomenal job of being an option, but not just being an option in holding the ball. She's keeping possession for Angel City, which allows some other players to get up and involved in the attack. And then she can get forward with her teammates instead of just being by herself on an island.
1: San Diego has just made its last substitution. Trinity Armstrong into the match, replacing Mimi Van Zanten. So you've got Trinity Armstrong and Trinity Byers on the field for San Diego at the same time. On the same night that Trinity Rodman scored a goal for Washington in their 2-0 victory at North Carolina, her sixth goal of the season. Left of the area, Shores for Angel City, stopped by a double team. Ascanio and Suarez battle. Ascanio with an outlet pass to Fosser. She gets twisted around. Got it to Godfrey to Ascanio. 74th minute, 2-0 Angel City. Joust at midfield, and Borges comes away to Emsley down the middle. Emsley for Centnor. Centnor for Giselle Thompson. Right point of the area. Right side of the area. Giselle Thompson to the right end line. Gets double team. Corley knocks her down. No foul called. Corley with an outlet pass to Maroney for San Diego. Going long. Broken up by Sams. Over the near sideline. Throw in San Diego.
0: Yeah, good job by Sams breaking up. Just eating and getting in the passing lane. But it's a good-looking ball to find Giselle Thompson, and I think Thompson just waits a little bit too long, a little unsure of what she wanted to do with the ball. Didn't go opt for the quick ball and the quick entry into the 18. Kept it. Eventually gets double-teamed.
1: Good takeaway by Allie Centnor in midfield for Angel City. Back to Anderson, who one-times it out of there. Destined for the center circle. Collected by Ari Borges, now back in the Angel City end. In the 75th minute, Angel City 2, San Diego nothing. Anderson rifles it upfield, stopped by Ascanio, gets it back from Armstrong. Ascanio chipping it for Armstrong, touches it but can't get another shot as it's dived on by Anderson.
0: Yeah, and once again, it's Angelina Anderson who is making all kinds of decisions and in the right way, saving Angel City right now. Good job of pouncing on the ball, but a great job too of Emily Sams not pulling the line up, which would allow Byers to get in behind the back line, is respecting the speed of Byers at the moment.
1: Jansdotter has it kicked away from her by Winalda over the far sideline. It's going to be a throw-in for Angel City. 76th minute, Angel City 2, San Diego nothing. And we've reached the witching hour. Angel City this season has allowed 7 of its 14 goals in the final 15 minutes. San Diego has scored 7 goals in the final 15 minutes, the most of any team in the NWSL. Tracy, horrified that I even brought that up.
0: Well, I have another stat that I'm going to throw in there. San Diego is 0-4-0 when trailing after the 75th minute. So we'll just keep repeating that stat.
1: I like your stat better than mine. Here's Maroney in the San Diego end for Ascanio. Ascanio able to juke past Jansdotter in the center circle. Down the middle, and Gordon escorted Trinity Byers down for a foul. It'll be a free kick San Diego. Gordon is usually the most fired up to go against the likes of Banda and Shawinga, obviously, but I think she's also fired up to go against the young and promising Trinity Byers, who scored in four of her last five matches.
0: I actually think Sarah Gordon is fired up to go against anybody. There is not a matchup that she does not get excited and up for.
1: 77th minute, 2-0 Angel City, free kick San Diego. Attacking the goal to our left.
0: Well, and it's the details that we talked about in the first half that Angel City did so well defensively. They're going to have to stay locked in here, focus to see this one out in the final 15-plus minutes.
1: Godfrey over the ball from about 35 yards out. Rookie from Virginia. Low ball to beat the wall to Fosser. Turnaround shot is blocked by Suarez. Fosser got tripped in the area by Centnor. No foul. Maroney holds it into the right sideline, and it's just barely saved there. Outside right. Here's Godfrey right of the area against Shores. Driving on Shores. Beats her right end line. The cross. Kneed out of the area by Borges. Held in by Maroney. Blast one. Saved by Anderson again. Knocks it over the bar again, and a corner kick San Diego.
0: Yeah, and Angel City's going to have to dig deep here because San Diego, they're in their home stadium. This is a rivalry match. They've got all the momentum right now.
1: Angelina Anderson so good at measuring those high shots and knowing what to do with them. There's the corner kick from the right corner. Left side of the area, Shores headed it away from McNabb. Janzotter able to save it from being a corner kick. It'll be a throw in San Diego instead. Great hustle. Yep. Especially with 78 minutes under her belt. The throw in is cleared upfield by Emsley. Held in by Maroney. 79th minute. Angel City 2, San Diego nothing. Wesley for the way. Outside right to Winalda. Hated Winalda. Her right-footed ball goes harmlessly over the left end line. Goal kick, Angel City. And now they say it's going to be a corner kick. Somebody from Angel City, theoretically, touched the ball en route. And it is going to be a corner kick for San Diego.
0: I'm not sure I saw that, but there's no arguing from Angel City.
1: San Diego did not have a single corner kick in the first half of this match. Leah Godfrey lined up to take the corner kick this time. From the left corner. This will be their seventh corner kick of the second half. It's in the goal box and it's knocked out of the area. Godfrey holds it into Corley. Corley left of the area. Her left-footed cross is going to be knocked out of the area, chased down by Janzotter. Janzotter clears it upfield, and it's going to be held in by San Diego's Maroney. Chased by Centnor. 80th minute. Angel City 2, San Diego nothing. Corley outside left for the way. Corley gets double-teamed. Tried to nutmeg Giselle Thompson. It squirts over the left sideline. Throw in SD. It's into Kristen McNabb. Attacking the goal to our left. Into the center circle to Wesley. Wesley, a slow pass. Fosser escorts it to Winalda. Winalda tried to get it back from Godfrey, but got fouled en route by Shores. And Evelyn Shores picks up a yellow card, which is her third of the season. And that was a decent yellow card to take, because if she doesn't do that, then San Diego's got a lot of room on that right sideline to set up a cross.
0: You're right. A little bit of a late challenge there from Shores, but a good job in the end. Good decision to slow this wave attack down. And as San Diego sets up for this set piece, I will throw another good stat for Angel City fans listening out there. San Diego Wave is last in the league in set piece goals. So they've got two goals on the season.
1: Angel City, meanwhile, scored a set piece goal off a throw in earlier tonight. The free kick is taken short to Corley outside middle. To Maroney with some room. She lets it rip left-footed. It's wide right. And it was not touched that time. It'll be a goal kick for Angel City. So as Tracy was talking about set pieces, it's now seven set-piece goals for Angel City this year, and that ties Portland for the most in the league. Portland at Seattle in the Cascadia tomorrow. 82nd minute, Angel City 2, San Diego 1. What a team effort from the offense in the first half to the defense against a player like Barcenas in the first half to Angelina Anderson here in the second half.
0: And Byers has been sent off the field. I'm not sure why exactly, but then she tried to run back on. Referee waved her off again.
1: So Angel City, for the next minute, will be a player up. Anderson booms the goal kick to the far side at midfield, headed by Shores, and Suarez bicycles it ahead towards Jansdotter, and Wesley concedes the throw into Angel City.
0: Byers is back on for

0: San Diego.
1: As we cross into the 83rd minute with Angel City leading 2-0. The throw into Laguerre. Laguerre flicks it to the far sideline. Kept in by Suarez. Headed upfield by McNabb. Held in by Laguerre for Angel City. Sent back by Wesley. Armstrong up to Godfrey. Bad pass turned over to Angel City. Suarez down the left side. One on two, one on three. And finally taken back by Ascanio for San Diego. And she winds it back to Godfrey. She connects with Winalda. Bumped down by Centenor for a foul and a free kick. San Diego has Taylor Suarez very subtly kicked the ball away so San Diego couldn't take it quickly. Good job there, Taylor. All right, off the restart. Here's McNabb to the near side of the field to Moroni. Crossing into the 84th minute. 2-0 Angel City. In from the left is Corley. Taps it back to Fosser. Fosser for San Diego. Backdoor pass to Moroni, left of the area. Cuts to her right. Outside middle to Corley. Corley able to get it to Ascanio, back to the goal. Ascanio double team. Back to McNabb. Taps it to Wesley. Down the middle of Fosser. Fosser for Godfrey. Outside right. Right sideline. Winalda. Winalda against Shores. Winalda right of the area. Across the goal box. And a missed connection on a cutting Moroni, who lunged in for a header. It was over as Emsley clears it upfield. McNabb held it in. It didn't help that Moroni was only 5'2", by the way. Left side of the area. San Diego's Fosser has it at the arc. Toes it to Godfrey. Broken up by Shores. Escorted upfield by Suarez. Wesley holds it outside right for San Diego. Winalda right sideline. 2-0 Angel City, crossing it to the 85th minute. Ascanio, a heavy touch right side of the area. She's knocked down. Penalty kick, San Diego. In the 85th minute. I'll tell you what, with the second half that Angelina Anderson has had, if you're an Angel City fan, you're confident that she's going to somehow find a way to stop this one is at an all-time high. But it's a penalty kick for San Diego as Ascanio got knocked down on the right side of the area by Ari Borges.
0: And at first glance, this didn't look like much of a foul here, especially not a PK inside the box. But Ari Borges trying to go shoulder for shoulder to bump off the San Diego Wave player making the run. Kimmy Ascanio inside the box there. Laguerre is trying to recover. And it's contact, yes. Does Ascanio sell it a little bit? Yes, absolutely.
1: Leah Godfrey will take the penalty kick against Angelina Anderson, who stopped Lola Bonta of Kansas City earlier this year. 86th minute, Angel City 2, San Diego nothing. Rookie Leah Godfrey bidding for her fifth goal of the season, trying to get San Diego back into the match. An enormous moment in Angel City's entire season right now. It's been Angelina Anderson's second half. Can she continue it here? Right-footed shot. Off the left goal post. Off of Anderson. Right end line and out. It's a San Diego corner kick. Leah Godfrey missed the penalty kick off the inside of the left goal post. And Angelina Anderson is still posting a clean sheet.
0: And Anderson actually guesses the wrong way, so she completely goes the wrong way. And Godfrey has the whole right side of the goal to tuck that ball in. She hits the post.
1: Corley's corner kick in the goal box, right end line. Flicked away by Sams and cleared by Ari Borges. Still 2-0 Angel City in the 87th minute.
0: And hopefully for Angel City, this will give them some momentum and lift them to try to see this game out here.
1: Centenor fouls Ascanio along the right sideline. Free kick San Diego.
0: But on that PK, although Anderson guesses the wrong way, her work's not done. This ball pings off of the side post and trickles towards the goal. It goes off of her back, and then she has to then make sure that it goes out of bounds.
1: The free kick is headed out of the area by Giselle Thompson. Held in, however, by Moroni. Right side of the area in front. Winalda couldn't get a shot away, and then Gordon took it away from her. Gordon battling with Godfrey. Able to knock it out, and it's going to be a throw at Angel City. Yes, credit Angelina Anderson for having a pliable back so the ball would not ricochet.

0: overall season here in the second half. Comes down to midfield in the center circle. Ascanio for San Diego as we cross into the 89th minute. Angel City 2, San Diego nothing. Downfield, Sarah Gordon takes over for Angel City. Dribble around Godfrey. Long pass into the San Diego end is sent back by Wesley. And she's able to connect with Byers. Byers, far side in midfield. Ascanio for Wesley. Center circle, McNabb. Attacking the goal to our left. McNabb passing left side now for Maroney. Maroney slowly moving it outside left. Left of the area to Corley. Corley takes on Giselle Thompson to Byers. Byers left point of the area. Drops it back to McNabb, and now it's Wesley. Wesley for San Diego. Shadowed by Suarez. Comes back outside middle to McNabb. McNabb scoops a left-footed pass for Corley. Can't handle it, but it goes to Armstrong. Her cross off of Sam's. Held in by Corley. Smothered by Allie Sentnor, who got back. It's cleared by Sentnor over the near sideline. San Diego, it looked like, thought Sam's might have gotten called for a handball, and I'm worried because that's why. Oh, no, Angel City's going to make two substitutions. Katya Korolava, I thought, was going to ask or hold up play for VAR to check it out. Angel City will make two substitutions. Boy, I thought that clearance came close to hitting Emily Sams on the left arm, so I'm not going to breathe again until play is restarted.
1: Well, I'll hold my breath too then.
0: Priska Chalufia and Neely Morton will come into the match. Neely Morton into the match, replacing Allie Sentnor. And Priska Chalufia checked in as well for Jan's daughter. They restart play. That means no handball. Here's a scoop left side of the area for Armstrong. It's cleared out. Corley holds it in left sideline. 90th minute. Angel City 2, San Diego nothing. McNabb outside left for Fosser. Fosser for Winalda. Cleared away by Evelyn Shores. It goes over the far sideline. Throw in San Diego. 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Chalufia in for Jan's daughter. Neely Martin in for Sentinel. Here's Winalda driving for San Diego. Right sideline against Suarez. Hayden Winalda. Wide of the area. Starts to move in. Wide end line. Cuts to her left. Toes a pass, pass to Scagno, who scrambles after it. Outside middle, Fosser for McNabb, outside left. And her pass is too hot to handle for Maroney over the left end line. Goal kick, Angel City. We're going to get 4 minutes of second half stoppage time with Angel City leading 2-0.
1: Yeah, and Angel City will catch their breath here as they look to go long. Angelina Anderson will set up for a goal kick. And Angel City will want to get reorganized defensively and try to win, if not the first ball, the second ball.
0: About 3 minutes left. Second half stoppage time. 2-0 Angel City. Goal kick by Anderson. Comes down at midfield on the far side. Finds its way to Chalufia. And Chalufia gets called for an offensive foul. Fouling Winalda. And tries to get in the way of Wesley taking the free kick. I'll tell you who knows a thing or two about closing out games in San Diego. Neely Martin, NWSL championship game. Here a couple of years ago in 2023, Gotham's goalkeeper got a red card for a denial of a goal-scoring opportunity. They are out of subs, and they said, okay, Neely, you're in. And she closed out the final minute and final moments of Gotham's NWSL championship game victory here in 2023. Over at that point, Megan Rapinoe, who got injured earlier in that game in the Seattle rain. 2-0 Angel City, just over 2 minutes left in second half stoppage time. Armstrong right end line, got the cross away off of Shores. It goes out for a San Diego corner kick from the right quarter. This will be San Diego's 10th corner kick of the second half. They had none in the first half.
1: Yeah, it definitely has been a second half surge by the San Diego Wave.
0: Leah Godfrey will take the corner kick from the right quarter. She addresses it right footed. Outswinger, headed out of the area by Shores. Corley is stuffed by Chalufia. Right point of the area. Winalda had it cleared away by Borges. Run down by Godfrey, right of the area against Chalufia. Outside right to Wesley. Wesley loads up. Another cross headed by Maroney. McNabb is stopped by Angelina Anderson again.

0: She's turned into a wall in the second half.
1: Yeah, phenomenal job. This ball goes to the far post, so she has to now track the ball all the way to her far post and make sure she's in position, because that shot comes from McNabb. It's quick, one time, but Anderson able to gobble it up.
0: 2-0 Angel City, final minute of second half, stoppage time. Corley left to the area for San Diego. Left-footed shot, and Anderson saves it, gives up the rebound, and then pounces on it. This is as close to in the zone as I've ever seen Angelina Anderson. Even when she guesses the wrong way on a penalty kick, it works out. She drop kicks it over the center line at midfield. Here's Foster, knocking it over the near sideline, and it goes to San Diego in the final minute of second half stoppage time. Angel City 2, San Diego nothing. Here's Ari Borges in the Angel City end, and she's going to double it back now to Giselle Thompson. Final moments of second half stoppage time. Angel City 2, San Diego nothing. Here's Foster. Her pass rejected by Evelyn Shores, back into the San Diego end. There she goes! Angel City earns its wings! In their first two matches under Leif Smerud, Angel City has delivered a pair of 2-0 wins. The first over the Orlando Pride, and tonight on the road against their arch rivals, the first place San Diego Wave.
1: Yeah, what a fantastic team effort shown by Angel City. It was actually a tale of two halves. The first half, Angel City owned. The second half, you know, that put them in a position where they had a two-goal lead. And then San Diego got a lot of energy from players off the bench, and they got a lot of momentum in the attack. But every time it seemed like San Diego Wave was going to break through, players stepped up, and Angelina Anderson made big saves. And what a great team win by Angel City.
0: Angel City silences the crowd at Snapdragon Stadium, winning on the road over the first place Wave 2-0. Stay tuned for the Angel City After Party. After these, you're kicking it with Angel City FC on the iHeartRadio app.
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0: Angel City has been a completely different team since the World Cup break. New interim head coach in Leif Smerud, 2-0. Under him, as well as Ali Sentnor, and 2-0 appears to be the operative phrase because they're 2-0 since the World Cup break, thanks to wins over Orlando and at San Diego tonight, all by 2-0 scores in Angel City. Its first winning streak since their 3-0 start to open the campaign. They split the season series with San Diego, and most importantly, there's 1 point behind the Orlando Pride for the 8th and final playoff spot in the NWSL. And they were facing a team that came into the match in first place in the NWSL, but they had a 2-0 lead. They had all the offense they would need within half an hour of this match, starting in the 17th minute as they capitalized on some sloppy play by San Diego in its own end. They go short off the goal kick again. Wesley deep in her end, out to Mimi Van Zanten. Heavy touch, and it's taken away by Angel City. Endo left side of the area. Gets the shot away, and Udelo has trouble with it, and it's headed in! Myara News becomes the first Angel ever to score goals in four consecutive matches. She paid the price as she literally crashed into the net after the tap-in.
1: Yeah, just a great individual effort by News. Understanding that, hey, it's a race to the ball. If I get there first, Angel City's up 1-0. She gets there first, puts the ball in the back of the net. And, of course, she got the high boot to the face, was able to stay in the game, thankfully, for Angel City.
0: And then 9 minutes later, a Jans distance throw-in led to a 2-0 lead. And trying to knock off the first place San Diego Wave. Jan's distance throw in right side of the area. Headed for Borges. Score! 2-0 Angel City! Off of Jan's distance throw in! Ari Borges with her second goal of the season.
1: And Angel City's 7th goal this season off of a set piece. And great job by Evelyn Shore. She's the target in that scenario, able to flick it and find Ari Borges, who sees a glimmer of space and is able to tuck it in to the back of the net, giving Angel City the 2-goal lead.
0: The only bummer of the night for Angel City as they beat San Diego 2-0 was a big one, because in the 33rd minute, one of the most popular players in Angel City franchise history, she's an original Angel, June Endo, who has had significant knee injuries in the past. A knee injury caused her to miss the first 4 matches this season, and she went down with a non-contact lower leg injury in the 33rd minute and left the field limping but in tears. And we have not had an official announcement, and we don't expect one tonight. They're obviously going to have to do testing to officially diagnose, but that's the only thing that put a big-time damper on an otherwise completely successful evening for Angel City Football Club. And I speak for all of Angel City's fan base when I say that we and they are all just hoping for the very, very best for June Endo, but we don't anticipate any sort of official diagnosis or anything more to pass along to you tonight, and certainly not before we leave the air after Angel City's 2-0 win at San Diego tonight. So Angel City had a 2-0 lead headed into halftime, as we expected. San Diego brought super subs Trinity Byers and Leah Godfrey into the match at halftime, and in the second half, the possession wound up being 72% San Diego to 28% Angel City. The shots on target were San Diego 5, Angel City nothing in the second half. The corner kicks were San Diego 10, Angel City nothing in the second half. But Angel City emerged with a 2-0 victory thanks to Angelina Anderson, who made this evening's play of the match early in the second half. As Janzotter throws her weight around, knocks down Maroney in midfield, no foul called, long pass downfield. Sam's trying to keep Byers away. Byers wins it! Byers! Great save by Anderson over the left end line! Angelina Anderson with a save of the night! Trinity Byers, with goals in four of her last five matches, had a phenomenal look.
1: Wow.
0: That was this evening's play of the match.
1: Yeah, such a great job by Trinity Byers to shake off a world-class defender in Emily Sands. And then I think she's probably thinking, okay, what kind of goal celebration do I want to do after I put this in the back of the net? But out of nowhere, Angelina Anderson's able to get down to ground. And that is so hard for a goalkeeper to have to set in position and then to get down and dive on the ground to ensure that this ball does not go into the back of Angel City's net.
0: But then, later in the second half, Ari Borges got called for a foul in the penalty area, and San Diego was awarded a penalty kick. Over the ball was the aforementioned Leah Godfrey, and even though she wound up guessing the wrong way, Angelina Anderson, in the 86th minute, apparently willed the ball to stay out of the net. Rookie Leah Godfrey bidding for her fifth goal of the season, trying to get San Diego back into the match. An enormous moment in Angel City's entire season right now. It's been Angelina Anderson's second half. Can she continue it here? Right-footed shot off the left goal post, off of Anderson, right end line and out. It's a San Diego corner kick. Leah Godfrey missed the penalty kick off the inside of the left goal post, and Angelina Anderson is still posting a clean sheet. And it winds up being her fourth clean sheet of the season, second in a row, and the seventh of her NWSL career. We'll get back to Angelina Anderson in a moment after Angel City's 2-0 win at San Diego. But the way I look at this game defensively, Tracy, in the first half, it was great organization by Angel City, but it was different in the second half because we read off all the stats and the way San Diego dominated the second half. But the only common denominator is two different types of halves, same result. No goals allowed by Angel City. How'd they do it?
1: Yeah, two totally different halves. So Angel City had to put themselves in a good position in the first half, able to get two goals, and that set them up to be successful in the second half. And I think the game of soccer involves a little bit of luck, but I think you create some of that luck with the energy that you put into the game, right? So the energy was put into the first half. Really good stuff from Angel City, able to find the back of the net twice against this stingy San Diego defense. And then it's the second half where relentless pressure comes from the opposition. But you remember that the work that you put in the first half, it's you still have half to go. So Angel City's players remained locked in. They remained focused defensively and really did a good job of making sure that a lot of the shots that San Diego were trying to score and shoot were getting deflected. And then you see Angelina Anderson coming up with big saves. So it felt different because it felt like there was a belief there, a level of belief from Angel City, the entire team, knowing that they were going to win this game here tonight, even if the pressure was on in that entire second half.
0: Coming up next, we will name our Once Upon a Farm player of the match. The final score from Snapdragon Stadium in San Diego. Angel City Football Club 2, the San Diego Wave, nothing. You're tuned to the Angel City After Party, and you're kicking it with Angel City FC on the iHeartRadio app.
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2: 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A 2-0 victory by Angel City Football Club at San Diego over the first place Wave this evening. Angel City 6-6-1 on the season, 2-0 under interim head coach Leif Smerud, 2-0 with Ali Sentinor wearing an Angel City uniform, and most importantly, they're just 1 point behind the Orlando Pride for the 8th and final playoff spot in the NWSL. And since the World Cup break, 2 wins, both by 2-0 scores, no goals yielded. And that brings us to this evening's player of the match, presented by Once Upon a Farm.
3: Well, is none other than Angelina Anderson. She came up huge for Angel City, really kept him in this game in the second half. She came up big. She was everywhere, getting, you know, on top of crosses. She came up with a huge save against Trinity Byers and then faced a PK, was able to keep the ball out of the back of the net. Faced 18 shots. You talked about how many came in that second half. 12. 12 came in the second half. So six saves for the entire match. 5 of those in the second half. But what an inspiring performance by Angelina Anderson.
2: And now Angel City will go for its second 3-match winning streak of the season next Saturday as they face the Chicago Stars at 3:30 p.m. Pacific time. Tracy and I will be on the air at 3:15 p.m. Pacific time. And this is going to be a really interesting matchup because Chicago is only 4-10 this year. They lost at Boston yesterday 2-0. But the game before that, their first match out of the World Cup break, they upset Utah, one of the top teams in the league, 3-2, behind a pair of goals from Jordan Heidema. Now, Angel City blew out Chicago on opening day 4-0, but that's when Mallory Swanson was still on maternity leave. She missed the first 9 games of the season on maternity leave. They went 2-7, but they are 2-3 since she returned to the lineup. So, on paper, it's a game that Angel City should be favored to win, but when you've got players like Mallory Swanson and Jordan Heidema, that's always going to be a formidable challenge. But, you know, Tracy, it's great that Angel City has had multiple goals and obviously won in each of its first 2 matches since the All-Star break, but I have been almost blown away by the quality of Angel City's defense in all the different ways that defensive quality is demanded in this league, if I can put it that way.
3: Yeah, the focus has clearly had an emphasis put on defense, defending, you know, all over the field, and really has been started with their defending up top. So in their attacking third, their pressure. And yeah, Chicago is a side that's definitely better at home. So they have a better home record, 3-4-0 at home. So Angel City, I think everybody knows by now that the NWSL, anybody can win on any given game. So they have to come into this one with the same mentality that they started with these last 2 matches. So 2 shutouts in a row. I think that's a huge, huge, huge piece of momentum that they can take into this game against Chicago Stars. And one more thing. This was today match 13 for Angel City. 13 out of 30. So we're
2: halfway
3: through the season for Angel City. So there's a lot of games left for Angel City. If they can continue this momentum, and I feel like the teams that are going to go far and into the playoffs are going to be the teams that have the momentum from the break on. So if Angel City can keep this momentum, be a second half momentum team in the second half of the season, they're going to make the playoffs, and we'll see. They can go far in the playoffs as well.
2: Like I said, I like your stats better than my stats. So the final score once again, Angel City 2, San Diego 0. And Angel City will try and make it a 3-match winning streak next Saturday at Chicago. Tracy and I will bring it to you starting at 3:15 p.m. Pacific time with kickoff at 3:30. We'll talk to you then. For Tracy Bailey, our stadium engineer Jake Warner, and our studio engineer, Zach Alcaldi. This is Isaac Lohenkron saying goodbye and reminding you that the final score this evening from Snapdragon Stadium was Angel City Football Club 2, the San Diego Wave, nothing. Good night, everyone.
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3: I love this squad.
1: This is Angel City FC. Angel City pregame on the pitch is on. Now with all the lead up to today's match, joined by Tracy Bailey, Isaac Lowenkrop.
4: Saturday evening at Snapdragon Stadium in San Diego. Tonight, Angel City Football Club meets its arch rival, the first place San Diego Wave. I'm Isaac Lowenkron with Tracy Bailey. In its first match after the World Cup break, Angel City defeated the Orlando Pride 2-0 last Friday at BMO Stadium. And Tracy, how did Angel City's style of play look different against Orlando in the debut of interim head coach Leif Smerud?
5: Well, first and foremost, the team to me looked like they were playing free, and you want attacking players playing freely. And we heard in the post-game press conference Ali Sittner talk about the interim head coach, how he said to all the attacking players, I want you to be free out there. So we saw that, and the formation to me looked a little different. It was listed as a 4-3-3. It felt more like a 4-4-2, which I'm accustomed to and used to back in my day. That was the popular formation. So that is a formation I understand very well. You have to have two front runners, which Angel City does, that have a lot of flexibility. So you had Ali Sittner paired with Svendis Jansdotter. Both of those have the ability to be a nine, to be a winger, to pop into the half space. So to me, I love the combination. You want those two players in Svendis and Sittner combining. They were doing that. And you also want to get the four midfielders involved, which that happened as well for Angel City.
4: And here was Leif Smerud's appraisal of his first game in charge.
6: Orlando was also tough. They also have a good attacking strength. And I think we did really well and can build on a lot of that. The main thing is to defend as a unit, work hard, be structured. And I think we did that well. I think we pressed well, and I want to see that when we do it. We had a little dip, I think, in midway in the second half. And then we also saw that we could defend deeper and defend the box well. The defensive work was strong and good. I don't think Orlando created much.
4: The San Diego Wave in first place in the NWSL at 9-4-1. A phenomenal passing team offensively. Defensively, they're coming off back-to-back shutouts. How will Angel City's three lines, their defenders, their midfielders, and their forwards, be put to the test tonight by San Diego?
5: Well, you're right, Isaac. I think all three lines are going to be tested here. This is going to be a big test for the entire team for Angel City. So defensively for Angel City, they have to remain good in formations, in good with communication. And similarly to what, you know, the attributes that were so complimentary to the team against Orlando, it's going to be the same scenario here against this San Diego Wave side. And for the midfield, this is a vital piece to San Diego's system, the way that they want to attack, the way that they want to build, the way that they want to possess, all flows through the midfield. So for Angel City, can the four or three midfielders match up to the three midfielders of San Diego and not allow them to have the freedom to play in the midfield and to really dictate that tempo? And for the forwards, you heard the compliments coming from last match, how they press. So I think it's going to be vital from the start to be front-footed, to start attacking on the press, and make sure this San Diego side does not get comfortable. Yes, they can possess. We saw Orlando possess very well and actually outpossessed Angel City, but it comes to an effect when they can be effective, when they're able to move the ball through the midfield, find the front runner. So Angel City, allow them to press or possess all they want in their defensive third, no problem. The forwards need to start to combine like they did against Orlando. And can June Endo, Ali Sittner provide an additional threat to the attack? We saw goals from both Noose and from Svendis Jansdotter. So can other players get involved now and put the ball in the back of the net?
4: Kickoff is 11 minutes away, 2 minutes away. This evening's player availability report and the starting 11. You're kicking it with Angel City Football Club on the iHeartRadio app.
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4: This evening's player availability report is presented by Cedars-Sinai. Angel City defender Savvy King missing her ninth consecutive match, recovering from ankle surgery for San Diego MVP candidate Dugenia, with 5 goals and 4 assists this year on the season-ending injury list because of a knee injury that she sustained during a friendly match against Team USA during the World Cup break. Dugenia, just 21 years old, and again, an MVP candidate. That's the type of resume she was building through the first half of the season, and San Diego head coach Jonas Eidevall was asked how the Wave will adjust to Dugenia's absence.
15: Identity stays the same. Details might change, and it's always about trying to find the roles for every individual player so we can setting them up in situations that is better. But identity-wise, we don't plan to change anything. But small details and roles might need to change.
5: Yeah, and details and roles will change, especially for their front runner, Ludmila. She will have a lot more responsibility put on her shoulders to try to find the back of the net. And also Mel Barcenas, Gabby Porcio, those are players that have been threatening. Mel Barcenas got a goal last game. So a lot of players can step up, of course, and provide some offense to the attack without Dugenia.
4: That was this evening's player availability report presented by Cedars-Sinai. Kickoff between Angel City and San Diego just 8 minutes away. This evening's starting 11 is presented by DoorDash. Angelina Anderson in goal for Angel City, coming off her third shutout of the season last Friday against the Orlando Pride. At right outside back, Giselle Thompson. The center backs are Sarah Gordon and Emily Sams. And the left outside back, Evelyn Shores.
5: And I thought Evelyn Shores was excellent against Orlando. And the right side was shut down a little bit. So we have seen Angel City, of course, attack through Giselle Thompson on the right side. Well, that opened up the left side, and Evelyn Shores was up to the task. I love the combination play that she provided with Junindo. Junindo almost was able to score a goal off of the end of one of the combinations between those two players. But when sides get shut down, other players have to step up. I really believe Evelyn Shores stepped up last match. She had 15 passes into the final third. So she has, you know, obvious defensive responsibilities, but also is doing the job offensively as well.
4: The midfielders in Angel City's 4-4-2, Myara Neuse, Ari Borges, Karina Laguerre, and June Endo.
5: And with this formation or shift in formation, slight shift in formation for Angel City tactically, that allows June Endo to float inside centrally or pop out to the wide area and get things going offensively on that left side. So we talked about her combining with Evelyn Shores, you know, in those 1-2 situations where either one of them can get on the end of, you know, providing the crosses for Angel Angel City looking for Svendis Jansdottir. But for Jen Endo, we still want to see her get those offenses up, looks on goal, take the shots. The confidence is coming back, I feel, for Endo. She was very close, as I just said, to scoring a goal against Orlando. So I think it's time, and I think we're going to see a little bit more from June Endo here today.
4: At one forward, it's Svendis Jansdottir, and at the other forward, making her second appearance in an Angel City uniform, Allie Centnor.
5: Well, and another player that has looked so comfortable in this just being her second match. So the first match was stellar from Allie Centnor. She had all kinds of contributions to this Angel City side. We thought she was playing more of a false nine role to start, which she was. She would get high, then pop out off into the half space in between the back line and the midfield. And she is so good on the ball. She just dances on the ball and is able to find her shot no matter where she is near the 18 within shooting range. So another player besides Junendo we want to see get going and find the back of the net today here is Allie Centnor.
4: Kickoff from San Diego is 5 minutes away. 2 minutes away, it's Tracy Bailey's Keys to the Match. You're kicking it with Angel City Football Club on the iHeartRadio app.
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1: Now Angel City FC takes the pitch. 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
4: Angel City Football Club ready to run in San Diego against the arch rival Wave as we wave hello to Tracy Bailey's Keys to the Match.
5: Well, in this rivalry game, the first key is against the San Diego Wave side to win the midfield battle. San Diego will want to control the tempo through their midfield and have found success with the personalities of Gia Corley, Kenza Dali, Kimi Ascanio when they are able to do so through those players. So Angel City's midfield, they will need to clog up and break up passing lanes and really watch the runs and the half spaces and win those second balls. My second key is to slow down San Diego's transition game. How, you ask? Well, Angel City's counter press against Orlando was excellent. They need that energy here today. And we talked a lot and heard a lot about how they press, and Orlando was not too dangerous when they were able to do so. So when they turn the ball over in their attacking third, make sure there is no transition, pressure on the ball. And that will be oh so important for Angel City here today. My third and final key is that Angel City needs to start off on the front foot. Get the first goal. We saw the energy that they had last match at home. Now can they do it on the road against their rival in the San Diego Wave? San Diego is undefeated, 8-0-1 when they score the first goal. And these rivalry matches are usually decided by one or two moments. So Angel City can't afford to waste clear opportunities, especially away from home. Finishing efficiency may be the biggest difference for Angel City between a draw and 3 points. So they must be clinical in the penalty area.
4: Want to follow up on one of those keys. The first one, you talked about the chemistry that San Diego has in the midfield. Is a good litmus test for how Angel City is doing to measure how many consecutive passes San Diego is able to complete?
5: Well, yes and no, right? We saw Orlando with a lot of consecutive passes and they didn't really go anywhere or weren't too threatening. But with this San Diego Wave side, you don't want certain players getting the ball in advantageous positions between the lines when they are then feeding and threading into the attacking third, looking for those front runners. So yes and no, those passes into the final third, we want to limit here today.
4: It's quality and not quantity. Angel City this evening will be in its gray uniforms with black numbers, the San Diego Wave in navy blue uniforms with white numbers on a 75-degree Saturday evening at Snapdragon Stadium in San Diego. Katya Korleva is our referee. Angel City Football Club, 4 points behind the Orlando Pride for the eighth and final playoff spot in the NWSL. San Diego in first place in the NWSL, 1 point ahead of the Portland Thorns. Back at BMO Stadium on May 9th, San Diego defeated Angel City 2-1. This will be the 10th all-time meeting between these teams. Angel City and San Diego have won 3 each, and there have been 3 ties. For Angel City, it's their second game under interim head coach Leif Smerud. Also, their second match with newly acquired U.S. national team forward and midfielder Ali Sentnor. So a big measuring stick match for Angel City Football Club. Last Friday at BMO Stadium, a 2-0 victory over the Orlando Pride. However, it was without the golden boot leader in the NWSL, Barbara Banda. Banda returned for Orlando yesterday, had a goal and a 3-0 win over Kansas City. San Diego, meanwhile, playing its second match without Dugenia, who is on the season-ending injury list because of a knee injury. And in their first game without her, they defeated the defending NWSL champions Gotham FC 2-0 last Saturday at Snapdragon Stadium. And Angel City, meanwhile, while San Diego will be playing without Dugenia for a second straight game, Angel City playing for the second time since the return of Svendis Jansdottir. And last Friday, we saw the value that she brings to Angel City.
5: Yeah, and just her energy on the field, I feel like, is contagious. We see her effort defensively. We see her efforts with her runs, trying to stretch the back line, which opens a lot up in front of her. So for the midfielders to get involved in the attack, and we are happy that Svendis is back. She scored a goal, and she picked up right where she left off when she left with the injury.
4: Svendis, last year in her first year in the NWSL, a goal and an assist in 13 matches. This year, 4 goals and 2 assists in just 8 matches. So in the first half, Angel City will kick off as they defend the southern goal to our right in front of Angelina Anderson. San Diego defends the northern goal to our left in front of 19-year-old keeper Luisa Agudelo, as Angel City drives it downfield off the opening kickoff, comes back to the center circle, and it's collected by Angel City, chipped on ahead downfield by Ari Borges, and it's going to be handled by Agudelo, one of 3 goalkeepers that San Diego has started this season. Again, she's 19 years old, out of Colombia, made her NWSL debut last Saturday against Gotham, got the shutout, got the win, made 4 saves. I felt she was a little too casual in handling the ball, and she almost got burned a couple of times, so keep that in mind this evening. Far sideline in midfield, San Diego attacking the goal to our right. Here's Gia Corley weaving towards the middle. Passes for Barcenas, taps it behind Kenza Dali, and Angel City takes over. Svendis Jansdottir to the far side, Giselle Thompson attacking the goal to our left. Giselle Thompson toes it for Jansdottir. Jansdottir right of the area, pulling McNabb away from the goal. She got the cross away into the goal mouth, and it's actually just over the bar, and it'll be out. And a cheeky little ball by Jansdottir. It results, however, in a San Diego goal kick.
5: Yeah, not sure she meant to do that, but she'll probably say that she did. And because really close to scoring that goal, really tested Agudelo to commit to the ball, not commit to the cross there. And you actually see Jan's daughter raising her hand saying sorry. So, yes, she didn't mean to shoot that on goal. She was looking for that far post runner for Angel City.
4: That actually hit the backside of the crossbar before bouncing out. So a goal kick for San Diego just over a minute and a half into the match. And it'll be taken by Kennedy Wesley. Angel City's Mayara News, by the way, coming off goals in three consecutive matches. San Diego went short on the goal kick, and they're under pressure in their defensive third. They pass it up the far sideline, and here's a foul getting called on Angel City. And we'll get a free kick for San Diego. The foul called by Angelzel Thompson, fouling Porcio.
5: But I like the aggression coming from Angel City and their pressure that they are providing. As you mentioned, San Diego went short, so Angel City applied a lot of pressure there. I'm fine with a foul.
4: No score on the third minute. Agudelo, the 19-year-old keeper for San Diego, got it off to McNabb. Kristen McNabb, the only original San Diego player left from when they came into the league with Angel City in 2010-22. Back to Agudelo, pressured by Janzotter, hits it up the middle to Barcetas, double-teamed, bad back pass, right to Janzotter, shot from the arc is deflected over the right end line by Neuse. It's a corner kick, Angel City, presented by Cedars-Sinai.
5: Well, and we wanted the press. We got the press from Angel City. It's a good job by Svendis Janzotter. And the goalkeeper was able to play it out just in the nick of time, but that forces a turnover with the rushed play and a great drop ball finding Mayara News on her left foot. She hits it one time. It deflects off the San Diego Wave player, and now Angel City will set up for the corner.
4: From the right corner, into the goal mouth, punched by Agudelo to the left side of the area. Ari Borges left of the area to Laguerre. Laguerre, nutmegs Porcio, left end line, and Corley lets it go out for a San Diego goal kick.
5: Well, I think if you're the coach, Leif Schmerud for Angel City, you're pleased with the way his team has started this one. They are coming out with a lot of energy, starting off really on the front foot. And one of the game plan things, pieces of the game plan, I think, for Angel City would be to test Agudelo, the young goalkeeper from San Diego, and they are doing that.
4: Here's Dolly attacking the goal to our right. Long pass for Porcio, headed away by Giselle Thompson. And it's going to be claimed by Borges, who clears it upfield far sideline. Maroney takes it for San Diego and rolls it up to McNabb with a chip to Dali as we cross into a scoreless fifth minute. Kenza Dali, a finalist for midfielder of the year last year, to McNabb and escorts it back to Agudelo. First year in the NWSL, but not a rookie. She spent the last three seasons playing professionally in Colombia. McNabb rolls it into the center circle. Dali for Escanio to Corley, attacking the goal to our right. Back to Escanio, kicked away by Angel City. Here comes Centenor, attacking the goal to our left. Centenor down the middle. Centenor is knocked down from behind for a foul. Takes the free kick quickly to Endo, but Katya Korolava shuts it down in order to brandish a yellow card to Gia Corley.
5: And you could see Centenor, trying so hard to stay on her feet because she knows that if she can and remain in possession of the ball, she had a nice breakaway, a couple of options for Angel City, but eventually goes to ground there. It's a foul from behind. Great take by Centenor to dribble at speed towards the back line of San Diego.
4: And I kind of understand why Corley had to take that foul and yellow card, because Adley was getting right into her long-range shooting sweet spot.
5: Well, and the back line for San Diego was dropping, so inevitably trying to take out the option of the pass, and we all know how dangerous Allie Centenor can be near the 18.
4: No score in the sixth minute. Angel City has seemingly been the better team at the outset of this game as they try to move to within 1 point of the playoff line. So Angel City setting up for the free kick, attacking the goal to our left. Centenor, Neuse, and Endo are all there, having an in-person Zoom meeting over the ball. And let's find out who winds up taking it. Endo backs away a little bit. Here comes Neuse with a right-footed shot just wide of the left goalpost. Goal kick San Diego.
5: Yeah, a good take by Neuse. You probably could have guessed that Neuse was going to step up to take this one because it required a lot of power. It wasn't within a short range here, so it's power precision. She's trying to lift it up over the wall, which she's able to do, but then it hits a bounce before reaching the goal. Takes a little bit of the steam off, a little bit of the accuracy off.
4: No score on the seventh minute. San Diego's ball, midfield, far side, attacking the goal to our right. In the center circle, Barcenas dummies it to Dali. Dali gliding down the right side. Dali wide to the right. Mimi Van Zanten back outside right to Barcenas. Down the middle, Escanio to Barcenas. Back to Escanio outside middle. Left of the arc, Corley tries to flick it left side, and it's going to be saved there by Pearl Maroney. Maroney tries it again with Escanio. Kimi in from the left. To the arc to Dali. A tap for Ljudmila. Off her heel. Shot by Escanio. Deflected. Cleared by Shores out of the area. And a good box out by Mayara News as she draws the foul on Maroney. Free kick, Angel City.
5: Just a little bit too much space inside the 18 and near the 18 for the attacking players from the San Diego Wave. And they're able to create a good-looking opportunity through some combination play. But it's Emily Sams who comes up with a huge deflection in the end. Angel City's able to get out of it unscathed.
4: Emily Sam scored Angel City's goal in their 2-1 loss at BMO Stadium to San Diego on May 9th. Scoreless eighth minute here. Ari Borges going long for Angel City for Jan Zotter. Headed away by McNabb. Upfield to Maroney. Bumped off the ball by Mayara News. Jan's daughter for Borges. Center circle to Shores. Shores for Angel City coming off a 2-0 victory last Friday over the Orlando Pride. San Diego coming off a 2-0 victory over Gotham at Snapdragon Stadium last Saturday. Sams lost the ball at midfield. Porcio for San Diego counterattacks and doubles it back far side at midfield to Corley. Now off to Kennedy Wesley and back to Kristen McNabb. We mentioned McNabb is the only remaining original San Diego Wave player. And the only remaining original Angels are both in their starting lineup tonight, Sarah Gordon and June Endo. No score in the ninth minute as Mimi Van Zanten lets it go over the near sideline at midfield for a San Diego throw-in.
5: Yeah, Kristen McNabb making her 96th appearance for the San Diego Wave, which leads the club.
4: And she and Kennedy Wesley, their starting center backs, are the only San Diego players who have played every minute this year. Here's McNabb. Connecting with Corley. A tap to Escanio. Down the middle for Barcenas. Heavy touch, and Angel City comes away. Here's Karina Laguerre trying to juke Barcenas and give her a taste of her own medicine as Borges sends it back to goalkeeper Angelina Anderson.
5: And Angel City is doing a great job right now of defending Mel Barcenas. Anytime she gets the ball centrally, they are closing down on her, forcing her to rush her decision-making, which has led to a couple of turnovers in a row.
4: Barcenas with three goals this year, including the NWSL's goal of the week for a rocket from 26 yards out in the 45th minute last Saturday against Gotham to get the scoring started. Scoreless here in the 10th minute. Evelyn Shores, beautiful pass to Jan Zotter, left side of the area against McNabb, and McNabb knocks it over the left end line. Corner kick, Angel City, presented by Cedars.

0: This ball in a scoreless 11th minute.
1: And Allie Sittenor making her imprint on all of these set pieces for Angel City. A great looking ball towards the far post. And it's a couple of players trying to battle to get on the end of it.
0: And they wound up looking like bowling pins.
1: So yeah, they all fell down.
0: It looks like
1: strike.
0: It looks like no foul. So the goal kick will be taken from the goal box on the 6-yard line. With Angel City and San Diego scoreless in the 11th minute. They take the goal kick short. McNabb back to Agudelo. Well, I'll tell you what, if I was San Diego, I wouldn't be messing around with these short passes in their own defensive area. But we're not San Diego, so go ahead.
1: So go right ahead.
0: Agudelo at her spot, attacking from our left to our right. Now to McNabb. San Diego coming into this match had not yielded a goal in 225 minutes. So that streak's up to 235 right now. Long pass downfield, volleyed ahead by Corley, and it's going to be chased down by Giselle Thompson, who clears it away from Ludmila, but San Diego gets an attack from third, throwing out of it from the left sideline.
1: And that's the interesting style that you see from San Diego. They can go and kind of lull you to sleep with their possession and want to play through the lines, but they can also go direct really quickly.
0: And they're trying to do it here with Dali. Passes behind Porcio. Giselle Thompson comes back for Angel City. Passes midfield far side. It's going to be tracked down by Kristen McNabb. Back now to Maroney. Maroney to Dali. A tap to Escanio. Down the middle for Barcenas. Bumped by Shores, but got the pass away right side to Van Zanten nicely. Mimi Van Zanten, right side of the area, triple team, pirouettes right to the arc, finds Escanio there, takes one dribble, stops on a dime to Mimi Van Zanten, right of the arc, right point of the area of Barcetas. Left-footed chip, left end line, and it's over a cutting Corley and out for an Angel City goal kick.
1: Well, and it's almost like Angel City does not want to allow Mel Barcenas to collect the ball centrally and then to play it to the far side, the right side of the field, because the last couple of times they were successful in keeping her central, which forced a turnover, but this time she's able to spin free, spell the ball to the right, and then create a pretty dangerous looking attack. In the end, not enough quality on that final ball from Barcenas.
0: No score on the 13th minute. Anderson booms the goal kick center circle. Jan's daughter heads it into the center circle. It's claimed there by Sentinor. Sentinor drops it back to Sarah Gordon. Yeah, they don't want Barcenas to do that tea-sipping celebration like she did last week. Takeaway San Diego, Ludmila driving right side, and she's jostled and fouled by Karina Laguerre, and Angel City will go on defense for a San Diego free kick from way outside of the right.
1: Yeah, and Angel City's got to be smart here. Ludmila, a player that is very savvy, understanding, you know, how to earn a foul in this scenario. They started to get a little attacking momentum with their last possession, and now they're looking to continue that momentum here with this set-piece free kick.
0: Ludmila was teammates with Ari Borges and Porcio, for that matter, as well as Duginia before she got injured for Brazil during the World Cup break. Scoreless on the 14th minute. Free kick, San Diego, attacking the goal to our right. Dali, right-footed ball, left of the spot. Escanio heads it towards the goal box. Shores heads it high. McNabb heads it back. A bicycle kick is stopped by Angelina Anderson on a bicycle by Kennedy Wesley.
1: Yeah, an A for effort from Wesley there. Just not really enough on it to be dangerous or threatening to Angelina Anderson. She sees this bicycle coming from a mile away and just scoops it up and watch it fall in her hands pretty easily. Excuse me.
0: 15th minute, no score. San Diego takes over in the Angel City end again. Here's Escanio tapping it to Wesley, and they set it up back with Kristen McNabb. San Diego, a very efficient offensive team. They lead the league in shots on target per 90 minutes, and they also have the highest shot on target percentage in the league. Long pass to Ludmila is headed away by Sarah Gordon. Ari Borges sends it upfield for Angel City. The news has her pocket picked by Maroney. Maroney for Porcio outside left. Porcio, left point of the area against Giselle Thompson. Right-footed pass, nobody there except Laguerre, who clears for Angel City back into the center circle.
1: Yeah, good organization on the lines, the back line for Angel City. Their defense looked good. That square ball, not threatening.
0: We're crossing into the 16th minute, no score. Here's a takeaway by Janszadar to Endo. Attacking the goal to our left with Sentinor. To a trailing Janszadar outside middle. Janszadar tries to avert Escanio, got knocked down by Corley cleanly, and Pearl Maroney has it for San Diego, and it's in. Well, that could have been something special for Angel City when you've got the

0: Mix of Jan's Daughter and Sentinor leading the rush, along with Neuse and Endo. Here's Kenza Dali back in the San Diego end for Escanio. Back to McNabb under pressure. Back to Agudelo, who's able to clear it upfield. Knocked down by Angel City. Jan's Daughter outside middle back to the goal. Gives to Endo. Endo's left-footed shot takes off high at a goal kick San Diego.
1: Yeah, I like this shot from Endo. Good work by Jan's Daughter. Checks her shoulder with the second ball coming into her feet. Her back's to goal. She lays it off. Eventually finds the ball at Endo's feet. And Endo has some space here. You want to see your front runners and your attacking-minded players get some looks on goal. So she has the space here. You love to see the shot from Endo on her left foot. Unfortunately, just not able to keep it on target.
0: They go short off the goal kick again. Wesley deep in her end out to Mimi Van Zanten. Heavy touch and it's taken away by Angel City. Endo left side of the area. Gets the shot away. Agudelo has trouble with it and it's headed in. Maiara Neuse becomes the first Angel ever to score goals in four consecutive matches. She paid the price as she literally crashed into the net after the tap-in. A 1-0 lead for Angel City, and Neuse is going to have to be checked out inside of the net where she has just scored a goal for the fourth consecutive match.
1: Yeah, and that's just pure determination by Maiara Neuse to get to the ball first. She sees an opportunity to score a goal for her team, and there's one defender to beat. She gets there first. It's Pearl Maroney trying to kick the ball away, and actually her boot comes up near Maiara Neuse's face, and she just gets there first and puts it into the back of the net. Angel City up 1-0, and Maiara Neuse is still on the ground. But again, I love the effort from June Endo. She takes one player on 1v1. She sees Kennedy Wesley in front of her. She says, no problem. We're going to send this ball into a dangerous position. Maiara Neuse then does the rest with her effort.
0: So Maiara Neuse was kicked on a high boot by Pearl Maroney, and then she crashed into the net. Maroney got a yellow card to boot for it. The goal is in the books for a 1-0 Angel City lead. I couldn't tell if Neuse got hurt because of the high boot, because of the crash into the netting at full speed, or a combination thereof. But the goal is in the books. Maiara Neuse continuing to be treated literally inside the back of the net while she lies on her back after she's given Angel City a 1-0 lead by becoming the first Angel in franchise history to score goals in four consecutive matches. And it looks like she's starting to get up. But a couple of things from a San Diego standpoint. If you go back to the beginning of that play, what happened? They did not go long. They tried to get cute with short passes in their own end, and they paid the price. And the other thing I noticed about Agudelo, and I know she's a promising 19-year-old, but she's only 5'7" tall.
1: Yeah, and it is the front foot and forward thinking by Angel City here, applying the pressure when they are trying to play and build out of the back. And I want to say it's 5 times now San Diego has tried to go short. Maybe we're successful getting out of the back 1 time out of the 5. So they go again here and definitely pay the price. But it is the effort coming from the players from Angel City pressing forward, applying the pressure, but also making something of it. It's June Endo seeing one defender in front of her. She says, okay, 1v1, I'm going to bet on myself. Sends the ball into a dangerous position. And then Maiara Neuse, again, a good individual effort and willingness to throw her body on the line to score a goal for her side.
0: Maiara Neuse, we're happy to say, is up and walking back towards midfield after her goal has given Angel City a 1-0 lead. You know, it's really weird, if I didn't know any better, I would say that San Diego did not seem to learn from their struggles out of the back last week, while Angel City was like, hey, let's try and exploit their struggles out of the back.
1: Yeah, and we've seen this happen to Angel City, right, a lot last year where they kept trying to build and play out of the back. When they weren't finding success, you could tell they clearly are not comfortable. So San Diego here in that scenario, Angel City doing a good job of making it count and making those mistakes turn into something here tonight.
0: Mimi Van Zanten for San Diego passes to a trailer. Corley had her shot blocked by Sams. Porcio's shot gets blocked by Giselle Thompson. Corley back to the goal at the arc, toes it back to Escanio. San Diego has it set up again, but they had a couple of quality chances just moments ago after the Angels City goal.
1: Really dangerous looks. Two of them in a row for a San Diego Wave. Angel City doing a good job of putting a body in front of the ball there, deflecting their attempts on goal.
0: San Diego's ball in the center circle. Kristen McNabb. Myara News. For Angel City, scoring her fifth goal of the year to lead the team. Left sideline, Porcio for San Diego. Back outside left, Maroney. To Dali left side. Kenza Dali drops it back to Escanio. Escanio has to reverse it into the center circle to McNabb. Off to Wesley. Wesley back to McNabb. McNabb down the middle for Corley back to the goal. Leaves it with Escanio. Intercepted by Svendis Jansdottir. Up to Endo for Angel City. Endo with a good turn into the center circle on the dribble. Endo down the middle. Endo joined by Jansdottir. Good pull up by Endo. Her drive is blocked by Wesley and saved by Agudelo at the right end line.
1: Yeah, and as much as I like to see June Endo aggressive there, initially you felt like she was going to go to left, right back to Sittner towards the midfield line. She does a little shimmy, keeps the ball on the dribble, continues her run towards goal. And then I felt like the better option would probably to then feed Sittner because they had numbers up. She was the player left unmarked. Endo opts for her, the shot herself.
0: 1-0 Angel City, 22nd minute. Here's Corley trying to get by Giselle Thompson, and Giselle Thompson overruns her and takes it away. Ari Borges for Laguerre. Laguerre connects with Sittner, but it rolls past her, and it goes over the near sideline. It's going to be a throw in San Diego. Myara News' goal in the 17th minute. Officially, it was unassisted. It was really set up by June Endo, but it was touched by Agudelo before that, so Endo did not get credit for the assist. Here's Mimi Van Zanten driving for San Diego. Right point of the area. To the arc. Porcio can't get the shot away. She knocks it for Ljudmila. Ljudmila's left-footed shot is wide right. Goal kick, Angel City.
1: Well, and that's a player that Angel City does not want to start to see get going. And it's a half chance initially. It deflects over to Ljudmila. And Ljudmila does well with this first time hit with her left foot. Just unable to keep it on target.
0: Oh, man, you're right. That was out of the possibility of being a high percentage yep. shot. Gordon and Emily Sams had it bracketed pretty well, though. 1-0 Angel City as we cross into the 24th minute. The goal by Myara News ended San Diego's shutout streak at 241 minutes. Jansdottir, thirsty for more, gets stopped by McNabb at the right side of the area. It's cleared upfield and held in by Angel City. Ari Borges, right side to Endo. Endo toes a pass to News. Backdoor pass, right of the area, Giselle Thompson against Maroney. Giselle Thompson, right end line. Almost beat Maroney off the dribble. Back to Endo, outside right. Left-footed cross is headed by Mimi Van Zanten outside left, and Borges holds it in for Angel City. Ari Borges back to midfield on the near side for Gordon. At the first goal contribution of her distinguished career against San Diego back on May 9th on the Emily Sams goal. Laguerre outside right for Angel City. Leaves it right sideline, Giselle Thompson. Midfield far side to Sams. Center circle to Gordon. Chased by Ljudmila. Outside left to Endo. Endo, a left-footed pass for Jansdottir, bumps the ball to Sittner with a drive, and a sprawling save is made by Agudelo.
1: Yeah, and you can see Sittner is hungry herself here. She has some space. A great entry pass into Jansdottir, a one-touch drop ball to Sittner, and then it's Sittner with the shot. A lot of pace on that shot, just not able to beat the goalkeeper for San Diego.
0: San Diego continuing to go short, and now McNabb clears it upfield, and what do you know, turned it over. Shores. Outside left to Endo. Can't understand why San Diego keeps insisting on going short when they're trying to build out of the back. I don't dislike it. I just don't understand it. 1-0 Angel City in the 25th minute. On a Myara News goal, her fifth of the season, scoring for the fourth straight game. Emily Sams going long for Jansdottir. Tracked down by McNabb, who has to ditch it. It's going to be an Angel City throw-in. Emily Sam, since the World Cup break, doing an excellent job on her long passes.
1: Yeah, her entry balls have been so good, along with Evelyn Shores. Both of those players have the ability to play those entry balls in. We saw a lot from Sam's last match against Orlando. We saw a lot from Shores, and they're picking up right where they left off here tonight.
0: and trying to knock off the first place San Diego Wave. Jan's distance throw in right side of the area, headed for Borges, score! 2-0 Angel City off of Jan's distance throw in. Ari Borges with her second goal of the season, and she scores against Angel City's arch rival, the San Diego Wave, in addition to her Brazilian national team teammates, Ludmila and Porcio. 2-0 Angel City on the road in less than half an hour.
1: Well, and I'm not sure Jan's daughter will get the assist on here because it was deflected, and I'm not sure if it was off of Evelyn Shores, an Angel City player, but it lands near Ari Borges. She sees an opportunity, a slight little window, and actually goes between the pipes, between the legs of Agudelo to score this one for Angel City. And that's their seventh goal off of a set piece for the season.
0: We'll double check officially, but I agree with you. I think Evelyn Shores is going to get the primary assist, but that is the first time that Angel City has, in effect, scored directly off of Jan's distance throw-in. And at the 27th minute, they've got a 2-0 lead on the road at San Diego. And frankly, they've deserved it. Long pass downfield is handled by Sarah Gordon. Left foots it, but it's stopped by Barcenas. Angel City has really stymied her so far. Borges knocked her down and took it away to Centenor, and the pass near sideline is past Junendo and out for a San Diego throw-in.
1: Yeah, Angel City's backline has been so stingy. When you think that San Diego has been able to break through, there's a player coming out of nowhere just stifling their shots and their opportunities and not allowing the ball to even get near Angelina Anderson.
0: Evelyn Shores gets credit for the assist. It's her third assist of the season. And the goal by Ari Borges, her second of the year, in the 26th minute. Angel City 2, San Diego nothing. 28th minute as a foul gets called on Angel City at midfield on the far side. And I know we have a ton of time remaining, and I know San Diego is without Dugenia, but last week, San Diego was without Dugenia, and they beat the defending champion Gotham 2-0.
1: Well, and that's what's so interesting about the San Diego Wave side. They have a lot of attacking pieces and a lot of attacking threats, so never count them out of a game. But one statistic that you can keep repeating for me, Isaac, is that San Diego Wave are 8-0-1 when they score first. So Angel City doing a good job of making sure they get that first goal. Now the second has come. They have to keep their foot on the gas pedal.
0: Are you insinuating that there are other statistics that you perhaps do not want me to mention?
1: Yes.
0: 2-0 Angel City in the 29th minute as a foul gets called at midfield on Svendis Jansdotter, who can't believe it, and San Diego will get a free kick out of it as she fouled Maroney. But yeah, no, that's absolutely correct. This is a San Diego team, even though they're down 2-0. Has a record of 9-4-1 on the season. The throw-in far side is knocked out to midfield, and it's won by Wesley, but just past Corley, taken by Karina Laguerre, tries to switch the field across the center circle to Shores, attacking the goal to our left. Here's Shores, chased by Barcetas. Evelyn Shores still going. Barcetas knocks down the pass, chugs back, claims it to the left end line to Wesley, who clears it upfield to the near side, and sprinting after it and loping after it is Sarah Gordon. 30th minute, Angel City 2, San Diego nothing, on goals by Myara Neuse and Ari Borges. And it's fitting that two players from Brazil score goals, because San Diego has two Brazilian players in their starting lineup in Ludmila and Porcio, not to mention Dugenia, who's on the season-ending injury list and missing her second game since being hurt in one of the friendlies against Team USA back in June.
1: Yeah, they are going to miss her. Of course, I talked about all of their attacking threats they have, but she was their biggest threat and was playing really well for the San Diego Wave, leading them in goals scored with 5.
0: And she was a legitimate NWSL MVP candidate. Yep. Not a stretch at all to say that, yeah. Also had 4 assists this year, and only 21 years old. I mean, she's 21, Barcenas and Ascanio are just 18. Get used to those names. Dali for San Diego to Corley. Corley left of the area to Porcio. Porcio against Giselle Thompson. Cuts to her right. Nice pass. Barcenas airmailed it. Goal kick, Angel City.
1: Yeah, and once again, I think Angel City gets away a little bit easy here because it's a good-looking run from Barcenas. Just too much space for me inside the 18. She's running, making a good run in between the lines. That's where Angel City has to do a little bit better job of being touch tight, making sure that there is pressure on her. But without the pressure, Mel Barcenas just leans under her shot, looking to go one time on goal, not able to keep it on target.
0: 2-0 Angel City, 31st minute. Foul gets called in the center circle on San Diego's McNabb, and Angel City will get a free kick out of it. One of the things that I know Tracy didn't want me to say, San Diego has scored 7 goals in the final 15 minutes of matches this year, most of any team in the league. They have 6 goals by substitutes this year. That's also most of any team in the league. So the bottom line is, don't go anywhere. 2-0 Angel City, 32nd minute. Here's Evelyn Shores, outside left, and just knocked away by Mimi Van Zanten. Dali, back to Van Zanten, deep in the San Diego end. Her pass upfield, taken away by Evelyn Shores, left of the area, to Borges, left of the arc. Outside middle of gear for Angel City. Toes a pass, left of the area, nobody there for Angel City, and Mimi Van Zanten tracks it down. Mimi Van Zanten tries to dribble upfield. Long pass to midfield for Ludmila. She's got it. Ludmila knocks it back to Corley. Here's Corley to Barcenas. Near-sided midfield over the center line. Attacking the goal to our right. For Dali. Can't dribble around 3 Angel City players. Evelyn Shores gets it. And the back pass connects with Angelina Anderson.
1: And with that last sequence for the San Diego Wave, we see without pressure on the ball immediately being applied when Mimi Van Zanten has the ball. They are able to find an entry pass into Ludmila, and Ludmila does the right thing, lays it back, but then it's a couple of dribbles and plays later that Angel City's able to cough up the turnover. But that is going to be a key for San Diego Wave. If Ludmila can be that outlet and provide that option when there is no pressure on the ball for San Diego Wave, they're going to be able to find a little bit more space.
0: We have an Angel City player hurt in midfield on the near side. It's June Endo, and she's slapping the Bermuda with a right hand as she lays on her left side, and play is stopped as the ball went over the near sideline. So June Endo is being treated by Angel City head athletic trainer Matt Brandt as Angel City has a 2-0 lead. We're crossing into the 34th minute at San Diego on a goal by Myara Neuse in the 17th minute and then a goal by Ari Borges in the 26th minute that came off a Jans distance throw-in. What happened on the play was Jans' daughter threw it in, Evelyn Shores headed it, and Ari Borges nutmegged goalkeeper Luisa Agudelo. So once again, June Endo continuing to be examined and treated by Angel City head athletic trainer Matt Brandt as she immediately went down grabbing her right knee.
1: It actually looked like maybe her left knee when she planted to defend the turn from Mimi Van Zanten. She immediately went down. It was kind of an awkward plant. Yeah, hate to see that. There's not really any contact coming from Van Zanten. She just spins away from Endo, and immediately Endo's down, grabbing her knee. And I actually think you can hear her emotions coming out right now on the ground.
0: Yeah, Endo missed her first 4 games this year with a knee injury. She previously, as many of you Angel City fans know, suffered a torn ACL back in the 2024 preseason and was in pursuit of the ball on the near side at midfield, was going after Mimi Van Zanten, made a sudden plant, and you mentioned her emotions, Tracy. I mean, she was immediately slapping the Bermuda grass while she was lying on the ground with her right hand.
1: Yeah, and you hate to see that. You hate, you know, we don't know obviously what kind of injury she's suffering right now, but you hate to see a player that has worked so hard to get back after
0: bringing out a stretcher for her.
1: Multiple knee injuries, and you almost know. I feel like I fortunately did not have any severe knee injuries, but I would have to assume that when you've had this happen before. You kind of know when something happens that is going to take you out of this match, but maybe out for a long time.
0: 2-0 Angel City in the 36th minute, but the concern here is Angel City's Jun Endo, who gets a hand. And you know what? They did bring out a stretcher, but she's able to walk off the field under her own power. And, oh, yeah, she's in tears. Yeah. She's in tears.
1: Very emotional right now.
0: Leif Smerud is giving her a hug, trying to console her. You can hear Jun Endo as she walked by that microphone. What you just heard was Jun Endo in tears at midfield on the near sideline as she walked off the field. We detailed her injury history. Taylor Suarez is going to come in for her.
1: I think you were right. I think it was her right knee, Isaac.
0: Oh, man. And she's being treated now on the near sideline at midfield as play continues. Taylor Suarez in for her. Here's Ludmila throwing Sarah Gordon down, and it is a foul on Ludmila. And Sarah Gordon's not having it after she just saw one of her beloved teammates get injured. 2-0 Angel City in the 37th minute. They'll have a free kick from their end. And as we mentioned, we've got Taylor Suarez into the match, replacing Jun Endo. It's an Angel City substitution presented by Sprouts Farmers Market.
1: Yeah, and Leif Smerud for Angel City, upset at the way that the restart happened for the San Diego Wave. They quickly threw the ball in, and then Angel City had to retreat. Sarah Gordon ushering the ball over the sideline.
0: Angelina Anderson takes the free kick out to midfield on the near side. That's going to be fought for and sent downfield by Ari Borges. McNabb had trouble with it as Wesley clears it upfield. It's held in by Borges. Borges outside middle. Right-footed pass is blocked by Barcetas. Outside left to Shores. Back into the Angel City end. Here's Sarah Gordon. Over the center line to Shores. Attacking the goal to our left. Outside left, Centnor. Back for Shores. Shores into the center circle for Sams. 2-0 Angel City, 38th minute. Giselle Thompson for Laguerre. Laguerre outside middle. Back into the center circle for Gordon. Gordon for Angel City. Way outside to the left to Centnor. Centnor into the center circle to Sams. Sams under pressure. Jukes! Gabby Porcio. Now to the far sideline to Thompson. Giselle Thompson on the drive right side and pulls up on Porcio, back to Sam. So we've seen goals by Myara Neuse and Ari Borges, but then we saw Jun Endo leave the game with an apparent lower leg injury and leave the field in tears. Here is an offensive foul getting called on Svendis Jan's daughter as she bumped down Kennedy Wesley. Free kick San Diego from its end.
1: And we'll have to see how this Angel City side is able to react after that emotional momentum shift with Endo going out. You see your teammate go down. Can they keep the same energy that they had before Jun Endo going down?
0: San Diego's ball at midfield, attacking the goal to our right. On the drive is Corley, left side. Lost the ball on the dribble. Giselle Thompson toes it upfield. Joust for the ball. It finds its way to Van Zanten, to Dali, outside middle. Outside of the right bar sentence for Van Zanten. Right point of the area. Outside right bar sentence. Back to Van Zanten. Van Zanten sets it up. Outside of the right to Wesley. Wesley for Van Zanten, right sideline. Van Zanten against Shores. Tries to scoop a pass to Dali at the right end line. Dali parachutes the cross left side of the area. Headed by Porcio for Ludmila. Back to the goal. Locked up by Gordon and cleared by Laguerre.
1: A great individual battle between Gordon and Ludmila. And she just waits for help to come from the other Angel City players. Eventually, it gets cleared.
0: I think Gordon was trying to prevent Ludmila from trying a bicycle kick.
1: Well, she didn't want her to turn in that position. She has a lot of size, a lot of power. That's what she was trying to size Gordon up to do, but help came quickly.
0: 2-0 Angel City in the 40th minute. McNabb to Wesley under pressure. Slow back pass, and Agudelo has to come all the way out for San Diego. 40 yards out. Here's McNabb. Again, if you just tuned in, Angel City a 2-0 lead, but Jun Endo leaving the match with an injury in the 33rd minute and left the field in tears after a lower leg injury. In the center circle, Dali. Attack will go to our right. Dali can't throw the pass to Ludmila because Sarah Gordon's on the case. Gordon, deep in her end, left foots it upfield and over the right sideline for a San Diego throw-in.
1: Well, and where that threaded ball would work on probably 99% of the opposition, not against Sarah Gordon. She wins the foot race almost every time.
0: Mimi Van Zandt in right sideline will throw it in for San Diego. 2-0 Angel City in the 41st minute. Dali outside right back to the goal. Dali right sideline has it towed out by Borges. Dali takes a throw into Barcetas outside right. Right sideline Dali. Back to Barcetas, back to Dali right sideline. And banks it off of Jansdotter over the near sideline, throw in San Diego. Angel City really focusing on limiting the effectiveness of Barcenas with three goals this year, and it's worked so far.
1: Yeah, their defense has been lock and step, really good organization. I see the communication coming when there's runners trying to make overloads. They're passing players on, making sure they're touch tight.
0: The throw into Dali outside of the right. 2-0 Angel City, 42nd minute. Dali dribbles away from Suarez. Pass is intercepted by Gordon. Gets away from Ludmila. Clears it upfield near sideline. Wesley loses it over the near sideline. Throw in Angel City.
1: And Svendis Jansdotter is looking to go quickly with the throw. And Coach Leif Schmerud says, not so quickly, not so quick. We're going to slow things down here. We've got a two-goal lead. The closing minutes of this first half.
0: The throw-in collected by Laguerre. Back to Emily Sands. Far sideline in midfield, Giselle Thompson attacking the goal to our left. She connects with Laguerre. Laguerre down the middle to Giselle Thompson in from the right. Passes for New. She's got it at the arc. Toes it for Centnor. Centnor runs it down left of the area for Angel City. Swings left on the dribble. Centnor with a right-footed chip. Volleyed, saved by Agudelo on Giselle Thompson and covers up the rebound. What a pass by Centnor.
1: Wow. Centnor just laid it on a dime. Looking for the run of Giselle Thompson at the far post and hits her in stride. Hits Giselle Thompson in stride. Unfortunately for Thompson, it's a beautiful save from Agudelo. That keeps this one only at a two-goal lead for Angel City, but great, brilliant ball from Centnor.
0: That's the exact same play that San Diego scored the game-winning goal on against Angel City on May 9th between Dugenia and Mimi Van Zanten. 43rd minute, it remains 2-0 Angel City as Sarah Gordon chases it down back in the Angel City end. Angel City trying to knock off the first-place team in the NWSL. Trying to improve to 2-0 under interim head coach Leif Schmerud. And trying to continue the pace of what they did in 2023 after a coaching change. Go on a torrid stretch the second half of the season and make the playoffs. Here's Angelina Anderson clipping up field. Headed by News, comes down to the center circle. Dali takes over for San Diego. And that was under then interim head coach and present San Diego assistant Becky Tweed. Here's Dali getting held up by Jansdotter, and Svendis gets her third yellow card of the season. And it'll be a free kick for San Diego from midfield, attacking the goal to our right. 44th minute, 2-0 Angel City.
1: Well, and sometimes you got to do what you got to do. And Svendis Jansdotter tracking back, trying to slow Kenza Dali down, grabs her with two hands. She knows the yellow's coming, but it prevents a quick counter from the wave.
0: In the center circle is McNabb. Far side to Maroney. Maroney for San Diego. Reverses it back to McNabb. Sends a pass through the center circle to Dali. Good pass. Dali back to the goal. Dali, nice pass to a trailing Maroney in from the left. Can't connect with Corley, intercepted by Borges. Toes it upfield to Centnor. Centnor tries to heel the ball to Suarez, who pokes it back to Laguerre. Laguerre trying to get away from Barcenas and did to Shores. Good dribbling by Angel City and close confines by a number of players there.
1: Yeah, compact spaces, but even better show of skill between Laguerre and Centnor, able to dance their way out of that pressure.
0: 45th minute. It's Angel City 2, San Diego nothing. Sarah Gordon back in her end as they attack from our right to our left. Now to the near side to Shores. Shores, left foot's a long one into the San Diego defensive end. And McNabb has to concede a throw-in for Angel City from deep in the left corner. And it might be another one by Jan's daughter here as we move into first half stoppage time.
1: Yeah, definitely a misplay by McNabb. Knowing that Angel City has already scored once on this Jan's daughter throw-in, not wanting to concede another one here deep in their own zone.
0: 6 minutes of first half stoppage time. That's what we're in store for. Right now we're in store for a Jan's distance throw-in from the left sideline. B heaves it to the left side of the area in the goal box. It's headed to the arc, and it's going to be chased down by Angel City's Sarah Gordon. With a tap to Giselle Thompson and back to Gordon, who lopes after it, pressured by Ludmila, hooks the pass past her to Jansdottir, left sideline. Jansdottir against Barcetas, breaks a literal Barcetas tackle attempt, and then it goes out over the near sideline, San Diego throwing.
1: Yeah, giving Barcetas a little taste of her own medicine there.
0: Barcetas almost got a taste of a yellow card. Gorgeous near side of midfield takes over for Angel City and back to Sarah Gordon.
1: Barson is a player usually doing the dancing around the opposition. That time Jansdottir says, okay, I'm going to show you how it feels.
0: And Barcena says, yep, I'd rather lead. Angel City's ball at its end. Emily Sams with 5 minutes to go at first half stoppage time. Angel City 2, San Diego nothing, but Angel City's June Endo left this match in the 33rd minute with a non-contact lower leg injury and left the field in tears. Ari Borges, midfield far side. Long right-footed pass, Sentinel on the chase, but Agudelo comes out and claims it for San Diego. Bowls it to Dali, and Dali tows it back to Wesley. No official word on Endo other than that she will not return to the match, obviously. Subbed in for by Taylor Suarez. Corley for San Diego, attacking the goal to our right. But the poignant, distressing part of it was, as Tracy picked up on, her immediate emotional reaction. Not so much pain, but emotion. Here is Barcenas for San Diego, outside of the right to Mimi Van Zanten, attacking the goal to our right. Barcenas has it back. Barcenas moving in on Laguerre. Barcenas now picked up by Suarez and has to give it up and reverse it to McNabb. McNabb down the middle. She connected with Corley, but Corley ran into Borges, who knocked it to the left end line, and Giselle Thompson clears it out for a San Diego throw-in. They throw it into Maroney outside left to Escanio. Escanio to the arc to Mimi Van Zanten. Dribbles it towards Ludmila, but she was boxed out by Emily Sams, and it's claimed by Angelina Anderson.
1: Yeah, and Mimi Van Zanten doing a good job of finding a little bit of freedom and space to roam in that half space in front of the back line. Does an excellent job of receiving the ball, tries to lay it off, unable to connect in the end to Ludmila.
0: 3 minutes left, first half stoppage time. Angel City leads San Diego 2-0. Sarah Gordon, pressured by Ludmila, able to spin around Ludmila. The clearance finished off by Angel City. Suarez for Jansdottir. Midfield near side, held up by Wesley. Got it to Borges, back in the Angel City end of Shores.
1: And Jansdottir's hold-up play has been excellent in this first half. As we talked about Ludmila needing to provide and be provider of that outlet, Jansdottir on Angel City's end has done an excellent job of making herself available, but also just holding the ball up and allowing Angel City to get up higher up the field.
0: Jansdottir's been playing at an NWSL best 11 level this year. Here's a long pass to Jansdottir, right on cue. Jansdottir left to the area with Newson Centenary in the area. Jansdottir left end line against Wesley, and Wesley slide tackled it over the left end line for an Angel City quarter kick presented by Cedars-Sinai.
1: Yeah, good 1v1 battle between Jansdottir and Wesley. Jansdottir does a great job of squeaking past Wesley first, but Wesley does not give up on the play. Jansdottir sets up what looks like it was going to be a cross there, and then Wesley able to poke it away.
0: 2-0 Angel City, about a minute and a half left in first half stoppage time. Attacking the goal to our left from the left corner. Allie Sentinor will take the quarter kick. She had that awesome cross earlier to Giselle Thompson during the run of play. Sentinor takes a short left end line to Suarez. Allie gets it back. Left with it outside left to Giselle Thompson. Her right-footed cross to the spot. headed by Mimi Van Zandt into the arc. Laguerre shoots and missed it high on a volley. Goal kick, San Diego.
1: Yeah, and Angel City going for it, trying to see if they can find their way to get a third goal here before that halftime whistle blows. And doing a better job right now, just pouncing on not the first, but the second and third balls.
0: 1 minute left, first half stoppage time. 2-0 Angel City. Ari Borges nudges to the near side at midfield to Shores. Attack will go to our left. Pursued by Barcetas. Evelyn throttles down. Doubles it back to Borges. Back into the Angel City end to Gordon. Final minute of first half stoppage time. It's 2-0 Angel City. Evelyn Shores socks it back to Angel City keeper Angelina Anderson. We told you, San Diego's firepower with its substitutes off the bench. Trinity Byers has scored goals in four of their last five matches. Leah Godfrey, another rookie, has four goals and four assists this year. Final seconds of the first half. Center circle, Jan's daughter to Laguerre going long. Too hard to handle for Myron Neuse. It comes to Agudelo as the first half whistle shrieks. A goal by Myron Neuse in the 17th minute, as she becomes the first Angel to ever score in four consecutive games. And then an encore for Ari Borges in the 26th minute has given Angel City Football Club a 2-0 halftime lead on the road against their first place arch rivals, the San Diego Wave. Tracy Bailey and I will snack on some orange slices and recap the first half after these. You're kicking it with Angel City FC on the iHeartRadio app.
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16: 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More Angel City FC action is on the way. But first, Tracy Bailey and Isaac Lowenkrock.
0: Angel City Football Club, a 2-0 halftime lead on the road against its arch rival, the first place San Diego Wave, as Angel City plays its second match out of the World Cup break, its second match under interim head coach Leif Smerud, and Angel City 4 points behind the 8th place Orlando Pride for the final playoff spot in the NWSL. If they win tonight, they will keep pace and once again be only 1 point off the playoff line. And Angel City with a strong start to this game. Then we went back and forth for a little bit. But then it was Myron Neuse and Angel City taking advantage of San Diego sloppiness in its own defensive third in the 17th minute of the match. They go short off the goal kick again. Wesley deep in her end out to Mimi Van Zanten. Heavy touch, and it's taken away by Angel City. Endo left side of the area. Gets the shot away. Agudelo has trouble with it. And it's headed in. Mayara News becomes the first Angel ever to score goals in four consecutive matches. She paid the price as she literally crashed into the net after the tap-in.
1: Yeah, pure determination and willingness to put her body on the line, understanding that if she gets to the ball first, it is a goal for Angel City. That's exactly what she did. Unfortunately, though, got a high boot to the face, took her a while to recover from that, was able to stay in the match, but puts Angel City up 1-0.
0: And then 9 minutes later, the destination for a yawns distance throw-in was the back of the net. And trying to knock off the first place San Diego Wave. Yawns distance throw in right side of the area. Headed for Borges. Score! 2-0 Angel City off a Yawns distance throw in. Ari Borges with her second goal of the season.
1: Yeah, and there's a target usually with a long throw. That time, it's Evelyn Shore. She does well to get the flick. That's exactly what she's in there for, to be that target, to just deflect it towards the six or to the goal to allow another player to get on the end of it. And that player, Ari Borges, she does exactly what she needs to do. Sees a little window of opportunity and opening to just slide that ball past Agudelo. And Angel City's up 2-0.
0: Angel City doing a great job of silencing the San Diego crowd on the road with those two first half goals. But then in the 33rd minute, Angel City's June Endo, and we've detailed the history of the knee injuries that she's had to go through previously, a non-contact lower leg injury at midfield on the near sideline. She was in tears as she walked off the field. She was able to walk off the field limping under her own power, but what troubles us, and we haven't had a report or a diagnosis, and we don't expect to have a diagnosis for a while, what really is worrisome was the emotional nature, Tracy, of her reaction. And we're just hoping for the best. Yep. In terms of an official diagnosis, but at the very least, a player, especially a player who has had a previous history of knee injuries, anytime you go through something similar after that, it has to be absolutely terrifying, even if you don't know the specific nature of the injury, even if it hasn't been officially confirmed.
1: That's right. And we will continue to hope for the best for June Endo. Again, you hate to see the emotion just coming out and spewing from June Endo. You could hear the emotion. You could see the emotion coming from Endo. And yeah, it's unfortunate too. I think anytime you see a player go down without contact. So there was no contact from another player, from the Wave, from, you know, her own team. She just kind of planted awkwardly and then goes down to ground immediately. So we are wishing June Endo all the best, of course, and hope for good news after this game on her condition.
0: Halftime in San Diego, Angel City Football Club with a 2-0 lead over their arch rivals, the San Diego Wave, on first half goals by Mayara News and Ari Borges. 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So, Tracy, we reviewed how Angel City scored its two goals offensively. How do you feel about the way that they have played defensively against a San Diego team that came into this match in first place in the league and was one of the most efficient offensive teams and best passing teams in the league?
1: Yeah, Angel City's defense was organized and they were communicative. The details were there for Angel City. And I felt like earlier in the season, they were just missing a little bit of the details to come together, and they were lacking maybe the focus in some moments of the game. Not today. today they are all lock and step. They are understanding where they need to be. They're understanding their jobs on the field, their marks on the field. And when players make movements, that makes it so difficult for defenses to understand, you know, do I go with them? Do I get sucked out of the position that I'm supposed to occupy? Or do I let that player roam free? Well, there's a lot of communication happening. You're seeing them passing players off to midfielders who are now dropping. And it's clear to me and evident to me that defense was their number one focus coming into this game all over the pitch, because they are providing that energy defensively, which has helped them and proved to be the difference maker in this first half.
0: How about specifically against Melanie Barcenas, who we were really anticipating would be tough for Angel City to face in this game?
1: Yeah, especially coming off of a goal performance last match. She is flying high for this side in the San Diego Wave, knowing that she also has to provide a little bit more in the attack without Dugina there. Mm-hmm. So yeah, Angel City doing a good job of forcing her into spaces maybe that she doesn't necessarily want to go in, and forcing her to have to play a little bit quicker than she necessarily wants to. You don't want Barcenas to get faced up going at a back line. So you see a lot of times she's checking back, her backs to goal, not necessarily the positions that Mel Barcenas wants to be in.
0: And she had only one touch in Angel City's penalty area in the first half. It's Angel City 2, the San Diego Wave nothing. Second half kickoff straight ahead. You're kicking it with Angel City FC on the iHeartRadio app.
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0: Angel City Football Club, a 2-0 halftime lead on the road at San Diego against its arch rivals, the Wave, who are presently in first place in the NWSL at 9-4-1. Angel City is 4 points behind the Orlando Pride for the eighth and final playoff spot in the league as they play their second game under interim head coach Leif Smerud. So we've had three halves under Leif Smerud's direction, and Angel City has outscored its opponents, Orlando, in a 2-0 win last Friday, and San Diego tonight by a combined 10-1 in terms of shots on target, and they're yet to allow a goal under Leif Smerud. And Tracy, we were talking about it at halftime. The offense has been impressive enough, but also the defensive organization, which you've been referring to, has been sparkling.
1: Yeah, their offense has been fueled by their defense and their pressure that they are applying to the opposition in both of these matches, the Orlando two halves and the first half here for Angel City against the San Diego Wave. But this game is not over, right? Angel City, when we talked about the opening of this match, the keys to the game, scoring first, well, check that. Win the midfield battle, check that. Slow down San Diego's transition moments with the high press, triple check that for Angel City. but it's only halftime. So San Diego 1-4-1 when trailing at the half. They still were able to find a way to get back into this game. Angel City has to keep their foot on the gas pedal here in the second half.
0: And San Diego, as expected, has brought its two super subs into the match. Rookie Leah Godfrey, 4 goals and 4 assists this year, in for Melanie Barcenas. Trinity Byers in as well for Ludmila Byers with 4 goals in her last 5 matches. Corley attacking the goal to our left. Left side of the area, knocked over the left end line by Giselle Thompson. And 30 seconds into the second half, San Diego has its first corner kick of the match.
1: Yeah, and Angel City has to keep the energy up. They started off on the front foot in this match. Second half, have to

0: you the same. They have to match the energy that those two players that you just talked about, Isaac, provide for the San Diego Wave team. And that had to be a point of emphasis and a point of conversation in the locker room at halftime for Angel City. They had to know that these two players were going to come on the field to try to provide some kind of lift for the Wave. So can Angel City match that?
1: Kenza Dali takes the quarter from the left corner. Into the goal box. Caught. Ripped down by Angelina Anderson. So Byers in for Ludmila. Godfrey in for Barcetas, who Angel City shut down in the first half. Long pass into the San Diego end. Going to be handled by Mimi Van Zanten for Ascanio. San Diego coming off back-to-back 2-0 wins, including one over Orlando here last Friday, but trailing 2-0 right now to an Angel City team that won only once in its last 8 matches before the World Cup break. On the near side of midfield, Corley for Maroney over the center line. Goes a pass that's knocked from Byers to Maroney, who hurdles Sams. Emily knocked it out. Maroney throws it in to Byers, tries to flare it over Giselle Thompson. Heads it upfield, kept in by Maroney left sideline. 2 minutes out of the second half, it's 2-0 Angel City. Maroney's pass got stopped by Laguerre. Over the sideline as Maroney throws it in for Corley. She's got Byers. The pass is behind her, and it's cleared out of the area by Angel City's Gordon. Ascanio for San Diego, right of the arc. Ascanio doubles it back. Outside of the right, Mimi Van Zanten for Dali. She's got Godfrey, right of the arc. Left-footed drive, blocked by Gordon. It goes to Corley, but it's kicked away from her by Giselle Thompson. Porcio, left point of the area. Good burst by San Diego here at the outset of the second half. McNabb outside left, stopped by Myora News. Janzotter kicks it off of McNabb over the near sideline, throw in Angel City.
0: And once again, we're seeing a different level of organization from Angel City's defense. They are doing such a good job of just getting a body part in to deflect anything they can, any shot that is attempted by the San Diego Wave.
1: 2-0 Angel City, 3 minutes into the second half as a foul gets called at midfield on a double-teamed Myora News. I didn't really see that to tell you the truth.
0: I thought that was an easy call for Angel City.
1: Actually, they say it was just out of bounds off of News.
0: So no call.
1: And they might have actually had an argument against that, by the way. Here's Corley outside left to Dali for San Diego. Toes it past Centenor, but it's taken over by Janzotter. In transition, Suarez attacking the goal to our right. Suarez got stopped by Mimi Van Zanten. Ascanio gets stopped to the center circle by Borges. Borges for Angel City to Centenor. It's a 4-on-5. Centenor pulls up outside middle. Centenor maneuvers past Ascanio. Centenor to her left foot, taps it outside left to Shores. He has 3 assists, including 1 tonight. DeBorges for a long shot, and it takes off high. Goal kick San Diego.
0: Well, and a good decision by Allie Sittner, understanding that she was numbers down in the situation going towards goal. So she just kind of dribbles, takes her dime, does a couple of dances on the ball to allow more players from Angel City to get involved in the attack. And then it's a drop ball to Ari Borges, and she says, okay, nobody's going to step to me. I'm feeling it today. I'm going to have my own shot here. Just unable to keep it on target.
1: I don't mind those long, high shots when the opposing keeper is only 5'7". Here's Dali for San Diego, attacking the goal to our left. Leaves with Mimi Van Zanten. 50th minute, Angel City 2, San Diego nothing. Dali for the Wave. We're in first place in the NWSL. In from the right is Mimi Van Zanten. Now to Byers, back to the goal outside right. Trinity Byers and her first year in the NWSL out of Texas. Mimi Van Zanten to Godfrey, a rookie out of Virginia, rookie of the year candidate, to Dali. Taps it back to Ascanio. McNabb pops a left-footed pass right of the area. Mimi Van Zanten flares a nice pass to Dali right of the arc. Can't get the shot away. Back to Mimi Van Zanten. McNabb. Pass, Porcio, headed to the corner, and it goes out over the sideline, barely, not the end line, so Angel City will have a throw-in deep in its territory.
0: And San Diego Wave will try to lock Angel City in here, deep in their own defensive third.
1: Giselle Thompson throws it in, right to Porcio, heads it to Ascanio, gets it back from Godfrey, kicked away twice by Borges to Janzotter. Clears it to the far side of the field, race for the ball, and Shores knocks it ahead away from Mimi Van Zanten. Runs it down far sideline.

0: Right-footed cross is headed out of the area, and an offensive foul gets called on Angel City. But Kennedy Wesley paid the price as she cleared that ball away with her head. And she's okay, but it'll be a free kick for San Diego from its end.
1: Yeah, a good idea and a good-looking ball into the box, and it's Evelyn Shores that collides with Kennedy Wesley, both trying to vie to get on the end of the ball.
0: Now, Wesley collided, her head collided with Evelyn Shores. Cleared into the center circle. Sam's heads it down. 2-0 Angel City, 53rd minute. Comes to the near sideline at midfield, and it goes out. And it's going to be a throw-in for Angel City. Attacking the goal to our right. Giselle Thompson has played every minute of the season for Angel City. Only field player to do so. As she throws it in. Headed by Maroney. Then headed away from Suarez, recaptured by Laguerre to Centenor, trying to send Shores away. Shores runs after it left end line, not going to get there in time as it goes over the left end line for a San Diego goal kick.
1: Let's see if they change their game plan up and go long, or are they going to go short? Oh, they played short. All right.
0: We don't get it, but we don't mind it. Here's McNabb for San Diego. Upfield, and they're able to connect with Corley. Gets around Sams, who backed up by Borges. Here's Laguerre to the near sideline. Giselle Thompson at midfield. Dribbles away from Porcio and taps it back to Sams. 2-0 Angel City in the 54th minute. Angel City seeking its first winning streak since they started the year 3-0. Anderson goes long into the center circle. It's headed to the near side, claimed by Porcio for San Diego. Drops it back now to Maroney. Maroney ridden by Myara News, who forces her the wrong way deep into the San Diego end. Upfield Escanio, heavy touch to the near sideline. Can't save it. Throw in Angel City. Excellent pressure.
1: Yeah, great work by News and Laguerre for Angel City.
0: Marina Laguerre has been quietly really solid, especially for a rookie. Giselle Thompson throws it in, flicked ahead by Janzotter. McNabb cleared it off of News, but right to Agudelo, the goalkeeper for San Diego. 55th minute, Angel City 2, San Diego nothing. On goals by Myara News in the 17th minute, Ari Borges in the 26th minute. Viva Brazil. Kristen McNabb. For San Diego, pressured by Janzotter and tapped it away to Maroney on the near side. That's playing a little too close to the fire if you're San Diego. Now Corley almost lost it. She's bailed out by Maroney, who gains the center line. Attacking the goal to our left. Pearl Maroney trying to get San Diego on the board to Byers. Byers again with goals in four of her last five. Outside left to Dali. Winds up with a chip for Mimi Van Zanten. Headed away by Shores. Unlike back on May 9th at BMO Stadium. Right end line it goes out for a San Diego corner kick. But Shores was beaten by Van Zanten for the winner that day. Not here.
1: And definitely those two players that came on for San Diego Wave have provided a bit of a spark. Trinity Byers for goals. And three of those off the bench. One start has only played 197 minutes, so incredibly efficient.
0: Godfrey with an outswinger off a right-footed corner kick. It hits Janzotter, who clears for Angel City, and it was a foul on San Diego. So Angel City will get a free kick from its area. Yeah, you got Byers with four goals, Godfrey with four goals and four assists. And as we said, San Diego, the most goals by substitutes in the league, six of them. Trinity Byers, as a result, signed an extension through the 2028 season this past Thursday. She missed the regular season last year with a knee injury. Anderson booms the ball upfield off the free kick. It's won at midfield by Laguerre. Off of News, back outside middle to Janzotter with a tap down the middle. Centenor waits there. Allie Centenor with some room. Reverses it back to Sams. 57th minute, Angel City 2, San Diego nothing. Sarah Gordon socks it to the far sideline, kept in there nicely by a trap of Evelyn Shores. Back pass to Gordon, who's pressured by Corley. Back to the far sideline to Shores. Right puts it downfield. It's stopped by San Diego. Here comes Dali in the center circle. Attack will go to our left. She reverses back to McNabb, who's pressured by Janzotter. Off to Maroney.

0: Over the center line, Maroney's got it back. Stopped by Giselle Thompson. Near sideline, News tries to get it up to Jan's daughter. It's knocked back to midfield, over the near side to Borges. Borges going to go long for Centnor. She connects with Centnor. Centnor left side of the area. Pulls up, dances. Her shot blocked by Maroney, and Agudelo saves it at the left end line from being a corner.
1: Yeah, and I thought that was going to be Centnor's moment, and it was a beautiful ball to find Centnor by Ari Borges on the weak side, and she had to bring it down, collect it, which allowed another San Diego Wave defender to get in front of her. It was 1v2 in that moment. She tries to dance on the ball, but gets deflected.
0: Angel City 2, San Diego nothing. 58th minute. If Angel City wins, they'll be just 1 point off the playoff line. Pass for Byers right of the area. Boxed out by Sarah Gordon, who makes a good turn to avoid Trinity. Gordon upfield. Suarez to Shores, who booms it to the far sideline at midfield. Taken down there by Kennedy Wesley. Down the middle to Escanio. Escanio driving right side to Dali. Taken away by Borges up to Suarez. Won back, however, by San Diego. Kennedy Wesley outside right. Wesley passes right side of the area. Gordon boxes out Byers again. And left puts it upfield, far sideline. At midfield, Jan's daughter almost stole it from Wesley. Kennedy Wesley, an elite defender with 7 caps for the U.S. national team. Near side at midfield, Maroney, and she drops it back to McNabb.
1: And the work that Jan's daughter is putting in right now, I'm talking about like 40-yard sprints, nonstop, trying to apply pressure between 3 different San Diego Wave players.
0: 59th minute, Angel City 2, San Diego nothing. I got to be honest with you. Last year, when I first found out that Angel City was acquiring players Svendis Jansdotter and Mayara News, I got to be honest. My first reaction both times was to say, who? Well, we know who.
1: Yeah, now you know their names.
0: The litmus tests of a good player is when you force people to learn how to pronounce your name correctly.
1: Exactly.
0: Long ball over the left end line, and it goes out, and it's going to be an Angel City goal kick from its end as we cross into the 60th minute with Angel City leading 2-0. All Jansdotter has done this season, 4 goals, 2 assists, a throw-in to set up a goal tonight. And all Mayara News has done this year is score 5 goals to be Angel City's leading goal scorer and the first Angel ever to score goals in 4 consecutive matches. The restart of play is being held up because Angel City will make a substitution and bring Claire Emsley into the match here in the 60th minute. It's an Angel City substitution presented by Sprouts Farmers Market, and she enters for the aforementioned Mayara News. Claire Emsley, her 5th match since being activated off of maternity leave, and San Diego will make a couple of substitutions. They're going to bring Lorena Fosser into the match for Kenza Dali, and they'll also bring Tatum Winalda into the match for Gabby Porchia. In the 61st minute, San Diego has 1 substitution left. It's 2-0 Angel City. Tatum Winalda, a rookie out of Pepperdine, and it was her hustle that set up their insurance goal against Gotham last week in their 2-0 victory.
1: And actually earned her an extension or a contract through the end of the season.
0: And she's the daughter of former U.S. national team star Eric Winalda, by the way. In the center circle, McNabb. It's 2-0 Angel City in the 61st minute. San Diego's ball at midfield, near side, attacking the goal to our left. Here is Corley, dropping it back to Maroney. Back to Corley, tries to drive to the middle. Escanio with a tap back outside middle to Fosser. Leaves it to Wesley. Here's Wesley shooting it past Godfrey. Sarah Gordon gets to it first and she did not knock the ball. She was able to box out Godfrey, and it went over the white end line for an Angel City goal kick.
1: Yeah, great defensive work once again by Sarah Gordon. And also worth noting, Tatum Winalda's mom also was a soccer player at San Diego State, where her dad Eric played, and her uncle is the coach at Pepperdine. So
0: that?
1: Her uncle Tim Ward coached her in her collegiate career at Pepperdine. Some fun facts.
0: Yeah, and she played her high school soccer at Harvard Westlake High School from Thousand Oaks. Angelina Anderson sends it upfield, knocked down by Escanio. Outside middle to Fosser. Fosser outside left to Maroney. Maroney with a cross for Byers. And Sarah Gordon was bothering her just enough, and Byers could only chest it into the goal box where Anderson corralled it. And another fun fact, our own Tracy Bailey began her college career at Pepperdine before becoming a UCLA Hall of Famer.
1: Yeah, where Tim Ward was my coach. So
0: there you go.
1: It's all a full circle, right? Everything's connected in the world of sports.
0: Smaller world than people think. Went over the far sideline in midfield. 63rd minute. Angel City 2, San Diego nothing. San Diego has already made four of its five substitutions. Back at the Angel City end, Evelyn Shores takes over. It was Shores who assisted on Ari Borges' goal in the 26th minute that gave Angel City this 2-0 lead. And it was designed off the throw-in because it was the arms distance throw-in. Shores with a glancing header, and Ari Borges finished it. Because we've seen Shores be the target for headers on those Jan's distance throw-ins, and this evening it resulted in a goal. San Diego's ball attacking the goal to our left. Fosser down the middle, Escanio. Here's Corley left of the arc. Twisted around by Emsley, saved by Maroney for San Diego. Back to Fosser. Fosser with a juke. Left-footed pass, left of the area to Corley. Corley flanked by Winalda. Right-footed crosses, shut down by Emsley. Corley tries it again. Back to McNabb outside left. Left-footed ball, nice pass, right side of the area. In front, it's poked just wide to the left by Mimi Van Santen. That was the opportunity that San Diego was hoping for to get back in the game, and they just missed it.
1: Yeah, a fantastic ball. Looking to find Mimi Van Zandt as Evelyn Shores, that loses her mark, gets caught on the wrong side, the far side of Van Zanten. And then Van Zanten has to try to bring this ball down. It's a tough ball to try to settle, to redirect on target.
0: Angelina Anderson got just enough of it. The corner kick to the right end line, and Svendis Jansdotter able to completely box out Winalda as it went over the right end line for an Angel City goal kick.
1: And Jansdotter has been so good. Her defensive efforts have been definitely noticed and valued for Angel City all over the field. At that time, she's in her own defensive third, making the play, which allows Angel City to slow down the momentum that San Diego has had in these last few moments.
0: It remains 2-0 Angel City in the 65th minute. Off the goal kick, it's headed over the far sideline at midfield. Last touch by San Diego. It'll be another throw-in for Angel City from its end. So if Angel City wins, they'll be 1 point behind the playoff line, behind Orlando, which has already played this week. They won yesterday against Kansas City 3-0. Back in the San Diego end on the far side, Mimi Van Zanten, who had that great chance a moment ago to McNabb. Gets it back from Fosser, pressured by Jansdotter. Remember, Jansdotter was the player of the month in the whole league for March before she got injured. And now is continuing at that level here in, what is this, July? At midfield?
1: I don't even know.
0: Here comes Escanio. All I know is 2-0. Here's a nice pass by Corley, and getting to it first was Angelina Anderson before Byers could pounce.
1: And oh my goodness, Byers and Gordon seemed like they were step for step in that race to the ball, but it's Angelina Anderson who does really well to recognize she needed to get off her line and quickly able to scoop up and intercept that ball.
0: Escanio to the arc. Right-footed shot saved by Anderson. And calmly parried it over the bar for a San Diego corner kick.
1: Yeah, and San Diego has gained a lot of momentum in the second half, and especially in these last few minutes. Escanio does well to just go towards the goal there. Nobody picks her up. They start to pressure. She unleashes the shot and forces Angelina Anderson to have to make a really good save.
0: Corley will take the corner kick from the left corner. 2-0 Angel City, 67th minute. Into the goal box. It's headed out of danger by Suarez. Giselle Thompson clears it upfield. It will go over the near sideline for a San Diego throw-in. Maroney wants to throw it in quickly to keep the pressure on, and now play is shut down. We have an Angel City player down. all the way behind the play. Jonas Eideval, in the meantime, calling his players over for a huddle. And the player hurt is Svendis Jan's daughter.
1: Yeah, and it appears to be cramping. As that ball gets cleared away, you see her arm get raised. It goes up, and then she sits down as soon as that ball goes out of bounds, hoping that the referee will stop play.
0: So Svendis getting treated for that cramp. And I'm not trying to bring up any conspiracy theories here, but that's a helpful time for a little stoppage in play. I'm just saying.
1: Yeah, so it's either very smart or hopefully she won't have to have a trainer come on, because with the new rules and the changes since the break, one of those rules is if a trainer has to come on, the player that the trainer comes on for then has to sit out for an entire minute before they get signaled and are allowed to come back on.
0: And that's notable in this situation, in case it's more than a cramp. And Jan's daughter will not, it appears, need to be examined by the trainer. In fact, she's running at full tilt, which is good to see. 68th minute, Angel City 2, San Diego 1. As Jan's daughter throws her weight around, knocks down Maroney in midfield. No foul called. Long pass downfield. Sam's trying to keep Byers away. Byers wins it. Byers, great save by Anderson over the left end line. Angelina Anderson with a save of the night. Trinity Byers, with goals in four of her last five matches, had a phenomenal look.
1: Wow. And it's a race between Sams and Byers. Byers does really well to bump Sams off the ball, gets there first, and she sees goal. She sees goal in that moment, but Angelina Anderson comes up big, gets down to ground, able to deflect it over the inline.
0: Here's the corner kick into the goal mouth, and it's punched out by Anderson again. So in the last few minutes, Anderson pats a high shot over the bar, stones Trinity Byers, and punches one out for another save.
1: Yeah, and she has been called up and called upon right now to step up from Angel City, or for Angel City, and has done a phenomenal job in these last few moments.
0: Here's another corner kick by Corley. She skies it, and it's taken down by the woman of the hour, Angelina Anderson. I'll tell you what, that on Byers a moment ago, that could have been your NWSL save of the week.
1: Yeah.
0: It remains 2-0 Angel City in the 70th minute. Here they go again, attacking the goal to our right with Emsley leading the rush. Driving left side to Shores. Shores across the arc. There's nobody there yet except for Maroney, who took it away. Outlet pass to Corley, attacking the goal to our left. Tries to set up Byers. Outruns Sams. Byers left side of the area against Sams. One on one. Left footed ball across the goal box. There was nobody there. Corley was too late. No redirection opportunity. It's out for an Angel City goal kick.
1: Yeah, and just really good work by Emily Sams to get back. She understands that Byers is going to beat her in the foot race, but this ball is heading away from goal. So she just kind of ushers her and allows her to get to the ball first, but not giving up the space centrally, and is just delaying, waiting for her to make a move or her to release the ball. And that's what she does in the end, releases the ball. No runners there, though, in the path. And Angel City will regain possession here.
0: Goal kick comes down in midfield on the far side. It's knocked out by San Diego over the far sideline. Throwing Angel City. 71st minute. They lead San Diego 2-0. The goal scorers, Neus and Borges. The star of the second half, Angelina Anderson. Evelyn Shores, far sideline in midfield. Throws it in for Jan's daughter. Jan's daughter knocks it for Centnor. Centnor back to Borges, and she reverses it back to Sarah Gordon.
1: Well, and Angel City will want to hold the ball here. Get some possession, get some passes, some sequences going, because they have been doing a lot of defending.
0: It's cleared downfield, and it's won by Emsley. Emsley avoids Foster to Laguerre. Nice pass right sideline. Jan's daughter back to Giselle Thompson, midfield near sideline. Sams at the Angel City end reverses it back to Angelina Anderson. Anderson winds up, right puts it into the center circle. McNabb for San Diego heads it. It's headed back by Centnor for Emsley. Emsley taps it back to Laguerre. Long pass for Giselle Thompson against McNabb, one on one. Giselle Thompson, right side of the area, shoots and just curled it wide of the left goal post. Goal kick San Diego.
1: Really good run by Giselle Thompson to get in beyond the back line. So making the effort offensively is Thompson. And this is a great take, 1v1. She cuts inside of McNabb, sees the goal and the opening, just unable to hit it exactly where she wanted to on that attempt.
0: 2-0 Angel City, crossing into the 73rd minute. San Diego's ball far sideline in midfield. They reverse it back to Wesley. And now it's McNabb playing catch with Wesley. San Diego came into the game allowing the third fewest goals in the league, less than one a game. Angel City scored two on them in the first half hour tonight. In the San Diego defensive end, Jansdotter knocks it back to Borges. Centnor flicks it for Jansdotter. Heels it cheekily to Centnor. Knocked down from behind by Corley for a foul. Free kick Angel City just ahead of the center circle.
1: Yeah, good combination play and teamwork between Centnor and Jansdotter. Jansdotter once again doing a phenomenal job of being an option, but not just being an option in holding the ball. She's keeping possession for Angel City, which allows some other players to get up and involved in the attack. And then she can get forward with her teammates instead of just being by herself on an island.
0: San Diego has just made its last substitution. Trinity Armstrong into the match, replacing Mimi Van Zanten. So you've got Trinity Armstrong and Trinity Byers on the field for San Diego at the same time. On the same night that Trinity Rodman scored a goal for Washington in their 2-0 victory at North Carolina, her sixth goal of the season. Left of the area, Shores for Angel City, stopped by a double team. Ascanio and Suarez battle. Ascanio with an outlet pass to Fosser. She gets twisted around. Got it to Godfrey to Ascanio. 74th minute, 2-0 Angel City. Joust at midfield, and Borges comes away to Emsley down the middle. Emsley for Centnor. Centnor for Giselle Thompson. Right point of the area. Right side of the area. Giselle Thompson to the right end line. Gets double team. Corley knocks her down. No foul called. Corley with an outlet pass to Maroney for San Diego. Going long. Broken up by Sams. Over the near sideline. Throw in San Diego.
1: Yeah, good job by Sams. Breaking up. Just eating and getting in the passing lane. But it's a good-looking ball to find Giselle Thompson, and I think Thompson just waits a little bit too long, a little unsure of what she wanted to do with the ball. Didn't go opt for the quick ball and the quick entry into the 18. Kept it. Eventually gets double-teamed.
0: Good takeaway by Allie Centnor in midfield for Angel City. Back to Anderson, who one-times it out of there. Destined for the center circle. Collected by Ari Borges, now back in the Angel City end. In the 75th minute, Angel City 2, San Diego nothing. Anderson rifles it upfield, stopped by Ascanio, gets it back from Armstrong. Ascanio chipping it for Armstrong, touches it but can't get another shot as it's dived on by Anderson.
1: Yeah, and once again, it's Angelina Anderson who is making all kinds of decisions and in the right way, saving Angel City right now. Good job of pouncing on the ball, but a great job too of Emily Sams not pulling the line up, which would allow Byers to get in behind the back line, is respecting the speed of Byers at the moment.
0: Jansdotter has it kicked away from her by Winalda over the far sideline. It's going to be a throw-in for Angel City. 76th minute, Angel City 2, San Diego nothing. And we've reached the witching hour. Angel City this season has allowed 7 of its 14 goals in the final 15 minutes. San Diego has scored 7 goals in the final 15 minutes, the most of any team in the NWSL. Tracy, horrified that I even brought that up.
1: Well, I have another stat that I'm going to throw in there. San Diego is 0-4-0 when trailing after the 75th minute. So we'll just keep repeating that stat.
0: I like your stat better than mine. Here's Maroney in the San Diego end for Ascanio. Ascanio able to juke past Jansdotter in the center circle. Down the middle, and Gordon escorted Trinity Byers down for a foul. It'll be a free kick San Diego. Gordon is usually the most fired up to go against the likes of Banda and Shawinga, obviously, but I think she's also fired up to go against the young and promising Trinity Byers, who scored in four of her last five matches.
1: I actually think Sarah Gordon is fired up to go against anybody. There is not a matchup that she does not get excited and up for.
0: 77th minute, 2-0 Angel City. Free kick San Diego. Attacking the goal to our left.
1: Well, and it's the details that we talked about in the first half that Angel City did so well defensively. They're going to have to stay locked in here, focus to see this one out in the final 15-plus minutes.
0: Godfrey over the ball from about 35 yards out. Rookie from Virginia. Low ball to beat the wall to Fosser. Turnaround shot is blocked by Suarez. Fosser got tripped in the area by Centenor. No foul. Maroney holds it into the right sideline, and it's just barely saved there. Outside right. Here's Godfrey right of the area against Shores. Driving on Shores. Beats her right end line. The cross. Kneed out of the area by Borges. Held in by Maroney. Blast one. Saved by Anderson again. Knocks it over the bar again, and a corner kick San Diego.
1: Yeah, and Angel City's going to have to dig deep here because San Diego, they're in their home stadium. This is a rivalry match. They've got all the momentum right now.
0: Angelina Anderson so good at measuring those high shots and knowing what to do with them. There's the corner kick from the right corner. Left side of the area, Shores headed it away from McNabb. Janzutter able to save it from being a corner kick. It'll be a throw in San Diego instead. Great hustle. Yep. Especially with 78 minutes under her belt. The throw in is cleared upfield by Emsley. Held in by Maroney. 79th minute. Angel City 2, San Diego nothing. Wesley for the way. Outside right to Winalda. Hated Winalda. Her right-footed ball goes harmlessly over the left end line. Goal kick, Angel City. And now they say it's going to be a corner kick. Somebody from Angel City, theoretically, touched the ball en route. And it is going to be a corner kick for San Diego.
1: I'm not sure I saw that, but there's no arguing from Angel City.
0: San Diego did not have a single corner kick in the first half of this match. Leah Godfrey lined up to take the corner kick this time. From the left corner. This will be their seventh corner kick of the second half. It's in the goal box and it's knocked out of the area. Godfrey holds it into Corley. Corley left of the area. Her left-footed cross is going to be knocked out of the area, chased down by Janzutter. Janzutter clears it upfield, and it's going to be held in by San Diego's Maroney. Chased by Centenor. 80th minute. Angel City 2, San Diego nothing. Corley outside left for the way. Corley gets double-teamed. Tried to nutmeg Giselle Thompson. It squirts over the left sideline. Throw in SD. It's into Kristen McNabb. Attacking the goal to our left. Into the center circle to Wesley. Wesley, a slow pass. Fosser escorts it to Winalda. Winalda tried to get it back from Godfrey, but got fouled en route by Shores. And Evelyn Shores picks up a yellow card, which is her third of the season. And that was a decent yellow card to take, because if she doesn't do that, then San Diego's got a lot of room on that right sideline to set up a cross.
1: You're right. A little bit of a late challenge there from Shores, but a good job in the end. Good decision to slow this wave attack down. And as San Diego sets up for this set piece, I will throw another good stat for Angel City fans listening out there. San Diego Wave is last in the league in set piece goals. So they've got two goals on the season.
0: Angel City, meanwhile, scored a set piece goal off a throw in earlier tonight. The free kick is taken short to Corley outside middle. To Maroney with some room. She lets it rip left-footed. It's wide right. And it was not touched that time. It'll be a goal kick for Angel City. So as Tracy was talking about set pieces, it's now seven set-piece goals for Angel City this year, and that ties Portland for the most in the league. Portland at Seattle in the Cascadia tomorrow. 82nd minute, Angel City 2, San Diego 1. What a team effort from the offense in the first half to the defense against a player like Barcenas in the first half to Angelina Anderson here in the second half.
1: And Byers has been sent off the field. I'm not sure why exactly, but then she tried to run back on. Referee waved her off again.
0: So Angel City, for the next minute, will be a player up. Anderson booms the goal kick to the far side at midfield, headed by Shores, and Suarez bicycles it ahead towards Jansdotter, and Wesley concedes the throw into Angel City.
1: Byers is back on for San Diego.
0: As we cross into the 83rd minute with Angel City leading 2-0. The throw into Laguerre. Laguerre flicks it to the far sideline. Kept in by Suarez. Headed upfield by McNabb. Held in by Laguerre for Angel City. Sent back by Wesley. Armstrong up to Godfrey. Bad pass. Turned over to Angel City. Suarez down the left side. One on two. One on three. And finally taken back by Ascanio for San Diego. And she winds it back to Godfrey. She connects with Winalda. Bumped down by Centenor for a foul and a free kick. San Diego has Taylor Suarez very subtly kicked the ball away so San Diego couldn't take it quickly. Good job there, Taylor. All right, off the restart. Here's McNabb to the near side of the field to Moroney. Crossing into the 84th minute. 2-0 Angel City. In from the left is Corley. Taps it back to Fosser. Fosser for San Diego. Backdoor pass to Moroney, left of the area. Cuts to her right. Outside middle to Corley. Corley able to get it to Ascanio, back to the goal. Ascanio double team. Back to McNabb. Taps it to Wesley. Down the middle, Fosser. Fosser for Godfrey. Outside right. Right sideline, Winalda. Winalda against Shores. Winalda, right of the area. Across the goal box and a missed connection on a cutting Moroney who lunged in for a header. It was over as Emsley clears it upfield. McNabb held it in. It didn't help that Moroney was only 5'2", by the way. Left side of the area. San Diego's Fosser has it at the arc. Toes it to Godfrey. Broken up by Shores. Escorted upfield by Suarez. Wesley holding it outside right for San Diego. Winalda right sideline. 2-0 Angel City, crossing into the 85th minute. Ascanio, a heavy touch right side of the area. She's knocked down. Penalty kick, San Diego. In the 85th minute. I'll tell you what, with the second half that Angelina Anderson has had, if you're an Angel City fan, you're confident that she's going to somehow find a way to stop this one is at an all-time high. But it's a penalty kick for San Diego as Ascanio got knocked down on the right side of the area by Ari Borges.
1: And at first glance, this didn't look like much of a foul here, especially not a PK inside the box. But Ari Borges trying to go shoulder for shoulder to bump off the San Diego Wave player, making the run. Kimmy Ascanio inside the box there. Laguerre is trying to recover. And it's contact, yes. Does Ascanio sell it a little bit? Yes, absolutely.
0: Leah Godfrey will take the penalty kick against Angelina Anderson, who stopped Lola Bonta of Kansas City earlier this year. 86th minute, Angel City 2, San Diego nothing. Rookie Leah Godfrey bidding for her fifth goal of the season, trying to get San Diego back into the match. An enormous moment in Angel City's entire season right now. It's been Angelina Anderson's second half. Can she continue it here? Right-footed shot. Off the left goal post. Off of Anderson. Right end line and out. It's a San Diego corner kick. Leah Godfrey missed the penalty kick off the inside of the left goal post. And Angelina Anderson is still posting a clean sheet.
1: And Anderson actually guesses the wrong way, so she completely goes the wrong way. And Godfrey has the whole right side of the goal to tuck that ball in. She hits the post.
0: Corley's corner kick in the goal box, right end line. Flicked away by Sams and cleared by Ari Borges. Still 2-0 Angel City in the 87th minute.
1: And hopefully for Angel City, this will give them some momentum and lift them to try to see this game out here.
0: Centenor fouls Ascanio along the right sideline. Free kick San Diego.
1: But on that PK, although Anderson guesses the wrong way, her work's not done. This ball pings off of the side post and trickles towards the goal. It goes off of her back, and then she has to then make sure that it goes out of bounds.
0: The free kick is headed out of the area by Giselle Thompson. Held in, however, by Maroney. Right side of the area, in front. Winalda couldn't get a shot away, and then Gordon took it away from her. Gordon battling with Godfrey. Able to knock it out, and it's going to be a throw at Angel City. Yes, credit Angelina Anderson for having a pliable back so the ball would not ricochet off of her and into the net.
1: And Angel City just right now scrambling inside the box, doing everything they can to make sure they can defend the goal. All kinds of momentum going San Diego's way in the attack.
0: 2-0 Angel City, 88th minute. There was a stretch last week where Orlando really put a lot of pressure on Angel City, but did not score. San Diego is putting even more sustained pressure on Angel City, but has not scored, including missing a penalty kick. 2-0 Angel City, 88th minute. And Angelina Anderson will take the goal kick from our left to our right. Angelina Anderson, a vice captain of this team, and coming up huge in Angel City's overall season here in the second half. Comes down to midfield in the center circle. Ascanio for San Diego as we cross into the 89th minute. Angel City 2, San Diego nothing. Downfield, Sarah Gordon takes over for Angel City. Dribble around Godfrey. Long pass into the San Diego end is sent back by Wesley. And she's able to connect with Byers. Byers, far side at midfield. Ascanio for Wesley. Center circle, McNabb. Attacking the goal to our left. McNabb passing left side now for Maroney. Maroney slowly moving it outside left. Left of the area to Corley. Corley takes on Giselle Thompson to Byers. Byers left point of the area. Drops it back to McNabb, and now it's Wesley. Wesley for San Diego. Shouted by Suarez. Comes back outside middle to McNabb. McNabb scoops a left-footed pass for Corley. Can't handle it, but it goes to Armstrong. Her cross off of Sam's. Held in by Corley. Smothered by Allie Centenor, who got back. It's cleared by Centenor over the near sideline. San Diego, it looked like, thought Sam's might have gotten called for a handball, and I'm worried because that's why. Oh, no. Angel City's going to make two substitutions. Katya Korolava, I thought, was going to ask or hold up play for VAR to check it out. Angel City will make two substitutions. Boy, I thought that clearance came close to hitting Emily Sams on the left arm, so I'm not going to breathe again until play is restarted.
1: Well, I'll hold my breath too then.
0: Priska Chalufia and Neely Morton will come into the match. Neely Morton into the match, replacing Allie Centenor. And Priska Chalufia checked in as well for Jan's daughter. They restart play. That means no handball. Here's a scoop left side of the area for Armstrong. It's cleared out. Corley holds it in left sideline. 90th minute. Angel City 2, San Diego nothing. McNabb outside left for Fosser. Fosser for Winalda. Cleared away by Evelyn Shores. It goes over the far sideline. Throw in San Diego. 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Chalufia in for Jan's daughter. Neely Martin in for Centenor. Here's Winalda driving for San Diego. Right sideline against Suarez. Hey to Winalda. Right of the area. Starts to move in. Right end line. Cuts to her left. Toes a pass past Ascanio, who scrambles after it. Outside middle, Fosser for McNabb, outside left. And her pass is too hot to handle for Maroney over the left end line. Goal kick, Angel City. We're going to get 4 minutes of second half stoppage time with Angel City leading 2-0.
1: Yeah, and Angel City will catch their breath here as they look to go long. Angelina Anderson will set up for a goal kick. And Angel City will want to get reorganized defensively and try to win, if not the first ball, the second ball.
0: About 3 minutes left. Second half stoppage time. 2-0 Angel City. Goal kick by Anderson. Comes down at midfield on the far side. Finds its way to Chalufia. And Chalufia gets called for an offensive foul, fouling Minalda, and tries to get in the way of Wesley taking the free kick. I'll tell you who knows a thing or two about closing out games in San Diego, Neely Martin, NWSL championship game here a couple of years ago in 2023. Gotham's goalkeeper got a red card for a denial.

0: Out of a goal-scoring opportunity, they are out of subs, and they said, okay, Neely, you're in. And she closed out the final minute and final moments of Gotham's NWSL championship game victory here in 2023. Over at that point, Megan Rapinoe, who got injured earlier in that game in the Seattle Reign. 2-0 Angel City, just over 2 minutes left in second half stoppage time. Armstrong right end line, got the cross away off of Shores. It goes out for a San Diego corner kick from the right quarter. This will be San Diego's 10th corner kick of the second half. They had none in the first half.
1: Yeah, it definitely has been a second half surge by the San Diego Wave.
0: Leah Godfrey will take the corner kick from the right quarter. She addresses it right footed. Outswinger, headed out of the area by Shores. Corley is stuffed by Chalufia. Right point of the area, Winalda had it cleared away by Borges. Run down by Godfrey, right of the area against Chalufia. Outside right to Wesley. Wesley loads up. Another cross headed by Maroney. McNabb is stopped by Angelina Anderson again. She's turned into a wall in the second half.
1: Yeah, phenomenal job. This ball goes to the far post, so she has to now track the ball all the way to her far post and make sure she's in position, because that shot comes from McNabb. It's quick one time, but Anderson able to gobble it up.
0: 2-0 Angel City, final minute of second half stoppage time. Corley left of the area for San Diego. Left-footed shot, and Anderson saves it, gives up the rebound, and then pounces on it. This is as close to in the zone as I've ever seen Angelina Anderson. Even when she guesses the wrong way on a penalty kick, it works out. She drop kicks it over the center line at midfield. Here's Fosser knocking it over the near sideline, and it goes to San Diego in the final minute of second half stoppage time. Angel City 2, San Diego nothing. Here's Ari Borges in the Angel City end, and she's going to double it back now to Giselle Thompson. Final moments of second half stoppage time. Angel City 2, San Diego nothing. Here's Fosser. Her pass rejected by Evelyn Shores, back into the San Diego end. There she goes! Angel City earns its wings! In their first two matches under Leif Smerud, Angel City has delivered a pair of 2-0 wins. The first over the Orlando Pride, and tonight on the road against their arch rivals, the first place San Diego Wave.
1: Yeah, what a fantastic team effort shown by Angel City. It was actually a tale of two halves. The first half, Angel City owned. The second half, you know, that put them in a position where they had a two-goal lead. And then San Diego got a lot of energy from players off the bench, and they got a lot of momentum in the attack. But every time it seemed like San Diego Wave was going to break through, players stepped up, and Angelina Anderson made big saves. And what a great team win by Angel City.
0: Angel City silences the crowd at Snapdragon Stadium, winning on the road over the first place Wave 2-0. Stay tuned for the Angel City After Party. After these, you're kicking it with Angel City FC on the iHeartRadio app.
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0: Angel City has been a completely different team since the World Cup break. New interim head coach in Leif Smerud, 2-0. Under him, as well as Ali Sentenor, and 2-0 appears to be the operative phrase, because they're 2-0 since the World Cup break, thanks to wins over Orlando and at San Diego tonight, all by 2-0 scores. In Angel City, its first winning streak since their 3-0 start to open the campaign. They split the season series with San Diego, and most importantly, there's 1 point behind the Orlando Pride for the eighth and final playoff spot in the NWSL. And they were facing a team that came into the match in first place in the NWSL, but they had a 2-0 lead. They had all the offense they would need within half an hour of this match, starting in the 17th minute as they capitalized on some sloppy play by San Diego in its own end. They go short off the goal kick again. Wesley deep in her end, out to Mimi Van Zanten. Heavy touch, and it's taken away by Angel City. Endo left side of the area. Gets the shot away. Agudelo has trouble with it, and it's headed in! Myara News becomes the first Angel ever to score goals in four consecutive matches. She paid the price as she literally crashed into the net after the tap-in.
1: Yeah, just a great individual effort by News. Understanding that, hey, it's a race to the ball. If I get there first, Angel City's up 1-0. She gets there first, puts the ball in the back of the net. And of course, she got the high boot to the face, was able to stay in the game, thankfully, for Angel City.
0: And then 9 minutes later, a Jans distance throw-in led to a 2-0 lead. And trying to knock off the first place San Diego Wave. Jan's distance throw in right side of the area. Headed for Borges. Score! 2-0 Angel City! Off of Jan's distance throw in! Ari Borges with her second goal of the season.
1: And Angel City's seventh goal this season off of a set piece. And great job by Evelyn Shore. She's the target in that scenario, able to flick it and find Ari Borges, who sees a glimmer of space and is able to tuck it in to the back of the net, giving Angel City the 2-goal lead.
0: The only bummer of the night for Angel City as they beat San Diego 2-0 was a big one, because in the 33rd minute, one of the most popular players in Angel City franchise history, she's an original Angel, June Endo, who has had significant knee injuries in the past. A knee injury caused her to miss the first four matches this season, and she went down with a non-contact lower leg injury in the 33rd minute and left the field limping but in tears. And we have not had an official announcement, and we don't expect one tonight. They're obviously going to have to do testing to officially diagnose, but that's the only thing that put a big-time damper on an otherwise completely successful evening for Angel City Football Club. And I speak for all of Angel City's fan base when I say that we and they are all just hoping for the very, very best for June end up, but we don't anticipate any sort of official diagnosis or anything more to pass along to you tonight, and certainly not before we leave the air after Angel City's 2-0 win at San Diego tonight. So Angel City had a 2-0 lead headed into halftime, as we expected. San Diego brought super subs Trinity Byers and Leah Godfrey into the match at halftime, and in the second half, the possession wound up being 72% San Diego to 28% Angel City. The shots on target were San Diego 5, Angel City nothing in the second half. The corner kicks were San Diego 10, Angel City nothing in the second half. But Angel City emerged with a 2-0 victory thanks to Angelina Anderson, who made this evening's play of the match early in the second half. As Janzauer throws her weight around, knocks down Maroney in midfield, no foul called, long pass downfield, Sam's trying to keep Byers away, Byers wins it, Byers, great save by Anderson over the left end line, Angelina Anderson with a save of the night. Trinity Byers, with goals in four of her last five matches, had a phenomenal look.
1: Wow.
0: That was this evening's play of the match.
1: Yeah, such a great job by Trinity Byers to shake off a world-class defender in Emily Sams. And then I think she's probably thinking, okay, what kind of goal celebration do I want to do after I put this in the back of the net? But out of nowhere, Angelina Anderson's able to get down to ground. And that is so hard for a goalkeeper to have to set in position and then to get down and dive on the ground to ensure that this ball does not go into the back of Angel City's net.
0: But then, later in the second half, Ari Borges got called for a foul in the penalty area, and San Diego was awarded a penalty kick. Over the ball was the aforementioned Leah Godfrey, and even though she wound up guessing the wrong way, Angelina Anderson, in the 86th minute, apparently willed the ball to stay out of the net. Rookie Leah Godfrey bidding for her fifth goal of the season. Trying to get San Diego back into the match. An enormous moment in Angel City's entire season right now. It's been Angelina Anderson's second half. Can she continue it here? Right-footed shot. Off the left goal post. Off of Anderson. Right end line and out. It's a San Diego corner kick. Leah Godfrey missed the penalty kick off the inside of the left goal post, and Angelina Anderson is still posting a clean sheet. And it winds up being her fourth clean sheet of the season, second in a row, and the seventh of her NWSL career. We'll get back to Angelina Anderson in a moment after Angel City's 2-0 win at San Diego. But the way I look at this game defensively, Tracy, in the first half, it was great organization by Angel City, but it was different in the second half because we read off all the stats and the way San Diego dominated the second half. But the only common denominator is two different types of halves, same result. No goals allowed by Angel City. How'd they do it?
1: Yeah, two totally different halves. So Angel City had to put themselves in a good position in the first half, able to get two goals, and that set them up to be successful in the second half. And I think the game of soccer involves a little bit of luck, but I think you create some of that luck with the energy that you put into the game, right? So the energy was put into the first half. Really good stuff from Angel City, able to find the back of the net twice against this stingy San Diego defense. And then it's the second half where relentless pressure comes from the opposition. But you remember that the work that you put in the first half, it's you still have half to go. So Angel City's players remained locked in. They remained focused defensively and really did a good job of making sure that a lot of the shots that San Diego were trying to score and shoot were getting deflected. And then you see Angelina Anderson coming up with big saves. So it felt different because it felt like there was a belief there, a level of belief from Angel City, the entire team, knowing that they were going to win this game here tonight, even if the pressure was on in that entire second half.
0: Coming up next, we will name our Once Upon a Farm player of the match. The final score from Snapdragon Stadium in San Diego. Angel City Football Club 2, the San Diego Wave, nothing. You're tuned to the Angel City After Party, and you're kicking it with Angel City FC on the iHeartRadio app.
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0: 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A 2-0 victory by Angel City Football Club at San Diego over the first place Wave this evening. Angel City 6-6-1 on the season, 2-0 under interim head coach Leif Smerud, 2-0 with Ali Sentinor wearing an Angel City uniform, and most importantly, they're just 1 point behind the Orlando Pride for the 8th and final playoff spot in the NWSL. And since the World Cup break, 2 wins, both by 2-0 scores, no goals yielded. And that brings us to this evening's player of the match, presented by Once Upon a Farm.
1: Well, is none other than Angelina Anderson. She came up huge for Angel City, really kept them in this game in the second half. She came up big. She was everywhere, getting, you know, on top of crosses. She came up with a huge save against Trinity Byers and then faced a PK, was able to keep the ball out of the back of the net. Faced 18 shots. You talked about how many came in that second half. 12. 12 came in the second half. So six saves for the entire match, 5 of those in the second half. But what an inspiring performance by Angelina Anderson.
0: And now Angel City will go for its second 3-match winning streak of the season next Saturday as they face the Chicago Stars at 3:30 p.m. Pacific time. Tracy and I will be on the air at 3:15 p.m. Pacific time. And this is going to be a really interesting matchup because Chicago is only 4-10 this year. They lost at Boston yesterday 2-0. But the game before that, their first match out of the World Cup break, they upset Utah, one of the top teams in the league, 3-2, behind a pair of goals from Jordan Heidema. Now, Angel City blew out Chicago on opening day 4-0, but that's when Mallory Swanson was still on maternity leave. She missed the first 9 games of the season on maternity leave. They went 2-7, but they are 2-3 since she returned to the lineup. So, on paper, it's a game that Angel City should be favored to win, but when you've got players like Mallory Swanson and Jordan Heidema, that's always going to be a formidable challenge. But, you know, Tracy, it's great that Angel City has had multiple goals and obviously won in each of its first 2 matches since the All-Star break, but I have been almost blown away by the quality of Angel City's Philly's defense in all the different ways that defensive quality is demanded in this league, if I can put it that way.
1: Yeah, the focus has clearly said, had an emphasis put on defense, defending, you know, all over the field, and really has been started with their defending up top. So in their attacking third, their pressure. And yeah, Chicago is a side that's definitely better at home, so they have a better home.

0: keep this momentum, be a second half momentum team in the second half of the season. They're going to make the playoffs, and we'll see. They can go far in the playoffs as well.
1: Like I said, I like your stats better than my stats. So the final score once again, Angel City 2, San Diego nothing. And Angel City will try and make it a 3-match winning streak next Saturday at Chicago. Tracy and I will bring it to you starting at 3:15 p.m. Pacific time with kickoff at 3:30. We'll talk to you then. For Tracy Bailey, our stadium engineer, Jake Warner, and our studio engineer, Zach Alcaldi, this is Isaac Lohenkron saying goodbye and reminding you that the final score this evening from Snapdragon Stadium was Angel City Football Club 2, the San Diego Wave, nothing. Good night, everyone.
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1: Yes, beautiful people.

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1: This is soccer for the City of Angels.
3: I love this squad.
1: This is Angel City FC. Angel City pregame on the pitch is on. Now with all the lead up to today's match, joined by Tracy Bailey, Isaac Lowenkrop.
4: Saturday evening at Snapdragon Stadium in San Diego. Tonight, Angel City Football Club meets its arch rival, the first place San Diego Wave. I'm Isaac Lowenkron with Tracy Bailey. In its first match after the World Cup break, Angel City defeated the Orlando Pride 2-0 last Friday at BMO Stadium. And Tracy, how did Angel City's style of play look different against Orlando in the debut of interim head coach Leif Smerud?
5: Well, first and foremost, the team to me looked like they were playing free, and you want attacking players playing freely. And we heard in the post-game press conference Ali Sittner talk about the interim head coach, how he said to all the attacking players, I want you to be free out there. So we saw that, and the formation to me looked a little different. It was listed as a 4-3-3. It felt more like a 4-4-2, which I'm accustomed to and used to back in my day. That was the popular formation. So that is a formation I understand very well. You have to have two front runners, which Angel City does, that have a lot of flexibility. So you had Ali Sittner paired with Svendis Jansdottir. Both of those have the ability to be a nine, to be a winger, to pop into the half space. So to me, I love the combination. You want those two players in Svendis and Sittner combining. They were doing that. And you also want to get the four midfielders involved, which that happened as well for Angel City.
4: And here was Leif Smerud's appraisal of his first game in charge.
6: Orlando was also tough. They also have a good attacking strength. And I think we did really well and can build on a lot of that. The main thing is to defend as a unit, work hard, be structured. And I think we did that well. I think we pressed well, and I want to see that when we do it. We had a little dip, I think, in midway in the second half. And then we also saw that we could defend deeper and defend the box well. The defensive work was strong and good. I don't think Orlando created much.
4: The San Diego Wave in first place in the NWSL at 9-4-1. A phenomenal passing team offensively. Defensively, they're coming off back-to-back shutouts. How will Angel City's three lines, their defenders, their midfielders, and their forwards, be put to the test tonight by San Diego?
5: Well, you're right, Isaac. I think all three lines are going to be tested here. This is going to be a big test for the entire team for Angel City. So defensively for Angel City, they have to remain good in formations, in good with communication. And similarly to what, you know, the attributes that were so complimentary to the team against Orlando, it's going to be the same scenario here against this San Diego Wave side. And for the midfield, this is a vital piece to San Diego's system, the way that they want to attack, the way that they want to build, the way that they want to possess, all flows through the midfield. So for Angel City, can the four or three midfielders match up to the three midfielders of San Diego and not allow them to have the freedom to play in the midfield and to really dictate that tempo? And for the forwards, you heard the compliments coming from last match, how they press. So I think it's going to be vital from the start to be front-footed, to start attacking on the press, and make sure this San Diego side does not get comfortable. Yes, they can possess. We saw Orlando possess very well and actually outpossessed Angel City, but it comes to an effect when they can be effective, when they're able to move the ball through the midfield, find the front runner. So Angel City, allow them to press or possess all they want in their defensive third, no problem. The forwards need to start to combine like they did against Orlando. And can June Endo, Ali Sittner provide an additional threat to the attack? We saw goals from both Noose and from Svendis Jansdottir. So can other players get involved now and put the ball in the back of the net?
4: Kickoff is 11 minutes away, 2 minutes away. This evening's player availability report and the starting 11. You're kicking it with Angel City Football Club on the iHeartRadio app.
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4: This evening's player availability report is presented by Cedars-Sinai. Angel City defender Savvy King missing her ninth consecutive match recovering from ankle surgery for San Diego MVP candidate Eugenia, with 5 goals and 4 assists this year, on the season-ending injury list because of a knee injury that she sustained during a friendly match against Team USA during the World Cup break. Eugenia, just 21 years old, and again, an MVP candidate. That's the type of resume she was building through the first half of the season, and San Diego head coach Jonas Eidevall was asked how the Wave will adjust to Eugenia's absence.
15: Identity stays the same. Details might change, and it's always about trying to find the roles for every individual player so we can set them up in situations that is better. But identity-wise, we don't plan to change anything. But small details and roles might need to change.
5: Yeah, and details and roles will change, especially for their front runner Ludmila. She will have a lot more responsibility put on her shoulders to try to find the back of the net. And also Mel Barcenas, Gabby Porcio, those are players that have been threatening. Mel Barcenas got a goal last game. So a lot of players can step up, of course, and provide some offense to the attack without Eugenia.
4: That was this evening's player availability report presented by Cedars-Sinai. Kickoff between Angel City and San Diego just 8 minutes away. This evening's starting 11 is presented by DoorDash. Angelina Anderson in goal for Angel City, coming off her third shutout of the season last Friday against the Orlando Pride. At right outside back, Giselle Thompson. The center backs are Sarah Gordon and Emily Sams. And the left outside back, Evelyn Shores.
5: And I thought Evelyn Shores was excellent against Orlando. And the right side was shut down a little bit. So we have seen Angel City, of course, attack through Giselle Thompson on the right side. Well, that opened up the left side, and Evelyn Shores was up to the task. I love the combination play that she provided with Junindo. Junindo almost was able to score a goal off of the end of one of the combinations between those two players. But when sides get shut down, other players have to step up. I really believe Evelyn Shores stepped up last match. She had 15 passes into the final third. So she has, you know, obvious defensive responsibilities, but also is doing the job offensively as well.
4: The midfielders in Angel City's 4-4-2, Myara Neuse, Ari Borges, Karina Laguerre, and June Endo.
5: And with this formation or shift in formation, slight shift in formation for Angel City tactically, that allows June Endo to float inside centrally or pop out to the wide area and get things going offensively on that left side. So we talked about her combining with Evelyn Shores, you know, in those 1-2 situations where either one of them can get on the end of, you know, providing the crosses for Angel Angel City looking for Svendis Jansdatter. But for Janendo, we still want to see her get those offensive looks on goal, take the shots. The confidence is coming back, I feel, for Endo. She was very close, as I just said, to scoring a goal against Orlando. So I think it's time, and I think we're going to see a little bit more from June Endo here today.
4: At one forward, it's Svendis Jansdatter, and at the other forward, making her second appearance in an Angel City uniform, Allie Centnor.
5: Well, and another player that has looked so comfortable in this just being her second match. So the first match was stellar from Allie Centnor. She had all kinds of contributions to this Angel City side. We thought she was playing more of a false nine role to start, which she was. She would get high, then pop out off into the half space in between the back line and the midfield. And she is so good on the ball. She just dances on the ball and is able to find her shot no matter where she is near the 18 within shooting range. So another player besides Junendo we want to see get going and find the back of the net today here is Allie Centnor.
4: Kickoff from San Diego is 5 minutes away. 2 minutes away, it's Tracy Bailey's Keys to the Match. You're kicking it with Angel City Football Club on the iHeartRadio app.
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1: Now Angel City FC takes the pitch. 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
4: Angel City Football Club ready to run in San Diego against the arch-rival Wave as we wave hello to Tracy Bailey's Keys to the Match.
5: Well, in this rivalry game, the first key is against the San Diego Wave side to win the midfield battle. San Diego will want to control the tempo through their midfield and have found success with the personalities of Gia Corley, Kenza Dali, Kimi Ascanio when they are able to do so through those players. So Angel City's midfield, they will need to clog up and break up passing lanes and really watch the runs in the half spaces and win those second balls. My second key is to slow down San Diego's transition game. How, you ask? Well, Angel City's counter press against Orlando was excellent. They need that energy here today. And we talked a lot and heard a lot about how they press, and Orlando was not too dangerous when they were able to do so. So when they turn the ball over in their attacking third, make sure there is no transition, pressure on the ball. And that will be oh so important for Angel City here today. My third and final key is that Angel City needs to start off on the front foot. Get the first goal. We saw the energy that they had last match at home. Now can they do it on the road against their rival in the San Diego Wave? San Diego is undefeated, 8-0-1 when they score the first goal. And these rivalry matches are usually decided by one or two moments. So Angel City can't afford to waste clear opportunities, especially away from home. Finishing efficiency may be the biggest difference for Angel City between a draw and 3 points. So they must be clinical in the penalty area.
4: Want to follow up on one of those keys, the first one. You talked about the chemistry that San Diego has in the midfield. Is a good litmus test for how Angel City is doing to measure how many consecutive passes San Diego is able to complete?
5: Well, yes and no, right? We saw Orlando with a lot of consecutive passes and they didn't really go anywhere or weren't too threatening. But with this San Diego Wave side, you don't want certain players getting the ball in advantageous positions between the lines when they are then feeding and threading into the attacking third, looking for those front runners. So yes, yes and no, those passes into the final third, we want to limit here today.
4: It's quality and not quantity. Angel City this evening will be in its gray uniforms with black numbers, the San Diego Wave in navy blue uniforms with white numbers on a 75-degree Saturday evening at Snapdragon Stadium in San Diego. Katya Korleva is our referee. Angel City Football Club, 4 points behind the Orlando Pride for the eighth and final playoff spot in the NWSL. San Diego in first place in the NWSL, 1 point ahead of the Portland Thorns. Back at BMO Stadium on May 9th, San Diego defeated Angel City 2-1. This will be the 10th all-time meeting between these teams. Angel City and San Diego have won 3 each, and there have been 3 ties. For Angel City, it's their second game under interim head coach Leif Smerud. Also, their second match with newly acquired U.S. national team forward and midfielder Ali Sentnor. So a big measuring stick match for Angel City Football Club. Last Friday at BMO Stadium, a 2-0 victory over the Orlando Pride. However, it was without the golden boot leader in the NWSL, Barbara Banda. Banda returned for Orlando yesterday, had a goal and a 3-0 win over Kansas City. San Diego, meanwhile, playing its second match without Dugenia, who was on the season-ending injury list because of a knee injury. And in their first game without her, they defeated the defending NWSL champions Gotham FC 2-0 last Saturday at Snapdragon Stadium. And Angel City, meanwhile, while San Diego will be playing without Dugenia for a second straight game, Angel City playing for the second time since the return of Svendis Jansdotter. And last Friday, we saw the value that she brings to Angel City.
5: Yeah, and just her energy on the field, I feel like, is contagious. We see her effort defensively. We see her efforts with her runs, trying to stretch the back line, which opens a lot up in front of her. So for the midfielders to get involved in the attack, and we are happy that Svendis is back. She scored a goal, and she picked up right where she left off when she left with the injury.
4: Svendis, last year in her first year in the NWSL, a goal and an assist in 13 matches. This year, 4 goals and 2 assists in just 8 matches. So in the first half, Angel City will kick off as they defend the southern goal to our right in front of Angelina Anderson. San Diego defends the northern goal to our left in front of 19-year-old keeper Luisa Agudelo, as Angel City drives it downfield off the opening kickoff, comes back to the center circle, and it's collected by Angel City, chipped on ahead downfield by Ari Borges, and it's going to be handled by Agudelo, one of 3 goalkeepers that San Diego has started this season. Again, she's 19 years old out of Colombia, made her NWSL debut last Saturday against Gotham, got the shutout, got the win, made 4 saves. I felt she was a little too casual in handling the ball, and she almost got burned a couple of times, so keep that in mind this evening. Far sideline in midfield, San Diego attacking the goal to our right. Here's Gia Corley weaving towards the middle. Passes for Barcenas, taps it behind Kenza Dali, and Angel City takes over. Svendis Jansdotter to the far side. Giselle Thompson attacking the goal to our left. Giselle Thompson toes it for Jansdotter. Jansdotter right of the area, pulling McNabb away from the goal. She got the cross away into the goal mouth, and it's actually just over the bar, and it'll be out. And a cheeky little ball by Jansdotter. It results, however, in a San Diego goal kick.
5: Yeah, not sure she meant to do that, but she'll probably say that she did. And because really close to scoring that goal, really tested Agudelo to commit to the ball, not commit to the cross there. And you actually see Jan's daughter raising her hand saying sorry. So, yes, she didn't mean to shoot that on goal. She was looking for that far post runner for Angel City.
4: That actually hit the backside of the crossbar before bouncing out. So a goal kick for San Diego just over a minute and a half into the match. And it'll be taken by Kennedy Wesley. Angel City's Mayara News, by the way, coming off goals in three consecutive matches. San Diego went short on the goal kick, and they're under pressure in their defensive third. They pass it up the far sideline, and here's a foul getting called on Angel City. And we'll get a free kick for San Diego. The foul called by Angel Thompson, fouling Porcio.
5: But I like the aggression coming from Angel City and their pressure that they are providing. As you mentioned, San Diego went short, so Angel City applied a lot of pressure there. I'm fine with a foul.
4: No score on the third minute. Agudelo, the 19-year-old keeper for San Diego, got it off to McNabb. Kristen McNabb, the only original San Diego player left from when they came into the league with Angel City in 2010-22. Back to Agudelo, pressured by Janzotter, hits it up the middle to Barcetas, double-teamed, bad back pass, right to Janzotter, shot from the arc is deflected over the right end line by Neuse. It's a corner kick, Angel City, presented by Cedars-Sinai.
5: Well, and we wanted the press. We got the press from Angel City. It's a good job by Svendis Janzotter. And the goalkeeper is able to play it out just in the nick of time, but that forces a turnover with the rushed play and a great drop ball finding Mayara News on her left foot. She hits it one time. It deflects off the San Diego Wave player, and now Angel City will set up for the corner.
4: From the right corner, into the goal mouth, punched by Agudelo to the left side of the area. Ari Borges left of the area to Laguerre. Laguerre nutmegs Porcio, left end line, and Corley lets it go out for a San Diego goal kick.
5: Well, I think if you're the coach, Leif Schmerud for Angel City, you're pleased with the way his team has started this one. They are coming out with a lot of energy, starting off really on the front foot. And one of the game plan things, pieces of the game plan, I think, for Angel City would be to test Agudelo, the young goalkeeper from San Diego, and they are doing that.
4: Here's Dahlia attacking the goal to our right. Long pass for Porcio, headed away by Giselle Thompson. And it's going to be claimed by Borges, who clears it upfield far sideline. Maroney takes it for San Diego and rolls it up to McNabb with a chip to Dahlia as we cross into a scoreless fifth minute. Kenza Dahlia, finalist for midfielder of the year last year, to McNabb and escorts it back to Agudelo. First year in the NWSL, but not a rookie. She spent the last three seasons playing professionally in Colombia. McNabb rolls it into the center circle. Dali for Ascanio to Corley, attacking the goal to our right. Back to Ascanio, kicked away by Angel City. Here comes Centenor, attacking the goal to our left. Centenor down the middle. Centenor is knocked down from behind for a foul. Takes the free kick quickly to Endo, but Katja Korleva shuts it down in order to brandish a yellow card to Gia Corley.
5: And you could see Centenor, trying so hard to stay on her feet because she knows that if she can and remain in possession of the ball, she had a nice breakaway, a couple of options for Angel City, but eventually goes to ground there. It's a foul from behind. Great take by Centenor to dribble at speed towards the back line of San Diego.
4: And I kind of understand why Corley had to take that foul and yellow card, because Adley was getting right into her long-range shooting sweet spot.
5: Well, and the back line for San Diego was dropping, so inevitably trying to take out the option of the pass, and we all know how dangerous Adley Centenor can be near the 18.
4: No score in the sixth minute. Angel City has seemingly been the better team at the outset of this game as they try to move to within 1 point of the playoff line. So Angel City setting up for the free kick, attacking the goal to our left. Centenor, Neuse, and Endo are all there, having an in-person Zoom meeting over the ball. And let's find out who winds up taking it. Endo backs away a little bit. Here comes Neuse with a right-footed shot just wide of the left goalpost. Goal kick San Diego.
5: Yeah, a good take by Neuse. You probably could have guessed that Neuse was going to step up to take this one because it required a lot of power. It wasn't within a short range here, so it's power precision. She's trying to lift it up over the wall, which she's able to do, but then it hits a bounce before reaching the goal. Takes a little bit of the steam off, a little bit of the accuracy off.
4: No score on the seventh minute. San Diego's ball, midfield, far side, attacking the goal to our right. In the center circle, Barcetas dummies it to Dali. Dali gliding down the right side. Dali wide to the right. Mimi Van Zanten back outside right to Barcenas. Down the middle, Escanio to Barcenas. Back to Escanio outside middle. Left of the arc, Corley tries to flick it left side, and it's going to be saved there by Pearl Maroney. Maroney tries it again with Escanio. Kimmy in from the left to the arc to Dali. A tap for Ljudmila off her heel. Shot by Escanio, deflected, cleared by Shores out of the area, and a good box out by Mayara News as she draws the foul on Maroney. Free kick, Angel City.
5: Just a little bit too much space inside the 18 and near the 18 for the attacking players from the San Diego Wave. And they're able to create a good-looking opportunity through some combination play. But it's Emily Sams who comes up with a huge deflection in the end. Angel City's able to get out of it unscathed.
4: Emily Sams scored Angel City's goal in their 2-1 loss at BMO Stadium to San Diego on May 9th. Scoreless eighth minute here. Ari Borges going long for Angel City for Janszotter. Headed away by McNabb. Upfield to Maroney. Bumped off the ball by Mayara News. Janszotter for Borges. Center circle to Shores. Shores for Angel City coming off a 2-0 victory last Friday over the Orlando Pride. San Diego coming off a 2-0 victory over Gotham at Snapdragon Stadium last Saturday. Sams lost the ball at midfield. Porcio for San Diego counterattacks and doubles it back far side at midfield to Corley. Now off to Kennedy Wesley and back to Kristen McNabb. We mentioned McNabb is the only remaining original San Diego Wave player. And the only remaining original Angels are both in their starting lineup tonight, Sarah Gordon and June Endo. No score in the ninth minute as Mimi Van Zanten lets it go over the near sideline at midfield for a San Diego throw-in.
5: Yeah, Kristen McNabb making her 96th appearance for the San Diego Wave, which leads the club.
4: And she and Kennedy Wesley, their starting center backs, are the only San Diego players who have played every minute this year. Here's McNabb connecting with Corley. A tap to Escanio. Down the middle for Barcenas. Heavy touch, and Angel City comes away. Here's Karina Laguerre trying to juke Barcenas and give her a taste of her own medicine, as Borges sends it back to goalkeeper Angelina Anderson.
5: And Angel City is doing a great job right now of defending Mel Barcenas. Anytime she gets the ball centrally, they are closing down on her, forcing her to rush her decision-making, which has led to a couple of turnovers in a row.
4: Barcenas with 3 goals this year, including the NWSL's goal of the week for a rocket from 26 yards out in the 45th minute last Saturday against Gotham to get the scoring started. Scoreless here in the 10th minute. Evelyn Shores, beautiful pass to Janszotter. Left side of the area against McNabb. And McNabb knocks it over the left end line. Corner kick, Angel City, presented by Cedars-Sinai.
5: What a gorgeous ball in from Evelyn Shores. She breaks two lines with that threaded ball to find Svendis Janszotter. And that's what it's going to take to get in behind this back line of San Diego. Precision and good timing between the passer and the player making the run.
4: Gorgeous pass by Shore. She has 2 assists already this year as Centenor will take the corner kick from the left corner. Second match for Angel City since being acquired from Kansas City the 17th of June. Right-footed ball to the right goalpost. It's knocked to the right end line and out. There was a collision in the area. It's either going to be a goal kick San Diego or technically a foul on Angel City, but either way, it's San Diego's ball in a scoreless 11th minute.
5: And Atley Sittenor making her imprint on all of these set pieces for Angel City. A great-looking ball towards the far post, and it's a couple of players trying to battle to get on the end of it.
4: And they wound up looking like bowling pins.
5: So yeah, they all fell down.
4: It looks like no foul. So the goal kick will be taken from the goal box on the 6-yard line with Angel City and San Diego scoreless in the 11th minute. They take the goal kick short. McNabb back to Agudelo. Well, I'll tell you what, if I was San Diego, I wouldn't be messing around with these short passes in their own defensive area. But we're not San Diego, so go ahead.
5: So go right ahead.
4: Agudelo at her spot, attacking from our left to our right. Now to McNabb. San Diego coming into this match had not yielded a goal in 225 minutes, so that streaks up to 235 right now. Long pass downfield, volleyed ahead by Corley, and it's going to be chased down by Giselle Thompson, who clears it away from Ludmila, but San Diego gets an attack from third, throwing out of it from the left sideline.
5: And that's the interesting style that you see from San Diego. They can go and kind of lull you to sleep with their possession and want to play through the lines, but they can also go direct really quickly.
4: And they're trying to do it here with Dali. Passes behind Porcio. Giselle Thompson comes back for Angel City. Passes midfield far side, and it's going to be tracked down by Kristen McNabb. Back now to Maroney. Maroney to Dali. A tap to Ascanio. Down the middle for Barcenas. Bumped by Shores, but got the pass away right side to Van Zanten nicely. Mimi Van Zanten, right side of the area, triple team, pirouettes right to the arc, finds Ascanio there, takes one dribble, stops on a dime to Mimi Van Zanten, right of the arc, right point of the area of Barcetas. Left-footed chip, left end line, and it's over a cutting Corley and out for an Angel City goal kick.
5: Well, and it's almost like Angel City does not want to allow Mel Barcenas to collect the ball centrally and then to play it to the far side, the right side of the field, because the last couple of times they were successful in keeping her central, which forced a turnover, but this time she's able to spin free, spell the ball to the right, and then create a pretty dangerous looking attack. In the end, not enough quality on that final ball from Barcenas.
4: No score on the 13th minute. Anderson booms the goal kick center circle. Jan's daughter heads it into the center circle. It's claimed there by Centnor. Centnor drops it back to Sarah Gordon. Yeah, they don't want Barcenas to do that tea-sipping celebration like she did last week. Takeaway San Diego, Ludmila driving right side, and she's jostled and fouled by Karina Laguerre, and Angel City will go on defense for a San Diego free kick from way outside of the right.
5: Yeah, and Angel City's got to be smart here. Ludmila, a player that is very savvy, understanding, you know, how to earn a foul in this scenario. They started to get a little attacking momentum with their last possession, and now they're looking to continue that momentum here with this set-piece free kick.
4: Ludmila was teammates with Ari Borges and Porcio, for that matter, as well as Dugenia before she got injured for Brazil during the World Cup break. Scoreless on the 14th minute. Free kick, San Diego, attacking the goal to our right. Dali, right-footed ball, left of the spot. Ascanio heads it towards the goal box. Shores heads it high. McNabb heads it back. A bicycle kick is stopped by Angelina Anderson on a bicycle by Kennedy Wesley.
5: Yeah, an A for effort from Wesley there. Just not really enough on it to be dangerous or threatening to Angelina Anderson. She sees this bicycle coming from a mile away and just scoops it up and watch it fall in her hands pretty easily, excuse me.
4: 15th minute, no score. San Diego takes over on the Angel City end again. Here's Ascanio tapping it to Wesley, and they set it up back with Kristen McNabb. San Diego, a very efficient offensive team. They lead the league in shots on target per 90 minutes, and they also have the highest shot on target percentage in the league. Long pass to Ludmila is headed away by Sarah Gordon. Ari Borges sends it upfield for Angel City. The news has her pocket picked by Maroney. Maroney for Porcio outside left. Porcio, left point of the area against Giselle Thompson. Right-footed pass, nobody there except Laguerre, who clears for Angel City back into the center circle.
5: Yeah, good organization on the lines, the back line for Angel City. Their defense looked good. That square ball, not threatening.
4: We're crossing into the 16th minute, no score. Here's a takeaway by Janzotter to Endo. Attacking the goal to our left with Centnor. To a trailing Janzotter outside middle. Janzotter tries to avert Ascanio, got knocked down by Corley cleanly, and Pearl Maroney has it for San Diego in its end. Well, that could have been something special for Angel City when you've got the likes of Janzotter and Centnor leading the rush, along with Neuse and Endo. Here's Kenza Dali back in the San Diego end for Ascanio. Back to McNabb under pressure. Back to Agudelo, who's able to clear it upfield. Knocked down by Angel City. Janzotter outside middle back to the goal. Gives to Endo. Endo's left-footed shot takes off high at a goal kick San Diego.
5: Yeah, I like the shot from Endo. Good work by Janzotter. Checks her shoulder with the second ball coming into her feet. Her back's to goal. She lays it off. Eventually finds the ball at Endo's feet, and Endo has some space here. You want to see your front runners and your attacking minded players get some looks on goal. So she has the space here. You love to see the shot from Endo on her left foot. Unfortunately, just not able to keep it on target.
4: They go short off the goal kick again. Wesley deep in her end out to Mimi Van Zanten. Heavy touch, and it's taken away by Angel City. Endo left side of the area. Gets the shot away, and Udilo has trouble with it, and it's headed in! Maier Anous becomes the first Angel ever to score goals in four consecutive matches. She paid the price as she literally crashed into the net after the tap-in. A 1-0 lead for Angel City, and Anous is going to have to be checked out inside of the net where she has just scored a goal for the fourth consecutive match.
5: Yeah, and that's just pure determination by Maier Anous to get to the ball first. She sees an opportunity to score a goal for her team, and there's one defender to beat. She gets there first. It's Pearl Maroney trying to kick the ball away, and actually her boot comes up near Maier Anous's face, and she just gets there first and puts it into the back of the net. Angel City up 1-0, and Maier is still on the ground. But again, I love the effort from June Endo. She takes one player on 1v1. She sees Kennedy Wesley in front of her. She says, no problem. We're going to send this ball into a dangerous position. Maier Anous then does the rest with her effort.
4: So Maier Anous was kicked on a high boot by Pearl Maroney, and then she crashed into the net. Maroney got a yellow card to boot for it. The goal is in the books for a 1-0 Angel City lead. I couldn't tell if Anous got hurt because of the high boot, because of the crash into the netting at full speed, or a combination thereof. But the goal is in the books. Maier Anous continuing to be treated literally inside the back of the net while she lies on her back after she's given Angel City a 1-0 lead by becoming the first Angel in franchise history to score goals in four consecutive matches. And it looks like she's starting to get up. But a couple of things from a San Diego standpoint. If you go back to the beginning of that play, what happened? They did not go long. They tried to get cute with short passes in their own end, and they paid the price. And the other thing I noticed about Agudelo, and I know she's a promising 19-year-old, but she's only 5'7" tall.
5: Yeah, and it is the front foot and forward thinking by Angel City here, applying the pressure when they are trying to play and build out of the back. And I want to say it's 5 times now San Diego has tried to go short. Maybe we're successful getting out of the back 1 time out of the 5. So they go again here and definitely pay the price. But it is the effort coming from the players from Angel City pressing forward.

0: applying the pressure, but also making something of it. It's June Indo seeing one defender in front of her. She says, okay, 1v1, I'm going to bet on myself. Sends the ball into a dangerous position. And then Mayara Nuss, again, a good individual effort and willingness to throw her body on the line to score a goal for her side.
1: Mayara Nuss, we're happy to say, is up and walking back towards midfield after her goal has given Angel City a 1-0 lead. You know, it's really weird, if I didn't know any better, I would say that San Diego did not seem to learn from their struggles out of the back last week, while Angel City was like, hey, let's try and exploit their struggles out of the back.
0: Yeah, and we've seen this happen to Angel City, right, a lot last year, where they kept trying to build and play out of the back. When they weren't finding success, you could tell they clearly are not comfortable. So San Diego here in that scenario, Angel City doing a good job of making it count and making those mistakes turn into something here tonight.
1: Mimi Van Zanten for San Diego passes to a trailer. Corley had her shot blocked by Sams. Porcio's shot gets blocked by Giselle Thompson. Corley back to the goal at the arc, toes it back to Ascanio. San Diego has it set up again, but they had a couple of quality chances just moments ago after the Angel City goal.
0: Really dangerous looks. Two of them in a row for a San Diego Wave. Angel City doing a good job of putting a body in front of the ball there, deflecting their attempts on goal.
1: San Diego's ball in the center circle. Kristen McNabb. Mayara Nuss. For Angel City, scoring her fifth goal of the year to lead the team. Left sideline, Porcio for San Diego. Back outside left, Maroney to Dali left side. Kenza Dali drops it back to Ascanio. Ascanio has to reverse it into the center circle to McNabb. Off to Wesley. Wesley back to McNabb. McNabb down the middle for Corley back to the goal. Leaves it with Ascanio. Intercepted by Svendis Jansdottir. Up to Endo for Angel City. Endo with a good turn into the center circle on the dribble. Endo down the middle. Endo joined by Jansdottir. Good pull up by Endo. Her drive is blocked by Wesley and saved by Agudelo at the right end line.
0: Yeah, and as much as I like to see June Endo aggressive there, initially you felt like she was going to go to left, right back to Sitnor towards the midfield line. She does a little shimmy, keeps the ball on the dribble, continues her run towards goal. And then I felt like the better option would probably to then feed Sitnor because they had numbers up. She was the player left unmarked. Endo opts for the shot herself.
1: 1-0 Angel City, 22nd minute. Here's Corley trying to get by Giselle Thompson, and Giselle Thompson overruns her and takes it away. Ari Borges for Laguerre. Laguerre connects with Sitnor, but it rolls past her, and it goes over the near sideline. It's going to be a throw in San Diego. Mayara Nuss's goal in the 17th minute. Officially, it was unassisted. It was really set up by June Endo, but it was touched by Agudelo before that, so Endo did not get credit for the assist. Here's Mimi Van Zanten driving for San Diego. Right point of the area. To the arc. Porcio can't get the shot away. She knocks it for Ludmila. Ludmila's left-footed shot is wide right. Goal kick, Angel City.
0: Well, and that's a player that Angel City does not want to start to see get going. And it's a half chance initially. It deflects over to Ludmila. And Ludmila does well with this first time hit with her left foot, just unable to keep it on target.
1: Oh, man, you're right. That was out of the possibility of being a high percentage shot. Gordon and Emily Sams had it bracketed pretty well, though. 1-0 Angel City as we cross into the 24th minute. The goal by Mayara Nuss ended San Diego's shutout streak at 241 minutes. Jansdottir, thirsty for more, gets stopped by McNabb at the right side of the area. It's cleared upfield and held in by Angel City. Ari Borges, right side to Endo. Endo toes a pass to Nuss. Backdoor pass, right of the area, Giselle Thompson against Maroney. Giselle Thompson, right end line. Almost beat Maroney off the dribble. Back to Endo, outside right. Left-footed cross is headed by Mimi Van Zanten outside left, and Borges holds it in for Angel City. Ari Borges back to midfield on the near side for Gordon. At the first goal contribution of her distinguished career against San Diego back on May 9th on the Emily Sams goal. Laguerre outside right for Angel City, leaves it right sideline, Giselle Thompson. Midfield far side to Sams. Center circle to Gordon, chased by Ludmila. Outside left to Endo. Endo, a left-footed pass for Jansdottir. bumps the ball to Centenor with a drive, and a sprawling save is made by Agudelo.
0: Yeah, and you can see Centenor's hungry herself here. She has some space. A great entry pass into Jansdotter, a one-touch drop ball to Centenor. And then it's Centenor with the shot. A lot of pace on that shot, just not able to beat the goalkeeper for San Diego.
1: San Diego continuing to go short, and now McNabb clears it upfield, and what do you know? Turned it over. Shores, outside left to Endo. Can't understand why San Diego keeps insisting on going short when they're trying to build out of the back. I don't dislike it. I just don't understand it. 1-0 Angel City in the 25th minute. On a Maiora News goal, her fifth of the season, scoring for the fourth straight game. Emily Sams going long for Jansdotter. Tracked down by McNabb, who has to ditch it. It's going to be an Angel City throw-in. Emily Sams, since the World Cup break, doing an excellent job on her long passes.
0: Yeah, her entry balls have been so good, along with Evelyn Shores. Both of those players have the ability to play those entry balls in. We saw a lot from Sams last match against Orlando. We saw a lot from Shores. And they're picking up right where they left off here tonight.
1: And trying to knock off the first place San Diego Wave. Jan's distance throw in right side of the area. Headed for Borges. Score! 2-0 Angel City! Off of Jan's distance throw in! Ari Borges with her second goal of the season. And she scores against Angel City's arch rival, the San Diego Wave, in addition to her Brazilian national team teammates, Ludmila and Porcio. 2-0 Angel City on the road in less than half an hour.
0: Well, and I'm not sure Jansdotter will get the assist on here because it was deflected. And I'm not sure if it was off of Evelyn Shores, an Angel City player, but it lands near Ari Borges. She sees an opportunity, a slight little window, and actually goes between the pipes, between the legs of Agudelo to score this one for Angel City. And that's their seventh goal off of a set piece for the season.
1: We'll double check officially, but I agree with you. I think Evelyn Shores is going to get the primary assist, but that is the first time that Angel City has, in effect, scored directly off of Jan's distance throw-in. And at the 27th minute, they've got a 2-0 lead on the road at San Diego. And frankly, they've deserved it. Long pass downfield is handled by Sarah Gordon. Left foots it, but it's stopped by Barcenas. Angel City has really stymied her so far. Borges knocked her down and took it away to Centenor, and the pass near sideline is past Junendo and out for a San Diego throw-in.
0: Yeah, Angel City's backline has been so stingy. When you think that San Diego has been able to break through, there's a player coming out of nowhere just stifling their shots and their opportunities and not allowing the ball to even get near Angelina Anderson.
1: Evelyn Shores gets credit for the assist. It's her third assist of the season. And the goal by Ari Borges, her second of the year, in the 26th minute. Angel City 2, San Diego nothing. 28th minute as a foul gets called on Angel City at midfield on the far side. And I know we have a ton of time remaining, and I know San Diego is without Dugenia, but last week, San Diego was without Dugenia, yep. And they beat the defending champion Gotham 2-0.
0: Well, and that's what's so interesting about the San Diego Wave side. They have a lot of attacking pieces and a lot of attacking threats, so never count them out of a game. But one statistic that you can keep repeating for me, Isaac, is that San Diego Wave are 8-0-1 when they score first. So Angel City doing a good job of making sure they get that first goal. Now the second has come. They have to keep their foot on the gas pedal.
1: Are you insinuating that there are other statistics that you perhaps do not want me to mention?
0: Yes.
1: 2-0 Angel City in the 29th minute as a foul gets called at midfield on Svendis Jansdotter, who can't believe it, and San Diego will get a free kick out of it as she fouled Maroney. But yeah, no, that's absolutely correct. This is a San Diego team, even though they're down 2-0. It's a record of 9-4-1 on the season. The throw-in far side is knocked out to midfield, and it's won by Wesley, but just past Corley, taken by Karina Laguerre, tries to switch the field across the center circle to Shores, attacking the goal to our left. Here's Shores, chased by Barcettis. Evelyn Shores still going. Barcettis knocks down the pass, chugs back, claims it to the left end line to Wesley, who clears it upfield to the near side, and sprinting after it and loping after it is Sarah Gordon. 30th minute, Angel City 2, San Diego nothing on goals by Myara News and Ari Borges. And it's fitting that two players from Brazil score goals because San Diego has two Brazilian players in their starting lineup in Ludmila and Porchio, not to mention Duginia, who's on the season-ending injury list and missing her second game since being hurt in one of the friendlies against Team USA back in June.
0: Yeah, they are going to miss her. Of course, I talked about all of their attacking threats they have, but she was their biggest threat and was playing really well for the San Diego Wave, leading them in goals scored with five.
1: And she was a legitimate NWSL MVP candidate. Yep. Not a stretch at all to say that, yeah. Also had four assists this year and only 21 years old. I mean, she's 21. Barcenas and Ascanio are just 18. Get used to those names. Dali for San Diego to Corley. Corley left of the area, Porchio. Porchio against Giselle Thompson. Cuts to her right. Nice pass, Barcenas airmailed it. Goal kick, Angel City.
0: Yeah, and once again, I think Angel City gets away a little bit easy here because it's a good-looking run from Barcenas. Just too much space for me inside the 18. She's running, making a good run in between the lines. That's where Angel City has to do a little bit better job of being touch tight, making sure that there is pressure on her. But without the pressure, Mel Barcenas just leans under her shot, looking to go one time on goal, not able to keep it on target.
1: 2-0 Angel City, 31st minute. Foul gets called in the center circle on San Diego's McNabb, and Angel City will get a free kick out of it. One of the things that I know Tracy didn't want me to say, San Diego has scored 7 goals in the final 15 minutes of matches this year, most of any team in the league. They have 6 goals by substitutes this year. That's also most of any team in the league. So the bottom line is, don't go anywhere. 2-0 Angel City, 32nd minute. Here's Evelyn Shores, outside left and just knocked away by Mimi Van Zanten. Dali back to Van Zanten deep in the San Diego end. Her pass upfield taken away by Evelyn Shores, left of the area, to Borges, left of the arc. Outside middle of the gear for Angel City. Toes a pass, left of the area, nobody there for Angel City, and Mimi Van Zanten tracks it down. Mimi Van Zanten tries to dribble upfield. Long pass to midfield for Ludmila. She's got it. Ludmila knocks it back to Corley. Here's Corley to Barcenas. Near side at midfield over the center line. Attacking the goal to our right. For Dali. Can't dribble around 3 Angel City players. Evelyn Shores gets it. And the back pass connects with Angelina Anderson.
0: And with that last sequence for the San Diego Wave, we see without pressure on the ball immediately being applied when Mimi Van Zanten has the ball, they are able to find an entry pass into Ludmila, and Ludmila does the right thing, lays it back, but then it's a couple of dribbles and plays later that Angel City's able to cough up the turnover. But that is going to be a key for San Diego Wave. If Ludmila can be that outlet and provide that option when there is no pressure on the ball for San Diego Wave, they're going to be able to find a little bit more space.
1: We have an Angel City player hurt in midfield on the near side. It's June Endo, and she's slapping the Bermuda with a right hand as she lays on her left side, and play is stopped as the ball went over the near sideline. So June Endo is being treated by Angel City head athletic trainer Matt Brandt as Angel City has a 2-0 lead. We're crossing into the 34th minute at San Diego on a goal by Myara News in the 17th minute and then a goal by Ari Borges in the 26th minute that came off a Jan's distance throw-in. What happened on the play was Jan's daughter threw it in, Evelyn Shores headed it, and Ari Borges nutmegged goalkeeper Luisa Agudelo. So, once again, June Endo continuing to be examined and treated by Angel City head athletic trainer Matt Brandt as she immediately went down grabbing her right knee.
0: It actually looked like maybe her left knee when she planted to defend the turn from Mimi Van Zanten. She immediately went down. It was kind of an awkward plant. Yeah, hate to see that. There's not really any contact coming from Van Zanten. She just spins away from Endo, and immediately Endo's down, grabbing her knee.

0: lying on the ground with her right hand.
1: Yeah, and you hate to see that. You hate, you know, we don't know obviously what kind of injury she's suffering right now, but you hate to see a player that has worked so hard to get back after
0: they bring out a stretcher for her.
1: Multiple knee injuries, and you almost know. I feel like I fortunately did not have any severe knee injuries, but I would have to assume that when you've had this happen before, you kind of know when something happens that is going to take you out of this match, but maybe out for a long time.
0: 2-0 Angel City in the 36th minute, but the concern here is Angel City's June Endo, who gets a hand, and you know what? They did bring out a stretcher, but she's able to walk off the field under her own power. And, oh, yeah, she's in tears. Yeah. She's in tears.
1: Very emotional right now.
0: Leif Smerud is giving her a hug, trying to console her. You can hear June Endo as she walked by that microphone. What you just heard was June Endo in tears at midfield on the near sideline as she walked off the field. We detailed her injury history. Taylor Suarez is going to come in for her.
1: I think you were right. I think it was her right knee, Isaac.
0: Oh, man. And she's being treated now on the near sideline at midfield as play continues. Taylor Suarez in for her. Here's Ludmila throwing Sarah Gordon down, and it is a foul on Ludmila, and Sarah Gordon's not having it after she just saw one of her beloved teammates get injured. 2-0 Angel City in the 37th minute. They'll have a free kick from their end, and as we mentioned, we've got Taylor Suarez into the match replacing June Endo. It's an Angel City substitution presented by Sprouts Farmers Market.
1: Yeah, and Leif Smerud for Angel City upset at the way that the restart happened for the San Diego Wave. They quickly threw the ball in, and then Angel City had to retreat. Sarah Gordon ushering the ball over the sideline.
0: Angelina Anderson takes the free kick out to midfield on the near side. That's going to be fought for and sent downfield by Ari Borges. McNabb had trouble with it as Wesley clears it upfield. It's held in by Borges. Borges outside middle. Right-footed pass is blocked by Barcetas. Outside left to Shores. Back into the Angel City end. Here's Sarah Gordon. Over the center line to Shores. Attacking the goal to our left. Outside left, Centnor. Back for Shores. Shores into the center circle for Sams. 2-0 Angel City, 38th minute. Giselle Thompson for Laguerre. Laguerre outside middle. Back into the center circle for Gordon. Gordon for Angel City. Way outside to the left to Centnor. Centnor into the center circle to Sams. Sams under pressure. Jukes! Gabby Porcio. Now to the far sideline to Thompson. Giselle Thompson on the drive right side and pulls up on Porcio. Back to Sams. So we've seen goals by Myaren Neuse and Ari Borges, but then we saw June Endo leave the game with an apparent lower leg injury and leave the field in tears. Here is an offensive foul getting called on Svendis Jan's daughter as she bumped down Kennedy Wesley. Free kick San Diego from its end.
1: And we'll have to see how this Angel City side is able to react after that emotional momentum shift. With Endo going out, you see your teammate go down. Can they keep the same energy that they had before June Endo going down?
0: San Diego's ball at midfield, attacking the goal to our right. On the drive is Corley left side. Lost the ball on the dribble. Giselle Thompson toes it upfield. Joust for the ball that finds its way to Van Zanten, to Dali outside middle. Outside of the right bar sentence for Van Zanten. Right point of the area. Outside right bar sentence. Back to Van Zanten. Van Zanten sets it up. Outside of the right to Wesley. Wesley for Van Zanten, right sideline. Van Zanten against Shores. Tries to scoop a pass to Dali at the right end line. Dali parachutes the cross left side of the area. Headed by Porcio for Ludmila. Back to the goal. Locked up by Gordon and cleared by Laguerre.
1: A great individual battle between Gordon and Ludmila. And she just waits for help to come from the other Angel City players. Eventually it gets cleared.
0: I think Gordon was trying to prevent Ludmila from trying a bicycle kick.
1: Well, she didn't want her to turn in that position. She has a lot of size, a lot of power. That's what she was trying to size Gordon up to do, but help came.

0: quickly.
1: 2-0 Angel City in the 40th minute. McNabb to Wesley under pressure. Slow back pass, and Agudelo has to come all the way out for San Diego. 40 yards out. Here's McNabb. Again, if you just tuned in, Angel City a 2-0 lead, but Junendo leaving the match with an injury in the 33rd minute and left the field in tears after a lower leg injury. In the center circle, Dali attacking, go to our right. Dali can't thread a pass to Lujmila because Sarah Gordon's on the case. Gordon deep in her end, left foots it upfield and over the right sideline for a San Diego throw-in.
0: Well, and where that threaded ball would work on probably 99% of the opposition, not against Sarah Gordon. She wins the foot race almost every time.
1: Mimi Van Zandt in right sideline will throw it in for San Diego. 2-0 Angel City in the 41st minute. Dali outside right back to the goal. Dali right sideline has it towed out by Borges. Dali takes a throw into Barcetas outside right. Right sideline Dali. Back to Barcetas, back to Dali right sideline. And banks it off of Jansdotter over the near sideline, throw in San Diego. Angel City really focusing on limiting the effectiveness of Barcenas with three goals this year, and it's worked so far.
0: Yeah, their defense has been lock and step, really good organization. I see the communication coming when there's runners trying to make overloads. They're passing players on, making sure they're touch tight.
1: The throw into Dali outside of the right. 2-0 Angel City, 42nd minute. Dali dribbles away from Suarez. Pass is intercepted by Gordon. Gets away from Lujmila. Clears it upfield near sideline. Wesley loses it over the near sideline. Throw in Angel City.
0: And Svendis Jansdotter is looking to go quickly with the throw. And Coach Leif Schmerud says, not so quickly, not so quick. We're going to slow things down here. We've got a two-goal lead. The closing minutes of this first half.
1: The throw-in collected by Laguerre. Back to Emily Sams. Far sideline in midfield, Giselle Thompson attacking the goal to our left. She connects with Laguerre. Laguerre down the middle to Giselle Thompson in from the right. Passes for New. She's got it at the arc. Toes it for Sentinor. Sentinor runs it down left of the area for Angel City. Swings left on the dribble. Sentinor with a right-footed chip. Volley saved by Agudelo on Giselle Thompson and covers up the rebound. What a pass by Sentinor.
0: Wow. Sentinor just laid it on a dime. Looking for the run of Giselle Thompson at the far post and hits her in stride. Hits Giselle Thompson in stride. Unfortunately for Thompson, it's a beautiful save from Agudelo that keeps this one only at a two-goal lead for Angel City, but great, brilliant ball from Sentinor.
1: That's the exact same play that San Diego scored the game-winning goal on against Angel City on May 9th between Dugenia and Mimi Van Zanten. 43rd minute, it remains 2-0 Angel City as Sarah Gordon chases it down back in the Angel City end. Angel City trying to knock off the first-place team in the NWSL. Trying to improve to 2-0 under interim head coach Leif Schmerud. And trying to continue the pace of what they did in 2023 after a coaching change. Going a torrid stretch the second half of the season and make the playoffs. Here's Angelina Anderson clipping up field. Headed by News, comes down to the center circle. Dully takes over for San Diego. And that was under then interim head coach and present San Diego assistant Becky Tweed. Here's Dali getting held up by Jansdotter, and Svendis gets her third yellow card of the season. And it'll be a free kick for San Diego from midfield, attacking the goal to our right. 44th minute, 2-0 Angel City.
0: Well, and sometimes you got to do what you got to do. And Svendis Jansdotter tracking back, trying to slow Kenza Dali down, grabs her with two hands. She knows the yellow's coming, but it prevents a quick counter from the Wave.
1: In the center circle is McNabb. Far side to Maroney. Maroney for San Diego. Reverses it back to McNabb. Sends a pass through the center circle to Dali. Good pass. Dali back to the goal. Dali, nice pass to a trailing Maroney. In from the left. Can't connect with Corley. Intercepted by Borges. Toes it upfield to Sentinor. Sentinor tries to heel the ball to Suarez, who pokes it back to Laguerre. Laguerre trying to get away from Barcenas and did to Shores. Good dribbling by Angel City and close confines by a number of players there.
0: Yeah, compact spaces, but even better show of skill between Laguerre and Sitnor, able to dance their way out of that pressure.
1: 45th minute. It's Angel City 2, San Diego nothing. Sarah Gordon back at her end as they attack from our right to our left. Now to the near side to Shores. Shores left foot's a long one into the San Diego defensive end. And McNabb has to concede a throw-in for Angel City from deep in the left corner. And it might be another one by Jan's daughter here as we move into first half stoppage time.
0: Yeah, definitely a misplay by McNabb. Knowing that Angel City has already scored once on this Jan's daughter throw-in. Not wanting to concede another one here deep in their own zone.
1: 6 minutes of first half stoppage time. That's what we're in store for. Right now we're in store for a Jan's distance throw-in from the left sideline. She heaves it to the left side of the area in the goal box. It's headed to the arc, and it's going to be chased down by Angel City's Sarah Gordon. With a tap to Giselle Thompson and back to Gordon, who lopes after it, pressured by Ludmila, hooks the pass past her to Jansdottir, left sideline. Jansdottir against Barcenas, breaks a literal Barcenas tackle attempt, and then it goes out over the near sideline, San Diego throwing.
0: Yeah, giving Barcenas a little taste of her own medicine there.
1: Barcenas almost got a taste of a yellow card. Borges, near side of midfield, takes over for Angel City and back to Sarah Gordon.
0: Barson is a player usually doing the dancing around the opposition. That time, Jansdottir says, okay, I'm going to show you how it feels.
1: And Barcenas says, yep, I'd rather lead. Angel City's ball at its end. Emily Sams with 5 minutes to go at first half stoppage time. Angel City 2, San Diego nothing, but Angel City's June Endo left this match in the 33rd minute with a non-contact lower leg injury and left the field in tears. Ari Borges, midfield far side. Long right-footed pass, Sentinel on the chase, but Agudelo comes out and claims it for San Diego. Bowls it to Dali, and Dali toes it back to Wesley. No official word on Endo other than that she will not return to the match, obviously. Subbed in for by Taylor Suarez. Corley for San Diego, attacking the goal to our right. But the poignant, distressing part of it was, as Tracy picked up on, her immediate emotional reaction. Not so much pain, but emotion. Here is Barcenas for San Diego, outside of the right to Mimi Van Zanten, attacking the goal to our right. Barcenas has it back. Barcenas moving in on Laguerre. Barcenas now picked up by Suarez and has to give it up and reverse it to McNabb. McNabb down the middle. She connected with Corley, but Corley ran into Borges, who knocked it to the left end line, and Giselle Thompson clears it out for a San Diego throw-in. They throw it into Moroni outside left to Escanio. Escanio to the arc to Mimi Van Zanten. Dribbles it towards Ludmila, but she was boxed out by Emily Sams, and it's claimed by Angelina Anderson.
0: Yeah, and Mimi Van Zanten doing a good job of finding a little bit of freedom and space to roam in that half space in front of the back line. Does an excellent job of receiving the ball, tries to lay it off, unable to connect in the end to Ludmila.
1: 3 minutes left, first half stoppage time. Angel City leads San Diego 2-0. Sarah Gordon, pressured by Ludmila, able to spin around Ludmila, and the clearance finished off by Angel City. Suarez for Jansdottir, midfield near side, held up by Wesley, got it to Borges, back in the Angel City end of Shores.
0: And Jansdottir's hold-up play has been excellent in this first half. As we talked about Ludmila needing to provide and be provider of that outlet, Jansdottir on Angel City's end has done an excellent job of making herself available, but also just holding the ball up and allowing Angel City to get up higher up the field.
1: Jansdottir's been playing at an NWSL best 11 level this year. Here's a long pass to Jansdottir, right on cue. Jansdottir left to the area with Newsom Centenori in the area. Jansdottir left end line against Wesley, and Wesley slide tackled it over the left end line for an Angel City quarter kick presented by Cedars-Sinai.
0: Yeah, good 1v1 battle between Jansdottir and Wesley. Jansdottir does a great job of squeaking past Wesley first, but Wesley does not give up on the play. Jansdottir sets up what looks like it was going to be a cross there, and then Wesley able to poke it away.
1: 2-0 Angel City. About a minute and a half left in first half stoppage time. Attacking the goal to our left from the left corner. Ali Centenor will take the corner kick. She had that awesome cross earlier to Giselle Thompson during the run of play. Centenor takes a short left end line to Suarez. Ali gets it back. Left with it outside left to Giselle Thompson. Her right foot across to the spot. Headed by Mimi Van Zant into the arc. Laguerre shoots and missed it high on a volley. Goal kick, San Diego.
0: Yeah, and Angel City going for it, trying to see if they can find their way to get a third goal here before that halftime whistle blows. And doing a better job right now, just pouncing on not the first, but the second and third balls.
1: 1 minute left, first half stoppage time. 2-0 Angel City. Ari Borges nudges to the near side at midfield to Shores. Attacking the goal to our left. Pursued by Barcetas. Evelyn throttles down. Doubles it back to Borges. Back into the Angel City end to Gordon. Final minute of first half stoppage time. It's 2-0 Angel City. Evelyn Shores socks it back to Angel City keeper Angelina Anderson. We told you, San Diego's firepower with its substitutes off the bench. Trinity Byers has scored goals in four of their last five matches. Leah Godfrey, another rookie, has four goals and four assists this year. Final seconds of the first half. Center circle, Jan's daughter, the Laguerre going long. Two out to handle for Myra Neus. It comes to Agudelo as the first half whistle shrieks. A goal by Myra Neus in the 17th minute, as she becomes the first Angel to ever score in four consecutive games. And then an encore for Ari Borges in the 26th minute has given Angel City Football Club a 2-0 halftime lead on the road against their first place arch rivals, the San Diego Wave. Tracy Bailey and I will snack on some orange slices and recap the first half after these. You're kicking it with Angel City FC on the iHeartRadio app.
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16: Halftime. More Angel City FC action is on the way. But first, Tracy Bailey and Isaac Lowenkron.
1: Angel City Football Club, a 2-0 halftime lead on the road against its arch rival, the first place San Diego Wave, as Angel City plays its second match out of the World Cup break, its second match under interim head coach Leif Smerud, and Angel City 4 points behind the 8th place Orlando Pride for the final playoff spot in the NWSL. If they win tonight, they will keep pace and once again be only 1 point off the playoff line. And Angel City with a strong start to this game. Then we went back and forth for a little bit. But then it was Mayara News and Angel City taking advantage of San Diego sloppiness in its own defensive third in the 17th minute of the match. They go short off the goal kick again. Wesley deep in her end out to Mimi Van Zanten. Heavy touch and it's taken away by Angel City. Endo left side of the area. Gets the shot away and Udalo has trouble with it and it's headed in! Mayara News becomes the first Angel ever to score goals in four consecutive matches. She paid the price as she literally crashed into the net after the tap-in.
0: Yeah, pure determination and willingness to put her body on the line, understanding that if she gets to the ball first, it is a goal for Angel City. That's exactly what she did. Unfortunately, though, got a high boot to the face, took her a while to recover from that, was able to stay in the match, but puts Angel City up 1-0.
1: And then 9 minutes later, the destination for a yawns distance throw-in was the back of the net. And trying to knock off the first place San Diego Wave. Yon's distance throw in right side of the area. Headed for Borges, score! 2-0 Angel City off a Yon's distance throw in. Ari Borges with her second goal of the season.
0: Yeah, and there's a target usually with a long throw. That time, it's Evelyn Shore. She does well to get the flick. That's exactly what she's in there for, to be that target, to just deflect it towards the six or to the goal to allow another player to get on the end of it. And that player, Ari Borges, she does exactly what she needs to do. Sees a little window of opportunity and opening to just slide that ball past Agudelo. And Angel City's up 2-0.
1: Angel City doing a great job of silencing the San Diego crowd on the road with those two first half goals. But then in the 33rd minute, Angel City's June Endo, and we've detailed the history of the knee injuries that she's had to go through previously, a non-contact lower leg injury at midfield on the near sideline. She was in tears as she walked off the field. She was able to walk off the field limping under her own power, but what troubles us, and we haven't had a report or a diagnosis, and we don't expect to have a diagnosis for a while, what really is worrisome was the emotional nature, Tracy, of her reaction. And we're just hoping for the best. Yep. In terms of an official diagnosis, but at the very least, a player, especially a player who has had a previous history of knee injuries, anytime you go through something similar after that, it has to be absolutely terrifying, even if you don't know the specific nature of the injury, even if it hasn't been officially confirmed.
0: That's right. And we will continue to hope for the best for June Endo. Again, you hate to see the emotion just coming out and spewing from June Endo. You could hear the emotion. You could see the emotion coming from Endo. And yeah, it's unfortunate too. I think anytime you see a player go down without contact. So there was no contact from another player, from the Wave, from, you know, her own team. She just kind of planted awkwardly and then goes down to ground immediately. So we are wishing June Endo all the best, of course, and hope for good news after this game on her condition.
1: Halftime in San Diego, Angel City Football Club with a 2-0 lead over their arch rivals, the San Diego Wave, on first half goals by Mayara News and Ari Borges. 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So, Tracy, we reviewed how Angel City scored its two goals offensively. How do you feel about the way that they have played defensively against a San Diego team that came into this match in first place in the league and was one of the most efficient offensive teams and best passing teams in the league?
0: Yeah, Angel City's defense was organized and they were communicative. The details were there for Angel City. And I felt like earlier in the season, they were just missing a little bit of the details to come together, and they were lacking maybe the focus in some moments of the game. Not today. Today, they are all lock and step. They are understanding where they need to be. They're understanding their jobs on the field, their marks on the field. And when players make movements, that makes it so difficult for defenses to understand, you know, do I go with them? Do I get sucked out of the position that I'm supposed to occupy? Or do I let that player roam free? Well, there's a lot of communication happening. You're seeing them passing players off to midfielders who are now dropping. And it's clear to me and evident to me that defense was their number one focus coming into this game all over the pitch, because they are providing that energy defensively, which has helped them and proved to be the difference maker in this first half.
1: How about specifically against Melanie Barcenas, who we were really anticipating would be tough for Angel City to face in this game?
0: Yeah, especially coming off of a goal performance last match. She is flying high for this side in the San Diego Wave, knowing that she also has to provide a little bit more in the attack without Dugina there. Mm-hmm. So yeah, Angel City doing a good job of forcing her into spaces maybe that she doesn't necessarily want to go in, and forcing her to have to play a little bit quicker than she necessarily wants to. You don't want Barcenas to get faced up going at a back line. So you see a lot of times she's checking back, her backs to goal, not necessarily the positions that Mel Barcenas wants to be in.
1: And she had only one touch in Angel City's penalty area in the first half. It's Angel City 2, the San Diego Wave nothing. Second half kickoff straight ahead. You're kicking it with Angel City FC on the iHeartRadio app.
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1: Angel City Football Club, a 2-0 halftime lead on the road at San Diego against its arch rivals, the Wave, who are presently in first place in the NWSL at 9-4-1. Angel City is 4 points behind the Orlando Pride for the eighth and final playoff spot in the league as they play their second game under interim head coach Leif Smerud. So we've had three halves under Leif Smerud's direction, and Angel City has outscored its opponents, Orlando, in a 2-0 win last Friday, and San Diego tonight by a combined 10-1 in terms of shots on target, and they're yet to allow a goal under Leif Smerud. And Tracy, we were talking about it at halftime. The offense has been impressive enough, but also the defensive organization, which you've been referring to, has been sparkling.
0: Yeah, their offense has been fueled by their defense and their pressure that they are applying to the opposition in both of these matches, the Orlando two halves and the first half here for Angel City against the San Diego Wave. But this game is not over, right? Angel City, when we talked about the opening of this match, the keys to the game, scoring first, well, check that. win the midfield battle, check that. Slow down San Diego's transition moments with the high press, triple check that for Angel City. But it's only halftime. So San Diego 1-4-1 when trailing at the half. They still were able to find a way to get back into this game. Angel City has to keep their foot on the gas pedal here in the second half.
1: And San Diego, as expected, has brought its two super subs into the match. Rookie Leah Godfrey, 4 goals and 4 assists this year, in for Melanie Barcenas. Trinity Byers in as well for Ludmila Byers with 4 goals in her last 5 matches. Corley attacking the goal to our left. Left side of the area, knocked over the left end line by Giselle Thompson. And 30 seconds into the second half, San Diego has its first corner kick of the match.
0: Yeah, and Angel City has to keep the energy up. They started off on the front foot in this match. Second half have to do the same. They have to match the energy that those two players that you just talked about, Isaac, provide for the San Diego Wave team. And that had to be a point of emphasis and a point of conversation in the locker room at halftime for Angel City. They had to know that these two players were going to come on the field to try to provide some kind of lift for the Wave. So can Angel City match that?
1: Kenza Dali takes the corner from the left corner. Into the goal box. Caught. Ripped down by Angelina Anderson. So Byers in for Ludmila. Godfrey in for Barcetas, who Angel City shut down in the first half. Long pass into the San Diego end. Gonna be handled by Mimi Van Zanten for Escanio. San Diego coming off back-to-back 2-0 wins, including one over Orlando here last Friday, but trailing 2-0 right now to an Angel City team that won only once in its last 8 matches before the World Cup break. On the near side of midfield, Corley for Moroni over the center line. Goes a pass that's knocked from Byers to Moroni, who hurdles Sams. Emily knocked it out. Moroni throws it in to Byers, tries to flare it over Giselle Thompson, heads it upfield, kept in by Moroni left sideline. 2 minutes out of the second half, it's 2-0 Angel City. Moroni's pass got stopped by Laguerre. Over the sideline as Moroni throws it in for Corley. She's got Byers. The pass is behind her, and it's cleared out of the area by Angel City's Gordon. Escanio for San Diego, right of the arc. Escanio doubles it back. Outside of the right, Mimi Van Zanten for Dali. She's got Godfrey, right of the arc. Left-footed drive blocked by Gordon. It goes to Corley, but it's kicked away from her by Giselle Thompson. Porcio, left point of the area. Good burst by San Diego here at the outset of the second half. McNabb outside left, stopped by Myora News. Janzotter kicks it off of McNabb over the near sideline, throw in Angel City.
0: And once again, we're seeing a different level of organization from Angel City's defense. They are doing such a good job of just getting a body part in to deflect anything they can, any shot that is attempted by the San Diego Wave.
1: 2-0 Angel City, 3 minutes into the second half as a foul gets called at midfield on a double-teamed Myora News. I didn't really see that, to tell you the truth.
0: I thought that was an easy call for Angel City.
1: Actually, they say it was just out of bounds off of News.
0: So no call.
1: And they might have actually had an argument against that, by the way. Here's Corley outside left to Dali for San Diego. Toes it past Centenor, but it's taken over by Janzotter. In transition, Suarez attacking the goal to our right. Suarez got stopped by Mimi Van Zanten. Escanio gets stopped to the center circle by Borges. Borges for Angel City to Centenor. It's a 4-on-5. Centenor pulls up outside middle. Centenor maneuvers past Escanio. Centenor to her left foot, taps it outside left to Shores. He has 3 assists, including 1 tonight. DeBorges for a long shot, and it takes off high. Goal kick San Diego.
0: Well, and a good decision by Allie Sittner, understanding that she was numbers down in the situation going towards goal. So she just kind of dribbles, takes her dime, does a couple of dances on the ball to allow more players from Angel City to get involved in the attack. And then it's a drop ball to Ari Borges, and she says, okay, nobody's going to step to me. I'm feeling it today. I'm going to have my own shot here. Just unable to keep it on target.
1: I don't mind those long, high shots when the opposing keeper is only 5'7". Here's Dali for San Diego, attacking the goal to our left. Leaves with Mimi Van Zanten. 50th minute, Angel City 2, San Diego nothing. Dali for the Wave. We're in first place in the NWSL. In from the right is Mimi Van Zanten. Now to Byers, back to the goal outside right. Trinity Byers and her first year in the NWSL out of Texas. Mamie Van Zanten to Godfrey, a rookie out of Virginia, rookie of the year candidate, to Dali. Taps it back to Escaño. McNabb pops a left-footed pass right of the area. Mamie Van Zanten flares a nice pass to Dali right of the arc. Can't get the shot away. Back to Mamie Van Zanten. McNabb. Pass, Porcio, headed to the corner, and it goes out over the sideline, barely, not the end line. So Angel City will have a throw-in deep in its territory.
0: And San Diego Wave will try to lock Angel City in here, deep in their own defensive third.
1: Giselle Thompson throws it in, right to Porcio, heads it to Escaño, gets it back from Godfrey, kicked away twice by Borges to Jan's daughter. Clears it to the far side of the field, race for the ball, and Shores knocks it ahead away from Mimi Van Zanten. Runs it down far sideline. Attacking the goal to our right. Evelyn Shores, outside left, her cross, smothered by Mimi Van Zanten, who saves it from being a corner kick, but has to concede a throw into Angel City.
0: Yeah, a great effort by Evelyn Shores in the end, but she has to recognize that she had numbers up, and it almost was like she knew she was going to be the provider. So she slowed down, just trying to pick out a target to send the ball inside the box. But go at speed, continue to eat up the space, and then things will start to open up a little bit closer to goal.
1: Jan's distance throwing left sideline. 2-0 Angel City in the 52nd minute. Jan Zotter heaves it. Left side of the area for Shores. It's headed out of the area by Wesley, but Angel City holds it in. Sarah Gordon way outside of the right. She connects with Laguerre right of the arc. Right of the area to Centenor. Right-footed cross is headed out of the area, and an offensive foul gets called on Angel City. But Kennedy Wesley paid the price as she cleared that ball away with her head. And she's okay, but it'll be a free kick for San Diego from its end.
0: Yeah, a good idea and a good-looking ball into the box, and it's Evelyn Shores that collides with Kennedy Wesley, both trying to vie to get on the end of the ball.
1: Now Wesley collided, her head collided with Evelyn Shores. Cleared into the center circle. Sam's heads it down. 2-0 Angel City, 53rd minute. Comes to the near sideline at midfield, and it goes out. And it's going to be a throw-in for Angel City, attacking the goal to our right. Giselle Thompson has played every minute of the season for Angel City. Only field player to do so. She throws it in, headed by Maroney, then headed away from Suarez, recaptured by Laguerre to Centenor, trying to send Shores away. Shores runs after it left end line, not going to get there in time as it goes over the left end line for a San Diego goal kick.
0: Let's see if they change their game plan up and go long, or are they going to go short? Oh, they played short. All right.
1: We don't get it, but we don't mind it. Here's McNabb for San Diego. Upfield, and they're able to connect with Corley. Gets around Sams, who's backed up by Borges. Here's Laguerre to the near sideline. Giselle Thompson at midfield. Dribbles away from Porcio and taps it back to Sams. 2-0 Angel City in the 54th minute. Angel City seeking its first winning streak since they started the year 3-0. Anderson goes long into the center circle. It's headed to the near side, claimed by Porcio for San Diego. Drops it back now to Maroney. Maroney ridden by Myara News, who forces her the wrong way deep into the San Diego end. Upfield, Escaño, heavy touch to the near sideline. Can't save it. Throw in Angel City. Excellent pressure.
0: Yeah, great work by News and Laguerre for Angel City.
1: Marina Laguerre has been quietly really solid, especially for a rookie. Giselle Thompson throws it in, flicked ahead by Jan's daughter. McNabb cleared it off of News, but right to Agudelo, the goalkeeper for San Diego. 55th minute, Angel City 2, San Diego nothing. On goals by Mayara News in the 17th minute, Ari Borges in the 26th minute. Viva Brazil. Kristen McNabb. For San Diego, pressured by Jan's daughter and tapped it away to Maroney on the near side. That's playing a little too close to the fire if you're San Diego. Now Corley almost lost it. She's bailed out by Maroney, who gains the center line. Attacking the goal to our left. Pearl Maroney trying to get San Diego on the board to Byers. Byers again with goals in four of her last five. Outside left to Dali. Winds up with a chip for Mimi Van Zanten. Headed away by Shores. unlike back on May 9th at BMO Stadium. Right end line, it goes out for a San Diego corner kick, but Shores was beaten by Van Zanten for the winner that day, not here.
0: Yeah, and definitely those two players that came on for San Diego Wave have provided a bit of a spark. Trinity Byers for goals. And three of those off the bench. One start has only played 197 minutes. So

0: incredibly efficient.
1: Godfrey with an outswinger off a right-footed corner kick. It hits Jan Zotter, who clears for Angel City, and it was a foul on San Diego. So Angel City will get a free kick from its area. Yeah, you got Byers with four goals, Godfrey with four goals and four assists. And as we said, San Diego, the most goals by substitutes in the league, six of them. Trinity Byers, as a result, signed an extension through the 2028 season this past Thursday. She missed the regular season last year with a knee injury. Anderson booms the ball upfield off the free kick. It's won at midfield by Laguerre. Off of News, back outside middle to Jan's daughter with a tap down the middle. Centnor waits there. Allie Centnor with some room. Reverses it back to Sands. 57th minute, Angel City 2, San Diego nothing. Sarah Gordon socks it to the far sideline, kept in there nicely by a trap of Evelyn Shores. Back pass to Gordon, who's pressured by Corley. Back to the far sideline to Shores. Wright puts it downfield. It's stopped by San Diego. Here comes Dali in the center circle. Attack will go to our left. She reverses it back to McNabb, who's pressured by Jan Zotter. Off to Maroney. Over the center line, Maroney's got it back. Stopped by Giselle Thompson. Near sideline, News tries to get it up to Jan's daughter. It's knocked back to midfield. Over the near side to Borges. Borges going to go long for Centnor. She connects with Centnor. Centnor left side of the area. Pulls up, dances. Her shot blocked by Maroney, and Agudelo saves it at the left end line from being a corner.
0: Yeah, and I thought that was going to be Centnor's moment, and it was a beautiful ball to find Centnor by Ari Borges on the weak side, and she had to bring it down, collect it, which allowed another San Diego Wave defender to get in front of her. It was 1v2 in that moment. She tries to dance on the ball, but gets deflected.
1: Angel City 2, San Diego nothing. 58th minute. If Angel City wins, they'll be just 1 point off the playoff line. Passer Byers right of the area, boxed out by Sarah Gordon, who makes a good turn to avoid Trinity. Gordon upfield. Suarez to Shores, who booms it to the far sideline at midfield. Taken down there by Kennedy Wesley. Down the middle to Escanio. Escanio driving right side to Dali. Taken away by Borges up to Suarez. Won back, however, by San Diego. Kennedy Wesley outside right. Wesley passes right side of the area. Gordon boxes out Byers again. And left puts it upfield, far sideline. At midfield, Jan Zotter almost stole it from Wesley. Kennedy Wesley, an elite defender with 7 caps for the U.S. national team. Near side at midfield, Maroney, and she drops it back to McNabb.
0: And the work that Jan's daughter is putting in right now, I'm talking about like 40-yard sprints nonstop, trying to apply pressure between 3 different San Diego Wave players.
1: 59th minute, Angel City 2, San Diego nothing. I got to be honest with you. Last year, when I first found out that Angel City was acquiring players Svendis Jansdotter and Mayara News, I got to be honest, my first reaction both times was to say, who? Well, we know who.
0: Yeah, now you know their names.
1: The litmus test of a good player is when you force people to learn how to pronounce your name correctly.
0: Exactly.
1: Long ball over the left end line, and it goes out, and it's going to be an Angel City goal kick from its end as we cross into the 60th minute with Angel City leading 2-0. All Jansdotter has done this season, 4 goals, 2 assists, a throw-in to set up a goal tonight. And all Mayara News has done this year is score 5 goals to be Angel City's leading goal scorer and the first Angel ever to score goals in 4 consecutive matches. The restart of play is being held up because Angel City will make a substitution and bring Claire Emsley into the match here in the 60th minute. It's an Angel City substitution presented by Sprouts Farmers Market, and she enters for the aforementioned Mayara News. Claire Emsley, her 5th match since being activated off of maternity leave, and San Diego will make a couple of substitutions. They're going to bring Lorena Fosser into the match for Kenza Dali, and they'll also bring Tatum Winalda into the match for Gabby Porchia. In the 61st minute, San Diego has 1 substitution left. It's 2-0 Angel City. Tatum Winalda, a rookie out of Pepperdine, and it was her hustle that set up their insurance goal against Gotham last week in their 2-0 victory.
0: And actually earned her extension or contract through the end of the season.
1: And she's the daughter of former U.S. national team star Eric Winalda, by the way. And the center circle McNabb. It's 2-0 Angel City in the 61st minute. San Diego's ball at midfield, near side, attacking the goal to our left. Here is Corley, dropping it back to Maroney. Back to Corley, tries to drive to the middle. Escanio with a tap back outside middle to Fosser. Leaves it to Wesley. Here's Wesley shooting it past Godfrey. Sarah Gordon gets to it first and she did not knock the ball. She was able to box out Godfrey, and it went over the right end line for an Angel City goal kick.
0: Yeah, great defensive work once again by Sarah Gordon. And also worth noting, Tatum Winalda's mom also was a soccer player at San Diego State, where her dad Eric played, and her uncle is the coach at Pepperdine. So
1: that?
0: Her uncle Tim Ward coached her in her collegiate career at Pepperdine. Some fun facts.
1: Yeah, and she played her high school soccer at Harvard Westlake High School from Thousand Oaks. Angelina Anderson sends it upfield, knocked down by Escanio. Outside middle to Fosser. Fosser outside left to Maroney. Maroney with a cross for Byers, and Sarah Gordon was bothering her just enough, and Byers could only chest it into the goal box where Anderson corralled it. And another fun fact, our own Tracy Bailey began her college career at Pepperdine before becoming a UCLA Hall of Famer.
0: Yeah, where Tim Ward was my coach. So
1: there you go.
0: It's all a full circle, right? Everything's connected in the world of sports.
1: Smaller world than people think. Went over the far sideline in midfield. 63rd minute. Angel City 2, San Diego nothing. San Diego has already made 4 of its 5 substitutions. Back at the Angel City end, Evelyn Shores takes over. It was Shores who assisted on Ari Borges' goal in the 26th minute that gave Angel City this 2-0 lead. And it was designed off the throw-in because it was the arm's distance throw-in. Shores with a glancing header, and Ari Borges finished it. Because we've seen Shores be the target for headers on those Jan's distance throw-ins, and this evening it resulted in a goal. San Diego's ball attacking the goal to our left. Bosser down the middle of Scania. Here's Corley left to the yard. Twisted around by Emsley, saved by Maroney for San Diego. Back to Fosser. Fosser with a juke. Left-footed pass, left of the area to Corley. Corley flanked by Winalda. Right-footed cross is shut down by Emsley. Corley tries it again. Back to McNabb outside left. Left-footed ball. Nice pass. Right side of the area. In front. It's poked just wide to the left by Mimi Van Santen. That was the opportunity that San Diego was hoping for to get back in the game, and they just missed it.
0: Yeah, a fantastic ball. Looking to find Mimi Van Santen is Evelyn Shores. That loses her mark. Gets caught on the wrong side, the far side of Van Santen. And then Van Santen has to try to bring this ball down. It's a tough ball to try to settle, to redirect on target.
1: Angelina Anderson got just enough of it. The corner kick to the right end line. And Svendis Jansdotter able to completely box out Winalda as it went over the right end line for an Angel City goal kick.
0: And Jansdotter has been so good. Her defensive efforts have been definitely noticed and valued for Angel City all over the field. At that time, she's in her own defensive third, making the play, which allows Angel City to slow down the momentum that San Diego has had in these last few moments.
1: It remains 2-0 Angel City in the 65th minute. Off the goal kick, it's headed over the far sideline midfield. Last touch by San Diego. It'll be another throw-in for Angel City from its end. So if Angel City wins, they'll be 1 point behind the playoff line, behind Orlando, which has already played this week. They won yesterday against Kansas City 3-0. Back in the San Diego end on the far side, Mimi Van Santen, who had that great chance a moment ago to McNabb, gets it back from Fosser, pressured by Jansdotter. Remember, Jansdotter was the player of the month in the whole league for March before she got injured. and now is continuing at that level here in, what is this, July? At midfield?
0: I don't even know.
1: Here comes Estadio. All I know is 2-0. Here's a nice pass by Corley, and getting to it first was Angelina Anderson before Byers could pounce.
0: And oh my goodness, Byers and Gordon seemed like they were step for step in that race to the ball, but it's Angelina Anderson who does really well to recognize she needed to get off her line and quickly able to scoop up and intercept that ball.
1: Ascanio to the arc, right-footed shot, saved by Anderson! And calmly parried it over the bar for a San Diego corner kick.
0: Yeah, and San Diego has gained a lot of momentum in the second half, and especially in these last few minutes. Ascanio does well to just go towards the goal there. Nobody picks her up. They start to pressure. She unleashes the shot and forces Angelina Anderson to have to make a really good save.
1: Corley will take the corner kick from the left corner. 2-0 Angel City, 67th minute. Into the goal box. It's headed out of danger by Suarez. Giselle Thompson clears it upfield. It'll go over the near sideline for a San Diego throw-in. Moroni wants to throw it in quickly to keep the pressure on, and now play is shut down. We have an Angel City player down. All the way behind the play. Jonas Idaval, in the meantime, calling his players over for a huddle. And the player hurt is Svendis Jan's daughter.
0: Yeah, and it appears to be cramping. As that ball gets cleared away, you see her arm get raised. It goes up, and then she sits down as soon as that ball goes out of bounds, hoping that the referee will stop play.
1: So Svendis getting treated for that cramp. And I'm not trying to bring up any conspiracy theories here, but that's a helpful time for a little stoppage in play. I'm just saying.
0: Yeah, so it's either very smart or hopefully she won't have to have a trainer come on, because with the new rules and the changes since the break, one of those rules is if a trainer has to come on, the player that the trainer comes on for then has to sit out for an entire minute before they get signaled and are allowed to come back on.
1: And that's notable in this situation, in case it's more than a cramp. And yeah, Jan's daughter will not, it appears, need to be examined by the trainer. In fact, she's running at full tilt, which is good to see. 68th minute, Angel City 2, San Diego 1. As Jan's daughter throws her weight around, knocks down Moroni in midfield. No foul called. Long pass downfield. Sam's trying to keep Byers away. Byers wins it. Byers, great save by Anderson over the left-hand line. Angelina Anderson with a save of the night. Trinity Byers, with goals in four of her last five matches, had a phenomenal look.
0: Wow. And it's a race between Sams and Byers. Byers does really well to bump Sams off the ball, gets there first, and she sees goal. She sees goal in that moment, but Angelina Anderson comes up big, gets down to ground, able to deflect it over the inline.
1: Here's the corner kick into the goal mouth, and it's punched out by Anderson again. So in the last few minutes, Anderson pats a high shot over the bar, stones Trinity Byers, and punches one out for another save.
0: Yeah, and she has been called up and called upon right now to step up from Angel City, or for Angel City, and has done a phenomenal job in these last few moments.
1: Here's another corner kick by Corley. She skies it, and it's taken down by the woman of the hour, Angelina Anderson. I'll tell you what, that on Byers a moment ago, that could have been your NWSL save of the week.
0: Yeah.
1: It remains 2-0 Angel City in the 70th minute. Here they go again, attacking the goal to our right with Emsley leading the rush. Driving left side to Shores. Shores across the arc. There's nobody there yet except for Moroni, who took it away. Outlet pass to Corley, attacking the goal to our left. Tries to set up Byers, outruns Sams. Byers left side of the area against Sams. One-on-one, left-footed ball across the goal box. There was nobody there. Corley was too late. No redirection opportunity. It's out for an Angel City goal kick.
0: Yeah, and just really good work by Emily Sams to get back. She understands that Byers is going to beat her in the foot race, but this ball is heading away from goal, so she just kind of ushers her and allows her to get to the ball first, but not giving up the space centrally. and is just delaying, waiting for her to make a move or her to release the ball. And that's what she does in the end, releases the ball. No runners there, though, in the path. And Angel City will regain possession here.
1: Goal kick comes down in midfield on the far side. It's knocked out by San Diego over the far sideline. Throw in Angel City. 71st minute. They lead San Diego 2-0. The goal scorers, Neuse and Borges. The star of the second half, Angelina Anderson. Evelyn Shores, far sideline in midfield. Throws it in for Jansdotter. Jansdotter knocks it for Centnor. Centnor back to Borges. And she reverses it back to Sarah Gordon.
0: Well, and Angel City will want to hold the ball here. Get some possession, get some passes, some sequences going, because they have been doing a lot of defending.
1: It's cleared downfield, and it's won by Emsley. Emsley avoids Fosser to Laguerre. Nice pass right sideline. Jansdotter back to Giselle Thompson, midfield near sideline. Sams at the Angel City end, reverses it back to Angelina Anderson. Anderson winds up. Wright puts it into the center circle. McNabb for San Diego heads it. It's headed back by Centnor for Emsley. Emsley taps it back to Laguerre. Long pass for Giselle Thompson against McNabb one-on-one. Giselle Thompson, right side of the area, shoots and just curled it wide of the left goalpost. Goal kick San Diego.
0: Really good run by Giselle Thompson to get in beyond the back line. So making the effort offensively is Thompson, and this is a great take, 1v1. She cuts inside of McNabb, sees the goal and the opening, just unable to hit it exactly where she wanted to on that attempt.
1: 2-0 Angel City, crossing into the 73rd minute. San Diego's ball far sideline in midfield. They reverse it back to Wesley. And now it's McNabb playing catch with Wesley. San Diego came into the game allowing the third fewest goals in the league, less than one a game. Angel City scored two on them in the first half hour tonight. In the San Diego defensive end, Jansdotter knocks it back to Borges. Centnor flicks it for Jansdotter, heels it cheekily to Centnor. Knocked down from behind by Corley for a foul. Free kick Angel City just ahead of the center circle.
0: Yeah, good combination play and teamwork between Centnor and Jansdotter. Jansdotter once again doing a phenomenal job of being an option, but not just being an option in holding the ball. She's keeping possession for Angel City, which allows some other players to get up and involved in the attack. And then she can get forward with her teammates instead of just being by herself on an island.
1: San Diego has just made its last substitution. Trinity Armstrong into the match, replacing Mimi Van Zanten. So you've got Trinity Armstrong and Trinity Byers on the field for San Diego at the same time. On the same night that Trinity Rodman scored a goal for Washington in their 2-0 victory at North Carolina, her sixth goal of the season. Left of the area, Shores for Angel City, stopped by a double team. Ascanio and Suarez battle. Ascanio with an outlet pass to Fosser. She gets twisted around. Got it to Godfrey to Ascanio. 74th minute, 2-0 Angel City. Joust at midfield, and Borges comes away to Emsley down the middle. Emsley for Centnor. Centnor for Giselle Thompson. Right point of the area. Right side of the area. Giselle Thompson to the right end line. Gets double team. Corley knocks her down. No foul called. Corley with an outlet pass to Maroney for San Diego. Going long. Broken up by Sams. Over the near sideline. Throw in San Diego.
0: Yeah, good job by Sams breaking up. Just eating and getting in the passing lane. But it's a good-looking ball to find Giselle Thompson, and I think Thompson just waits a little bit too long, a little unsure of what she wanted to do with the ball. Didn't go opt for the quick ball and the quick entry into the 18. Kept it. Eventually gets double-teamed.
1: Good takeaway by Ali Centnor in midfield for Angel City. Back to Anderson, who one-times it out of there. Destined for the center circle. Collected by Ari Borges, now back in the Angel City end. In the 75th minute, Angel City 2, San Diego nothing. Anderson rifles it upfield, stopped by Ascanio, gets it back from Armstrong. Ascanio chipping it for Armstrong, touches it but can't get another shot as it's dived on by Anderson.
0: Yeah, and once again, it's Angelina Anderson who is making all kinds of decisions and in the right way, saving Angel City right now. good job of pouncing on the ball, but a great job, too, of Emily Sams not pulling the line up, which would allow Byron

0: stat.
1: I like your stat better than mine. Here's Maroney in the San Diego end for Ascanio. Ascanio able to juke past Jansdottir in the center circle. Down the middle, and Gordon escorted Trinity Byers down for a foul. It'll be a free kick, San Diego. Gordon is usually the most fired up to go against the likes of Banda and Shawinga, obviously, but I think she's also fired up to go against the young and promising Trinity Byers, who scored in four of her last five matches.
0: I actually think Sarah Gordon is fired up to go against anybody. There is not a matchup that she does not get excited and up for.
1: 77th minute, 2-0 Angel City, free kick San Diego. Attacking the goal to our left.
0: Well, and it's the details that we talked about in the first half that Angel City did so well defensively. They're going to have to stay locked in here, focus to see this one out in the final 15-plus minutes.
1: Godfrey over the ball from about 35 yards out. Rookie from Virginia. Low ball to beat the wall to Fosser. Turnaround shot is blocked by Suarez. Fosser got tripped in the area by Centnor. No foul. Maroney holds it into the right sideline, and it's just barely saved there. Outside right. Here's Godfrey right of the area against Shores. Driving on Shores. Beats her right end line. The cross. Kneed out of the area by Borges. Held in by Maroney. Blast one. Saved by Anderson again. Knocks it over the bar again, and a corner kick, San Diego.
0: Yeah, and Angel City's going to have to dig deep here because San Diego, they're in their home stadium. This is a rivalry match. They've got all the momentum right now.
1: Angelina Anderson, so good at measuring those high shots and knowing what to do with them. There's the corner kick from the right corner. Left side of the area, Shores headed it away from McNabb. Jansdottir able to save it from being a corner kick. It'll be a throw in San Diego instead. Great hustle. Yep. Especially with 78 minutes under her belt. The throw in is cleared upfield by Emsley. Held in by Maroney. 79th minute. Angel City 2, San Diego nothing. Wesley for the way. Outside right to Winalda. Hit it, Winalda. Her right-footed ball goes harmlessly over the left end line. Goal kick, Angel City. And now they say it's going to be a corner kick. Somebody from Angel City, theoretically, touched the ball en route. And it is going to be a corner kick for San Diego.
0: I'm not sure I saw that, but there's no arguing from Angel City.
1: San Diego did not have a single corner kick in the first half of this match. Leah Godfrey lined up to take the corner kick this time. From the left corner. This will be their seventh corner kick of the second half. It's in the goal box and it's knocked out of the area. Godfrey holds it into Corley. Corley left of the area. Her left-footed cross is going to be knocked out of the area, chased down by Jansdottir. Jansdottir clears it upfield, and it's going to be held in by San Diego's Maroney. Chased by Centnor. 80th minute. Angel City 2, San Diego nothing. Corley outside left for the way. Corley gets double-teamed. Tried to nutmeg Giselle Thompson. It squirts over the left sideline. Throw in SD. It's into Kristen McNabb. Attacking the goal to our left. Into the center circle to Wesley. Wesley, a slow pass. Fosser escorts it to Winalda. Winalda tried to get it back from Godfrey, but got fouled en route by Shores. And Evelyn Shores picks up a yellow card, which is her third of the season. And that was a decent yellow card to take, because if she doesn't do that, then San Diego's got a lot of room on that right sideline to set up a cross.
0: You're right. A little bit of a late challenge there from Shores, but a good job in the end. Good decision to slow this wave attack down. And as San Diego sets up for this set piece, I will throw another good stat for Angel City fans listening out there. San Diego Wave is last in the league in set piece goals. So they've got two goals on the season.
1: Angel City, meanwhile, scored a set piece goal off a throw-in earlier tonight. The free kick is taken short.

0: To Corley outside middle. To Maroney with some room. She lets it rip left footed. It's wide right. And it was not touched that time. It'll be a goal kick for Angel City. So as Tracy was talking about set pieces, it's now 7 set piece goals for Angel City this year. And that ties Portland for the most in the league. Portland at Seattle in the Cascadia tomorrow. 82nd minute, Angel City 2, San Diego 1. What a team effort from the offense in the first half to the defense against a player like Barcenas in the first half to Angelina Anderson here in the second half.
1: And Byers has been sent off the field. I'm not sure why exactly, but then she tried to run back on. Referee waved her off again.
0: So Angel City for the next minute will be a player up. Anderson booms the goal kick to the far side at midfield, headed by Shores, and Suarez bicycles it ahead towards Jansdotter, and Wesley concedes the throw into Angel City.
1: Byers is back on for San Diego.
0: As we cross it at the 83rd minute with Angel City leading 2-0. The throw into Laguerre. Laguerre flicks it to the far sideline. Kept in by Suarez, headed upfield by McNabb, held in by Laguerre for Angel City. Sent back by Wesley. Armstrong up to Godfrey. Bad pass, turned over to Angel City. Suarez down the left side, 1-on-2, 1-on-3, and finally taken back by Ascanio for San Diego. And she winds it back to Godfrey. She connects with Winalda. Bumped down by Centenor for a foul, and a free kick San Diego has. Taylor Suarez very subtly kicked the ball away so San Diego couldn't take it quickly. Good job there, Taylor. All right, off the restart. Here's McNabb to the near side of the field to Maroney. Crossing it to the 84th minute. 2-0 Angel City. In from the left is Corley. Taps it back to Fosser. Fosser for San Diego. Backdoor pass to Maroney, left of the area. Cuts to her right. Outside middle to Corley. Corley able to get it to Ascanio, back to the goal. Ascanio double team. Back to McNabb. Taps it to Wesley. Down the middle, Fosser. Fosser for Godfrey. Outside right. Right sideline, Winalda. Winalda against Shores. Winalda, right of the area. Across the goal box, and a missed connection on a cutting Maroney, who lunged in for a header. It was over as Emsley clears it upfield. McNabb held it in. It didn't help that Maroney was only 5'2", by the way. Left side of the area. San Diego's Fosser has it at the arc. Toes it to Godfrey. Broken up by Shores. Escorted upfield by Suarez. Wesley holds it in outside right for San Diego. Winalda right sideline. 2-0 Angel City, crossing it to the 85th minute. Ascanio, a heavy touch right side of the area. She's knocked down. Penalty kick, San Diego. In the 85th minute. I'll tell you what, with the second half that Angelina Anderson has had, if you're an Angel City fan, you're confident that she's going to somehow find a way to stop this one is at an all-time high. But it's a penalty kick for San Diego as Ascanio got knocked down on the right side of the area by Ari Borges.
1: And at first glance, this didn't look like much of a foul here, especially not a PK inside the box. But Ari Borges trying to go shoulder for shoulder to bump off the San Diego Wave player making the run. Kimmy Ascanio inside the box there. Laguerre is trying to recover. And it's contact, yes. Does Ascanio sell it a little bit? Yes, absolutely.
0: Leah Godfrey will take the penalty kick against Angelina Anderson, who stopped Lola Bonta of Kansas City earlier this year. 86th minute, Angel City 2, San Diego nothing. Rookie Leah Godfrey bidding for her 5th goal of the season, trying to get San Diego back into the match. An enormous moment in Angel City's entire season right now. It's been Angelina Anderson's second half. Can she continue it here? Right-footed shot off the left goal post, off of Anderson, right end line and out. It's a San Diego corner kick. Leah Godfrey missed the penalty kick off the inside of the left goal post, and Angelina Anderson is still posting a clean sheet.
1: And Anderson actually guesses the wrong way, so she completely goes the wrong way. And Gottfried has the whole right side of the goal to tuck that ball in. She hits the post.
0: Corley's corner kick in the goal box, right end line. Flicked away by Sams and cleared by Ari Borges. Still 2-0 Angel City in the 87th minute.
1: And hopefully for Angel City, this will give them some momentum and lift them to try to see this game out here.
0: Centenor fouls Escanio along the right sideline. Free kick San Diego.
1: But on that PK, although Anderson guesses the wrong way, her work's not done. This ball pings off of the side post and trickles towards the goal. It goes off of her back, and then she has to then make sure that it goes out of bounds.
0: The free kick is headed out of the area by Giselle Thompson. Held in, however, by Maroney. Right side of the area, in front. Winona couldn't get a shot away, and then Gordon took it away from her. Gordon battling with Godfrey. Able to knock it out, and it's going to be a throw at Angel City. Yes, credit Angelina Anderson for having a pliable back so the ball would not ricochet off of her and into the net.
1: And Angel City just right now scrambling inside the box, doing everything they can to make sure they can defend the goal. All kinds of momentum going San Diego's way in the attack.
0: 2-0 Angel City, 88th minute. There was a stretch last week where Orlando really put a lot of pressure on Angel City, but did not score. San Diego is putting even more sustained pressure on Angel City, but has not scored, including missing a penalty kick. 2-0 Angel City, 88th minute. And Angelina Anderson will take the goal kick from our left to our right. Angelina Anderson, a vice captain of this team, and coming up huge in Angel City's overall season here in the second half. Comes down in midfield in the center circle. Escanio for San Diego as we cross into the 89th minute. Angel City 2, San Diego nothing. Downfield, Sarah Gordon takes over for Angel City. Dribble around Godfrey. Long pass into the San Diego end is sent back by Wesley. And she's able to connect with Byers. Byers, far-sided midfield. Escanio for Wesley. Center circle, McNabb. Attacking the goal to our left. McNabb passing left side now for Maroney. Maroney slowly moving it outside left. Left of the area to Corley. Corley takes on Giselle Thompson to Byers. Byers left point of the area. Drops it back to McNabb, and now it's Wesley. Wesley for San Diego. Shouted by Suarez. Comes back outside middle to McNabb. McNabb scoops a left-footed pass for Corley. Can't handle it. But it goes to Armstrong. Her cross off of Sams. Held in by Corley. Smothered by Allie Centenor, who got back. It's cleared by Centenor over the near sideline. San Diego, it looked like, thought Sams might have gotten called for a handball. And I'm worried because that's why. Oh, no. Angel City's going to make two substitutions. Katya Korolava, I thought, was going to ask or hold up play for VAR to check it out. Angel City will make two substitutions. Boy, I thought that clearance came close to hitting Emily Sams on the left arm, so I'm not going to breathe again until play is restarted.
1: Well, I'll hold my breath too then.
0: Prisca Chalufia and Neely Martin will come into the match. Neely Martin into the match, replacing Allie Centenor. And Prisca Chalufia checked in as well for Jan's daughter. They restart play. That means no handball. Here's a scoop left side of the area for Armstrong. It's cleared out. Corley holds it in left sideline. 90th minute. Angel City 2, San Diego nothing. McNabb outside left for Fosser. Fosser for Winalda. Cleared away by Evelyn Shores. It goes over the far sideline. Throw in San Diego. 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Chalufia in for Jan's daughter. Neely Martin in for Centenor. Here's Winalda driving for San Diego. Right sideline against Suarez. Hayden Winalda right of the area. Starts to move in. Right end line. Cuts to her left. Toes a pass past Escanio, who scrambles after it. Outside middle, Fosser for McNabb, outside left. And her pass is too hot to handle for Maroney over the left end line. Goal kick, Angel City. We're going to get 4 minutes of second half stoppage time with Angel City leading 2-0.
1: Yeah, and Angel City will catch their breath here as they look to go long. Angelina Anderson will set up for a goal kick. And Angel City will want to get reorganized defensively and try to win, if not the first ball, the second ball.
0: About 3 minutes left. Second half stoppage time. 2-0 Angel City. Goal kick by Anderson. Comes down at midfield on the far side. Finds its way to Chalufia. And Chalufia gets called for an offensive foul, fouling Minalda, and tries to get in the way of Wesley taking the free kick. I'll tell you who knows a thing or two about closing out games in San Diego. Neely Martin, NWSL championship game here a couple of years ago in 2023. Gotham's goalkeeper got a red card for a denial of a goal-scoring opportunity. They are out of subs, and they said, okay, Neely, you're in. And she closed out the final minute and final moments of Gotham's NWSL championship game victory here in 2023. Over at that point, Megan Rapinoe, who got injured earlier in that game in the Seattle Rain. 2-0 Angel City, just over 2 minutes left in second half stoppage time. Armstrong right end line, got the cross away off of Shores. It goes out for a San Diego corner kick from the right quarter. This will be San Diego's 10th corner kick of the second half. They had none in the first half.
1: Yeah, it definitely has been a second half surge by the San Diego Wave.
0: Leah Godfrey will take the corner kick from the right quarter. She addresses it right footed. Outswinger headed out of the area by Shores. Corley is stuffed by Chalufia. Right point of the area. Winalda had it cleared away by Borges. Run down by Godfrey, right of the area against Chalufia. Outside right to Wesley. Wesley loads up. Another cross headed by Maroney. McNabb is stopped by Angelina Anderson again. She's turned into a wall in the second half.
1: Yeah, phenomenal job. This ball goes to the far post, so she has to now track the ball all the way to her far post and make sure she's in position, because that shot comes from McNabb. It's quick one time, but Anderson able to gobble it up.
0: 2-0 Angel City, final minute of second half stoppage time. Corley left to the area for San Diego. Left-footed shot, and Anderson saves it, gives up the rebound, and then pounces on it. This is as close to in the zone as I've ever seen Angelina Anderson. Even when she guesses the wrong way on a penalty kick, it works out. She drop kicks it over the center line at midfield. Here's Foster, knocking it over the near sideline, and it goes to San Diego in the final minute of second half stoppage time. Angel City 2, San Diego nothing. Here's Ari Borges in the Angel City end, and she's going to double it back now to Giselle Thompson. Final moments of second half stoppage time. Angel City 2, San Diego nothing. Here's Foster. Her pass rejected by Evelyn Shores, back into the San Diego end. There she goes! Angel City earns its wings! In their first two matches under Leif Smerud, Angel City has delivered a pair of 2-0 wins. The first over the Orlando Pride, and tonight on the road against their arch rivals, the first place San Diego Wave.
1: Yeah, what a fantastic team effort shown by Angel City. It was actually a tale of two halves. The first half, Angel City owned. The second half, you know, that put them in a position where they had a two-goal lead. And then San Diego got a lot of energy from players off the bench, and they got a lot of momentum in the attack. But every time it seemed like San Diego Wave was going to break through, players stepped up, and Angelina Anderson made big saves. And what a great team win by Angel City.
0: Angel City silences the crowd at Snapdragon Stadium, winning on the road over the first place Wave 2-0. Stay tuned for the Angel City after party. After these, you're kicking it with Angel City FC on the iHeartRadio app.
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0: Angel City has been a completely different team since the World Cup break. New interim head coach in Leif Smerud, 2-0. Under him, as well as Ali Sentenor, and 2-0 appears to be the operative phrase, because they're 2-0 since the World Cup break, thanks to wins over Orlando and at San Diego tonight, all by 2-0 scores. In Angel City, its first winning streak since their 3-0 start to open the campaign. They split the season series with San Diego, and most importantly, there's 1 point behind the Orlando Pride for the 8th and final playoff spot in the NWSL. And they were facing a team that came into the match in first place in the NWSL, but they had a 2-0 lead. They had all the offense they would need within half an hour of this match, starting in the 17th minute as they capitalized on some sloppy play by San Diego in its own end. They go short off the goal kick again. Wesley deep in her end, out to Mimi Van Zanten. Heavy touch, and it's taken away by Angel City. Endo left side of the area. Gets the shot away. Agudelo has trouble with it, and it's headed in! Mayara News becomes the first Angel ever to score goals in four consecutive matches. She paid the price as she literally crashed into the net after the tap-in.
1: Yeah, just a great individual effort by News. Understanding that, hey, it's a race to the ball. If I get there first, Angel City's up 1-0. She gets there first, puts the ball in the back of the net. And of course, she got the high boot to the face, was able to stay in the game, thankfully, for Angel City.
0: And then 9 minutes later, a Jans distance throw-in led to a 2-0 lead. And trying to knock off the first place San Diego Wave. Jan's distance throw in right side of the area. Headed for Borges. Score! 2-0 Angel City! Off of Jan's distance throw in! Ari Borges with her second goal of the season.
1: And Angel City's 7th goal this season off of a set piece. And great job by Evelyn Shore. She's the target in that scenario, able to flick it and find Ari Borges, who sees a glimmer of space and is able to tuck it in. to the back of the net, giving Angel City the 2-goal lead.
0: The only bummer of the night for Angel City as they beat San Diego 2-0 was a big one, because in the 33rd minute, one of the most popular players in Angel City franchise history, she's an original Angel, June Endo, who has had significant knee injuries in the past. A knee injury caused her to miss the first 4 matches this season, and she went down with a non-contact lower leg injury in the 33rd minute and left the field limping but in tears. And we have not had an official announcement, and we don't expect one tonight. They're obviously going to have to do testing to officially diagnose, but that's the only thing that put a big-time damper on an otherwise completely successful evening for Angel City Football Club. And I speak for all of Angel City's fan base when I say that we and they are all just hoping for the very, very best for June Endo, but we don't anticipate any sort of official diagnosis or anything more to pass along to you tonight, and certainly not before we leave the air after Angel City's 2-0 win at San Diego tonight. So Angel City had a 2-0 lead headed into halftime, as we expected. San Diego brought super subs Trinity Byers and Leah Godfrey into the match at halftime, and in the second half, the possession wound up being 72% San Diego to 28% Angel City. The shots on target were San Diego 5, Angel City nothing in the second half. The corner kicks were San Diego 10, Angel City nothing in the second half. But Angel City emerged with a 2-0 victory thanks to Angelina Anderson, who made this evening's play of the match early in the second half. As Janzauer throws her weight around, knocks down Maroney in midfield, no foul called, long pass downfield, Sam's trying to keep Byers away, Byers wins it, Byers, great save by Anderson over the left end line. Angelina Anderson with a save of the night. Trinity Byers, with goals in 4 of her last 5 matches, had a phenomenal look.
1: Wow.
0: That was this evening's play of the match.
1: Yeah, such a great job by Trinity Byers to shake off a world-class defender in Emily Sams. And then I think she's probably thinking, okay, what kind of goal celebration do I want to do after I put this in the back of the net? But out of nowhere, Angelina Anderson's able to get down to ground. And that is so hard for a goalkeeper to have to set in position and then to get down and dive on the ground to ensure that this ball does not go into the back of Angel City's net.
0: But then, later in the second half, Ari Borges got called for a foul in the penalty area, and San Diego was awarded a penalty kick. Over the ball was the aforementioned Leah Godfrey, and even though she wound up guessing the wrong way, Angelina Anderson, in the 86th minute, apparently willed the ball to stay out of the net. Rookie Leah Godfrey bidding for her 5th goal of the season. Trying to get San Diego back into the match. An enormous moment in Angel City's entire season right now. It's been Angelina Anderson's second half. Can she continue it here? Right-footed shot. Off the left goal post. Off of Anderson. Right end line and out. It's a San Diego corner kick. Leah Godfrey missed the penalty kick off the inside of the left goal post, and Angelina Anderson is still posting a clean sheet. And it winds up being her 4th clean sheet of the season, 2nd in a row, and the 7th of her NWSL career. We'll get back to Angelina Anderson in a moment after Angel City's 2-0 win at San Diego. But the way I look at this game defensively, Tracy, in the first half, it was great organization by Angel City, but it was different in the second half, because we read off all the stats and the way San Diego dominated the second half, but the only common denominator is 2 different types of halves, same result. No goals allowed by Angel City. How'd they do it?
1: Yeah, 2 totally different halves. So Angel City had to put themselves in a good position in the first half, able to get 2 goals, and that set them up to be successful in the second half. And I think the game of soccer involves a little bit of luck, but I think you create some of that luck with the energy that you put into the game, right? So the energy was put into the first half. Really good stuff from Angel City, able to find the back of the net twice against this stingy San Diego defense. And then it's the second half where relentless pressure comes from the opposition. But you remember that the work that you put in the first half, it's you still have half to go. So Angel City's players remain locked in. They remain focused defensively and really did a good job of making sure that a lot of the shots that San Diego were trying to score and shoot were getting deflected. And then you see Angelina Anderson coming up with big saves. So it felt different because it felt like there was a belief there, a level of belief from Angel City, the entire team, knowing that they were going to win this game here tonight, even if the pressure was on in that entire second half.
0: Coming up next, we will name our Once Upon a Farm player of the match. The final score from Snapdragon Stadium in San Diego. Angel City Football Club 2, the San Diego Wave, nothing. You're tuned to the Angel City After Party, and you're kicking it with Angel City FC on the iHeartRadio app.
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0: 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A 2-0 victory by Angel City Football Club at San Diego over the first place Wave this evening. Angel City 6-6-1 on the season, 2-0 under interim head coach Leif Smerud, 2-0 with Ali Sentinor wearing an Angel City uniform, and most importantly, they're just 1 point behind the Orlando Pride for the 8th and final playoff spot in the NWSL. And since the World Cup break, 2 wins, both by 2-0 scores, no goals yielded. And that brings us to this evening's player of the match presented by Once Upon a Farm.
1: Well, is none other than Angelina Anderson. She came up huge for Angel City, really kept him in this game in the second half. She came up big. She was everywhere, getting, you know, on top of crosses. She came up with a huge save against Trinity Byers and then faced a PK, was able to keep the ball out of the back of the net. Faced 18 shots. You talked about how many came in that second half. 12. 12 came in the second half. So six saves for the entire match, 5 of those in the second half. But what an inspiring performance by Angelina Anderson.
0: And now Angel City will go for its second 3-match winning streak of the season next Saturday as they face the Chicago Stars at 3:30 p.m. Pacific time. Tracy and I will be on the air at 3:15 p.m. Pacific time. And this is going to be a really interesting matchup because Chicago is only 4-10 this year. They lost at Boston yesterday 2-0. But the game before that, their first match out of the World Cup break, They upset Utah, one of the top teams in the league, 3-2, behind a pair of goals from Jordan Heidemann. Now, Angel City blew out Chicago on opening day 4-0, but that's when Mallory Swanson was still on maternity leave. She missed the first 9 games of the season on maternity leave. They went 2-7, but they are 2-3 since she returned to the lineup. So, on paper, it's a game that Angel City should be favored to win. But when you've got players like Mallory Swanson and Jordan Heidema, that's always going to be a formidable challenge. But, you know, Tracy, it's great that Angel City has had multiple goals and obviously won in each of its first 2 matches since the All-Star break. But I have been almost blown away by the quality of Angel City's defense in all the different ways that defensive quality is demanded in this league, if I can put it that way.
1: Yeah, the focus has clearly had an emphasis put on defense, defending, you know, all over the field, and really has been started with their defending up top. So in their attacking third, their pressure. And yeah, Chicago is a side that's definitely better at home. So they have a better home record, 3-4-0 at home. So Angel City, I think everybody knows by now that the NWSL, anybody can win on any given game. So they have to come into this one with the same mentality that they started with these last 2 matches. So 2 shutouts in a row. I think that's a huge, huge, huge piece of momentum that they can take into this game against Chicago Stars. And one more thing. This was today match 13 for Angel City. 13 out of 30. So we're halfway through the season for Angel City. So there's a lot of games left for Angel City. If they can continue this momentum, and I feel like the teams that are going to go far and into the playoffs are going to be the teams that have the momentum from the break on. So if Angel City can keep this momentum, be a second half momentum team in the second half of the season, they're going to make the playoffs, and we'll see. They can go far in the playoffs as well.
0: Like I said, I like your stats better than my stats. So the final score, once again, Angel City 2, San Diego 0. And Angel City will try and make it a 3-match winning streak next Saturday at Chicago. Tracy and I will bring it to you starting at 3:15 p.m. Pacific time with kickoff at 3:30. We'll talk to you then. For Tracy Bailey, our stadium engineer, Jake Warner, and our studio engineer, Zach Alcaldi, this is Isaac Lohenkron saying goodbye and reminding you that the final score this evening from Snap Dragon Stadium was Angel City Football Club 2, the San Diego Wave 0. Good night, everyone.
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1: This is soccer for the City of Angels.
2: I love this squad.
1: This is Angel City FC. Angel City pregame on the pitch is on. Now with all the lead up to today's match, joined by Tracy Bailey, Isaac Lowenkrop.
3: Saturday evening at Snapdragon Stadium in San Diego. Tonight, Angel City Football Club meets its arch rival, the first place San Diego Wave. I'm Isaac Lowenkron with Tracy Bailey, and it's first match after the World Cup break.

0: Angel City defeated the Orlando Pride 2-0 last Friday at BMO Stadium. And Tracy, how did Angel City's style of play look different against Orlando in the debut of interim head coach Leif Smerud?
1: Well, first and foremost, the team to me looked like they were playing free. And you want attacking players playing freely. And we heard in the post-game press conference, Ali Sitnor talk about the interim head coach, how he said to all the attacking players, I want you to be free out there. So we saw that. And the formation to me looked a little different. It was listed as a 4-3-3. It felt more like a 4-4-2, which I'm accustomed to and used to back in my day. That was the popular formation. So that is a formation I understand very well. You have to have two front runners, which Angel City does, that have a lot of flexibility. So you had Ali Sitnor paired with Svindis Jansdotter. Both of those have the ability to be a nine, to be a winger, to pop into the half space. So to me, I love the combination. You want those two players in Svindis and Sitnor combining. They were doing that. And you also want to get the four midfielders involved, which that happened as well for Angel City.
0: And here was Leif Smerud's appraisal of his first game in charge.
2: Orlando was also tough. They also have a good attacking strength. And I think we did really well and can build on a lot of that. The main thing is to defend as a unit, work hard, be structured. And I think we did that well. I think we pressed well, and I want to see that when we do it. We had a little dip, I think, in midway in the second half. And then we also saw that we could defend deeper and defend the box well. The defensive work was strong and good. I don't think Orlando created much.
0: The San Diego Wave in first place in the NWSL at 9-4-1. A phenomenal passing team offensively. Defensively, they're coming off back-to-back shutouts. How will Angel City's three lines, their defenders, their midfielders, and their forwards, be put to the test tonight by San Diego?
1: Well, you're right, Isaac. I think all three lines are going to be tested here. This is going to be a big test for the entire team for Angel City. So defensively for Angel City, they have to remain good in formations, in good with communication. And similarly to what, you know, the attributes that were so complimentary to the team against Orlando, it's going to be the same scenario here against this San Diego Wave side. And for the midfield, this is a vital piece to San Diego's system, the way that they want to attack, the way that they want to build, the way that they want to possess, all flows through the midfield. So for Angel City, can the four or three midfielders match up to the three midfielders of San Diego and not allow them to have the freedom to play in the midfield and to really dictate that tempo? And for the forwards, you heard the compliments coming from last match, how they press. So I think it's going to be vital from the start to be front-footed, to start attacking on the press, and make sure this San Diego side does not get comfortable. Yes, they can possess. We saw Orlando possess very well and actually outpossessed Angel City, but it comes to an effect when they can be effective, when they're able to move the ball through the midfield, find the front runner. So Angel City, allow them to press or possess all they want in their defensive third, no problem. The forwards need to start to combine like they did against Orlando. And can June Endo, Ali Sitnor provide an additional threat to the attack? We saw goals from both Noose and from Svindis Jansdotter. So can other players get involved now and put the ball in the back of the net?
0: Kickoff is 11 minutes away, 2 minutes away, this evening's player availability report, and the starting 11. You're kicking it with Angel City Football Club on the iHeartRadio app.
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0: This evening's player availability report is presented by Cedars-Sinai. Angel City defender Savvy King missing her ninth consecutive match, recovering from ankle surgery for San Diego MVP candidate Dugenia, with 5 goals and 4 assists this year on the season-ending injury list because of a knee injury that she sustained during a friendly match against Team USA during the World Cup break. Dugenia, just 21 years old, and again, an MVP candidate. That's the type of resume she was building through the first half of the season, and San Diego head coach Jonas Eidevall was asked how the Wave will adjust to Dugenia's absence.
14: Identity stays the same. Details might change, and it's always about trying to find the roles for every individual player so we can setting them up in situations that is better. But identity-wise, we don't plan to change anything. But small details and roles might need to change.
1: Yeah, and details and roles will change, especially for their front runner, Ludmila. She will have a lot more responsibility put on her shoulders to try to find the back of the net. And also Mel Barcenas, Gabby Porcio, those are players that have been threatening. Mel Barcenas got a goal last game. So a lot of players can step up, of course, and provide some offense to the attack without Dugenia.
0: That was this evening's player availability report presented by Cedars-Sinai. Kickoff between Angel City and San Diego just 8 minutes away. This evening's starting 11 is presented by DoorDash. Angelina Anderson in goal for Angel City, coming off her third shutout of the season last Friday against the Orlando Pride. At right outside back, Giselle Thompson. The center backs are Sarah Gordon and Emily Sams. And the left outside back, Evelyn Shores.
1: And I thought Evelyn Shores was excellent against Orlando. And the right side was shut down a little bit. So we have seen Angel City, of course, attack through Giselle Thompson on the right side. Well, that opened up the left side, and Evelyn Shores was up to the task. I love the combination play that she provided with Junindo. Junindo almost was able to score a goal off of the end of one of the combinations between those two players. But when sides get shut down, other players have to step up. I really believe Evelyn Shores stepped up last match. She had 15 passes into the final third. So she has, you know, obvious defensive responsibilities, but also is doing the job offensively as well.
0: The midfielders in Angel City's 4-4-2, Myara Neuse, Ari Borges, Karina Laguerre, and June Endo.
1: And with this formation or shift in formation, slight shift in formation for Angel City tactically, that allows June Endo to float inside centrally or pop out to the wide area and get things going offensively on that left side. So we talked about her combining with Evelyn Shores, you know, in those 1-2 situations where either one of them can get on the end of, you know, providing the crosses for Angel City, looking for Svendis Jansdatter. But for Junindo, we still want to see her get those offensive looks on goal, take the shots. The confidence is coming back, I feel, for Endo. She was very close, as I just said, to scoring a goal against Orlando. So I think it's time, and I think we're going to see a little bit more from Junindo here today.
0: At one forward, it's Svendis Jansdatter, and at the other forward, making her second appearance in an Angel City uniform, Allie Centnor.
1: Well, and another player that has looked so comfortable. And this just being her second match. So the first match was stellar from Ellie Centnor. She had all kinds of contributions to this Angel City side. We thought she was playing more of a false nine role to start, which she was. She would get high, then pop out off into the half space in between the back line and the midfield. And she is so good on the ball. She just dances on the ball and is able to find her shot no matter where she is near the 18 within shooting range. So another player besides Junindo we want to see get going and find the back of the net today here is Allie Sittenor.
0: Kickoff from San Diego is 5 minutes away, 2 minutes away. It's Tracy Bailey's Keys to the Match. You're kicking it with Angel City Football Club on the iHeartRadio app.
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13: The talking is done.
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13: Now Angel City FC takes the pitch. 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
0: Angel City Football Club ready to run in San Diego against the arch-rival Wave as we wave hello to Tracy Bailey's Keys to the Match.
1: Well, in this rivalry game, the first key is against the San Diego Wave side to win the midfield battle. San Diego will want to control the tempo through their midfield and have found success with the personalities of Gia Corley, Kenza Dali, Kimi Ascanio when they are able to do so through those players. So Angel City's midfield, they will need to clog up and break up passing lanes and really watch the runs in the half spaces and win those second balls. My second key is to slow down San Diego's transition game. How, you ask? Well, Angel City's counter press against Orlando was excellent. They need that energy here today. And we talked a lot and heard a lot about how they press, and Orlando was not too dangerous when they were able to do so. So when they turn the ball over in their attacking third, make sure there is no transition, pressure on the ball. And that will be oh so important for Angel City here today. My third and final key is that Angel City needs to start off on the front foot. Get the first goal. We saw the energy that they had last match at home. Now can they do it on the road against their rival in the San Diego Wave? San Diego is undefeated, 8-0-1 when they score the first goal. And these rivalry matches are usually decided by one or two moments. So Angel City can't afford to waste clear opportunities, especially away from home. Finishing efficiency, maybe the biggest difference for Angel City between a draw and 3 points. So they must be clinical in the penalty area.
0: Want to follow up on one of those keys. The first one, you talked about the chemistry that San Diego has in the midfield. Is a good litmus test for how Angel City is doing to measure how many consecutive passes San Diego is able to complete?
1: Well, yes and no, right? We saw Orlando with a lot of consecutive passes and they didn't really go anywhere or weren't too threatening. But with this San Diego Wave side, you don't want certain players getting the ball in advantageous positions between the lines when they are then feeding and threading into the attacking third, looking for those front runners. So yes, yes and no. Those passes into the final third, we want to limit here today.
0: It's quality and not quantity. Angel City this evening will be in its gray uniforms with black numbers. The San Diego Wave in navy blue uniforms with white numbers on a 75-degree Saturday evening at Snapdragon Stadium in San Diego. Katya Korleva is our referee. Angel City Football Club, 4 points behind the Orlando Pride for the eighth and final playoff spot in the NWSL. San Diego in first place in the NWSL, 1 point ahead of the Portland Thorns. Back at BMO Stadium on May 9th, San Diego defeated Angel City 2-1. This will be the 10th all-time meeting between these teams. Angel City and San Diego have won three each, and there have been three ties. For Angel City, it's their second game under interim head coach Leif Smerud. Also, their second match with newly acquired U.S. national team forward and midfielder Ali Sentnor. So a big measuring stick match for Angel City Football Club. Last Friday at BMO Stadium, a 2-0 victory over the Orlando Pride. However, it was without the golden boot leader in the NWSL, Barbara Banda. Banda returned for Orlando yesterday, had a goal and a 3-0 win over Kansas City. San Diego, meanwhile, playing its second match without Dugenia, who is on the season-ending injury list because of a knee injury. And in their first game without her, they defeated the defending NWSL champions Gotham FC 2-0 last Saturday at Snapdragon Stadium. And Angel City, meanwhile, while San Diego will be playing without Dugenia for a second straight game, Angel City playing for the second time since the return of Svendis Jansdottir. And last Friday, we saw the value that she brings to Angel City.
1: Yeah, and just her energy on the field, I feel like, is contagious. We see her effort defensively. We see her efforts with her runs, trying to stretch the back line, which opens a lot up in front of her. So for the midfielders to get involved in the attack, and we are happy that Svendis is back. She scored a goal, and she picked up right where she left off when she left with the injury.
0: Svendis, last year in her first year in the NWSL, a goal and an assist in 13 matches. This year, 4 goals and 2 assists in just 8 matches. So in the first half, Angel City will kick off as they defend the southern goal to our right in front of Angelina Anderson. San Diego defends the northern goal to our left in front of 19-year-old keeper Louisa Agudelo, as Angel City drives it downfield off the opening kickoff, comes back to the center circle, and it's collected by Angel City, chipped on ahead downfield by Ari Borges, and it's going to be handled by Agudelo, one of 3 goalkeepers that San Diego has started this season. Again, she's 19 years old, out of Colombia, made her NWSL debut last Saturday against Gotham, got the shutout, got the win, made 4 saves. I felt she was a little too casual in handling the ball, and she almost got burned a couple of times, so keep that in mind this evening. Far sideline in midfield, San Diego attacking the goal to our right. Here's Gia Corley weaving towards the middle. Passes for Barcenas, taps it behind Kenza Dali, and Angel City takes over. Svendis Jansdottir to the far side, Giselle Thompson attacking the goal to our left. Giselle Thompson toes it for Jansdottir. Jansdottir right of the area, pulling McNabb away from the goal. She got the cross away into the goal mouth, and it's actually just over the bar, and it'll be out. And a cheeky little ball by Jansdottir. It results, however, in a San Diego goal kick.
1: Yeah, not sure she meant to do that, but she'll probably say that she did. And because really close to scoring that goal, really tested Agudelo to commit to the ball, not commit to the cross there. And you actually see Jansdottir raising her hand saying sorry. So, yes, she didn't mean to shoot that on goal. She was looking for that far post runner for Angel City.
0: That actually hit the backside of the crossbar before bouncing out. So a goal kick for San Diego just over a minute and a half into the match. And it'll be taken by Kennedy Wesley. Angel City's Mayara News, by the way, coming off goals in 3 consecutive matches, San Diego went short on the goal kick, and they're under pressure in their defensive third. They pass it up the far sideline, and here's a foul getting called on Angel City. And we'll get a free kick for San Diego. The foul called by Angelzel Thompson fouling Porcio.
1: But I like the aggression coming from Angel City and their pressure that they are providing. As you mentioned, San Diego went short, so Angel City applied a lot of pressure there. I'm fine with the foul.
0: No score on the third minute. Agudelo, the 19-year-old keeper for San Diego, got it off to McNabb. Kristen McNabb, the only original San Diego player left from when they came into the league with Angel City in 2010-22. Back to Agudelo, pressured by Jan Zotter, hits it up the middle to Barcetas, double-teamed, bad back pass, right to Jan Zotter, shot from the arc is deflected over the right end line by Neuse. It's a corner kick, Angel City, presented by Cedar Sinai.
1: Well, and we wanted the press. We got the press from Angel City. It's a good job by Svindis Jan Zotter. And the goalkeeper is able to play it out just in the nick of time, but that forces a turnover with the rushed play and a great drop ball finding Mayara Neuse on her left foot. She hits it one time. It deflects off the San Diego Wave player, and now Angel City will set up for the corner.
0: From the right corner, into the goal mouth, punched by Agudelo to the left side of the area. Ari Borges left of the area to Laguerre. Laguerre nutmegs Porcio, left end line, and Corley lets it go out for a San Diego goal kick.
1: Well, I think if you're the coach, Leif Schmerud, for Angel City, you're pleased with the way his team has started this one. They are coming out with a lot of energy, starting off really on the front foot. And one of the game plan pieces of the game plan, I think, for Angel City would be to test Agudelo, the young goalkeeper from San Diego, and they are doing that.
0: Here's Dali attacking the goal to our right. Long pass for Porcio, headed away by Giselle Thompson. And it's going to be claimed by Borges, who clears it upfield far sideline. Maroney takes it for San Diego and rolls it up to McNabb with a chip to Dali as we cross into a scoreless fifth minute. Kenza Dali, a finalist for midfielder of the year last year, to McNabb and escorts it back to Agudelo. First year in the NWSL, but not a rookie. She spent the last three seasons playing professionally in Colombia. McNabb rolls it into the center circle. Dali for Ascanio to Corley, attacking the goal to our right. Back to Ascanio, kicked away by Angel City. Here comes Centenor attacking the goal to our left. Centenor down the middle. Centenor is knocked down from behind for a foul. Takes the free kick quickly to Endo, but Katja Korleva shuts it down in order to brandish a yellow card to Gia Corley.
1: And you could see Centenor trying so hard to stay on her feet because she knows that if she can and remain in possession of the ball, she had a nice breakaway, a couple of options for Angel City, but eventually goes to ground there. It's a foul from behind. Great take by Centenor to dribble at speed towards the back line of San Diego.
0: And I kind of understand why Corley had to take that foul and yellow card, because Adley was getting right into her long-range shooting sweet spot.
1: Well, and the back line for San Diego was dropping, so inevitably trying to take out the option of the pass, and we all know how dangerous Allie Centenor can be near the 18.
0: No score in the sixth minute. Angel City has seemingly been the better team at the outset of this game as they try to move to within 1 point of the playoff line. So Angel City setting up for the free kick, attacking the goal to our left. Centenor, Neuse, and Endo are all there, having an in-person Zoom meeting over the ball. And let's find out who winds up taking it. Endo backs away a little bit. Here comes Neuse with a right-footed shot just wide of the left goal post. Goal kick San Diego.
1: Yeah, a good take by Neuse. You probably could have guessed that Neuse was going to step up to take this one because it required a lot of power. It wasn't within a short range here, so it's power precision. She's trying to lift it up over the wall, which she's able to do, but then it hits a bounce before reaching the goal. Takes a little bit of the steam off, a little bit of the accuracy off.
0: No score in the seventh minute. San Diego's ball, midfield, far side, attacking the goal to our right. In the center circle, Barcetas dummies it to Dali. Dali gliding down the right side. Dali, wide to the right, Mimi Van Zanten. Back outside right to Barcetas. Down the middle, Ascanio to Barcetas. Back to Ascanio, outside middle. Left of the arc, Corley tries to flick it left side, and it's going to be saved there by Pearl Maroney. Maroney Tries it again with Ascanio. Kimi in from the left. To the arc to Dali. A tap for Ljubljana. Off her heel. Shot by Ascanio. Deflected. Cleared by Shores out of the area. And a good box out by Mayara News as she draws the foul on Moroni. Free kick Angel City.
1: Just a little bit too much space inside the 18 and near the 18 for the attacking players from the San Diego Wave. And they're able to create a good-looking opportunity through some combination play. But it's Emily Sams who comes up with a huge deflection in the end. Angel City's able to get out of it unscathed.
0: Emily Sams scored Angel City's goal in their 2-1 loss at BMO Stadium to San Diego on May 9th. Scoreless eighth minute here. Ari Borges going long for Angel City for Jansdotter. Headed away by McNabb. Upfield to Moroni. Bumped off the ball by Mayara News. Jansdotter for Borges. Center circle to Shores. Shores for Angel City coming off a 2-0 victory last Friday over the Orlando Pride. San Diego coming off a 2-0 victory over Gotham at Snapdragon Stadium last Saturday. Sams lost the ball at midfield. Porcio for San Diego counterattacks and doubles it back far side at midfield to Corley. Now off to Kennedy Wesley and back to Kristen McNabb. We mentioned McNabb is the only remaining original San Diego Wave player. And the only remaining original Angels are both in their starting lineup tonight, Sarah Gordon and June Endo. No score in the ninth minute as Mimi Van Zanten lets it go over the near sideline at midfield for a San Diego throw-in.
1: Yeah, Kristen McNabb making her 96th appearance for the San Diego Wave, which leads the club.
0: And she and Kennedy Wesley, their starting center backs, are the only San Diego players who have played every minute this year. Here's McNabb connecting with Corley. A tap to Ascanio. Down the middle for Barcenas. Heavy touch, and Angel City comes away. Here's Karina Laguerre trying to juke Barcenas and give her a taste of her own medicine as Borges sends it back to goalkeeper Angelina Anderson.
1: And Angel City is doing a great job right now of defending Mel Barcenas. Anytime she gets the ball centrally, they are closing down on her, forcing her to rush her decision-making, which has led to a couple of turnovers in a row.
0: Barcenas with 3 goals this year, including the NWSL's goal of the week for a rocket from 26 yards out in the 45th minute last Saturday against Gotham to get the scoring started. Scoreless here in the 10th minute. Evelyn Shores, beautiful pass to Jansdotter. Left side of the area against McNabb, and McNabb knocks it over the left end line. Corner kick, Angel City, presented by Cedars-Sinai.
1: What a gorgeous ball in from Evelyn Shores. She breaks two lines with that threaded ball to find Svendis Jansdotter, and that's what it's going to take to get in behind this back line of San Diego. Precision and good timing between the passer and the player making the run.
0: Gorgeous pass by Shore. She has 2 assists already this year as Centenor will take the corner kick from the left corner. Second match for Angel City since being acquired from Kansas City the 17th of June. Right-footed ball to the right goalpost. It's knocked to the right end line and out. There was a collision in the area. It's either going to be a goal kick San Diego or technically a foul on Angel City, but either way, it's San Diego's ball in a scoreless 11th minute.
1: And Allie Sittenor making her imprint on all of these set pieces for Angel City. A great-looking ball towards the far post, and it's a couple of players trying to battle to get on the end of it.
0: And they wound up looking like bowling pins.
1: So yeah, they all fell down.
0: It looks like
1: strike.
0: No, it looks like no foul, so the goal kick will be taken from the goal box on the 6-yard line with Angel City and San Diego scoreless in the 11th minute. They take the goal kick short. McNabb back to Agudelo. Well, I'll tell you what, if I was San Diego, I wouldn't be messing around with these short passes in their own defensive area. But we're not San Diego, so go ahead.
1: So go right ahead.
0: Agudelo at her spot, attacking from our left to our right. Now to McNabb. San Diego coming into this match had not yielded a goal in 225 minutes, so that streaks up to 235 right now. Long pass downfield, volleyed ahead by Corley, and it's going to be chased down by Giselle Thompson, who clears it away from Ljubljana, but San Diego gets an attack from third, throwing out of it from the left sideline.
1: And that's the interesting style that you see from San Diego. They can go and kind of lull you to sleep with their possession and want to play through the lines, but they can also go direct really quickly.
0: And they're trying to do it here with Dali. Passes behind Porcio. Giselle Thompson comes back for Angel City. Passes midfield far side, and it's going to be tracked down by Kristen McNabb. Back now to Maroney. Maroney to Dali. A tap to Escanio. Down the middle for Barcenas. Bumped by Shores, but got the pass away right side to Van Zanten nicely. Mimi Van Zanten, right side of the area, triple team, pirouettes right to the arc, finds Escanio there, takes one dribble, stops on a dime to Mimi Van Zanten, right of the arc, right point of the area of Barcetas. Left-footed chip, left end line, and it's over a cutting Corley and out for an Angel City goal kick.
1: Well, and it's almost like Angel City does not want to allow Mel Barcenas to collect the ball centrally and then to play it to the far side, the right side of the field, because the last couple of times they were successful in keeping her central, which forced a turnover, but this time she's able to spin free, spell the ball to the right, and then create a pretty dangerous looking attack. In the end, not enough quality on that final ball from Barcenas.
0: No score on the 13th minute. Anderson booms the goal kick center circle. Jan's daughter heads it into the center circle. It's claimed there by Centnor. Centnor drops it back to Sarah Gordon. Yeah, they don't want Barcenas to do that tea-sipping celebration like she did last week. Takeaway San Diego, Lujmila driving right side, and she's jostled and fouled by Karina Laguerre, and Angel City will go on defense for a San Diego free kick from way outside of the right.
1: Yeah, and Angel City's got to be smart here. Lujmila, a player that is very savvy, understanding, you know, how to earn a foul in this scenario. They started to get a little attacking momentum with their last possession, and now they're looking to continue that momentum here with this set-piece free kick.
0: Lujmila was teammates with Ari Borges and Porcio, for that matter, as well as Dujinha before she got injured for Brazil during the World Cup break. Scoreless in the 14th minute. Free kick, San Diego, attacking the goal to our right. Dali, right-footed ball, left of the spot. Escanio heads it towards the goal box. Shores heads it high. McNabb heads it back. A bicycle kick is stopped by Angelina Anderson on a bicycle by Kennedy Wesley.
1: Yeah, an A for effort from Wesley there. Just not really enough on it to be dangerous or threatening to Angelina Anderson. She sees this bicycle coming from a mile away and just scoops it up and watch it fall in her hands pretty easily. Excuse me.
0: 15th minute, no score. San Diego takes over in the Angel City end again. Here's Escanio tapping it to Wesley, and they set it up back with Kristen McNabb. San Diego, a very efficient offensive team. They lead the league in shots on target per 90 minutes, and they also have the highest shot on target percentage in the league. Long pass to Lujmila is headed away by Sarah Gordon. Ari Borges sends it upfield for Angel City. The news has her pocket picked by Maroney. Maroney for Porcio outside left. Porcio, left point of the area against Giselle Thompson. Right-footed pass, nobody there except Laguerre, who clears for Angel City back into the center circle.
1: Yeah, good organization on the lines, the back line for Angel City. Their defense looked good. That square ball, not threatening.
0: We're crossing into the 16th minute, no score. Here's a takeaway by Janszotter to Endo. Attacking the goal to our left with Centnor. To a trailing Janszotter, outside middle. Janszotter tries to avert Escanio, got knocked down by Corley cleanly, and Pearl Maroney has it for San Diego in its end. Well, that could have been something special for Angel City when you've got the likes of Janszotter and Centnor leading the rush, along with Neuse and Endo. Here's Kenza Dali back in the San Diego end for Escanio. Back to McNabb under pressure. Back to Agudelo, who's able to clear it upfield. Knocked down by Angel City. Janszotter outside middle back to the goal. Gives to Endo. Endo's left-footed shot takes off high at a goal kick San Diego.
1: Yeah, I like this shot from Endo. Good work by Jan's daughter. Checks her shoulder with the second ball coming into her feet. Her back's to goal. She lays it off. Eventually finds the ball at Endo's feet. And Endo has some space here. You want to see your front runners and your attacking-minded players get some looks on goal. So she has the space here. You love to see the shot from Endo on her left foot. Unfortunately, just not able to keep it on target.
0: They go short off the goal kick again. Wesley deep in her end out to Mimi Van Zanten. Heavy touch, and it's taken away by Angel City. Endo left side of the area. Gets the shot away. Agudelo has trouble with it, and it's headed in. Maiara Neuse becomes the first Angel ever to score goals in four consecutive matches. She paid the price as she literally crashed into the net after the tap-in. A 1-0 lead for Angel City. And News is going to have to be checked out inside of the net, where she has just scored a goal for the fourth consecutive match.
1: Yeah, and that's just pure determination by Mayara News to get to the ball first. She sees an opportunity to score a goal for her team, and there's one defender to beat. She gets there first. It's Pearl Maroney trying to kick the ball away. And actually, her boot comes up near Mayara News's face. And she just gets there first and puts it into the back of the net. Angel City up 1-0, and Mynoose is still on the ground. But again, I love the effort from June Endo. She takes one player on 1v1. She sees Kennedy Wesley in front of her. She says, no problem. We're going to send this ball into a dangerous position. Mayara News then does the rest with her effort.

0: So Myara News was kicked on a high boot by Pearl Maroney, and then she crashed into the net. Maroney got a yellow card to boot for it. The goal is in the books for a 1-0 Angel City lead. I couldn't tell if News got hurt because of the high boot, because of the crash into the netting at full speed, or a combination thereof. But the goal is in the books. Myara News continuing to be treated literally inside the back of the net while she lies on her back after she's given Angel City a 1-0 lead by becoming the first Angel in franchise history to score goals in 4 consecutive matches. And it looks like she's starting to get up. But a couple of things from a San Diego standpoint. If you go back to the beginning of that play, what happened? They did not go long. They tried to get cute with short passes in their own end, and they paid the price. And the other thing I noticed about Agudelo, and I know she's a promising 19-year-old, but she's only 5'7" tall.
1: Yeah, and it is the front foot and forward thinking by Angel City here, applying the pressure when they are trying to play and build out of the back. And I want to say it's 5 times now San Diego has tried to go short. Maybe we're successful getting out of the back 1 time out of the 5. So they go again here and definitely pay the price. But it is the effort coming from the players from Angel City pressing forward, applying the pressure, but also making something of it. It's June Endo seeing one defender in front of her. She says, okay, 1v1, I'm going to bet on myself. Sends the ball into a dangerous position. And then Myara News, again, a good individual effort and willingness to throw her body on the line to score a goal for her side.
0: Myara News, we're happy to say, is up and walking back towards midfield after her goal has given Angel City a 1-0 lead. You know, it's really weird, if I didn't know any better, I would say that San Diego did not seem to learn from their struggles out of the back last week, while Angel City was like, hey, let's try and exploit their struggles out of the back.
1: Yeah, and we've seen this happen to Angel City, right, a lot last year where they kept trying to build and play out of the back. When they weren't finding success, you could tell they clearly are not comfortable. So San Diego here in that scenario, Angel City doing a good job of making it count and making those mistakes turn into something here tonight.
0: Mimi Van Zanten for San Diego passes to a trailer. Corley had her shot blocked by Sams. Porcio's shot gets blocked by Giselle Thompson. Corley back to the goal at the arc, toes it back to Ascanio. San Diego has it set up again, but they had a couple of quality chances just moments ago after the Angel City goal.
1: Really dangerous looks. 2 of them in a row for a San Diego Wave. Angel City doing a good job of putting a body in front of the ball there, deflecting their attempts on goal.
0: San Diego's ball in the center circle. Kristen McNabb. Myara News for Angel City, scoring her 5th goal of the year to lead the team. Left sideline, Porcio for San Diego. Back outside left, Maroney to Dali left side. Kenza Dali drops it back to Ascanio. Ascanio has to reverse it into the center circle to McNabb. Off to Wesley. Wesley back to McNabb. McNabb down the middle for Corley back to the goal. Leaves it with Ascanio. Intercepted by Svendis Jansdottir. Up to Endo for Angel City. Endo with a good turn into the center circle on the dribble. Endo down the middle. Endo joined by Jansdottir. Good pull up by Endo. Her drive is blocked by Wesley and saved by Agudelo at the right end line.
1: Yeah, and as much as I like to see June Endo aggressive there, initially you felt like she was going to go to left, right back to Sitnor towards the midfield line. She does a little shimmy, keeps the ball on the dribble, continues her run towards goal. And then I felt like the better option would probably to then feed Sitnor because they had numbers up. She was the player left unmarked. Endo opts for the shot herself.
0: 1-0 Angel City, 22nd minute. Here's Corley trying to get by Giselle Thompson, and Giselle Thompson overruns her and takes it away. Ari Borges for Laguerre. Laguerre connects with Sitnor, but it rolls past her and it goes over the near sideline. It's going to be a throw in San Diego. Myara News' goal in the 17th minute. Officially, it was unassisted. It was really set up by June Endo, but it was touched by Agudelo before that, so Endo did not get credit for the assist. Here's Mimi Van Zanten driving for San Diego. Right point of the area. To the arc. Porcio can't get the shot away. She knocks it for Ludmila. Ludmila's left-footed shot is wide right. Goal kick, Angel City.
1: Well, and that's a player that Angel City does not want to start to see get going. And it's a half chance initially. It deflects over to Ludmila. And Ljubmila does well with this first time hit with her left foot, just unable to keep it on target.
0: Oh, man, you're right. That was out of the possibility of being a high percentage shot. Gordon and Emily Sams had it bracketed pretty well, though. 1-0 Angel City as we cross into the 24th minute. The goal by Mayara News ended San Diego's shutout streak at 241 minutes. Janzotter, thirsty for more, gets stopped by McNabb at the right side of the area. It's cleared upfield and held in by Angel City. Ari Borges, right side to Endo. Endo toes a pass to News. Backdoor pass, right of the area, Giselle Thompson against Maroney. Giselle Thompson, right end line. Almost beat Maroney off the dribble. Back to Endo, outside right. Left-footed cross is headed by Mimi Van Zandt at outside left, and Borges holds it in for Angel City. Ari Borges back to midfield on the near side for Gordon. Had the first goal contribution of her distinguished career against San Diego back on May 9th on the Emily Sams goal. Laguerre outside right for Angel City. Leaves it right sideline, Giselle Thompson. Midfield far side to Sams. Center circle to Gordon. Chased by Ljubmila. Outside left to Endo. Endo, a left-footed pass for Janzotter. Bumps the ball to Centnor with a drive. And a sprawling save is made by Aggie Dalo.
1: Yeah, and you can see Centnor is hungry herself here. She has some space. A great entry pass into Janzotter. A one-touch drop ball to Centnor. And then it's Centnor with the shot. A lot of pace on that shot. Just not able to beat the goalkeeper for San Diego.
0: San Diego continuing to go short. And now McNabb clears it upfield. And what do you know? Turned it over. Shores. Outside left to Endo. Can't understand why San Diego keeps insisting on going short when they're trying to build out of the back. I don't dislike it. I just don't understand it. 1-0 Angel City in the 25th minute. On a Mayara News goal, her fifth of the season, scoring for the fourth straight game. Emily Sams going long for Janzotter. Tracked down by McNabb, who has to ditch it. It's going to be an Angel City throw-in. Emily Sam, since the World Cup break, doing an excellent job on her long passes.
1: Yeah, her entry balls have been so good, along with Evelyn Shores. Both of those players have the ability to play those entry balls in. We saw a lot from Sam's last match against Orlando. We saw a lot from Shores, and they're picking up right where they left off here tonight.
0: And trying to knock off the first place San Diego Wave. Jan's distance throw in right side of the area. Headed for Borges. Score! 2-0 Angel City off a Jan's distance throw-in. Ari Borges with her second goal of the season, and she scores against Angel City's arch rival, the San Diego Wave, in addition to her Brazilian national team teammates Ljubmila and Porcio. 2-0 Angel City on the road in less than half an hour.
1: Well, and I'm not sure Janzotter will get the assist on here because it was deflected. And I'm not sure if it was off of Evelyn Shores, an Angel City player, but it lands near Ari Borges. She sees an opportunity, a slight little window, and actually goes between the pipes, between the legs of Agudelo to score this one for Angel City. And that's their seventh goal off of a set piece for the season.
0: We'll double-check officially, but I agree with you. I think Evelyn Shores is going to get the primary assist, but that is the first time that Angel City has, in effect, scored directly off a Jan's distance throw-in. And at the 27th minute, they've got a 2-0 lead on the road at San Diego, and frankly, they've deserved it. Long pass downfield is handled by Sarah Gordon. Left foots it, but it's stopped by Barcenas. Angel City has really stymied her so far. Borges knocked her down and took it away to Centnor, and the pass near sideline is past June Endo and out for a San Diego throw-in.
1: Yeah, Angel City's backline has been so stingy. When you think that San Diego has been able to break through, there's a player coming out of nowhere just stifling their shots and their opportunities and not allowing the ball to even get near Angelina Anderson.
0: Evelyn Shores gets credit for the assist. It's her third assist of the season. And the goal by Ari Borges, her second of the year, in the 26th minute. Angel City 2, San Diego nothing. 28th minute, as a foul gets called on Angel City at midfield on the far side. And I know we have a ton of time remaining, and I know San Diego was without Dugenia, but last week San Diego was without Dugenia, and they beat the defending champion Gotham 2-0.
1: Well, and that's what's so interesting about the San Diego Wave side. They have a lot of attacking pieces and a lot of attacking threats, so never count them out of a game. But one statistic that you can keep repeating for me, Isaac, is that San Diego Wave are 8-0-1 when they score first, so Angel City doing a good job of making sure they get that first goal. Now the second has come. They have to keep their foot on the gas pedal.
0: Are you insinuating that there are other statistics that you perhaps do not want me to mention?
1: Yes.
0: 2-0 Angel City in the 29th minute as a foul gets called at midfield on Svendis Jansdottir, who can't believe it. And San Diego will get a free kick out of it as she fouled Maroney. But yeah, no, that's absolutely correct. This is a San Diego team, even though they're down 2-0. It's a record of 9-4-1 on the season. The throw-in far side is knocked out to midfield, and it's won by Wesley, but just past Corley. Taken by Karina Laguerre, tries to switch the field across the center circle to Shores, attacking the goal to our left. Here's Shores, chased by Barcetas. Evelyn Shores still going. Barcetas knocks down the pass, chugs back, claims it to the left end line to Wesley, who clears it upfield to the near side, and sprinting after it and loping after it is Sarah Gordon. 30th minute, Angel City 2, San Diego nothing on goals by Myara Neuse and Ari Borges. And it's fitting that two players from Brazil score goals because San Diego has two Brazilian players in their starting lineup in Ludmila and Porchio, not to mention Dugenia, who's on the season-ending injury list and missing her second game since being hurt in one of the friendlies against Team USA back in June.
1: Yeah, they are going to miss her. Of course, I talked about all of their attacking threats they have, but she was their biggest threat and was playing really well for the San Diego Wave, leading them in goals scored with 5.
0: And she was a legitimate NWSL MVP candidate. Yep. Not a stretch at all to say that, yeah. Also had 4 assists this year and only 21 years old. I mean, she's 21. Barcenas and Ascanio are just 18. Get used to those names. Dali for San Diego to Corley. Corley left of the area, Porchio. Porchio against Giselle Thompson. Cuts to her right. Nice pass, Barcenas airmailed it. Goal kick, Angel City.
1: Yeah, and once again, I think Angel City gets away a little bit easy here because it's a good-looking run from Barcenas. Just too much space for me inside the 18. She's running, making a good run in between the lines. That's where Angel City has to do a little bit better job of being touch tight, making sure that there is pressure on her. But without the pressure, Mel Barcenas just leans under her shot, looking to go one time on goal, not able to keep it on target.
0: 2-0 Angel City, 31st minute. Foul gets called in the center circle on San Diego's McNabb. And Angel City will get a free kick out of it. One of the things that I know Tracy didn't want me to say, San Diego has scored 7 goals in the final 15 minutes of matches this year, most of any team in the league. They have 6 goals by substitutes this year. That's also most of any team in the league. So the bottom line is, don't go anywhere. 2-0 Angel City, 32nd minute. Here's Evelyn Shores, outside left, and just knocked away by Mimi Van Zanten. Dali, back to Van Zanten, deep in the San Diego end. Her pass upfield, taken away by Evelyn Shores, left of the area, to Borges, left of the arc. Outside middle, Laguerre for Angel City. Toes a pass, left of the area, nobody there for Angel City, and Mimi Van Zanten tracks it down. Mimi Van Zanten tries to dribble upfield. Long pass to midfield for Ludmila. She's got it. Ludmila knocks it back to Corley. Here's Corley to Barcenas. Near side at midfield, over the center line, attacking the goal to our right. For Dali. Can't dribble around 3 Angel City players. Evelyn Shores gets it, and the back pass connects with Angelina Anderson.
1: And with that last sequence for the San Diego Wave, we see without pressure on the ball immediately being applied when Mimi Van Zanten has the ball, they are able to find an entry pass into Ludmila. And Ludmila does the right thing, lays it back, but then it's a couple of dribbles and plays later that Angel City's able to cough up the turnover. But that is going to be a key for San Diego Wave. If Ludmila can be that outlet and provide that option when there is no pressure on the ball for San Diego Wave, they're going to be able to find a little bit more space.
0: We have an Angel City player hurt in midfield on the near side. It's June Endo, and she's slapping the Bermuda with a right hand as she lays on her left side, and play is stopped as the ball went over the near sideline. So June Endo is being treated by Angel City head athletic trainer Matt Brandt. As Angel City has a 2-0 lead, we're crossing into the 34th minute at San Diego on a goal by Myora Neus in the 17th minute, and then a goal by Ari Borges in the 26th minute that came off a Jan's distance throw-in. What happened on the play was Jan's daughter threw it in, Evelyn Shores headed it, and Ari Borges nutmegged goalkeeper Luisa Agudelo. So, once again, June Endo continuing to be examined and treated by Angel City head athletic trainer Matt Brandt as she immediately went down grabbing her right knee.
1: It actually looked like maybe her left knee. When she planted to defend the turn from Mimi Van Zanten, she immediately went down. It was kind of an awkward plant. Yeah, hate to see that. There's not really any contact coming from Van Zanten. She just spins away from Endo, and immediately Endo's down, grabbing her knee. And I actually think you can hear her emotions coming out right now on the ground.
0: Yeah, Endo missed her first four games this year with a knee injury. She previously, as many of you Angel City fans know, suffered a torn ACL back in the 2024 preseason and was in pursuit of the ball on the near side at midfield, was going after Mimi Van Zanten, made a sudden plant, and you mentioned her emotions, Tracy. I mean, she was immediately slapping the Bermuda grass while she was lying on the ground with her right hand.
1: Yeah, and you hate to see that. You hate, you know, we don't know obviously what kind of injury she's suffering right now, but you hate to see a player that has worked so hard to get back after
0: a stretcher for her.
1: Multiple knee injuries, and you almost know. I feel like I fortunately did not have any severe knee injuries, but I would have to assume that when you've had this happen before, you kind of know when something happens that is going to take you out of this match, but maybe out for a long time.
0: 2-0 Angel City in the 36th minute, but the concern here is Angel City's June Endo, who gets a hand, and you know what? They did bring out a stretcher, but she's able to walk off the field under her own power. And, oh yeah, she's in tears. Yeah. She's in tears.
1: Very emotional right now.
0: Leif Smerud is giving her a hug, trying to console her. You can hear June Endo, as she walked by that microphone, what you just heard was June Endo in tears at midfield on the near sideline as she walked off the field. We detailed her injury history. Taylor Suarez is going to come in for her.
1: I think you were right. I think it was her right knee, Isaac.
0: Oh, man. And she's being treated now on the near sideline at midfield as play continues. Taylor Suarez in for her. Here's Ludmila throwing Sarah Gordon down, and it is a foul on Ludmila, and Sarah Gordon's not having it after she just saw one of her beloved teammates get injured. 2-0 Angel City in the 37th minute. They'll have a free kick from their end, and as we mentioned, we've got Taylor Suarez into the match replacing June Endo. It's an Angel City substitution presented by Sprouts Farmers Market.
1: Yeah, and Leif Smerud for Angel City upset at the way that the restart happened for the San Diego Wave. They quickly threw the ball in, and then Angel City had to retreat. Sarah Gordon ushering the ball over the sideline.
0: Angelina Anderson takes the free kick out to midfield on the near side. That's going to be fought for and sent downfield by Ari Borges. McNabb had trouble with it as Wesley clears it upfield. It's held in by Borges. Borges outside middle. Right-footed pass is blocked by Barcetas. Outside left to Shores. Back into the Angel City end. Here's Sarah Gordon. Over the center line to Shores. Attacking the goal to our left. Outside left, Centnor. Back for Shore.

0: field in tears. Here is an offensive foul getting called on Svendis Jan's daughter as she bumped down Kennedy Wesley. Free kick San Diego from its end.
1: And we'll have to see how this Angel City side is able to react after that emotional momentum shift with Indo going out. You see your teammate go down. Can they keep the same energy that they had before June Indo going down?
0: San Diego's ball at midfield, attacking the goal to our right. On the drive is Corley, left side. Lost the ball on the dribble. Giselle Thompson toes it upfield. Jousts for the ball that finds its way to Van Zanten, to Dali outside middle. Outside of the right bar sentence for Van Zanten. Right point of the area. Outside right bar sentence. Back to Van Zanten. Van Zanten sets it up. Outside of the right to Wesley. Wesley for Van Zanten, right sideline. Van Zanten against Shores. Tries to scoop a pass to Dali at the right end line. Dali parachutes the cross left side of the area, headed by Porcio for Ludmila. Back to the goal. Locked up by Gordon and cleared by Laguerre.
1: A great individual battle between Gordon and Ludmila. And she just waits for help to come from the other Angel City players. Eventually, it gets cleared.
0: I think Gordon was trying to prevent Ludmila from trying a bicycle kick.
1: Well, she didn't want her to turn in that position. She has a lot of size, a lot of power. That's what she was trying to size Gordon up to do, but help came quickly.
0: 2-0 Angel City in the 40th minute. McNabb to Wesley under pressure. Slow back pass, and Agudelo has to come all the way out for San Diego. 40 yards out. Here's McNabb. Again, if you just tuned in, Angel City a 2-0 lead, but June Endo leaving the match with an injury in the 33rd minute and left the field in tears after a lower leg injury. In the center circle, Dali attacking the goal to our right. Dali can't throw out a pass to Ludmila because Sarah Gordon's on the case. Gordon, deep in her end, left foots it upfield and over the right sideline for a San Diego throw-in.
1: Well, and where that threaded ball would work on probably 99% of the opposition, not against Sarah Gordon. She wins the foot race almost every time.
0: Mimi Van Zanten, right sideline, will throw it in for San Diego. 2-0 Angel City in the 41st minute. Dali outside right, back to the goal. Dali right sideline, has it towed out by Borges. Dali takes a throw into Barcetas outside right. Right sideline, Dali. Back to Barcetas, back to Dali, right sideline. And banks it off of Jan's daughter over the near sideline, throwing San Diego. Angel City really focusing on limiting the effectiveness of Barcenas with 3 goals this year, and it's worked so far.
1: Yeah, and their defense has been lock and step. Really good organization. I see the communication coming when there's runners trying to make overloads. They're passing players on, making sure they're touch tight.
0: The throw into Dali outside of the right. 2-0 Angel City, 42nd minute. Dali dribbles away from Suarez. Pass is intercepted by Gordon. Gets away from Ludmila. Clears it upfield near sideline. Wesley loses it over the near sideline. Throw in Angel City.
1: And Svendis Jansdottir is looking to go quickly with the throw. And Coach Leif Schmerud says, not so quickly, not so quick. We're going to slow things down here. We've got a 2-goal lead. The closing minutes of this first half.
0: The throw-in collected by Laguerre. Back to Emily Sams. Far sideline to midfield, Giselle Thompson attacking the goal to our left. She connects with Laguerre. Laguerre down the middle to Giselle Thompson in from the right. Passes for New. She's got it at the arc. Toes it for Centnor. Centnor runs it down left of the area for Angel City. Swings left on the dribble. Centnor with a right-footed chip. Volleyed. Saved by Agudelo on Giselle Thompson and covers up the rebound. What a pass by Centnor.
1: Wow. Centnor just laid it on a dime. Looking for the run of Giselle Thompson at the far post and hits her in stride. Hits Giselle Thompson in stride. Unfortunately for Thompson, it's a beautiful save from Agudelo. That keeps this one only at a 2-goal lead for Angel City, but great, brilliant ball from Centnor.
0: That's the exact same play that San Diego scored the game-winning goal on against Angel City on May 9th between Dugenia and Mimi Van Zanten. 43rd minute, it remains 2-0 Angel City as Sarah Gordon chases it down back in the Angel City end. Angel City trying to knock off the first-place team in the NWSL. Trying to improve to 2-0 under interim head coach Leif Smeru. And trying to continue the pace of what they did in 2023 after a

0: coaching change. Go on a torrid stretch the second half of the season and make the playoffs. Here's Angelina Anderson flipping up field. Headed by News, comes down to the center circle. Dully takes over for San Diego. And that was under then interim head coach and present San Diego assistant Becky Tweed. Here's Dali getting held up by Jan's daughter, and Svendis gets her third yellow card of the season. And it'll be a free kick for San Diego from midfield, attacking the goal to our right. 44th minute, 2-0 Angel City.
1: Well, and sometimes you got to do what you got to do. And Svendis Jan's daughter tracking back, trying to slow Kinza Dali down, grabs her with two hands. She knows the yellow's coming, but it prevents a quick counter from the Wave.
0: In the center circle is McNabb. Far side to Maroney. Maroney for San Diego. Reverses it back to McNabb. Sends a pass through the center circle to Dali. Good pass. Dali back to the goal. Dali, nice pass to a trailing Maroney. In from the left. Can't connect with Corley. Intercepted by Borges. Toes it upfield to Centenor. Centenor tries to heel the ball to Suarez, who pokes it back to Laguerre. Laguerre trying to get away from Barcenas and did to Shores. Good dribbling by Angel City and close confines by a number of players there.
1: Yeah, compact spaces, but even better show of skill between Laguerre and Centenor, able to dance their way out of that pressure.
0: 45th minute. It's Angel City 2, San Diego nothing. Sarah Gordon back in her end as they attack from our right to our left. Now to the near side to Shores. Shores left foot's a long one into the San Diego defensive end. And McNabb has to concede a throw-in for Angel City from deep in the left corner. And it might be another one by Jan's daughter here as we move into first half stoppage time.
1: Yeah, definitely a misplay by McNabb. Knowing that Angel City has already scored once on this Jan's daughter throw-in. Not wanting to concede another one here deep in their own zone.
0: 6 minutes of first half stoppage time. That's what we're in store for. Right now we're in store for a Yom's distance throw-in from the left sideline. She heaves it to the left side of the area in the goal box. It's headed to the arc, and it's going to be chased down by Angel City's Sarah Gordon. With a tap to Giselle Thompson and back to Gordon, who lopes after it, pressured by Ludmila, hooks the pass past her to Yom's daughter, left sideline. Jan's daughter against Barcenas breaks a literal Barcenas tackle attempt, and then it goes out over the near sideline. San Diego throwing.
1: Yeah, giving Barcenas a little taste of her own medicine there.
0: Barcenas almost got a taste of a yellow card. Borges near side of midfield takes over for Angel City and back to Sarah Gordon.
1: Barcenas, a player usually doing the dancing around the opposition. That time Jan's daughter says, okay, I'm going to show you how it feels.
0: And Barcenas says, yep, I'd rather leave. Angel City's ball at its end. Emily Sams with 5 minutes to go at first half stoppage time. Angel City 2, San Diego nothing, but Angel City's June Endo left this match in the 33rd minute with a non-contact lower leg injury and left the field in tears. Ari Borges, midfield far side. Long right-footed pass, Centenor on the chase, but Agudelo comes out and claims it for San Diego. Bowls it to Dali, and Dali toes it back to Wesley. No official word on Endo other than that she will not return to the match, obviously. Subbed in for by Taylor Suarez. Corley for San Diego, attacking the goal to our right. But the poignant, distressing part of it was, as Tracy picked up on, her immediate emotional reaction. Not so much pain, but emotion. Here is Barcenas for San Diego, outside of the right to Mimi Van Zanten, attacking the goal to our right. Barcenas has it back. Barcenas moving in on Laguerre. Barcenas now picked up by Suarez and has to give it up and reverse it to McNabb. McNabb down the middle. She connected with Corley, but Corley ran into Borges, who knocked it to the left end line, and Giselle Thompson clears it out for a San Diego throw-in. They throw it into Maroney outside left to Escanio. Escanio to the arc to Mimi Van Zanten. Dribbles it towards Ludmila, but she was boxed out by Emily Sam, that it's claimed by Angelina Anderson.
1: Yeah, and Mimi Van Zanten doing a good job of finding a little bit of freedom and space to roam in that half space in front of the back line. Does an excellent job of receiving the ball, tries to lay it off, unable to connect in the end to Ludmila.
0: 3 minutes left, first half stoppage time. Angel City leads San Diego 2-0. Sarah Gordon, pressured by Ludmila, able to spin around Ludmila. The clearance finished off by Angel City. Suarez for Jansdotter. Midfield near side, held up by Wesley. Got it to Borges, back in the Angel City end of Shores.
1: And Jansdotter's hold-up play has been excellent in this first half. As we talked about Ludmila needing to provide and be provider of that outlet, Jansdotter on Angel City's end has done an excellent job of making herself available, but also just holding the ball up and allowing Angel City to get up higher up the field.
0: Jansdotter's been playing at an NWSL best 11 level this year. Here's a long pass to Jansdotter, right on cue. Jansdotter left to the area with Newsom Centenori in the area. Jansdotter left end line against Wesley, and Wesley slide tackled it over the left end line for an Angel City corner kick presented by Cedars-Sinai.
1: Yeah, good 1v1 battle between Jansdotter and Wesley. Jansdotter does a great job of squeaking past Wesley first, but Wesley does not give up on the play. Jansdotter sets up what looks like it was going to be a cross there, and then Wesley able to poke it away.
0: 2-0 Angel City, about a minute and a half left in first half stoppage time. Attacking the goal to our left from the left corner. Ali Centenor will take the corner kick. She had that awesome cross earlier to Giselle Thompson during the run of play. Centenor takes a short left end line to Suarez. Ali gets it back. Left with it outside left to Giselle Thompson. Her right footed cross to the spot. Headed by Mimi Van Zant into the arc. Laguerre shoots and missed it high on a volley. Goal kick, San Diego.
1: Yeah, and Angel City going for it, trying to see if they can find their way to get a third goal here before that halftime whistle blows. And doing a better job right now, just pouncing on not the first, but the second and third balls.
0: 1 minute left, first half stoppage time. 2-0 Angel City. Ari Borges nudges to the near side at midfield to Shores. Attacking the goal to our left. Pursued by Barcetis. Evelyn throttles down. Doubles it back to Borges. Back into the Angel City end to Gordon. Final minute of first half stoppage time. It's 2-0 Angel City. Evelyn Shores socks it back to Angel City keeper Angelina Anderson. We told you, San Diego's firepower with its substitutes off the bench. Trinity Byers has scored goals in four of their last five matches. Leah Godfrey, another rookie, has four goals and four assists this year. Final seconds of the first half. Center circle, Jansdotter. The Laguerre going long. Too hard to handle for Myra Neus. It comes to Agudelo as the first half whistle shrieks. A goal by Myra Neus in the 17th minute, as she becomes the first Angel to ever score in four consecutive games. And then an encore for Ari Borges in the 26th minute has given Angel City Football Club a 2-0 halftime lead on the road against their first place arch rivals, the San Diego Wave. Tracy Bailey and I will snack on some orange slices and recap the first half after these. You're kicking it with Angel City FC on the iHeartRadio app.
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15: Halftime. More Angel City FC action is on the way. But first, Tracy Bailey and Isaac Lowenkrock.
0: Angel City Football Club, a 2-0 halftime lead on the road against its arch rival, the first place San Diego Wave, as Angel City plays its second match out of the World Cup break, its second match under interim head coach Leif Smerud, and Angel City 4 points behind the 8th place Orlando Pride for the final playoff spot in the NWSL. If they win tonight, they will keep pace and once again be only 1 point off the playoff line. And Angel City with a strong start to this game. Then we went back and forth for a little bit. But then it was Mayara News and Angel City taking advantage of San Diego sloppiness in its own defensive third in the 17th minute of the match. They go short off the goal kick again. Wesley deep in her end out to Mimi Van Zanten. Heavy touch and it's taken away by Angel City. Endo left side of the area. Gets the shot away. And Udalo has trouble with it. And it's headed in. Mayara News becomes the first Angel ever to score goals in four consecutive matches. She paid the price as she literally crashed into the net after the tap-in.
1: Yeah, pure determination and willingness to put her body on the line, understanding that if she gets to the ball first, it is a goal for Angel City. That's exactly what she did. Unfortunately, though, got a high boot to the face, took her a while to recover from that, was able to stay in the match, but puts Angel City up 1-0.
0: And then 9 minutes later, the destination for a yawns distance throw-in was the back of the net. And trying to knock off the first place San Diego Wave. Yawns distance throw in right side of the area. Headed for Borges, score! 2-0 Angel City! Off a yawns distance throw in! Ari Borges with her second goal of the season.
1: Yeah, and there's a target usually with a long throw. That time, it's Evelyn Shore. She does well to get the flick. That's exactly what she's in there for, to be that target, to just deflect it towards the six or to the goal to allow another player to get on the end of it. And that player, Ari Borges, she does exactly what she needs to do. Sees a little window of opportunity and opening to just slide that ball past Agudelo. And Angel City's up 2-0.
0: Angel City doing a great job of silencing the San Diego crowd on the road with those two first half goals. But then in the 33rd minute, Angel City's June Endo, and we've detailed the history of the knee injuries that she's had to go through previously, a non-contact lower leg injury at midfield on the near sideline. She was in tears as she walked off the field. She was able to walk off the field limping under her own power, but what troubles us, and we haven't had a report or a diagnosis, and we don't expect to have a diagnosis for a while, what really is worrisome was the emotional nature, Tracy, of her reaction. And we're just hoping for the best. Yep. In terms of an official diagnosis, but at the very least, a player, especially a player who has had a previous history of knee injuries, anytime you go through something similar after that, it has to be absolutely terrifying, even if you don't know the specific nature of the injury, even if it hasn't been officially confirmed.
1: That's right. And we will continue to hope for the best for Jun Endo. Again, you hate to see the emotion just coming out and spewing from Jun Endo. You could hear the emotion. You could see the emotion coming from Endo. And yeah, it's unfortunate too. I think anytime you see a player go down without contact. So there was no contact from another player, from the wave, from, you know, her own team. She just kind of planted awkwardly and then goes down to ground immediately. So we are wishing Jun Endo all the best, of course, and hope for good news after this game on her condition.
0: Halftime in San Diego, Angel City Football Club with a 2-0 lead over their arch rivals, the San Diego Wave, on first half goals by Myara Neuse and Ari Borges. 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So, Tracy, we reviewed how Angel City scored its two goals offensively. How do you feel about the way that they have played defensively against a San Diego team that came into this match in first place in the league and was one of the most efficient offensive teams and best passing teams in the league?
1: Yeah, Angel City's defense was organized and they were communicative. The details were there for Angel City. And I felt like earlier in the season, they were just missing a little bit of the details to come together, and they were lacking maybe the focus in some moments of the game. Not today. Today, they are all lock and step. They are understanding where they need to be. They're understanding their jobs on the field, their marks on the field. And when players make movements, that makes it so difficult for defenses to understand, you know, do I go with them? Do I get sucked out of the position that I'm supposed to occupy? Or do I let that player roam free? Well, there's a lot of communication happening. You're seeing them passing players off to midfielders who are now dropping. And it's clear to me and evident to me that defense was their number one focus coming into this game all over the pitch, because they are providing that energy defensively, which has helped them and proved to be the difference maker in this first half.
0: How about specifically against Melanie Barcenas, who we were really anticipating would be tough for Angel City to face in this game?
1: Yeah, and especially coming off of a goal performance last match. She is flying high for this side in the San Diego Wave, knowing that she also has to provide a little bit more in the attack without Dugina there. Mm-hmm. So yeah, Angel City doing a good job of forcing her into spaces maybe that she doesn't necessarily want to go in, and forcing her to have to play a little bit quicker than she necessarily wants to. You don't want Barcenas to get faced up going at a back line. So you see a lot of times she's checking back, her backs to goal, not necessarily the positions that Mel Barcenas wants to be in.
0: And she had only one touch in Angel City's penalty area in the first half. It's Angel City 2, the San Diego Wave nothing. Second half kickoff straight ahead. You're kicking it with Angel City FC on the iHeartRadio app.
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0: Angel City Football Club, a 2-0 halftime lead on the road at San Diego against its arch rivals, the Wave, who are presently in first place in the NWSL at 9-4-1. Angel City is 4 points behind the Orlando Pride for the eighth and final playoff spot in the league as they play their second game under interim head coach Leif Smerud. So we've had three halves under Leif Smerud's direction, and Angel City has outscored its opponents, Orlando, in a 2-0 win last Friday, and San Diego tonight by a combined 10-1 in terms of shots on target, and they're yet to allow a goal under Leif Smerud. And Tracy, we were talking about it at halftime. The offense has been impressive enough, but also the defensive organization, which you've been referring to, has been sparkling.
1: Yeah, their offense has been fueled by their defense and their pressure that they are applying to the opposition in both of these matches, the Orlando two halves and the first half here for Angel City against the San Diego Wave. But this game is not over, right? Angel City, when we talked about the opening of this match, the keys to the game, scoring first, well, check that. Win the midfield battle, check that. Slow down San Diego's transition moments with the high press, triple check that for Angel City. But it's only halftime. So San Diego 1-4-1 when trailing at the half. They still were able to find a way to get back into this game. Angel City has to keep their foot on the gas pedal here in the second half.
0: And San Diego, as expected, has brought its two super subs into the match. Rookie Leah Godfrey, 4 goals and 4 assists this year, in for Melanie Barcenas. Trinity Byers in as well for Ludmila Byers with 4 goals in her last 5 matches. Corley attacking the goal to our left side of the area, knocked over the left end line by Giselle Thompson. And 30 seconds into the second half, San Diego has its first corner kick of the match.
1: Yeah, and Angel City has to keep the energy up. They started off on the front foot in this match. Second half have to do the same. They have to match the energy that those two players that you just talked about, Isaac, provide for the San Diego Wave team. And that had to be a point of emphasis and a point of conversation in the locker room at halftime for Angel City. They had to know that these two players were going to come on the field to try to provide some kind of lift for the Wave. So can Angel City match that?
0: Kenza Dali takes the corner from the left corner. Into the goal box. Caught. Ripped down by Angelina Anderson. So Byers in for Ludmila. Godfrey in for Barcetas, who Angel City shut down in the first half. Long pass into the San Diego end. Going to be handled by Mimi Van Zanten for Escaño. San Diego coming off back-to-back 2-0 wins, including one over Orlando here last Friday, but trailing 2-0 right now to an Angel City team that won only once in its last 8 matches before the World Cup break. On the near side of midfield, Corley for Maroney over the center line. Goes a pass that's knocked from Byers to Maroney, who hurdles Sams. Emily knocked it out. Maroney throws it in to Byers, tries to flare it over Giselle Thompson, heads it upfield, kept in by Maroney left sideline. 2 minutes out of the second half, it's 2-0 Angel City. Maroney's pass got stopped by Laguerre. Over the sideline as Maroney throws it in for Corley. She's got Byers. The pass is behind her, and it's cleared out of the area by Angel City's Gordon. Escaño for San Diego, right of the arc. Escaño doubles it back. Outside of the right, Mimi Van Zanten for Dali. She's got Godfrey, right of the arc. Left-footed drive blocked by Gordon. It goes to Corley, but it's kicked away from her by Giselle Thompson. Porcio, left point of the area. Good burst by San Diego here at the outset of the second half. McNabb outside left, stopped by Mayara Neuse. Janzotter kicks it off of McNabb over the near sideline. Throw in Angel City.
1: And once again, we're seeing a different level of organization from Angel City's defense. They are doing such a good job of just getting a body part in to deflect anything they can, any shot that is attempted by the San Diego Wave.
0: 2-0 Angel City, 3 minutes into the second half as a foul gets called at midfield on a double-teamed Myoran News. I didn't really see that to tell you the truth.
1: I thought that was an easy call for Angel City.
0: Actually, they say it was just out of bounds off of News.
1: So no call.
0: And they might have actually had an argument against that, by the way. Here's Corley outside left to Ali for San Diego. Toes it past Centenor, but it's taken over by Janzotter. In transition, Suarez attacking the goal to our right. Suarez got stopped by Mimi Van Zanten. Ascanio gets stopped to the center circle by Borges. Borges for Angel City to Centenor. It's a 4-on-5. Centenor pulls up outside middle. Centenor maneuvers past Ascanio.

0: Sendor to her left foot, taps it outside left to Shores. He has three assists, including one tonight. DeBorges for a long shot, and it takes off high. Goal kick San Diego.
1: Well, and a good decision by Allie Sittner, understanding that she was numbers down in the situation going towards goal, so she just kind of dribbles, takes her dime, does a couple of dances on the ball to allow more players from Angel City to get involved in the attack, and then it's a drop ball to Ari Borges, and she says, okay, nobody's going to step to me. I'm feeling it today. I'm going to have my own shot here. Just unable to keep it on target.
0: I don't mind those long, high shots when the opposing keeper is only 5'7". Here's Dali for San Diego, attacking the goal to our left. Leaves with Mimi Van Zanten. 50th minute, Angel City 2, San Diego nothing. Dali for the wave. We're in first place in the NWSL. In from the right is Mimi Van Zanten. Now to Byers, back to the goal outside right. Trinity Byers and her first year in the NWSL out of Texas. Mimi Van Zanten to Godfrey, a rookie out of Virginia, rookie of the year candidate, to Dali. Taps it back to Escaño. McNabb pops a left-footed pass right of the area. Mimi Van Zanten flares a nice pass to Dali right of the arc. Can't get the shot away. Back to Mimi Van Zanten. McNabb. Pass, Porcio, headed to the corner, and it goes out over the sideline, barely, not the end line, so Angel City will have a throw-in deep in its territory.
1: And San Diego Wave will try to lock Angel City in here, deep in their own defensive third.
0: Giselle Thompson throws it in, right to Porcio, heads it to Escaño, gets it back from Godfrey, kicked away twice by Borges to Jan's daughter. Clears it to the far side of the field, race for the ball, and Shores knocks it ahead away from Mimi Van Zanten. Runs it down far sideline. Attacking the goal to our right. Evelyn Shores, outside left, her cross, smothered by Mimi Van Zanten, who saves it from being a corner kick, but has to concede a throw into Angel City.
1: Yeah, a great effort by Evelyn Shores in the end, but she has to recognize that she had numbers up, and it almost was like she knew she was going to be the provider. So she slowed down, just trying to pick out a target to send the ball inside the box, but go at speed, continue to eat up the space, and then things will start to open up a little bit closer to goal.
0: Jan's distance throw in left sideline. 2-0 Angel City in the 52nd minute. Jan Zotter heaves it. Left side of the area for Shores. It's headed out of the area by Wesley, but Angel City holds it in. Sarah Gordon way outside of the right. She connects with Laguerre right of the arc. Right of the area to Sentinor. Right-footed cross is headed out of the area, and an offensive foul gets called on Angel City. But Kennedy Wesley paid the price as she cleared that ball away with her head. And she's okay, but it'll be a free kick for San Diego from its end.
1: Yeah, a good idea and a good-looking ball into the box, and it's Evelyn Shores that collides with Kennedy Wesley, both trying to vie to get on the end of the ball.
0: Now, Wesley collided, her head collided with Evelyn Shores. Cleared into the center circle. Sam's heads it down. 2-0 Angel City, 53rd minute. Comes to the near sideline at midfield, and it goes out. And it's going to be a throw-in for Angel City, attacking the goal to our right. Giselle Thompson has played every minute of the season for Angel City. Only field player to do so. She throws it in, headed by Maroney. Then headed away from Suarez, recaptured by Laguerre to Sentinor, trying to send Shores away. Shores runs after it left end line, not going to get there in time as it goes over the left end line for a San Diego goal kick.
1: Let's see if they change their game plan up and go long, or are they going to go short? Oh, they played short. All right.
0: We don't get it, but we don't mind it. Here's McNabb for San Diego. Upfield, and they're able to connect with Corley. Gets around Sams, who backed up by Borges. Here's Laguerre to the near sideline. Giselle Thompson at midfield. Dribbles away from Porcio and taps it back to Sams. 2-0 Angel City in the 54th minute. Angel City seeking its first winning streak since they started the year 3-0. Anderson goes long into the center circle. It's headed to the near side, claimed by Porcio for San Diego. Drops it back now to Maroney. Maroney, ridden by Myara News, who forces her the wrong way deep into the San Diego end. Upfield, Escaño, heavy touch to the near sideline. Can't save it. Throw in Angel City. Excellent pressure.
1: Yeah, great work by Noose and Laguerre for Angel City.
0: Arena Laguerre has been quietly really solid, especially for a rookie. Giselle Thompson throws it in, flicked ahead by Jansdotter. McNabb cleared it off of Noose, but right to Agudelo, the goalkeeper for San Diego. 55th minute, Angel City 2, San Diego nothing. On goals by Mayara Noose in the 17th minute, Ari Borges in the 26th minute. Viva Brazil. Kristen McNabb. For San Diego, pressured by Jansdotter and tapped it away to Maroney on the near side. That's playing a little too close to the fire if you're San Diego. Now Corley almost lost it. She's bailed out by Maroney, who gains the center line. Attacking the go to our left. Pearl Maroney trying to get San Diego on the board to Byers. Byers again with goals in four of her last five. Outside left to Dali. Winds up with a chip for Mimi Van Zandt and headed away by Shores. Unlike back on May 9th at BMO Stadium. Right end line, it goes out for a San Diego corner kick. But Shores was beaten by Van Zanten for the winner that day. Not here.
1: Yeah, and definitely those two players that came on for San Diego Wave have provided a bit of a spark. Trinity Byers for goals. And three of those off the bench. One start has only played 197 minutes. So incredibly efficient. Whew.
0: Godfrey with an outswinger off a right-footed corner kick. It hits Jansdotter, who clears for Angel City, and it was a foul on San Diego. So Angel City will get a free kick from its area. Yeah, you got Byers with four goals, Godfrey with four goals and four assists. And as we said, San Diego, the most goals by substitutes in the league, six of them. Trinity Byers, as a result, signed an extension through the 2028 season this past Thursday. She missed the regular season last year with a knee injury. Anderson booms the ball upfield off the free kick. It's won at midfield by Laguerre. Off of Noose, back outside middle to Jansdotter with a tap down the middle. Sentinor waits there. Allie Sentinor with some room. Reverses it back to Sands. 57th minute, Angel City 2, San Diego nothing. Sarah Gordon socks it to the far sideline, kept in there nicely by a trap of Evelyn Shores. Back pass to Gordon, who's pressured by Corley. Back to the far sideline to Shores. Wright puts it downfield. It's stopped by San Diego. Here comes Dali in the center circle. Attack will go to our left. She reverses it back to McNabb, who's pressured by Jansdotter. Off to Maroney. Over the center line, Maroney's got it back. Stopped by Giselle Thompson. Near sideline, Noose tries to get it up to Jansdotter. It's knocked back to midfield, but near side to Borges. Borges going to go long for Sentinor. She connects with Sentinor. Sentinor left side of the area. Pulls up, dances. Her shot blocked by Maroney, and Agudelo saves it at the left end line from being a corner.
1: Yeah, and I thought that was going to be Sentinor's moment, and it was a beautiful ball to find Sentinor by Ari Borges on the weak side, and she had to bring it down, collect it, which allowed another San Diego Wave defender to get in front of her. It was 1v2 in that moment. She tries to dance on the ball, but gets deflected.
0: Angel City 2, San Diego nothing. 58th minute. If Angel City wins, they'll be just 1 point off the playoff line. Passer Byers right of the area, boxed out by Sarah Gordon, who makes a good turn to avoid Trinity. Gordon upfield. Suarez to Shores, who booms it to the far sideline at midfield, taken down there by Kennedy Wesley. Down the middle to Escanio. Escanio driving right side to Dali. Taken away by Borges up to Suarez. One back, however, by San Diego. Kennedy Wesley outside right. Wesley passes right side of the area. Gordon boxes out Byers again and left foots it upfield, far sideline. At midfield, Jansdotter almost stole it from Wesley. Kennedy Wesley, an elite defender with seven caps for the U.S. national team. Near-sided midfield Maroney, and she drops it back to McNabb.
1: And the work that Jansdotter is putting in right now, I'm talking about like 40-yard sprints nonstop, trying to apply pressure between three different San Diego Wave players.
0: 59th minute, Angel City 2, San Diego nothing. I got to be honest with you. Last year, when I first found out that Angel City was acquiring players Svendis Jansdotter and Mayara Noose, I got to be honest, my first reaction both times was to say, who? Well, we know who.
1: Yeah, now you know their names.
0: the litmus test of a good player is when you force people to learn how to pronounce your name correctly.
1: Exactly.
0: Long ball over the left end line, and it goes out, and it's going to be an Angel City goal kick from its end as we cross into the 60th minute with Angel City leading 2-0. All Jansdottir has done this season, 4 goals, 2 assists, a throw-in to set up a goal tonight, and all Myron News has done this year is score 5 goals to be Angel City's leading goal scorer and the first Angel ever to score goals in 4 consecutive matches. The restart of play is being held up because Angel City will make a substitution and bring Claire Emsley into the match here in the 60th minute. It's an Angel City substitution presented by Sprouts Farmers Market, and she enters for the aforementioned Myara News. Claire Emsley, her 5th match since being activated off of maternity leave, and San Diego will make a couple of substitutions. They're going to bring Lorena Fosser into the match for Kenza Dali, and they'll also bring Tatum Winalda into the match for Gabby Porcia. In the 61st minute, San Diego has 1 substitution left. It's 2-0 Angel City. Tatum Winalda, a rookie out of Pepperdine, and it was her hustle that set up their insurance goal against Gotham last week in their 2-0 victory.
1: And actually earned her extension or a contract through the end of the season.
0: And she's the daughter of former U.S. national team star Eric Winalda, by the way. In the center circle, McNabb. It's 2-0 Angel City in the 61st minute. San Diego's ball at midfield, near side attack, and go to our left. Here is Corley dropping it back to Maroney. Back to Corley, tries to drive to the middle. Escanio with a tap back outside middle to Fosser. Leaves it to Wesley. Here's Wesley shooting it past Godfrey. Sarah Gordon gets to it first and she did not knock the ball. She was able to box out Godfrey, and it went over the white end line for an Angel City goal kick.
1: Yeah, great defensive work once again by Sarah Gordon. And also worth noting, Tatum Winalda's mom also was a soccer player at San Diego State, where her dad Eric played, and her uncle is the coach at Pepperdine. So
0: that?
1: Her uncle Tim Ward coached her in her collegiate career at Pepperdine. Some fun facts.
0: Yeah, and she played her high school soccer at Harvard Westlake High School from Thousand Oaks. Angelina Anderson sends it upfield, knocked down by Escanio. Outside middle to Fosser. Fosser outside left to Maroney. Maroney with a cross for Byers, and Sarah Gordon was bothering her just enough, and Byers could only chest it into the goal box where Anderson corralled it. And another fun fact, our own Tracy Bailey began her college career at Pepperdine before becoming a UCLA Hall of Famer.
1: Yeah, where Tim Ward was my coach. So
0: there you go.
1: It's all a full circle, right? Everything's connected in the world of sports.
0: Smaller world than people think. Went over the far sideline in midfield. 63rd minute, Angel City 2, San Diego nothing. San Diego has already made 4 of its 5 substitutions. Back at the Angel City end, Evelyn Shores takes over. It was Shores who assisted on Ari Borges' goal in the 26th minute that gave Angel City this 2-0 lead. And it was designed off the throw-in because it was the arm's distance throw-in. Shores with a glancing header, and Ari Borges finished it. Because we've seen Shores be the target for headers on those Jans distance throw-ins, and this evening it resulted in a goal. San Diego's ball attacking the go to our left. Fosser down the middle of Scania. Here's Corley left of the yard. Twisted around by Emsley, saved by Maroney for San Diego. Back to Fosser. Fosser with a juke. Left-footed pass, left of the area to Corley. Corley flanked by Winalda. Right-footed cross is shut down by Emsley. Corley tries it again. Back to McNabb outside left. Left-footed ball, nice pass, right side of the area, in front, it's poked just wide to the left by Mimi Van Santen! That was the opportunity that San Diego was hoping for to get back in the game, and they just missed it.
1: Yeah, a fantastic ball. Looking to find Mimi Van Santen is Evelyn Shores. That loses her mark, gets caught on the wrong side, the far side of Van Santen. And then Van Zanten has to try to bring this ball down. It's a tough ball to try to settle, to redirect on target.
0: Angelina Anderson got just enough of it. The corner kick to the right end line. And Svendis Jansdottir able to completely box out Winalda as it went over the right end line for an Angel City goal kick.
1: And Jansdottir has been so good. Her defensive efforts have been definitely noticed and valued for Angel City all over the field. At that time, she's in her own defensive third, making the play, which allows Angel City to slow down the momentum that San Diego has had in these last few moments.
0: It remains 2-0 Angel City in the 65th minute. Off the goal kick, it's headed over the far sideline midfield. Last touch by San Diego. It'll be another throw-in for Angel City from its end. So if Angel City wins, they'll be 1 point behind the playoff line, behind Orlando, which has already played this week. They won yesterday against Kansas City 3-0. Back in the San Diego end on the far side, Mimi Van Zanten, who had that great chance a moment ago to McNabb. Gets it back from Fosser, pressured by Jansdottir. Remember, Jansdottir was the player of the month in the whole league for March before she got injured. And now is continuing at that level here in, what is this, July? At midfield?
1: I don't even know.
0: Here comes Estadio. All I know is 2-0. Here's a nice pass by Corley, and getting to it first was Angelina Anderson before Byers could pounce.
1: And oh my goodness, Byers and Gordon seemed like they were step for step in that race to the ball, but it's Angelina Anderson who does really well to recognize she needed to get off her line and quickly able to scoop up and intercept that ball.
0: Ascanio to the arc, right-footed shot, saved by Anderson! And calmly parried it over the bar for a San Diego corner kick.
1: Yeah, and San Diego has gained a lot of momentum in the second half, and especially in these last few minutes. Ascanio does well to just go towards the goal there. Nobody picks her up. They start to pressure. She unleashes the shot and forces Angelina Anderson to have to make a really good save.
0: Corley will take the corner kick from the left corner. 2-0 Angel City, 67th minute. Into the goal box. It's headed out of danger by Suarez. Giselle Thompson clears it upfield. It'll go over the near sideline for a San Diego throw-in. Moroni wants to throw it in quickly to keep the pressure on, and now play is shut down. We have an Angel City player down all the way behind the play. Jonas Eideval, in the meantime, calling his players over for a huddle. And the player hurt is Svendis Jansdottir.
1: Yeah, and it appears to be cramping. As that ball gets cleared away, you see her arm get raised. It goes up, and then she sits down as soon as that ball goes out of bounds, hoping that the referee will stop play.
0: So Svendis getting treated for that cramp. And I'm not trying to bring up any conspiracy theories here, but that's a helpful time for a little stoppage in play. I'm just saying.
1: Yeah, so it's either very smart or hopefully she won't have to have a trainer come on, because with the new rules and the changes since the break, one of those rules is if a trainer has to come on, the player that the trainer comes on for then has to sit out for an entire minute before they get signaled and are allowed to come back on.
0: And that's notable in this situation, in case it's more than a cramp. And Jansdottir will not, it appears, need to be examined by the trainer. In fact, she's running at full tilt, which is good to see. 68th minute, Angel City 2, San Diego 1. As Jansdottir throws her weight around, knocks down Moroni in midfield, no foul called. Long pass downfield. Sam's trying to keep Byers away. Byers wins it! Byers! Great save by Anderson over the left end line! Angelina Anderson with a save of the night. Trinity Byers, with goals in four of her last five matches, had a phenomenal look.
1: Wow. And it's a race between Sams and Byers. Byers does really well to bump Sams off the ball, gets there first, and she sees goal. She sees goal in that moment, but Angelina Anderson comes up big, gets down to ground, able to deflect it over the inline.
0: Here's the corner kick into the goal mouth, and it's punched out by Anderson again. So in the last few minutes, Anderson pats a high shot over the bar, stones Trinity Byers and punches one out for another save.
1: Yeah, and she has been called up and called upon right now to step up from Angel City or for Angel City and has done a phenomenal job in these last few moments.
0: Here's another quarter kick by Corley. She skies it, and it's taken down by the woman of the hour, Angelina Anderson. I'll tell you what, that on Byers a moment ago, that could have been your NWSL save of the week.
1: Yeah.
0: It remains 2-0 Angel City in the 70th minute. Here they go again, attacking the go to our right with Emsley leading the rush. Driving left side to Shores. Shores across the arc. There's nobody there yet except for Maroney, who took it away. Outlet pass to Corley, attacking the goal to our left. Tries to set up Byers. Outruns Sams. Byers left side of the area against Sams. One-on-one, left-footed ball across the goal box. There was nobody there. Corley was too late. No redirection opportunity. It's out for an Angel City goal kick.
1: Yeah, and just really good work by Emily Sams to get back. She understands that Byers is going to beat her in the foot race, but this ball is heading away from goal. So she just kind of ushers her and allows her to get to the ball first, but not giving up the space centrally, and is just delaying, waiting for her to make a move or her to release the ball. And that's what she does in the end, releases the ball. No runners there, though, in the path. And Angel City will regain possession here.
0: Goal kick comes down in midfield on the far side. It's knocked out by San Diego over the far sideline. Throw in Angel City. 71st minute. They lead San Diego 2-0. The goal scorers, Neuse and Borges. The star of the second half, Angelina Anderson. Evelyn Shores, far sideline in midfield. Throws it in for Jansdotter. Jansdotter knocks it for Centnor. Centnor back to Borges, and she reverses it back to Sarah Gordon.
1: Well, and Angel City will want to hold the ball here. Get some possession, get some passes, some sequences going, because they have been doing a lot of defending.
0: It's cleared downfield, and it's won by Emsley. Emsley avoids Fosser to Laguerre. Nice pass right sideline. Jansdotter back to Giselle Thompson, midfield near sideline. Sams at the Angel City end, reverses it back to Angelina Anderson. Anderson winds up, right puts it into the center circle. McNabb for San Diego heads it. It's headed back by Centnor for Emsley. Emsley taps it back to Laguerre. Long pass for Giselle Thompson against McNabb one-on-one. Giselle Thompson, right side of the area, shoots and just curled it wide of the left goalpost. Goal kick San Diego.
1: Really good run by Giselle Thompson to get in beyond the back line. So making the effort offensively is Thompson. And this is a great take, 1v1. She cuts inside of McNabb, sees the goal and the opening, just unable to hit it exactly where she wanted to on that attempt.
0: 2-0 Angel City, crossing into the 73rd minute. San Diego's ball far sideline in midfield. They reverse it back to Wesley. And now it's McNabb playing catch with Wesley. San Diego came into the game allowing the third fewest goals in the league, less than one a game. Angel City scored two on them in the first half hour tonight. In the San Diego defensive end, Jansdotter knocks it back to Borges. Centnor flicks it for Jansdotter. Heels it cheekily to Centnor. Knocked down from behind by Corley for a foul. Free kick Angel City just ahead of the center circle.
1: Yeah, good combination play and teamwork between Centnor and Jansdotter. Jansdotter once again doing a phenomenal job of being an option, but not just being an option in holding the ball. She's keeping possession for Angel City, which allows some other players to get up and involved in the attack, and then she can get forward with her teammates instead of just being by herself on an island.
0: San Diego has just made its last substitution, Trinity Armstrong into the match, replacing Mimi Van Zanten. So you've got Trinity Armstrong and Trinity Byers on the field for San Diego at the same time. On the same night that Trinity Rodman scored a goal for Washington in their 2-0 victory at North Carolina, her sixth goal of the season. Left of the area, Shores for Angel City, stopped by a double team. Escanio and Suarez battle. Escanio with an outlet pass to Fosser. She gets twisted around. Got it to Godfrey to Escanio. 74th minute, 2-0 Angel City. Joust at midfield, and Borges comes away to Emsley down the middle. Emsley for Centenor. Centenor for Giselle Thompson. Right point of the area. Right side of the area. Giselle Thompson to the right end line. Gets double team. Corley knocks her down. No foul called. Corley with an outlet pass to Maroney for San Diego. Going long. Broken up by Sams. Over the near sideline. Throw in San Diego.
1: Yeah, good job by Sams. Breaking up. Just eating and getting in the passing lane. But it's a good-looking ball to find Giselle Thompson, and I think Thompson just waits a little bit too long, a little unsure of what she wanted to do with the ball. Didn't go opt for the quick ball and the quick entry into the 18. Kept it. Eventually gets double-teamed.
0: Good takeaway by Allie Sendor in midfield for Angel City. Back to Anderson, who one-times it out of there. Destined for the center circle. Collected by Ari Borges, now back in the Angel City end. In the 75th minute, Angel City 2, San Diego nothing. Anderson rifles it upfield, stopped by Ascanio, gets it back from Armstrong. Ascanio chipping it for Armstrong, touches it but can't get another shot as it's dived on by Anderson.
1: Yeah, and once again, it's Angelina Anderson who is making all kinds of decisions and in the right way, saving Angel City right now. Good job of pouncing on the ball, but a great job too of Emily Sams not pulling the line up, which would allow Byers to get in behind the back line, is respecting the speed of Byers at the moment.
0: Janzotter has it kicked away from her by Winalda over the far sideline. It's going to be a throw-in for Angel City. 76-minute Angel City 2, San Diego nothing. And we've reached the witching hour. Angel City this season has allowed 7 of its 14 goals in the final 15 minutes. San Diego has scored 7 goals in the final 15 minutes, the most of any team in the NWSL. Tracy horrified that I even brought that up.
1: Well, I have another stat that I'm going to throw in there. San Diego is 0-4-0 when trailing after the 75th minute. So we'll just keep repeating that stat.
0: I like your stat better than mine. Here's Maroney in the San Diego end for Ascanio. Ascanio able to juke past Janzotter in the center circle. Down the middle, and Gordon escorted Trinity Byers down for a foul. It'll be a free kick San Diego. Gordon is usually the most fired up to go against the likes of Banda and Shawinga, obviously, but I think she's also fired up to go against the young and promising Trinity Byers, who scored in 4 of her last 5 matches.
1: I actually think Sarah Gordon is fired up to go against anybody. There is
0: good
1: not
0: point.
1: A matchup that she does not get excited and up for.
0: 77th minute, 2-0 Angel City. Free kick San Diego. Attacking the goal to our left.
1: Well, and it's the details that we talked about in the first half that Angel City did so well defensively. They're going to have to stay locked in here, focus to see this one out in the final 15-plus minutes.
0: Godfrey over the ball from about 35 yards out. Rookie from Virginia. Low ball to beat the wall to Fosser. Turnaround shot is blocked by Suarez. Fosser got tripped in the area by Centenor. No foul. Maroney holds it into the right sideline, and it's just barely saved there. Outside right. Here's Godfrey right of the area against Shores. Driving on Shores. Beats her right end line. The cross. Kneed out of the area by Borges. Held in by Maroney. Blast one. Saved by Anderson again. Knocks it over the bar again, and a corner kick San Diego.
1: Yeah, and Angel City's going to have to dig deep here because San Diego, they're in their home stadium. This is a rivalry match. They've got all the momentum right now.
0: Angelina Anderson so good at measuring those high shots and knowing what to do with them. There's the corner kick from the right corner. Left side of the area, Shores headed it away from McNabb. Janzotter able to save it from being a corner kick. It'll be a throw in San Diego instead. Great hustle.
1: Yep.
0: Especially with 78 minutes under her belt. The throw in is cleared upfield by Emsley. Held in by Maroney. 79th minute. Angel City 2, San Diego nothing. Wesley for the way. Outside right to Winalda. Data Winalda. Her right-footed ball goes harmlessly over the left end line. Goal kick, Angel City. And now they say it's going to be a corner kick. somebody from Angel City theoretically touched the ball en route.

0: driving cross is going to be knocked out of the area, chased down by Yanzadeh. Yanzadeh clears it upfield, and it's going to be held in by San Diego's Maroney. Chased by Centenor, 80th minute. Angel City 2, San Diego nothing. Corley outside left for the way. Corley gets double team. Tried to nutmeg Giselle Thompson. It squirts over the left sideline. Throw in SD. It's into Kristen McNabb. Attack will go to our left. Into the center circle to Wesley. Wesley, a slow pass. Bossier escorts it to Winalda. Winalda tried to get it back from Godfrey, but got fouled en route by Shores. And Evelyn Shores picks up a yellow card, which is her third of the season. And that was a decent yellow card to take, because if she doesn't do that, then San Diego's got a lot of room on that right sideline to set up a cross.
1: You're right. A little bit of a late challenge there from Shores, but a good job in the end. Good decision to slow this wave attack down. And as San Diego sets up for this set piece, I will throw another good stat for Angel City fans listening out there. San Diego Wave is last in the league in set piece goals, so they've got two goals on the season.
0: Angel City, meanwhile, scored a set piece goal off a throw in earlier tonight. The free kick is taken short to Corley outside middle, to Maroney with some room. She lets it rip left footed. It's wide right, and it was not touched that time. It'll be a goal kick for Angel City. So as Tracy was talking about set pieces, it's now seven set piece goals for Angel City this year, and that ties Portland for the most in the league. Portland at Seattle in the Cascadia tomorrow. 82nd minute, Angel City 2, San Diego 1. What a team effort from the offense in the first half to the defense against a player like Barcenas in the first half to Angelina Anderson here in the second half.
1: And Byers has been sent off the field. We're not sure, or I'm not sure why exactly, but then she tried to run back on. Referee waved her off again.
0: So Angel City, for the next minute, will be a player up. Anderson booms the goal kick to the far side at midfield, headed by Shores, and Suarez bicycles it ahead towards Yanzadeh, and Wesley concedes the throw into Angel City.
1: And Byers is back on for San Diego.
0: As we cross into the 83rd minute with Angel City leading 2-0. The throw in to Laguerre. Laguerre flicks it to the far sideline. Kept in by Suarez. Headed upfield by McNabb. Held in by Laguerre for Angel City. Sent back by Wesley. Armstrong up to Godfrey. Bad pass turned over to Angel City. Suarez down the left side. One on two, one on three. And finally taken back by Ascanio for San Diego. And she winds it back to Godfrey. She connects with Winalda. Bumped down by Centenor for a foul, and a free kick San Diego has. Taylor Suarez very subtly kicked the ball away so San Diego couldn't take it quickly. Good job there, Taylor. All right, off the restart. Here's McNabb to the near side of the field to Maroney. Crossing into the 84th minute. 2-0 Angel City. In from the left is Corley. Taps it back to Fosser. Bossier for San Diego. Backdoor pass to Maroney, left of the area. Cuts to her right. Outside middle to Corley. Corley able to get it to Ascanio, back to the goal. Ascanio double team. Back to McNabb. Taps it to Wesley. Down the middle, Fosser. Fosser for Godfrey. Outside right. Right sideline, Winalda. Winalda against Shores. Winalda, right of the area. Across the goal box, and a missed connection on a cutting Maroney, who lunged in for a header. It was over as Emsley clears it upfield. McNabb held it in. It didn't help that Maroney was only 5'2", by the way. Left side of the area. San Diego's Fosser has it at the arc. Toes it to Godfrey. Broken up by Shores. Escorted upfield by Suarez. Wesley holds it in outside right for San Diego. Winalda right sideline. 2-0 Angel City, crossing into the 85th minute. Ascanio, a heavy touch right side of the area. She's knocked down. Penalty kick, San Diego. In the 85th minute. I'll tell you what, with the second half that Angelina Anderson has had, if you're an Angel City fan, you're confident that she's going to somehow find a way to stop this one is at an all-time high. But it's a penalty kick for San Diego, as Ascanio got knocked.

0: knocked down on the right side of the area by Ari Borges.
1: And at first glance, this didn't look like much of a foul here, especially not a PK inside the box. But Ari Borges trying to go shoulder for shoulder to bump off the San Diego Wave player making the run. Kimi Ascanio inside the box there. Laguerre is trying to recover. And it's contact, yes. Does Ascanio sell it a little bit? Yes, absolutely.
0: Leah Godfrey will take the penalty kick against Angelina Anderson, who stopped Lola Bonta of Kansas City earlier this year. 86th minute, Angel City 2, San Diego nothing. Rookie Leah Godfrey bidding for her fifth goal of the season, trying to get San Diego back into the match. An enormous moment in Angel City's entire season right now. It's been Angelina Anderson's second half. Can she continue it here? Right-footed shot off the left goal post, off of Anderson, right end line and out. It's a San Diego corner kick. Leah Godfrey missed the penalty kick off the inside of the left goal post, and Angelina Anderson is still posting a clean sheet.
1: And Anderson actually guesses the wrong way, so she completely goes the wrong way. And Godfrey has the whole right side of the goal to tuck that ball in. She hits the post.
0: Corley's corner kick in the goal box, right end line. Flicked away by Sams and cleared by Ari Borges. Still 2-0 Angel City in the 87th minute.
1: And hopefully for Angel City, this will give them some momentum and lift them to try to see this game out here.
0: Centenor fouls Ascanio along the right sideline. Free kick San Diego.
1: But on that PK, although Anderson guesses the wrong way, her work's not done. This ball pings off of the side post and trickles towards the goal. It goes off of her back, and then she has to then make sure that it goes out of bounds.
0: The free kick is headed out of the area by Giselle Thompson. Held in, however, by Maroney. Right side of the area, in front. Winona couldn't get a shot away, and then Gordon took it away from her. Gordon battling with Godfrey. Able to knock it out, and it's going to be a throw at Angel City. Yes, credit Angelina Anderson for having a pliable back so the ball would not ricochet off of her and into the net.
1: And Angel City just right now scrambling inside the box, doing everything they can to make sure they can defend the goal. All kinds of momentum going San Diego's way in the attack.
0: 2-0 Angel City, 88th minute. There was a stretch last week where Orlando really put a lot of pressure on Angel City, but did not score. San Diego is putting even more sustained pressure on Angel City, but has not scored, including missing a penalty kick. 2-0 Angel City, 88th minute. And Angelina Anderson will take the goal kick from our left to our right. Angelina Anderson, a vice captain of this team, and coming up huge in Angel City's overall season here in the second half. Comes down to midfield in the center circle. Ascanio for San Diego as we cross into the 89th minute. Angel City 2, San Diego nothing. Downfield, Sarah Gordon takes over for Angel City. Dribble around Godfrey. Long pass into the San Diego end is sent back by Wesley. And she's able to connect with Byers. Byers, far side in midfield. Ascanio for Wesley. Center circle, McNabb. Attacking the goal to our left. McNabb passing left side now for Maroney. Maroney slowly moving it outside left. Left of the area to Corley. Corley takes on Giselle Thompson to Byers. Byers left point of the area. Drops it back to McNabb, and now it's Wesley. Wesley for San Diego. Shouted by Suarez. Comes back outside middle to McNabb. McNabb scoops a left-footed pass for Corley. Can't handle it. But it goes to Armstrong. Her cross off of Sams. Held in by Corley. Smothered by Ellie Centenor, who got back. It's cleared by Centenor over the near sideline. San Diego, it looked like, thought Sams might have gotten called for a handball. And I'm worried because that's why. Oh, no. Angel City's going to make two substitutions. Katya Korolava, I thought, was going to ask or hold up play for VAR to check it out. Angel City will make two substitutions. Boy, I thought that clearance came close to hitting Emily Sams on the left arm, so I'm not going to breathe again until play is restarted.
1: Well, I'll hold my breath too then.
0: Prisca Chalufia and Neely Morton will come into the match. Neely Morton into the match, replacing Ali Sentnor. And Prisca Chalufia checked in as well for Jan's daughter. They restart play. That means no handball. Here's a scoop left side of the area for Armstrong. It's cleared out. Corley holds it in left sideline. 90th minute. Angel City 2, San Diego nothing. McNabb outside left for Fosser. Fosser for Winalda. Cleared away by Evelyn Shores. It goes over the far sideline. Throw in San Diego. 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Chalufia in for Jan's daughter. Neely Morton in for Sentinel. Here's Winalda driving for San Diego. Right sideline against Suarez. Hayden Winalda right of the area. Starts to move in. Right end line. Cuts to her left. Toes a pass, pass to Scagno, who scrambles after it. Outside middle, Fosser for McNabb, outside left. And her pass is too hot to handle for Maroney over the left end line. Goal kick, Angel City. We're going to get 4 minutes of second half stoppage time with Angel City leading 2-0.
1: Yeah, and Angel City will catch their breath here as they look to go long. Angelina Anderson will set up for a goal kick. And Angel City will want to get reorganized defensively and try to win, if not the first ball, the second ball.
0: About 3 minutes left. Second half stoppage time. 2-0 Angel City. Goal kick by Anderson. Comes down at midfield on the far side. Finds its way to Chalufia. And Chalufia gets called for an offensive foul. Fouling Winalda. And tries to get in the way of Wesley taking the free kick. I'll tell you who knows a thing or two about closing out games in San Diego. Neely Morton. NWSL championship game. Here a couple of years ago in 2023, Gotham's goalkeeper got a red card for a denial of a goal-scoring opportunity. They are out of subs, and they said, okay, Neely, you're in. And she closed out the final minute and final moments of Gotham's NWSL championship game victory here in 2023. Over at that point, Megan Rapinoe, who got injured earlier in that game in the Seattle Rain. 2-0 Angel City, just over 2 minutes left in second half stoppage time. Armstrong right end line, got the cross away off of Shores. It goes out for a San Diego corner kick from the right quarter. This will be San Diego's 10th corner kick of the second half. They had none in the first half.
1: Yeah, it definitely has been a second half surge by the San Diego Wave.
0: Leah Godfrey will take the corner kick from the right quarter. She addresses it right footed. Outswinger, headed out of the area by Shores. Corley is stuffed by Chalufia. Right point of the area. Winalda had it cleared away by Borges. Run down by Godfrey, right of the area against Chalufia. Outside right to Wesley. Wesley loads up. Another cross headed by Maroney. McNabb is stopped by Angelina Anderson again. She's turned into a wall in the second half.
1: Yeah, phenomenal job. This ball goes to the far post, so she has to now track the ball all the way to her far post and make sure she's in position, because that shot comes from McNabb. It's quick, one time, but Anderson able to gobble it up.
0: 2-0 Angel City, final minute of second half stoppage time. Corley left of the area for San Diego. Left-footed shot. And Anderson saves it, gives up the rebound, and then pounces on it. This is as close to in the zone as I've ever seen Angelina Anderson. Even when she guesses the wrong way on a penalty kick, it works out. She drop kicks it over the center line at midfield. Here's Fosser knocking it over the near sideline, and it goes to San Diego in the final minute of second half stoppage time. Angel City 2, San Diego nothing. Here's Ari Borges in the Angel City end, and she's going to double it back now to Giselle Thompson. Final moments of second half stoppage time. Angel City 2, San Diego nothing. Here's Fosser. Her pass rejected by Evelyn Shores, back into the San Diego end. There she goes! Angel City earns its wings! In their first two matches under Leif Smerud, Angel City has delivered a pair of 2-0 wins. The first over the Orlando Pride And tonight on the road against their arch rivals, the first place San Diego Wave.
1: Yeah, what a fantastic team effort shown by Angel City. It was actually a tale of two halves. The first half, Angel City owned. The second half, you know, that put them in a position where they had a two-goal lead. And then San Diego got a lot of energy from players off the bench. And they got a lot of momentum in the attack. But every time it seemed like San Diego Wave was going to break through, players stepped up. And Angelina Anderson made big saves. And what a great team win by Angel City.
0: Angel City silences the crowd at Snapdragon Stadium, winning on the road over the first place Wave 2-0. Stay tuned for the Angel City After Party. After these, you're kicking it with Angel City FC on the iHeartRadio app.
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0: Angel City has been a completely different team since the World Cup break. New interim head coach in Leif Smerud, 2-0. Under him, as well as Ali Sentnor, and 2-0 appears to be the operative phrase because they're 2-0 since the World Cup break, thanks to wins over Orlando and at San Diego tonight, all by 2-0 scores. In Angel City, its first winning streak since their 3-0 start to open the campaign. They split the season series with San Diego, and most importantly, there's 1 point behind the Orlando Pride for the eighth and final playoff spot in the NWSL. And they were facing a team that came into the match in first place in the NWSL, but they had a 2-0 lead. They had all the offense they would need within half an hour of this match, starting in the 17th minute as they capitalized on some sloppy play by San Diego in its own end. They go short off the goal kick again. Wesley deep in her end, out to Mimi Van Zanten. Heavy touch, and it's taken away by Angel City. Endo left side of the area. Gets the shot away, and Udilo has trouble with it, and it's headed in! Mayara News becomes the first Angel ever to score goals in four consecutive matches. She paid the price as she literally crashed into the net after the tap-in.
1: Yeah, just a great individual effort by News. Understanding that, hey, it's a race to the ball. If I get there first, Angel City's up 1-0. She gets there first, puts the ball in the back of the net. And of course, she got the high boot to the face, was able to stay in the game, thankfully, for Angel City.
0: And then 9 minutes later, a Jans distance throw-in led to a 2-0 lead. And trying to knock off the first place San Diego Wave. Jans distance throw-in, right side of the area, headed for Borges, score! 2-0 Angel City off a Jans distance throw-in! Ari Borges with her second goal of the season.
1: And Angel City's seventh goal this season off of a set piece. And great job by Evelyn Shore. She's the target in that scenario, able to flick it and find Ari Borges, who sees a glimmer of space and is able to tuck it in to the back of the net, giving Angel City the two-goal lead.
0: The only bummer of the night for Angel City as they beat San Diego 2-0 was a big one, because in the 33rd minute, one of the most popular players in Angel City franchise history, she's an original Angel, June Endo, who has had significant knee injuries in the past. A knee injury caused her to miss the first four matches this season, and she went down with a non-contact lower leg injury in the 33rd minute and left the field limping but in tears. And we have not had an official announcement, and we don't expect one tonight. They're obviously going to have to do testing to officially diagnose, but that's the only thing that put a big-time damper on an otherwise completely successful evening for Angel City Football Club. And I speak for all of Angel City's fan base when I say that we and they are all just hoping for the very, very best for June Endo, but we don't anticipate any sort of official diagnosis or anything more to pass along to you tonight, and certainly not before we leave the air after Angel City's 2-0 win at San Diego tonight. So Angel City had a 2-0 lead headed into halftime, as we expected. San Diego brought super subs Trinity Byers and Leah Godfrey into the match at halftime, and in the second half, the possession wound up being 72% San Diego to 28% Angel City. The shots on target were San Diego 5, Angel City nothing in the second half. The corner kicks were San Diego 10, Angel City nothing in the second half. But Angel City emerged with a 2-0 victory thanks to Angelina Anderson, who made this evening's play of the match early in the second half. As Janzauer throws her weight around, knocks down Maroney in midfield, no foul called, long pass downfield, Sam's trying to keep Byers away, Byers wins it, Byers, great save by Anderson over the left end line, Angelina Anderson with a save of the night. Trinity Byers, with goals in four of her last five matches, had a phenomenal look.
1: Wow.
0: That was this evening's play of the match.
1: Yeah, such a great job by Trinity Byers to shake off a world-class defender in Emily Sams. And then I think she's probably thinking, okay, what kind of goal celebration do I want to do after I put this in the back of the net? But out of nowhere, Angelina Anderson's able to get down to ground. And that is so hard for a goalkeeper to have to set in position and then to get down and dive on the ground to ensure that this ball does not go into the back of Angel City's net.
0: But then, later in the second half, Ari Borges got called for a foul in the penalty area, and San Diego was awarded a penalty kick. Over the ball was the aforementioned Leah Godfrey, and even though she wound up guessing the wrong way, Angelina Anderson, in the 86th minute, apparently willed the ball to stay out of the net. Rookie Leah Godfrey bidding for her fifth goal of the season. Trying to get San Diego back into the match. An enormous moment in Angel City's entire season right now. It's been Angelina Anderson's second half. Can she continue it here? Right-footed shot off the left goal post. Off of Anderson, right end line and out. It's a San Diego corner kick. Leah Godfrey missed the penalty kick off the inside of the left goal post, and Angelina Anderson is still posting a clean sheet. And it winds up being her fourth clean sheet of the season, second in a row, and the seventh of her NWSL career. We'll get back to Angelina Anderson in a moment after Angel City's 2-0

0: win at San Diego. But the way I look at this game defensively, Tracy, in the first half, it was great organization by Angel City, but it was different in the second half because we read off all the stats and the way San Diego dominated the second half. But the only common denominator is two different types of halves, same result. No goals allowed by Angel City. How'd they do it?
1: Yeah, two totally different halves. So Angel City had to put themselves in a good position in the first half, able to get two goals, and that set them up to be successful in the second half. And I think the game of soccer involves a little bit of luck, but I think you create some of that luck with the energy that you put into the game, right? So the energy was put into the first half. Really good stuff from Angel City, able to find the back of the net twice against this stingy San Diego defense. And then it's the second half where relentless pressure comes from the opposition. But you remember that the work that you put in the first half, it's you still have half to go. So Angel City's players remain locked in. They remain focused defensively and really did a good job of making sure that a lot of the shots that San Diego were trying to score and shoot were getting deflected. And then you see Angelina Anderson coming up with big saves. So it felt different because it felt like there was a belief there, a level of belief from Angel City, the entire team, knowing that they were going to win this game here tonight, even if the pressure was on in that entire second half.
0: Coming up next, we will name our Once Upon a Farm player of the match. The final score from Snapdragon Stadium in San Diego. Angel City Football Club 2, the San Diego Wave, nothing. You're tuned to the Angel City After Party, and you're kicking it with Angel City FC on the iHeartRadio app.
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0: 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A 2-0 victory by Angel City Football Club at San Diego over the first place Wave this evening. Angel City 6-6-1 on the season, 2-0 under interim head coach Leif Smerud, 2-0 with Ali Sentenor wearing an Angel City uniform, and most importantly, there's 1 point behind the Orlando Pride for the 8th and final playoff spot in the NWSL. And since the World Cup break, two wins, both by 2-0 scores, no goals yielded. And that brings us to this evening's player of the match presented by Once Upon a Farm.
1: Well, is none other than Angelina Anderson. She came up huge for Angel City, really kept him in this game in the second half. She came up big. She was everywhere, getting, you know, on top of crosses. She came up with a huge save against Trinity Byers and then faced a PK, was able to keep the ball out of the back of the net. Faced 18 shots. You talked about how many came in that second half. 12. 12 came in the second half. So six saves for the entire match, five of those in the second half. But what an inspiring performance by Angelina Anderson.
0: And now Angel City will go for its second three-match winning streak of the season next Saturday as they face the Chicago Stars at 3:30 p.m. Pacific time. Tracy and I will be on the air at 3:15 p.m. Pacific time. And this is going to be a really interesting matchup because Chicago is only 4-10 this year. They lost at Boston yesterday 2-0. But the game before that, their first match out of the World Cup break, they upset Utah, one of the top teams in the league, 3-2, behind a pair of goals from Jordan Heidema. Now, Angel City blew out Chicago on opening day 4-0, but that's when Mallory Swanson was still on maternity leave. She missed the first 9 games of the season on maternity leave. They went 2-7, but they are 2-3 since she returned to the lineup. So, on paper, it's a game that Angel City should be favored to win, but when you've got players like Mallory Swanson and Jordan Heidema, that's always going to be a formidable challenge. But, you know, Tracy, it's great that Angel City has had multiple goals and obviously won in each of its first two matches since the All-Star break, but I have been almost blown away by the quality of Angel City's defense in all the different ways that defensive quality is demanded in this league, if I can put it that way.
1: Yeah, the focus has clearly had an emphasis put on defense, defending, you know, all over the field, and really has been started with their defending up top. So in their attacking third, their pressure. And yeah, Chicago is a side that's definitely better at home. So they have a better home record, 3-4-0 at home. So Angel City, I think everybody knows by now that the NWSL, anybody can win on any given game. So they have to come into this one with the same mentality that they started with these last two matches. So two shutouts in a row. I think that's a huge, huge, huge piece of momentum that they can take into this game against Chicago Stars. And one more thing. This was today match 13 for Angel City. 13 out of 30. So we're halfway through the season for Angel City. So there's a lot of games left for Angel City. If they can continue this momentum, and I feel like the teams that are going to go far and into the playoffs are going to be the teams that have the momentum from the break on. So if Angel City can keep this momentum, be a second half momentum team in the second half of the season, they're going to make the playoffs, and we'll see. They can go far in the playoffs as well.
0: Like I said, I like your stats better than my stats. So the final score, once again, Angel City 2, San Diego 0. And Angel City will try and make it a three-match winning streak next Saturday at Chicago. Tracy and I will bring it to you starting at 3:15 p.m. Pacific time with kickoff at 3:30. We'll talk to you then. For Tracy Bailey, our stadium engineer, Jake Warner, and our studio engineer, Zach Alcaldi, this is Isaac Lohenkron saying goodbye and reminding you that the final score this evening from Snapdragon Stadium was Angel City Football Club 2, the San Diego Wave 0. Good night, everyone.
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1: This is soccer for the City of Angels.
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1: This is Angel City FC. Angel City pregame on the pitch is on. Now with all the lead up to today's match, joined by Tracy Bailey, Isaac Lowenkrop.
4: Saturday evening at Snapdragon Stadium in San Diego. Tonight, Angel City Football Club meets its arch rival, the first place San Diego Wave. I'm Isaac Lowenkron with Tracy Bailey. In its first match after the World Cup break, Angel City defeated the Orlando Pride 2-0 last Friday at BMO Stadium. And Tracy, how did Angel City's style of play look different against Orlando in the debut of interim head coach Leif Smerud?
5: Well, first and foremost, the team to me looked like they were playing free. And you want attacking players playing freely. And we heard in the post-game press conference, Ali Sitnor talk about the interim head coach, how he said to all the attacking players, I want you to be free out there. So we saw that. And the formation to me looked a little different. It was listed as a 4-3-3. It felt more like a 4-4-2, which I'm accustomed to and used to back in my day. That was the popular formation. So that is a formation I understand very well. You have to have two front runners, which Angel City does, that have a lot of flexibility. So you had Ali Sitnor paired with Svendis Jansdottir. Both of those have the ability to be a nine, to be a winger, to pop into the half space. So to me, I love the combination. You want those two players in Svendis and Sitnor combining. They were doing that. And you also want to get the four midfielders involved, which that happened as well for Angel City.
4: And here was Leif Smerud's appraisal of his first game in charge.
6: Orlando was also tough. They also have a good attacking strength. And I think we did really well and can build on a lot of that. The main thing is to defend as a unit, work hard, be structured. And I think we did that well. I think we pressed well, and I want to see that when we do it. We had a little dip, I think, in midway in the second half. And then we also saw that we could defend deeper and defend the box well. The defensive work was strong and good. I don't think Orlando created much.
4: The San Diego Wave in first place in the NWSL at 9-4-1. A phenomenal passing team offensively. Defensively, they're coming off back-to-back shutouts. How will Angel City's three lines, their defenders, their midfielders, and their forwards, be put to the test tonight by San Diego?
5: Well, you're right, Isaac. I think all three lines are going to be tested here. This is going to be a big test for the entire team for Angel City. So defensively for Angel City, they have to remain good in formations, in good with communication. And similarly to what, you know, the attributes that were so complimentary to the team against Orlando, it's going to be the same scenario here against this San Diego Wave side. And for the midfield, this is a vital piece to San Diego's system. The way that they want to attack, the way that they want to build, the way that they want to possess, all flows through the midfield. So for Angel City, can the four or three midfielders match up to the three midfielders of San Diego and not allow them to have the freedom to play in the midfield and to really dictate that tempo? And for the forwards, you heard the compliments coming from last match, how they press. So I think it's going to be vital from the start to be front-footed, to start attacking on the press, and make sure this San Diego side does not get comfortable. Yes, they can possess. We saw Orlando possess very well and actually outpossessed Angel City, but it comes to an effect when they can be effective, when they're able to move the ball through the midfield, find the front runner. So Angel City, allow them to press or possess all they want in their defensive third, no problem. The forwards need to start to combine like they did against Orlando. And can June Endo, Ali Sitnor provide an additional threat to the attack? We saw goals from both Noose and from Svendis Jansdottir. So can other players get involved now and put the ball in the back of the net?
4: Kickoff is 11 minutes away, 2 minutes away. This evening's player availability report and the starting 11. You're kicking it with Angel City Football Club on the iHeartRadio app.
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4: This evening's player availability report is presented by Cedars-Sinai. Angel City defender Savvy King missing her ninth consecutive match, recovering from ankle surgery. For San Diego, MVP candidate Eugenia with 5 goals and 4 assists this year on the season-ending injury list because of a knee injury that she sustained during a friendly match against Team USA during the World Cup break. Eugenia, just 21 years old, and again, an MVP candidate. That's the type of resume she was building through the first half of the season, and San Diego head coach Jonas Eidevall was asked how the Wave will adjust to Eugenia's absence.
15: Identity stays the same. Details might change, and it's always about trying to find the roles for every individual player so we can setting them up in situations that is better. But identity-wise, we don't plan to change anything. But small details and roles might need to change.
5: Yeah, and details and roles will change, especially for their front runner Ludmila. She will have a lot more responsibility put on her shoulders to try to find the back of the net. And also Mel Barcenas, Gabby Porcio, those are players that have been threatening. Mel Barcenas got a goal last game. So a lot of players can step up, of course, and provide some offense to the attack without Eugenia.
4: That was this evening's player availability report presented by Cedars-Sinai. Kickoff between Angel City and San Diego just 8 minutes away. This evening's starting 11 is presented by DoorDash. Angelina Anderson in goal for Angel City, coming off her third shutout of the season last Friday against the Orlando Pride. At right outside back, Giselle Thompson. The center backs are Sarah Gordon and Emily Sams. And the left outside back, Evelyn Shores.
5: And I thought Evelyn Shores was excellent against Orlando. And the right side was shut down a little bit. So we have seen Angel City, of course, attack through Giselle Thompson on the right side. Well, that opened up the left side, and Evelyn Shores was up to the task. I love the combination play that she provided with Junindo. Junindo almost was able to score a goal off of the end of one of the combinations between those two players. But when sides get shut down, other players have to step up. I really believe Evelyn Shores stepped up last match. She had 15 passes into the final third. So she has, you know, obvious defensive responsibilities, but also is doing the job offensively as well.
4: The midfielders in Angel City's 4-4-2, Myara Neuse, Ari Borges, Karina Laguerre, and June Endo.
5: And with this formation or shift in formation, slight shift in formation for Angel City tactically, that allows June Endo to float inside centrally or pop out to the wide area and get things going offensively on that left side. So we talked about her combining with Evelyn Shores, you know, in those 1-2 situations where either one of them can get on the end of, you know, providing the crosses for Angel Angel City looking for Svendis Jansdottir. But for Janendo, we still want to see her get those offensive looks on goal, take the shots. The confidence is coming back, I feel, for Endo. She was very close, as I just said, to scoring a goal against Orlando. So I think it's time, and I think we're going to see a little bit more from June Endo here today.
4: At one forward, it's Svendis Jansdottir, and at the other forward, making her second appearance in an Angel City uniform, Allie Centnor.
5: Well, and another player that has looked so comfortable in this just being her second match. So the first match was stellar from Allie Centnor. She had all kinds of contributions to this Angel City side. We thought she was playing more of a false nine role to start, which she was. She would get high, then pop out off into the half space in between the back line and the midfield. And she is so good on the ball. She just dances on the ball and is able to find her shot no matter where she is near the 18 within shooting range. So another player besides Junendo we want to see get going and find the back of the net today here is Allie Centnor.
4: Kickoff from San Diego is 5 minutes away. 2 minutes away, it's Tracy Bailey's Keys to the Match. You're kicking it with Angel City Football Club on the iHeartRadio app.
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1: Now Angel City FC takes the pitch. 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
4: Angel City Football Club ready to run in San Diego against the arch rival Wave as we wave hello to Tracy Bailey's Keys to the Match.
5: Well, in this rivalry game, the first key is against the San Diego Wave side to win the midfield battle. San Diego will want to control the tempo through their midfield and have found success with the personalities of Gia Corley, Kenza Dali, Kimi Ascanio, when they are able to do so through those players. So Angel City's midfield, they will need to clog up and break up passing lanes and really watch the runs in the half spaces and win those second balls. My second key is to slow down San Diego's transition game. How, you ask? Well, Angel City's counter press against Orlando was excellent. They need that energy here today. And we talked a lot and heard a lot about how they press, and Orlando was not too dangerous when they were able to do so. So when they turn the ball over in their attacking third, make sure there is no transition, pressure on the ball. And that will be oh so important for Angel City here today. My third and final key is that Angel City needs to start off on the front foot. Get the first goal. We saw the energy that they had last match at home. Now can they do it on the road against their rival in the San Diego Wave? San Diego's undefeated, 8-0-1 when they score the first goal. And these rivalry matches are usually decided by one or two moments. So Angel City can't afford to waste clear opportunities, especially away from home. Finishing efficiency may be the biggest difference for Angel City between a draw and 3 points. So they must be clinical in the penalty area.
4: Want to follow up on one of those keys. The first one, you talked about the chemistry that San Diego has in the midfield. Is a good litmus test for how Angel City is doing to measure how many consecutive passes San Diego is able to complete?
5: Well, yes and no, right? We saw Orlando with a lot of consecutive passes and they didn't really go anywhere or weren't too threatening. But with this San Diego Wave side, you don't want certain players getting the ball in advantageous positions between the lines when they are then feeding and threading into the attacking third, looking for those front runners. So yes and no, those passes into the final third, we want to limit here today.
4: It's quality and not quantity. Angel City this evening will be in its gray uniforms with black numbers, the San Diego Wave in navy blue uniforms with white numbers on a 75-degree Saturday evening at Snapdragon Stadium in San Diego. Katya Korleva is our referee. Angel City Football Club, 4 points behind the Orlando Pride for the eighth and final playoff spot in the NWSL. San Diego in first place in the NWSL, 1 point ahead of the Portland Thorns. Back at BMO Stadium on May 9th, San Diego defeated Angel City 2-1. This will be the 10th all-time meeting between these teams. Angel City and San Diego have won 3 each, and there have been 3 ties. For Angel City, it's their second game under interim head coach Leif Smerud. Also, their second match with newly acquired U.S. national team forward and midfielder Ali Sentnor. So a big measuring stick match for Angel City Football Club. Last Friday at BMO Stadium, a 2-0 victory over the Orlando Pride. However, it was without the golden boot leader in the NWSL, Barbara Banda. Banda returned for Orlando yesterday, had a goal and a 3-0 win over Kansas City. San Diego, meanwhile, playing its second match without Duginia, who is on the season-ending injury list because of a knee injury. And in their first game without her, they defeated the defending NWSL champions Gotham FC 2-0 last Saturday at Snapdragon Stadium. And Angel City, meanwhile, while San Diego will be playing without Duginia for a second straight game, Angel City playing for the second time since the return of Svendis Jansdottir. And last Friday, we saw the value that she brings to Angel City.
5: Yeah, and just her energy on the field, I feel like, is contagious. We see her effort defensively. We see her efforts with her runs, trying to stretch the back line, which opens a lot up in front of her. So for the midfielders to get involved in the attack. And we are happy that Svendis is back. She scored a goal, and she picked up right where she left off when she left with the injury.
4: Svendis last year in her first year in the NWSL, a goal and an assist in 13 matches. This year, 4 goals and 2 assists in just 8 matches. So in the first half, Angel City will kick off as they defend the southern goal to our right in front of Angelina Anderson. San Diego defends the northern goal to our left in front of 19-year-old keeper Luisa Agudelo, as Angel City drives it downfield off the opening kickoff, comes back to the center circle, and it's collected by Angel City, chipped on ahead downfield by Ari Borges, and it's going to be handled by Agudelo, one of 3 goalkeepers that San Diego has started this season. Again, she's 19 years old, out of Colombia, made her NWSL debut last Saturday against Gotham, got the shutout, got the win, made 4 saves. I felt she was a little too casual in handling the ball, and she almost got burned a couple of times, so keep that in mind this evening. Far sideline in midfield, San Diego attacking the goal to our right. Here's Gia Corley weaving towards the middle, passes for Barcenas, taps it behind Kenza Dali, and Angel City takes over. Svendis Jansdottir to the far side, Giselle Thompson attacking the goal to our left. Giselle Thompson toes it for Jansdottir. Jansdottir right of the area, pulling McNabb away from the goal. She got the cross away into the goal mouth, and it's actually just over the bar, and it'll be out. And a cheeky little ball by Jansdottir. It results, however,

0: And they're under pressure in their defensive third. They pass it up the far sideline, and here's a foul getting called on Angel City. And we'll get a free kick for San Diego. The foul called by Angelzel Thompson fouling Porcio.
1: But I like the aggression coming from Angel City and their pressure that they are providing. As you mentioned, San Diego went short, so Angel City applied a lot of pressure there. I'm fine with a foul.
0: No score on the third minute. Agudelo, the 19-year-old keeper for San Diego, got it off to McNabb. Kristen McNabb, the only original San Diego player left from when they came into the league with Angel City in 2010-22. Back to Agudelo, pressured by Janzotter, hits it up the middle to Barcetas, double-teamed, bad back pass, right to Janzotter, shot from the arc is deflected over the right end line by Neuse. It's a corner kick, Angel City, presented by Cedar Sinai.
1: Well, and we wanted the press. We got the press from Angel City. It's a good job by Svendis Janzotter. And the goalkeeper is able to play it out just in the nick of time, but that forces a turnover with the rushed play and a great drop ball finding Mayara Neuse on her left foot. She hits it one time. It deflects off the San Diego Wave player, and now Angel City will set up for the corner.
0: From the right corner, into the goal mouth, punched by Agudelo to the left side of the area. Ari Borges left of the area to Laguerre. Laguerre nutmegs Porcio, left end line, and Corley lets it go out for a San Diego goal kick.
1: Well, I think if you're the coach, Leif Schmerud for Angel City, you're pleased with the way his team has started this one. They are coming out with a lot of energy, starting off really on the front foot. And one of the game plan pieces of the game plan, I think, for Angel City would be to test Agudelo, the young goalkeeper from San Diego, and they are doing that.
0: Here's Dahlia attacking the goal to our right. Long pass for Porcio, headed away by Giselle Thompson. And it's going to be claimed by Borges, who clears it upfield far sideline. Maroney takes it for San Diego and rolls it up to McNabb with a chip to Dahlia as we cross into a scoreless fifth minute. Kenza Dahlia, finalist for midfielder of the year last year, to McNabb and escorts it back to Agudelo. First year in the NWSL, but not a rookie. She spent the last three seasons playing professionally in Colombia. McNabb rolls it into the center circle. Dali for Escanio to Corley, attacking the goal to our right. Back to Escanio, kicked away by Angel City. Here comes Centenor attacking the goal to our left. Centenor down the middle. Centenor is knocked down from behind for a foul. Takes the free kick quickly to Endo, but Katya Korleva shuts it down in order to brandish a yellow card to Gia Corley.
1: And you could see Centenor, trying so hard to stay on her feet because she knows that if she can and remain in possession of the ball, she had a nice breakaway, a couple of options for Angel City, but eventually goes to ground there. It's a foul from behind. Great take by Centenor to dribble at speed towards the back line of San Diego.
0: And I kind of understand why Corley had to take that foul and yellow card, because Adley was getting right into her long-range shooting sweet spot.
1: Well, and the back line for San Diego was dropping, so inevitably trying to take out the option of the pass, and we all know how dangerous Adley Centenor can be near the 18.
0: No score in the sixth minute. Angel City has seemingly been the better team at the outset of this game as they try to move to within 1 point of the playoff line. So Angel City setting up for the free kick, attacking the goal to our left. Centenor, Neuse, and Endo are all there, having an in-person Zoom meeting over the ball. And let's find out who winds up taking it. Endo backs away a little bit. Here comes Neuse with a right-footed shot just wide of the left goalpost. Goal kick San Diego.
1: Yeah, a good take by Neuse. You probably could have guessed that Neuse was going to step up to take this one because it required a lot of power. It wasn't within a short range here, so it's power precision. She's trying to lift it up over the wall, which she's able to do, but then it hits a bounce before reaching the goal. Takes a little bit of the steam off, a little bit of the accuracy off.
0: No score on the seventh minute. San Diego's ball, midfield, far side, attacking the goal to our right. In the center circle, Barcetas dummies it to Dali. Dali gliding down the right side. Dali wide to the right, Mimi Van Zanten. Back outside right to Barcetas. Down the middle, Escanio to Barcetas. Back to Escanio, outside middle. Left of the arc, Corley tries to flick it left side, and it's going to be saved there by Pearl Maroney. Maroney tries it again with Escanio. Kimmy in from the left. to the arc to Dali. A tap for Ljudmila off her heel. Shot by Ascanio, deflected, cleared by Shores out of the area. And a good box out by Mayara News as she

0: Draws the foul on Maroney. Free kick, Angel City.
1: Just a little bit too much space inside the 18 and near the 18 for the attacking players from the San Diego Wave. And they're able to create a good-looking opportunity through some combination play. But it's Emily Sams who comes up with a huge deflection in the end. Angel City's able to get out of it unscathed.
0: Emily Sam scored Angel City's goal in their 2-1 loss at BMO Stadium to San Diego on May 9th. Scoreless eighth minute here. Ari Borges going long for Angel City for Jansdotter. Headed away by McNabb. Upfield to Maroney. Bumped off the ball by Myara News. Jansdotter for Borges. Center circle to Shores. Shores for Angel City coming off a 2-0 victory last Friday over the Orlando Pride. San Diego coming off a 2-0 victory over Gotham at Snapdragon Stadium last Saturday. Sams lost the ball at midfield. Porcio for San Diego counterattacks and doubles it back far side in midfield to Corley. Now off to Kennedy Wesley and back to Kristen McNabb. We mentioned McNabb is the only remaining original San Diego Wave player. And the only remaining original Angels are both in their starting lineup tonight. Sarah Gordon and June Endo. No score in the ninth minute as Mimi Van Zanten lets it go over the near sideline at midfield for a San Diego throw-in.
1: Yeah, Kristen McNabb making her 96th appearance for the San Diego Wave, which leads the club.
0: And she and Kennedy Wesley, their starting center backs, are the only San Diego players who have played every minute this year. Here's McNabb connecting with Corley. A tap to Escanio. Down the middle for Barcenas. Heavy touch, and Angel City comes away. Here's Karina Laguerre trying to juke Barcenas and give her a taste of her own medicine as Borges sends it back to goalkeeper Angelina Anderson.
1: And Angel City is doing a great job right now of defending Mel Barcenas. Anytime she gets the ball centrally, they are closing down on her, forcing her to rush her decision-making, which has led to a couple of turnovers in a row.
0: Barcenas with 3 goals this year, including the NWSL's goal of the week for a rocket from 26 yards out in the 45th minute last Saturday against Gotham to get the scoring started. Scoreless here in the 10th minute. Evelyn Shores, beautiful pass to Jansdotter, left side of the area against McNabb, and McNabb knocks it over the left end line. Corner kick, Angel City, presented by Cedars-Sinai.
1: What a gorgeous ball in from Evelyn Shores. She breaks 2 lines with that threaded ball to find Svendish Jansdotter, and that's what it's going to take to get in behind this back line of San Diego. Precision and good timing between the passer and the player making the run.
0: Gorgeous pass by Shore. She has 2 assists already this year as Centenor will take the corner kick from the left corner. Second match for Angel City since being acquired from Kansas City the 17th of June. Right-footed ball to the right goalpost. It's knocked to the right end line and out. There was a collision in the area. It's either going to be a goal kick San Diego or technically a foul on Angel City, but either way, it's San Diego's ball in a scoreless 11th minute.
1: And Allie Sittenor making her imprint on all of these set pieces for Angel City. A great-looking ball towards the far post, and it's a couple of players trying to battle to get on the end of it.
0: And they wound up looking like bowling pins.
1: So yeah, they all fell down.
0: It looks like no foul, so the goal kick will be taken from the goal box on the 6-yard line with Angel City and San Diego scoreless in the 11th minute. They take the goal kick short. McNabb back to Agudelo. Well, I'll tell you what, if I was San Diego, I wouldn't be messing around with these short passes in their own defensive area. But we're not San Diego, so go ahead.
1: So go right ahead.
0: Agudelo at her spot, attacking from our left to our right. Now to McNabb. San Diego coming into this match had not yielded a goal in 225 minutes, so that streaks up to 235 right now. Long pass downfield, volleyed ahead by Corley, and it's going to be chased down by Giselle Thompson, who clears it away from Ludmila, but San Diego gets an attack from third, throwing out of it from the left sideline.
1: And that's the interesting style that you see from San Diego. They can go and kind of lull you to sleep with their possession and want to play through the lines, but they can also go direct really quickly.
0: And they're trying to do it here with Dali. Passes behind Porcio. Giselle Thompson comes back for Angel City. Passes midfield far side, and it's going to be tracked down by Kristen McNabb. Back now to Maroney. Maroney to Dali, a tap to Escanio. Down the middle for Barcenas. Bumped by Shores, but got the pass away right side to Van Zanten nicely. Mimi Van Zanten, right side of the area, triple team, pirouettes right to the arc, finds Escanio there, takes one dribble, stops on a dime to Mimi Van Zanten, right of the arc, right point of the area of Barcettas. Left-footed chip, left end line, and it's over a cutting Corley and out for an Angel City goal kick.
1: Well, and it's almost like Angel City does not want to allow Mel Barcenas to collect the ball centrally and then to play it to the far side, the right side of the field, because the last couple of times they were successful in keeping her central, which forced a turnover, but this time she's able to spin free, spell the ball to the right, and then create a pretty dangerous looking attack. In the end, not enough quality on that final ball from Barcenas.
0: No score on the 13th minute. Anderson booms the goal kick center circle. Jan's daughter heads it into the center circle. It's claimed there by Centnor. Centnor drops it back to Sarah Gordon. Yeah, they don't want Barcenas to do that tea-sipping celebration like she did last week. Takeaway San Diego, Lujmila driving right side, and she's jostled and fouled by Karina Laguerre, and Angel City will go on defense for a San Diego free kick from way outside of the right.
1: Yeah, and Angel City's got to be smart here. Lujmila, a player that is very savvy, understanding, you know, how to earn a foul in this scenario. They started to get a little attacking momentum with their last possession, and now they're looking to continue that momentum here with this set-piece free kick.
0: Lujmila was teammates with Ari Borges and Porcio, for that matter, as well as Dujinha before she got injured for Brazil during the World Cup break. Scoreless in the 14th minute. Free kick, San Diego, attacking the goal to our right. Dali, right-footed ball, left of the spot. Escanio heads it towards the goal box. Shores heads it high. McNabb heads it back. A bicycle kick is stopped by Angelina Anderson on a bicycle by Kennedy Wesley.
1: Yeah, an A for effort from Wesley there. Just not really enough on it to be dangerous or threatening to Angelina Anderson. She sees this bicycle coming from a mile away and just scoops it up and watch it fall in her hands pretty easily, excuse me.
0: 15th minute, no score. San Diego takes over in the Angel City end again. Here's Escanio tapping it to Wesley, and they set it up back with Kristen McNabb. San Diego, a very efficient offensive team. They lead the league in shots on target per 90 minutes, and they also have the highest shot on target percentage in the league. Long pass to Lujmila is headed away by Sarah Gordon. Ari Borges sends it upfield for Angel City. The news has her pocket picked by Maroney. Maroney for Porcio outside left. Porcio, left point of the area against Giselle Thompson. Right-footed pass, nobody there except Laguerre, who clears for Angel City back into the center circle.
1: Yeah, good organization on the lines, the back line for Angel City. Their defense looked good. That square ball, not threatening.
0: We're crossing into the 16th minute, no score. Here's a takeaway by Janzotter to Endo. Attacking the goal to our left with Centnor. To a trailing Janzotter outside middle. Janzotter tries to avert Escanio, got knocked down by Corley cleanly, and Pearl Maroney has it for San Diego in its end. Well, that could have been something special for Angel City when you've got the likes of Janzotter and Centnor leading the rush, along with Neuse and Endo. Here's Kenza Dali back in the San Diego end for Escanio. Back to McNabb under pressure. Back to Agudelo, who's able to clear it upfield. Knocked down by Angel City. Janzotter outside middle back to the goal. Gives to Endo. Endo's left-footed shot takes off high at a goal kick San Diego.
1: Yeah, I like this shot from Endo. Good work by Jan's daughter. Checks her shoulder with the second ball coming into her feet. Her back's to goal. She lays it off. Eventually finds the ball at Endo's feet. And Endo has some space here. You want to see your front runners and your attacking-minded players get some looks on goal. So she has the space here. You love to see the shot from Endo on her left foot. Unfortunately, just not able to keep it on target.
0: They go short off the goal kick again. Wesley deep in her end out to Mimi Van Zanten. Heavy touch, and it's taken away by Angel City. Endo left side of the area. Gets the shot away. Agudelo has trouble with it, and it's headed in. Mayara Neuse becomes the first Angel ever to score goals in four consecutive matches. She paid the price as she literally crashed into the net after the tap-in. A 1-0 lead for Angel City, and Neuse is going to have to be checked out inside of the net where she has just scored a goal for the fourth consecutive match.
1: Yeah, and that's just pure determination by Mayara News to get to the ball first. She sees an opportunity to score a goal for her team, and there's one defender to beat. She gets there first. It's Pearl Maroney trying to kick the ball away, and actually her boot comes up near Mayara News's face. And she just gets there first and puts it into the back of the net. Angel City up 1-0, and Mynoose is still on the ground. But again, I love the effort from June Endo. She takes one player on 1v1. She sees Kennedy Wesley in front of her. She says, no problem. We're going to send this ball into a dangerous position. Mayara News then does the rest with her effort.
0: So Mayara News was kicked on a high boot by Pearl Maroney, and then she crashed into the net. Maroney got a yellow card to boot for it. The goal is in the books for a 1-0 Angel City lead. I couldn't tell if News got hurt because of the high boot, because of the crash into the netting at full speed, or a combination thereof. But the goal is in the books. Mayara News continuing to be treated literally inside the back of the net while she lies on her back after she's given Angel City a 1-0 lead, by becoming the first Angel in franchise history to score goals in four consecutive matches. And it looks like she's starting to get up. But a couple of things from a San Diego standpoint. If you go back to the beginning of that play, what happened? They did not go long. They tried to get cute with short passes in their own end, and they paid the price. And the other thing I noticed about Agudelo, and I know she's a promising 19-year-old, but she's only 5'7" tall.
1: Yeah, and it is the front foot and forward thinking by Angel City here, applying the pressure when they are trying to play and build out of the back. And I want to say it's 5 times now San Diego has tried to go short. Maybe we're successful getting out of the back 1 time out of the 5. So they go again here and definitely pay the price, but it is the effort coming from the players from Angel City pressing forward, applying the pressure, but also making something of it. It's June Endo seeing one defender in front of her. She says, okay, 1v1, I'm going to bet on myself. Sends the ball into a dangerous position. And then Mayara News, again, a good individual effort and willingness to throw her body on the line to score a goal for her side.
0: Mayara News, we're happy to say, is up and walking back towards midfield after her goal has given Angel City a 1-0 lead. You know, it's really weird, if I didn't know any better, I would say that San Diego did not seem to learn from their struggles out of the back last week, while Angel City was like, hey, let's try and exploit their struggles out of the back.
1: Yeah, and we've seen this happen to Angel City, right, a lot last year where they kept trying to build and play out of the back. When they weren't finding success, you could tell they clearly are not comfortable. So San Diego here in that scenario, Angel City doing a good job of making it count and making those mistakes turn into something here tonight.
0: Mimi Van Zanten for San Diego passes to a trailer. Corley had her shot blocked by Sams. Porcio's shot gets blocked by Giselle Thompson. Corley back to the goal at the arc, toes it back to Ascanio. San Diego has it set up again, but they had a couple of quality chances just moments ago after the Angel City goal.
1: Really dangerous looks. Two of them in a row for a San Diego Wave. Angel City doing a good job of putting a body in front of the ball there, deflecting their attempts on goal.
0: San Diego's ball in the center circle. Kristen McNabb. Mayara News for Angel City, scoring her 5th goal of the year to lead the team. Left sideline, Porcio for San Diego. Back outside left, Maroney to Dali left side. Kenza Dali drops it back to Ascanio. Ascanio has to reverse it into the center circle to McNabb. Off to Wesley. Wesley back to McNabb. McNabb down the middle for Corley back to the goal. Leaves it with Ascanio. Intercepted by Svendis Jansdotter. Up to Endo for Angel City. Endo with a good turn into the center circle on the dribble. Endo down the middle. Endo joined by Jansdotter. Good pull up by Endo. Her drive is blocked by Wesley and saved by Agudelo at the right end line.
1: Yeah, and as much as I like to see June Endo aggressive there, initially you felt like she was going to go to left, right back to Sitnor towards the midfield line. She does a little shimmy, keeps the ball on the dribble, continues her run towards goal. And then I felt like the better option would probably to then feed Sitnor because they had numbers up. She was the player left unmarked. Endo opts for the shot herself.
0: 1-0 Angel City, 22nd minute. Here's Corley trying to get by Giselle Thompson, and Giselle Thompson overruns her and takes it away. Ari Borges for Laguerre. Laguerre connects with Centnor, but it rolls past her, and it goes over the near sideline. It's going to be a throw in San Diego. Mayaren Nuce's goal in the 17th minute. Officially, it was unassisted. It was really set up by June Endo, but it was touched by Agudelo before that, so Endo did not get credit for the assist. Here's Mimi Van Zanten driving for San Diego. Right point of the area. To the arc. Porcio can't get the shot away. She knocks it for Ludmila. Ludmila's left-footed shot is wide right. Goal kick, Angel City.
1: Well, and that's a player that Angel City does not want to start to see get going. And it's a half chance initially. It deflects over to Ludmila. And Ludmila does well with this first-time hit with her left foot. Just unable to keep it on target.
0: Oh, man, you're right. That was out of the possibility of being a high-percentage shot. Gordon and Emily Sams had it bracketed pretty well, though. 1-0 Angel City as we cross into the 24th minute. The goal by Mayaren Nuce ended San Diego's shutout streak at 241 minutes. Janzotter, thirsty for more, gets stopped by McNabb at the right side of the area. It's cleared upfield and held in by Angel City. Ari Borges, right side to Endo. Endo toes a pass to Nuce. Backdoor pass, right of the area, Giselle Thompson against Maroney. Giselle Thompson, right end line. Almost beat Maroney off the dribble. Back to Endo, outside right. Left-footed cross is headed by Mimi Van Zanten outside left, and Borges holds it in for Angel City. Ari Borges, back to midfield on the near side for Gordon. At the first goal contribution of her distinguished career against San Diego back on May 9th. On the Emily Sams goal, Laguerre outside right for Angel City, leaves it right sideline, Giselle Thompson. Midfield far side to Sams. Center circle to Gordon, chased by Ludmila. Outside left to Endo. Endo, a left-footed pass for Janzotter, bumps the ball to Centnor with a drive, and a sprawling save is made by Agudelo.
1: Yeah, and you can see Centnor is hungry herself here. She has some space, a great entry pass into Janzotter, a one-touch drop ball to Centnor. And then it's Centnor with the shot. A lot of pace on that shot, just not able to beat the goalkeeper for San Diego.
0: San Diego continuing to go short, and now McNabb clears it upfield, and what do you know? Turned it over. Shores, outside left to Endo. Can't understand why San Diego keeps insisting on going short when they're trying to build out of the back. I don't dislike it. I just don't understand it. 1-0 Angel City in the 25th minute on a Mayaren Nuce goal, her fifth of the season, scoring for the fourth straight game. Emily Sams going long for Janzotter, tracked down by McNabb, who has to ditch it. It's going to be an Angel City throw-in. Emily Sams, since the World Cup break, doing an excellent job on her long passes.
1: Yeah, her entry balls have been so good, along with Evelyn Shores. Both of those players have the ability to play those entry balls in. We saw a lot from Sam's last match against Orlando. We saw a lot from Shores, and they're picking up right where they left off here tonight.
0: And trying to knock off the first place San Diego Wave. Jan's distance throw in right side of the area. Headed for Borges. Score! 2-0 Angel City! Off of Jan's distance throw in! Ari Borges with her second goal of the season, and she scores against Angel City's arch rival, the San Diego Wave, in addition to her Brazilian national team teammates, Ludmila and Porcio. 2-0 Angel City on the road in less than half an hour.
1: Well, and I'm not sure Janzotter will get the assist on here because it was deflected, and I'm not sure if it was off of Evelyn Shores, an Angel City player, but it lands near Ari Borges. She sees an opportunity, a slight little window, and actually goes between the pipes, between the legs of Agudelo to score this one for Angel City. And that's their seventh goal off of a set piece for the season.
0: We'll double check officially, but I agree with you. I think Evelyn Shores is going to get the primary assist, but that is the first time that Angel City has, in effect, scored directly off of Jan's distance throw-in. And at the 27th minute, they've got a 2-0 lead on the road at San Diego. And frankly, they've deserved it. Long pass downfield is handled by Sarah Gordon. Left foots it, but it's stopped by Barcenas. Angel City has really stymied her so far. Borges knocked her down and took it away to Sentinel.

0: Or on the pass near sideline is past Junendo and out for a San Diego throw-in.
1: Yeah, Angel City's backline has been so stingy. When you think that San Diego has been able to break through, there's a player coming out of nowhere just stifling their shots and their opportunities and not allowing the ball to even get near Angelina Anderson.
0: Evelyn Shores gets credit for the assist. It's her third assist of the season. And the goal by Ari Borges, her second of the year, in the 26th minute. Angel City 2, San Diego nothing. 28th minute as a foul gets called on Angel City at midfield on the far side. And I know we have a ton of time remaining, and I know San Diego was without Dugenia, but last week San Diego was without Dugenia, and they beat the defending champion Gotham 2-0.
1: Well, and that's what's so interesting about the San Diego Wave side. They have a lot of attacking pieces and a lot of attacking threats, so never count them out of a game. But one statistic that you can keep repeating for me, Isaac, is that San Diego Wave are 8-0-1 when they score first. So Angel City doing a good job of making sure they get that first goal. Now the second has come. They have to keep their foot on the gas pedal.
0: Are you insinuating that there are other statistics that you perhaps do not want me to mention?
1: Yes.
0: 2-0 Angel City in the 29th minute as a foul gets called at midfield on Svendis Jansdotter, who can't believe it, and San Diego will get a free kick out of it as she fouled Maroney. But yeah, no, that's absolutely correct. This is a San Diego team, even though they're down 2-0. It's a record of 9-4-1 on the season. The throw-in far side is knocked out to midfield, and it's won by Wesley, but just past Corley, taken by Karina Laguerre, tries to switch the field across the center circle to Shores, attacking the goal to our left. Here's Shores, chased by Barcetas. Evelyn Shores still going. Barcetas knocks down the pass, chugs back, claims it to the left end line to Wesley, who clears it upfield to the near side, and sprinting after it and loping after it is Sarah Gordon. 30th minute, Angel City 2, San Diego nothing, on goals by Myara Neuse and Ari Borges. And it's fitting that two players from Brazil score goals, because San Diego has two Brazilian players in their starting lineup in Ludmilla and Porchio, not to mention Dugenia, who's on the season-ending injury list and missing her second game since being hurt in one of the friendlies against Team USA back in June.
1: Yeah, they are going to miss her. Of course, I talked about all of their attacking threats they have, but she was their biggest threat and was playing really well for the San Diego Wave, leading them in goals scored with 5.
0: And she was a legitimate NWSL MVP candidate. Yep. Not a stretch at all to say that, yeah. Also had 4 assists this year, and only 21 years old. I mean, she's 21. Barcenas and Ascanio are just 18. Get used to those names. Dali for San Diego to Corley. Corley left of the area, Porchio. Porchio against Giselle Thompson. Cuts to her right. Nice pass, Barcenas airmailed it. Goal kick, Angel City.
1: Yeah, and once again, I think Angel City gets away a little bit easy here, because it's a good-looking run from Barcenas. Just too much space for me inside the 18. She's running, making a good run in between the lines. That's where Angel City has to do a little bit better job of being touch tight, making sure that there is pressure on her. But without the pressure, Mel Barcenas just leans under her shot, looking to go one time on goal, not able to keep it on target.
0: 2-0 Angel City, 31st minute. Foul gets called in the center circle on San Diego's McNabb. And Angel City will get a free kick out of it. One of the things that I know Tracy didn't want me to say, San Diego has scored 7 goals in the final 15 minutes of matches this year, most of any team in the league. They have 6 goals by substitutes this year. That's also most of any team in the league. So the bottom line is, don't go anywhere. 2-0 Angel City, 32nd minute. Here's Evelyn Shores, outside left, and just knocked away by Mimi Van Zanten. Dali, back to Van Zanten, deep in the San Diego end. Her pass upfield, taken away by Evelyn Shores, left of the area, to Borges, left of the arc. Outside middle of gear for Angel City. Toes a pass, left of the area, nobody there for Angel City, and Mimi Van Zanten tracks it down. Mimi Van Zanten tries to dribble upfield. Long pass to midfield for Ludmilla, she's got it. Ludmilla knocks it back to Corley. Here's Corley to Barcenas, near side at midfield, over the center line, attacking the go to our right. For Dali, can't dribble around three Angel City players. Evelyn Shores gets it, and the back pass connects with Angelina Anderson.
1: And with that last sequence for the San Diego Wave, we see without pressure on the ball immediately being applied when Mimi Van Zanten has the ball, they are able to find an entry pass into Lujmila, and Lujmila does the right thing, lays it back, but then it's a couple of dribbles and plays later that Angel City's able to cough up the turnover. But that is going to be a key for San Diego Wave. If Lujmila can be that outlet and provide that option when there is no pressure on the ball for San Diego Wave, they're going to be able to find a little bit more space.
0: We have an Angel City player hurt in midfield on the near side. It's June Endo, and she's slapping the Bermuda with her right hand as she lays on her left side, and play is stopped as the ball went over the near sideline. So June Endo is being treated by Angel City head athletic trainer Matt Brandt. As Angel City has a 2-0 lead, we're crossing into the 34th minute at San Diego on a goal by Myara Neuse in the 17th minute, and then a goal by Ari Borges in the 26th minute that came off a Jans distance throw-in. What happened on the play was Jans' daughter threw it in, Evelyn Shores headed it, and Ari Borges nutmegged goalkeeper Luisa Agudelo. So, once again, June Endo continuing to be examined and treated by Angel City head athletic trainer Matt Brandt as she immediately went down grabbing her right knee.
1: It actually looked like maybe her left knee
0: when she
1: planted to defend the turn from Mimi Van Zanten. She immediately went down. It was kind of an awkward plant. Yeah, hate to see that. There's not really any contact coming from Van Zanten. She just spins away from Endo, and immediately Endo's down, grabbing her knee. And I actually think you can hear her emotions coming out right now on the ground.
0: Yeah, Endo missed her first four games this year with a knee injury. She previously, as many of you Angel City fans know, suffered a torn ACL back in the 2024 preseason and was in pursuit of the ball on the near side at midfield, was going after Mimi Van Zanten, made a sudden plant, and you mentioned her emotions, Tracy. I mean, she was immediately slapping the Bermuda grass while she was lying on the ground with her right hand.
1: Yeah, and you hate to see that. You hate, you know, we don't know obviously what kind of injury she's suffering right now, but you hate to see a player that has worked so hard to get back after
0: they bring out a stretcher for her.
1: Multiple knee injuries, and you almost know. I feel like I fortunately did not have any severe knee injuries, but I would have to assume that when you've had this happen before, you kind of know when something happens that is going to take you out of this match, but maybe out for a long time.
0: 2-0 Angel City in the 36th minute, but the concern here is Angel City's June Endo, who gets a hand, and you know what? They did bring out a stretcher, but she's able to walk off the field under her own power. And, oh yeah, she's in tears. Yeah. She's in tears.
1: Very emotional right now.
0: Leif Smerud is giving her a hug, trying to console her. You can hear June Endo as she walked by that microphone. What you just heard was June Endo in tears at midfield on the near sideline as she walked off the field. We detailed her injury history. Taylor Suarez is going to come in for her.
1: I think you were right. I think it was her right knee, Isaac.
0: Oh, man. And she's being treated now on the near sideline at midfield as play continues. Taylor Suarez in for her. Here's Lujmila throwing Sarah Gordon down, and it is a foul on Lujmila, and Sarah Gordon's not having it after she just saw one of her beloved teammates get injured. 2-0 Angel City in the 37th minute. They'll have a free kick from their end, and as we mentioned, we've got Taylor Suarez into the match replacing June Endo. It's an Angel City substitution presented by Sprouts Farmers Market.
1: Yeah, and Leif Smerud for Angel City upset at the way that the restart happened for the San Diego Wave. They quickly threw the ball in, and then Angel City had to retreat. Sarah Gordon ushering the ball over the sideline.
0: Angelina Anderson takes the free kick out to midfield on the near side. That's going to be fought for and sent downfield by Ari Borges. McNabb had trouble with it as Wesley clears it upfield. It's held in by Borges. Borges outside middle. Right-footed pass is blocked by Barcetas. Outside left to Shores. Back into the Angel City end. Here's Sarah Gordon. Over the center line to Shores. Attacking the goal to our left. Outside left, Centnor. Back for Shores. Shores into the center circle for Sams. 2-0 Angel City, 38th minute. Giselle Thompson for Laguerre. Laguerre outside middle. Back into the center circle for Gordon. Gordon for Angel City. Way outside of the left to Centnor. Centnor into the center circle to Sams. Sams under pressure. Jukes! Gabby Porcio. Now to the far sideline to Thompson. Giselle Thompson on the drive right side and pulls up on Porcio back to Sam. So we've seen goals by Myara Neuse and Ari Borges, but then we saw June Endo leave the game with an apparent lower leg injury and leave the field in tears. Here is an offensive foul getting called on Svendis Jan's daughter as she bumped down Kennedy Wesley. Free kick San Diego from its end.
1: And we'll have to see how this Angel City side is able to react after that emotional momentum shift with Endo going out. You see your teammate go down. Can they keep the same energy that they had before June Endo going down?
0: San Diego's ball at midfield, attacking the goal to our right. On the drive is Corley left side. Lost the ball on the dribble. Giselle Thompson toes it upfield. Jousts for the ball. It finds its way to Van Zanten, to Dali outside middle. Outside of the right, Barcenas for Van Zanten. Right point of the area. Outside right, Barcenas. Back to Van Zanten. Van Zanten sets it up. Outside of the right to Wesley. Wesley for Van Zanten, right sideline. Van Zanten against Shores. Tries to scoop a pass to Dali at the right end line. Dali parachutes the cross left side of the area, headed by Porcio for Lujmila. Back to the goal. Locked up by Gordon and cleared by Laguerre.
1: A great individual battle between Gordon and Lujmila. And she just waits for help to come from the other Angel City players. Eventually it gets cleared.
0: I think Gordon was trying to prevent Lujmila from trying a bicycle kick.
1: Well, she didn't want her to turn in that position. She has a lot of size, a lot of power. That's what she was trying to size Gordon up to do, but help came quickly.
0: 2-0 Angel City in the 40th minute. McNabb to Wesley under pressure. Slow back pass, and Agudelo has to come all the way out for San Diego. 40 yards out. Here's McNabb. Again, if you just tuned in, Angel City a 2-0 lead, but June Endo leaving the match with an injury in the 33rd minute and left the field in tears after a lower leg injury. In the center circle, Dali attacking the goal to our right. Dali can't thread a pass to Lujmila because Sarah Gordon's on the case. Gordon deep in her end, left foots it upfield and over the right sideline for a San Diego throw-in.
1: Well, and where that threaded ball would work on probably 99% of the opposition, not against Sarah Gordon. She wins the foot race almost every time.
0: Mimi Van Zanten, right sideline, will throw it in for San Diego. 2-0 Angel City in the 41st minute. Dali outside right, back to the goal. Dali right sideline, has it towed out by Borges. Dali takes a throw into Barcetas outside right. Right sideline, Dali. Back to Barcetas, back to Dali, right sideline. And banks it off of Jansdotter over the near sideline, throwing San Diego. Angel City really focusing on limiting the effectiveness of Barcenas with three goals this year, and it's worked so far.
1: Yeah, their defense has been lock and step. Really good organization. I see the communication coming when there's runners trying to make overloads. They're passing players on, making sure they're touch tight.
0: The throw into Dali outside of the right. 2-0 Angel City, 42nd minute. Dali dribbles away from Suarez. Pass is intercepted by Gordon. Gets away from Lujmila. Clears it upfield near sideline. Wesley loses it over the near sideline. Throw in Angel City.
1: And Svendis Jansdotter is looking to go quickly with the throw. And Coach Leif Smerud says, not so quickly, not so quick. We're going to slow things down here. We've got a two-goal lead. the closing minutes of this first half.
0: The throw-in collected by Laguerre. Back to Emily Sands. Far sideline to midfield, Giselle Thompson attacking the goal to our left. She connects with Laguerre. Laguerre down the middle to Giselle Thompson, in from the right. Pass is for New. She's got it at the arc. Toes it for Centnor. Centnor runs it down left of the area for Angel City. Swings left on the dribble. Centnor with a right-footed chip. Volley saved by Agudelo on Giselle Thompson and covers up the rebound. What a pass by Centnor.
1: Wow. Centnor just laid it on a dime. Looking for the run of Giselle Thompson at the far post and hits her in stride. Hits Giselle Thompson in stride. Unfortunately for Thompson, it's a beautiful save from Agudelo that keeps this one only at a two-goal lead for Angel City, but great, brilliant ball from Centnor.
0: That's the exact same play that San Diego scored the game-winning goal on against Angel City on May 9th between Dugenia and Mimi Van Zanten. 43rd minute, it remains 2-0 Angel City as Sarah Gordon chases it down back in the Angel City end. Angel City trying to knock off the first-place team in the NWSL. Trying to improve to 2-0 under interim head coach Leif Smeru. And trying to continue the pace of what they did in 2023 after a coaching change. Go on a torrid stretch the second half of the season and make the playoffs. Here's Angelina Anderson clipping up field. Headed by Neuse, comes down to the center circle. Dully takes over for San Diego. And that was under then interim head coach and present San Diego assistant Becky Tweed. Here's Dali getting held up by Jan's daughter, and Svendis gets her third yellow card of the season. And it'll be a free kick for San Diego from midfield, attacking the goal to our right. 44th minute, 2-0 Angel City.
1: Well, and sometimes you got to do what you got to do, and Svendis Jan's daughter tracking back, trying to slow Kenza Dali down, grabs her with two hands. She knows the yellow's coming, but it prevents a quick counter from the wave.
0: In the center circle is McNabb. Far side to Maroney. Maroney for San Diego. Reverses it back to McNabb. Sends a pass through the center circle to Dali. Good pass. Dali back to the goal. Dali, nice pass to a trailing Maroney. In from the left. Can't connect with Corley. Intercepted by Borges. Toes it upfield to Centnor. Centnor tries to heel the ball to Suarez, who pokes it back to Laguerre. Laguerre trying to get away from Barcenas and did to Shores. Good dribbling by Angel City and close confines by a number of players there.
1: Yeah, compact spaces, but even better show of skill between Laguerre and Centnor, able to dance their way out of that pressure.
0: 45th minute, it's Angel City 2, San Diego nothing. Sarah Gordon back in her end as they attack from our right to our left. Now to the near side to Shores. Shores left foot's a long one into the San Diego defensive end. And McNabb has to concede a throw-in for Angel City from deep in the left corner. And it might be another one by Jan's daughter here as we move into first half stoppage time.
1: Yeah, definitely a misplay by McNabb. Knowing that Angel City has already scored once on this Jan's daughter throw-in. Not wanting to concede another one here deep in their own zone.
0: 6 minutes of first half stoppage time. That's what we're in store for. Right now we're in store for a Yom's distance throw-in from the left sideline. She heaves it to the left side of the area in the goal box. It's headed to the arc, and it's going to be chased down by Angel City's Sarah Gordon. With a tap to Giselle Thompson and back to Gordon, who lopes after it, pressured by Ludmila, hooks the pass past her to Yom's daughter, left sideline. Jan's daughter against Barcenas breaks a literal Barcenas tackle attempt, and then it goes out over the near sideline. San Diego throwing.
1: Yeah, giving Barcenas a little taste of her own medicine there.
0: Barcenas almost got a taste of a yellow card. Borges near side of midfield takes over for Angel City and back to Sarah Gordon.
1: Barcenas, a player usually doing the dancing around the opposition. That time Jan's daughter says, okay, I'm going to show you how it feels.
0: And Barcenas says, yep, I'd rather lead. Angel City's ball at its end. Emily Sams with 5 minutes to go at first half stoppage time. Angel City 2, San Diego nothing, but Angel City's June Endo left this match in the 33rd minute with a non-contact lower leg injury and left the field in tears. Ari Borges, midfield far side. Long right-footed pass. Sentinel on the chase, but Agudelo comes out and claims it for San Diego. Bowls it to Dali. And Dali toes it back to Wesley. No official word on Endo other than that she will not return to the match, obviously. Subbed in for by Taylor Suarez. Corley for San Diego, attacking the goal to our right. But the poignant, distressing part of it was, as Tracy picked up on, her immediate emotional reaction. Not so much pain, but emotion. Here is Barcenas for San Diego, outside of the right to Mimi Van Zanten, attacking the goal to our right. Barcenas has it back. Barcenas moving in on Laguerre. Barcenas now picked up by Suarez and has to give it up and reverse it to McNabb. McNabb down the middle. She connected with Corley, but Corley ran into Borges, who knocked it to the left end line, and Giselle Thompson clears it out for a San Diego throw-in. They throw it into Maroney outside left to Escanio. Escanio to the arc to Mimi Van Zanten. Dribbles it towards Ludmila, but she was boxed out by Emily Sams, and it's claimed by Angelina Anderson.
1: Yeah, and Mimi Van Zanten doing a good job of finding a little bit of freedom and space to roam in that half space in front of the back line. Does an excellent job of receiving the ball, tries to lay it off, unable to connect in the end to Ludmila.
0: 3 minutes left, first half stoppage time. Angel City leads San Diego 2-0. Sarah Gordon, pressured by Ludmila, able to spin around Ludmila, and the clearance finished off by Angel City. Suarez for Jan's daughter. Midfield near side, held up by Wesley. Got it to Borges, back in the Angel City end of Shores.
1: And Jan's daughter's hold-up play has been excellent in this first half. As we talked about Ludmila needing to provide and be provider of that outlet, Janzadar on Angel City's end has done an excellent job of making herself available, but also just holding the ball up and allowing Angel City to get up higher up the field.
0: Janzadar's been playing at an NWSL best 11 level this year. Here's a long pass to Janzadar, right on cue. Janzadar left to the area with Newsom Centenary in the area. Janzadar left end line against Wesley, and Wesley slide tackled it over the left end line for an Angel City quarter kick presented by Cedar Sinai.
1: Yeah, good 1v1 battle between Janzadar and Wesley. Janzadar does a great job of squeaking past Wesley first, but Wesley does not give up on the play. Janzadar sets up what looks like it was going to be a cross there, and then Wesley able to poke it away.
0: 2-0 Angel City, about a minute and a half left in first half stoppage time. Attacking the goal to our left from the left corner. Allie Sentinor will take the quarter kick. She had that awesome cross earlier to Giselle Thompson during the run of play. Sentinor takes a short left end line to Suarez. Allie gets it back. Left with it outside left to Giselle Thompson. Her right-footed cross to the spot. Headed by Mimi Van Zanten to the arc. Laguerre shoots and missed it high on a volley. Goal kick, San Diego.
1: Yeah, and Angel City going for it, trying to see if they can find their way to get a third goal here before that halftime whistle blows. And doing a better job right now, just pouncing on not the first, but the second and third balls.
0: 1 minute left, first half stoppage time. 2-0 Angel City. Ari Borges nudges to the near side at midfield to Shores. Attacking the goal to our left. Pursued by Barcetas. Evelyn throttles down. Doubles it back to Borges. Back into the Angel City end to Gordon. Final minute of first half stoppage time. It's 2-0 Angel City. Evelyn Shores socks it back to Angel City keeper Angelina Anderson. We told you, San Diego's firepower with its substitutes off the bench. Trinity Byers has scored goals in four of their last five matches. Leah Godfrey, another rookie, has four goals and four assists this year. Final seconds of the first half. Center circle, Jan's daughter, to Laguerre going long. Two out to handle for Myra Neus. It comes to Agudelo as the first half whistle shrieks. A goal by Myra Neus in the 17th minute, as she becomes the first Angel to ever score in four consecutive games. And then an encore for Ari Borges in the 26th minute has given Angel City Football Club a 2-0 halftime lead on the road against their first place arch rivals, the San Diego Wave. Tracy Bailey and I will snack on some orange slices and recap the first half after these. You're kicking it with Angel City FC on the iHeartRadio app.
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11: Halftime. More Angel City FC action is on the way. But first, Tracy Bailey and Isaac Lowenkron.
0: Angel City Football Club, a 2-0 halftime lead on the road against its arch rival, the first place San Diego Wave. As Angel City plays its second match out of the World Cup break, its second match under interim head coach Leif Smerud, and Angel City 4 points behind the 8th place Orlando Pride for the final playoff spot in the NWSL. If they win tonight, they will keep pace and once again be only 1 point off the playoff line. And Angel City with a strong start to this game. Then we went back and forth for a little bit. But then it was Mayara News and Angel City taking advantage of San Diego sloppiness in its own defensive third in the 17th minute of the match. They go short off the goal kick again. Wesley deep in her end out to Mimi Van Zanten. Heavy touch and it's taken away by Angel City. Endo left side of the area. Gets the shot away and Udalo has trouble with it and it's headed in! Mayara News becomes the first Angel ever to score goals in 4 consecutive matches. She paid the price as she literally crashed into the net after the tap-in.
1: Yeah, pure determination and willingness to put her body on the line, understanding that if she gets to the ball first, it is a goal for Angel City. That's exactly what she did. Unfortunately, though, got a high boot to the face, took her a while to recover from that, was able to stay in the match, but puts Angel City up 1-0.
0: And then 9 minutes later, the destination for a yawns distance throw-in was the back of the net. And trying to knock off the first place San Diego Wave. Yawns distance throw in right side of the area. Headed for Borges, score! 2-0 Angel City! Off a Yawns distance throw in! Ari Borges with her second goal of the season.
1: Yeah, and there's a target usually with a long throw. That time, it's Evelyn Shore. She does well to get the flick. That's exactly what she's in there for, to be that target, to just deflect it towards the six or to the goal to allow another player to get on the end of it. And that player, Ari Borges, she does exactly what she needs to do. Sees a little window of opportunity and opening to just slide that ball past Agudelo. And Angel City's up 2-0.
0: Angel City doing a great job of silencing the San Diego crowd on the road with those two first half goals. But then in the 33rd minute, Angel City's June Endo, and we've detailed the history of the knee injuries that she's had to go through previously, a non-contact lower leg injury at midfield on the near sideline. She was in tears as she walked off the field. She was able to walk off the field limping under her own power, but what troubles us, and we haven't had a report or a diagnosis, and we don't expect to have a diagnosis for a while, what really is worrisome was the emotional nature, Tracy, of her reaction. And you know, we're just hoping for the best in terms of an official diagnosis, but at the very least, a player, especially a player who has had a previous history of knee injuries, anytime you go through something similar after that, it has to be absolutely terrifying, even if you don't know the specific nature of the injury, even if it hasn't been officially confirmed.
1: That's right. And we will continue to hope for the best for June Endo. Again, you hate to see the emotion just coming out and spewing from June Endo. You could hear the emotion. You could see the emotion coming from Endo. And yeah, it's unfortunate too. I think anytime you see a player go down without contact. So there was no contact from another player, from the wave, from, you know, her own team. She just kind of planted awkwardly and then goes down to ground immediately. So we are wishing June Endo all the best, of course, and hope for good news after this game on her condition.
0: Halftime in San Diego, Angel City Football Club with a 2-0 lead over their arch rivals, the San Diego Wave, on first half goals by Myara News and Ari Borges. 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So, Tracy, we reviewed how Angel City scored its two goals offensively. How do you feel about the way that they have played defensively against a San Diego team that came into this match in first place in the league and was one of the most efficient offensive teams and best passing teams in the league?
1: Yeah, Angel City's defense was organized and they were communicative. The details were there for Angel City. And I felt like earlier in the season, they were just missing a little bit of the details to come together, and they were lacking maybe the focus in some moments of the game. Not today. Today, they are all lock and step. They are understanding where they need to be. They're understanding their jobs on the field, their marks on the field. And when players make movements, that makes it so difficult for defenses to understand, you know, do I go with them? Do I get sucked out of the position that I'm supposed to occupy? Or do I let that player roam free? Well, there's a lot of communication happening. You're seeing them passing players off to midfielders who are now dropping. And it's clear to me and evident to me that defense was their number one focus coming into this game all over the pitch, because they are providing that energy defensively, which has helped them and proved to be the difference maker in this first half.
0: How about specifically against Melanie Barcenas, who we were really anticipating would be tough for Angel City to face in this game?
1: Yeah, especially coming off of a goal performance last match. She is flying high for this side in the San Diego Wave, knowing that she also has to provide a little bit more in the attack without Dugina there. Mm-hmm. So yeah, Angel City doing a good job of forcing her into spaces maybe that she doesn't necessarily want to go in, and forcing her to have to play a little bit quicker than she necessarily wants to. You don't want Barcenas to get faced up going at a back line. So you see a lot of times she's checking back, her backs to goal, not necessarily the positions that Mel Barcenas wants to be in.
0: And she had only one touch in Angel City's penalty area in the first half. It's Angel City 2, the San Diego Wave nothing. Second half kickoff straight ahead. You're kicking it with Angel City FC on the iHeartRadio app.
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4: Angel City Football Club, a 2-0 halftime lead on the road at San Diego against its arch rivals, the Wave, who are presently in first place in the NWSL at 9-4-1. Angel City is 4 points behind the Orlando Pride for the eighth and final playoff spot in the league as they play their second game under interim head coach Leif Smerud. So we've had three halves under Leif Smerud's direction, and Angel City has outscored its opponents, Orlando, in a 2-0 win last Friday, and San Diego tonight by a combined 10-1 in terms of shots on target, and they're yet to allow a goal under Leif Smerud. And Tracy, we were talking about it at halftime. The offense has been impressive enough, but also the defensive organization, which you've been referring to, has been sparkling.
5: Yeah, their offense has been fueled by their defense and their pressure that they are applying to the opposition in both of these matches, the Orlando two halves and the first half here for Angel City against the San Diego Wave. But this game is not over, right? Angel City, when we talked about the opening of this match, the keys to the game, scoring first, well, check that. Win the midfield battle, check that. Slow down San Diego's transition moments with the high press, triple check that for Angel City. But it's only halftime. So San Diego 1-4-1 when trailing at the half. They still were able to find a way to get back into this game. Angel City has to keep their foot on the gas pedal here in the second half.
4: And San Diego, as expected, has brought its two super subs into the match. Rookie Leah Godfrey, 4 goals and 4 assists this year, in for Melanie Barcenas. Trinity Byers in as well for Ludmila Byers with 4 goals in her last 5 matches. Corley attacking the goal to our left. Left side of the area, knocked over the left end line by Giselle Thompson. And 30 seconds into the second half, San Diego has its first corner kick of the match.
5: Yeah, and Angel City has to keep the energy up. They started off on the front foot in this match. Second half have to do the same. They have to match the energy that those two players that you just talked about, Isaac, provide for the San Diego Wave team. And that had to be a point of emphasis and a point of conversation in the locker room at halftime for Angel City. They had to know that these two players were going to come on the field to try to provide some kind of lift for the Wave. So can Angel City match that?
4: Kenza Dali takes the quarter from the left corner. Into the goal box. Caught. Ripped down by Angelina Anderson. So Byers in for Ludmila. Godfrey in for Barcetas, who Angel City shut down in the first half. Long pass into the San Diego end. Going to be handled by Mimi Van Zanten for Ascanio. San Diego coming off back-to-back 2-0 wins, including one over Orlando here last Friday, but trailing 2-0 right now to an Angel City team that won only once in its last 8 matches before the World Cup break. On the near side of midfield, Corley for Maroney over the center line. Goes a pass that's knocked from Byers to Maroney, who hurdles Sams. Emily knocked it out. Maroney throws it in to Byers, tries to flare it over Giselle Thompson, heads it upfield, kept in by Maroney left sideline. 2 minutes out of the second half, it's 2-0 Angel City. Maroney's pass got stopped by Laguerre. Over the sideline as Maroney throws it in for Corley. She's got Byers. The pass is behind her, and it's cleared out of the area by Angel City's Gordon. Ascanio for San Diego, right of the arc. Ascanio doubles it back. Outside of the right, Mimi Van Zanten for Dali. She's got Godfrey, right of the arc. Left-footed drive blocked by Gordon. It goes to Corley, but it's kicked away from her by Giselle Thompson. Porcio, left point of the area. Good burst by San Diego here at the outset of the second half. McNabb outside left, stopped by Myora News. Janzotter kicks it off of McNabb over the near sideline, throw in Angel City.
5: And once again, we're seeing a different level of organization from Angel City's defense. They are doing such a good job of just getting a body part in to deflect anything they can, any shot that is attempted by the San Diego Wave.
4: 2-0 Angel City, 3 minutes into the

0: Second half as a foul gets called at midfield on a double-teamed Myoran Neuse.
1: I didn't really see that to tell you the truth.
2: I thought that was an easy call for Angel City.
0: Actually, they say it was just out of bounds off of Neuse.
2: So no call.
0: And they might have actually had an argument against that, by the way. Here's Corley outside left to Ali for San Diego. Toes it past Centenor, but it's taken over by Jan Zotter. In transition, Suarez attacking the goal to our right. Suarez got stopped by Mimi Van Zanten. Ascanio gets stopped to the center circle by Borges. Borges for Angel City to Centenor. It's a 4-on-5. Centenor pulls up outside middle. Centenor maneuvers past Ascanio. Centenor to her left foot, taps it outside left to Shores. He has three assists, including one tonight. DeBorges for a long shot, and it takes off high. Goal kick San Diego.
2: Well, and a good decision by Allie Centenor, understanding that she was numbers down in the situation going towards goal, so she just kind of dribbles, takes her dime, does a couple of dances on the ball to allow more players from Angel City to get involved in the attack, and then it's a drop ball to Ari Borges, and she says, okay, nobody's going to step to me. I'm feeling it today. I'm going to have my own shot here. Just unable to keep it on target.
0: I don't mind those long, high shots when the opposing keeper's only 5'7". Here's Dali for San Diego, attacking the goal to our left. Leaves with Mimi Van Zanten. 50th minute, Angel City 2, San Diego nothing. Dali for the wave. We're in first place in the NWSL. In from the right is Mimi Van Zanten. Now to Byers, back to the goal outside right. Trinity Byers and her first year in the NWSL out of Texas. Mimi Van Zanten to Godfrey, a rookie out of Virginia, rookie of the year candidate, to Dali. Taps it back to Ascanio. McNabb pops a left-footed pass right of the area. Mimi Van Zanten flares a nice pass to Dali right of the arc. Can't get the shot away. Back to Mimi Van Zanten. McNabb. Pass, Porcio, headed to the corner, and it goes out over the sideline, barely, not the end line, so Angel City will have a throw-in deep in its territory.
2: And San Diego Wave will try to lock Angel City in here, deep in their own defensive third.
0: Giselle Thompson throws it in, right to Porcio, heads it to Ascanio, gets it back from Godfrey, kicked away twice by Borges to Jansdotter. Clears it to the far side of the field, race for the ball, and Shores knocks it ahead away from Mimi Van Zanten. Runs it down far sideline. Attacking the goal to our right. Evelyn Shores, outside left, her cross, smothered by Mimi Van Zanten, who saves it from being a corner kick, but has to concede a throw into Angel City.
2: Yeah, a great effort by Evelyn Shores in the end, but she has to recognize that she had numbers up, and it almost was like she knew she was going to be the provider. So she slowed down, just trying to pick out a target to send the ball inside the box. But go at speed, continue to eat up the space, and then things will start to open up a little bit closer to goal.
0: Jan's distance throwing left sideline. 2-0 Angel sitting in the 52nd minute. Jansdotter heaves it. Left side of the area for Shores. It's headed out of the area by Wesley, but Angel City holds it in. Sarah Gordon way outside of the right. She connects with Laguerre right of the arc. Right of the area to Centenor. Right-footed cross is headed out of the area, and an offensive foul gets called on Angel City. But Kennedy Wesley paid the price as she cleared that ball away with her head. And she's okay, but it'll be a free kick for San Diego from its end.
2: Yeah, a good idea and a good-looking ball into the box, and it's Evelyn Shores that collides with Kennedy Wesley, both trying to vie to get on the end of the ball.
0: Now, Wesley collided, her head collided with Evelyn Shores. Cleared into the center circle. Sam's heads it down. 2-0 Angel City, 53rd minute. Comes to the near sideline at midfield, and it goes out. And it's going to be a throw-in for Angel City, attacking the goal to our right. Giselle Thompson has played every minute of the season for Angel City. Only field player to do so. She throws it in. Headed by Maroney. Then headed away from Suarez. Recaptured by Laguerre to Centenor. Trying to send Shores away. Shores runs after it left end line. Not going to get there in time as it goes over the left end line for a San Diego goal kick.
2: Let's see if they change their game plan up and go long. Or are they going to go short? Oh, they played short. All right.
0: We don't get it, but we don't mind it. Here's McNabb for San Diego. Upfield, and they're able to connect with Corley. gets around Sams, but backed up by Borges. Here's Laguerre to the near sideline. Giselle Thompson at midfield. Dribbles away from Porcio and taps it back to Sams. 2-0 Angel City in the 54th minute. Angel City seeking its first winning streak since they started the year 3-0. Anderson goes long into the center circle. It's headed to the near side, claimed by Porcio for San Diego. Drops it back now to Maroney. Maroney ridden by Mayara News, who forces her the wrong way deep into the San Diego end. Upfield to Scagno, heavy touch to the near sideline. Can't save it. Throw in Angel City. Excellent pressure.
2: Yeah, great work by News and Laguerre for Angel City.
0: Arena Laguerre has been quietly really solid, especially for a rookie. Giselle Thompson throws it in, flicked ahead by Janzotter. McNabb cleared it off of News, but right to Agudelo, the goalkeeper for San Diego. 55th minute, Angel City 2, San Diego nothing. On goals by Mayara News in the 17th minute, Ari Borges in the 26th minute. Viva Brazil. Kristen McNabb. For San Diego, pressured by Janzotter and tapped it away to Maroney on the near side. That's playing a little too close to the fire if you're San Diego. Now Corley almost lost it. She's bailed out by Maroney, who gains the center line. Attacking the go to our left. Pearl Maroney trying to get San Diego on the board to Byers. Byers again with goals in four of her last five. Outside left to Dali. Winds up with a chip from Amy Van Zanten. Headed away by Shores. Unlike back on May 9th at BMO Stadium. Right end line, it goes out for a San Diego corner kick. But Shores was beaten by Van Zanten for the winner that day. Not here.
2: Yeah, and definitely those two players that came on for San Diego Wave have provided a bit of a spark. Trinity Byers for goals. And three of those off the bench. One start has only played 197 minutes. So incredibly efficient. Whew.
0: Godfrey with an outswinger off a right-footed corner kick. It hits Janzotter, who clears for Angel City, and it was a foul on San Diego. So Angel City will get a free kick from its area. Yeah, you got Byers with four goals, Godfrey with four goals and four assists. And as we said, San Diego, the most goals by substitutes in the league, six of them. Trinity Byers, as a result, signed an extension through the 2028 season this past Thursday. She missed the regular season last year with a knee injury. Anderson booms the ball upfield off the free kick. It's one at midfield by Laguerre. Off of News, back outside middle to Janzotter with a tap down the middle. Centnor waits there. Ali Centnor with some room. Reverses it back to Sams. 57th minute, Angel City 2, San Diego nothing. Sarah Gordon socks it to the far sideline, kept in there nicely by a trap of Evelyn Shores. Back pass to Gordon, who's pressured by Corley. Back to the far sideline to Shores. Right puts it downfield. It's stopped by San Diego. Here comes Dali in the center circle. Attack will go to our left. She reverses it back to McNabb, who's pressured by Janzotter. Off to Maroney. Over the center line, Maroney's got it back. Stopped by Giselle Thompson. Near sideline, News tries to get it up to Janzotter. It's knocked back to midfield, over the near side to Borges. Borges going to go long for Centnor. She connects with Centnor. Centnor left side of the area. Pulls up, dances. Her shot blocked by Maroney, and Agudelo saves it at the left end line from being a corner.
2: Yeah, and I thought that was going to be Centnor's moment, and it was a beautiful ball to find Centnor by Ari Borges on the weak side, and she had to bring it down, collect it, which allowed another San Diego Wave defender to get in front of her. It was 1v2 in that moment. She tries to dance on the ball, but gets deflected.
0: Angel City 2, San Diego nothing. 58th minute. If Angel City wins, they'll be just 1 point off the playoff line. Pass for Byers right of the area. Boxed out by Sarah Gordon, who makes a good turn to avoid Trinity. Gordon upfield. Suarez to Shores, who booms it to the far sideline at midfield. Taken down there by Kennedy Wesley. Down the middle to Escanio. Escanio driving right side to Dali. Taken away by Borges up to Suarez. One back, however, by San Diego. Kennedy Wesley outside right. Wesley passes right side of the area. Gordon boxes out Byers again. And left foots it upfield far sideline. at midfield. Jan's daughter almost stole it from Wesley. Kennedy Wesley, an elite defender with 7 caps for the U.S. national team. Near side of midfield, Maroney, and she drops it back to McNabb.
2: And the work that Jan's daughter is putting in right now, I'm talking about like 40-yard sprints nonstop, trying to apply pressure between 3 different San Diego Wave players.
0: 59th minute, Angel City 2, San Diego nothing. I got to be honest with you. Last year, when I first found out that Angel City was acquiring players Svendis Jansdottir and Mayara Nuse, I got to be honest. My first reaction both times was to say, who? Well, we know who.
2: Yeah, now you know their names.
0: The litmus test of a good player is when you force people to learn how to pronounce your name correctly.
2: Exactly.
0: Long ball over the left end line, and it goes out, and it's going to be an Angel City goal kick from its end. As we cross into the 60th minute with Angel City leading 2-0. All Jansdottir has done this season, 4 goals, 2 assists, a throw-in to set up a goal tonight. And all Mayara Nuse has done this year is score 5 goals to be Angel City's leading goal scorer and the first Angel ever to score goals in 4 consecutive matches. The restart of play is being held up because Angel City will make a substitution and bring Claire Emsley into the match here in the 60th minute. It's an Angel City substitution presented by Sprouts Farmers Market, and she enters for the aforementioned Mayara Nuse. Claire Emsley, her 5th match since being activated off of maternity leave, and San Diego will make a couple of substitutions. They're going to bring Lorena Fosser into the match for Kenza Dali, and they'll also bring Tatum Winalda into the match for Gabby Porchia. In the 61st minute, San Diego has 1 substitution left. It's 2-0 Angel City. Tatum Winalda, a rookie out of Pepperdine, and it was her hustle that set up their insurance goal against Gotham last week in their 2-0 victory.
2: And actually earned her extension or a contract through the end of the season.
0: And she's the daughter of former U.S. national team star Eric Winalda, by the way. In the center circle, McNabb. It's 2-0 Angel City in the 61st minute. San Diego's ball at midfield, near side attack, and go to our left. Here is Corley dropping it back to Maroney. Back to Corley, tries to drive to the middle. Escanio with a tap back outside middle to Fosser. Leaves it to Wesley. Here's Wesley shooting it past Godfrey. Sarah Gordon gets to it first and acts. Oh, no, she did not knock the ball. She was able to box out Godfrey, and it went over the white end line for an Angel City goal kick.
2: Yeah, great defensive work once again by Sarah Gordon. And also worth noting, Tatum Winalda's mom also was a soccer player at San Diego State, where her dad Eric played, and her uncle is the coach at Pepperdine. So
0: that?
2: Her uncle Tim Ward coached her in her collegiate career at Pepperdine. Some fun facts.
0: Yeah, and she played her high school soccer at Harvard Westlake High School from Thousand Oaks. Angelina Anderson sends it upfield, knocked down by Escanio. Outside middle to Fosser. Fosser outside left to Maroney. Maroney with a cross for Byers, and Sarah Gordon was bothering her just enough, and Byers could only chest it into the goal box where Anderson corralled it. And another fun fact, our own Tracy Bailey began her college career at Pepperdine before becoming a UCLA Hall of Famer.
2: Yeah, where Tim Ward was my coach. So
0: there you go.
2: It's all a full circle, right? Everything's connected in the world of sports.
0: Smaller world than people think. Went over the far sideline in midfield. 63rd minute. Angel City 2, San Diego nothing. San Diego has already made 4 of its 5 substitutions. Back at the Angel City end, Evelyn Shores takes over. It was Shores who assisted on Ari Borges' goal in the 26th minute that gave Angel City this 2-0 lead. And it was designed off the throw-in because it was the arm's distance throw-in. Shores with a glancing header, and Ari Borges finished it. Because we've seen Shores be the target for headers on those Jan's distance throw-ins, and this evening it resulted in a goal. San Diego's ball attacking the goal to our left. Fosser down the middle of Escanio. Here's Corley left to the arc. twisted around by Emsley, saved by Maroney for San Diego, back to Fosser. Fosser with a juke, left-footed pass, left of the area to Corley. Corley flanked by Winalda, right-footed cross is shut down by Emsley. Corley tries it again. Back to McNamb outside left. Left-footed ball, nice pass, right side of the area, in front, it's poked just wide to the left by Mimi Van Santen! That was the opportunity that San Diego was hoping for to get back in the game, and they just missed it.
2: Yeah, a fantastic ball. Looking to find Mimi Van Zandt as Evelyn Shores, that loses her mark, gets caught on the wrong side, the far side of Van Zanten. And then Van Zanten has to try to bring this ball down. It's a tough ball to try to settle, to redirect on target.
0: Angelina Anderson got just enough of it. The corner kick to the right end line, and Svendis Jansdotter able to completely box out Winalda as it went over the right end line for an Angel City goal kick.
2: And Jansdotter has been so good. Her defensive efforts have been definitely noticed and valued for Angel City all over the field. At that time, she's in her own defensive third, making the play, which allows Angel City to slow down the momentum that San Diego has had in these last few moments.
0: It remains 2-0 Angel City in the 65th minute. Off the goal kick, it's headed over the far sideline at midfield. Last touch by San Diego. It'll be another throw-in for Angel City from its end. So if Angel City wins, they'll be 1 point behind the playoff line, behind Orlando, which has already played this week. They won yesterday against Kansas City 3-0. Back in the San Diego end on the far side, Mimi Van Zanten, who had that great chance a moment ago to McNamb. Gets it back from Fosser, pressured by Jansdotter. Remember, Jansdotter was the player of the month in the whole league for March before she got injured. And now is continuing at that level here in, what is this, July? At midfield?
2: I don't even know.
0: Here comes Estadio. All I know is 2-0. Here's a nice pass by Corley, and getting to it first was Angelina Anderson before Byers could pounce.
2: And oh my goodness, Byers and Gordon seemed like they were step for step in that race to the ball, but it's Angelina Anderson who does really well to recognize she needed to get off her line and quickly able to scoop up and intercept that ball.
0: Ascanio to the arc, right-footed shot, saved by Anderson! And calmly parried it over the bar for a San Diego corner kick.
2: Yeah, and San Diego has gained a lot of momentum in the second half, and especially in these last few minutes. Ascanio does well to just go towards the goal there. Nobody picks her up. They start to pressure. She unleashes the shot and forces Angelina Anderson to have to make a really good save.
0: Corley will take the corner kick from the left corner. 2-0 Angel City, 67th minute. Into the goal box, it's headed out of danger by Suarez. Giselle Thompson clears it upfield. It'll go over the near sideline for a San Diego throw-in. Maroney wants to throw it in quickly to keep the pressure on, and now play is shut down. We have an Angel City player down. All the way behind the play. Jonas Idaval, in the meantime, calling his players over for a huddle. And the player hurt is Svendis Jansdotter.
2: Yeah, and it appears to be cramping. As that ball gets cleared away, you see her arm get raised. It goes up, and then she sits down as soon as that ball goes out of bounds, hoping that the referee will stop play.
0: So Svendis getting treated for that cramp. And I'm not trying to bring up any conspiracy theories here, but that's a helpful time for a little stoppage in play. I'm just saying.
2: Yeah, so it's either very smart or hopefully she won't have to have a trainer come on, because with the new rules and the changes since the break, one of those rules is if a trainer has to come on, the player that the trainer comes on for then has to sit out for an entire minute before they get signaled and are allowed to come back on.
0: And that's notable in this situation, in case it's more than a cramp. And Jansdotter will not, it appears, need to be examined by the trainer. In fact, she's running at full tilt, which is good to see. 68th minute, Angel City 2, San Diego 1. as Janzutter throws her weight around, knocks down Maroney in midfield. No foul called. Long pass downfield. Sam's trying to keep Byers away. Byers wins it. Byers, great save by Anderson over the left-hand line.

0: Angelina Anderson with a save of the night. Trinity Byers, with goals in four of her last five matches, had a phenomenal look.
1: Wow. And it's a race between Sams and Byers. Byers does really well to bump Sams off the ball, gets there first, and she sees goal. She sees goal in that moment, but Angelina Anderson comes up big, gets down to ground, able to deflect it over the inline.
0: Here's the corner kick into the goal mouth, and it's punched out by Anderson again. So in the last few minutes, Anderson pats a high shot over the bar, stones Trinity Byers, and punches one out for another save.
1: Yeah, and she has been called up and called upon right now to step up from Angel City, or for Angel City, and has done a phenomenal job in these last few moments.
0: Here's another corner kick by Corley. She skies it, and it's taken down by the woman of the hour, Angelina Anderson. I'll tell you what, that on Byers a moment ago, that could have been your NWSL save of the week.
1: Yeah.
0: It remains 2-0 Angel City in the 70th minute. Here they go again, attacking the goal to our right with Emsley leading the rush. Driving left side to Shores. Shores across the arc. There's nobody there yet except for Maroney, who took it away. Outlet pass to Corley, attacking the goal to our left. Tries to set up Byers, outruns Sams. Byers left side of the area against Sams. One-on-one, left-footed ball across the goal box. There was nobody there. Corley was too late. No redirection opportunity. It's out for an Angel City goal kick.
1: Yeah, and just really good work by Emily Sams to get back. She understands that Byers is going to beat her in the foot race, but this ball is heading away from goal, so she just kind of ushers her and allows her to get to the ball first, but not giving up the space centrally, and is just delaying, waiting for her to make a move or her to release the ball. And that's what she does in the end, releases the ball. No runners there, though, in the path. And Angel City will regain possession here.
0: Goal kick comes down in midfield on the far side. It's knocked out by San Diego over the far sideline. Throw in Angel City. 71st minute. They lead San Diego 2-0. The goal scorers, Neuse and Borges. The star of the second half, Angelina Anderson. Evelyn Shores, far sideline in midfield. Throws it in for Jansdotter. Jansdotter knocks it for Centnor. Centnor back to Borges. And she reverses it back to Sarah Gordon.
1: Well, and Angel City will want to hold the ball here. Get some possession, get some passes, some sequences going, because they have been doing a lot of defending.
0: It's cleared downfield, and it's won by Emsley. Emsley avoids Fosser to Laguerre. Nice pass right sideline. Jansdotter back to Giselle Thompson, midfield near sideline. Sams in the Angel City end, reverses it back to Angelina Anderson. Anderson winds up, right puts it into the center circle. McNabb for San Diego, heads it. It's headed back by Centnor for Emsley. Emsley taps it back to Laguerre. Long pass for Giselle Thompson against McNabb, one-on-one. Giselle Thompson, right side of the area, shoots and just curled it wide of the left goal post. Goal kick San Diego.
1: Really good run by Giselle Thompson to get in beyond the back line. So making the effort offensively is Thompson. And this is a great take, 1v1. She cuts inside of McNabb, sees the goal and the opening, just unable to hit it exactly where she wanted to on that attempt.
0: 2-0 Angel City, crossing into the 73rd minute. San Diego's ball far sideline in midfield. They reverse it back to Wesley. And now it's McNabb playing catch with Wesley. San Diego came into the game allowing the third fewest goals in the league, less than one a game. Angel City scored two on them in the first half hour tonight. In the San Diego defensive end, Jansdotter knocks it back to Borges. Centnor flicks it for Jansdotter. Heels it cheekily to Centnor. Knocked down from behind by Corley for a foul. Free kick Angel City just ahead of the center circle.
1: Yeah, good combination play and teamwork between Centnor and Jansdotter. Jansdotter once again doing a phenomenal job of being an option, but not just being an option and holding the ball. She's keeping possession for Angel City, which allows some other players to get up and involved in the attack. And then she can get forward with her teammates instead of just being by herself on an island.
0: San Diego has just made its last substitution. Trinity Armstrong into the match, replacing Mimi Van Zanten. So you've got Trinity Armstrong and Trinity Byers on the field for San Diego at the same time. On the same night that Trinity Rodman scored a goal for Washington in their 2-0 victory at North Carolina, her sixth goal of the season. Left of the area, Shores for Angel City, stopped by a double team. Ascanio and Suarez battle. Ascanio with an outlet pass to Fosser. She gets twisted around. Got it to Godfrey to Ascanio. 74th minute, 2-0 Angel City. Joust at midfield, and Borges comes away to Emsley down the middle. Emsley for Centenor. Centenor for Giselle Thompson. Right point of the area. Right side of the area. Giselle Thompson to the right end line. Gets double team. Corley knocks her down. No foul called. Corley with an outlet pass to Maroney for San Diego. Going long. Broken up by Sams. Over the near sideline. Throw in San Diego.
1: Yeah, good job by Sams. Breaking up. Just eating and getting in the passing lane. But it's a good-looking ball to find Giselle Thompson, and I think Thompson just waits a little bit too long, a little unsure of what she wanted to do with the ball. Didn't go opt for the quick ball and the quick entry into the 18. Kept it. Eventually gets double-teamed.
0: Good takeaway by Ali Centenor in midfield for Angel City. Back to Anderson, who one-times it out of there. Destined for the center circle. Collected by Ari Borges, now back in the Angel City end. In the 75th minute, Angel City 2, San Diego nothing. Anderson rifles it upfield, stopped by Ascanio, gets it back from Armstrong. Ascanio chipping it for Armstrong, touches it but can't get another shot as it's dived on by Anderson.
1: Yeah, and once again, it's Angelina Anderson who is making all kinds of decisions and in the right way, saving Angel City right now. Good job of pouncing on the ball, but a great job, too, of Emily Sams not pulling the line up, which would allow Byers to get in behind the back line, is respecting the speed of Byers at the moment.
0: Jan Zotter has it kicked away from her by Winalda over the far sideline. It's going to be a throw-in for Angel City. 76th minute, Angel City 2, San Diego nothing. And we've reached the witching hour. Angel City this season has allowed 7 of its 14 goals in the final 15 minutes. San Diego has scored 7 goals in the final 15 minutes, the most of any team in the NWSL. Tracy horrified that I even brought that up.
1: Well, I have another stat that I'm going to throw in there. San Diego is 0-4-0 when trailing after the 75th minute. So we'll just keep repeating that stat.
0: I like your stat better than mine. Here's Maroney in the San Diego end for Ascanio. Ascanio able to juke past Jan's daughter in the center circle. Down the middle, and Gordon escorted Trinity Byers down for a foul. It'll be a free kick, San Diego. Gordon is usually the most fired up to go against the likes of Banda and Shawinga, obviously, but I think she's also fired up to go against the young and promising Trinity Byers, who scored in 4 of her last 5 matches.
1: I actually think Sarah Gordon is fired up to go against anybody. There is not
0: point.
1: A matchup that she does not get excited and up for.
0: 77th minute, 2-0 Angel City, free kick San Diego. Attacking the goal to our left.
1: Well, and it's the details that we talked about in the first half that Angel City did so well defensively. They're going to have to stay locked in here, focus to see this one out in the final 15-plus minutes.
0: Godfrey over the ball from about 35 yards out. Rookie from Virginia. Low ball to beat the wall to Fosser. Turnaround shot is blocked by Suarez. Fosser got tripped in the area by Centenor. No foul. Maroney holds it into the right sideline, and it's just barely saved there. Outside right. Here's Godfrey right of the area against Shores. Driving on Shores. Beats her right end line. The cross. Kneed out of the area by Borges. Held in by Maroney. Blast one. Saved by Anderson again. Knocks it over the bar again, and a corner kick, San Diego.
1: Yeah, and Angel City's going to have to dig deep here because San Diego, they're in their home stadium. This is a rivalry match. They've got all the momentum right now.
0: Angelina Anderson, so good at measuring those high shots and knowing what to do with them. There's the corner kick from the right corner. Left side of the area. Shore is headed it away from McNabb. Janzutter able to save it from being a corner kick. It'll be a throw in San Diego instead. Great hustle. Yep. Especially with 78 minutes under her belt. The throw it is cleared upfield by Emsley. Held in by Maroney. 79th minute. Angel City 2, San Diego nothing. Wesley for the way. Outside right to Winalda. Data Winalda. Her right-footed ball goes harmlessly over the left end line. Goal kick, Angel City. And now they say it's going to be a corner kick. Somebody from Angel City, theoretically, touched the ball en route. And it is going to be a corner kick for San Diego.
1: I'm not sure I saw that, but there's no arguing from Angel City.
0: San Diego did not have a single corner kick in the first half of this match. Leah Godfrey lined up to take the corner kick this time from the left corner. This will be their seventh corner kick of the second half. It's in the goal box and it's knocked out of the area. Godfrey holds it into Corley. Corley left of the area. Her left-footed cross is going to be knocked out of the area, chased down by Janzutter. Janzutter clears it upfield, and it's going to be held in by San Diego's Maroney. Chased by Centenor. 80th minute. Angel City 2, San Diego nothing. Corley outside left for the way. Corley gets double team. Tried to nutmeg Giselle Thompson. It squirts over the left sideline. Throw in SD. It's into Kristen McNabb. Attack will go to our left. Into the center circle to Wesley. Wesley, a slow pass. Fosser escorts it to Winalda. Winalda tried to get it back from Godfrey, but got fouled en route by Shores. And Evelyn Shores picks up a yellow card, which is her third of the season. And that was a decent yellow card to take, because if she doesn't do that, then San Diego's got a lot of room on that right sideline to set up a cross.
1: You're right. A little bit of a late challenge there from Shores, but a good job in the end. Good decision to slow this wave attack down. And as San Diego sets up for this set piece, I will throw another good stat for Angel City fans listening out there. San Diego Wave is last in the league in set piece goals. So they've got two goals on the season.
0: Angel City, meanwhile, scored a set piece goal off a throw in earlier tonight. The free kick is taken short to Corley outside middle. To Maroney with some room. She lets it rip left footed. It's wide right. And it was not touched that time. It'll be a goal kick for Angel City. So as Tracy was talking about set pieces, it's now seven set piece goals for Angel City this year. And that ties Portland for the most in the league. Portland at Seattle in the Cascadia tomorrow. 82nd minute, Angel City 2, San Diego 1. What a team effort from the offense in the first half to the defense against a player like Barcenas in the first half to Angelina Anderson here in the second half.
1: And Byers has been sent off the field. I'm not sure why exactly, but then she tried to run back on. Referee waved her off again.
0: So Angel City for the next minute will be a player up. Anderson booms the goal kick to the far side at midfield, headed by Shores, and Suarez bicycles it ahead towards Janzutter, and Wesley concedes the throw into Angel City.
1: Byers is back on for San Diego.
0: As we cross into the 83rd minute with Angel City leading 2-0. The throw into Laguerre. Laguerre flicks it to the far sideline. Kept in by Suarez, headed upfield by McNabb, held in by Laguerre for Angel City. Sent back by Wesley. Armstrong up to Godfrey. Bad pass, turned over to Angel City. Suarez down the left side, one on two, one on three, and finally taken back by Ascanio for San Diego. And she winds it back to Godfrey. She connects with Winalda. Bumped down by Centenor for a foul, and a free kick San Diego has. Taylor Suarez very subtly kicked the ball away so San Diego couldn't take it quickly. Good job there, Taylor. All right, off the restart. Here's McNabb to the near side of the field to Maroney. Crossing into the 84th minute. 2-0 Angel City. in from the left is Corley. Taps it back to Fosser. Fosser for San Diego. Backdoor pass to Maroney, left of the area. Cuts to her right. Outside middle to Corley. Corley able to get it to Ascanio, back to the goal. Ascanio double team, back to McNabb. Taps it to Wesley, down the middle, Fosser. Fosser for Godfrey, outside right, right sideline, Winalda. Winalda against Shores. Winalda, right of the area, across the goal box, and a missed connection on a cutting Maroney, who lunged in for a header. It was over as Emsley clears it upfield. McNabb held it in. It didn't help that Maroney was only 5'2", by the way. Left side of the area. San Diego's Fosser has it at the arc. Toes it to Godfrey. Broken up by Shores. Escorted upfield by Suarez. Wesley holds it in outside right for San Diego. Winalda right sideline. 2-0 Angel City, crossing into the 85th minute. Ascanio, a heavy touch right side of the area. She's knocked down. Penalty kick, San Diego. In the 85th minute. I'll tell you what, with the second half that Angelina Anderson has had, if you're an Angel City fan, you're confident that she's going to somehow find a way to stop this one is at an all-time high. But it's a penalty kick for San Diego as Ascanio got knocked down on the right side of the area by Ari Borges.
1: And at first glance, this didn't look like much of a foul here, especially not a PK inside the box. But Ari Borges trying to go shoulder for shoulder to bump off the San Diego Wave player, making the run. Kimmy Ascanio inside the box there. Laguerre is trying to recover. And it's contact, yes. Does Ascanio sell it a little bit? Yes, absolutely.
0: Leah Godfrey will take the penalty kick against Angelina Anderson, who stopped Lola Bonta of Kansas City earlier this year. 86th minute, Angel City 2, San Diego nothing. Rookie Leah Godfrey bidding for her fifth goal of the season, trying to get San Diego back into the match. An enormous moment in Angel City's entire season right now. It's been Angelina Anderson's second half. Can she continue it here? Right-footed shot. Off the left goal post. Off of Anderson. Right end line and out. It's a San Diego corner kick. Leah Godfrey missed the penalty kick off the inside of the left goal post. And Angelina Anderson is still posting a clean sheet.
1: And Anderson actually guesses the wrong way, so she completely goes the wrong way. And Godfrey has the whole right side of the goal to tuck that ball in. She hits the post.
0: Corley's corner kick in the goal box, right end line. Flicked away by Sams and cleared by Ari Borges. Still 2-0 Angel City in the 87th minute.
1: And hopefully for Angel City, this will give them some momentum and lift them to try to see this game out here.
0: Centenor fouls Ascanio along the right sideline. Free kick San Diego.
1: But on that PK, although Anderson guesses the wrong way, her work's not done. This ball pings off of the side post and trickles towards the goal. It goes off of her back, and then she has to then make sure that it goes out of bounds.
0: The free kick is headed out of the area by Giselle Thompson. Held in, however, by Maroney. Right side of the area in front. Winalda couldn't get a shot away, and then Gordon took it away from her. Gordon battling with Godfrey. Able to knock it out, and it's going to be a throw at Angel City. Yes, credit Angelina Anderson for having a pliable back so the ball would not ricochet off of her and into the net.
1: And Angel City just right now scrambling inside the box, doing everything they can to make sure they can defend the goal. All kinds of momentum going San Diego's way in the attack.
0: 2-0 Angel City, 88th minute. There was a stretch last week where Orlando really put a lot of pressure on Angel City, but did not score. San Diego is putting even more sustained pressure on Angel City, but has not scored, including missing a penalty kick. 2-0 Angel City, 88th minute. And Angelina Anderson will take the goal kick from our left to our right. Angelina Anderson, a vice captain of this team, and coming up huge in Angel City's overall season here in the second half. Comes down to midfield in the center circle. Ascanio for San Diego as we cross into the 89th minute. Angel City 2, San Diego nothing. Downfield, Sarah Gordon takes over for Angel City. Dribble around Godfrey. Long pass into the San Diego end is sent back by Wesley. And she's able to connect with Byers. Byers, far sided midfield. Ascanio for Wesley. Center circle, McNabb. Attacking the goal to our left. McNabb passing left side now for Maroney. Maroney slowly moving it outside left. Left of the area to Corley. Corley takes on Giselle Thompson to Byers. Byers left point of the area. Drops it back to McNabb, and now it's Wesley. Wesley for San Diego. Shouted by Suarez. Comes back outside middle to McNabb. McNabb scoops a left-footed pass for Corley. Can't handle it. But it goes to Armstrong. Her cross off of Sams. Held in by Corley. Smothered by Allie Sendor, who got back. It's cleared by Sendor over the near sideline. San Diego, it looked like, thought Sams might have gotten called for a handball. And I'm worried because that's why. Oh, no. Angel City's going to make two substitutions. Katya Korolava, I thought, was going to ask or hold up play for VAR to check it out. Angel City will make two substitutions. Boy, I thought that clearance came close to hitting Emily Sams on the left arm, so I'm not going to breathe again until play is restarted.
1: Well, I'll hold my breath too then.
0: Priska Chalufia and Neely Morton will come into the match. Neely Morton into the match, replacing Allie Sentnor. And Priska Chalufia checked in as well for Jan's daughter. They restart play. That means no handball. Here's a scoop left side of the area for Armstrong. It's cleared out. Corley holds it in left sideline. 90th minute. Angel City 2, San Diego nothing. McNabb outside left for Fosser. Fosser for Winalda. Cleared away by Evelyn Shores. It goes over the far sideline. Throw in San Diego. 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Chalufia in for Jan's daughter. Neely Martin in for Sentinel. Here's Winalda driving for San Diego. Right sideline against Suarez. Hayden Winalda right of the area. Starts to move in. Right end line. Cuts to her left. Toes a pass, pass to Scagno, scrambles after it. Outside middle, Fosser for McNabb, outside left. And her pass is too hot to handle for Maroney over the left end line. Goal kick, Angel City. We're going to get 4 minutes of second half stoppage time with Angel City leading 2-0.
1: Yeah, and Angel City will catch their breath here as they look to go long. Angelina Anderson will set up for a goal kick. And Angel City will want to get reorganized defensively and try to win, if not the first ball, the second ball.
0: About 3 minutes left. Second half stoppage time. 2-0 Angel City. Goal kick by Anderson. Comes down at midfield on the far side. Finds its way to Chalufia. And Chalufia gets called for an offensive foul, fouling Winalda. And tries to get in the way of Wesley taking the free kick. I'll tell you who knows a thing or two about closing out games in San Diego. Neely Martin, NWSL championship game here a couple of years ago in 2023. Gotham's goalkeeper got a red card for a denial of a goal-scoring opportunity. They are out of subs, and they said, okay, Neely, you're in. And she closed out the final minute and final moments of Gotham's NWSL championship game victory here in 2023. Over at that point, Megan Rapinoe, who got injured earlier in that game in the Seattle Rain. 2-0 Angel City, just over 2 minutes left in second half stoppage time. Armstrong right end line, got the cross away off of Shores. It goes out for a San Diego corner kick from the right quarter. This will be San Diego's 10th corner kick of the second half. They had none in the first half.
1: Yeah, it definitely has been a second half surge by the San Diego Wave.
0: Leah Godfrey will take the corner kick from the right quarter. She addresses it right footed. Outswinger headed out of the area by Shores. Corley is stuffed by Chalufia. Right point of the area. Winalda had it cleared away by Borges. Run down by Godfrey. Right of the area against Chalufia. Outside right to Wesley. Wesley loads up. Another cross headed by Maroney. McNabb is stopped by Angelina Anderson again. She's turned into a wall in the second half.
1: Yeah, phenomenal job. This ball goes to the far post, so she has to now track the ball all the way to her far post and make sure she's in position, because that shot comes from McNabb. It's quick, one time, but Anderson able to gobble it up.
0: 2-0 Angel City, final minute of second half stoppage time. Corley left of the area for San Diego. Left-footed shot, and Anderson saves it, gives up the rebound, and then pounces on it. This is as close to in the zone as I've ever seen Angelina Anderson. Even when she guesses the wrong way on a penalty kick, it works out. She drop kicks it over the center line at midfield. Here's Foster, knocking it over the near sideline, and it goes to San Diego in the final minute of second half stoppage time. Angel City 2, San Diego nothing. Here's Ari Borges in the Angel City end, and she's going to double it back now to Giselle Thompson. Final moments of second half stoppage time. Angel City 2, San Diego nothing. Here's Foster. Her pass rejected by Evelyn Shores, back into the San Diego end. There she goes! Angel City earns its wings! In their first two matches under Leif Smerud, Angel City has delivered a pair of 2-0 wins. The first over the Orlando Pride, and tonight on the road against their arch rivals, the first place San Diego Wave.
1: Yeah, what a fantastic team effort shown by Angel City. It was actually a tale of two halves. The first half, Angel City owned. The second half, you know, that put them in a position where they had a two-goal lead. And then San Diego got a lot of energy from players off the bench, and they got a lot of momentum in the attack. But every time it seemed like San Diego Wave was going to break through, players stepped up, and Angelina Anderson made big saves. And what a great team win by Angel City.
0: Angel City silences the crowd at Snapdragon Stadium, winning on the road over the first place Wave 2-0. Stay tuned for the Angel City After Party. After these, you're kicking it with Angel City FC on the iHeartRadio app.
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0: Angel City has been a completely different team since the World Cup break. New interim head coach in Leif Smerud, 2-0. Under him, as well as Ali Sentnor, and 2-0 appears to be the operative phrase because they're 2-0 since the World Cup break, thanks to wins over Orlando and at San Diego tonight, all by 2-0 scores. In Angel City, its first winning streak since their 3-0 start to open the campaign. They split the season series with San Diego, and most importantly, there's 1 point behind the Orlando Pride for the 8th and final playoff spot in the NWSL. And they were facing a team that came into the match in first place in the NWSL, but they had a 2-0 lead. They had all the offense they would need within half an hour of this match, starting in the 17th minute as they capitalized on some sloppy play by San Diego in its own end. They go short off the goal kick again. Wesley deep in her end, out to Mimi Van Zanten. Heavy touch, and it's taken away by Angel City. Endo left side of the area. Gets the shot away, and Udilo has trouble with it, and it's headed in! Mayara News becomes the first Angel ever to score goals in four consecutive matches. She paid the price as she literally crashed into the net after the tap-in.
1: Yeah, just a great individual effort by News. Understanding that, hey, it's a race to the ball. If I get there first, Angel City's up 1-0. She gets there first, puts the ball in the back of the net. And of course, she got the high boot to the face, was able to stay in the game, thankfully, for Angel City.
0: And then 9 minutes later, a Jans distance throw-in led to a 2-0 lead. And trying to knock off the first place San Diego Wave. Jans distance throw in right side of the area. Headed for Borges, score! 2-0 Angel City! Off a Jans distance throw in! Ari Borges with her second goal of the season.
1: And Angel City's 7th goal this season off of a set piece. And great job by Evelyn Shore. She's the target in that scenario, able to flick it and find Ari Borges, who sees a glimmer of space and is able to tuck it in to the back of the net, giving Angel City the 2-goal lead.
0: The only bummer of the night for Angel City as they beat San Diego 2-0 was a big one, because in the 33rd minute, one of the most popular players in Angel City franchise history, she's an original Angel, June Endo, who has had significant knee injuries in the past. A knee injury caused her to miss the first 4 matches this season, and she went down with a non-contact lower leg injury in the 33rd minute and left the field limping but in tears. And we have not had an official announcement, and we don't expect one tonight. They're obviously going to have to do testing to officially diagnose, but that's the only thing that put a big-time damper on an otherwise completely successful evening for Angel City Football Club. And I speak for all of Angel City's fan base when I say that we and they are all just hoping for the very, very best for June Endo, but we don't anticipate any sort of official diagnosis or anything more to pass along to you tonight, and certainly not before we leave the air after Angel City's 2-0 win at San Diego tonight. So Angel City had a 2-0 lead headed into halftime, as we expected. San Diego brought super subs Trinity Byers and Leah Godfrey into the match at halftime, and in the second half, the possession wound up being 72% San Diego to 28% Angel City. The shots on target were San Diego 5, Angel City nothing in the second half. The corner kicks were San Diego 10, Angel City nothing in the second half. But Angel City emerged with a 2-0 victory thanks to Angelina Anderson, who made this evening's play of the match early in the second half. As Janzauer throws her weight around, knocks down Maroney in midfield, no foul called, long pass downfield. Sam's trying to keep Byers away, Byers wins it, Byers, great save by Anderson over the left-hand line. Angelina Anderson with a save of the night. Trinity Byers, with goals in four of her last five matches, had a phenomenal look.
1: Wow.
0: That was this evening's play of the match.
1: Yeah, such a great job by Trinity Byers to shake off a world-class defender in Emily Sams. And then I think she's probably thinking, okay, what kind of goal celebration do I want to do after I put this in the back of the net? But out of nowhere, Angelina Anderson's able to get down to ground, and that is so hard for a goalkeeper.

0: entire season right now. It's been Angelina Anderson's second half. Can she continue it here? Right-footed shot. Off the left goal post. Off of Anderson. Right at line and out. It's a San Diego corner kick. Leah Godfrey missed the penalty kick off the inside of the left goal post. And Angelina Anderson is still posting a clean sheet. And it winds up being her fourth clean sheet of the season, second in a row, and the seventh of her NWSL career. We'll get back to Angelina Anderson in a moment after Angel City's 2-0 win at San Diego. But the way I look at this game defensively, Tracy, in the first half, it was great organization by Angel City, but it was different in the second half, because we read off all the stats and the way San Diego dominated the second half, but the only common denominator is two different types of halves, same result. No goals allowed by Angel City. How'd they do it?
1: Yeah, two totally different halves. So Angel City had to put themselves in a good position in the first half, able to get two goals, and that set them up to be successful in the second half. And I think the game of soccer involves a little bit of luck, but I think you create some of that luck with the energy that you put into the game, right? So the energy was put into the first half. Really good stuff from Angel City, able to find the back of the net twice against this stingy San Diego defense. And then it's the second half where relentless pressure comes from the opposition, but you remember that the work that you put in the first half, it's you still have half to go. So Angel City's players remain locked in. They remain focused defensively and really did a good job of making sure that a lot of the shots that San Diego were trying to score and shoot were getting deflected. And then you see Angelina Anderson coming up with big saves. So it felt different because it felt like there was a belief there, a level of belief from Angel City, the entire team, knowing that they were going to win this game here tonight, even if the pressure was on in that entire second half.
0: Coming up next, we will name our Once Upon a Farm player of the match. The final score from Snapdragon Stadium in San Diego. Angel City Football Club 2, the San Diego Wave, nothing. You're tuned to the Angel City After Party, and you're kicking it with Angel City FC on the iHeartRadio app.
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0: Football Club at San Diego over the first place wave this evening. Angel City 6-6-1 on the season, 2-0 under interim head coach Leif Smerud, 2-0 with Ali Sentinor wearing an Angel City uniform, and most importantly, there's just 1 point behind the Orlando Pride for the eighth and final playoff spot in the NWSL. And since the World Cup break, 2 wins, both by 2-0 scores, no goals yielded. And that brings us to this evening's player of the match, presented by Once Upon a Farm.
1: Well, is none other than Angelina Anderson. She came up huge for Angel City, really kept them in this game in the second half. She came up big. She was everywhere, getting, you know, on top of crosses. She came up with a huge save against Trinity Byers and then faced a PK, was able to keep the ball out of the back of the net. Faced 18 shots. You talked about how many came in that second half. 12 came in the second half. So six saves for the entire match, 5 of those in the second half. But what an inspiring performance by Angelina Anderson.
0: And now Angel City will go for its second 3-match winning streak of the season next Saturday as they face the Chicago Stars at 3:30 p.m. Pacific time. Tracy and I will be on the air at 3:15 p.m. Pacific time. And this is going to be a really interesting matchup because Chicago is only 4-10 this year. They lost at Boston yesterday 2-0. But the game before that, their first match out of the World Cup break, they upset Utah, one of the top teams in the league, 3-2, behind a pair of goals from Jordan Heidema. Now, Angel City blew out Chicago on opening day 4-0, but that's when Mallory Swanson was still on maternity leave. She missed the first 9 games of the season on maternity leave. They went 2-7, but they are 2-3 since she returned to the lineup. So, on paper, it's a game that Angel City should be favored to win, but when you've got players like Mallory Swanson and Jordan Heidema, that's always going to be a formidable challenge. But, you know, Tracy, it's great that Angel City has had multiple goals and obviously won in each of its first 2 matches since the All-Star break, but I have been almost blown away by the quality of Angel City's defense in all the different ways that defensive quality is demanded in this league, if I can put it that way.
1: Yeah, the focus has clearly had an emphasis put on defense, defending, you know, all over the field, and really has been started with their defending up top. So in their attacking third, their pressure. And yeah, Chicago is a side that's definitely better at home. So they have a better home record, 3-4-0 at home. So Angel City, I think everybody knows by now that the NWSL, anybody can win on any given game. So they have to come into this one with the same mentality that they started with these last 2 matches. So 2 shutouts in a row. I think that's a huge, huge, huge piece of momentum that they can take into this game against Chicago Stars. And one more thing, this was today match 13 for Angel City, 13 out of 30. So we're halfway through the season for Angel City. So there's a lot of games left for Angel City. If they can continue this momentum, and I feel like the teams that are going to go far and into the playoffs are going to be the teams that have the momentum from the break on. So if Angel City can keep this momentum, be a second half momentum team in the second half of the season, they're going to make the playoffs, and we'll see. They can go far in the playoffs as well.
0: Like I said, I like your stats better than my stats. So the final score once again, Angel City 2, San Diego 0. And Angel City will try and make it a 3-match winning streak next Saturday at Chicago. Tracy and I will bring it to you starting at 3:15 p.m. Pacific time with kickoff at 3:30. We'll talk to you then. For Tracy Bailey, our stadium engineer Jake Warner, and our studio engineer Zach Alcaldi, this is Isaac Lohenkron saying goodbye and reminding you that the final score this evening from Snapdragon Stadium was Angel City Football Club 2, the San Diego Wave 0. Good night, everyone.
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1: This is soccer for the City of Angels.
3: I love this squad.
1: This is Angel City FC. Angel City pregame on the pitch is on. Now with all the lead up to today's match, joined by Tracy Bailey, Isaac Lowenkrop.
4: Saturday evening at Snapdragon Stadium in San Diego. Tonight, Angel City Football Club meets its arch rival, the first place San Diego Wave. I'm Isaac Lowenkron with Tracy Bailey. In its first match after the World Cup break, Angel City defeated the Orlando Pride 2-0 last Friday at BMO Stadium. And Tracy, how did Angel City's style of play look different against Orlando in the debut of interim head coach Leif Smerud?
5: Well, first and foremost, the team to me looked like they were playing free, and you want attacking players playing freely. And we heard in the post-game press conference Ali Sittner talk about the interim head coach, how he said to all the attacking players, I want you to be free out there. So we saw that, and the formation to me looked a little different. It was listed as a 4-3-3. It felt more like a 4-4-2, which I'm accustomed to and used to back in my day. That was the popular formation. So that is a formation I understand very well. You have to have two front runners, which Angel City does, that have a lot of flexibility. So you had Ali Sittner paired with Svendis Jansdottir. Both of those have the ability to be a nine, to be a winger, to pop into the half space. So to me, I love the combination. You want those two players in Svendis and Sittner combining. They were doing that. And you also want to get the four midfielders involved, which that happened as well for Angel City.
4: And here was Leif Smerud's appraisal of his first game in charge.
6: Orlando was also tough. They also have a good attacking strength. And I think we did really well and can build on a lot of that. The main thing is to defend as a unit, work hard, be structured. And I think we did that well. I think we pressed well, and I want to see that when we do it. We had a little dip, I think, in midway in the second half. And then we also saw that we could defend deeper and defend the box well. The defensive work was strong and good. I don't think Orlando created much.
4: The San Diego Wave in first place in the NWSL at 9-4-1. A phenomenal passing team offensively. Defensively, they're coming off back-to-back shutouts. How will Angel City's three lines, their defenders, their midfielders, and their forwards, be put to the test tonight by San Diego?
5: Well, you're right, Isaac. I think all three lines are going to be tested here. This is going to be a big test for the entire team for Angel City. So defensively for Angel City, they have to remain good in formations, in good with communication. And similarly to what, you know, the attributes that were so complimentary to the team against Orlando, it's going to be the same scenario here against this San Diego Wave side. And for the midfield, this is a vital piece to San Diego's system. The way that they want to attack, the way that they want to build, the way that they want to possess, all flows through the midfield. So for Angel City, can the four or three midfielders match up to the three midfielders of San Diego and not allow them to have the freedom to play in the midfield and to really dictate that tempo? And for the forwards, you heard the compliments coming from last match, how they press. So I think it's going to be vital from the start to be front-footed, to start attacking on the press and make sure this San Diego side does not get comfortable. Yes, they can possess. We saw Orlando possess very well and actually outpossessed Angel City, but it comes to an effect when they can be effective, when they're able to move the ball through the midfield, find the front runner. So Angel City, allow them to press or possess all they want in their defensive third, no problem. The forwards need to start to combine like they did against Orlando. And can June Endo, Ali Sittner provide an additional threat to the attack? We saw goals from both Noose and from Svendis Jansdottir. So can other players get involved now and put the ball in the back of the net?
4: Kickoff is 11 minutes away, 2 minutes away, this evening's player availability report, and the starting 11. You're kicking it with Angel City Football Club on the iHeartRadio app.
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4: This evening's player availability report is presented by Cedars-Sinai. Angel City defender Savvy King missing her ninth consecutive match, recovering from ankle surgery, for San Diego MVP candidate Eugenia, with 5 goals and 4 assists this year on the season-ending injury list because of a knee injury that she sustained during a friendly match against Team USA during the World Cup break. Eugenia, just 21 years old, and again, an MVP candidate. That's the type of resume she was building through the first half of the season, and San Diego head coach Jonas Eidevall was asked how the Wave will adjust to Eugenia's absence.
15: Identity stays the same. Details might change, and it's always about trying to find the roles for every individual player so we can setting them up in situations that is better. But identity-wise, we don't plan to change anything. But small details and roles might need to change.
5: Yeah, and details and roles will change, especially for their front runner Ludmila. She will have a lot more responsibility put on her shoulders to try to find the back of the net. And also Mel Barcenas, Gabby Porcio, those are players that have been threatening. Mel Barcenas got a goal last game. So a lot of players can step up, of course, and provide some offense to the attack without Eugenia.
4: That was this evening's player availability report presented by Cedars-Sinai. Kickoff between Angel City and San Diego just 8 minutes away. This evening's starting 11 is presented by DoorDash. Angelina Anderson in goal for Angel City, coming off her third shutout of the season last Friday against the Orlando Pride. At right outside back, Giselle Thompson. The center backs are Sarah Gordon and Emily Sams. And the left outside back, Evelyn Shores.
5: And I thought Evelyn Shores was excellent against Orlando. And the right side was shut down a little bit. So we have seen Angel City, of course, attack through Giselle Thompson on the right side. Well, that opened up the left side, and Evelyn Shores was up to the task. I love the combination play that she provided with Junindo. Junindo almost was able to score a goal off of the end of one of the combinations between those two players. But when sides get shut down, other players have to step up. I really believe Evelyn Shores stepped up last match. She had 15 passes into the final third. So she has, you know, obvious defensive responsibilities, but also is doing the job offensively as well.
4: The midfielders in Angel City's 4-4-2, Myara Neuse, Ari Borges, Karina Laguerre, and June Endo.
5: And with this formation or shift in formation, slight shift in formation for Angel City tactically, that allows June Endo to float inside centrally or pop out to the wide area and get things going offensively on that left side. So we talked about her combining with Evelyn Shores, you know, in those 1-2 situations where either one of them can get on the end of, you know, providing the crosses for Angel Angel City looking for Svendis Jansdottir. But for Junindo, we still want to see her get those offensive looks on goal, take the shots. The confidence is coming back, I feel, for Indo. She was very close, as I just said, to scoring a goal against Orlando. So I think it's time, and I think we're going to see a little bit more from June Indo here today.
4: At one forward, it's Svendis Jansdottir, and at the other forward, making her second appearance in an Angel City uniform, Allie Centnor.
5: Well, and another player that has looked so comfortable in this just being her second match. So the first match was stellar from Allie Centnor. She had all kinds of contributions to this Angel City side. We thought she was playing more of a false nine role to start, which she was. She would get high, then pop out off into the half space in between the back line and the midfield. And she is so good on the ball. She just dances on the ball and is able to find her shot no matter where she is near the 18 within shooting range. So another player besides Junindo we want to see get going and find the back of the net today here is Allie Centnor.
4: Kickoff from San Diego is 5 minutes away, 2 minutes away. It's Tracy Bailey's Keys to the Match. You're kicking it with Angel City Football Club on the iHeartRadio app.
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1: Now Angel City FC takes the pitch. 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
4: Angel City Football Club ready to run in San Diego against the arch-rival Wave as we wave hello to Tracy Bailey's Keys to the Match.
5: Well, in this rivalry game, the first key is against the San Diego Wave side to win the midfield battle. San Diego will want to control the tempo through their midfield and have found success with the personalities of Gia Corley, Kenza Dali, Kimi Ascanio when they are able to do so through those players. So Angel City's midfield, they will need to clog up and break up passing lanes and really watch the runs in the half spaces and win those second balls. My second key is to slow down San Diego's transition game. How, you ask? Well, Angel City's counter press against Orlando was excellent. They need that energy here today. And we talked a lot and heard a lot about how they press, and Orlando was not too dangerous when they were able to do so. So when they turn the ball over in their attacking third, make sure there is no transition, pressure on the ball. And that will be oh so important for Angel City here today. My third and final key is that Angel City needs to start off on the front foot. Get the first goal. We saw the energy that they had last match at home. Now can they do it on the road against their rival in the San Diego Wave? San Diego is undefeated, 8-0-1 when they score the first goal. And these rivalry matches are usually decided by one or two moments. So Angel City can't afford to waste clear opportunities, especially away from home. Finishing efficiency may be the biggest difference for Angel City between a draw and 3 points. So they must be clinical in the penalty area.
4: Want to follow up on one of those keys. The first one, you talked about the chemistry that San Diego has in the midfield. Is a good litmus test for how Angel City is doing to measure how many consecutive passes San Diego is able to complete?
5: Well, yes and no, right? We saw Orlando with a lot of consecutive passes and they didn't really go anywhere or weren't too threatening. But with this San Diego Wave side, you don't want certain players getting the ball in advantageous positions between the lines when they are then feeding and threading into the attacking third, looking for those front runners. So yes, yes and no, those passes into the final third, we want to limit here today.
4: It's quality and not quantity. Angel City this evening will be in its gray uniforms with black numbers, the San Diego Wave in navy blue uniforms with white numbers on a 75-degree Saturday evening at Snapdragon Stadium in San Diego. Katya Korleva is our referee. Angel City Football Club, 4 points behind the Orlando Pride for the eighth and final playoff spot in the NWSL. San Diego in first place in the NWSL, 1 point ahead of the Portland Thorns. Back at BMO Stadium on May 9th, San Diego defeated Angel City 2-1. This will be the 10th all-time meeting between these teams. Angel City and San Diego have won 3 each, and there have been 3 ties. For Angel City, it's their second game under interim head coach Leif Smerud. Also, their second match with newly acquired U.S. national team forward and midfielder Ali Sentnor. So a big measuring stick match for Angel City Football Club. Last Friday at BMO Stadium, a 2-0 victory over the Orlando Pride. However, it was without the golden boot leader in the NWSL, Barbara Banda. Banda returned for Orlando yesterday, had a goal and a 3-0 win over Kansas City. San Diego, meanwhile, playing its second match without Dujinha, who is on the season-ending injury list because of a knee injury. And in their first game without her, they defeated the defending NWSL champions Gotham FC 2-0 last Saturday at Snapdragon Stadium. And Angel City, meanwhile, while San Diego will be playing without Dujinha for a second straight game, Angel City playing for the second time since the return of Svendis Jansdottir. And last Friday, we saw the value that she brings to Angel City.
5: Yeah, and just her energy on the field, I feel like, is contagious. We see her effort defensively. We see her efforts with her runs, trying to stretch the back line, which opens a lot up in front of her. So for the midfielders to get involved in the attack, and we are happy that Svendis is back. She scored a goal, and she picked up right where she left off when she left with the injury.
4: Svendis, last year in her first year in the NWSL, a goal and an assist in 13 matches. This year, 4 goals and 2 assists in just 8 matches. So in the first half, Angel City will kick off as they defend the southern goal to our right in front of Angelina Anderson. San Diego defends the northern goal to our left in front of 19-year-old keeper Luisa Agudelo, as Angel City drives it downfield off the opening kickoff, comes back to the center circle, and it's collected by Angel City, chipped on ahead downfield by Ari Borges, and it's going to be handled by Agudelo, one of 3 goalkeepers that San Diego has started this season. Again, she's 19 years old, out of Colombia, made her NWSL debut last Saturday against Gotham, got the shutout, got the win, made 4 saves. I felt she was a little too casual in handling the ball, and she almost got burned a couple of times, so keep that in mind this evening. Far sideline in midfield, San Diego attacking the goal to our right. Here's Gia Corley weaving towards the middle. Passes for Barcenas, taps it behind Kenza Dali, and Angel City takes over. Svendis Jansdottir to the far side, Giselle Thompson attacking the goal to our left. Giselle Thompson toes it for Jansdottir. Jansdottir right of the area, pulling McNabb away from the goal. She got the cross away into the goal mouth, and it's actually just over the bar, and it'll be out. And a cheeky little ball by Jansdottir. It results, however, in a San Diego goal kick.
5: Yeah, not sure she meant to do that, but she'll probably say that she did. And because really close to scoring that goal, really tested Agudelo to commit to the ball, not commit to the cross there. And you actually see Jan's daughter raising her hand saying sorry. So, yes, she didn't mean to shoot that on goal. She was looking for that far post runner for Angel City.
4: That actually hit the backside of the crossbar before bouncing out. So a goal kick for San Diego just over a minute and a half into the match. And it'll be taken by Kennedy Wesley. Angel City's Mayara News, by the way, coming off goals in three consecutive matches. San Diego went short on the goal kick, and they're under pressure in their defensive third. They pass it up the far sideline, and here's a foul getting called on Angel City. And we'll get a free kick for San Diego. The foul called by Angiselle Thompson fouling Porcio.
5: But I like the aggression coming from Angel City and their pressure that they are providing. As you mentioned, San Diego went short, so Angel City applied a lot of pressure there. I'm fine with a foul.
4: No score on the third minute. Agudelo, the 19-year-old keeper for San Diego, got it off to McNabb. Kristen McNabb, the only original San Diego player left from when they came into the league with Angel City in 2010-22. Back to Agudelo, pressured by Janzotter, hits it up the middle to Barcetas, double-teamed, bad back pass, right to Janzotter, shot from the arc is deflected over the right end line by Neuse. It's a corner kick, Angel City, presented by Cedars-Sinai.
5: Well, and we wanted the press. We got the press from Angel City. It's a good job by Svindis Janzotter. And the goalkeeper is able to play it out just in the nick of time. But that forces a turnover with the rushed play and a great drop ball finding Mayara News on her left foot. She hits it one time. It deflects off the San Diego Wave player. And now Angel City will set up for the corner.
4: From the right corner into the goal mouth, punched by Agudelo to the left side of the area. Ari Borges left of the area to Laguerre. Laguerre nutmegs Porcio, left end line, and Corley lets it go out for a San Diego goal kick.
5: Well, I think if you're the coach, Leif Schmerud, for Angel City, you're pleased with the way his team has started this one. They are coming out with a lot of energy, starting off really on the front foot. And one of the game plan things, pieces of the game plan, I think, for Angel City would be to test Agudelo, the young goalkeeper from San Diego, and they are doing that.
4: Here's Dali attacking the goal to our right. Long pass for Porcio, headed away by Giselle Thompson. And it's going to be claimed by Borges, who clears it upfield far sideline. Maroney takes it for San Diego and rolls it up to McNabb with a chip to Dali as we cross into a scoreless fifth minute. Kenza Dali, a finalist for midfielder of the year last year, to McNabb and escorts it back to Agudelo. First year in the NWSL, but not a rookie. She spent the last three seasons playing professionally in Colombia. McNabb rolls it into the center circle. Dali for Escanio to Corley, attacking the goal to our right. Back to Escanio, kicked away by Angel City. Here comes Centenor attacking the goal to our left. Centenor down the middle. Centenor is knocked down from behind for a foul. Takes the free kick quickly to Endo, but Katya Korolava shuts it down in order to brandish a yellow card to Gia Corley.
5: And you could see Centenor trying so hard to stay on her feet because she knows that if she can and remain in possession of the ball, she had a nice breakaway, a couple of options for Angel City, but eventually goes to ground there. It's a foul from behind. Great take by Centenor to dribble at speed towards the back line of San Diego.
4: And I kind of understand why Corley had to take that foul and yellow card, because Allie was getting right into her long-range shooting sweet spot.
5: Well, and the back line for San Diego was dropping, so inevitably trying to take out the option of the pass, and we all know how dangerous Allie Centenor can be near the 18.
4: No score in the sixth minute. Angel City has seemingly been the better team at the outset of this game as they try to move to within 1 point of the playoff line. So Angel City setting up for the free kick, attacking the goal to our left. Centenor, Neuse, and Endo are all there, having an in-person Zoom meeting over the ball. And let's find out who winds up taking it. Endo backs away a little bit. Here comes Neuse with a right-footed shot just wide of the left goal post. Goal kick San Diego.
5: Yeah, a good take by Neuse. You probably could have guessed that Neuse was going to step up to take this one because it required a lot of power. It wasn't within a short range here, so it's power, precision. She's trying to lift it up over the wall, which she's able to do, but then it hits a bounce before reaching the goal. Takes a little bit of the steam off, a little bit of the accuracy off.
4: No score on the seventh minute. San Diego's ball, midfield, far side, attacking the goal to our right. In the center circle, Barcetas dummies it to Dali. Dalí gliding down the right side. Dalí wide to the right. Mimi Van Zanten back outside right to Barcenas. Down the middle, Escanio to Barcenas. Back to Escanio outside middle. Left of the arc, Corley tries to flick it left side, and it's going to be saved there by Pearl Maroney. Maroney tries it again with Escanio. Kimi in from the left. To the arc to Dalí. A tap for Ljubljana. Off her heel. Shot by Escanio. Deflected. Cleared by Shores out of the area. And a good box out by Mayara News as she draws the foul on Maroney. Free kick, Angel City.
5: Just a little bit too much space inside the 18 and near the 18 for the attacking players from the San Diego Wave. And they're able to create a good-looking opportunity through some combination play. But it's Emily Sams who comes up with a huge deflection in the end. Angel City's able to get out of it unscathed.
4: Emily Sam scored Angel City's goal in their 2-1 loss at BMO Stadium to San Diego on May 9th. Scoreless eighth minute here. Ari Borges going long for Angel City for Janszotter. Headed away by McNabb. Upfield to Maroney. Bumped off the ball by Mayara News. Janszotter for Borges. Center circle to Shores. Shores for Angel City coming off a 2-0 victory last Friday over the Orlando Pride. San Diego coming off a 2-0 victory over Gotham at Snapdragon Stadium last Saturday. Sams lost the ball at midfield. Porcio for San Diego counterattacks and doubles it back far side in midfield to Corley. Now off to Kennedy Wesley and back to Kristen McNabb. We mentioned McNabb is the only remaining original San Diego Wave player. And the only remaining original Angels are both in their starting lineup tonight, Sarah Gordon and June Endo. No score in the ninth minute as Mimi Van Zanten lets it go over the near sideline at midfield for a San Diego throw-in.
5: Yeah, Kristen McNabb making her 96th appearance for the San Diego Wave, which leads the club.
4: And she and Kennedy Wesley, their starting center backs, are the only San Diego players who have played every minute this year. Here's McNabb. Connecting with Corley. A tap to Escanio. Down the middle for Barcenas. Heavy touch, and Angel City comes away. Here's Karina Laguerre trying to juke Barcenas and give her a taste of her own medicine as Borges sends it back to goalkeeper Angelina Anderson.
5: And Angel City is doing a great job right now of defending Mel Barcenas. Anytime she gets the ball centrally, they are closing down on her, forcing her to rush her decision-making, which has led to a couple of turnovers in a row.
4: Barcenas with 3 goals this year, including the NWSL's goal of the week for a rocket from 26 yards out in the 45th minute last Saturday against Gotham to get the scoring started. Scoreless here in the 10th minute. Evelyn Shores, beautiful pass to Janszotter, left side of the area against McNabb, and McNabb knocks it over the left end line. Corner kick, Angel City, presented by Cedars-Sinai.
5: What a gorgeous ball in from Evelyn Shores. She breaks two lines with that threaded ball to find Svendis Janszotter, and that's what it's going to take to get in behind this back line of San Diego. Precision and good timing between the passer and the player making the run.
4: Gorgeous pass by Shore. She has 2 assists already this year as Centenor will take the corner kick from the left quarter. Second match for Angel City since being acquired from Kansas City the 17th of June. Right-footed ball to the right goalpost. It's knocked to the right end line and out. There was a collision in the area. It's either going to be a goal kick San Diego or technically a foul on Angel City, but either way, it's San Diego's ball in a scoreless 11th minute.
5: And Allie Sittenor making her imprint on all of these set pieces for Angel City. A great-looking ball towards the far post, and it's a couple of players trying to battle to get on the end of it.
4: And they wound up looking like bowling pins.
5: So yeah, they all fell down.
4: It looks like no foul, so the goal kick will be taken from the goal box on the 6-yard line with Angel City and San Diego scoreless in the 11th minute. They take the goal kick short. McNabb back to Agudelo. Well, I'll tell you what, if I was San Diego, I wouldn't be messing around with these short passes in their own defensive area. But we're not San Diego, so go ahead.
5: So go right ahead.
4: Agudelo at her spot, attacking from our left to our right. Now to McNabb. San Diego coming into this match had not yielded a goal in 225 minutes, so that streak's up to 235 right now.
8: Long pass downfield, volleyed ahead by Corley, and it's going to be chased down by Giselle Thompson, who clears it away from Ludmila, but San Diego gets an attack from third, throwing out of it from the left sideline.
5: And that's the interesting style that you see from San Diego. They can go and kind of lull you to sleep with their possession and want to play through the lines, but they can also go direct really quickly.
8: And they're trying to do it here with Dali. Passes behind Porcio. Giselle Thompson comes back for Angel City. Passes midfield far side. It's going to be tracked down by Kristen McNabb. Back now to Maroney. Maroney to Dali. A tap to Escanio. Down the middle for Barcenas. Bumped by Shores, but got the pass away right side to Van Zanten nicely. Mimi Van Zanten, right side of the area, triple team, pirouettes right to the arc, finds Escanio there, takes one dribble, stops on a dime to Mimi Van Zanten, right of the arc, right point of the area of Barcetas. Left-footed chip, left end line, and it's over a cutting Corley and out for an Angel City goal kick.
5: Well, and it's almost like Angel City does not want to allow Mel Barcenas to collect the ball centrally and then to play it to the far side, the right side of the field, because the last couple of times they were successful in keeping her central, which forced a turnover, but this time she's able to spin free, spell the ball to the right, and then create a pretty dangerous looking attack. In the end, not enough quality on that final ball from Barcenas.
8: No score on the 13th minute. Anderson booms the goal kick center circle. Jan's daughter heads it into the center circle. It's claimed there by Centnor. Centnor drops it back to Sarah Gordon. Yeah, they don't want Barcenas to do that tea-sipping celebration like she did last week. Takeaway San Diego, Ludmila driving right side, and she's jostled and fouled by Karina Laguerre, and Angel City will go on defense for a San Diego free kick from way outside of the right.
5: Yeah, and Angel City's got to be smart here. Ludmila, a player that is very savvy, understanding, you know, how to earn a foul in this scenario. They started to get a little attacking momentum with their last possession, and now they're looking to continue that momentum here with this set-piece free kick.
8: Ludmila was teammates with Ari Borges and Porcio, for that matter, as well as Dugenia before she got injured for Brazil during the World Cup break. Scoreless on the 14th minute. Free kick, San Diego, attacking the goal to our right. Dali, right-footed ball, left of the spot. Escanio heads it towards the goal box. Shores heads it high. McNabb heads it back. A bicycle kick is stopped by Angelina Anderson on a bicycle by Kennedy Wesley.
5: Yeah, an A for effort from Wesley there. Just not really enough on it to be dangerous or threatening to Angelina Anderson. She sees this bicycle coming from a mile away and just scoops it up and watch it fall in her hands pretty easily, excuse me.
8: 15th minute, no score. San Diego takes over on the Angel City end again. Here's Escanio tapping it to Wesley, and they set it up back with Kristen McNabb. San Diego, a very efficient offensive team. They lead the league in shots on target per 90 minutes, and they also have the highest shot on target percentage in the league. Long pass to Ludmila is headed away by Sarah Gordon. Ari Borges sends it upfield for Angel City. The news has her pocket picked by Maroney. Maroney for Porcio outside left. Porcio, left point of the area against Giselle Thompson. Right-footed pass, nobody there except Laguerre, who clears for Angel City back into the center circle.
5: Yeah, good organization on the lines, the back line for Angel City. Their defense looked good. That square ball, not threatening.
8: We're crossing into the 16th minute, no score. Here's a takeaway by Janszotter to Endo. Attacking the goal to our left with Centnor. To a trailing Janszotter outside middle. Janszotter tries to avert Escanio, got knocked down by Corley cleanly, and Pearl Maroney has it for San Diego in its end. Well, that could have been something special for Angel City when you've got the likes of Janszotter and Centnor leading the rush, along with Neuse and Endo. Here's Kenza Dali back in the San Diego end for Escanio. Back to McNabb under pressure. Back to Agudelo, who's able to clear it upfield. Knocked down by Angel City. Janszotter outside middle back to the goal. Gives to Endo. Endo's left-footed shot takes off high, and a goal kick San Diego.
5: Yeah, I like the shot from Endo. Good work by Janszotter. Checks her shoulder with the second ball coming into her feet. Her back's to goal. She lays it off. Eventually finds the ball at Endo's feet, and Endo has some space here. You want to see your front runners and your attacking-minded players get some looks on goal. So she has the space here. You love to see the shot from Endo on her left foot. Unfortunately, just not able to keep it on target.
8: They go short off the goal kick again. Wesley deep in her end out to Mimi Van Zanten. Heavy touch, and it's taken away by Angel City.
4: Endo left side of the area. Gets the shot away. And Udalo has trouble with it. And it's headed in. Myara News becomes the first Angel ever to score goals in four consecutive matches. She paid the price as she literally crashed into the net after the tap-in. A 1-0 lead for Angel City, and News is going to have to be checked out inside of the net where she has just scored a goal for the fourth consecutive match.
5: Yeah, and that's just pure determination by Myara News to get to the ball first. She sees an opportunity to score a goal for her team, and there's one defender to beat. She gets there first. It's Pearl Maroney trying to kick the ball away, and actually her boot comes up near Myara News's face, and she just gets there first and puts it into the back of the net. Angel City up 1-0, and my news is still on the ground. But again, I love the effort from June Endo. She takes one player on 1v1. She sees Kennedy Wesley in front of her. She says, no problem, we're going to send this ball into a dangerous position. Myara News then does the rest with her effort.
4: So Myara News was kicked on a high boot by Pearl Maroney, and then she crashed into the net. Maroney got a yellow card to boot for it. The goal is in the books for a 1-0 Angel City lead. I couldn't tell if News got hurt because of the high boot, because of the crash into the netting at full speed, or a combination thereof. But the goal is in the books. Myara News continuing to be treated literally inside the back of the net while she lies on her back after she's given Angel City a 1-0 lead by becoming the first Angel in franchise history to score goals in four consecutive matches. And it looks like she's starting to get up. But a couple of things from a San Diego standpoint. If you go back to the beginning of that play, what happened? They did not go long. They tried to get cute with short passes in their own end, and they paid the price. And the other thing I noticed about Agudelo, and I know she's a promising 19-year-old, but she's only 5'7" tall.
5: Yeah, and it is the front foot and forward thinking by Angel City here, applying the pressure when they are trying to play and build out of the back. And I want to say it's 5 times now San Diego has tried to go short. Maybe we're successful getting out of the back 1 time out of the 5. So they go again here and definitely pay the price. But it is the effort coming from the players from Angel City pressing forward, applying the pressure, but also making something of it. It's June Endo seeing one defender in front of her. She says, okay, 1v1, I'm going to bet on myself. Sends the ball into a dangerous position. And then Myara News, again, a good individual effort and willingness to throw her body on the line to score a goal for her side.
4: Myara News, we're happy to say, is up and walking back towards midfield after her goal has given Angel City a 1-0 lead. You know, it's really weird, if I didn't know any better, I would say that San Diego did not seem to learn from their struggles out of the back last week, while Angel City was like, hey, let's try and exploit their struggles out of the back.
5: Yeah, and we've seen this happen to Angel City, right, a lot last year, where they kept trying to build and play out of the back. When they weren't finding success, you could tell they clearly are not comfortable. So San Diego here in that scenario, Angel City doing a good job of making it count and making those mistakes turn into something here tonight.
4: Mimi Van Zanten for San Diego. Passes to a trailer. Corley had her shot blocked by Sams. Porcio's shot gets blocked by Giselle Thompson. Corley back to the goal at the arc. Toes it back to Ascanio. San Diego has it set up again, but they had a couple of quality chances just moments ago after the Angel City goal.
5: Really dangerous looks. Two of them in a row for a San Diego Wave. Angel City doing a good job of putting a body in front of the ball there, deflecting their attempts on goal.
4: San Diego's ball in the center circle. Kristen McNabb. Myara News for Angel City, scoring her 5th goal of the year to lead the team. Left sideline, Porcio for San Diego. Back outside left, Maroney to Dali left side. Kenza Dali drops it back to Ascanio. Ascanio has to reverse it into the center circle to McNabb. Off to Wesley. Wesley back to McNabb. McNabb down the middle for Corley back to the goal. Leaves it with Ascanio. Intercepted by Svendis Jansdottir. Up to Endo for Angel City. Endo with a good turn into the center circle on the dribble. Endo down the middle. Endo joined by Janzotter. Good pull up by Endo. Her drive is blocked by Wesley and saved by Agudelo at the right end line.
5: Yeah, and as much as I like to see June Endo aggressive there, initially you felt like she was going to go to left, right back to Sitnor towards the midfield line. She does a little shimmy, keeps the ball on the dribble, continues her run towards goal. And then I felt like the better option would probably to then feed Sitnor because they had numbers up. She was the player left unmarked. Endo opts for the shot herself.
4: 1-0 Angel City, 22nd minute. Here's Corley trying to get by Giselle Thompson, and Giselle Thompson overruns her and takes it away. Ari Borges for Laguerre. Laguerre connects with Sitnor, but it rolls past her, and it goes over the near sideline. It's going to be a throw in San Diego. Mayaren Yuse's goal in the 17th minute. Officially, it was unassisted. It was really set up by June Endo, but it was touched by Agudelo before that, so Endo did not get credit for the assist. Here's Mimi Van Zanten driving for San Diego. Right point of the area. To the arc. Porcio can't get the shot away. She knocks it for Ludmila. Ludmila's left-footed shot is wide right. Goal kick, Angel City.
5: Well, and that's a player that Angel City does not want to start to see get going. And it's a half chance initially. It deflects over to Ludmila. And Ludmila does well with this first time hit with her left foot, just unable to keep it on target.
4: Oh, man, you're right. That was out of the possibility of being a high percentage shot. Gordon and Emily Sams had it bracketed pretty well, though. 1-0 Angel City as we cross into the 24th minute. The goal by Mayaren Neuse ended San Diego's shutout streak at 241 minutes. Janzotter, thirsty for more, gets stopped by McNabb at the right side of the area. It's cleared upfield and held in by Angel City. Ari Borges, right side to Endo. Endo toes a pass to Neuse. Backdoor pass, right of the area, Giselle Thompson against Maroney. Giselle Thompson, right end line. Almost beat Maroney off the dribble. Back to Endo, outside right. Left-footed cross is headed by Mimi Van Zanten outside left, and Borges holds it in for Angel City. Ari Borges back to midfield on the near side for Gordon. Had the first goal contribution of her distinguished career against San Diego back on May 9th on the Emily Sams goal. Laguerre outside right for Angel City. Leaves it right sideline, Giselle Thompson. Midfield far side to Sams. Center circle to Gordon. Chased by Ludmila. Outside left to Endo. Endo, a left-footed pass for Janzotter, bumps the ball to Sitnor with a drive, and a sprawling save is made by Agudelo.
5: Yeah, and you can see Sitnor is hungry herself here. She has some space. A great entry pass into Janzotter, a one-touch drop ball to Sitnor, and then it's Sitnor with the shot. A lot of pace on that shot, just not able to beat the goalkeeper for San Diego.
4: San Diego continuing to go short, and now McNabb clears it upfield, and what do you know, turned it over. Shores. Outside left to Endo. Can't understand why San Diego keeps insisting on going short when they're trying to build out of the back. I don't dislike it. I just don't understand it. 1-0 Angel City in the 25th minute. On a Mayaren Neuse goal, her fifth of the season, scoring for the fourth straight game. Emily Sams going long for Janzotter. Tracked down by McNabb, who has to ditch it. It's going to be an Angel City throw-in. Emily Sam, since the World Cup break, doing an excellent job on her long passes.
5: Yeah, her entry balls have been so good, along with Evelyn Shores. Both of those players have the ability to play those entry balls in. We saw a lot from Sam's last match against Orlando. We saw a lot from Shores, and they're picking up right where they left off here tonight.
4: And trying to knock off the first place San Diego Wave. Jan's distance throw in right side of the area. Headed for Borges! Score! 2-0 Angel City off a Jan's distance throw-in.

0: for Angel City, and that's their seventh goal off of a set piece for the season.
1: We'll double check officially, but I agree with you. I think Evelyn Shores is going to get the primary assist, but that is the first time that Angel City has in effect scored directly off of Jan's distance throw-in. And at the 27th minute, they've got a 2-0 lead on the road at San Diego. And frankly, they've deserved it. Long pass downfield is handled by Sarah Gordon. Left foots it, but it's stopped by Barcenas. Angel City has really stymied her so far. Borges knocked her down and took it away to Centenor, and the pass near sideline is past Junendo and out for a San Diego throw-in.
0: Yeah, Angel City's backline has been so stingy. When you think that San Diego has been able to break through, there's a player coming out of nowhere just stifling their shots and their opportunities and not allowing the ball to even get near Angelina Anderson.
1: Evelyn Shores gets credit for the assist. It's her third assist of the season. And the goal by Ari Borges, her second of the year, in the 26th minute. Angel City 2, San Diego nothing. 28th minute as a foul gets called on Angel City at midfield on the far side. And I know we have a ton of time remaining, and I know San Diego is without Dugenia. But last week, San Diego was without Dugenia, yep. And they beat the defending champion Gotham 2-0.
0: Well, and that's what's so interesting about the San Diego Wave side. They have a lot of attacking pieces and a lot of attacking threats, so never count them out of a game. But one statistic that you can keep repeating for me, Isaac, is that San Diego Wave are 8-0-1 when they score first. So Angel City doing a good job of making sure they get that first goal. Now the second has come. They have to keep their foot on the gas pedal.
1: Are you insinuating that there are other statistics that you perhaps do not want me to mention?
0: Yes.
1: 2-0 Angel City in the 29th minute as a foul gets called at midfield on Spendis Jansdotter, who can't believe it, and San Diego will get a free kick out of it as she fouled Maroney. But yeah, no, that's absolutely correct. This is a San Diego team, even though they're down 2-0. That's a record of 9-4-1 on the season. The throw-in far side is knocked out to midfield, and it's won by Wesley, but just past Corley, taken by Karina Laguerre, tries to switch the field across the center circle to Shores, attacking the goal to our left. Here's Shores, chased by Barcetas. Evelyn Shores still going. Barcetas knocks down the pass, chugs back, claims it to the left end line to Wesley, who clears it upfield to the near side, and sprinting after it and loping after it is Sarah Gordon. 30th minute, Angel City 2, San Diego nothing, on goals by Myara News and Ari Borges. And it's fitting that two players from Brazil score goals, because San Diego has two Brazilian players in their starting lineup in Ludmila and Porchio, not to mention Dugenia, who's on the season-ending injury list and missing her second game since being hurt in one of the friendlies against Team USA back in June.
0: Yeah, they are going to miss her. Of course, I talked about all their attacking threats they have, but she was their biggest threat and was playing really well for the San Diego Wave, leading them in goals scored with 5.
1: And she was a legitimate NWSL MVP candidate. Yep. Not a stretch at all to say that, yeah. Also had 4 assists this year, and only 21 years old. I mean, she's 21, Barcenas and Ascanio are just 18. Get used to those names. Dali, for San Diego to Corley. Corley, left of the area, Porchio. Porchio against Giselle Thompson. Cuts to her right. Nice pass, Barcenas airmailed it. Goal kick, Angel City.
0: Yeah, and once again, I think Angel City gets away a little bit easy here, because it's a good-looking run from Barcenas. Just too much space for me inside the 18. She's running, making a good run in between the lines. That's where Angel City has to do a little bit better job of being touch tight, making sure that there is pressure on her. But without the pressure, Mel Barcenas just leans under her shot, looking to go one time on goal, not able to keep it on target.
1: 2-0 Angel City, 31st minute. Foul gets called in the center circle on San Diego's McNabb. And Angel City will get a free kick out of it. One of the things that I know Tracy didn't want me to say, San Diego has scored 7 goals in the final 15 minutes of matches this year, most of any team in the league. They have 6 goals by substitutes this year.

0: That's also most of any team in the league. So the bottom line is, don't go anywhere. 2-0 Angel City, 32nd minute. Here's Evelyn Shores, outside left, and just knocked away by Mimi Van Zanten. Dali, back to Van Zanten, deep in the San Diego end. Her pass upfield, taken away by Evelyn Shores, left of the area, to Borges, left of the arc. Outside middle of gear for Angel City. Toes a pass, left of the area, nobody there for Angel City, and Mimi Van Zanten tracks it down. Mimi Van Zanten tries to dribble upfield. Long pass to midfield for Ludmila. She's got it. Ludmila knocks it back to Corley. Here's Corley to Barcenas. Near-sided midfield over the center line. Attacking the goal to our right. For Dali. Can't dribble around three Angel City players. Evelyn Shores gets it. And the back pass connects with Angelina Anderson.
1: And with that last sequence for the San Diego Wave, we see without pressure on the ball immediately being applied when Mimi Van Zanten has the ball, they are able to find an entry pass into Ludmila, and Ludmila does the right thing, lays it back, but then it's a couple of dribbles and plays later that Angel City's able to cough up the turnover. But that is going to be a key for San Diego Wave. If Ludmila can be that outlet and provide that option when there is no pressure on the ball for San Diego Wave, they're going to be able to find a little bit more space.
0: We have an Angel City player hurt in midfield on the near side. It's June Endo, and she's slapping the Bermuda with a right hand as she lays on her left side, and play is stopped as the ball went over the near sideline. So June Endo is being treated by Angel City head athletic trainer Matt Brandt as Angel City has a 2-0 lead. We're crossing into the 34th minute at San Diego on a goal by Myora Neuse in the 17th minute and then a goal by Ari Borges in the 26th minute that came off a Jans distance throw-in. What happened on the play was Jan's daughter threw it in. Evelyn Shores headed it. And Ari Borges nutmegged goalkeeper Luisa Agudelo. So, once again, June Endo continuing to be examined and treated by Angel City head athletic trainer Matt Brandt as she immediately went down grabbing her right knee.
1: It actually looked like maybe her left knee
0: left
1: when she
0: knee.
1: Planted to defend the turn from Mimi Van Zanten. She immediately went down. It was kind of an awkward plant. Yeah, hate to see that. There's not really any contact coming from Van Zanten. She just spins away from Endo, and immediately Endo's down, grabbing her knee. And I actually think you can hear her emotions coming out right now on the ground.
0: Yeah, Endo missed her first four games this year with a knee injury. She previously, as many of you Angel City fans know, suffered a torn ACL back in the 2024 preseason and was in pursuit of the ball on the near side at midfield, was going after Mimi Van Zanten, made a sudden plant, and you mentioned her emotions, Tracy. I mean, she was immediately slapping the Bermuda grass while she was lying on the ground with her right hand.
1: Yeah, and you hate to see that. You hate to, you know, we don't know obviously what kind of injury she's suffering right now, but you hate to see a player that has worked so hard to get back after
0: they bring out a stretcher for her.
1: Multiple knee injuries, and you almost know. I feel like I fortunately did not have any severe knee injuries, but I would have to assume that when you've had this happen before, you kind of know when something happens that is going to take you out of this match, but maybe out for a long time.
0: 2-0 Angel City in the 36th minute, but the concern here is Angel City's June Endo, who gets a hand, and you know what? They did bring out a stretcher, but she's able to walk off the field under her own power. And, oh yeah, she's in tears. Yeah. She's in tears.
1: Very emotional right now.
0: Leif Smerud is giving her a hug, trying to console her. You can hear June Endo as she walked by that microphone. What you just heard was June Endo in tears at midfield on the near sideline as she walked off the field. We detailed her injury history. Taylor Suarez is going to come in for her.
1: I think you were right. I think it was her right knee, Isaac.
0: Oh, man. And she's being treated now on the near sideline at midfield as play continues. Taylor Suarez in for her. Here's Ludmila throwing Sarah Gordon down, and it is a foul on Ludmila, and Sarah Gordon's not having it after she just saw one of her beloved teammates get injured. 2-0 Angel City in the 37th minute. They'll have a free kick from their end, and as we mentioned, we've got Taylor Suarez into the match, replacing June Endo. It's an Angel City substitution presented by Sprouts Farmers Market.
1: Yeah, and Leif Schmerud for Angel City, upset at the way that the restart happened for the San Diego Wave. They quickly threw the ball in, and then Angel City had to retreat. Sarah Gordon ushering the ball over the sideline.
0: Angelina Anderson takes the free kick out to midfield on the near side. That's going to be fought for and sent downfield by Ari Borges. McNabb had trouble with it as Wesley clears it upfield. It's held in by Borges. Borges outside middle. Right-footed pass is blocked by Barcetas. Outside left to Shores. Back into the Angel City end. Here's Sarah Gordon. Over the center line to Shores. Attacking the goal to our left. Outside left, Centnor. Back for Shores. Shores into the center circle for Sams. 2-0 Angel City, 38th minute. Giselle Thompson for Laguerre. Laguerre outside middle. Back into the center circle for Gordon. Gordon for Angel City. Way outside to the left to Centnor. Centnor into the center circle to Sams. Sams under pressure. Jukes! Gabby Porcio. Now to the far sideline to Thompson. Giselle Thompson on the drive right side and pulls up on Porcio. Back to Sam. So we've seen goals by Myara Neuse and Ari Borges, but then we saw June Endo leave the game with an apparent lower leg injury and leave the field in tears. Here is an offensive foul getting called on Svendis Jan's daughter as she bumped down Kennedy Wesley. Free kick San Diego from its end.
1: And we'll have to see how this Angel City side is able to react after that emotional momentum shift. With Endo going out, you see your teammate go down. Can they keep the same energy that they had before June Endo going down?
0: San Diego's ball at midfield, attacking the goal to our right. On the drive is Corley, left side. Lost the ball on the dribble. Giselle Thompson toes it upfield. Jousts for the ball. It finds its way to Van Zanten, to Dali, outside middle. Outside of the right bar sentence for Van Zanten. Right point of the area. Outside right bar sentence. Back to Van Zanten. Van Zanten sets it up. Outside of the right to Wesley. Wesley for Van Zanten, right sideline. Van Zanten against Shores. Tries to scoop a pass to Dali at the right end line. Dali parachutes the cross left side of the area, headed by Porcio for Ludmila. Back to the goal. Locked up by Gordon and cleared by Laguerre.
1: A great individual battle between Gordon and Ludmila. And she just waits for help to come from the other Angel City players. Eventually it gets cleared.
0: I think Gordon was trying to prevent Ludmila from trying a bicycle kick.
1: Well, she didn't want her to turn in that position. She has a lot of size, a lot of power. That's what she was trying to size Gordon up to do, but help came quickly.
0: 2-0 Angel City in the 40th minute. McNabb to Wesley under pressure. Slow back pass, and Agudelo has to come all the way out for San Diego. 40 yards out. Here's McNabb. Again, if you just tuned in, Angel City a 2-0 lead, but June Endo leaving the match with an injury in the 33rd minute and left the field in tears after a lower leg injury. In the center circle, Dali attacking the goal to our right. Dali can't thread a pass to Ludmila because Sarah Gordon's on the case. Gordon deep in her end, left foots it upfield and over the right sideline for a San Diego throw-in.
1: Well, and where that threaded ball would work on probably 99% of the opposition, not against Sarah Gordon. She wins the foot race almost every time.
0: Mimi Van Zanten, right sideline, will throw it in for San Diego. 2-0 Angel City in the 41st minute. Dali outside right, back to the goal. Dali right sideline, has it towed out by Borges. Dali takes a throw into Barcetas outside right. Right sideline, Dali. Back to Barcetas, back to Dali, right sideline. And banks it off of Jan's daughter over the near sideline, throwing San Diego. Angel City really focusing on limiting the effectiveness of Barcenas with three goals this year, and it's worked so far.
1: Yeah, their defense has been lock and step really good organization. I see the communication coming when there's runners trying to make overloads. They're passing players on.

0: making sure they're touched tight.
1: The throw into Dali outside of the right. 2-0 Angel City, 42nd minute. Dali dribbles away from Suarez. Pass is intercepted by Gordon. Gets away from Ludmila. Clears it upfield near sideline. Wesley loses it over the near sideline. Throw in Angel City.
0: And Svendis Jansdottir is looking to go quickly with the throw. And Coach Leif Schmerud says, not so quickly, not so quick. We're going to slow things down here. We've got a two-goal lead. The closing minutes of this first half.
1: The throw-in collected by Laguerre. Back to Emily Sams. Far sideline in midfield, Giselle Thompson attacking the goal to our left. She connects with Laguerre. Laguerre down the middle to Giselle Thompson in from the right. Passes for New. She's got it at the arc. Toes it for Sentinor. Sentinor runs it down left of the area for Angel City. Swings left on the dribble. Sentinor with a right-footed chip. Volleyed, saved by Agudelo on Giselle Thompson and covers up the rebound. What a pass by Sentinor.
0: Wow. Sentinor just laid it on a dime. Looking for the run of Giselle Thompson at the far post and hits her in stride. Hits Giselle Thompson in stride. Unfortunately for Thompson, it's a beautiful save from Agudelo that keeps this one only at a two-goal lead for Angel City, but great, brilliant ball from Sentinor.
1: That's the exact same play that San Diego scored the game-winning goal on against Angel City on May 9th between Dugenia and Mimi Van Zanten. 43rd minute, it remains 2-0 Angel City as Sarah Gordon chases it down back in the Angel City end. Angel City trying to knock off the first-place team in the NWSL. Trying to improve to 2-0 under interim head coach Leif Schmerud. And trying to continue the pace of what they did in 2023 after a coaching change. Going a torrid stretch the second half of the season and make the playoffs. Here's Angelina Anderson clipping up field. Headed by News, comes down to the center circle. Dully takes over for San Diego. And that was under then interim head coach and present San Diego assistant Becky Tweed. Here's Dali getting held up by Jansdottir, and Svendis gets her third yellow card of the season. And it'll be a free kick for San Diego from midfield, attacking the goal to our right. 44th minute, 2-0 Angel City.
0: Well, and sometimes you got to do what you got to do. And Svendis Jansdottir tracking back, trying to slow Kenza Dali down, grabs her with two hands. She knows the yellow's coming, but it prevents a quick counter from the Wave.
1: In the center circle is McNabb. Far side to Maroney. Maroney for San Diego. Reverses it back to McNabb. Sends a pass through the center circle to Dali. Good pass. Dali back to the goal. Dali, nice pass to a trailing Maroney. In from the left. Can't connect with Corley. Intercepted by Borges. Toes it upfield to Sentinor. Sentinor tries to heel the ball to Suarez, who pokes it back to Laguerre. Laguerre trying to get away from Barcenas and did to Shores. Good dribbling by Angel City and close confines by a number of players there.
0: Yeah, compact spaces, but even better show of skill between Laguerre and Sentinor, able to dance their way out of that pressure.
1: 45th minute. It's Angel City 2, San Diego nothing. Sarah Gordon back in her end as they attack from our right to our left. Now to the near side to Shores. Shores left foot's a long one into the San Diego defensive end. And McNabb has to concede a throw-in for Angel City from deep in the left corner. And it might be another one by Jansdottir here as we move into first half stoppage time.
0: Yeah, definitely a misplay by McNabb. Knowing that Angel City has already scored once on this Jansdottir throw-in. Not wanting to concede another one here deep in their own zone.
1: 6 minutes of first half stoppage time. That's what we're in store for. Right now we're in store for a Yams distance throw-in from the left sideline. She heaves it to the left side of the area in the goal box. It's headed to the arc, and it's going to be chased down by Angel City Sarah Gordon. With a tap to Giselle Thompson and back to Gordon, who lopes after it, pressured by Ludmila, hooks the pass past her to Jansdottir, left sideline. Jansdottir against Barcenas, breaks a literal Barcenas tackle attempt, and then it goes out over the near sideline. San Diego throwing.
0: Yeah, giving Barcenas a little taste of her own medicine there.
1: Barcenas almost got a taste of a yellow card. Borges, near side of midfield, takes over for Angel City and back to Sarah Gordon.
0: Parson is a player usually doing the dancing around the opposition. That time Jan Zetter says, okay, I'm going to show you how it feels.
1: And Barcena says, yep, I'd rather leave. Angel City's ball at its end. Emily Sams with 5 minutes to go at first half stoppage time. Angel City 2, San Diego nothing, but Angel City's June Endo left this match in the 33rd minute with a non-contact lower leg injury and left the field in tears. Ari Borges, midfield far side. Long right-footed pass, Centenor on the chase, but Agudelo comes out and claims it for San Diego. Bowls it to Dali, and Dali toes it back to Wesley. No official word on Endo other than that she will not return to the match, obviously. Subbed in for by Taylor Suarez. Corley for San Diego, attacking the goal to our right. But the poignant, distressing part of it was, as Tracy picked up on, her immediate emotional reaction. Not so much pain, but emotion. Here is Barcenas for San Diego, outside of the right to Mimi Van Zanten, attacking the goal to our right. Barcenas has it back. Barcenas moving in on Laguerre. Barcenas now picked up by Suarez and has to give it up and reverse it to McNabb. McNabb down the middle. She connected with Corley, but Corley ran into Borges, who knocked it to the left end line, and Giselle Thompson clears it out for a San Diego throw-in. They throw it into Maroney outside left to Escanio. Escanio to the arc to Mimi Van Zanten. Dribbles it towards Ludmila, but she was boxed out by Emily Sam, that it's claimed by Angelina Anderson.
0: Yeah, and Mimi Van Zanten doing a good job of finding a little bit of freedom and space to roam in that half space in front of the back line. Does an excellent job of receiving the ball, tries to lay it off, unable to connect in the end to Ludmila.
1: 3 minutes left, first half stoppage time. Angel City leads San Diego 2-0. Sarah Gordon, pressured by Ludmila, able to spin around Ludmila, and the clearance finished off by Angel City. Suarez for Jansdotter, midfield near side, held up by Wesley, got it to Borges, back in the Angel City end of Shores.
0: And Jansdotter's hold-up play has been excellent in this first half. As we talked about Ludmila needing to provide and be provider of that outlet, Jansdotter on Angel City's end has done an excellent job of making herself available, but also just holding the ball up and allowing Angel City to get up higher up the field.
1: Jansdotter's been playing at an NWSL best 11 level this year. Here's a long pass to Jansdotter, right on cue. Jansdotter left to the area with Newson Centenori in the area. Jansdotter left end line against Wesley, and Wesley slide tackled it over the left end line for an Angel City corner kick presented by Cedars-Sinai.
0: Yeah, good 1v1 battle between Jansdotter and Wesley. Jansdotter does a great job of squeaking past Wesley first, but Wesley does not give up on the play. Jansdotter sets up what looks like it was going to be a cross there, and then Wesley able to poke it away.
1: 2-0 Angel City, about a minute and a half left in first half stoppage time. Attacking the goal to our left from the left corner. Allie Centenor will take the corner kick. She had that awesome cross earlier to Giselle Thompson during the run of play. Centenor takes a short left end line to Suarez. Allie gets it back. Left with it outside left to Giselle Thompson. Her right footed cross to the spot. Headed by Mimi Van Zanten to the arc. Laguerre shoots and missed it high on a volley. Goal kick, San Diego.
0: Yeah, and Angel City going for it, trying to see if they can find their way to get a third goal here before that halftime whistle blows. And doing a better job right now, just pouncing on not the first, but the second and third balls.
1: 1 minute left, first half stoppage time. 2-0 Angel City. Ari Borges nudges to the near side at midfield to Shores. Attacking the goal to our left. Pursued by Barcenas. Evelyn throttles down. Doubles it back to Borges. Back into the Angel City end to Gordon. Final minute of first half stoppage time. It's 2-0 Angel City. Evelyn Shores socks it back to Angel City keeper Angelina Anderson. We told you, San Diego's firepower with its substitutes off the bench. Trinity Byers has scored goals in 4 of their last 5 matches. Leah Godfrey, another rookie, has 4 goals and 4 assists this year. Final seconds of the first half. Center circle, Jan's daughter, to Laguerre going long. Two out to handle for Myron Neuse. It comes to Agudelo as the first half whistle shrieks. A goal by Myron Neuse in the 17th minute as she becomes the first Angel to ever score in four consecutive games. And then an encore for Ari Borges in the 26th minute has given Angel City Football Club a 2-0 halftime lead on the road against their first place arch rivals, the San Diego Wave. Tracy Bailey and I will snack on some orange slices and recap the first half after these. You're kicking it with Angel City FC on the iHeartRadio app.
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12: 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More Angel City FC action is on the way. But first, Tracy Bailey and Isaac Lowenkrock.
1: Angel City Football Club, a 2-0 halftime lead on the road against its arch rival, the first place San Diego Wave, as Angel City plays its second match out of the World Cup break, its second match under interim head coach Leif Smerud, and Angel City 4 points behind the 8th place Orlando Pride for the final playoff spot in the NWSL. If they win tonight, they will keep pace and once again be only 1 point off the playoff line. And Angel City with a strong start to this game. Then we went back and forth for a little bit. But then it was Myron Neuse and Angel City taking advantage of San Diego sloppiness in its own defensive third in the 17th minute of the match. They go short off the goal kick again. Wesley deep in her end out to Mimi Van Zanten. Heavy touch and it's taken away by Angel City. Endo left side of the area. Gets the shot away. Agudelo has trouble with it and it's headed in. Myron Neuse becomes the first Angel ever to score goals in four consecutive matches. She paid the price as she literally crashed into the net after the tap-in.
0: Yeah, pure determination and willingness to put her body on the line, understanding that if she gets to the ball first, it is a goal for Angel City. That's exactly what she did. Unfortunately, though, got a high boot to the face, took her a while to recover from that, was able to stay in the match, but puts Angel City up 1-0.
1: And then 9 minutes later, the destination for a yawns distance throw-in was the back of the net. And trying to knock off the first place San Diego Wave. Jan's distance throw in right side of the area. Headed for Borges. Score! 2-0 Angel City! Off of Jan's distance throw in! Ari Borges with her second goal of the season.
0: Yeah, and there's a target usually with a long throw. That time, it's Evelyn Shore. She does well to get the flick. That's exactly what she's in there for, to be that target, to just deflect it towards the six or to the goal to allow another player to get on the end of it. And that player, Ari Borges, she does exactly what she needs to do. Sees a little window of opportunity and opening to just slide that ball past Agudelo. And Angel City's up 2-0.
1: Angel City doing a great job of silencing the San Diego crowd on the road with those two first half goals. But then in the 33rd minute, Angel City's June Endo, and we've detailed the history of the knee injuries that she's had to go through previously, a non-contact lower leg injury at midfield on the near sideline. She was in tears as she walked off the field. She was able to walk off the field limping under her own power, but what troubles us, and we haven't had a report or a diagnosis, and we don't expect to have a diagnosis for a while, what really is worrisome was the emotional nature, Tracy, of her reaction. And we're just hoping for the best. Yep. In terms of an official diagnosis, but at the very least, a player, especially a player who has had a previous history of knee injuries, anytime you go through something similar after that, it has to be absolutely terrifying, even if you don't know the specific nature of the injury, even if it hasn't been officially confirmed.
0: That's right. And we will continue to hope for the best for June Endo. Again, you hate to see the emotion just coming out and spewing from June Endo. You could hear the emotion. You could see the emotion coming from Endo. And yeah, it's unfortunate too. I think anytime you see a player go down without contact. So there was no contact from another player, from the wave, from, you know, her own team. She just kind of planted awkwardly and then goes down to ground immediately. So we are wishing June Endo all the best, of course, and hope for good news after this game on her condition.
1: Halftime in San Diego, Angel City Football Club with a 2-0 lead over their arch rivals, the San Diego Wave, on first half goals by Myara News and Ari Borges. 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So, Tracy, we reviewed how Angel City scored its two goals offensively. How do you feel about the way that they have played defensively against a San Diego team that came into this match in first place in the league and was one of the most efficient offensive teams and best passing teams in the league?
0: Yeah, Angel City's defense was organized and they were communicative. The details were there for Angel City. And I felt like earlier in the season, they were just missing a little bit of the details to come together, and they were lacking maybe the focus in some moments of the game. Not today. Today, they are all lock and step. They are understanding where they need to be. They're understanding their jobs on the field, their marks on the field. And when players make movements, that makes it so difficult for defenses to understand, you know, do I go with them? Do I get sucked out of the position that I'm supposed to occupy? Or do I let that player roam free? Well, there's a lot of communication happening. You're seeing them passing players off to midfielders who are now dropping. And it's clear to me and evident to me that defense was their number one focus coming into this game all over the pitch, because they are providing that energy defensively, which has helped them and proved to be the difference maker in this first half.
1: How about specifically against Melanie Barcenas, who we were really anticipating would be tough for Angel City to face in this game?
0: Yeah, especially coming off of a goal performance last match. She is flying high for this side in the San Diego Wave, knowing that she also has to provide a little bit more in the attack without Dugina there. Mm-hmm. So yeah, Angel City doing a good job of forcing her into spaces maybe that she doesn't necessarily want to go in, and forcing her to have to play a little bit quicker than she necessarily wants to. You don't want Barcenas to get faced up going at a back line. So you see a lot of times she's checking back, her backs to goal, not necessarily the positions that Mel Barcenas wants to be in.
1: And she had only one touch in Angel City's penalty area in the first half. It's Angel City 2, the San Diego Wave nothing. Second half kickoff straight ahead. You're kicking it with Angel City FC on the iHeartRadio app.
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1: Angel City Football Club, a 2-0 halftime lead on the road at San Diego against its arch rivals, the Wave, who are presently in first place in the NWSL at 9-4-1. Angel City is 4 points behind the Orlando Pride for the eighth and final playoff spot in the league as they play their second game under interim head coach Leif Smerud. So we've had three halves under Leif Smerud's direction, and Angel City has outscored its opponents, Orlando, in a 2-0 win last Friday, and San Diego tonight by a combined 10-1 in terms of shots on target, and they're yet to allow a goal under Leif Smerud. And Tracy, we were talking about it at halftime. The offense has been impressive enough, but also the defensive organization, which you've been referring to, has been sparkling.
0: Yeah, their offense has been fueled by their defense and their pressure that they are applying to the opposition in both of these matches, the Orlando two halves and the first half here for Angel City against the San Diego Wave. But this game is not over, right? Angel City, when we talked about the opening of this match, the keys to the game, scoring first, well, check that. Win the midfield battle, check that. Slow down San Diego's transition moments with the high press, triple check that for Angel City. But it's only halftime. So San Diego 1-4-1 when trailing at the half. They still were able to find a way to get back into this game. Angel City has to keep their foot on the gas pedal here in the second half.
1: And San Diego, as expected, has brought its two super subs into the match. Rookie Leah Godfrey, 4 goals and 4 assists this year, in for Melanie Barcenas. Trinity Byers in as well for Ludmila. Byers with 4 goals in her last 5 matches. Corley attacking the goal to our left. Left side of the area, knocked over the left end line by Giselle Thompson. And 30 seconds into the second half, San Diego has its first corner kick of the match.
0: Yeah, and Angel City has to keep the energy up. They started off on the front foot in this match. Second half have to do the same. They have to match the energy that those two players that you just talked about, Isaac, provide for the San Diego Wave team. And that had to be a point of emphasis and a point of conversation in the locker room at halftime for Angel City. They had to know that these two players were going to come on the field to try to provide some kind of lift for the Wave. So can Angel City match that?
1: Kenza Dali takes the corner from the left corner. Into the goal box. Caught. Ripped down by Angelina Anderson. So Byers in for Ludmila. Godfrey in for Barcetas, who Angel City shut down in the first half. Long pass into the San Diego end. Gonna be handled by Mimi Van Zanten for Escanio. San Diego coming off back-to-back 2-0 wins including one over Orlando here last Friday, but trailing 2-0 right now to an Angel City team that won only once in its last 8 matches before the World Cup break. On the near side of midfield, Corley for Maroney over the center line. Goes a pass that's knocked from Byers to Maroney, who hurdles Sams. Emily knocked it out. Maroney throws it in to Byers, tries to flare it over Giselle Thompson, heads it upfield, kept in by Maroney left sideline. 2 minutes out of the second half, it's 2-0 Angel City. Maroney's pass got stopped by Laguerre. Over the sideline as Maroney throws it in for Corley. She's got Byers. The pass is behind her, and it's cleared out of the area by Angel City's Gordon. Ascanio for San Diego, right of the arc. Ascanio doubles it back. Outside of the right, Mimi Van Zanten for Dali. She's got Godfrey, right of the arc. Left-footed drive, blocked by Gordon. It goes to Corley, but it's kicked away from her by Giselle Thompson. Porcio, left point of the area. Good burst by San Diego here at the outset of the second half. McNabb outside left, stopped by Myora News. Janzotter kicks it off of McNabb over the near sideline, throw in Angel City.
0: And once again, we're seeing a different level of organization from Angel City's defense. They are doing such a good job of just getting a body part in to deflect anything they can, any shot that is attempted by the San Diego Wave.
1: 2-0 Angel City, 3 minutes into the second half as a foul gets called at midfield on a double-teamed Myora News. They don't really see that to tell you the truth.
0: I thought that was an easy call for Angel City.
1: Actually, they say it was just out of bounds off of News.
0: So no call.
1: And they might have actually had an argument against that, by the way. Here's Corley outside left to Dali for San Diego. Toes it past Centenor, but it's taken over by Janzotter. In transition, Suarez attacking the goal to our right. Suarez got stopped by Mimi Van Zanten. Ascanio gets stopped to the center circle by Borges. Borges for Angel City to Centenor. It's a 4-on-5. Centenor pulls up outside middle. Centenor maneuvers past Ascanio. Centenor to her left foot, taps it outside left to Shores. He has 3 assists, including 1 tonight. DeBorges for a long shot, and it takes off high. Goal kick San Diego.
0: Well, and a good decision by Allie Sittner, understanding that she was numbers down in the situation going towards goal, so she just kind of dribbles, takes her dime, does a couple of dances on the ball to allow more players from Angel City to get involved in the attack, and then it's a drop ball to Ari Borges, and she says, okay, nobody's going to step to me. I'm feeling it today. I'm going to have my own shot here. Just unable to keep it on target.
1: I don't mind those long, high shots when the opposing keeper's only 5'7". Here's Dali for San Diego, attacking the goal to our left. Leaves with Mimi Van Zanten. 50th minute, Angel City 2, San Diego nothing. Dali for the way. We're in first place in the NWSL. In from the right is Mimi Van Zanten. Now to Byers, back to the goal outside right. Trinity Byers and her first year in the NWSL out of Texas. Mimi Van Zanten to Godfrey, a rookie out of Virginia, rookie of the year candidate, to Dali. Taps it back to Ascanio. McNabb pops a left-footed pass right of the area. Mimi Van Zanten flares a nice pass to Dali right of the arc. Can't get the shot away. Back to Mimi Van Zanten. McNabb. Pass, Porcio, headed to the corner, and it goes out over the sideline, barely, not the end line, so Angel City will have a throw-in deep in its territory.
0: And San Diego Wave will try to lock Angel City in here, deep in their own defensive third.
1: Giselle Thompson throws it in, right to Porcio, heads it to Ascanio, gets it back from Godfrey, kicked away twice by Borges to Janzotter. Clears it to the far side of the field, race for the ball, and Shores knocks it ahead away from Mimi Van Zanten. Runs it down far sideline. Attacking the goal to our right. Evelyn Shores outside left. Her cross smothered by Mimi Van Zanten, who saves it from being a corner kick, but has to concede a throw into Angel City.
0: Yeah, a great effort by Evelyn Shores in the end, but she has to recognize that she had numbers up, and it almost was like she knew she was going to be the provider. So she slowed down, just trying to pick out a target to send the ball inside the box. But go at speed, continue to eat up the space, and then things will start to open up a little bit closer to goal.
1: Jan's distance throwing left sideline. 2-0 Angel City in the 52nd minute. Janzotter heaves it. Left side of the area for Shores. It's headed out of the area by Wesley, but Angel City holds it in. Sarah Gordon, way outside of the right. She connects with Laguerre right of the arc. Right of the area to Centenor. Right-footed cross is headed out of the area, and an offensive foul gets called on Angel City. But Kennedy Wesley paid the price as she cleared that ball away with her head. And she's okay, but it'll be a free kick for San Diego from its end.
0: Yeah, a good idea and a good-looking ball into the box, and it's Evelyn Shores that collides with Kennedy Wesley, both trying to vie to get on the end of the ball.
1: Now, Wesley collided, her head collided with Evelyn Shores. Cleared into the center circle. Sam's heads it down. 2-0 Angel City, 53rd minute. Comes to the near sideline at midfield, and it goes out. And it's going to be a throw-in for Angel City. Attacking the goal to our right. Giselle Thompson has played every minute of the season for Angel City. Only field player to do so. She throws it in. Headed by Maroney. Then headed away from Suarez, recaptured by Laguerre to Centenor, trying to send Shores away. Shores runs after it left end line, not going to get there in time as it goes over the left end line for a San Diego goal kick.
0: Let's see if they change their game plan up and go long, or are they going to go short? Oh, they played short. All right.
1: We don't get it, but we don't mind it. Here's McNabb for San Diego. Upfield, and they're able to connect with Corley. Gets around Sams, who's backed up by Borges. Here's Laguerre to the near sideline. Giselle Thompson at midfield. Dribbles away from Porcio and taps it back to Sams. 2-0 Angel City in the 54th minute. Angel City seeking its first winning streak since they started the year 3-0. Anderson goes long into the center circle. It's headed to the near side, claimed by Porcio for San Diego. Drops it back now to Maroney. Maroney, ridden by Myara News, who forces her the wrong way deep into the San Diego end. Upfield to Scagno, heavy touch to the near sideline. Can't save it. Throw in Angel City. Excellent pressure.
0: Yeah, great work by News and Laguerre for Angel City.
1: Marina Laguerre has been quietly really solid, especially for a rookie. Giselle Thompson throws it in, flicked ahead by Jansdotter. McNabb cleared it off of News, but right to Agudelo. The goalkeeper for San Diego. 55th minute, Angel City 2, San Diego nothing. On goals by Myara News in the 17th minute. Ari Borges in the 26th minute. Viva Brazil. Kristen McNabb. For San Diego, pressured by Jansdotter and tapped it away to Maroney on the near side. That's playing a little too close to the fire if you're San Diego. Now Corley almost lost it. She's bailed out by Maroney, who gains the center line. Attacking the goal to our left. Pearl Maroney trying to get San Diego on the board to Byers. Byers again with goals in four of her last five. Outside left to Dali. Winds up with a chip for Mimi Van Zanten. Headed away by Shores. Unlike back on May 9th at BMO Stadium. Right end line it goes out for a San Diego corner kick. But Shores was beaten by Van Zanten for the winner that day. Not here.
0: Yeah, and definitely those two players that came on for San Diego Wave have provided a bit of a spark. Trinity Byers for goals. And three of those off the bench. One start has only played 197 minutes, so incredibly efficient.
1: Godfrey with an outswinger off a right-footed corner kick. It hits Jansdotter, who clears for Angel City, and it was a foul on San Diego. So Angel City will get a free kick from its area. Yeah, you got Byers with four goals, Godfrey with four goals and four assists. And as we said, San Diego, the most goals by substitutes in the league, six of them. Trinity Byers, as a result, signed an extension through the 2028 season this past Thursday. She missed the regular season last year with a knee injury. Anderson booms the ball upfield off the free kick. It's won at midfield by Laguerre. Off of News, back outside middle to Jansdotter with a tap down the middle. Centenor waits there. Allie Centenor with some room. Reverses it back to Sams. 57th minute, Angel City 2, San Diego nothing. Sarah Gordon socks it to the far sideline, kept in there nicely by a trap of Evelyn Shores. Back pass to Gordon, who's pressured by Corley. Back to the far sideline to Shores. Wright puts it downfield. It's stopped by San Diego. Here comes Dali in the center circle. Attack will go to our left. She reverses it back to McNabb, who's pressured by Jan Zotter. Off to Maroney. Over the center line, Maroney's got it back. Stopped by Giselle Thompson. Near sideline, News tries to get it up to Jan's daughter. It's knocked back to midfield, but near side to Borges. Borges going to go long for Centnor. She connects with Centnor. Centnor left side of the area. Pulls up, dances. Her shot blocked by Maroney, and Agudelo saves it at the left end line from being a corner.
0: Yeah, and I thought that was going to be Centnor's moment, and it was a beautiful ball to find Centnor by Ari Borges on the weak side, and she had to bring it down, collect it, which allowed another San Diego Wave defender to get in front of her. It was 1v2 in that moment. She tries to dance on the ball, but gets deflected.
1: Angel City 2, San Diego nothing. 58th minute. If Angel City wins, they'll be just 1 point off the playoff line. Passer Byers right of the area, boxed out by Sarah Gordon, who makes a good turn to avoid Trinity. Gordon upfield. Suarez to Shores, who booms it to the far sideline at midfield, taken down there by Kennedy Wesley. Down the middle to Escanio. Escanio driving right side to Dali. Taken away by Borges up to Suarez. One back, however, by San Diego. Kennedy Wesley outside right. Wesley passes right side of the area. Gordon boxes out Byers again and left foots it upfield, far sideline. At midfield, Jan Zotter almost stole it from Wesley. Kennedy Wesley, an elite defender with 7 caps for the U.S. national team. Near-sided midfield Maroney, and she drops it back to McNabb.
0: And the work that Jan's daughter is putting in right now, I'm talking about like 40-yard sprints nonstop, trying to apply pressure between 3 different San Diego Wave players.
1: 59th minute, Angel City 2, San Diego nothing. I got to be honest with you. Last year, when I first found out that Angel City was acquiring players Svendis Janzadar and Mayara News, I gotta be honest, my first reaction both times was to say, who? Well, we know who.
0: Yeah, now you know their names.
1: The litmus test of a good player is when you force people to learn how to pronounce your name correctly.
0: Exactly.
1: Long ball over the left end line, and it goes out, and it's going to be an Angel City goal kick from its end as we cross into the 60th minute with Angel City leading 2-0. All Janzadar has done this season, 4 goals, 2 assists, a throw-in to set up a goal tonight, and all Mayara News has done this year is score 5 goals to be Angel City's leading goal scorer and the first Angel ever to score goals in 4 consecutive matches. The restart of play is being held up because Angel City will make a substitution and bring Claire Emsley into the match here in the 60th minute. It's an Angel City substitution presented by Sprouts Farmers Market, and she enters for the aforementioned Mayara News. Claire Emsley, her 5th match since being activated off of maternity leave, and San Diego will make a couple of substitutions. They're going to bring Lorena Fosser into the match for Kenza Dali, and they'll also bring Tatum Winalda into the match for Gabby Porchia. In the 61st minute, San Diego has 1 substitution left. It's 2-0 Angel City. Tatum Winalda, a rookie out of Pepperdine, and it was her hustle that set up their insurance goal against Gotham last week in their 2-0 victory.
0: And actually earned her extension or a contract through the end of the season.
1: And she's the daughter of former U.S. national team star Eric Winalda, by the way. In the center circle, McNabb. It's 2-0 Angel City in the 61st minute. San Diego's ball at midfield, near side attack will go to our left. Here is Corley dropping it back to Maroney. Back to Corley, tries to drive to the middle. Escanio with a tap back outside middle to Fosser. Leaves it to Wesley. Here's Wesley shooting it past Godfrey. Sarah Gordon gets to it first and she did not knock the ball. She was able to box out Godfrey, and it went over the white end line for an Angel City goal kick.
0: Yeah, great defensive work once again by Sarah Gordon. And also worth noting, Tatum Winalda's mom also was a soccer player at San Diego State, where her dad Eric played, and her uncle. the coach at Pepperdine. So her uncle, Tim Ward, coached her in her collegiate career at Pepperdine. Some fun facts.
1: Yeah, and she played her high school soccer at Harvard Westlake High School from Thousand Oaks. Angelina Anderson sends it upfield, knocked down by Escanio. Outside middle to Fosser. Fosser outside left to Maroney. Maroney with a cross for Byers, and Sarah Gordon was bothering her just enough, and Byers could only chest it into the goal box where Anderson corralled it. And another fun fact, our own Tracy Bailey began her college career at Pepperdine before becoming a UCLA Hall of Famer.
0: Yeah, where Tim Ward was my coach. So
1: there you go.
0: It's all a full circle, right? Everything's connected in the world of sports.
1: Smaller world than people think. Went over the far sideline in midfield. 63rd minute. Angel City 2, San Diego nothing. San Diego has already made four of its five substitutions. Back at the Angel City end, Evelyn Shores takes over. It was Shores who assisted on Ari Borges' goal in the 26th minute that gave Angel City this 2-0 lead. And it was designed off the throw-in because it was the arm's distance throw-in. Shores with a glancing header, and Ari Borges finished it. Because we've seen Shores be the target for headers on those Jan's distance throw-ins, and this evening it resulted in a goal. San Diego's ball attacking the goal to our left. Bosser down the middle, Escanio. Here's Corley left of the yard. Twisted around by Emsley, saved by Maroney for San Diego. Back to Fosser. Fosser with a juke. Left-footed pass, left of the area to Corley. Corley flanked by Winalda. Right-footed crosses, shut down by Emsley. Corley tries it again. Back to McNam outside left. Left-footed ball. Nice pass. Right side of the area. In front. It's poked just wide to the left by Mimi Van Santen. That was the opportunity that San Diego was hoping for to get back in the game, and they just missed it.
0: Yeah, a fantastic ball. Looking to find Mimi Van Santen is Evelyn Shores. That loses her mark. Gets caught on the wrong side, the far side of Van Santen. And then Van Santen has to try to bring this ball down. It's a tough ball to try to settle, to redirect on target.
1: Angelina Anderson got just enough of it. The corner kick to the right end line. And Svendis Jansdottir able to completely box out Winalda as it went over the right end line for an Angel City goal kick.
0: And Jansdottir has been so good. Her defensive efforts have been definitely noticed and valued for Angel City all over the field. At that time, she's in her own defensive third, making the play, which allows Angel City to slow down the momentum that San Diego has had in these last few moments.
1: It remains 2-0 Angel City in the 65th minute. Off the goal kick, it's headed over the far sideline at midfield. Last touch by San Diego. It'll be another throw-in for Angel City from its end. So if Angel City wins, they'll be 1 point behind the playoff line, behind Orlando, which has already played this week. They won yesterday against Kansas City 3-0. Back in the San Diego end on the far side, Mimi Van Santen, who had that great chance a moment ago to McNabb. Gets it back from Fosser, pressured by Jansdottir. Remember, Jansdottir was the player of the month in the whole league for March before she got injured. And now is continuing at that level here in, what is this, July? At midfield?
0: I don't even know.
1: Here comes Escanio. All I know is 2-0. Here's a nice pass by Corley, and getting to it first was Angelina Anderson before Byers could pounce.
0: And oh my goodness, Byers and Gordon seemed like they were step for step in that race to the ball, but it's Angelina Anderson who does really well to recognize she needed to get off her line and quickly able to scoop up and intercept that ball.
1: Escanio to the arc. Right-footed shot saved by Anderson. And calmly parried it over the bar for a San Diego corner kick.
0: Yeah, and San Diego has gained a lot of momentum in the second half, and especially in these last few minutes. Escanio does well to just go towards the goal there. Nobody picks her up. They start to pressure. She unleashes the shot and forces Angelina Anderson to have to make a really good save.
1: Corley will take the corner kick from the left corner. 2-0 Angel City, 67th minute. Into the goal box. It's headed out of danger by Suarez. Giselle Thompson clears it upfield. It'll go over the near sideline for a San Diego throw-in. Moroney wants to throw it in quickly to keep the pressure on, and now play is shut down. We have an Angel City player down. All the way behind the play, Jonas Eideval, in the meantime, calling his players over for a huddle. And the

0: on for then has to sit out for an entire minute before they get signaled and are allowed to come back on.
1: And that's notable in this situation in case it's more than a cramp. And yeah. Jan's daughter will not, it appears, need to be examined by the trainer. In fact, she's running at full tilt, which is good to see. 68th minute, Angel City 2, San Diego 1. As Janzauer throws her weight around, knocks down Maroney in midfield, no foul called. Long pass downfield. Sam's trying to keep Byers away. Byers wins it! Byers! Great save by Anderson over the left-hand line! Angelina Anderson with a save of the night! Trinity Byers, with goals in four of her last five matches, had a phenomenal look.
0: Wow. And it's a race between Sams and Byers. Byers does really well to bump Sams off the ball, gets there first, and she sees goal. She sees goal in that moment, but Angelina Anderson comes up big, gets down to ground, able to deflect it over the inline.
1: Here's the corner kick into the goal mouth, and it's punched out by Anderson again. So in the last few minutes, Anderson pats a high shot over the bar, stones Trinity Byers, and punches one out for another save.
0: Yeah, and she has been called up and called upon right now to step up from Angel City or for Angel City, and has done a phenomenal job in these last few moments.
1: Here's another corner kick by Corley. She skies it, and it's taken down by the woman of the hour, Angelina Anderson. I'll tell you what, that on Byers a moment ago, that could have been your NWSL save of the week.
0: Yeah.
1: It remains 2-0 Angel City in the 70th minute. Here they go again, attacking the goal to our right with Emsley leading the rush. Driving left side to Shores. Shores across the arc. There's nobody there yet except for Maroney, who took it away. Outlet pass to Corley, attacking the goal to our left. Tries to set up Byers, outruns Sams. Byers left side of the area against Sams. One on one, left footed ball across the goal box. There was nobody there. Corley was too late. No redirection opportunity. It's out for an Angel City goal kick.
0: Yeah, and just really good work by Emily Sams to get back. She understands that Byers is going to beat her in the foot race, but this ball is heading away from goal. So she just kind of ushers her and allows her to get to the ball first, but not giving up the space centrally, and is just delaying, waiting for her to make a move or her to release the ball. And that's what she does in the end, releases the ball. No runners there, though, in the path. And Angel City will regain possession here.
1: Goal kick comes down in midfield on the far side. It's knocked out by San Diego over the far sideline. Throwing Angel City, 71st minute. They lead San Diego 2-0. The goal scorers, Neuse and Borges. The star of the second half, Angelina Anderson. Evelyn Shores, far sideline in midfield. Throws it in for Jansdotter. Jansdotter knocks it for Centnor. Centnor back to Borges. And she reverses it back to Sarah Gordon.
0: Well, and Angel City will want to hold the ball here. Get some possession, get some passes, some sequences going, because they have been doing a lot of defending.
1: It's cleared downfield, and it's won by Emsley. Emsley avoids Fosser to Laguerre. Nice pass right sideline. Jansdotter back to Giselle Thompson, midfield near sideline. Sams at the Angel City end reverses it back to Angelina Anderson. Anderson winds up. Wright puts it into the center circle. McNabb for San Diego heads it. It's headed back by Centnor for Emsley. Emsley taps it back to Laguerre. Long pass for Giselle Thompson against McNabb one-on-one. Giselle Thompson, right side of the area, shoots and just curled it wide of the left goalpost. Goal kick San Diego.
0: Really good run by Giselle Thompson to get in beyond the back line. So making the effort offensively is Thompson. And this is a great take, 1v1. She cuts inside of McNabb, sees the goal and the opening, just unable to hit it exactly where she wanted to. On that attempt.
1: 2-0 Angel City, crossing into the 73rd minute. San Diego's ball far sideline in midfield. They reverse it back to Wesley. And now it's McNabb playing catch with Wesley. San Diego came into the game allowing the third fewest goals in the league, less than one a game. Angel City scored two on them in the first half hour tonight. In the San Diego

0: They go defensive end. Jansdotter knocks it back to Borges. Centnor flicks it for Jansdotter. Heels it cheekily to Centnor. Knocked down from behind by Corley for a foul. Free kick Angel City just ahead of the center circle.
1: Yeah, good combination play and teamwork between Centnor and Jansdotter. Jansdotter once again doing a phenomenal job of being an option, but not just being an option in holding the ball. She's keeping possession for Angel City, which allows some other players to get up and involved in the attack. And then she can get forward with her teammates instead of just being by herself on an island.
0: San Diego has just made its last substitution. Trinity Armstrong into the match, replacing Mimi Van Zanten. So you've got Trinity Armstrong and Trinity Byers on the field for San Diego at the same time. On the same night that Trinity Rodman scored a goal for Washington in their 2-0 victory at North Carolina, her sixth goal of the season. Left of the area, Shores for Angel City, stopped by a double team. Ascanio and Suarez battle. Ascanio with an outlet pass to Fosser. She gets twisted around, got it to Godfrey to Ascanio. 74th minute, 2-0 Angel City. Joust at midfield, and Borges comes away to Emsley down the middle. Emsley for Centnor. Centnor for Giselle Thompson. Right point of the area. Right side of the area. Giselle Thompson to the right end line. Gets double team. Corley knocks her down. No foul called. Corley with an outlet pass to Maroney for San Diego. Going long. Broken up by Sams. Over the near sideline. Throw in San Diego.
1: Yeah, good job by Sams breaking up. Just eating and getting in the passing lane. But it's a good-looking ball to find Giselle Thompson, and I think Thompson just waits a little bit too long, a little unsure of what she wanted to do with the ball. Didn't go opt for the quick ball and the quick entry into the 18. Kept it. Eventually gets double-teamed.
0: Good takeaway by Allie Centnor in midfield for Angel City. Back to Anderson, who one-times it out of there. Destined for the center circle. Collected by Ari Borges, now back in the Angel City end. In the 75th minute, Angel City 2, San Diego nothing. Anderson rifles it upfield, stopped by Ascanio, gets it back from Armstrong. Ascanio chipping it for Armstrong, touches it but can't get another shot as it's dived on by Anderson.
1: Yeah, and once again, it's Angelina Anderson who is making all kinds of decisions and in the right way, saving Angel City right now. Good job of pouncing on the ball, but a great job too of Emily Sams not pulling the line up, which would allow Byers to get in behind the back line, is respecting the speed of Byers at the moment.
0: Jansdotter has it kicked away from her by Winalda over the far sideline. It's going to be a throw-in for Angel City. 76th minute, Angel City 2, San Diego nothing. And we've reached the witching hour. Angel City this season has allowed 7 of its 14 goals in the final 15 minutes. San Diego has scored 7 goals in the final 15 minutes, the most of any team in the NWSL. Tracy horrified that I even brought that up.
1: Well, I have another stat that I'm going to throw in there. San Diego is 0-4-0 when trailing after the 75th minute, so we'll just keep repeating that stat.
0: I like your stat better than mine. Here's Maroney in the San Diego end for Ascanio. Ascanio able to juke past Jansdotter in the center circle. Down the middle, and Gordon escorted Trinity Byers down for a foul. It'll be a free kick San Diego. Gordon is usually the most fired up to go against the likes of Banda and Shawinga, obviously. But I think she's also fired up to go against the young and promising Trinity Byers, who scored in 4 of her last 5 matches.
1: I actually think Sarah Gordon is fired up to go against anybody. There is not
0: point.
1: A matchup that she does not get excited and up for.
0: 77th minute, 2-0 Angel City, free kick San Diego. Attacking the goal to our left.
1: Well, and it's the details that we talked about in the first half that Angel City did so well defensively. They're going to have to stay locked in here, focus to see this one out in the final 15-plus minutes.
0: Godfrey over the ball from about 35 yards out. Rookie from Virginia. Low ball to beat the wall to Fosser. Turnaround shot is blocked by Suarez. Fosser got tripped in the area by Centnor. No foul. Maroney holds it into the right sideline, and it's just barely saved there. Outside right. Here's Godfrey right of the area against Shores. Driving on Shores. Beats her right end line. The cross. Kneed out of the area by Borges. Held in by Maroney. Blast one. Saved by Anderson again. Knocks it over the bar again, and a corner kick San Diego.
1: Yeah, and Angel City's going to have to dig deep here because San Diego, they're in their home stadium. This is a rivalry match. They've got all the momentum right now.
0: Angelina Anderson, so good at measuring those high shots and knowing what to do with them. There's the corner kick from the right corner. Left side of the area, Shores headed it away from McNabb. Janzotter able to save it from being a corner kick. It'll be a throw in San Diego instead. Great hustle. Yep. Especially with 78 minutes under her belt. The throw it is cleared upfield by Emsley. Held in by Maroney. 79th minute. Angel City 2, San Diego nothing. Wesley for the way. Outside right to Winalda. Hayden Winalda. Her right-footed ball goes harmlessly over the left end line. Goal kick, Angel City. And now they say it's going to be a corner kick. Somebody from Angel City, theoretically, touched the ball en route. And it is going to be a corner kick for San Diego.
1: I'm not sure I saw that, but there's no arguing from Angel City.
0: Nope. San Diego did not have a single corner kick in the first half of this match. Leah Godfrey lined up to take the corner kick this time. From the left corner. This will be their seventh corner kick of the second half. It's in the goal box and it's knocked out of the area. Godfrey holds it into Corley. Corley left of the area. Her left-footed cross is going to be knocked out of the area, chased down by Janzotter. Janzotter clears it upfield, and it's going to be held in by San Diego's Maroney, chased by Centenor. 80th minute, Angel City 2, San Diego nothing. Corley outside left for the way. Corley gets double-teamed. Tried to nutmeg Giselle Thompson. It squirts over the left sideline, throwing SD. It's into Kristen McNabb. Attacking the goal to our left. Into the center circle to Wesley. Wesley, a slow pass. Bossier escorts it to Winalda. Winalda tried to get it back from Godfrey, but got fouled en route by Shores. And Evelyn Shores picks up a yellow card, which is her third of the season. And that was a decent yellow card to take, because if she doesn't do that, then San Diego's got a lot of room on that right sideline to set up a cross.
1: You're right. A little bit of a late challenge there from Shores, but a good job in the end. Good decision to slow this wave attack down. And as San Diego sets up for this set piece, I will throw another good stat for Angel City fans listening out there. San Diego Wave is last in the league in set piece goals. So they've got two goals on the season.
0: Angel City, meanwhile, scored a set piece goal off a throw in earlier tonight. The free kick is taken short to Corley outside middle. To Maroney with some room. She lets it rip left footed. It's wide right. And it was not touched that time. It'll be a goal kick for Angel City. So as Tracy was talking about set pieces, it's now seven set piece goals for Angel City this year. And that ties Portland for the most in the league. Portland at Seattle in the Cascadia tomorrow. 82nd minute, Angel City 2, San Diego 1. What a team effort from the offense in the first half to the defense against a player like Barcenas in the first half to Angelina Anderson here in the second half.
1: And Byers has been sent off the field. I'm not sure why exactly, but then she tried to run back on. Referee waved her off again.
0: So Angel City for the next minute will be a player up. Anderson booms the goal kick to the far side at midfield, headed by Shores, and Suarez bicycles it ahead towards Janzotter, and Wesley concedes the throw into Angel City.
1: Byers is back on for San Diego.
0: As we cross it at the 83rd minute with Angel City leading 2-0. The throw into Laguerre. Laguerre flicks it to the far sideline. Kept in by Suarez. Headed upfield by McNabb. Held in by Laguerre for Angel City. Sent back by Wesley.

0: Armstrong up to Godfrey. Bad pass turned over to Angel City. Suarez down the left side. One on two, one on three, and finally taken back by Ascanio for San Diego. And she winds it back to Godfrey. She connects with Winalda. Bumped down by Centenor for a foul and a free kick. San Diego has Taylor Suarez very subtly kicked the ball away so San Diego couldn't take it quickly. Good job there, Taylor. All right, off the restart. Here's McNabb to the near side of the field to Moroni. Crossing into the 84th minute. 2-0 Angel City. In from the left is Corley. Taps it back to Fosser. Fosser for San Diego. Backdoor pass to Moroni, left of the area. Cuts to her right. Outside middle to Corley. Corley able to get it to Ascanio, back to the goal. Ascanio double team. Back to McNabb. Taps it to Wesley. Down the middle, Fosser. Fosser for Godfrey. Outside right. Right sideline, Winalda. Winalda against Shores. Winalda, right of the area. Across the goal box. And a missed connection on a cutting Moroni, who lunged in for a header. It was over as Emsley clears it upfield. McNabb held it in. It didn't help that Moroni was only 5'2", by the way. Left side of the area. San Diego's Fosser has it at the arc. Toes it to Godfrey. Broken up by Shores. Escorted upfield by Suarez. Wesley holds it in outside right for San Diego. Winalda right sideline. 2-0 Angel City, crossing into the 85th minute. Ascanio, a heavy touch right side of the area. She's knocked down. Penalty kick, San Diego. In the 85th minute. I'll tell you what, with the second half that Angelina Anderson has had, if you're an Angel City fan, you're confident that she's going to somehow find a way to stop this one is at an all-time high. But it's a penalty kick for San Diego as Ascanio got knocked down on the right side of the area by Ari Borges.
1: And at first glance, and this didn't look like much of a foul here, especially not a PK inside the box. But Ari Borges trying to go shoulder for shoulder to bump off the San Diego Wave player making the run. Kimmy Ascanio inside the box there. Laguerre is trying to recover. And it's contact, yes. Does Ascanio sell it a little bit? Yes, absolutely.
0: Leah Godfrey will take the penalty kick against Angelina Anderson, who stopped Lola Bonta of Kansas City earlier this year. 86th minute, Angel City 2, San Diego nothing. Rookie Leah Godfrey bidding for her fifth goal of the season, trying to get San Diego back into the match. An enormous moment in Angel City's entire season right now. It's been Angelina Anderson's second half. Can she continue it here? Right-footed shot off the left goal post, off of Anderson, right end line and out. It's a San Diego corner kick. Leah Godfrey missed the penalty kick off the inside of the left goal post, and Angelina Anderson is still posting a clean sheet.
1: And Anderson actually guesses the wrong way, so she completely goes the wrong way. And Godfrey has the whole right side of the goal to tuck that ball in. She hits the post.
0: Corley's corner kick in the goal box, right end line. Flicked away by Sams and cleared by Ari Borges. Still 2-0 Angel City in the 87th minute.
1: And hopefully for Angel City, this will give them some momentum and lift them to try to see this game out here.
0: Centenor fouls Ascanio along the right sideline. Free kick San Diego.
1: But on that PK, although Anderson guesses the wrong way, her work's not done. This ball pings off of the side post and trickles towards the goal. It goes off of her back, and then she has to then make sure that it goes out of bounds.
0: The free kick is headed out of the area by Giselle Thompson. Held in, however, by Moroni. Right side of the area, in front. Winalda couldn't get a shot away, and then Gordon took it away from her. Gordon battling with Godfrey, able to knock it out, and it's going to be a throw at Angel City. Yes, credit Angelina Anderson for having a pliable back so the ball would not ricochet off of her and into the net.
1: And Angel City just right now scrambling inside the box, doing everything they can to make sure they can defend the goal. All kinds of momentum going San Diego's way in the attack.
0: 2-0 Angel City, 88th minute. There was a stretch last week where Orlando really put a lot of pressure on Angel City, but did not score. San Diego is putting even more sustained pressure on Angel City, but has not scored, including missing a penalty kick. 2-0 Angel City, 88th minute. And Angelina Anderson will take the goal kick from our left to our right. Angelina Anderson, a vice captain of this team, and coming up huge in Angel City's overall season here in the second half. Comes down in midfield in the center circle. Ascanio for San Diego as we cross into the 89th minute. Angel City 2, San Diego nothing. Downfield, Sarah Gordon takes over for Angel City. Dribble around Godfrey. Long pass into the San Diego end is sent back by Wesley. And she's able to connect with Byers. Byers, far side in midfield. Ascanio for Wesley. Center circle, McNabb. Attacking the goal to our left. McNabb passing left side now for Maroney. Maroney slowly moving it outside left. Left of the area to Corley. Corley takes on Giselle Thompson to Byers. Byers left point of the area. Drops it back to McNabb, and now it's Wesley. Wesley for San Diego. Shouted by Suarez. Comes back outside middle to McNabb. McNabb scoops a left-footed pass for Corley. Can't handle it, but it goes to Armstrong. Her cross off of Sam's. Held in by Corley. Smothered by Ellie Sendor, who got back. It's cleared by Sendor over the near sideline. San Diego, it looked like, thought Sam's might have gotten called for a handball, and I'm worried because that's why. Oh, no, Angel City's going to make two substitutions. Katya Korolava, I thought, was going to ask or hold up play for VAR to check it out. Angel City will make two substitutions. Boy, I thought that clearance came close to hitting Emily Sams on the left arm, so I'm not going to breathe again until play is restarted.
1: Well, I'll hold my breath too then.
0: Priska Chalufia and Neely Martin will come into the match. Neely Martin into the match, replacing Allie Sentnor. And Priska Chalufia checked in as well for Jan's daughter. They restart play. That means no handball. Here's a scoop left side of the area for Armstrong. It's cleared out. Corley holds it in left sideline. 90th minute. Angel City 2, San Diego nothing. McNabb outside left for Fosser. Fosser for Winalda. Cleared away by Evelyn Shores. It goes over the far sideline. Throw in San Diego. 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Chalufia in for Jan's daughter. Neely Martin in for Sentinel. Here's Winalda driving for San Diego. Right sideline against Suarez. Hayden Winalda right of the area. Starts to move in. Right end line. Cuts to her left. Toes a pass, pass to Scagno, scrambles after it. Outside middle, Fosser for McNabb, outside left. And her pass is too hot to handle for Maroney over the left end line. Goal kick, Angel City. We're going to get 4 minutes of second half stoppage time with Angel City leading 2-0.
1: Yeah, and Angel City will catch their breath here as they look to go long. Angelina Anderson will set up for a goal kick. And Angel City will want to get reorganized defensively and try to win, if not the first ball, the second ball.
0: About 3 minutes left. Second half stoppage time. 2-0 Angel City. Goal kick by Anderson. Comes down at midfield on the far side. Finds its way to Chalufia. And Chalufia gets called for an offensive foul, fouling Winalda. And tries to get in the way of Wesley taking the free kick. I'll tell you who knows a thing or two about closing out games in San Diego. Neely Martin, NWSL championship game here a couple of years ago in 2023. Gotham's goalkeeper got a red card for a denial of a goal-scoring opportunity. They are out of subs, and they said, okay, Neely, you're in. And she closed out the final minute and final moments of Gotham's NWSL championship game victory here in 2023. Over at that point, Megan Rapinoe, who got injured earlier in that game in the Seattle Reign. 2-0 Angel City, just over 2 minutes left in second half stoppage time. Armstrong right end line, got the cross away off of Shores. It goes out for a San Diego corner kick from the right quarter. This will be San Diego's 10th corner kick of the second half. They had none in the first half.
1: Yeah, it definitely has been a second half surge by the San Diego Wave.
0: Leah Godfrey will take the corner kick from the right quarter. She addresses it right-footed. Outswinger headed out of the area by Shores. Corley is stuffed by Chalufia. Right point of the area. Winalda had it cleared away by Borges. Run down by Godfrey right of the area against Chalufia. Outside right to Wesley. Wesley loads up. Another cross headed by Maroney. McNabb is stopped by Angelina Anderson again. She's turned into a wall in the second half.
1: Yeah, phenomenal job. This ball goes to the far post, so she has to now track the ball all the way to her far post and make sure she's in position, because that shot comes from McNabb. It's quick, one time, but Anderson able to gobble it up.
0: 2-0 Angel City, final minute of second half stoppage time. Corley left of the area for San Diego. Left-footed shot, and Anderson saves it, gives up the rebound, and then pounces on it. This is as close to in the zone as I've ever seen Angelina Anderson. Even when she guesses the wrong way on a penalty kick, it works out. She drop kicks it over the center line at midfield. Here's Foster, knocking it over the near sideline, and it goes to San Diego in the final minute of second half stoppage time. Angel City 2, San Diego nothing. Here's Ari Borges in the Angel City end, and she's going to double it back now to Giselle Thompson. Final moments of second half stoppage time. Angel City 2, San Diego nothing. Here's Foster. Her pass rejected by Evelyn Shores back into the San Diego end. There she goes! Angel City earns its wings! In their first two matches under Leif Smerud, Angel City has delivered a pair of 2-0 wins. The first over the Orlando Pride, and tonight on the road against their arch rivals, the first place San Diego Wave.
1: Yeah, what a fantastic team effort shown by Angel City. It was actually a tale of two halves. The first half, Angel City owned. The second half, you know, that put them in a position where they had a two-goal lead. And then San Diego got a lot of energy from players off the bench, and they got a lot of momentum in the attack. But every time it seemed like San Diego Wave was going to break through, players stepped up, and Angelina Anderson made big saves. And what a great team win by Angel City.
0: Angel City silences the crowd at Snapdragon Stadium, winning on the road over the first place Wave 2-0. Stay tuned for the Angel City After Party. After these, you're kicking it with Angel City FC on the iHeartRadio app.
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0: Angel City has been a completely different team since the World Cup break. New interim head coach in Leif Smerud, 2-0. Under him, as well as Ali Sentnor, and 2-0 appears to be the operative phrase, because they're 2-0 since the World Cup break, thanks to wins over Orlando and at San Diego tonight, all by 2-0 scores in Angel City. Its first winning streak since their 3-0 start to open the campaign. They split the season series with San Diego, and most importantly, there's 1 point behind the Orlando Pride for the eighth and final playoff spot in the NWSL. And they were facing a team that came into the match in first place in the NWSL, but they had a 2-0 lead. They had all the offense they would need within half an hour of this match, starting in the 17th minute as they capitalized on some sloppy play by San Diego in its own end. They go short off the goal kick again. Wesley deep in her end out to Mimi Van Zanten. Heavy touch, and it's taken away by Angel City. Endo left side of the area. Gets the shot away. Agudelo has trouble with it, and it's headed in. Mayara News becomes the first Angel ever to score goals in four consecutive matches. She paid the price as she literally crashed into the net after the tap-in.
1: Yeah, just a great individual effort by News. Understanding that, hey, it's a race to the ball. If I get there first, Angel City's up 1-0. She gets there first, puts the ball in the back of the net. And of course, she got the high boot to the face, was able to stay in the game, thankfully, for Angel City.
0: And then 9 minutes later, a Jans distance throw-in led to a 2-0 lead. And trying to knock off the first place San Diego Wave. Jan's distance throw in right side of the area. Headed for Borges. Score! 2-0 Angel City! Off of Jan's distance throw in! Ari Borges with her second goal of the season.
1: And Angel City's seventh goal this season off of a set piece. And great job by Evelyn Shore. She's the target in that scenario, able to flick it and find Ari Borges, who sees a glimmer of space and is able to tuck it in to the back of the net, giving Angel City the 2-goal lead.
0: The only bummer of the night for Angel City as they beat San Diego 2-0 was a big one, because in the 33rd minute, one of the most popular players in Angel City franchise history, she's an original Angel, June Endo, who has had significant knee injuries in the past. A knee injury caused her to miss the first four matches this season, and she went down with a non-contact lower leg injury in the 33rd minute and left the field limping but in tears. And we have not had an official announcement, and we don't expect one tonight. They're obviously going to have to do testing to officially diagnose, but that's the only thing that put a big time damper on an otherwise completely successful evening for Angel City Football Club. And I speak for all of Angel City's fan base when I say that we and they are all just hoping for the very, very best for June Endo, but we don't anticipate any sort of official diagnosis or anything more to pass along to you tonight, and certainly not before we leave the air after Angel City's 2-0 win at San Diego tonight. So Angel City had a 2-0 lead headed into halftime, as we expected. San Diego brought super subs Trinity Byers and Leah Godfrey into the match at halftime, and in the second half, the possession wound up being 72% San Diego to 28% Angel Angel City. The shots on target were San Diego 5, Angel City nothing in the second half. The corner kicks were San Diego 10, Angel City nothing in the second half. But Angel City emerged with a 2-0 victory thanks to Angelina Anderson, who made this evening's play of the match early in the second half. As Janzauer throws her weight around, knocks down Maroney in midfield. No foul called. Long pass downfield. Sam's trying to keep Byers away. Byers wins it. Byers, great save by Anderson over the left-hand line. Angelina Anderson with a save of the night. Trinity Byers, with goals in four of her last five matches, had a phenomenal look.
1: Wow.
0: That was this evening's play of the match.
1: Yeah, such a great job by Trinity Byers to shake off a world-class defender in Emily Sands. And then I think she's probably thinking, okay, what kind of goal celebration do I want to do after I put this in the back of the net? But out of nowhere, Angelina Anderson's able to get down to ground. And that is so hard for a goalkeeper to have to set in position and then to get down and dive on the ground to ensure that this ball does not go into the back of Angel City's net.
0: But then, later in the second half, Ari Borges got called for a foul in the penalty area, and San Diego was awarded a penalty kick. Over the ball was the aforementioned Leah Godfrey, and even though she wound up guessing the wrong way, Angelina Anderson, in the 86th minute, apparently willed the ball to stay out of the net. Rookie Leah Godfrey bidding for her fifth goal of the season. Trying to get San Diego back into the match. An enormous moment in Angel City's entire season right now. It's been Angelina Anderson's second half. Can she continue it here? Right-footed shot. Off the left goal post. Off of Anderson. Right-hand line and out. It's a San Diego corner kick. Leah Godfrey missed the penalty kick off the inside of the left goal post, and Angelina Anderson is still posting a clean sheet. And it winds up being her fourth clean sheet of the season, second in a row, and the seventh of her NWSL career. We'll get back to Angelina Anderson in a moment after Angel City's 2-0 win at San Diego. But the way I look at this game defensively, Tracy, in the first half, it was great organization by Angel City, but it was different in the second half because we read off all the stats and the way San Diego dominated the second half. But the only common denominator is two different types of halves, same result. No goals allowed by Angel City. How'd they do it?
1: Yeah, two totally different halves. So Angel City had to put themselves in a good position in the first half, able to get two goals, and that set them up to be successful in the second half. And I think the game of soccer involves a little bit of luck, but I think you create some of that luck with the energy that you put into the game, right? So the energy was put into the first half. Really good stuff from Angel City, able to find the back of the net twice against this stingy San Diego defense. And then it's the second half where relentless pressure comes from the opposition. But you remember that the work that you put in the first half, it's you still have half to go. So Angel City's players remain locked in. They remain focused defensively and really did a good job of making sure that a lot of the shots that San Diego were trying to score and shoot were getting deflected. And then you see Angelina Anderson coming up with big saves. So it felt different because it felt like there was a belief there, a level of belief from Angel City, the entire team, knowing that they were going to win this game here tonight, even if the pressure was on in that entire second half.
0: Coming up next, we will name our Once Upon a Farm player of the match. The final score from Snapdragon Stadium in San Diego. Angel City Football Club 2, the San Diego Wave, nothing. You're tuned to the Angel City After Party, and you're kicking it with Angel City FC on the iHeartRadio app.
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0: 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A 2-0 victory by Angel City Football Club at San Diego over the first place Wave this evening. Angel City 6-6-1 on the season, 2-0 under interim head coach Leif Smerud, 2-0 with Ali Sentinor wearing an Angel City uniform, and most importantly, there's 1 point behind the Orlando Pride for the 8th and final playoff spot in the NWSL. And since the World Cup break, 2 wins, both by 2-0 scores, no goals yielded. And that brings us to this evening's player of the match, presented by Once Upon a Farm.
1: Well, is none other than Angelina Anderson. She came up huge for Angel City, really kept him in this game in the second half. She came up big. She was everywhere, getting, you know, on top of crosses. She came up with a huge save against Trinity Byers and then faced a PK, was able to keep the ball out of the back of the net. Faced 18 shots. You talked about how many came in that second half. 12 came in the second half. So six saves for the entire match, 5 of those in the second half. But what an inspiring performance by Angelina Anderson.
0: And now Angel City will go for its second 3-match winning streak of the season next Saturday as they face the Chicago Stars at 3:30 p.m. Pacific time. Tracy and I will be on the air at 3:15 p.m. Pacific time. And this is going to be a really interesting matchup because Chicago is only 4-10 this year. They lost at Boston yesterday 2-0. But the game before that, their first match out of the World Cup break, they upset Utah, one of the top teams in the league, 3-2, behind a pair of goals from Jordan Heidema. Now, Angel City blew out Chicago on opening day 4-0, but that's when Mallory Swanson was still on maternity leave. She missed the first 9 games of the season on maternity leave. They went 2-7, but they are 2-3 since she returned to the lineup. So, on paper, it's a game that Angel City should be favored to win, but when you've got players like Mallory Swanson and Jordan Heidema, that's always going to be a formidable challenge. But, you know, Tracy, it's great that Angel City has had multiple goals and obviously won in each of its first 2 matches since the All-Star break, but I have been almost blown away by the quality of Angel City's defense in all the different ways that defensive quality is demanded in this league, if I can put it that way.
1: Yeah, the focus has clearly had an emphasis put on defense, defending, you know, all over the field, and really has been started with their defending up top. So in their attacking third, their pressure. And yeah, Chicago is a side that's definitely better at home. So they have a better home record, 3-4-0 at home. So Angel City, I think everybody knows by now that the NWSL, anybody can win on any given game. So they have to come into this one with the same mentality that they started with these last two matches. So two shutouts in a row. I think that's a huge, huge, huge piece of momentum that they can take into this game against Chicago Stars. And one more thing, this was today match 13 for Angel City, 13 out of 30. So we're
4: halfway
1: through the season for Angel City. So there's a lot of games left for Angel City. If they can continue this momentum, and I feel like the teams that are going to go far and into the playoffs are going to be the teams that have the momentum from the break on. So if Angel City can keep this momentum, be a second half momentum team in the second half of the season, they're going to make the playoffs, and we'll see. They can go far in the playoffs as well.
4: Like I said, I like your stats better than my stats. So the final score once again, Angel City 2, San Diego nothing. And Angel City will try and make it a 3-match winning streak next Saturday at Chicago. Tracy and I will bring it to you starting at 3:15 p.m. Pacific time with kickoff at 3:30. We'll talk to you then. For Tracy Bailey, our stadium engineer Jake Warner, and our studio engineer Zach Alcaldi, this is Isaac Lohenkron saying goodbye and reminding you that the final score this evening from Snap Dragon Stadium was Angel City Football Club 2, the San Diego Wave, nothing. Good night, everyone.
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1: This is Soccer for the City of Angels.
2: I love this squad.
1: This is Angel City FC. Angel City pregame on the pitch is on. Now with all the lead up to today's match, joined by Tracy Bailey, Isaac Lowenkrop.
3: Saturday evening at Snapdragon Stadium in San Diego. Tonight, Angel City Football Club meets its arch rival, the first place San Diego Wave. I'm Isaac Lowenkron with Tracy Bailey. In its first match after the World Cup break, Angel City defeated the Orlando Pride 2-0 last Friday at BMO Stadium. And Tracy, how did Angel City's style of play look different against Orlando in the debut of interim head coach Leif Smerud?
4: Well, first and foremost, the team to me looked like they were playing free, and you want attacking players playing freely. And we heard in the post-game press conference Ali Sitnor talk about the interim head coach, how he said to all the attacking players, I want you to be free out there. So we saw that, and the formation to me looked a little different. It was listed as a 4-3-3. It felt more like a 4-4-2, which I'm accustomed to and used to back in my day. That was the popular formation. So that is a formation I understand very well. You have to have two front runners, which Angel City does, that have a lot of flexibility. So you had Ali Sitnor paired with Svendis Jansdottir. Both of those have the ability to be a nine, to be a winger, to pop into the half space. So to me, I love the combination. You want those two players in Svendis and Sitnor combining. They were doing that. And you also want to get the four midfielders involved, which that happened as well for Angel City.
3: And here was Leif Smerud's appraisal of his first game in charge.
5: Orlando was also tough. They also have a good attacking strength. And I think we did really well and can build on a lot of that. The main thing is to defend as a unit, work hard, be structured. And I think we did that well. I think we pressed well, and I want to see that when we do it. We had a little dip, I think, in midway in the second half, and then we also saw that we could defend deeper and defend the box well. The defensive work was strong and good. I don't think Orlando created much.
3: The San Diego Wave in first place in the NWSL at 9-4-1. A phenomenal passing team offensively. Defensively, they're coming off back-to-back shutouts. How will Angel City's three lines, their defenders, their midfielders, and their forwards, be put to the test tonight by San Diego?
4: Well, you're right, Isaac. I think all three lines are going to be tested here. This is going to be a big test for the entire team for Angel City. So defensively for Angel City, they have to remain good in formations, in good with communication. And similarly to what, you know, the attributes that were so complimentary to the team against Orlando, it's going to be the same scenario here against this San Diego Wave side. And for the midfield, this is a vital piece to San Diego's system, the way that they want to attack, the way that they want to build, the way that they want to possess, all flows through the midfield. So for Angel City, can the four or three midfielders match up to the three midfielders of San Diego and not allow them to have the freedom to play in the midfield and to really dictate that tempo? And for the forwards, you heard the compliments coming from last match, how they press. So I think it's going to be vital from the start to be front-footed, to start attacking on the press, and make sure this San Diego side does not get comfortable. Yes, they can possess. We saw Orlando possess very well and actually outpossessed Angel City, but it comes to an effect when they can be effective, when they're able to move the ball through the midfield, find the front runner. So Angel City, allow them to press or possess all they want in their defensive third, no problem. The forwards need to start to combine like they did against Orlando. And can June Endo, Ali Sitnor provide an additional threat to the attack? We saw goals from both Noos and from Svendis Jansdottir. So can other players get involved now and put the ball in the back of the net?
3: Kickoff is 11 minutes away, 2 minutes away, this evening's player availability report, and the starting 11. You're kicking it with Angel City Football Club on the iHeartRadio app.
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3: This evening's player availability report is presented by Cedars-Sinai. Angel City defender Savvy King missing her ninth consecutive match, recovering from ankle surgery for San Diego MVP candidate Dugenia, with 5 goals and 4 assists this year on the season-ending injury list because of a knee injury that she sustained during a friendly match against Team USA during the World Cup break. Dugenia, just 21 years old, and again, an MVP.

0: last game. So a lot of players can step up, of course, and provide some offense to the attack without Dugenia.
1: That was this evening's player availability report presented by Cedar Sinai. Kickoff between Angel City and San Diego just 8 minutes away. This evening's starting 11 is presented by DoorDash. Angelina Anderson in goal for Angel City, coming off her third shutout of the season last Friday against the Orlando Pride. At right outside back, Giselle Thompson. The center backs are Sarah Gordon and Emily Sams. And the left outside back, Evelyn Shores.
0: And I thought Evelyn Shores was excellent against Orlando. And the right side was shut down a little bit. So we have seen Angel City, of course, attack through Giselle Thompson on the right side. Well, that opened up the left side, and Evelyn Shores was up to the task. I love the combination play that she provided with Junindo. Junindo almost was able to score a goal off of the end of one of the combinations between those two players. But when sides get shut down, other players have to step up. I really believe Evelyn Shores stepped up last match. She had 15 passes into the final third. So she has, you know, obvious defensive responsibilities, but also is doing the job offensively as well.
1: The midfielders in Angel City's 4-4-2, Myara Neuse, Ari Borges, Karina Laguerre, and June Endo.
0: And with this formation or shift in formation, slight shift in formation for Angel City tactically, that allows June Endo to float inside centrally or pop out to the wide area and get things going offensively on that left side. So we talked about her combining with Evelyn Shores, you know, in those 1-2 situations where either one of them can get on the end of, you know, providing the crosses for Angel City, looking for Svendis Jansdatter. But for Junindo, we still want to see her get those offensive looks on goal, take the shots. The confidence is coming back, I feel, for Endo. She was very close, as I just said, to scoring a goal against Orlando. So I think it's time, and I think we're going to see a little bit more from Junindo here today.
1: At one forward, it's Svendis Jansdatter, and at the other forward, making her second appearance in an Angel City uniform, Ali Centnor.
0: Well, and another player that has looked so comfortable. And this just being her second match. So the first match was stellar from Ali Centnor. She had all kinds of contributions to this Angel City side. We thought she was playing more of a false nine role to start, which she was. She would get high, then pop out off into the half space in between the back line and the midfield. And she is so good on the ball. She just dances on the ball and is able to find her shot no matter where she is near the 18 within shooting range. So another player besides Junindo we want to see get going and find the back of the net today here is Ali Centnor.
1: Kickoff from San Diego is 5 minutes away, 2 minutes away. It's Tracy Bailey's Keys to the Match. You're kicking it with Angel City Football Club on the iHeartRadio app.
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1: It's game time, baby.
0: Now Angel City FC takes the pitch. Here's your host for all of today's action, Isaac Lowenkron.
2: Angel City Football Club ready to run in San Diego against the arch-rival Wave as we wave hello to Tracy Bailey's keys to the match.
3: Well, in this rivalry game, the first key is against the San Diego Wave side to win the midfield battle. San Diego will want to control the tempo through their midfield and have found success with the personalities of Gia Corley, Kenza Dali, Kimi Ascanio, when they are able to do so through those players. So Angel City's midfield, they will need to clog up and break up passing lanes and really watch the runs and the half spaces and win those second balls. My second key is to slow down San Diego's transition game. How, you ask? Well, Angel City's counter press against Orlando was excellent. They need that energy here today. And we talked a lot and heard a lot about how they press, and Orlando was not too dangerous when they were able to do so. So when they turn the ball over in their attacking third, make sure there is no transition, pressure on the ball. And that will be oh so important for Angel City here today. My third and final key is that Angel City needs to start off on the front foot. Get the first goal. We saw the energy that they had last match at home. Now can they do it on the road against their rival in the San Diego Wave? San Diego is undefeated, 8-0-1 when they score the first goal. And these rivalry matches are usually decided by one or two moments. So Angel City can't afford to waste clear opportunities, especially away from home. Finishing efficiency may be the biggest difference for Angel City between a draw and 3 points. So they must be clinical in the penalty area.
2: Want to follow up on one of those keys. The first one, you talked about the chemistry that San Diego has in the midfield. Is a good litmus test for how Angel City is doing to measure how many consecutive passes San Diego is able to complete?
3: Well, yes and no, right? We saw Orlando with a lot of consecutive passes and they didn't really go anywhere or weren't too threatening. But with this San Diego Wave side, you don't want certain players getting the ball in advantageous positions between the lines when they are then feeding and threading into the attacking third, looking for those front runners. So yes, yes and no, those passes into the final third, we want to limit here today.
2: It's quality and not quantity. Angel City this evening will be in its gray uniforms with black numbers, the San Diego Wave in navy blue uniforms with white numbers on a 75-degree Saturday evening at Snapdragon Stadium in San Diego. Katya Korleva is our referee. Angel City Football Club, 4 points behind the Orlando Pride for the eighth and final playoff spot in the NWSL. San Diego in first place in the NWSL, 1 point ahead of the Portland Thorns. Back at BMO Stadium on May 9th, San Diego defeated Angel City 2-1. This will be the 10th all-time meeting between these teams. Angel City and San Diego have won 3 each, and there have been 3 ties. For Angel City, it's their second game under interim head coach Leif Smerud. Also, their second match with newly acquired U.S. national team forward and midfielder Ali Sentnor. So a big measuring stick match for Angel City Football Club. Last Friday at BMO Stadium, a 2-0 victory over the Orlando Pride. However, it was without the golden boot leader in the NWSL, Barbara Banda. Banda returned for Orlando yesterday, had a goal and a 3-0 win over Kansas City. San Diego, meanwhile, playing its second match without Dugenia, who is on the season-ending injury list because of a knee injury. And in their first game without her, they defeated the defending NWSL champions Gotham FC 2-0 last Saturday at Snapdragon Stadium. And Angel City, meanwhile, while San Diego will be playing without Dugenia for a second straight game, Angel City playing for the second time since the return of Svendis Jansdottir. And last Friday, we saw the value that she brings to Angel City.
3: Yeah, and just her energy on the field, I feel like, is contagious. We see her effort defensively. We see her efforts with her runs, trying to stretch the back line, which opens a lot up in front of her. So for the midfielders to get involved in the attack, and we are happy that Svendis is back. She scored a goal, and she picked up right where she left off when she left with the injury.
2: Svendis, last year in her first year in the NWSL, a goal and an assist in 13 matches. This year, 4 goals and 2 assists in just 8 matches. So in the first

0: half. Angel City will kick off as they defend the southern goal to our right in front of Angelina Anderson. San Diego defends the northern goal to our left in front of 19-year-old keeper Louisa Agudelo. As Angel City drives it downfield off the opening kickoff, comes back to the center circle, and it's collected by Angel City, chipped on ahead downfield by Ari Borges, and it's going to be handled by Agudelo, one of three goalkeepers that San Diego has started this season. Again, she's 19 years old out of Colombia, made her NWSL debut last Saturday against Gotham, got the shutout, got the win, made four saves. I felt she was a little too casual in handling the ball, and she almost got burned a couple of times, so keep that in mind this evening. Far sideline in midfield, San Diego attacking the goal to our right. Here's Gia Corley weaving towards the middle. Passes for Barcenas. Taps it behind Kenza Dali, and Angel City takes over. Svendis Jansdottir to the far side. Giselle Thompson attacking the goal to our left. Giselle Thompson toes it for Jansdottir. Jansdottir right of the area. Pulling McNabb away from the goal. She got the cross away into the goal mouth, and it's actually just over the bar, and it'll be out. And a cheeky little ball by Jansdottir. It results, however, in a San Diego goal kick.
1: Yeah, not sure she meant to do that, but she'll probably say that she did. And because really close to scoring that goal, really tested Agudelo to commit to the ball, not commit to the cross there. And you actually see Jansdottir raising her hand saying sorry. So, yes, she didn't mean to shoot that on goal. She was looking for that far post runner for Angel City.
0: That actually hit the backside of the crossbar before bouncing out. So a goal kick for San Diego, just over a minute and a half into the match. And it'll be taken by Kennedy Wesley. Angel City's Mayara News, by the way, coming off goals in three consecutive matches. San Diego went short on the goal kick, and they're under pressure in their defensive third. They pass it up the far sideline, and here's a foul getting called on Angel City. And we'll get a free kick for San Diego. The foul called by on Giselle Thompson, fouling Porcio.
1: But I like the aggression coming from Angel City and their pressure that they are providing. As you mentioned, San Diego went short, so Angel City applied a lot of pressure there. I'm fine with a foul.
0: No score on the third minute. Agudelo, the 19-year-old keeper for San Diego, got it off to McNabb. Kristen McNabb, the only original San Diego player left from when they came into the league with Angel City in 2010-22. Back to Agudelo, pressured by Jansdottir, hits it up the middle to Barcenas, double-teamed, bad back pass, right to Jansdottir, shot from the arc is deflected over the right end line by Neuse. It's a corner kick, Angel City, presented by Cedars-Sinai.
1: Well, and we wanted the press. We got the press from Angel City. It's a good job by Svendis Jansdottir. And the goalkeeper is able to play it out just in the nick of time, but that forces a turnover with the rushed play and a great drop ball finding Mayara News on her left foot. She hits it one time. It deflects off the San Diego Wave player, and now Angel City will set up for the corner.
0: From the right corner, into the goal mouth, punched by Agudelo to the left side of the area. Ari Borges left of the area to Laguerre. Laguerre nutmegs Porcio, left end line, and Corley lets it go out for a San Diego goal kick.
1: Well, I think if you're the coach, Leif Schmerud, for Angel City, you're pleased with the way his team has started this one. They are coming out with a lot of energy, starting off really on the front foot. And one of the game plan pieces of the game plan, I think, for Angel City would be to test Agudelo, the young goalkeeper from San Diego, and they are doing that.
0: Here's Dali attacking the goal to our right. Long pass for Porcio, headed away by Giselle Thompson. And it's going to be claimed by Borges, who clears it upfield far sideline. Maroney takes it for San Diego and rolls it up to McNabb with a chip to Dali as we cross into a scoreless fifth minute. Kenza Dali, a finalist for midfielder of the year last year, to McNabb and escorts it back to Agudelo. First year in the NWSL, but not a rookie. She spent the last three seasons playing professionally in Colombia. McNabb rolls it into the center circle. Dali for Ascanio to Corley, attacking the goal to our right. Back to Ascanio, kicked away by Angel City. Here comes Centenor attacking the goal to our left. Centenor down the middle. Centenor is knocked down from behind for a foul. Takes the free kick quickly to Endo, but Katja Korleva shuts it down in order to brandish a yellow card to Gia Corley.
1: And you could see Centenor trying so hard to stay on her feet, because she knows that if she can and remain in possession of the ball. She had a nice breakaway, a couple of options for Angel City, but eventually goes to ground there. It's a foul from behind. Great take by Sentinor to dribble at speed towards the back line of San Diego.
0: And I kind of understand why Corley had to take that foul and yellow card, because Adley was getting right into her long-range shooting sweet spot.
1: Well, and the back line for San Diego was dropping, so inevitably trying to take out the option of the pass, and we all know how dangerous Allie Sentinor can be near the 18.
0: No score in the 6 minute. Angel City has seemingly been the better team at the outset of this game as they try to move to within 1 point of the playoff line. So Angel City setting up for the free kick, attacking the goal to our left. Sentinor, Neuse, and Endo are all there, having an in-person Zoom meeting over the ball. And let's find out who winds up taking it. Endo backs away a little bit. Here comes Neuse with a right-footed shot just wide of the left goal post. Goal kick San Diego.
1: Yeah, a good take by Neuse. You probably could have guessed that Neuse was going to step up to take this one, because it required a lot of power. It wasn't within a short range here, so it's power precision. She's trying to lift it up over the wall, which she's able to do, but then it hits a bounce before reaching the goal. Takes a little bit of the steam off, a little bit of the accuracy off.
0: No score in the 7th minute. San Diego's ball, midfield, far side, attacking the goal to our right. In the center circle, Barcenas dummies it to Dali. Dali gliding down the right side. Dali, wide to the right, Mimi Van Zanten. Back outside right to Barcenas. Down the middle, Escanio. To Barcenas. Back to Escanio, outside middle. Left of the arc, Corley tries to flick it left side, and it's going to be saved there by Pearl Maroney. Maroney tries it again with Escanio. Kimmy in from the left. To the arc to Dali. A tap for Ludmila off her heel. Shot by Escanio. Deflected. Cleared by Shores out of the area. And a good box out by Mayara Neuse as she draws the foul on Maroney. Free kick Angel City.
1: Just a little bit too much space inside the 18 and near the 18 for the attacking players from the San Diego Wave. And they're able to create a good-looking opportunity through some combination play. But it's Emily Sams who comes up with a huge deflection in the end. Angel City's able to get out of it unscathed.
0: Emily Sams scored Angel City's goal in their 2-1 loss at BMO Stadium to San Diego on May 9th. Scoreless 8th minute here. Ari Borges going long for Angel City for Janzotter. Headed away by McNabb. Upfield to Maroney. Bumped off the ball by Mayara Neuse. Janzotter for Borges. Center circle to Shores. Shores for Angel City, coming off a 2-0 victory last Friday over the Orlando Pride. San Diego coming off a 2-0 victory over Gotham at Snapdragon Stadium last Saturday. Sams lost the ball at midfield. Porcio for San Diego counterattacks and doubles it back far side in midfield to Corley. Now off to Kennedy Wesley and back to Kristen McNabb. We mentioned McNabb is the only remaining original San Diego Wave player. And the only remaining original Angels are both in their starting lineup tonight, Sarah Gordon and June Endo. No score in the 9th minute as Mimi Van Zanten lets it go over the near sideline at midfield for a San Diego throw-in.
1: Yeah, Kristen McNabb making her 96th appearance for the San Diego Wave, which leads the club.
0: And she and Kennedy Wesley, their starting center backs, are the only San Diego players who have played every minute this year. Here's McNabb connecting with Corley. A tap to Escanio. Down the middle for Barcenas. Heavy touch, and Angel City comes away. Here's Karina Laguerre trying to juke Barcenas and give her a taste of her own medicine, as Borges sends it back to goalkeeper Angelina Anderson.
1: And Angel City is doing a great job right now of defending Mel Barcenas. Anytime she gets the ball centrally, they are closing down on her, forcing her to rush her decision-making, which has led to a couple of turnovers in a row.
0: Barcenas with 3 goals this year, including the NWSL's goal of the week for a rocket from 26 yards out in the 45th minute last Saturday against Gotham to get the scoring started. Scoreless here in the 10th minute. Evelyn Shores, beautiful pass to Janzotter. Left side of the area against McNabb. And McNabb knocks it over the left end line. Corner kick, Angel City, presented by Cedars-Sinai.
1: What a gorgeous ball in from Evelyn Shores. She breaks two lines with that threaded ball to find Svendis Janzotter. And that's what it's going to take to get in behind this back line of San Diego. Precision and good timing between the passer and the player making the run.
0: Gorgeous pass by Shore. She has two assists already this year as Centenor will take the corner kick from the left corner. Second match for Angel City since being acquired from Kansas City the 17th of June. Right-footed ball to the right goalpost. It's knocked to the right end line and out. There was a collision in the area. It's either going to be a goal kick San Diego or technically a foul on Angel City, but either way, it's San Diego's ball in a scoreless 11th minute.
1: And Allie Centenor making her imprint on all of these set pieces for Angel City. A great-looking ball towards the far post, and it's a couple of players trying to battle to get on the end of it.
0: And they wound up looking like bowling pins.
1: So yeah, they all fell down.
0: It looks like
1: strike.
0: No, it looks like no foul. So the goal kick will be taken from the goal box on the 6-yard line with Angel City and San Diego scoreless in the 11th minute. They take the goal kick short. McNabb back to Agudelo. Well, I'll tell you what, if I was San Diego, I wouldn't be messing around with these short passes in their own defensive area. But we're not San Diego, so go ahead.
1: So go right ahead.
0: Agudelo at her spot, attacking from our left to our right. Now to McNabb. San Diego coming into this match had not yielded a goal in 225 minutes, so that streaks up to 235 right now. Long pass downfield, volleyed ahead by Corley, and it's going to be chased down by Giselle Thompson, who clears it away from Ludmila, but San Diego gets an attack from third, throwing out of it from the left sideline.
1: And that's the interesting style that you see from San Diego. They can go and kind of lull you to sleep with their possession and want to play through the lines, but they can also go direct really quickly.
0: And they're trying to do it here with Dali. Passes behind Porcio. Giselle Thompson comes back for Angel City. Passes midfield far side, and it's going to be tracked down by Kristen McNabb. Back now to Maroney. Maroney to Dali, a tap to Escanio. Down the middle for Barcenas. Bumped by Shores, but got the pass away right side to Van Zanten nicely. Mimi Van Zanten, right side of the area, triple team. Pirouettes right to the arc. Finds Escanio there. Takes one dribble. Stops on a dime to Mimi Van Zanten. Right of the arc. Right point of the area of Barcenas. Left-footed chip, left end line, and it's over a cutting Corley and out for an Angel City goal kick.
1: Well, and it's almost like Angel City does not want to allow Mel Barcenas to collect the ball centrally and then to play it to the far side, the right side of the field, because the last couple of times they were successful in keeping her central, which forced a turnover. But this time she's able to spin free, spell the ball to the right, and then create a pretty dangerous-looking attack. In the end, not enough quality on that final ball from Barcenas.
0: No score on the 13th minute. Anderson booms the goal kick center circle. Jan's daughter heads it into the center circle. It's claimed there by Centenor. Centenor drops it back to Sarah Gordon. Yeah, they don't want Barcenas to do that tea-sipping celebration like she did last week. Takeaway San Diego, Ludmila driving right side, and she's jostled and fouled by Karina Laguerre, and Angel City will go on defense for a San Diego free kick from way outside of the right.
1: Yeah, and Angel City's got to be smart here. Ludmila, a player that is very savvy, understanding, you know, how to earn a foul in this scenario. They started to get a little attacking momentum with their last possession, and now they're looking to continue that momentum here with this set-piece free kick.
0: Ludmila was teammates with Ari Borges and Porcio, for that matter, as well as Dujinha before she got injured for Brazil during the World Cup break. Scoreless on the 14th minute. Free kick, San Diego, attacking the goal to our right. Dali, right-footed ball, left of the spot. Escanio heads it towards the goal box. Shores heads it high. McNabb heads it back. A bicycle kick is stopped by Angelina Anderson on a bicycle by Kennedy Wesley.
1: Yeah, an A for effort from Wesley there. Just not really enough on it to be dangerous or threatening to Angelina Anderson. She sees this bicycle coming from a mile away and just scoops it up and watch it fall in her hands pretty easily, excuse me.
0: 15th minute, no score. San Diego takes over on the Angel City end again. Here's Escanio tapping it to Wesley, and they set it up back with Kristen McNabb. San Diego, a very efficient offensive team. They lead the league in shots on target per 90 minutes, and they also have the highest shot on target percentage in the league. Long pass to Ludmila is headed away by Sarah Gordon. Ari Borges sends it upfield for Angel City. The news has her pocket picked by Maroney. Maroney for Porcio outside left. Porcio, left point of the area against Giselle Thompson. Right-footed pass, nobody there except Laguerre, who clears for Angel City back into the center circle.
1: Yeah, good organization on the lines, the back line for Angel City. Their defense looked good. That square ball, not threatening.
0: We're crossing into the 16th minute, no score. Here's a takeaway by Janzotter to Endo. Attacking the goal to our left with Centenor. To a trailing Janzotter, outside middle. Janzotter tries to avert Escanio, got knocked down by Corley cleanly, and Pearl Maroney has it for San Diego in its end. Well, that could have been something special for Angel City when you've got the likes of Janzotter and Centenor leading the rush, along with Neuse and Endo. Here's Kenza Dali back in the San Diego end for Escanio. Back to McNabb under pressure. Back to Agudelo, who's able to clear it upfield. Knocked down by Angel City. Janzotter outside middle back to the goal. Gives to Endo. Endo's left-footed shot takes off high and a goal kick San Diego.
1: Yeah, I like this shot from Endo. Good work by Janzotter. Checks her shoulder with the second ball coming into her feet. Her back's to goal. She lays it off. Eventually finds the ball at Endo's feet, and Endo has some space here. You want to see your front runners and your attacking minded players get some looks on goal. So she has the space here. You love to see the shot from Endo on her left foot. Unfortunately, just not able to keep it on target.
0: They go short off the goal kick again. Wesley deep in her end out to Mimi Van Zanten. Heavy touch, and it's taken away by Angel City. Endo left side of the area. Gets the shot away. Agudelo has trouble with it, and it's headed in. Myara Neuse becomes the first Angel ever to score goals in four consecutive matches. She paid the price as she literally crashed into the net after the tap-in. A 1-0 lead for Angel City, and Neuse is going to have to be checked out inside of the net where she has just scored a goal for the fourth consecutive match.
1: Yeah, and that's just pure determination by Myara Neuse to get to the ball first. She sees an opportunity to score a goal for her team, and there's one defender to beat. She gets there first. It's Pearl Maroney trying to kick the ball away, and actually her boot comes up near Myara Neuse's face, and she just gets there first and puts it into the back of the net. Angel City up 1-0, and Minus is still on the ground. But again, I love the effort from June Endo. She takes one player on 1v1. She sees Kennedy Wesley in front of her. She says, no problem. We're going to send this ball into a dangerous position. Myara Neuse then does the rest with her effort.
0: So Myara Neuse was kicked on a high boot by Pearl Maroney, and then she crashed into the net. Maroney got a yellow card to boot for it. The goal is in the books for a 1-0 Angel City lead. I couldn't tell if Neuse got hurt because of the high boot, because of the crash into the netting at full speed, or a combination thereof. But the goal is in the books. Myara Neuse continuing to be treated literally inside the back of the net while she lies on her back after she's given Angel City a 1-0 lead by becoming the first Angel in franchise history to score goals in four consecutive matches. And it looks like she's starting to get up. But a couple of things from a San Diego standpoint. If you go back to the beginning of that play, what happened? They did not go long. They tried to get cute with short passes in their own end, and they paid the price. And the other thing I noticed about Agudelo, and I know she's a promising 19-year-old, but she's only 5'7" tall.
1: Yeah, and it is the front foot and forward thinking by Angel City here, applying the pressure when they are trying to play and build out of the back. And I want to say it's 5 times now San Diego has tried to go short. Maybe we're successful getting out of the back 1 time out of the 5. So they go again here and definitely pay the price. But it is the effort coming from the players from Angel City pressing forward, applying the pressure, but also making something of it. It's June Endo seeing one defender in front of her. She says, okay, 1v1, I'm going to bet on myself. Sends the ball into a dangerous position. And then Myara Neuse, again, a good individual effort and willingness to throw her body on the line to score a goal for her side.
0: Maiara Neuse, we're happy to say, is up and walking back towards midfield after her goal has given Angel City a 1-0 lead. You know, it's really weird, if I didn't know any better, I would say that San Diego did not seem to learn from their struggles out of the back last week, while Angel City was like, hey, let's try and exploit their struggles out of the back.
1: Yeah, and we've seen this happen to Angel City, right? A lot last year, where they kept trying to build and play out of the back when they weren't finding success. You could tell they clearly are not comfortable. So San Diego here in that scenario, Angel City doing a good job of making it count and making those mistakes turn into something here tonight.
0: Mimi Van Zanten for San Diego passes to a trailer. Corley had her shot blocked by Sams. Porcio's shot gets blocked by Giselle Thompson. Corley back to the goal at the arc, toes it back to Ascanio. San Diego has it set up again, but they had a couple of quality chances just moments ago after the Angel City goal.
1: Really dangerous looks. Two of them in a row for a San Diego Wave. Angel City doing a good job of putting a body in front of the ball there, deflecting their attempts on goal.
0: San Diego's ball in the center circle. Kristen McNabb. Maiara Neuse for Angel City, scoring her fifth goal of the year to lead the team. Left sideline, Porcio for San Diego. Back outside left, Maroney to Dali left side. Kenza Dali drops it back to Ascanio. Ascanio has to reverse it into the center circle to McNabb. Off to Wesley. Wesley back to McNabb. McNabb down the middle for Corley back to the goal. Leaves it with Ascanio. Intercepted by Svendis Jansdottir. Up to Endo for Angel City. Endo with a good turn into the center circle on the dribble. Endo down the middle. Endo joined by Jansdottir. Good pull up by Endo. Her drive is blocked by Wesley and saved by Agudelo at the right end line.
1: Yeah, and as much as I like to see June Endo aggressive there, initially you felt like she was going to go to left, right back to Sittenor towards the midfield line. She does a little shimmy, keeps the ball on the dribble, continues her run towards goal. And then I felt like the better option would probably to then feed Sittenor because they had numbers up. She was the player left unmarked. Endo opts for the shot herself.
0: 1-0 Angel City, 22nd minute. Here's Corley trying to get by Giselle Thompson, and Giselle Thompson overruns her and takes it away. Ari Borges for Laguerre. Laguerre connects with Sittenor, but it rolls past her and it goes over the near sideline. It's going to be a throw in San Diego. Maiara Neuse's goal in the 17th minute. Officially, it was unassisted. It was really set up by June Endo, but it was touched by Agudelo before that, so Endo did not get credit for the assist. Here's Mimi Van Zanten driving for San Diego. Right point of the area. To the arc. Porcio can't get the shot away. She knocks it for Ludmila. Ludmila's left-footed shot is wide right. Goal kick, Angel City.
1: Well, and that's a player that Angel City does not want to start to see get going. And it's a half chance initially. It deflects over to Ludmila. And Ludmila does well with this first time hit with her left foot, just unable to keep it on target.
0: Oh, man, you're right. That was out of the possibility of being a high percentage shot. Gordon and Emily Sams had it bracketed pretty well, though. 1-0 Angel City as we cross into the 24th minute. The goal by Maiara Neuse ended San Diego's shutout streak at 241 minutes. Jansdottir, thirsty for more, gets stopped by McNabb at the right side of the area. It's cleared upfield and held in by Angel City. Ari Borges, right side to Endo. Endo toes a pass to Neuse. Backdoor pass, right of the area, Giselle Thompson against Maroney. Giselle Thompson, right end line. Almost beat Maroney off the dribble. Back to Endo, outside right. Left-footed cross is headed by Mimi Van Zanten outside left, and Borges holds it in for Angel City. Ari Borges back to midfield on the near side for Gordon. Had the first goal contribution of her distinguished career against San Diego back on May 9th on the Emily Sams goal. Laguerre outside right for Angel City. Leaves it right sideline, Giselle Thompson. Midfield far side to Sams. Center circle to Gordon. Chased by Ludmila. Outside left to Endo. Endo, a left-footed pass for Jansdottir, bumps the ball to Sittenor with a drive, and a sprawling save is made by Agudelo.
1: Yeah, and you can see Sittenor is hungry herself here. She has some space. A great entry pass into Jansdottir, a one-touch drop ball to Sittenor, And then it's Centnor with the shot. A lot of pace on that shot, just not able to beat the goalkeeper for San Diego.
0: San Diego continuing to go short, and now McNabb clears it upfield, and what do you know? Turned it over. Shores, outside left to Endo. Can't understand why San Diego keeps insisting on going short when they're trying to build out of the back. I don't dislike it. I just don't understand it. 1-0 Angel City in the 25th minute. On a Maiora News goal, her fifth of the season, scoring for the fourth straight game. Emily Sams going long for Jan's daughter. Tracked down by McNabb, who has to ditch it. It's going to be an Angel City throw-in. Emily Sams, since the World Cup break, doing an excellent job on her long passes.
1: Yeah, her entry balls have been so good, along with Evelyn Shores. Both of those players have the ability to play those entry balls in. We saw a lot from Sams last match against Orlando. We saw a lot from Shores. And they're picking up right where they left off here tonight.
0: And trying to knock off the first place San Diego Wave. Jan's distance throw in right side of the area. Headed for Borges. Score! 2-0 Angel City! Off of Jan's distance throw in! Ari Borges with her second goal of the season. And she scores against Angel City's arch rival, the San Diego Wave, in addition to her Brazilian national team teammates, Ludmila and Porcio. 2-0 Angel City on the road in less than half an hour.
1: Well, and I'm not sure Jan's daughter will get the assist on here because it was deflected. And I'm not sure if it was off of Evelyn Shores, an Angel City player, but it lands near Ari Borges. She sees an opportunity, a slight little window, and actually goes between the pipes, between the legs of Agudelo to score this one for Angel City. And that's their seventh goal off of a set piece for the season.
0: We'll double check officially, but I agree with you. I think Evelyn Shores is going to get the primary assist, but that is the first time that Angel City has, in effect, scored directly off of Jan's distance throw-in. And at the 27th minute, they've got a 2-0 lead on the road at San Diego. And frankly, they've deserved it. Long pass downfield is handled by Sarah Gordon. Left foots it, but it's stopped by Barcenas. Angel City has really stymied her so far. Borges knocked her down and took it away to Centnor, and the pass near sideline is past June Endo and out for a San Diego throw-in.
1: Yeah, Angel City's backline has been so stingy. When you think that San Diego has been able to break through, there's a player coming out of nowhere just stifling their shots and their opportunities and not allowing the ball to even get near Angelina Anderson.
0: Evelyn Shores gets credit for the assist. It's her third assist of the season. And the goal by Ari Borges, her second of the year, in the 26th minute. Angel City 2, San Diego nothing. 28th minute as a foul gets called on Angel City at midfield on the far side. And I know we have a ton of time remaining, and I know San Diego is without Dugenia. But last week, San Diego was without Dugenia, yep. And they beat the defending champion Gotham 2-0.
1: Well, and that's what's so interesting about the San Diego Wave side. They have a lot of attacking pieces and a lot of attacking threats. So never count them out of a game. But one statistic that you can keep repeating for me, Isaac, is that San Diego Wave are 8-0-1 when they score first. So Angel City doing a good job of making sure they get that first goal. Now the second has come. They have to keep their foot on the gas pedal.
0: Are you insinuating that there are other statistics that you perhaps do not want me to mention?
1: Yes.
0: 2-0 Angel City in the 29th minute as a foul gets called at midfield on Spendis Jan's daughter, who can't believe it, and San Diego will get a free kick out of it as she fouled Maroney. But yeah, no, that's absolutely correct. This is a San Diego team, even though they're down 2-0. It's a record of 9-4-1 on the season. The throw-in far side is knocked out to midfield, and it's won by Wesley, but just past Corley, taken by Karina Laguerre, tries to switch the field across the center circle to Shores, attacking the goal to our left. Here's Shores, chased by Barcetas. Evelyn Shores still going. Barcetas knocks down the pass, chugs back, claims it to the left end line to Wesley, who clears it upfield to the near side, and sprinting after it and loping after it is Sarah Gordon. 30th minute, Angel City 2, San Diego nothing on goals by Myaron Neuse and Ari Borges. And it's fitting that two players from Brazil score goals because San Diego has two Brazilian players in their starting lineup in Ludmila and Porchio, not to mention Duginha, who's on the season-ending injury list and missing her second game since being hurt in one of the friendlies against Team USA back in June.
1: Yeah, they are going to miss her. Of course, I talked about all of their attacking threats they have, but she was their biggest threat and was playing really well for the San Diego Wave, leading them in goals scored with five.
0: And she was a legitimate NWSL MVP candidate. Yep. Not a stretch at all to say that, yeah. Also had four assists this year and only 21 years old. I mean, she's 21, Barcenas and Ascanio are just 18. Get used to those names. Dali, for San Diego to Corley. Corley, left of the area, Porchio. Porchio against Giselle Thompson. Cuts to her right. Nice pass, Barcenas airmailed it. Goal kick, Angel City.
1: Yeah, and once again, I think Angel City gets away a little bit easy here because it's a good-looking run from Barcenas. Just too much space for me inside the 18. She's running, making a good run in between the lines. That's where Angel City has to do a little bit better job of being touch tight, making sure that there is pressure on her. But without the pressure, Mel Barcenas just leans under her shot, looking to go one time on goal, not able to keep it on target.
0: 2-0 Angel City, 31st minute. Foul gets called in the center circle on San Diego's McNabb. And Angel City will get a free kick out of it. One of the things that I know Tracy didn't want me to say, San Diego has scored 7 goals in the final 15 minutes of matches this year, most of any team in the league. They have 6 goals by substitutes this year. That's also most of any team in the league. So the bottom line is, don't go anywhere. 2-0 Angel City, 32nd minute. Here's Evelyn Shores, outside left, and just knocked away by Mimi Van Zanten. Dali, back to Van Zanten, deep in the San Diego end. Her pass upfield, taken away by Evelyn Shores, left of the area, to Borges, left of the arc. Outside middle of gear for Angel City. Toes a pass, left of the area, nobody there for Angel City, and Mimi Van Zanten tracks it down. Mimi Van Zanten tries to dribble upfield. Long pass to midfield for Ludmila, she's got it. Ludmila knocks it back to Corley. Here's Corley to Barcenas. Near-sided midfield over the center line. Attacking the goal to our right. For Dali. Can't dribble around 3 Angel City players. Evelyn Shores gets it. And the back pass connects with Angelina Anderson.
1: And with that last sequence for the San Diego Wave, we see without pressure on the ball immediately being applied when Mimi Van Zanten has the ball, they are able to find an entry pass into Ludmila. And Ludmila does the right thing, lays it back, but then it's a couple of dribbles and plays later that Angel City's able to cough up the turnover. But that is going to be a key for San Diego Wave. If Ludmila can be that outlet and provide that option when there is no pressure on the ball for San Diego Wave, they're going to be able to find a little bit more space.
0: We have an Angel City player hurt in midfield on the near side. It's June Endo, and she's slapping the Bermuda with her right hand as she lays on her left side, and play is stopped as the ball went over the near sideline. So June Endo is being treated by Angel City head athletic trainer Matt Brandt as Angel City has a 2-0 lead. We're crossing into the 34th minute at San Diego on a goal by Myaron Neuse in the 17th minute and then a goal by Ari Borges in the 26th minute that came off a Jan's distance throw-in. What happened on the play was Jan's daughter threw it in. Evelyn Shores headed it, and Ari Borges nutmeg goalkeeper Luisa Agudelo. So once again, June Endo continuing to be examined and treated by Angel City head athletic trainer Matt Brandt as she immediately went down grabbing her right knee.
1: It actually looked like maybe her left knee when she planted to defend the turn from Mimi Van Zanten. She immediately went down. It was kind of an awkward plant. Yeah, hate to see that. There's not really any contact coming from Van Zanten. She just spins away from Endo, and immediately Endo's down, grabbing her knee. And I actually think you can hear her emotions coming out right now on the ground.
0: Yeah, Endo missed her first four games this year with a knee injury. She previously, as many of you Angel City fans know, suffered a torn ACL back in the 2024 preseason and was in pursuit of the ball on the near side at midfield, was going after Mimi Van Zanten, made a sudden plant, and you mentioned her emotions, Tracy. I mean, she was immediately slapping the Bermuda grass while she was lying on the ground with her right hand.
1: Yeah, and you hate to see that. You hate, you know, we don't know obviously what kind of injury she's suffering right now, but you hate to see a player that has worked so hard to get back after
0: they bring out a stretcher for her.
1: Multiple knee injuries, and you almost know. I feel like I fortunately did not have any severe knee injuries, but I would have to assume that when you've had this happen before, you kind of know when something happens that is going to take you out of this match, but maybe out for a long time.
0: 2-0 Angel City in the 36th minute, but the concern here is Angel City's June Endo, who gets a hand, and you know what? They did bring out a stretcher, but she's able to walk off the field under her own power. And, oh, yeah, she's in tears. Yeah. She's in tears.
1: Very emotional right now.
0: Leif Smerud is giving her a hug, trying to console her. You can hear June Endo as she walked by that microphone. What you just heard was June Endo in tears at midfield on the near sideline as she walked off the field. We detailed her injury history. Taylor Suarez is going to come in for her.
1: I think you were right. I think it was her right knee, Isaac.
0: Oh, man. And she's being treated now on the near sideline at midfield as play continues. Taylor Suarez in for her. Here's Ludmila throwing Sarah Gordon down, and it is a foul on Ludmila, and Sarah Gordon's not having it after she just saw one of her beloved teammates get injured. 2-0 Angel City in the 37th minute. They'll have a free kick from their end, and as we mentioned, we've got Taylor Suarez into the match replacing June Endo. It's an Angel City substitution presented by Sprouts Farmers Market.
1: Yeah, and Leif Smerud for Angel City upset at the way that the restart happened for the San Diego Wave. They quickly threw the ball in, and then Angel City had to retreat. Sarah Gordon ushering the ball over the sideline.
0: Angelina Anderson takes the free kick out to midfield on the near side. That's going to be fought for and sent downfield by Ari Borges. McNabb had trouble with it as Wesley clears it upfield. It's held in by Borges. Borges outside middle. Right-footed pass is blocked by Barcetas. Outside left to Shores. Back into the Angel City end. Here's Sarah Gordon. Over the center line to Shores. Attacking the goal to our left. Outside left, Centnor. Back for Shores. Shores into the center circle for Sams. 2-0 Angel City, 38th minute. Giselle Thompson for Laguerre. Laguerre outside middle. Back into the center circle for Gordon. Gordon for Angel City. Way outside of the left to Centnor. Centnor into the center circle to Sams. Sams under pressure. Jukes! Gabby Porcio. Now to the far sideline to Thompson. Giselle Thompson on the drive right side and pulls up on Porcio. Back to Sams. So we've seen goals by Myara Neuse and Ori Borges. But then we saw June Endo leave the game with an apparent lower leg injury and leave the field in tears. Here is an offensive foul getting called on Svendis Jan's daughter as she bumped down Kennedy Wesley. Free kick San Diego from its end.
1: And we'll have to see how this Angel City side is able to react after that emotional momentum shift. With Endo going out, you see your teammate go down. Can they keep the same energy that they had before June Endo going down?
0: San Diego's ball at midfield, attacking the goal to our right. On the drive is Corley left side. Lost the ball on the dribble. Giselle Thompson toes it upfield. Jousts for the ball. It finds its way to Van Zanten, to Dali outside middle. Outside of the right bar sentence for Van Zanten. Right point of the area. Outside right bar sentence. Back to Van Zanten. Van Zanten sets it up. Outside of the right to Wesley. Wesley for Van Zanten, right sideline. Van Zanten against Shores. Tries to scoop a pass to Dali at the right end line. Dali parachutes the cross left side of the area, headed by Porcio for Ludmila. Back to the goal. Locked up by Gordon and cleared by Laguerre.
1: Great individual battle between Gordon and Ludmila. And she just waits for help to come from the other Angel City players. Eventually, it gets cleared.
0: I think Gordon was trying to prevent Ludmila from trying a bicycle kick.
1: Well, she didn't want her to turn in that position. She has a lot of size, a lot of power. That's what she was trying to size Gordon up to do, but help came quickly.
0: 2-0 Angel City in the 40th minute. McNabb to Wesley.

0: Under pressure, slow back pass, and Agudelo has to come all the way out for San Diego, 40 yards out. Here's McNabb. Again, if you just tuned in, Angel City a 2-0 lead, but Junendo leaving the match with an injury in the 33rd minute and left the field in tears after a lower leg injury. In the center circle, Dali attacking, go to our right. Dali can't thread a pass to Lujmila because Sarah Gordon's on the case. Gordon deep in her end. Left foots it upfield and over the right sideline for a San Diego throw-in.
1: Well, and where that threaded ball would work on probably 99% of the opposition, not against Sarah Gordon. She wins the foot race almost every time.
0: Mimi Van Zandt in the right sideline will throw it in for San Diego. 2-0 Angel City in the 41st minute. Dali outside right back to the goal. Dali right sideline has it towed out by Borges. Dali takes a throw into Barcetas outside right. Right sideline, Dali. Back to Barcetas, back to Dali, right sideline. And banks it off of Jan's daughter over the near sideline, throwing San Diego. Angel City really focusing on limiting the effectiveness of Barcetas with three goals this year, and it's worked so far.
1: Yeah, their defense has been lock and step, really good organization. I see the communication coming when there's runners trying to make overloads. They're passing players on, making sure they're touch tight.
0: The throw into Dali outside of the right. 2-0 Angel City, 42nd minute. Dali dribbles away from Suarez. Pass is intercepted by Gordon. Gets away from Lujmila. Clears it upfield near sideline. Wesley loses it over the near sideline. Throw in Angel City.
1: And Svendis Jansdottir is looking to go quickly with the throw. And Coach Leif Schmerud says, not so quickly, not so quick. We're going to slow things down here. We've got a two-goal lead. The closing minutes of this first half.
0: The throw-in collected by Laguerre. Back to Emily Sands. Far sideline in midfield, Giselle Thompson attacking the goal to our left. She connects with Laguerre. Laguerre down the middle to Giselle Thompson in from the right. Passes for New. She's got it at the arc. Toes it for Sentnor. Sentnor runs it down left of the area for Angel City. Swings left on the dribble. Sentnor with a right-footed chip. Volley saved by Agudelo on Giselle Thompson and covers up the rebound. What a pass by Sentnor.
1: Wow. Sentnor just laid it on a dime. Looking for the run of Giselle Thompson at the far post and hits her in stride. Hits Giselle Thompson in stride. Unfortunately for Thompson, it's a beautiful save from Agudelo that keeps this one only at a two-goal lead for Angel City, but great, brilliant ball from Sentnor.
0: That's the exact same play that San Diego scored the game-winning goal on against Angel City on May 9th between Dugenia and Mimi Van Zanten. 43rd minute, it remains 2-0 Angel City as Sarah Gordon chases it down back in the Angel City end. Angel City trying to knock off the first-place team in the NWSL. Trying to improve to 2-0 under interim head coach Leif Schmerud. And trying to continue the pace of what they did in 2023 after a coaching change. Going a torrid stretch the second half of the season and make the playoffs. Here's Angelina Anderson clipping up field. Headed by News, comes down to the center circle. Dully takes over for San Diego. And that was under then interim head coach and present San Diego assistant Becky Tweed. Here's Dully getting held up by Jan's daughter, and Svendis gets her third yellow card of the season. And it'll be a free kick for San Diego from midfield, attacking the goal to our right. 44th minute, 2-0 Angel City.
1: Well, sometimes you got to do what you got to do. And Svendis Jansdottir tracking back, trying to slow Kenza Dali down, grabs her with two hands. She knows the yellow's coming, but it prevents a quick counter from the wave.
0: In the center circle is McNabb. Far side to Maroney. Maroney for San Diego. Reverses it back to McNabb. Sends a pass through the center circle to Dali. Good pass. Dali back to the goal. Dali, nice pass to a trailing Maroney in from the left. Can't connect with Corley, intercepted by Borges. Toes it upfield to Sentnor. Centenor tries to heal the ball to Suarez, who pokes it back to Laguerre. Laguerre trying to get away from Barcenas and did to Shores. Good dribbling by Angel City and close confines by a number of players there.
1: Yeah, compact spaces, but even better show of skill between Laguerre and Centenor, able to dance their way out of that pressure.
0: 45th minute. It's Angel City 2, San Diego nothing. Sarah Gordon back in her end as they attack from our right to our left. Now to the near side to Shores. Shores left foot's a long one into the San Diego defensive end, and McNabb has to concede a throw-in for Angel City from deep in the left corner. And it might be another one by Jan's daughter here as we move into first half stoppage time.
1: Yeah, definitely a misplay by McNabb, knowing that Angel City has already scored once on this Jan's daughter throw-in. Not wanting to concede another one here deep in their own zone.
0: 6 minutes of first half stoppage time. That's what we're in store for. Right now we're in store for a Jan's distance throw-in from the left sideline. B heaves it to the left side of the area in the goal box. It's headed to the arc, and it's going to be chased down by Angel City's Sarah Gordon. But the tap to Giselle Thompson and back to Gordon, who lopes after it, pressured by Ljudmila, hooks the pass past her to Jansdottir, left sideline. Jansdottir against Barcenas, breaks a literal Barcenas tackle attempt, and then it goes out over the near sideline, San Diego throwing.
1: Yeah, giving Barcenas a little taste of her own medicine there.
0: Barcenas almost got a taste of a yellow card. Borges, near side of midfield, takes over for Angel City and back to Sarah Gordon.
1: Barson is a player usually doing the dancing around the opposition. That time Jansdottir says, okay, I'm going to show you how it feels.
0: And Barcenas says, yep, I'd rather lead. Angel City's ball at its end. Emily Sams with 5 minutes to go at first half stoppage time. Angel City 2, San Diego nothing, but Angel City's June Endo left this match in the 33rd minute with a non-contact lower leg injury and left the field in tears. Ari Borges, midfield far side. Long right-footed pass, Centenor on the chase, but Agudelo comes out and claims it for San Diego. Bowls it to Dali, and Dali toes it back to Wesley. No official word on Endo other than that she will not return to the match, obviously. Subbed in for by Taylor Suarez. Corley for San Diego, attacking the goal to our right. But the poignant, distressing part of it was, as Tracy picked up on, her immediate emotional reaction. Not so much pain, but emotion. Here is Barcenas for San Diego, outside of the right to Mimi Van Zanten, attacking the goal to our right. Barcenas has it back. Barcenas moving in on Laguerre. Barcenas now picked up by Suarez and has to give it up and reverse it to McNabb. McNabb down the middle. She connected with Corley, but Corley ran into Borges, who knocked it to the left end line, and Giselle Thompson clears it out for a San Diego throw-in. They throw it into Moroni outside left to Escanio. Escanio to the arc to Mimi Van Zanten. Dribbles it towards Ljudmila, but she was boxed out by Emily Sams, and it's claimed by Angelina Anderson.
1: Yeah, and Mimi Van Zanten doing a good job of finding a little bit of freedom and space to roam in that half space in front of the back line. Does an excellent job of receiving the ball, tries to lay it off, unable to connect in the end to Ljudmila.
0: 3 minutes left, first half stoppage time. Angel City leads San Diego 2-0. Sarah Gordon, pressured by Ljudmila, able to spin around Ljudmila, and the clearance finished off by Angel City. Suarez for Jansdottir, midfield near side, held up by Wesley, got it to Borges, back in the Angel City end to Shores.
1: And Jansdottir's hold-up play has been excellent in this first half. As we talked about Ljudmila needing to provide and be provider of that outlet, Jansdottir on Angel City's end has done an excellent job of making herself available, but also just holding the ball up and allowing Angel City to get up higher up the field.
0: Jansdottir's been playing at an NWSL best 11 level this year. Here's a long pass to Jansdottir, right on cue. Jansdottir left to the area with Newsom Centenor in the area. Jansdottir left end line against Wesley, and Wesley slide tackled it over the left end line for an Angel City quarter kick presented by Cedars-Sinai.
1: Yeah, good 1v1 battle between Jansdottir and Wesley. Jansdottir does a great job of squeaking past Wesley first, but Wesley does not give up on the play. Jansdottir sets up what looks like it was going to be a cross there, and then Wesley able to poke it away.
0: 2-0 Angel City, about a minute and a half left in first half stoppage time. Attacking the goal to our left from the left corner. Allie Centenor will take the quarter kick. She had that awesome cross earlier to Giselle Thompson during the run of play.

0: Pursued by Barcettis. Evelyn throttles down. Doubles it back to Borges. Back into the Angel City end to Gordon. Final minute of first half stoppage time. It's 2-0 Angel City. Evelyn Shores socks it back to Angel City keeper Angelina Anderson. We told you San Diego's firepower with its substitutes off the bench. Trinity Byers has scored goals in four of their last five matches. Leah Godfrey, another rookie, has four goals and four assists this year. Final seconds of the first half. Center circle, Jan's daughter, to Laguerre going long. Too hard to handle for Myron Neuse. It comes to Agudelo as the first half whistle shrieks. A goal by Myron Neuse in the 17th minute as she becomes the first Angel to ever score in four consecutive games. And then an encore for Ari Borges in the 26th minute has given Angel City Football Club a 2-0 halftime lead on the road against their first place arch rivals, the San Diego Wave. Tracy Bailey and I will snack on some orange slices and recap the first half after these. You're kicking it with Angel City FC on the iHeartRadio app.
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13: Halftime. More Angel City FC action is on the way. But first, Tracy Bailey and Isaac Lowenkrock.
0: Angel City Football Club, a 2-0 halftime lead on the road against its arch rival, the first place San Diego Wave, as Angel City plays its second match out of the World Cup break, its second match under interim head coach Leif Smerud, and Angel City 4 points behind the 8th place Orlando Pride for the final playoff spot in the NWSL. If they win tonight, they will keep pace and once again be only 1 point off the playoff line. And Angel City with a strong start to this game. Then we went back and forth for a little bit. But then it was Myron Neuse and Angel City taking advantage of San Diego sloppiness in its own defensive third in the 17th minute of the match. They go short off the goal kick again. Wesley deep in her end, out to Mimi Van Zanten. Heavy touch, and it's taken away by Angel City. Endo left side of the area. Gets the shot away. Agudelo has trouble with it, and it's headed in! Myron Neuse becomes the first Angel ever to score goals in four consecutive matches. She paid the price as she literally crashed into the net after the tap-in.
11: Yeah, pure determination and willingness to put her body on the line, understanding that if she gets to the ball first, it is a goal for Angel City. That's exactly what she did.

0: Unfortunately, though, got a high boot to the face. Took her a while to recover from that. Was able to stay in the match, but puts Angel City up 1-0.
1: And then 9 minutes later, the destination for a Jan's distance throw-in was the back of the net. And trying to knock off the first place San Diego Wave. Jan's distance throw-in, right side of the area. Headed for Borges, score! 2-0 Angel City off of Jan's distance throw-in. Ari Borges with her second goal of the season.
0: Yeah, and there's a target usually with a long throw. That time, it's Evelyn Shore. She does well to get the flick. That's exactly what she's in there for, to be that target, to just deflect it towards the six or to the goal to allow another player to get on the end of it. And that player, Ari Borges, she does exactly what she needs to do. Sees a little window of opportunity and opening to just slide that ball past Agudelo. And Angel City's up 2-0.
1: Angel City doing a great job of silencing the San Diego crowd on the road with those two first half goals. But then in the 33rd minute, Angel City's June Endo, and we've detailed the history of the knee injuries that she's had to go through previously, a non-contact lower leg injury at midfield on the near sideline. She was in tears as she walked off the field. She was able to walk off the field limping under her own power, but what troubles us, and we haven't had a report or a diagnosis, and we don't expect to have a diagnosis for a while, what really is worrisome was the emotional nature, Tracy, of her reaction. And you know, we're just hoping for the best. Yep. In terms of an official diagnosis, but at the very least, a player, especially a player who has had a previous history of knee injuries, anytime you go through something similar after that, it has to be absolutely terrifying, even if you don't know the specific nature of the injury, even if it hasn't been officially confirmed.
0: That's right. And we will continue to hope for the best for June Endo. Again, you hate to see the emotion just coming out and spewing from June Endo. You could hear the emotion. You could see the emotion coming from Endo. And yeah, it's unfortunate too. I think anytime you see a player go down without contact. So there was no contact from another player, from the Wave, from, you know, her own team. She just kind of planted awkwardly and then goes down to ground immediately. So we are wishing June Endo all the best, of course, and hope for good news after this game on her condition.
1: Halftime in San Diego, Angel City Football Club with a 2-0 lead over their arch rivals, the San Diego Wave, on first half goals by Myara Neuse and Ari Borges. 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So, Tracy, we reviewed how Angel City scored its two goals offensively. How do you feel about the way that they have played defensively against the San Diego team that came into this match in first place in the league and was one of the most efficient offensive teams and best passing teams in the league?
0: Yeah, Angel City's defense was organized and they were communicative. The details were there for Angel City. And I felt like earlier in the season, they were just missing a little bit of the details to come together, and they were lacking maybe the focus in some moments of the game. Not today. Today, they are all lock and step. They are understanding where they need to be. They're understanding their jobs on the field, their marks on the field. And when players make movements, that makes it so difficult for defenses to understand, you know, do I go with them? Do I get sucked out of the position that I'm supposed to occupy? Or do I let that player roam free? Well, there's a lot of communication happening. You're seeing them passing players off to midfielders who are now dropping. And it's clear to me and evident to me that defense was their number one focus coming into this game all over the pitch, because they are providing that energy defensively, which has helped them and proved to be the difference maker in this first half.
1: How about specifically against Melanie Barcenas, who we were really anticipating would be tough for Angel City to face in this game?
0: Yeah, and especially coming off of a goal performance last match. She is flying high for this side in the San Diego Wave, knowing that she also has to provide a little bit more in the attack without Dugina there. Mm-hmm. So, yeah, Angel City doing a good job of forcing her into spaces maybe that she doesn't necessarily want to go in, and forcing her to have to play a little bit quicker than she necessarily wants to. You don't want Barcenas to get faced up going at a back line. So you see a lot of times she's checking back, her backs to goal, not necessarily the positions that Mel Barcenas wants to be in.
1: And she had only one touch in Angel City's penalty area in the first half. It's Angel City 2, the San Diego Wave nothing. Second half kickoff straight ahead. You're kicking it with Angel City FC on the iHeartRadio app.
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1: Angel City Football Club, a 2-0 halftime lead on the road at San Diego against its arch rivals, the Wave, who are presently in first place in the NWSL at 9-4-1. Angel City is 4 points behind the Orlando Pride for the eighth and final playoff spot in the league as they play their second game under interim head coach Leif Smerud. So we've had three halves under Leif Smerud's direction, and Angel City has outscored its opponents, Orlando, in a 2-0 win last Friday, and San Diego tonight by a combined 10-1 in terms of shots on target, and they're yet to allow a goal under Leif Smerud. And Tracy, we were talking about it at halftime. The offense has been impressive enough, but also the defensive organization, which you've been referring to, has been sparkling.
0: Yeah, their offense has been fueled by their defense and their pressure that they are applying to the opposition in both of these matches, the Orlando two halves and the first half here for Angel City against the San Diego Wave. But this game is not over, right? Angel City, when we talked about the opening of this match, the keys to the game, scoring first, well, check that. Win the midfield battle, check that. Slow down San Diego's transition moments with the high press, triple check that for Angel City. But it's only halftime. So San Diego 1-4-1 when trailing at the half. They still were able to find a way to get back into this game. Angel City has to keep their foot on the gas pedal here in the second half.
1: And San Diego, as expected, has brought its two super subs into the match. Rookie Leah Godfrey, 4 goals and 4 assists this year, in for Melanie Barcenas. Trinity Byers in as well for Ludmila Byers with 4 goals in her last 5 matches. Corley attacking the goal to our left side of the area, knocked over the left end line by Giselle Thompson. And 30 seconds into the second half, San Diego has its first corner kick of the match.
0: Yeah, and Angel City has to keep the energy up. They started off on the front foot in this match. Second half have to do the same. They have to match the energy that those two players that you just talked about, Isaac, provide for the San Diego Wave team. And that had to be a point of emphasis and a point of conversation in the locker room at halftime for Angel City. They had to know that these two players were going to come on the field to try to provide some kind of lift for the Wave. So can Angel City match that?
1: Kenza Dali takes the quarter from the left corner. Into the goal box. Caught. Ripped down by Angelina Anderson. So Byers in for Ludmila. Godfrey in for Barcetas, who Angel City shut down in the first half. Long pass into the San Diego end. Going to be handled by Mimi Van Zanten for Ascanio. San Diego coming off back-to-back 2-0 wins, including one over Orlando here last Friday, but trailing 2-0 right now to an Angel City team that won only once in its last 8 matches before the World Cup break. On the near side of midfield, Corley for Maroney over the center line. Goes a pass that's knocked from Byers to Maroney, who hurdles Sams. Emily knocked it out. Maroney throws it in to Byers, tries to flare it over Giselle Thompson, heads it upfield, kept in by Maroney left sideline. 2 minutes out of the second half, it's 2-0 Angel City. Maroney's pass got stopped by Laguerre. Over the sideline as Maroney throws it in for Corley. She's got Byers. The pass is behind her, and it's cleared out of the area by Angel City's Gordon. Ascanio for San Diego, right of the arc. Ascanio doubles it back. Outside of the right, Mimi Van Zanten for Dali. She's got Godfrey, right of the arc. Left-footed drive, blocked by Gordon. It goes to Corley, but it's kicked away from her by Giselle Thompson. Porchio, left point of the area. Good burst by San Diego here at the outset of the second half. McNabb outside left, stopped by Myora News. Janzotter kicks it off of McNabb over the near sideline, throw in Angel City.
0: And once again, we're seeing a different level of organization from Angel City's defense. They are doing such a good job of just getting a body part in to deflect anything they can, any shot that is attempted by the San Diego Wave.
1: 2-0 Angel City, 3 minutes into the second half as a foul gets called at midfield on a double-teamed Myora News. I didn't really see that to tell you the truth.
0: I thought that was an easy call for Angel City.
1: Actually, they say it was just out of bounds off of News.
0: So no call.
1: And they might have actually had an argument against that, by the way. Here's Corley outside left to Dali for San Diego. Toes it past Centenor, but it's taken over by Janzotter. In transition, Suarez attacking the goal to our right. Suarez got stopped by Mimi Van Zanten. Ascanio gets stopped to the center circle by Borges. Borges for Angel City to Centenor. It's a 4-on-5. Centenor pulls up outside middle. Centenor maneuvers past Ascanio. Centenor to her left foot, taps it outside left to Shores. He has 3 assists, including 1 tonight. DeBorges for a long shot, and it takes off high. Goal kick San Diego.
0: Well, and a good decision by Allie Centenor, understanding that she was numbers down in the situation going towards goal, so she just kind of dribbles, takes her dime, does a couple of dances on the ball to allow more players from Angel City to get involved in the attack, and then it's a drop ball to Ari Borges, and she says, okay, nobody's going to step to me. I'm feeling it today. I'm going to have my own shot here. Just unable to keep it on target.
1: I don't mind those long, high shots when the opposing keeper's only 5'7". Here's Dali for San Diego, attacking the goal to our left. Leaves with Mimi Van Zanten. 50th minute, Angel City 2, San Diego nothing. Dali for the Wave. We're in first place in the NWSL. In from the right is Mimi Van Zanten. Now to Byers, back to the goal outside right. Trinity Byers and her first year in the NWSL out of Texas. Mimi Van Zanten to Godfrey, a rookie out of Virginia, rookie of the year candidate, to Dali. Taps it back to Ascanio. McNabb pops a left-footed pass right of the area. Mimi Van Zanten flares a nice pass to Dali right of the arc. Can't get the shot away. Back to Mimi Van Zanten. McNabb. Pass, Porchio, headed to the corner, and it goes out over the sideline, barely, not the end line, so Angel City will have a throw-in deep in its territory.
0: And San Diego Wave will try to lock Angel City in here, deep in their own defensive third.
1: Giselle Thompson throws it in, right to Porchio, heads it to Ascanio, gets it back from Godfrey, kicked away twice by Borges to Janzotter. Clears it to the far side of the field, race for the ball, and Shores knocks it ahead away from Mimi Van Zanten. Runs it down far sideline. Attacking the goal to our right. Evelyn Shores, outside left, her cross. smothered by Mimi Van Zanten, who saves it from being a corner kick, but has to concede a throw into Angel City.
0: Yeah, a great effort by Evelyn Shores in the end, but she has to recognize that she had numbers up, and it almost was like she knew she was going to be the provider. So she slowed down, just trying to pick out a target to send the ball inside the box. But go at speed, continue to eat up the space, and then things will start to open up a little bit closer to goal.
1: Jan's distance throw in left sideline. 2-0 Angel City on the 52nd minute. Jan Zotter heaves it. Left side of the area for Shores. It's headed out of the area by Wesley, but Angel City holds it in. Sarah Gordon way outside of the right. She connects with Laguerre right of the arc. Right of the area to Centenor. Right-footed cross is headed out of the area, and an offensive foul gets called on Angel City. But Kennedy Wesley paid the price as she cleared that ball away with her head. And she's okay, but it'll be a free kick for San Diego from its end.
0: Yeah, a good idea and a good-looking ball into the box, and it's Evelyn Shores that collides with Kennedy Wesley, both trying to vie to get on the end of the ball.
1: Now, Wesley collided, her head collided with Evelyn Shores. Cleared into the center circle. Sam's heads it down. 2-0 Angel City, 53rd minute. Comes to the near sideline at midfield, and it goes out. And it's going to be a throw-in for Angel City, attacking the goal to our right. Giselle Thompson has played every minute of the season for Angel City. Only field player to do so. She throws it in, headed by Maroney. Then headed away from Suarez, recaptured by Laguerre to Centenor, trying to send Shores away. Shores runs after it left end line, not going to get there in time as it goes over the left end line for a San Diego goal kick.
0: Let's and see if they change their game plan up and go long, or are they going to go short? Oh, they played short. All right.
1: We don't get it, but we don't mind it. Here's McNabb for San Diego. Upfield, and they're able to connect with Corley. Gets around Sams, but backed up by Borges. Here's Laguerre to the near sideline. Giselle Thompson at midfield. Dribbles away from Porcio and taps it back to Sams. 2-0 Angel City in the 54th minute. Angel City seeking its first winning streak since they started the year 3-0. Anderson goes long into the center circle. It's headed to the near side, claimed by Porcio for San Diego. Drops it back now to Maroney. Maroney ridden by Mayara News, who forces her the wrong way deep into the San Diego end. Upfield to Scagno, heavy touch to the near sideline, can't save it. Throw in Angel City, excellent pressure.
0: Yeah, great work by News and Laguerre for Angel City.
1: Arena Laguerre has been quietly really solid, especially for a rookie. Giselle Thompson throws it in, flicked ahead by Janzotter. McNabb cleared it off of News, but right to Agudelo. The goalkeeper for San Diego. 55th minute, Angel City 2, San Diego nothing. On goals by Mayara News in the 17th minute. Ari Borges in the 26th minute. Viva Brazil. Kristen McNabb. For San Diego, pressured by Janzotter and tapped it away to Maroney on the near side. That's playing a little too close to the fire if you're San Diego. Now Corley almost lost it. She's bailed out by Maroney, who gains the center line. Attacking the goal to our left. Pearl Maroney trying to get San Diego on the board to Byers. Byers again with goals in four of her last five. Outside left to Dali. Winds up with a chip from Mimi Van Zanten. Headed away by Shores. Unlike back on May 9th at BMO Stadium. Right end line it goes out for a San Diego corner kick. But Shores was beaten by Van Zanten for the winner that day. Not here.
0: Yeah, and definitely those two players that came on for San Diego Wave have provided a bit of a spark. Trinity Byers for goals. And three of those off the bench. One start has only played 197 minutes, so incredibly efficient.
1: Godfrey with an outswinger off a right-footed corner kick. It hits Janzotter, who clears for Angel City, and it was a foul on San Diego. So Angel City will get a free kick from its area. Yeah, you got Byers with four goals, Godfrey with four goals and four assists. And as we said, San Diego, the most goals by substitutes in the league, six of them. Trinity Byers, as a result, signed an extension through the 2028 season this past Thursday. She missed the regular season last year with a knee injury. Anderson booms the ball upfield off the free kick. It's won at midfield by Laguerre. Off of News, back outside middle to Jan's daughter with a tap down the middle. Centnor waits there. Ali Centnor with some room. Reverses it back to Sands. 57th minute, Angel City 2, San Diego nothing. Sarah Gordon socks it to the far sideline, kept in there nicely by a trap of Evelyn Shores. Back pass to Gordon, who's pressured by Corley. Back to the far sideline to Shores. Right puts it downfield. It's stopped by San Diego. Here comes Dali in the center circle. Attack will go to our left. She reverses it back to McNabb, who's pressured by Jan Zotter. Off to Maroney. Over the center line, Maroney's got it back. Stopped by Giselle Thompson. Near sideline, News tries to get it up to Jan's daughter. It's knocked back to midfield, over the near side to Borges. Borges going to go long for Centnor. She connects with Centnor. Centnor left side of the area. Pulls up, dances. Her shot blocked by Maroney, and Agudelo saves it at the left end line from being a corner.
0: Yeah, and I thought that was going to be Centnor's moment, and it was a beautiful ball to find Centnor by Ari Borges on the weak side, and she had to bring it down, collect it, which allowed another San Diego Wave defender to get in front of her. It was 1v2 in that moment. She tries to dance on the ball, but gets deflected.
1: Angel City 2, San Diego nothing. 58th minute. If Angel City wins, they'll be just 1 point off the playoff line. Pass for Byers right of the area. Boxed out by Sarah Gordon, who makes a good turn to avoid Trinity. Gordon upfield. Suarez to Shores, who booms it to the far sideline at midfield. Taken down there by Kennedy Wesley. Down the middle to Escanio. Escanio driving right side to Dali. Taken away by Borges up to Suarez. One back, however, by San Diego. Kennedy Wesley outside right. Wesley passes right side of the area. Gordon boxes out Byers again. And left foots it upfield, far sideline. At midfield, Jan's daughter almost stole it from Wesley. Kennedy Wesley, an elite defender with 7 caps for the U.S. national team. Near side at midfield, Maroney, and she drops it back to McNabb.
0: And the work that Jan's daughter is putting in right now, I'm talking about like 40-yard sprints, nonstop, trying to apply pressure between 3 different San Diego Wave players.
1: 59th minute, Angel City 2, San Diego nothing. I got to be honest with you. Last year, when I first found out that Angel City was acquiring players Svendis Jansdotter and Mayara News, I got to be honest, my first reaction both times was to say, who? Well, we know who.
0: Yeah, now you know their names.
1: The litmus test of a good player is when you force people to learn how to pronounce your name correctly.
0: Exactly.
1: Long ball over the left end line, and it goes out, and it's going to be an Angel City goal kick from its end. As we cross into the 60th minute with Angel City leading 2-0. All Jansdotter has done this season, 4 goals, 2 assists, a throw-in to set up a goal tonight. And all Mayara News has done this year is score 5 goals to be Angel City's leading goal scorer and the first Angel ever to score goals in 4 consecutive matches. The restart of play is being held up because Angel City will make a substitution and bring Claire Emsley into the match here in the 60th minute. It's an Angel City substitution presented by Sprouts Farmers Market, and she enters for the aforementioned Mayara News. Claire Emsley, her 5th match since being activated off of maternity leave, and San Diego will make a couple of substitutions. They're going to bring Lorena Fosser into the match for Kenza Dali, and they'll also bring Tatum Winalda into the match for Gabby Porchia. In the 61st minute, San Diego has 1 substitution left. It's 2-0 Angel City. Tatum Winalda, a rookie out of Pepperdine, and it was her hustle that set up their insurance goal against Gotham last week in their 2-0 victory.
0: And actually earned her an extension or a contract through the end of the season.
1: And she's the daughter of former U.S. national team star Eric Winalda, by the way. In the center circle, McNabb. It's 2-0 Angel City in the 61st minute. San Diego's ball at midfield, near side attack, and go to our left. Here is Corley dropping it back to Maroney. Back to Corley, tries to drive to the middle. Escanio with a tap back outside middle to Fosser. Leaves it to Wesley. Here's Wesley shooting it past Godfrey. Sarah Gordon gets to it first and she did not knock the ball. She was able to box out Godfrey, and it went over the white end line for an Angel City goal kick.
0: Yeah, great defensive work once again by Sarah Gordon. And also worth noting, Tatum Winalda's mom also was a soccer player at San Diego State, where her dad Eric played, and her uncle is the coach at Pepperdine. So her uncle Tim Ward coached her in her collegiate career at Pepperdine. Some fun facts.
1: Yeah, and she played her high school soccer at Harvard Westlake High School from Thousand Oaks. Angelina Anderson sends it upfield, knocked down by Escanio. Outside middle to Fosser. Fosser outside left to Maroney. Maroney with a cross for Byers, and Sarah Gordon was bothering her just enough, and Byers could only chest it into the goal box where Anderson corralled it. And another fun fact, our own Tracy Bailey began her college career at Pepperdine before becoming a UCLA Hall of Famer.
0: Yeah, where Tim Ward was my coach. So
1: there you go.
0: It's all a full circle, right? Everything's connected in the world of sports.
1: Smaller world than people think. Went over the far sideline in midfield. 63rd minute. Angel City 2, San Diego nothing. San Diego has already made four of its five substitutions. Back at the Angel City end, Evelyn Shores takes over. It was Shores who assisted on Ari Borges' goal in the 26th minute that gave Angel City this 2-0 lead. And it was designed off the throw-in because it was the arm's distance throw-in. Shores with a glancing header, and Ari Borges finished it. Because we've seen Shores be the target for headers on those Jan's distance throw-ins, and this evening it resulted in a goal. San Diego's ball attacking the goal to our left. Bossert down the middle of Scania. Here's Corley left of the yard. Twisted around by Emsley, saved by Maroney for San Diego. Back to Fosser. Fosser with a juke. Left-footed pass, left of the area to Corley. Corley flanked by Winalda. Right-footed crosses, shut down by Emsley. Corley tries it again. Back to McNamb outside left. Left-footed ball. Nice pass. Right side of the area. In front. It's poked just wide to the left by Mimi Van Santen. That was the opportunity that San Diego was hoping for to get back in the game, and they just missed it.
0: Yeah, a fantastic ball. Looking to find Mimi Van Santen is Evelyn Shores. That loses her mark. Gets caught on the wrong side, the far side of Van Santen. And then Van Santen has to try to bring this ball down. It's a tough ball to try to settle, to redirect on target.
1: Angelina Anderson got just enough of it. The corner kick to the right end line. And Svendis Jansdotter able to completely box out Winalda as it went over the right end line for an Angel City goal kick.
0: And Jansdotter has been so good. Her defensive efforts have been definitely noticed and valued for Angel City all over the field. At that time, she's in her own defensive third, making the play, which allows Angel City to slow down the momentum that San Diego has had in these last few moments.
1: It remains 2-0 Angel City in the 65th minute. Off the goal kick, it's headed over the far sideline midfield. Last touch by San Diego. It'll be another throw-in for Angel City from its end. So if Angel City wins, they'll be 1 point behind the playoff line, behind Orlando, which has already played this week. They won yesterday against Kansas City 3-0. Back in the San Diego end on the far side, Mimi Van Santen, who had that great chance a moment ago to McNabb, gets it back from Fosser, pressured by Jansdotter. Remember, Jansdotter was the player of the month in the whole league for March before she got injured. And now is continuing at that level here in, what is this, July? At midfield?
0: I don't even know.
1: Here comes Escanio. All I know is 2-0. Here's a nice pass by Corley, and getting to it first was Angelina Anderson before Byers could pounce.
0: And oh my goodness, Byers and Gordon seemed like they were step for step in that race to the ball, but it's Angelina Anderson who does really well to recognize she needed to get off her line and quickly able to scoop up and intercept that ball.
1: Escanio to the arc. Right-footed shot saved by Anderson. And calmly parried it over the bar. for a San Diego quarter kick.
0: Yeah, and San Diego has gained a lot of momentum in the second half, and especially in these last few minutes. Escanio does well to just go towards the goal there. Nobody picks her up. They start to pressure. She unleashes the shot and forces Angelina Anderson to have to make a really good save.
1: Morley will take the quarter kick from the left corner. 2-0 Angel City, 67th minute. Into the goal box. It's headed out of danger by Suarez. Giselle Thompson clears it upfield. It'll go over the near sideline for a San Diego throw-in. Moroni wants to throw it in quickly to keep the pressure on, and now play is shut down. We have an Angel City player down. All the way behind the play. Jonas Idaval, in the meantime, calling his players over for a huddle. And the player hurt is Svendis Jan's daughter.
0: Yeah, and it appears to be cramping. As that ball gets cleared away, you see her arm get raised. It goes up, and then she sits down as soon as that ball goes out of bounds, hoping that the referee will stop play.
1: So Svendis getting treated for that cramp. And I'm not trying to bring up any conspiracy theories here, but that's a helpful time for a little stoppage in play. I'm just saying.
0: Yeah, so it's either very smart or hopefully she won't have to have a trainer come on, because with the new rules and the changes since the break, one of those rules is if a trainer has to come on, the player that the trainer comes on for then has to sit out for an entire minute before they get signaled and are allowed to come back on.
1: And that's notable in this situation, in case it's more than a cramp. And Jan's daughter will not, it appears, need to be examined by the trainer. In fact, she's running at full tilt, which is good to see. 68th minute, Angel City 2, San Diego 1. As Jan's daughter throws her weight around, knocks down Moroni in midfield. No foul called. Long pass downfield. Sam's trying to keep Byers away. Byers wins it. Byers, great save by Anderson over the left end line. Angelina Anderson with a save of the night. Trinity Byers, with goals in four of her last five matches, had a phenomenal look.
0: Wow. And it's a race between Sams and Byers. Byers does really well to bump Sams off the ball, gets there first, and she sees goal. She sees goal in that moment, but Angelina Anderson comes up big, gets down to ground, able to deflect it over the inline.
1: Here's the corner kick into the goal mouth, and it's punched out by Anderson again. So in the last few minutes, Anderson pats a high shot over the bar, stones Trinity Byers, and punches one out for another save.
0: Yeah, and she has been called up and called upon right now to step up from Angel City, or for Angel City, and has done a phenomenal job in these last few moments.
1: Here's another corner kick by Corley. She skies it, and it's taken down by the woman of the hour, Angelina Anderson. I'll tell you what, that on Byers a moment ago, that could have been your NWSL save of the week.
0: Yeah.
1: It remains 2-0 Angel City in the 70th minute. Here they go again, attacking the goal to our right with Emsley leading the rush. Driving left side to Shores. Shores across the arc. There's nobody there yet except for Moroni, who took it away. Outlet pass to Corley, attacking the goal to our left. Tries to set up Byers. Outruns Sams. Byers left side of the area against Sams. One on one. Left footed ball across the goal box. There was nobody there. Corley was too late. No redirection opportunity. It's out for an Angel City goal kick.
0: Yeah, and just really good work by Emily Sams to get back. She understands that Byers is going to beat her in the foot race, but this ball is heading away from goal. So she just kind of ushers her and allows her to get to the ball first, but not giving up the space centrally, and is just delaying, waiting for her to make a move or her to release the ball. And that's what she does in the end, releases the ball. No runners there, though, in the path. And Angel City will regain possession here.
1: Goal kick comes down in midfield on the far side. It's knocked out by San Diego over the far sideline. Throw in Angel City. 71st minute. They lead San Diego 2-0. The goal scorers, Neuss and Borges. The star of the second half, Angelina Anderson. Evelyn Shores, far sideline in midfield. Throws it in for Jan's daughter. Jan's daughter knocks it for Centnor. Centnor back to Borges. And she reverses it back to Sarah Gordon.
0: Well, and Angel City will want to hold the ball here. Get some possession, get some passes, some sequences going, because they have been doing a lot of defending.
1: It's cleared downfield, and it's won by Emsley. Emsley avoids Fosser to Laguerre. Nice pass right sideline. Jan's daughter back to Giselle Thompson, midfield near sideline. Sam's at the Angel City end, reverses it back to Angelina Anderson. Anderson winds up, right puts it into the center circle. McNabb for San Diego, heads it. It's headed back by Centnor for Emsley. Emsley taps it back to Laguerre. Long pass for Giselle Thompson against McNabb one-on-one. Giselle Thompson, right side of the area, shoots and just curled it wide of the left goal post. Goal kick San Diego.
0: Really good run by Giselle Thompson to get in beyond the back line. So making the effort offensively is Thompson. And this is a great take, 1v1. She cuts inside of McNabb, sees the goal and the opening, just unable to hit it exactly where she wanted to on that attempt.
1: 2-0 Angel City, crossing into the 73rd minute. San Diego's ball far sideline in midfield. They reverse it back to Wesley. And now it's McNabb playing catch with Wesley. San Diego came into the game allowing the third fewest goals in the league, less than one a game. Angel City scored 2 on them in the first half hour tonight. In the San Diego defensive end, Jan's daughter knocks it back to Borges. Centnor flicks it for Jan's daughter. Heels it cheekily to Centnor. Knocked down from behind by Corley for a foul. Free kick Angel City just ahead of the center circle.
0: Yeah, good combination play and teamwork between Centnor and Jan's daughter. Jan's daughter once again doing a phenomenal job of being an option, but not just being an option and holding the ball. She's keeping possession for Angel City, which allows some other players to get up and involved in the attack. And then she can get forward with her teammates instead of just being by herself on an island.
1: San Diego has just made its last substitution. Trinity Armstrong into the match, replacing Mimi Van Zanten. So you've got Trinity Armstrong and Trinity Byers on the field for San Diego at the same time. On the same night that Trinity Rodman scored a goal for Washington in their 2-0 victory at North Carolina, her sixth goal of the season. Left of the area, Shores for Angel City, stopped by a double team. Ascanio and Suarez battle. Ascanio with an outlet pass to Fosser. She gets twisted around. Got it to Godfrey to Ascanio. 74th minute, 2-0 Angel City. Joust at midfield, and Borges comes away to Emsley down the middle. Emsley for Centnor. Centnor for Giselle Thompson. Right point of the area. Right side of the area. Giselle Thompson to the right end line. Gets double team. Corley knocks her down. No foul called. Corley with an outlet pass to Maroney for San Diego. Going long. Broken up by Sams. Over the near sideline. Throw in San Diego.
0: Yeah, good job by Sams breaking up. Just eating and getting in the passing lane. But it's a good-looking ball to find Giselle Thompson, and I think Thompson just waits a little bit too long, a little unsure of what she wanted to do with the ball. Didn't go opt for the quick ball and the quick entry into the 18. Kept it. Eventually gets double-teamed.
1: Good takeaway by Ali Centnor in midfield for Angel City. Back to Anderson, who one-times it out of there. Destined for the center circle. Collected by Ari Borges, now back in the Angel City end. In the 75th minute, Angel City 2, San Diego nothing. Anderson rifles it upfield, stopped by Ascanio, gets it back from Armstrong. Ascanio chipping it for Armstrong, touches it but can't get another shot as it's dived on by Anderson.
0: Yeah, and once again, it's Angelina Anderson who is making all kinds of decisions and in the right way, saving Angel City right now. Good job of pouncing on the ball, but a great job, too, of Emily Sams not pulling the line up, which would allow Byers to get in behind the back line, is respecting the speed of Byers at the moment.
1: Jan's daughter has it kicked away from her by Winalda over the far sideline. It's going to be a throw-in for Angel City. 76th minute, Angel City 2, San Diego nothing. And we've reached the witching hour. Angel City this season has allowed 7 of its 14 goals in the final 15 minutes. San Diego has scored 7 goals in the final 15 minutes, the most of any team in the NWSL. Tracy horrified that I even brought that up.
0: Well, I have another stat that I'm going to throw in there. San Diego is 0-4-0 when trailing after the 75th minute. So we'll just keep repeating that stat.
1: I like your stat better than mine. Here's Maroney in the San Diego end for Escanio. Escanio able to juke past Jansdottir in the center circle. Down the middle, and Gordon escorted Trinity Byers down for a foul. It'll be a free kick, San Diego. Gordon is usually the most fired up to go against the likes of Banda and Shawinga, obviously, but I think she's also fired up to go against the young and promising Trinity Byers, who scored in four of her last five matches.
0: I actually think Sarah Gordon is fired up to go against anybody. There is not a matchup that she does not get excited and up for.
1: 77th minute, 2-0 Angel City, free kick San Diego. Attacking the goal to our left.
0: Well, and it's the details that we talked about in the first half that Angel City did so well defensively. They're going to have to stay locked in here, focus to see this one out in the final 15-plus minutes.
1: Godfrey over the ball from about 35 yards out. Rookie from Virginia. Low ball to beat the wall to Fosser. Turnaround shot is blocked by Suarez. Fosser got tripped in the area by Centenor. No foul. Maroney holds it into the right sideline, and it's just barely saved there. Outside right. Here's Godfrey right of the area against Shores. Driving on Shores. Beats her right end line. The cross. Kneed out of the area by Borges. Held in by Maroney. Blast one. Saved by Anderson again. Knocks it over the bar again, and a corner kick, San Diego.
0: Yeah, and Angel City's going to have to dig deep here because San Diego, they're in their home stadium. This is a rivalry match. They've got all the momentum right now.
1: Angelina Anderson, so good at measuring those high shots and knowing what to do with them. There's the corner kick from the right corner. Left side of the area, Shore is headed it away from McNabb. Jansdottir able to save it from being a corner kick. It'll be a throw in San Diego instead. Great hustle.
0: Yep.
1: Especially with 78 minutes under her belt. The throw in is cleared upfield by Emsley. Held in by Maroney. 79th minute. Angel City 2, San Diego nothing. Wesley for the way. Outside right to Winalda. Data Winalda. Her right-footed ball goes harmlessly over the left end line. Goal kick, Angel City. And now they say it's going to be a corner kick. Somebody from Angel City, theoretically, touched the ball en route. And it is going to be a corner kick for San Diego.
0: I'm not sure I saw that, but there's no arguing from Angel City.
1: San Diego did not have a single corner kick in the first half of this match. Leah Godfrey lined up to take the corner kick this time. From the left corner. This will be their seventh corner kick of the second half. It's in the goal box and it's knocked out of the area. Godfrey holds it into Corley. Corley left of the area. Her left-footed cross is going to be knocked out of the area, chased down by Jansdottir. Jansdottir clears it upfield, and it's going to be held in by San Diego's Maroney. Chased by Centenor. 80th minute. Angel City 2, San Diego nothing. Corley outside left for the way. Corley gets double-teamed. Tried to nutmeg Giselle Thompson. It squirts over the left sideline. Throw in SD. It's into Kristen McNabb. Attacking the goal to our left. Into the center circle to Wesley. Wesley, a slow pass. Fosser escorts it to Winalda. Winalda tried to get it back from Godfrey, but got fouled en route by Shores. And Evelyn Shores picks up a yellow card, which is her third of the season. And that was a decent yellow card to take, because if she doesn't do that, then San Diego's got a lot of room on that right sideline to set up a cross.
0: You're right. A little bit of a late challenge there from Shores, but a good job in the end. Good decision to slow this wave attack down. And as San Diego sets up for this set piece, I will throw another good stat for Angel City fans listening out there. San Diego Wave is last in the league in set-piece goals, so they've got 2 goals on the season.
1: Angel City, meanwhile, scored a set-piece goal off a throw-in earlier tonight. The free kick is taken short to Corley outside middle, to Maroney with some room. She lets it rip left foot, and it's wide right. And it was not touched that time. It'll be a goal kick for Angel City. So as Tracy was talking about set pieces, it's now 7 set piece goals for Angel City this year, and that ties Portland for the most in the league. Portland at Seattle in the Cascadia tomorrow. 82nd minute, Angel City 2, San Diego 1. What a team effort from the offense in the first half to the defense against a player like Barcenas in the first half to Angelina Anderson here in the second half.
0: And Byers has been sent off the field. We're not sure, or I'm not sure why exactly, but then she tried to run back on. Referee waved her off again.
1: So Angel City, for the next minute, will be a player up. Anderson booms the goal kick to the far side at midfield, headed by Shores, and Suarez bicycles it ahead towards Jan's daughter, and Wesley concedes the throw into Angel City.
0: Byers is back on for San Diego.
1: As we cross into the 83rd minute with Angel City leading 2-0. The throw into Laguerre. Laguerre flicks it to the far sideline. Kept in by Suarez. Headed upfield by McNabb. Held in by Laguerre for Angel City. Sent back by Wesley. Armstrong up to Godfrey. Bad pass. Turned over to Angel City. Suarez down the left side. One on two. One on three. And finally taken back by Ascanio for San Diego. And she winds it back to Godfrey. She connects with Winalda. Bumped down by Centenor for a foul. And a free kick, San Diego has. Taylor Suarez very subtly kicked the ball away so San Diego couldn't take it quickly. Good job there, Taylor. All right, off the restart. Here's McNabb to the near side of the field to Maroney. Crossing into the 84th minute. 2-0 Angel City. In from the left is Corley. Taps it back to Fosser. Bossier for San Diego. Backdoor pass to Maroney, left of the area. Cuts to her right. Outside middle to Corley. Corley able to get it to Ascanio, back to the goal. Ascanio double team. Back to McNabb. Taps it to Wesley. Down the middle, Fosser. Fosser for Godfrey. Outside right. Right sideline, Winalda. Winalda against Shores. Winalda, right of the area. Across the goal box and a missed connection. On a cutting, Maroney, who lunged in for a header. It was over as Emsley clears it upfield. McNabb held it in. It didn't help that Maroney was only 5'2", by the way. Left side of the area. San Diego's Fosser has it at the arc. Toes it to Godfrey. Broken up by Shores. Escorted upfield by Suarez. Wesley holding it outside right for San Diego. Winalda right sideline. 2-0 Angel City, crossing into the 85th minute. Ascanio, a heavy touch right side of the area. She's knocked down. Penalty kick, San Diego. In the 85th minute. I'll tell you what, with the second half that Angelina Anderson has had, if you're an Angel City fan, you're confident that she's going to somehow find a way to stop this one is at an all-time high. But it's a penalty kick for San Diego as Ascanio got knocked down on the right side of the area by Ari Borges.
0: And at first glance, this didn't look like much of a foul here, especially not a PK inside the box. But Ari Borges trying to go shoulder for shoulder to bump off the San Diego Wave player making the run. Kimmy Ascanio inside the box there. Laguerre is trying to recover. And it's contact, yes. Does Ascanio sell it a little bit? Yes, absolutely.
1: Leah Godfrey will take the penalty kick against Angelina Anderson, who stopped Lola Bonta of Kansas City earlier this year. 86th minute, Angel City 2, San Diego nothing. Rookie Leah Godfrey bidding for her 5th goal of the season, trying to get San Diego back into the match. An enormous moment in Angel City's entire season right now. It's been Angelina Anderson's second half. Can she continue it here? Right-footed shot. Off the left goal post. Off of Anderson. Right end line and out. It's a San Diego corner kick. Leah Godfrey missed the penalty kick off the inside of the left goal post. And Angelina Anderson is still posting a clean sheet.
0: And Anderson actually guesses the wrong way. So she completely goes the wrong way. And

0: Gottfried has the whole right side of the goal to tuck that ball in. She hits the post.
1: Corley's corner kick in the goal box, right end line. Flicked away by Sams and cleared by Ari Borges. Still 2-0 Angel City in the 87th minute.
0: And hopefully for Angel City, this will give them some momentum and lift them to try to see this game out here.
1: Sendor fouls Ascanio along the right sideline. Free kick San Diego.
0: But on that PK, although Anderson guesses the wrong way, her work's not done. This ball pings off of the side post and trickles towards the goal. It goes off of her back, and then she has to then make sure that it goes out of bounds.
1: The free kick is headed out of the area by Giselle Thompson. Held in, however, by Maroney. Right side of the area, in front. Winona couldn't get a shot away, and then Gordon took it away from her. Gordon battling with Godfrey. Able to knock it out, and it's going to be a throw at Angel City. Yes, credit Angelina Anderson for having a pliable back so the ball would not ricochet off of her and into the net.
0: And Angel City just right now scrambling inside the box, doing everything they can to make sure they can defend the goal. All kinds of momentum going San Diego's way in the attack.
1: 2-0 Angel City, 88th minute. There was a stretch last week where Orlando really put a lot of pressure on Angel City, but did not score. San Diego is putting even more sustained pressure on Angel City, but has not scored, including missing a penalty kick. 2-0 Angel City, 88th minute. And Angelina Anderson will take the goal kick from our left to our right. Angelina Anderson, a vice captain of this team, and coming up huge in Angel City's overall season here in the second half. Comes down in midfield in the center circle. Ascanio for San Diego as we cross into the 89th minute. Angel City 2, San Diego nothing. Downfield, Sarah Gordon takes over for Angel City. Dribble around Godfrey. Long pass into the San Diego end is sent back by Wesley. And she's able to connect with Byers. Byers, far side in midfield. Ascanio for Wesley. Center circle, McNabb. Attacking the goal to our left. McNabb passing left side now for Maroney. Maroney slowly moving it outside left. Left of the area to Corley. Corley takes on Giselle Thompson to Byers. Byers left point of the area. Drops it back to McNabb, and now it's Wesley. Wesley for San Diego. Shouted by Suarez, comes back outside middle to McNabb. McNabb scoops a left-footed pass for Corley, can't handle it, but it goes to Armstrong, her cross off of Sams, held in by Corley, smothered by Allie Sendor, who got back. It's cleared by Sendor over the near sideline. San Diego, it looked like, thought Sams might have gotten called for a handball, and I'm worried because that's why. Oh, no, Angel City's going to make two substitutions. Katya Korolava, I thought, was going to ask or hold up play for VAR to check it out. Angel City will make two substitutions. Boy, I thought that clearance came close to hitting Emily Sams on the left arm, so I'm not going to breathe again until play is restarted.
0: Well, I'll hold my breath too then.
1: Priska Chalufia and Neely Morton will come into the match. Neely Morton into the match, replacing Allie Sentnor. And Priska Chalufia checked in as well for Jan's daughter. They restart play. That means no handball. Here's a scoop left side of the area for Armstrong. It's cleared out. Corley holds it in left sideline. 90th minute. Angel City 2, San Diego nothing. McNabb outside left for Fosser. Fosser for Winalda. Cleared away by Evelyn Shores. It goes over the far sideline. Throw in San Diego. 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Chalufia in for Jan's daughter. Neely Martin in for Sentinel. Here's Winalda driving for San Diego. Right sideline against Suarez. Kate Winalda, right of the area, starts to move in. Right end line, cuts to her left. Toes a pass, pass to Scagno, scrambles after it. Outside middle, Fosser for McNabb, outside left. And her pass is too hot to handle for Maroney over the left end line. Goal kick, Angel City. We're going to get 4 minutes of second half stoppage time with Angel City leading 2-0.
0: Yeah, and Angel City will catch their breath here as they look to go long. Angelina Anderson will set up for a goal kick. And Angel City will want to get reorganized defensively and try to win it.

0: final moments of Gotham's NWSL championship game victory here in 2023. Over at that point, Megan Rapinoe, who got injured earlier in that game in the Seattle rain. 2-0 Angel City, just over 2 minutes left in second half stoppage time. Armstrong right end line, got the cross away off of Shores. It goes out for a San Diego corner kick from the right quarter. This will be San Diego's 10th corner kick of the second half. They had none in the first half.
1: Yeah, it definitely has been a second half surge by the San Diego Wave.
0: Leah Godfrey will take the corner kick from the right quarter. She addresses it right footed. Outswinger headed out of the area by Shores. Corley is stuffed by Chalufia. Right point of the area. Winalda had it cleared away by Borges. Run down by Godfrey, right of the area against Chalufia. Outside right to Wesley. Wesley loads up. Another cross headed by Maroney. McNabb is stopped by Angelina Anderson again. She's turned into a wall in the second half.
1: Yeah, phenomenal job. This ball goes to the far post, so she has to now track the ball all the way to her far post and make sure she's in position, because that shot comes from McNabb. It's quick, one time, but Anderson able to gobble it up.
0: 2-0 Angel City, final minute of second half stoppage time. Corley left to the area for San Diego. Left-footed shot, and Anderson saves it, gives up the rebound, and then pounces on it. This is as close to in the zone as I've ever seen Angelina Anderson. Even when she guesses the wrong way on a penalty kick, it works out. She drop kicks it over the center line at midfield. Here's Fosser knocking it over the near sideline, and it goes to San Diego in the final minute of second half stoppage time. Angel City 2, San Diego nothing. Here's Ari Borges in the Angel City end, and she's going to double it back now to Giselle Thompson. Final moments of second half stoppage time. Angel City 2, San Diego nothing. Here's Fosser. Her pass rejected by Evelyn Shores, back into the San Diego end. There she goes! Angel City earns its wings! In their first two matches under Leif Smerud, Angel City has delivered a pair of 2-0 wins. The first over the Orlando Pride, and tonight on the road against their arch rivals, the first place San Diego Wave.
1: Yeah, what a fantastic team effort shown by Angel City. It was actually a tale of two halves. The first half, Angel City owned. The second half, you know, that put them in a position where they had a two-goal lead. And then San Diego got a lot of energy from players off the bench, and they got a lot of momentum in the attack. But every time it seemed like San Diego Wave was going to break through, players stepped up, and Angelina Anderson made big saves. And what a great team win by Angel City.
0: Angel City silences the crowd at Snapdragon Stadium, winning on the road over the first place Wave 2-0. Stay tuned for the Angel City After Party. After these, you're kicking it with Angel City FC on the iHeartRadio app.
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7: Angel City has been a completely different team since the World Cup break. New interim head coach in Leif Smerud, 2-0. Under him, as well as Ali Sentnor, and 2-0 appears to be the operative phrase because they're 2-0 since the World Cup break, thanks to wins over Orlando and at San Diego tonight, all by 2-0 scores. In Angel City, its first winning streak since their 3-0 start to open the campaign. They split the season series with San Diego, and most importantly, there's 1 point behind the Orlando Pride for the 8th and final playoff spot in the NWSL. And they were facing a team that came into the match in first place in the NWSL, but they had a 2-0 lead. They had all the offense they would need within half an hour of this match, starting in the 17th minute as they capitalized on some sloppy play by San Diego in its own end. They go short off the goal kick again. Wesley deep in her end, out to Mimi Van Zanten. Heavy touch, and it's taken away by Angel City. Endo left side of the area. Gets the shot away, and Udilo has trouble with it, and it's headed in! Mayara News becomes the first Angel ever to score goals in four consecutive matches. She paid the price as she literally crashed into the net after the tap-in.
8: Yeah, just a great individual effort by News. Understanding that, hey, it's a race to the ball. If I get there first, Angel City's up 1-0. She gets there first, puts the ball in the back of the net. And of course, she got the high boot to the face, was able to stay in the game, thankfully, for Angel City.
7: And then 9 minutes later, a Jans distance throw-in led to a 2-0 lead. And trying to knock off the first place San Diego Wave. Jans distance throw in right side of the area. Headed for Borges, score! 2-0 Angel City! Off a Jans distance throw in! Ari Borges with her second goal of the season.
8: And Angel City's 7th goal this season off of a set piece. And great job by Evelyn Shore. She's the target in that scenario, able to flick it and find Ari Borges, who sees a glimmer of space and is able to tuck it in to the back of the net, giving Angel City the 2-goal lead.
7: The only bummer of the night for Angel City as they beat San Diego 2-0 was a big one, because in the 33rd minute, one of the most popular players in Angel City franchise history, she's an original Angel, June Endo, who has had significant knee injuries in the past. A knee injury caused her to miss the first 4 matches this season, and she went down with a non-contact lower leg injury in the 33rd minute and left the field limping but in tears. And we have not had an official announcement, and we don't expect one tonight. They're obviously going to have to do testing to officially diagnose, but that's the only thing that put a big-time damper on an otherwise completely successful evening for Angel City Football Club. And I speak for all of Angel City's fan base when I say that we and they are all just hoping for the very, very best for June end up, but we don't anticipate any sort of official diagnosis or anything more to pass along to you tonight, and certainly not before we leave the air after Angel City's 2-0 win at San Diego tonight. So Angel City had a 2-0 lead headed into halftime, as we expected. San Diego brought super subs Trinity Byers and Leah Godfrey into the match at halftime, and in the second half, the possession wound up being 72% San Diego to 28% Angel City. The shots on target were San Diego 5, Angel City nothing in the second half. The corner kicks were San Diego 10, Angel City nothing in the second half. But Angel City emerged with a 2-0 victory thanks to Angelina Anderson, who made this evening's play of the match early in the second half. As Janzauer throws her weight around, knocks down Maroney in midfield. No foul called. Long pass downfield. Sam's trying to keep Byers away. Byers wins it. Byers, great save by Anderson over the left-hand line. Angelina Anderson with a save of the night. Trinity Byers, with goals in four of her last five matches, had a phenomenal look.
8: Wow.
7: That was this evening's play of the match.
8: Yeah, such a great job by Trinity Byers to shake off a world-class defender in Emily Sams. And then I think she's probably thinking, okay, what kind of goal celebration do I want to do after I put this in the back of the net? But out of nowhere, Angelina Anderson's able to get down to ground. And that is so hard for a goalkeeper to have to set in position and then to get down and dive on the ground to ensure that this ball does not go into the back of Angel City's net.
7: But then, later in the second half, Ari Borges got called for a foul in the penalty area, and San Diego was awarded a penalty kick. Over the ball was the aforementioned Leah Godfrey, and even though she wound up guessing the wrong way, Angelina Anderson, in the 86th minute, apparently willed the ball to stay out of the net. Rookie Leah Godfrey bidding for her fifth goal of the season. Trying to get San Diego back into the match. An enormous moment in Angel City's entire season right now. It's been Angelina Anderson's second half. Can she continue it here? Right-footed shot. Off the left goal post. Off of Anderson. Right-hand line and out. It's a San Diego corner kick. Leah Godfrey missed the penalty kick off the inside of the left goal post, and Angelina Anderson is still posting a clean sheet. And it winds up being her fourth clean sheet of the season, second in a row, and the seventh of her NWSL career. We'll get back to Angelina Anderson in a moment after Angel City's 2-0 win at San Diego. But the way I look at this game defensively, Tracy, in the first half, it was great organization by Angel City, but it was different in the second half because we read off all the stats and the way San Diego dominated the second half. But the only common denominator is two different types of halves, same result. No goals allowed by Angel City. How'd they do it?
8: Yeah, two totally different halves. So Angel City had to put themselves in a good position in the first half, able to get two goals, and that set them up to be successful in the second half. And I think the game of soccer involves a little bit of luck, but I think you create some of that luck with the energy that you put into the game, right? So the energy was put into the first half. Really good stuff from Angel City, able to find the back of the net twice against this stingy San Diego defense. And then it's the second half where relentless pressure comes from the opposition. But you remember that the work that you put in the first half, it's you still have half to go. So Angel City's players remain locked in. They remain focused defensively and really did a good job of making sure that a lot of the shots that San Diego were trying to score and shoot were getting deflected. And then you see Angelina Anderson coming up with big saves. So it felt different because it felt like there was a belief there, a level of belief from Angel City, the entire team, knowing that they were going to win this game here tonight, even if the pressure was on in that entire second half.
7: Coming up next, we will name our Once Upon a Farm player of the match. The final score from Snapdragon Stadium in San Diego. Angel City Football Club 2, the San Diego Wave, nothing. You're tuned to the Angel City After Party, and you're kicking it with Angel City FC on the iHeartRadio app.
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7: 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A 2-0 victory by Angel City Football Club at San Diego over the first place Wave this evening. Angel City 6-6-1 on the season, 2-0 under interim head coach Leif Smerud, 2-0 with Ali Sentinor wearing an Angel City uniform, and most importantly, they're just 1 point behind the Orlando Pride for the 8th and final playoff spot in the NWSL. And since the World Cup break, 2 wins, both by 2-0 scores, no goals yielded. And that brings us to this evening's player of the match, presented by Once Upon a Farm.
8: Well, is none other than Angelina Anderson. She came up huge for Angel City, really kept him in this game in the second half. She came up big. She was everywhere, getting, you know, on top of crosses. She came up with a huge save against Trinity Byers and then faced a PK, was able to keep the ball out of the back of the net. Face 18 shots. You talked about how many came in that second half. 12 came in the second half. So six saves for the entire match, 5 of those in the second half. But what an inspiring performance by Angelina Anderson.
7: And now Angel City will go for its second 3-match winning streak of the season next Saturday as they face the Chicago Stars at 3:30 p.m. Pacific time. Tracy and I will be on the air at 3:15 p.m. Pacific time. And this is going to be a really interesting matchup because Chicago is only 4-10 this year. They lost at Boston yesterday 2-0. But the game before that, their first match out of the World Cup break, they upset Utah, one of the top teams in the league, 3-2, behind a pair of goals from Jordan Heidema. Now, Angel City blew out Chicago on opening day 4-0, but that's when Mallory Swanson was still on maternity leave. She missed the first 9 games of the season on maternity leave. They went 2-7, but they are 2-3 since she returned to the lineup. So, on paper, it's a game that Angel City should be favored to win, but when you've got players like Mallory Swanson and Jordan Heidema, that's always going to be a formidable challenge. But, you know, Tracy, it's great that Angel City has had multiple goals and obviously won in each of its first 2 matches since the All-Star break, but I have been almost blown away by the quality of Angel City's defense in all the different ways that defensive quality is demanded in this league, if I can put it that way.
8: Yeah, the focus has clearly had an emphasis put on defense, defending you know, all over the field, and really has been started with their defending up top. So in their attacking third, their pressure. And yeah, Chicago is a side that's definitely better at home. So they have a better home record, 3-4-0 at home. So Angel City, I think everybody knows by now that the NWSL, anybody can win on any given game. So they have to come into this one with the same mentality that they started with these last two matches. So two shutouts in a row. I think that's a huge, huge, huge piece of momentum that they can take into this game against Chicago Stars. And one more thing, this was today match 13 for Angel City, 13 out of 30. So we're halfway through the season for Angel City. So there's a lot of games left for Angel City. If they can continue this momentum, and I feel like the teams that are going to go far and into the playoffs are going to be the teams that have the momentum from the break on. So if Angel City can keep this momentum, be a second half momentum team in the second half of the season, they're going to make the playoffs, and we'll see. They can go far in the playoffs as well.
7: Like I said, I like your stats better than my stats. So the final score, once again, Angel City 2, San Diego nothing. And Angel City will try and make it a three-match winning streak next Saturday at Chicago. Tracy and I will bring it to you starting at 3:15 p.m. Pacific time with kickoff at 3:30. We'll talk to you then. For Tracy Bailey, our stadium engineer, Jake Warner, and our studio engineer, Zach Alcaldi, this is Isaac Lohenkron saying goodbye and reminding you that the final score this evening from Snapdragon Stadium was Angel City Football Club 2, the San Diego Wave, nothing. Good night, everyone.
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1: This is Angel City FC. Angel City pregame on the pitch is on. Now with all the lead up to today's match, joined by Tracy Bailey, Isaac Lowenkrop.
4: Saturday evening at Snapdragon Stadium in San Diego. Tonight, Angel City Football Club meets its arch rival, the first place San Diego Wave. I'm Isaac Lowenkron with Tracy Bailey. In its first match after the World Cup break, Angel City defeated the Orlando Pride 2-0 last Friday at BMO Stadium. And Tracy, how did Angel City's style of play look different against Orlando in the debut of interim head coach Leif Smerud?
5: Well, first and foremost, the team to me looked like they were playing free, and you want attacking players playing freely. And we heard in the post-game press conference Ali Sittner talk about the interim head coach, how he said to all the attacking players, I want you to be free out there. So we saw that, and the formation to me looked a little different. It was listed as a 4-3-3. It felt more like a 4-4-2, which I'm accustomed to and used to back in my day. That was the popular formation. So that is a formation I understand very well. You have to have two front runners, which Angel City does, that have a lot of flexibility. So you had Ali Sittner paired with Svendis Jansdottir. Both of those have the ability to be a nine, to be a winger, to pop into the half space. So to me, I love the combination. You want those two players in Svendis and Sittner combining. They were doing that. And you also want to get the four midfielders involved, which that happened as well for Angel City.
4: And here was Leif Smerud's appraisal of his first game in charge.
6: Orlando was also tough. They also have a good attacking strength. And I think we did really well and can build on a lot of that. The main thing is to defend as a unit, work hard, be structured. And I think we did that well. I think we pressed well, and I want to see that when we do it. We had a little dip, I think, in midway in the second half. And then we also saw that we could defend deeper and defend the box well. The defensive work was strong and good. I don't think Orlando created much.
4: The San Diego Wave in first place in the NWSL at 9-4-1. A phenomenal passing team offensively. Defensively, they're coming off back-to-back shutouts. How will Angel City's three lines, their defenders, their midfielders, and their forwards, be put to the test tonight by San Diego?
5: Well, you're right, Isaac. I think all three lines are going to be tested here. This is going to be a big test for the entire team for Angel City. So defensively for Angel City, they have to remain good in formations, in good with communication. And similarly to what, you know, the attributes that were so complimentary to the team against Orlando, it's going to be the same scenario here against this San Diego Wave side. And for the midfield, this is a vital piece to San Diego's system. The way that they want to attack, the way that they want to build, the way that they want to possess, all flows through the midfield. So for Angel City, can the four or three midfielders match up to the three midfielders of San Diego and not allow them to have the freedom to play in the midfield and to really dictate that tempo? And for the forwards, you heard the compliments coming from last match, how they press. So I think it's going to be vital from the start to be front-footed, to start attacking on the press, and make sure this San Diego side does not get comfortable. Yes, they can possess. We saw Orlando possess very well and actually outpossessed Angel City, but it comes to an effect when they can be effective, when they're able to move the ball through the midfield, find the front runner. So Angel City, allow them to press or possess all they want in their defensive third, no problem. The forwards need to start to combine like they did against Orlando. And can June Endo, Ali Sittner provide an additional threat to the attack? We saw goals from both Noose and from Svendis Jansdottir. So can other players get involved now and put the ball in the back of the net?
4: Kickoff is 11 minutes away, 2 minutes away. This evening's player availability report and the starting 11. You're kicking it with Angel City Football Club on the iHeartRadio app.
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4: This evening's player availability report is presented by Cedars-Sinai. Angel City defender Savvy King missing her ninth consecutive match recovering from ankle surgery for San Diego MVP candidate Eugenia, with 5 goals and 4 assists this year, on the season-ending injury list because of a knee injury that she sustained during a friendly match against Team USA during the World Cup break. Eugenia, just 21 years old, and again, an MVP candidate. That's the type of resume she was building through the first half of the season, and San Diego head coach Jonas Eidevall was asked how the Wave will adjust to Eugenia's absence.
15: Identity stays the same. Details might change, and it's always about trying to find the roles for every individual player so we can setting them up in situations that is better. But identity-wise, we don't plan to change anything. But small details and roles might need to change.
5: Yeah, and details and roles will change, especially for their front runner Ludmila. She will have a lot more responsibility put on her shoulders to try to find the back of the net. And also Mel Barcenas, Gabby Porcio, those are players that have been threatening. Mel Barcenas got a goal last game. So a lot of players can step up, of course, and provide some offense to the attack without Eugenia.
4: That was this evening's player availability report presented by Cedars-Sinai. Kickoff between Angel City and San Diego just 8 minutes away. This evening's starting 11 is presented by DoorDash. Angelina Anderson in goal for Angel City, coming off her third shutout of the season last Friday against the Orlando Pride. At right outside back, Giselle Thompson. The center backs are Sarah Gordon and Emily Sams. And the left outside back, Evelyn Shores.
5: And I thought Evelyn Shores was excellent against Orlando. And the right side was shut down a little bit. So we have seen Angel City, of course, attack through Giselle Thompson on the right side. Well, that opened up the left side, and Evelyn Shores was up to the task. I love the combination play that she provided with Junindo. Junindo almost was able to score a goal off of the end of one of the combinations between those two players. But when sides get shut down, other players have to step up. I really believe Evelyn Shores stepped up last match. She had 15 passes into the final third. So she has, you know, obvious defensive responsibilities, but also is doing the job offensively as well.
4: The midfielders in Angel City's 4-4-2, Myara Neuse, Ari Borges, Karina Laguerre, and June Endo.
5: And with this formation or shift in formation, slight shift in formation for Angel City tactically, that allows June Endo to float inside centrally or pop out to the wide area and get things going offensively on that left side. So we talked about her combining with Evelyn Shores, you know, in those 1-2 situations where either one of them can get on the end of, you know, providing the crosses for Angel Angel City looking for Svendis Jansdatter. But for Janendo, we still want to see her get those offensive looks on goal, take the shots. The confidence is coming back, I feel, for Endo. She was very close, as I just said, to scoring a goal against Orlando. So I think it's time, and I think we're going to see a little bit more from June Endo here today.
4: At one forward, it's Svendis Jansdatter, and at the other forward, making her second appearance in an Angel City uniform, Allie Centnor.
5: Well, and another player that has looked so comfortable in this just being her second match. So the first match was stellar from Allie Centnor. She had all kinds of contributions to this Angel City side. We thought she was playing more of a false nine role to start, which she was. She would get high, then pop out off into the half space in between the back line and the midfield. And she is so good on the ball. She just dances on the ball and is able to find her shot no matter where she is near the 18 within shooting range. So another player besides Junendo we want to see get going and find the back of the net today here is Allie Centnor.
4: Kickoff from San Diego is 5 minutes away. 2 minutes away, it's Tracy Bailey's Keys to the Match. You're kicking it with Angel City Football Club on the iHeartRadio app.
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1: Now Angel City FC takes the pitch. 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
4: Angel City Football Club ready to run in San Diego against the arch-rival Wave as we wave hello to Tracy Bailey's Keys to the Match.
5: Well, in this rivalry game, the first key is against the San Diego Wave side to win the midfield battle. San Diego will want to control the tempo through their midfield and have found success with the personalities of Gia Corley, Kenza Dali, Kimi Ascanio when they are able to do so through those players. So Angel City's midfield, they will need to clog up and break up passing lanes and really watch the runs and the half spaces and win those second balls. My second key is to slow down San Diego's transition game. How, you ask? Well, Angel City's counter press against Orlando was excellent. They need that energy here today. And we talked a lot and heard a lot about how they press, and Orlando was not too dangerous when they were able to do so. So when they turn the ball over in their attacking third, make sure there is no transition, pressure on the ball. And that will be oh so important for Angel City here today. My third and final key is that Angel City needs to start off on the front foot. Get the first goal. We saw the energy that they had last match at home. Now can they do it on the road against their rival in the San Diego Wave? San Diego's undefeated, 8-0-1 when they score the first goal. And these rivalry matches are usually decided by one or two moments. So Angel City can't afford to waste clear opportunities, especially away from home. Finishing efficiency may be the biggest difference for Angel City between a draw and 3 points. So they must be clinical in the penalty area.
4: Want to follow up on one of those keys. The first one, you talked about the chemistry that San Diego has in the midfield. Is a good litmus test for how Angel City is doing to measure how many consecutive passes San Diego is able to complete?
5: Well, yes and no, right? We saw Orlando with a lot of consecutive passes and they didn't really go anywhere or weren't too threatening. But with this San Diego Wave side, you don't want certain players getting the ball in advantageous positions between the lines when they are then feeding and threading into the attacking third, looking for those front runners. So yes and no, those passes into the final third, we want to limit here today.
4: It's quality and not quantity. Angel City this evening will be in its gray uniforms with black numbers, the San Diego Wave in navy blue uniforms with white numbers on a 75-degree Saturday evening at Snapdragon Stadium in San Diego. Katya Korleva is our referee. Angel City Football Club, 4 points behind the Orlando Pride for the eighth and final playoff spot in the NWSL. San Diego in first place in the NWSL, 1 point ahead of the Portland Thorns. Back at BMO Stadium on May 9th, San Diego defeated Angel City 2-1. This will be the 10th all-time meeting between these teams. Angel City and San Diego have won 3 each, and there have been 3 ties. For Angel City, it's their second game under interim head coach Leif Smerud. Also, their second match with newly acquired U.S. national team forward and midfielder Ali Sentnor. So a big measuring stick match for Angel City.

0: Football Club. Last Friday at BMO Stadium, a 2-0 victory over the Orlando Pride. However, it was without the Golden Boot leader in the NWSL, Barbara Banda. Banda returned for Orlando yesterday, had a goal and a 3-0 win over Kansas City. San Diego, meanwhile, playing its second match without Dugenia, who is on the season-ending injury list because of a knee injury. And in their first game without her, they defeated the defending NWSL champions, Gotham FC, 2-0 last Saturday at Snapdragon Stadium. And Angel City, meanwhile, while San Diego will be playing without Dugenia for a second straight game, Angel City playing for the second time since the return of Svendis Jansdottir. And last Friday, we saw the value that she brings to Angel City.
1: Yeah, and just her energy on the field, I feel like, is contagious. We see her effort defensively. We see her efforts with her runs, trying to stretch the back line, which opens a lot up in front of her. So for the midfielders to get involved in the attack. And we are happy that Svendis is back. She scored a goal, and she picked up right where she left off when she left with the injury.
0: Svendis, last year in her first year in the NWSL, a goal and an assist in 13 matches. This year, 4 goals and 2 assists in just 8 matches. So in the first half, Angel City will kick off as they defend the southern goal to our right in front of Angelina Anderson. San Diego defends the northern goal to our left in front of 19-year-old keeper Louisa Agudelo, as Angel City drives it downfield off the opening kickoff, comes back to the center circle, and it's collected by Angel City, chipped on ahead downfield by Ari Borges, and it's going to be handled by Agudelo, one of 3 goalkeepers that San Diego has started this season. Again, she's 19 years old, out of Colombia, made her NWSL debut last Saturday against Gotham, got the shutout, got the win, made 4 saves. I felt she was a little too casual in handling the ball, and she almost got burned a couple of times, so keep that in mind this evening. Far sideline in midfield, San Diego attacking the goal to our right. Here's Gia Corley weaving towards the middle. Passes for Barcenas, taps it behind Kenza Dali, and Angel City takes over. Svendis Jansdottir to the far side, Giselle Thompson attacking the goal to our left. Giselle Thompson toes it for Jansdottir. Jansdottir right of the area. Pulling McNabb away from the goal. She got the cross away into the goal mouth, and it's actually just over the bar, and it'll be out. And a cheeky little ball by Jansdottir. It results, however, in a San Diego goal kick.
1: Yeah, not sure she meant to do that, but she'll probably say that she did. And because really close to scoring that goal, really tested Agudelo to commit to the ball, not commit to the cross there. And you actually see Jansdottir raising her hand saying sorry. So, yes, she didn't mean to shoot that on goal. She was looking for that far post runner for Angel City.
0: That actually hit the backside of the crossbar before bouncing out. So a goal kick for San Diego just over 1.5 minutes into the match. And it'll be taken by Kennedy Wesley. Angel City's Mayara News, by the way, coming off goals in 3 consecutive matches, San Diego went short on the goal kick, and they're under pressure in their defensive third. They pass it up the far sideline, and here's a foul getting called on Angel City. And we'll get a free kick for San Diego. The foul called by Giselle Thompson, fouling Porcio.
1: But I like the aggression coming from Angel City and their pressure that they are providing. As you mentioned, San Diego went short, so Angel City applied a lot of pressure there. I'm fine with a foul.
0: No score on the third minute. Agudelo, the 19-year-old keeper for San Diego, got it off to McNabb. Kristen McNabb, the only original San Diego player left from when they came into the league with Angel City in 2010-22. Back to Agudelo, pressured by Jansdottir, hits it up the middle to Barcenas, double-teamed, bad back pass, right to Jansdottir, shot from the arc is deflected over the right end line by Neuse. It's a corner kick, Angel City, presented by Cedars-Sinai.
1: Well, and we wanted the press. We got the press from Angel City. It's a good job by Svendis Jansdottir. And the goalkeeper is able to play it out just in the nick of time. But that forces a turnover with the rushed play and a great drop ball finding Mayara News on her left foot. She hits it one time. It deflects off the San Diego Wave player. And now Angel City will set up for the corner.
0: From the right corner into the goal mouth, punched by Agudelo to the left side of the area. Ari Borges left of the area to Laguerre. Laguerre nutmegs Porcio, left end line, and Corley lets it go out for a San Diego goal kick.
1: Well, I think if you're the coach, Leif Schmerud for Angel City, you're pleased with the way his team has started this one. They are coming out with a lot of energy, starting off really on the front foot. And one of the game plan things, pieces of the game plan, I think, for Angel City would be to test Agudelo, the young goalkeeper from San Diego, and they are doing that.
0: Here's Dahlia attacking the goal to our right. Long pass for Porcio, headed away by Giselle Thompson. And it's going to be claimed by Borges, who clears it upfield far sideline. Maroney takes it for San Diego and rolls it up to McNabb with a chip to Dahlia as we cross into a scoreless fifth minute. Kenza Dahlia, finalist for Midfielder of the Year last year, to McNabb and escorts it back to Agudelo. First year in the NWSL, but not a rookie. She spent the last three seasons playing professionally in Colombia. McNabb rolls it into the center circle. Dali for Ascanio to Corley, attacking the goal to our right. Back to Ascanio, kicked away by Angel City. Here comes Centenor attacking the goal to our left. Centenor down the middle. Centenor is knocked down from behind for a foul. Takes the free kick quickly to Endo, but Katya Korleva shuts it down in order to brandish a yellow card to Gia Corley.
1: And you could see Centenor, trying so hard to stay on her feet, because she knows that if she can and remain in possession of the ball, she had a nice breakaway, a couple of options for Angel City, but eventually goes to ground there. It's a foul from behind. Great take by Centenor to dribble at speed towards the back line of San Diego.
0: And I kind of understand why Corley had to take that foul and yellow card, because Adley was getting right into her long-range shooting sweet spot.
1: Well, and the back line for San Diego was dropping, so inevitably trying to take out the option of the pass, and we all know how dangerous Allie Centenor can be near the 18.
0: No score in the sixth minute. Angel City has seemingly been the better team at the outset of this game as they try to move to within 1 point of the playoff line. So Angel City setting up for the free kick, attacking the goal to our left. Centenor, Neuse, and Endo are all there, having an in-person Zoom meeting over the ball. And let's find out who winds up taking it. Endo backs away a little bit. Here comes Neuse with a right-footed shot just wide of the left goal post. Goal kick San Diego.
1: Yeah, a good take by Neuse. You probably could have guessed that Neuse was going to step up to take this one, because it required a lot of power. It wasn't within a short range here, so it's power precision. She's trying to lift it up over the wall, which she's able to do, but then it hits a bounce before reaching the goal. Takes a little bit of the steam off, a little bit of the accuracy off.
0: No score in the seventh minute. San Diego's ball, midfield, far side, attacking the goal to our right. In the center circle, Barcenas dummies it to Dali. Dali gliding down the right side. Dali, wide to the right, Mimi Van Zanten. Back outside right to Barcenas. Down the middle, Ascanio to Barcenas. Back to Ascanio, outside middle. Left of the arc, Corley tries to flick it left side, and it's going to be saved there by Pearl Maroney. Maroney tries it again with Ascanio. Kimmy in from the left. To the arc to Dali. A tap for Ludmila off her heel. Shot by Ascanio, deflected, cleared by Shores out of the area. And a good box out by Mayara Neuse as she draws the foul on Maroney. Free kick, Angel City.
1: Just a little bit too much space inside the 18 and near the 18 for the attacking players from the San Diego Wave. And they're able to create a good-looking opportunity through some combination play. But it's Emily Sams who comes up with a huge deflection in the end. Angel City's able to get out of it unscathed.
0: Emily Sams scored Angel City's goal in their 2-1 loss at BMO Stadium to San Diego on May 9th. Scoreless eighth minute here. Ari Borges going long for Angel City for Jansdotter. Headed away by McNabb. Upfield to Maroney. Bumped off the ball by Mayara Neuse. Jansdotter for Borges. Center circle to Shores. Shores for Angel City, coming off a 2-0 victory last Friday over the Orlando Pride. San Diego coming off a 2-0 victory over Gotham at Snapdragon Stadium last Saturday. Sams lost the ball at midfield. Porcio for San Diego counterattacks and doubles it back far side in midfield to Corley. Now off to Kennedy Wesley and back to Kristen McNabb. We mentioned McNabb is the only remaining original San Diego Wave player. And the only remaining original Angels are both in their starting lineup tonight, Sarah Gordon and June Endo. No score in the ninth minute as Mimi Van Zanten lets it go over the near sideline at midfield for a San Diego throw-in.
1: Yeah, Kristen McNabb making her 96th appearance for the San Diego Wave, which leads the club.
0: And she and Kennedy Wesley, their starting center backs, are the only San Diego players who have played every minute this year. Here's McNabb connecting with Corley. A tap to Escanio. Down the middle for Barcenas. Heavy touch, and Angel City comes away. Here's Karina Laguerre trying to juke Barcenas and give her a taste of her own medicine as Borges sends it back to goalkeeper Angelina Anderson.
1: And Angel City is doing a great job right now of defending Mel Barcenas. Anytime she gets the ball centrally, they are closing down on her, forcing her to rush her decision-making, which has led to a couple of turnovers in a row.
0: Barcenas with three goals this year, including the NWSL's goal of the week for a rocket from 26 yards out in the 45th minute last Saturday against Gotham to get the scoring started. Scoreless here in the 10th minute. Evelyn Shores, beautiful pass to Janzotter, left side of the area against McNabb, and McNabb knocks it over the left end line. Corner kick, Angel City, presented by Cedars-Sinai.
1: What a gorgeous ball in from Evelyn Shores. She breaks two lines with that threaded ball to find Svendis Janzotter, and that's what it's going to take to get in behind this back line of San Diego. Precision and good timing between the passer and the player making the run.
0: Gorgeous pass by Shore. She has two assists already this year as Centenor will take the corner kick from the left corner. Second match for Angel City since being acquired from Kansas City the 17th of June. Right-footed ball to the right goalpost. It's knocked to the right end line and out. There was a collision in the area. It's either going to be a goal kick San Diego or technically a foul on Angel City, but either way, it's San Diego's ball in a scoreless 11th minute.
1: And Allie Centenor making her imprint on all of these set pieces for Angel City. A great-looking ball towards the far post, and it's a couple of players trying to battle to get on the end of it.
0: And they wound up looking like bowling pins.
1: So yeah, they all fell down.
0: It looks like
1: strike.
0: No, it looks like no foul, so the goal kick will be taken from the goal box on the 6-yard line with Angel City and San Diego scoreless in the 11th minute. They take the goal kick short. McNabb back to Agudelo. Well, I'll tell you what, if I was San Diego, I wouldn't be messing around with these short passes in their own defensive area. But we're not San Diego, so go ahead.
1: So go right ahead.
0: Agudelo at her spot, attacking from our left to our right. Now to McNabb. San Diego coming into this match had not yielded a goal in 225 minutes, so that streaks up to 235 right now. Long pass downfield, volleyed ahead by Corley, and it's going to be chased down by Giselle Thompson, who clears it away from Ludmila, but San Diego gets an attack from third, throwing out of it from the left sideline.
1: And that's the interesting style that you see from San Diego. They can go and kind of lull you to sleep with their possession and want to play through the lines, but they can also go direct really quickly.
0: And they're trying to do it here with Dali. Passes behind Porcio. Giselle Thompson comes back for Angel City. Passes midfield far side, and it's going to be tracked down by Kristen McNabb. Back now to Maroney. Maroney to Dali, a tap to Escanio. Down the middle for Barcenas. Bumped by Shores, but got the pass away right side to Van Zanten nicely. Mimi Van Zanten, right side of the area, triple team, pirouettes right to the arc. Finds Escanio there, takes one dribble, stops on a dime to Mimi Van Zanten. Right of the arc, right point of the area of Barcenas. Left-footed chip, left end line, and it's over a cutting Corley and out for an Angel City goal kick.
1: Well, and it's almost like Angel City does not want to allow Mel Barcenas to collect the ball centrally and then to play it to the far side, the right side of the field, because the last couple of times they were successful in keeping her central, which forced a turnover. But this time she's able to spin free, spell the ball to the right, and then create a pretty dangerous-looking attack. In the end, not enough quality on that final ball from Barcenas.
0: No score on the 13th minute. Anderson booms the goal kick center circle. Janzotter heads it into the center circle. It's claimed there by Centenor. Centenor drops it back to Sarah Gordon. Yeah, they don't want Barcenas to do that tea-sipping celebration like she did last week. Takeaway San Diego, Ludmila driving right side, and she's jostled and fouled by Karina Laguerre, and Angel City will go on defense for a San Diego free kick from way outside of the right.
1: Yeah, and Angel City's got to be smart here. Ludmila, a player that is very savvy, understanding, you know, how to earn a foul in this scenario. They started to get a little attacking momentum with their last possession, and now they're looking to continue that momentum here with this set-piece free kick.
0: Ludmila was...

0: very efficient offensive team. They lead the league in shots on target per 90 minutes, and they also have the highest shot on target percentage in the league. Long pass to Lujmila is headed away by Sarah Gordon. Ari Borges sends it upfield for Angel City. The news has her pocket picked by Maroney. Maroney for Porcio outside left. Porcio, left point of the area against Giselle Thompson. Right-footed pass, nobody there except Laguerre, who clears for Angel City back into the center circle.
1: Yeah, good organization on the lines, the back line for Angel City. Their defense looked good. That square ball, not threatening.
0: We're crossing into the 16th minute, no score. Here's a takeaway by Janszotter to Endo. Attacking the goal to our left with Centenor. To a trailing Janszotter, outside middle. Janszotter tries to avert Escanio, got knocked down by Corley cleanly, and Pearl Maroney has it for San Diego in its end. Well, that could have been something special for Angel City when you've got the likes of Janszotter and Centenor leading the rush, along with Neuse and Endo. Here's Kenza Dali back in the San Diego end for Escanio. Back to McNabb under pressure. Back to Agudelo, who's able to clear it upfield. Knocked down by Angel City. Janszotter outside middle back to the goal. Gives to Endo. Endo's left-footed shot takes off high at a goal kick San Diego.
1: Yeah, I like this shot from Endo. Good work by Janszotter. Checks her shoulder with the second ball coming into her feet. Her back's to goal. She lays it off. Eventually finds the ball at Endo's feet. And Endo has some space here. You want to see your front runners and your attacking-minded players get some looks on goal. So she has the space here. You love to see the shot from Endo on her left foot. Unfortunately, just not able to keep it on target.
0: They go short off the goal kick again. Wesley deep in her end out to Mimi Van Zanten. Heavy touch and it's taken away by Angel City. Endo left side of the area. Gets the shot away. Agudelo has trouble with it and it's headed in. Myara Neuse becomes the first Angel ever to score goals in four consecutive matches. She paid the price as she literally crashed into the net after the tap-in. A 1-0 lead for Angel City, and Neuse is going to have to be checked out inside of the net where she has just scored a goal for the fourth consecutive match.
1: Yeah, and that's just pure determination by Myara Neuse to get to the ball first. She sees an opportunity to score a goal for her team, and there's one defender to beat. She gets there first. It's Pearl Maroney trying to kick the ball away, and actually her boot comes up near Myara Noose's face, and she just gets there first and puts it into the back of the net. Angel City up 1-0, and Myara Neuse is still on the ground. But again, I love the effort from June Endo. She takes one player on 1v1. She sees Kennedy Wesley in front of her. She says, no problem. We're going to send this ball into a dangerous position. Myara Neuse then does the rest with her effort.
0: So Myara Neuse was kicked on a high boot by Pearl Maroney, and then she crashed into the net. Maroney got a yellow card to boot for it. The goal is in the books for a 1-0 Angel City lead. I couldn't tell if Neuse got hurt because of the high boot, because of the crash into the netting at full speed, or a combination thereof. But the goal is in the books. Myara Neuse continuing to be treated literally inside the back of the net while she lies on her back after she's given Angel City a 1-0 lead by becoming the first Angel in franchise history to score goals in four consecutive matches. And it looks like she's starting to get up. But a couple of things from a San Diego standpoint. If you go back to the beginning of that play, what happened? They did not go long. They tried to get cute with short passes in their own end, and they paid the price. And the other thing I noticed about Agudelo, and I know she's a promising 19-year-old, but she's only 5'7" tall.
1: Yeah, and it is the front foot and forward thinking by Angel City here, applying the pressure when they are trying to play and build out of the back. And I want to say it's 5 times now San Diego has tried to go short. Maybe we're successful getting out of the back 1 time out of the 5. So they go again here and definitely pay the price. But it is the effort coming from the players from Angel City pressing forward, applying the pressure, but also making something of it. It's June Endo seeing one defender in front of her. She says, okay, 1v1, I'm going to bet on myself. Sends the ball into a dangerous position. And then Myara Neuse, again, a good individual effort and willingness to throw her body on the line to score a goal for her.

0: side.
1: Maiara Neus, we're happy to say, is up and walking back towards midfield after her goal has given Angel City a 1-0 lead. You know, it's really weird. If I didn't know any better, I would say that San Diego did not seem to learn from their struggles out of the back last week, while Angel City was like, hey, let's try and exploit their struggles out of the back.
0: Yeah, and we've seen this happen to Angel City, right, a lot last year, where they kept trying to build and play out of the back. When they weren't finding success, you could tell they clearly are not comfortable. So San Diego here in that scenario, Angel City doing a good job of making it count and making those mistakes turn into something here tonight.
1: Mimi Van Zanten for San Diego passes to a trailer. Corley had her shot blocked by Sams. Porcio's shot gets blocked by Giselle Thompson. Corley back to the goal at the arc, toes it back to Ascanio. San Diego has it set up again, but they had a couple of quality chances just moments ago after the Angels City goal.
0: Really dangerous looks. Two of them in a row for a San Diego Wave. Angel City doing a good job of putting a body in front of the ball there, deflecting their attempts on goal.
1: San Diego's ball in the center circle. Kristen McNabb. Maiara Neus. For Angel City, scoring her fifth goal of the year to lead the team. Left sideline, Porcio for San Diego. Back outside left, Maroney to Dali left side. Kenza Dali drops it back to Ascanio. Ascanio has to reverse it into the center circle to McNabb. Off to Wesley. Wesley back to McNabb. McNabb down the middle for Corley back to the goal. Leaves it with Ascanio. Intercepted by Svendis Jansdottir. Up to Endo for Angel City. Endo with a good turn into the center circle on the dribble. Endo down the middle. Endo joined by Jansdottir. Good pull up by Endo. Her drive is blocked by Wesley and saved by Agudelo at the right end line.
0: Yeah, and as much as I like to see June Endo aggressive there, initially you felt like she was going to go to left, right back to Sittnor towards the midfield line. She does a little shimmy, keeps the ball on the dribble, continues her run towards goal. And then I felt like the better option would probably to then feed Sittnor because they had numbers up. She was the player left unmarked. Endo opts for the shot herself.
1: 1-0 Angel City, 22nd minute. Here's Corley trying to get by Giselle Thompson, and Giselle Thompson overruns her and takes it away. Ari Borges for Laguerre. Laguerre connects with Sittnor, but it rolls past her, and it goes over the near sideline. It's going to be a throw in San Diego. Maiara Neus's goal in the 17th minute. Officially, it was unassisted. It was really set up by June Endo, but it was touched by Agudelo before that, so Endo did not get credit for the assist. Here's Mimi Van Zanten driving for San Diego. Right point of the area. To the arc. Porcio can't get the shot away. She knocks it for Ljudmila. Ljudmila's left-footed shot is wide right. Goal kick, Angel City.
0: Well, and that's a player that Angel City does not want to start to see get going. And it's a half chance initially. It deflects over to Ljudmila. And Ljudmila does well with this first time hit with her left foot. Just unable to keep it on target.
1: Oh, man, you're right. That was out of the possibility of being a high percentage shot. Gordon and Emily Sams had it bracketed pretty well, though. 1-0 Angel City as we cross into the 24th minute. The goal by Maiara Neus ended San Diego's shutout streak at 241 minutes. Jansdottir, thirsty for more, gets stopped by McNabb at the right side of the area. It's cleared upfield and held in by Angel City. Ari Borges, right side to Endo. Endo toes a pass to Neus. Backdoor pass, right of the area, Giselle Thompson against Maroney. Giselle Thompson, right end line. Almost beat Maroney off the dribble. Back to Endo, outside right. Left-footed cross is headed by Mimi Van Zanten outside left, and Borges holds it in for Angel City. Ari Borges back to midfield on the near side for Gordon. Had the first goal contribution of her distinguished career against San Diego back on May 9th on the Emily Sams goal. Laguerre outside right for Angel City. Leaves it right sideline, Giselle Thompson. Midfield far side to Sams. Center circle to Gordon. Chased by Ljudmila. Outside left to Endo. Endo, a left-footed pass for Jansdottir, bumps the ball to Sittnor with a drive, and a sprawling save is made by Agudelo.
0: Yeah, and you can see Sittnor is hungry herself here. She has some space, a great entry pass into Jansdottir, a one-touch drop ball to Sittnor, And then it's Sentinor with the shot. A lot of pace on that shot, just not able to beat the goalkeeper for San Diego.
1: San Diego continuing to go short, and now McNabb clears it upfield, and what do you know? Turned it over. Shores, outside left to Endo. Can't understand why San Diego keeps insisting on going short when they're trying to build out of the back. I don't dislike it. I just don't understand it. 1-0 Angel City in the 25th minute. On a Mayora News goal, her fifth of the season, scoring for the fourth straight game. Emily Sams going long for Jan's daughter. Tracked down by McNabb, who has to ditch it. It's going to be an Angel City throw-in. Emily Sams, since the World Cup break, doing an excellent job on her long passes.
0: Yeah, her entry balls have been so good, along with Evelyn Shores. Both of those players have the ability to play those entry balls in. We saw a lot from Sams last match against Orlando. We saw a lot from Shores. And they're picking up right where they left off here tonight.
1: And trying to knock off the first place San Diego Wave. Jan's distance throw in right side of the area. Headed for Borges. Score! 2-0 Angel City! Off of Jan's distance throw in! Ari Borges with her second goal of the season. And she scores against Angel City's arch rival, the San Diego Wave, in addition to her Brazilian national team teammates, Ludmila and Porcio. 2-0 Angel City on the road in less than half an hour.
0: Well, and I'm not sure Jan's daughter will get the assist on here because it was deflected. And I'm not sure if it was off of Evelyn Shores, an Angel City player, but it lands near Ari Borges. She sees an opportunity, a slight little window, and actually goes between the pipes, between the legs of Agudelo to score this one for Angel City. And that's their seventh goal off of a set piece for the season.
1: We'll double check officially, but I agree with you. I think Evelyn Shores is going to get the primary assist, but that is the first time that Angel City has, in effect, scored directly off of Jan's distance throw-in. And at the 27th minute, they've got a 2-0 lead on the road at San Diego. And frankly, they've deserved it. Long pass downfield is handled by Sarah Gordon. Left foots it, but it's stopped by Barcenas. Angel City has really stymied her so far. Borges knocked her down and took it away to Sentinor, and the pass near sideline is past Junendo and out for a San Diego throw-in.
0: Yeah, Angel City's backline has been so stingy. When you think that San Diego has been able to break through, there's a player coming out of nowhere just stifling their shots and their opportunities and not allowing the ball to even get near Angelina Anderson.
1: Evelyn Shores gets credit for the assist. It's her third assist of the season. And the goal by Ari Borges, her second of the year, in the 26th minute. Angel City 2, San Diego nothing. 28th minute as a foul gets called on Angel City at midfield on the far side. And I know we have a ton of time remaining, and I know San Diego is without Dugenia, but last week, San Diego was without Dugenia, and they beat the defending champion Gotham 2-0.
0: Well, and that's what's so interesting about the San Diego Wave side. They have a lot of attacking pieces and a lot of attacking threats, so never count them out of a game. But one statistic that you can keep repeating for me, Isaac, is that San Diego Wave are 8-0-1 when they score first. So Angel City doing a good job of making sure they get that first goal. Now the second has come. They have to keep their foot on the gas pedal.
1: Are you insinuating that there are other statistics that you perhaps do not want me to mention?
0: Yes.
1: 2-0 Angel City in the 29th minute as a foul gets called at midfield on Svendis Jansdotter, who can't believe it, and San Diego will get a free kick out of it as she fouled Maroney. But yeah, no, that's absolutely correct. This is a San Diego team, even though they're down 2-0. It's a record of 9-4-1 on the season. The throw-in far side is knocked out to midfield, and it's won by Wesley, but just past Corley, taken by Karina Laguerre. Tries to switch the field across the center circle to Shores, attacking the goal to our left. Here's Shores, chased by Barcetas. Evelyn Shores still going. Barcetas knocks down the pass, chugs back, claims it to the left end line to Wesley, who clears it upfield to the near side, and sprinting after it and loping after it is Sarah Gordon. 30th minute, Angel City 2, San Diego nothing on goals by Myara Neus and Ari Borges. And it's fitting that two players from Brazil score goals because San Diego has two Brazilian players in their starting lineup in Ludmila and Porchio, not to mention Duginia, who's on the season-ending injury list and missing her second game since being hurt in one of the friendlies against Team USA back in June.
0: Yeah, they are going to miss her. Of course, I talked about all of their attacking threats they have, but she was their biggest threat and was playing really well for the San Diego Wave, leading them in goals scored with five.
1: And she was a legitimate NWSL MVP candidate. Yep. Not a stretch at all to say that, yeah. Also had four assists this year and only 21 years old. I mean, she's 21, Barcenas and Ascanio are just 18. Get used to those names. Dali for San Diego to Corley. Corley left of the area, Porchio. Porchio against Giselle Thompson. Cuts to her right. Nice pass, Barcenas airmailed it. Goal kick, Angel City.
0: Yeah, and once again, I think Angel City gets away a little bit easy here because it's a good-looking run from Barcenas. Just too much space for me inside the 18. She's running, making a good run in between the lines. That's where Angel City has to do a little bit better job of being touch tight, making sure that there is pressure on her. But without the pressure, Mel Barcenas just leans under her shot, looking to go one time on goal, not able to keep it on target.
1: 2-0 Angel City, 31st minute, foul gets called in the center circle on San Diego's McNabb, and Angel City will get a free kick out of it. One of the things that I know Tracy didn't want me to say, San Diego has scored 7 goals in the final 15 minutes of matches this year, most of any team in the league. They have 6 goals by substitutes this year, that's also most of any team in the league. So the bottom line is, don't go anywhere. 2-0 Angel City, 32nd minute. Here's Evelyn Shores, outside left, and just knocked away by Mimi Van Zanten. Dali, back to Van Zanten, deep in the San Diego end. Her pass upfield, taken away by Evelyn Shores, left of the area, to Borges, left of the arc. Outside middle of the gear for Angel City. Toes a pass, left of the area, nobody there for Angel City, and Mimi Van Zanten tracks it down. Mimi Van Zanten tries to dribble upfield. Long pass to midfield for Ludmila. She's got it. Ludmila knocks it back to Corley. Here's Corley to Barcenas. Near side at midfield over the center line. Attacking the goal to our right. For Dali. Can't dribble around 3 Angel City players. Evelyn Shores gets it. And the back pass connects with Angelina Anderson.
0: And with that last sequence for the San Diego Wave, we see without pressure on the ball immediately being applied when Mimi Van Zanten has the ball, they are able to find an entry pass into Ludmila, and Ludmila does the right thing, lays it back, but then it's a couple of dribbles and plays later that Angel City's able to cough up the turnover. But that is going to be a key for San Diego Wave. If Ludmila can be that outlet and provide that option when there is no pressure on the ball for San Diego Wave, they're going to be able to find a little bit more space.
1: We have an Angel City player hurt in midfield on the near side. It's June Endo, and she's slapping the Bermuda with a right hand as she lays on her left side, and play is stopped as the ball went over the near sideline. So June Endo is being treated by Angel City head athletic trainer Matt Brandt as Angel City has a 2-0 lead. We're crossing into the 34th minute at San Diego on a goal by Myara Neus in the 17th minute and then a goal by Ari Borges in the 26th minute that came off a Jan's distance throw-in. What happened on the play was Jan's daughter threw it in, Evelyn Shores headed it, and Ari Borges nutmegged goalkeeper Luisa Agudelo. So once again, June Endo continuing to be examined and treated by Angel City head athletic trainer Matt Brandt as she immediately went down grabbing her right knee.
0: It actually looked like maybe her left knee when she planted to defend the turn from Mimi Van Zanten. She immediately went down. It was kind of an awkward plant. Yeah, hate to see that. There's not really any contact coming from Van Zanten. She just spins away from Endo, and immediately Endo's down, grabbing her knee. And I actually think you can hear her emotions coming out right now on the ground.
1: Yeah, Endo missed her first four games this year with a knee injury. She previously, as many of you Angel City fans know, suffered a torn ACL back in the 2024 preseason and was in pursuit of the ball on the near side at midfield, was going after Mimi Van Zanten, made a sudden plant, and you mentioned her emotions, Tracy. I mean, she was immediately slapping the Bermuda grass while she was lying on the ground with her right hand.
0: Yeah, and you hate to see that. You hate, you know, we don't know obviously what kind of injury she's suffering right now, but you hate to see a player that has worked so hard to get back after
1: they're bringing out a stretcher for her.
0: Multiple knee injuries, and you almost know. I feel like I fortunately did not have any severe knee injuries, but I would have to assume that when you've had this happen before, you kind of know when something happens that is going to take you out of this match, but maybe out for a long time.
1: 2-0 Angel City in the 36th minute, but the concern here is Angel City's June Endo, who gets a hand, and you know what? They did bring out a stretcher, but she's able to walk off the field under her own power. And, oh yeah, she's in tears. Yeah. She's in tears.
0: Very emotional right now.
1: Leif Smerud is giving her a hug, trying to console her. You can hear June Endo as she walked by that microphone. What you just heard was June Endo in tears at midfield on the near sideline as she walked off the field. We detailed her injury history. Taylor Suarez is going to come in for her.
0: I think you were right. I think it was her right knee, Isaac.
1: Oh, man. And she's being treated now on the near sideline at midfield as play continues. Taylor Suarez in for her. Here's Ludmila throwing Sarah Gordon down, and it is a foul on Ludmila, and Sarah Gordon's not having it after she just saw one of her beloved teammates get injured. 2-0 Angel City in the 37th minute. They'll have a free kick from their end, and as we mentioned, we've got Taylor Suarez into the match replacing June Endo. It's an Angel City substitution presented by Sprouts Farmers Market.
0: Yeah, and Leif Smerud for Angel City upset at the way that the restart happened for the San Diego Wave. They quickly threw the ball in, and then Angel City had to retreat. Sarah Gordon ushering the ball over the sideline.
1: Angelina Anderson takes the free kick out to midfield on the near side. That's going to be fought for and sent downfield by Ari Borges. McNabb had trouble with it as Wesley clears it upfield. It's held in by Borges. Borges outside middle. Right-footed pass is blocked by Barcetas. Outside left to Shores. Back into the Angel City end. Here's Sarah Gordon. Over the center line to Shores. Attacking the goal to our left. Outside left, Centnor. Back for Shores. Shores into the center circle for Sams. 2-0 Angel City, 38th minute. Giselle Thompson for Laguerre. Laguerre outside middle. Back into the center circle for Gordon. Gordon for Angel City. Way outside of the left to Centnor. Centnor into the center circle to Sams. Sams under pressure. Jukes! Gabby Porcio. Now to the far sideline to Thompson. Giselle Thompson on the drive right side and pulls up on Porcio. Back to Sams. So we've seen goals by Myara Neuse and Ari Borges. But then we saw June Endo leave the game with an apparent lower leg injury and leave the field in tears. Here is an offensive foul getting called on Svendis Jansdotter as she bumped down Kennedy Wesley. Free kick San Diego from its end.
0: And we'll have to see how this Angel City side is able to react after that emotional momentum shift with Endo going out. You see your teammate go down. Can they keep the same energy that they had before June Endo going down?
1: San Diego's ball at midfield, attacking the goal to our right. On the drive is Corley, left side. Lost the ball on the dribble. Giselle Thompson toes it upfield. Jousts for the ball. It finds its way to Van Zanten, to Dali, outside middle. Outside of the right bar sentence for Van Zanten. Right point of the area. Outside right bar sentence. Back to Van Zanten. Van Zanten sets it up. Outside of the right to Wesley. Wesley for Van Zandt on the right sideline. Van Zandt against Shores. Tries to scoop a pass to Dali at the right end line. Dali parachutes the cross left side of the area, headed by Porcio for Ludmila. Back to the goal. Locked up by Gordon and cleared by Laguerre.
0: A great individual battle between Gordon and Ludmila. And she just waits for help to come from the other Angel City players. Eventually, it gets cleared.
1: I think Gordon was trying to prevent Ludmila from trying a bicycle kick.
0: Well, she didn't want her to turn in that position. She has a lot of size, a lot of power. That's what she was trying to size Gordon up to do, but help came quickly.
1: 2-0 Angel City in the 40th minute. McNabb to Wesley under pressure. Slow back pass, and Agudelo has to come all the way out for San Diego. 40 yards out. Here's McNabb. Again, if you just tuned in, Angel City a 2-0 lead, but Junendo leaving the match with an injury in the 33rd minute and left the field in tears after a lower leg injury. In the center circle, Dali attacking the go to our right. Dali can't throw out a pass to Ludmila because Sarah Gordon's on the case. Gordon deep in her end, left foots it upfield and over the right sideline for a San Diego throw-in.
0: Well, and where that threaded ball would work on probably 99% of the opposition, not against Sarah Gordon. She wins the foot race almost every time.
1: Mimi Van Zandt on the right sideline will throw it in for San Diego. 2-0 Angel City in the 41st minute. Dali outside right back to the goal. Dali right sideline has it towed out by Borges. Dali takes a throw into Barcetas outside right. Right sideline Dali. Back to Barcetas, back to Dali right sideline. And banks it off of Jan's daughter over the near sideline, throwing San Diego. Angel City really focusing on limiting the effectiveness of Barcenas with 3 goals this year, and it's worked so far.
0: Yeah, and their defense has been lock and step. Really good organization. I see the communication coming when there's runners trying to make overloads. They're passing players on, making sure they're touched tight.
1: The throw into Dali outside of the right. 2-0 Angel City, 42nd minute. Dali dribbles away from Suarez. Pass is intercepted by Gordon. Gets away from Ludmila. Clears it upfield near sideline. Wesley loses it over the near sideline. Throw in Angel City.
0: And Svendis Jansdottir is looking to go quickly with the throw. And Coach Leif Schmerud says, not so quickly, not so quick. We're going to slow things down here. We've got a 2-goal lead. The closing minutes of this first half.
1: The throw-in collected by Laguerre. Back to Emily Sams. Far sideline in midfield, Giselle Thompson attacking the goal to our left. She connects with Laguerre. Laguerre down the middle to Giselle Thompson in from the right. Passes for New. She's got it at the arc. Toes it for Centnor. Centnor runs it down left of the area for Angel City. Swings left on the dribble. Centnor with a right-footed chip. Volleyed. Saved by Agudelo on Giselle Thompson and covers up the rebound. What a pass by Centnor.
0: Wow. Centnor just laid it on a dime. Looking for the run of Giselle Thompson at the far post and hits her in stride. Hits Giselle Thompson in stride. Unfortunately for Thompson, it's a beautiful save from Agudelo. That keeps this one only at a 2-goal lead for Angel City, but great, brilliant ball from Centnor.
1: That's the exact same play that San Diego scored the game-winning goal on against Angel City on May 9th between Dugenia and Mimi Van Zansen. 43rd minute, it remains 2-0 Angel City as Sarah Gordon chases it down back in the Angel City end. Angel City trying to knock off the first-place team in the NWSL. Trying to improve to 2-0 under interim head coach Leif Smerud. And trying to continue the pace of what they did in 2023 after a coaching change. Going a torrid stretch the second half of the season and make the playoffs. Here's Angelina Anderson clipping up field. Headed by Neuse, comes down to the center circle. Dully takes over for San Diego. And that was under then interim head coach and present San Diego assistant Becky Tweed. Here's Dali getting held up by Jan's daughter, and Svendis gets her 3rd yellow card of the season. And it'll be a free kick for San Diego from midfield, attacking the goal to our right. 44th minute, 2-0 Angel City.
0: Well, and sometimes you got to do what you got to do. And Svendis Jansdottir tracking back, trying to slow Kenza Dali down, grabs her with 2 hands. She knows the yellow's coming, but it prevents a quick counter from the wave.
1: In the center circle is McNabb. Far side to Maroney. Maroney for San Diego. Reverses it back to McNabb. Sends a pass through the center circle to Dali. Good pass. Dali back to the goal. Dali, nice pass to a trailing Maroney. In from the left. Can't connect with Corley. Intercepted by Borges. Toes it upfield to Centenor. Centenor tries to heel the ball to Suarez, who pokes it back to Laguerre. Laguerre trying to get away from Barcenas and did to Shores. Good dribbling by Angel City and close confines by a number of players there.
0: Yeah, compact spaces, but even better show of skill between Laguerre and Centenor, able to dance their way out of that pressure.
1: 45th minute. It's Angel City 2, San Diego nothing. Sarah Gordon back at her end as they attack from our right to our left. Now to the near side to Shores. Shores left foot's a long one into the San Diego defensive end. And McNabb has to concede a throw-in for Angel City from deep in the left corner. And it might be another one by Jan's daughter here as we move into first half stoppage time.
0: Yeah, definitely a misplay by McNabb. Knowing that Angel City has already scored once on this Jan's daughter throw-in. Not wanting to concede another one here deep in their own zone.
1: 6 minutes of first half stoppage time. That's what we're in store for. Right now we're in store for a Yom's distance throw-in from the left sideline. B heaves it to the left side of the area in the goal box. It's headed to the arc, and it's going to be chased down by Angel City's Sarah Gordon. With a tap to Giselle Thompson and back to Gordon, who lopes after it, pressured by Ludmila, hooks the pass past her to Yom's daughter, left sideline. Jan's daughter against Barcenas breaks a literal Barcenas tackle attempt, and then it goes out over the near sideline. San Diego throwing.
0: Yeah, giving Barcenas a little taste of her own medicine there.
1: Barcenas almost got a taste of a yellow card. Borges, near side of midfield, takes over for Angel City and back to Sarah Gordon.
0: Barcenas, a player usually doing the dancing around the opposition. That time, Jan's daughter says, okay, I'm going to show you how it feels.
1: And Barcena says, yep, I'd rather leave. Angel City's ball at its end. Emily Sams with 5 minutes to go at first half stoppage time. Angel City 2, San Diego nothing, but Angel City's June Endo left this match in the 33rd minute with a non-contact lower leg injury and left the field in tears. Ari Borges, midfield far side. Long right-footed pass, Centenor on the chase, but Agudelo comes out and claims it. For San Diego, bowls it to Dali, and Dali toes it back to Wesley. No official word on Endo, other than that she will not return to the match, obviously. Subbed in for by Taylor Suarez. Corley for San Diego, attacking the goal to our right. But the poignant, distressing part of it was, as Tracy picked up on, her immediate emotional reaction. Not so much pain, but emotion. Here is Barcenas for San Diego. Outside of the right to Mimi Van Zanten. Attacking the goal to our right. Barcenas has it back. Barcenas moving in on Laguerre. Barcenas now picked up by Suarez and has to give it up and reverse it to McNabb. McNabb down the middle. She connected with Corley, but Corley ran into Borges, who knocked it to the left end line, and Giselle Thompson clears it out for a San Diego throw-in. They throw it into Maroney outside left. To Escanio. Escanio to the arc to Mimi Van Zanten. Dribbles it towards Ludmila, but she was boxed out by Emily Sams, and it's claimed by Angelina Anderson.
0: Yeah, and Mimi Van Zanten doing a good job of finding a little bit of freedom and space to roam in that half space in front of the back line. Does an excellent job of receiving the ball, tries to lay it off, unable to connect in the end to Ludmila.
1: 3 minutes left, first half stoppage time. Angel City leads San Diego 2-0. Sarah Gordon, pressured by Ludmila, able to spin around Ludmila. The clearance finished off by Angel City. Suarez for Jan's daughter. Midfield near side, held up by Wesley. Got it to Borges, back in the Angel City end to Shores.
0: And Jan's daughter's hold-up play has been excellent in this first half. As we talked about Ludmila needing to provide and be provider of that outlet, Janzadar on Angel City's end has done an excellent job of making herself available, but also just holding the ball up and allowing Angel City to get up higher up the field.
1: Janzadar's been playing at an NWSL best 11 level this year. Here's a long pass to Jan Zotter, right on cue. Jan Zotter left to the area with Newsom Centenori in the area. Jan Zotter left end line against Wesley, and Wesley slide tackled it over the left end line for an Angel City quarter kick presented by Cedars-Sinai.
0: Yeah, good 1v1 battle between Jan Zotter and Wesley. Jan Zotter does a great job of squeaking past Wesley first, but Wesley does not give up on the play. Jan Zotter sets up what looks like it was going to be a cross there, and then Wesley able to poke it away.
1: 2-0 Angel City, about a minute and a half left in first half stoppage time. Attacking the goal to our left from the left corner. Allie Centenor will take the quarter kick. She had that awesome cross earlier to Giselle Thompson during the run of play. Centenor takes a short left end line to Suarez. Allie gets it back. Left with it outside left to Giselle Thompson. Her right footed cross to the spot. Headed by Mimi Van Zandt into the arc. Laguerre shoots and missed it high on a volley. Goal kick, San Diego.
0: Yeah, and Angel City going for it, trying to see if they can find their way to get a third goal here before that halftime whistle blows. And doing a better job right now, just pouncing on not the first, but the second and third balls.
1: 1 minute left, first half stoppage time. 2-0 Angel City. Ari Borges nudges to the near side at midfield to Shores. Attacking the goal to our left. Pursued by Barcetas. Evelyn throttles down. Doubles it back to Borges. Back into the Angel City end to Gordon. Final minute of first half stoppage time. It's 2-0 Angel City. Evelyn Shores socks it back to Angel City keeper Angelina Anderson. We told you, San Diego's firepower with its substitutes off the bench. Trinity Byers has scored goals in four of their last five matches. Leah Godfrey, another rookie, has four goals and four assists this year. Final seconds of the first half. Center circle, Jan's daughter, to Laguerre going long. Two out to handle for Myron Neuse. It comes to Agudelo as the first half whistle shrieks. A goal by Myron Neuse in the 17th minute, as she becomes the first Angel to ever score in four consecutive games. And then an encore for Ari Borges in the 26th minute has given Angel City Football Club a 2-0 halftime lead on the road against their first place arch rivals, the San Diego Wave. Tracy Bailey and I will snack on some orange slices and recap the first half after these. You're kicking it with Angel City FC on the iHeartRadio app.
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13: More Angel City FC action is on the way. But first, Tracy Bailey and Isaac Lowenkrop.
1: Angel City Football Club, a 2-0 halftime lead on the road against its arch rival, the first place San Diego Wave, as Angel City plays its second match out of the World Cup break, its second match under interim head coach Leif Smerud, and Angel City 4 points behind the 8th place Orlando Pride for the final playoff spot in the NWSL. If they win tonight, they will keep pace and once again be only 1 point off the playoff line. And Angel City with a strong start to this game. Then we went back and forth for a little bit. But then it was Mayara News and Angel City taking advantage of San Diego sloppiness in its own defensive third in the 17th minute of the match. They go short off the goal kick again. Wesley deep in her end out to Mimi Van Zanten. Heavy touch and it's taken away by Angel City. Endo left side of the area. Gets the shot away. And Udalo has trouble with it. And it's headed in. Mayara News becomes the first Angel ever to score goals in 4 consecutive matches. She paid the price as she literally crashed into the net after the tap-in.
0: Yeah, pure determination and willingness to put her body on the line, understanding that if she gets to the ball first, it is a goal for Angel City. That's exactly what she did. Unfortunately, though, got a high boot to the face, took her a while to recover from that, was able to stay in the match, but puts Angel City up 1-0.
1: And then 9 minutes later, the destination for a yawns distance throw-in was the back of the net. And trying to knock off the first place San Diego Wave. Yawns distance throw in right side of the area. Headed for Borges, score! 2-0 Angel City! Off a Yawns distance throw in! Ari Borges with her second goal of the season.
0: Yeah, and there's a target usually with a long throw. That time, it's Evelyn Shore. She does well to get the flick. That's exactly what she's in there for, to be that target, to just deflect it towards the six or to the goal to allow another player to get on the end of it. And that player, Ari Borges, she does exactly what she needs to do. Sees a little window of opportunity and opening to just slide that ball past Agudelo. And Angel City's up 2-0.
1: Angel City doing a great job of silencing the San Diego crowd on the road with those 2 first half goals. But then in the 33rd minute, Angel City's June Endo, and we've detailed the history of the knee injuries that she's had to go through previously, a non-contact lower leg injury at midfield on the near sideline. She was in tears as she walked off the field. She was able to walk off the field limping under her own power, but what troubles us, and we haven't had a report or a diagnosis, and we don't expect to have a diagnosis for a while, what really is worrisome was the emotional nature, Tracy, of her reaction. And we're just hoping for the best. Yep. In terms of an official diagnosis, but at the very least, a player, especially a player who has had a previous history of knee injuries, anytime you go through something similar after that, it has to be absolutely terrifying, even if you don't know the specific nature of the injury, even if it hasn't been officially confirmed.
0: That's right. And we will continue to hope for the best for June Endo. Again, you hate to see the emotion just coming out and spewing from June Endo. You could hear the emotion. You could see the emotion coming from Endo. And yeah, it's unfortunate too. I think anytime you see a player go down without contact. So there was no contact from another player, from the Wave, from, you know, her own team. She just kind of planted awkwardly and then goes down to ground immediately. So we are wishing June Endo all the best, of course, and hope for good news after this game on her condition.
1: 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So, Tracy, we reviewed how Angel City scored its two goals offensively. How do you feel about the way that they have played defensively against a San Diego team that came into this match in first place in the league and was one of the most efficient offensive teams and best passing teams in the league?
0: Yeah, Angel City's defense was organized.

0: and they were communicative. The details were there for Angel City. And I felt like earlier in the season, they were just missing a little bit of the details to come together. And they were lacking maybe the focus in some moments of the game. Not today. Today, they are all lock and step. They are understanding where they need to be. They're understanding their jobs on the field, their marks on the field. And when players make movements, that makes it so difficult for defenses to understand, you know, do I go with them? Do I get sucked out of the position that I'm supposed to occupy? Or do I let that player roam free? Well, there's a lot of communication happening. You're seeing them passing players off to midfielders who are now dropping. And it's clear to me and evident to me that defense was their number one focus coming into this game all over the pitch, because they are providing that energy defensively, which has helped them and proved to be the difference maker in this first half.
1: How about specifically against Melanie Barcenas, who we were really anticipating would be tough for Angel City to face in this game?
0: Yeah, and especially coming off of a goal performance last match. She is flying high for this side in the San Diego Wave, knowing that she also has to provide a little bit more in the attack without Dugina there. Mm-hmm. So yeah, Angel City doing a good job of forcing her into spaces maybe that she doesn't necessarily want to go in, and forcing her to have to play a little bit quicker than she necessarily wants to. You don't want Barcenas to get faced up going at a back line. So you see a lot of times she's checking back, her backs to goal, not necessarily the positions that Mel Barcenas wants to be in.
1: And she had only one touch in Angel City's penalty area in the first half. It's Angel City 2, the San Diego Wave nothing. Second half kickoff straight ahead. You're kicking it with Angel City FC on the iHeartRadio app.
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1: Angel City Football Club, a 2-0 halftime lead on the road at San Diego against its arch rivals, the Wave, who are presently in first place in the NWSL at 9-4-1. Angel City is 4 points behind the Orlando Pride for the eighth and final playoff spot in the league as they play their second game under interim head coach Leif Smerud. So we've had three halves under Leif Smerud's direction, and Angel City has outscored its opponents, Orlando, in a 2-0 win last Friday, and San Diego tonight by a combined 10-1 in terms of shots on target, and they're yet to allow a goal under Leif Smerud. And Tracy, we were talking about it at halftime. The offense has been impressive enough, but also the defensive organization, which you've been referring to, has been sparkling.
0: Yeah, their offense has been fueled by their defense and their pressure that they are applying to the opposition in both of these matches, the Orlando two halves and the first half here for Angel City against the San Diego Wave. But this game is not over, right? Angel City, when we talked about the opening of this match, the keys to the game, scoring first, well, check that. Win the midfield battle, check that. Slow down San Diego's transition moments with the high press, triple check that for Angel City. But it's only halftime. So San Diego 1-4-1 when trailing at the half. They still were able to find a way to get back into this game. Angel City has to keep their foot on the gas pedal here in the second half.
1: And San Diego, as expected, has brought its two super subs into the match. Rookie Leah Godfrey, 4 goals and 4 assists this year, in for Melanie Barcenas. Trinity Byers in as well for Ludmila Byers with 4 goals in her last 5 matches. Corley attacking the goal to our left. Left side of the area, knocked over the left end line by Giselle Thompson. And 30 seconds into the second half, San Diego has its first corner kick of the match.
0: Yeah, and Angel City has to keep the energy up. They started off on the front foot in this match. Second half have to do the same. They have to match the energy that those two players that you just talked about, Isaac, provide for the San Diego Wave team. And that had to be a point of emphasis and a point of conversation in the locker room at halftime for Angel City. They had to know that these two players were going to come on the field to try to provide some kind of lift for the Wave. So can Angel City match that?
1: Kenza Dali takes the corner from the left corner. Into the goal box. Caught. Ripped down by Angelina Anderson. So Byers in for Ludmila. Godfrey in for Barcetas, who Angel City shut down in the first half. Long pass into the San Diego end. Going to be handled by Mimi Van Zanten for Ascanio. San Diego coming off back-to-back 2-0 wins, including one over Orlando here last Friday, but trailing 2-0 right now to an Angel City team that won only once in its last 8 matches before the World Cup break. On the near side of midfield, Corley for Moroni over the center line. Goes a pass that's knocked from Byers to Moroni, who hurdles Sams. Emily knocked it out. Moroni throws it in to Byers, tries to flare it over Giselle Thompson, heads it upfield, kept in by Moroni left sideline. 2 minutes out of the second half, it's 2-0 Angel City. Moroni's pass got stopped by Laguerre. Over the sideline as Moroni throws it in for Corley. She's got Byers. The pass is behind her, and it's cleared out of the area by Angel City's Gordon. Ascanio for San Diego, right of the arc. Ascanio doubles it back. Outside of the right, Mimi Van Zanten for Dali. She's got Godfrey, right of the arc. Left-footed drive, blocked by Gordon. It goes to Corley, but it's kicked away from her by Giselle Thompson. Porcio, left point of the area. Good burst by San Diego here at the outset of the second half. McNabb outside left, stopped by Myora News. Janzotter kicks it off of McNabb over the near sideline, throw in Angel City.
0: And once again, we're seeing a different level of organization from Angel City's defense. They are doing such a good job of just getting a body part in to deflect anything they can, any shot that is attempted by the San Diego Wave.
1: 2-0 Angel City, 3 minutes into the second half as a foul gets called at midfield on a double-teamed Myora News. They don't really see that to tell you the truth.
0: I thought that was an easy call for Angel City.
1: Actually, they say it was just out of bounds off of News.
0: So no call.
1: And they might have actually had an argument against that, by the way. Here's Corley outside left to Dali for San Diego. Toes it past Centenor, but it's taken over by Janzotter. In transition, Suarez attacking the goal to our right. Suarez got stopped by Mimi Van Zanten. Ascanio gets stopped to the center circle by Borges. Borges for Angel City to Centenor. It's a 4-on-5. Centenor pulls up outside middle. Centenor maneuvers past Ascanio. Centenor to her left foot, taps it outside left to Shores. He has 3 assists, including 1 tonight. De Borges for a long shot, and it takes off high. Goal kick San Diego.
0: Well, and a good decision by Allie Sittner, understanding that she was numbers down in the situation going towards goal, so she just kind of dribbles, takes her dime, does a couple of dances on the ball to allow more players from Angel City to get involved in the attack, and then it's a drop ball to Ari Borges, and she says, okay, nobody's going to step to me. I'm feeling it today. I'm going to have my own shot here. Just unable to keep it on target.
1: I don't mind those long, high shots when the opposing keeper is only 5'7". Here's Dali for San Diego, attacking the goal to our left. Leaves with Mimi Van Zanten. 50th minute, Angel City 2, San Diego nothing. Dali for the way. We're in first place in the NWSL. In from the right is Mimi Van Zanten. Now to Byers, back to the goal outside right. Trinity Byers in her first year in the NWSL out of Texas. Mamie Van Zanten to Godfrey, a rookie out of Virginia, rookie of the year candidate, to Dali. Taps it back to Escaño. McNabb pops a left-footed pass right of the area. Mimi Van Zanten flares a nice pass to Dali right of the arc. Can't get the shot away. Back to Mimi Van Zanten. McNabb. Pass. Porcio headed to the corner, and it goes out over the sideline, barely, not the end line. So Angel City will have a throw-in deep in its territory.
0: And San Diego Wave will try to lock Angel City in here deep in their own defensive third.
1: Giselle Thompson throws it in right to Porcio, heads it to Escaño, gets it back from Godfrey, kicked away twice by Borges to Jan's daughter. Clears it to the far side of the field, race for the ball, and Shores knocks it ahead away from Mimi Van Zanten. Runs it down far sideline. Attacking the goal to our right. Evelyn Shores, outside left, her cross smothered by Mimi Van Zanten, who saves it from being a corner kick, but has to concede a throw into Angel City.
0: Yeah, a great effort by Evelyn Shores in the end, but she has to recognize that she had numbers up, and it almost was like she knew she was going to be the provider. So she slowed down, just trying to pick out a target to send the ball inside the box. But go at speed, continue to eat up the space, and then things will start to open up a little bit closer to goal.
1: Jan's distance throwing left sideline. 2-0 Angel City in the 52nd minute. Jan's daughter heaves it. Left side of the area for Shores. It's headed out of the area by Wesley, but Angel City holds it in. Sarah Gordon way outside of the right. She connects with Laguerre right of the arc. Right of the area to Centenor. Right-footed cross is headed out of the area, and an offensive foul gets called on Angel City. But Kennedy Wesley paid the price as she cleared that ball away with her head. And she's okay, but it'll be a free kick for San Diego from its end.
0: Yeah, a good idea and a good-looking ball into the box, and it's Evelyn Shores that collides with Kennedy Wesley, both trying to vie to get on the end of the ball.
1: Now Wesley collided, her head collided with Evelyn Shores. Cleared into the center circle. Sam's heads it down. 2-0 Angel City, 53rd minute. Comes to the near sideline at midfield, and it goes out. And it's going to be a throw-in for Angel City, attacking the goal to our right. Giselle Thompson has played every minute of the season for Angel City. Only field player to do so. She throws it in. Headed by Maroney. Then headed away from Suarez. Recaptured by Laguerre to Centenor. Trying to send Shores away. Shores runs after it left end line. Not going to get there in time as it goes over the left end line for a San Diego goal kick.
0: Let's see if they change their game plan up and go long. Or are they going to go short? Oh, they played short. All right.
1: We don't get it, but we don't mind it. Here's McNabb for San Diego. Upfield, and they're able to connect with Corley. Gets around Sams, who's backed up by Borges. Here's Laguerre to the near sideline. Giselle Thompson at midfield. Dribbles away from Porcio and taps it back to Sams. 2-0 Angel City in the 54th minute. Angel City seeking its first winning streak since they started the year 3-0. Anderson goes long into the center circle. It's headed to the near side, claimed by Porcio for San Diego. Drops it back now to Maroney. Maroney ridden by Mayara News, who forces her the wrong way deep into the San Diego end. Upfield to Escaño, heavy touch to the near sideline, can't save it. Throw in Angel City, excellent pressure.
0: Yeah, great work by News and Laguerre for Angel City.
1: Marina Laguerre has been quietly really solid, especially for a rookie. Giselle Thompson throws it in, flicked ahead by Jan's daughter. McNabb cleared it off of News, but right to Agudelo, the goalkeeper for San Diego. 55th minute, Angel City 2, San Diego nothing. On goals by Mayara News in the 17th minute, Ari Borges in the 26th minute. Viva Brazil. Kristen McNabb. For San Diego, pressured by Jan's daughter and tapped it away to Maroney on the near side. That's playing a little too close to the fire if you're San Diego. Now Corley almost lost it. She's bailed out by Maroney, who gains the center line. Attacking the go to our left. Pearl Maroney trying to get San Diego on the board to Byers. Myers again with goals and four of her last five. Outside left to Dali. Winds up with a chip from Mimi VanZant, headed away by Shore.

0: the most goals by substitutes in the league, 6 of them. Trinity Byers, as a result, signed an extension through the 2028 season this past Thursday. She missed the regular season last year with a knee injury. Anderson booms the ball upfield off the free kick. It's won at midfield by Laguerre. Off of News, back outside middle to Jansdottir with a tap down the middle. Centnor waits there. Allie Centnor with some room. Reverses it back to Sands. 57th minute, Angel City 2, San Diego nothing. Sarah Gordon socks it to the far sideline, kept in there nicely by a trap of Evelyn Shores. Back pass to Gordon, who's pressured by Corley. Back to the far sideline to Shores. Wright puts it downfield. It's stopped by San Diego. Here comes Dali in the center circle. Attack will go to our left. She reverses it back to McNabb, who's pressured by Jansdottir. Off to Maroney. Over the center line, Maroney's got it back. Stopped by Giselle Thompson. Near sideline, News tries to get it up to Jansdottir. It's knocked back to midfield on the near side to Borges. Borges going to go long for Centnor. She connects with Centnor. Centnor left side of the area. Pulls up, dances. Her shot blocked by Maroney, and Agudelo saves it at the left end line from being a corner.
1: Yeah, and I thought that was going to be Centnor's moment, and it was a beautiful ball to find Centnor by Ari Borges on the weak side, and she had to bring it down, collect it, which allowed another San Diego Wave defender to get in front of her. It was 1v2 in that moment. She tries to dance on the ball, but gets deflected.
0: Angel City 2, San Diego nothing. 58th minute. If Angel City wins, they'll be just 1 point off the playoff line. Pass for Byers right of the area. Boxed out by Sarah Gordon, who makes a good turn to avoid Trinity. Gordon upfield. Suarez to Shores, who booms it to the far sideline at midfield. Taken down there by Kennedy Wesley. Down the middle to Escanio. Escanio driving right side to Dali. Taken away by Borges up to Suarez. Won back, however, by San Diego. Kennedy Wesley outside right. Wesley passes right side of the area. Gordon boxes out Byers again. And left foots it upfield, far sideline. At midfield, Jansdottir almost stole it from Wesley. Kennedy Wesley, an elite defender with 7 caps for the U.S. national team. Near side at midfield, Maroney, and she drops it back to McNabb.
1: And the work that Jansdottir is putting in right now, I'm talking about like 40-yard sprints, nonstop, trying to apply pressure between 3 different San Diego Wave players.
0: 59th minute, Angel City 2, San Diego nothing. I got to be honest with you. Last year, when I first found out that Angel City was acquiring players Svendis Jansdottir and Mayara News, I got to be honest. My first reaction both times was to say, who? Well, we know who.
1: Yeah, now you know their names.
0: The litmus test of a good player is when you force people to learn how to pronounce your name correctly.
1: Exactly.
0: Long ball over the left end line, and it goes out, and it's going to be an Angel City goal kick from its end as we cross into the 60th minute with Angel City leading 2-0. All Jansdottir has done this season, 4 goals, 2 assists, a throw-in to set up a goal tonight. And all Mayara News has done this year is score 5 goals to be Angel City's leading goal scorer and the first Angel ever to score goals in 4 consecutive matches. The restart of play is being held up because Angel City will make a substitution and bring Claire Emsley into the match here in the 60th minute. It's an Angel City substitution presented by Sprouts Farmers Market, and she enters for the aforementioned Mayara News. Claire Emsley, her 5th match since being activated off of maternity leave. And San Diego will make a couple of substitutions. They're going to bring Lorena Fosser into the match for Kenza Dali. And they'll also bring Tatum Winalda into the match for Gabby Porchia. In the 61st minute, San Diego has 1 substitution left. It's 2-0 Angel City. Tatum Winalda, a rookie out of Pepperdine, and it was her hustle that set up their insurance goal against Gotham last week in their 2-0 victory.
1: And actually earned her an extension or a contract through the end of the season.
0: And she's the daughter of former U.S. national team star Eric.

0: Winalda, by the way. In the center circle, McNabb. It's 2-0 Angel City in the 61st minute. San Diego's ball at midfield, near side attack, and go to our left. Here is Corley, dropping it back to Maroney. Back to Corley, tries to drive to the middle. Escanio with a tap back outside middle to Fosser. Leaves it to Wesley. Here's Wesley shooting it past Godfrey. Sarah Gordon gets to it first and she did not knock the ball. She was able to box out Godfrey, and it went over the white end line for an Angel City goal kick.
1: Yeah, great defensive work once again by Sarah Gordon. And also worth noting, Tatum Winalda's mom also was a soccer player at San Diego State, where her dad Eric played, and her uncle is the coach at Pepperdine. So her uncle Tim Ward coached her in her collegiate career at Pepperdine. Some fun facts.
0: Yeah, and she played her high school soccer at Harvard Westlake High School from Thousand Oaks. Angelina Anderson sends it upfield, knocked down by Escanio. Outside middle to Fosser. Fosser outside left to Maroney. Maroney with a cross for Byers, and Sarah Gordon was bothering her just enough, and Byers could only chest it into the goal box where Anderson corralled it. And another fun fact, our own Tracy Bailey began her college career at Pepperdine before becoming a UCLA Hall of Famer.
1: Yeah, where Tim Ward was my coach. So
0: there you go.
1: It's all a full circle, right? Everything's connected in the world of sports.
0: Smaller world than people think. Went over the far sideline in midfield. 63rd minute. Angel City 2, San Diego nothing. San Diego has already made 4 of its 5 substitutions. Back at the Angel City end, Evelyn Shores takes over. It was Shores who assisted on Ari Borges' goal in the 26th minute that gave Angel City this 2-0 lead. And it was designed off the throw-in because it was the arms distance throw-in. Shores with a glancing header, and Ari Borges finished it. Because we've seen Shores be the target for headers on those Jan's distance throw-ins, and this evening it resulted in a goal. San Diego's ball attacking the goal to our left. Fosser down the middle, Escanio. Here's Corley left of the yard. Twisted around by Emsley, saved by Maroney for San Diego. Back to Fosser. Fosser with a juke. Left-footed pass, left of the area to Corley. Corley flanked by Winalda. Right-footed cross is shut down by Emsley. Corley tries it again. Back to McNabb outside left. Left-footed ball. Nice pass. Right side of the area. In front. It's poked just wide to the left by Mimi Van Santen. That was the opportunity that San Diego was hoping for to get back in the game, and they just missed it.
1: Yeah, a fantastic ball. Looking to find Mimi Van Zanten. It's Evelyn Shores that loses her mark. Gets caught on the wrong side, the far side of Van Zanten. And then Van Zanten has to try to bring this ball down. It's a tough ball to try to settle, to redirect on target.
0: Angelina Anderson got just enough of it. The corner kick to the right end line. And Svendis Jansdotter able to completely box out Winalda as it went over the right end line for an Angel City goal kick.
1: And Jansdotter has been so good. Her defensive efforts have been definitely noticed and valued for Angel City all over the field. At that time, she's in her own defensive third, making the play, which allows Angel City to slow down the momentum that San Diego has had in these last few moments.
0: It remains 2-0 Angel City in the 65th minute. Off the goal kick, it's headed over the far sideline at midfield. Last touch by San Diego. It'll be another throw-in for Angel City from its end. So if Angel City wins, they'll be 1 point behind the playoff line, behind Orlando, which has already played this week. They won yesterday against Kansas City 3-0. Back in the San Diego end on the far side, Mimi Van Zanten, who had that great chance a moment ago to McNabb, gets it back from Fosser, pressured by Jansdotter. Remember, Jansdotter was the player of the month in the whole league for March before she got injured. And now is continuing at that level here in, what is this, July? At midfield?
1: I don't even know.
0: Here comes Escanio. All I know is 2-0. Here's a nice pass by Corley, and getting to it first was Angelina Anderson before Byers could pounce.
1: And oh my goodness, Byers and Gordon seemed like they were step for step in that race to the ball, but it's Angelina Anderson who does really well to recognize she needed to get off her line and quickly able to scoop up and intercept that ball.
0: Ascanio to the arc, right-footed shot saved by Anderson, and calmly parried it over the bar for a San Diego corner kick.
1: Yeah, and San Diego has gained a lot of momentum in the second half, and especially in these last few minutes. Ascanio does well to just go towards the goal there. Nobody picks her up. They start to pressure. She unleashes the shot and forces Angelina Anderson to have to make a really good save.
0: Corley will take the corner kick from the left corner. 2-0 Angel City, 67th minute. Into the goal box. It's headed out of danger by Suarez. Giselle Thompson clears it upfield. It'll go over the near sideline for a San Diego throw-in. Moroni wants to throw it in quickly to keep the pressure on, and now play is shut down. We have an Angel City player down all the way behind the play. Yotis Idaval, in the meantime, calling his players over for a huddle. And the player hurt is Svendis Jan's daughter.
1: Yeah, and it appears to be cramping. As that ball gets cleared away, you see her arm get raised. It goes up, and then she sits down as soon as that ball goes out of bounds, hoping that the referee will stop play.
0: So Svendis getting treated for that cramp. And I'm not trying to bring up any conspiracy theories here, but that's a helpful time for a little stoppage in play. I'm just saying.
1: Yeah, so it's either very smart or hopefully she won't have to have a trainer come on, because with the new rules and the changes since the break, one of those rules is if a trainer has to come on, the player that the trainer comes on for then has to sit out for an entire minute before they get signaled and are allowed to come back on.
0: And that's notable in this situation, in case it's more than a cramp. And Jan's daughter will not, it appears, need to be examined by the trainer. In fact, she's running at full tilt, which is good to see. 68th minute, Angel City 2, San Diego 1. As Jan's daughter throws her weight around, knocks down Moroni in midfield. No foul called. Long pass downfield. Sam's trying to keep Byers away. Byers wins it. Byers, great save by Anderson over the left end line. Angelina Anderson with a save of the night. Trinity Byers, with goals in four of her last five matches, had a phenomenal look.
1: Wow. And it's a race between Sams and Byers. Byers does really well to bump Sams off the ball, gets there first, and she sees goal. She sees goal in that moment, but Angelina Anderson comes up big, gets down to ground, able to deflect it over the inline.
0: Here's the corner kick into the goal mouth, and it's punched out by Anderson again. So in the last few minutes, Anderson pats a high shot over the bar, stones Trinity Byers, and punches one out for another save.
1: Yeah, and she has been called up and called upon right now to step up from Angel City, or for Angel City, and has done a phenomenal job in these last few moments.
0: Here's another corner kick by Corley. She skies it, and it's taken down by the woman of the hour, Angelina Anderson. I'll tell you what, that on Byers a moment ago, that could have been your NWSL save of the week.
1: Yeah.
0: It remains 2-0 Angel City in the 70th minute. Here they go again, attacking the goal to our right with Emsley leading the rush. Driving left side to Shores. Shores across the arc. There's nobody there yet except for Moroni, who took it away. Outlet pass to Corley, attacking the goal to our left. Tries to set up Byers, outruns Sams. Byers left side of the area against Sams. One-on-one, left-footed ball across the goal box. There was nobody there. Corley was too late. No redirection opportunity. It's out for an Angel City goal kick.
1: Yeah, and just really good work by Emily Sams to get back. She understands that Byers is going to beat her in the foot race, but this ball is heading away from goal. So she just kind of ushers her and allows her to get to the ball first, but not giving up the space centrally, and is just delaying, waiting for her to make a move or her to release the ball. And that's what she does in the end, releases the ball. No runners there, though, in the path. And Angel City will regain possession here.
0: Goal kick comes down in midfield on the far side. It's knocked out by San Diego over the far sideline. Throw in Angel City. 71st minute. They lead San Diego 2-0. The goal scorers, Neuse and Borges. The star of the second half, Angelina Anderson. Evelyn Shores, far sideline in midfield. Throws it in for Jansdotter. Jansdotter knocks it for Centnor. Centnor back to Borges. And she reverses it back to Sarah Gordon.
1: Well, and Angel City will want to hold the ball here. Get some possession, get some passes, some sequences going, because they have been doing a lot of defending.
0: It's cleared downfield, and it's won by Emsley. Emsley avoids Fosser to Laguerre. Nice pass right sideline. Jansdotter back to Giselle Thompson, midfield near sideline. Sams in the Angel City end, reverses it back to Angelina Anderson. Anderson winds up, right puts it into the center circle. McNabb for San Diego heads it. It's headed back by Centnor for Emsley. Emsley taps it back to Laguerre. Long pass for Giselle Thompson against McNabb one-on-one. Giselle Thompson, right side of the area, shoots and just curled it wide of the left goal post. Goal kick San Diego.
1: Really good run by Giselle Thompson to get in beyond the back line. So making the effort offensively is Thompson, and this is a great take, 1v1. She cuts inside of McNabb, sees the goal and the opening, just unable to hit it exactly where she wanted to on that attempt.
0: 2-0 Angel City, crossing into the 73rd minute. San Diego's ball far sideline in midfield. They reverse it back to Wesley. And now it's McNabb playing catch with Wesley. San Diego came into the game allowing the third fewest goals in the league, less than one a game. Angel City scored two on them in the first half hour tonight. In the San Diego defensive end, Jansdotter knocks it back to Borges. Centnor flicks it for Jansdotter. Heels it cheekily to Centnor. Knocked down from behind by Corley for a foul. Free kick Angel City just ahead of the center circle.
1: Yeah, good combination play and teamwork between Centnor and Jansdotter. Jansdotter once again doing a phenomenal job of being an option, but not just being an option and holding the ball. She's keeping possession for Angel City, which allows some other players to get up and involved in the attack. And then she can get forward with her teammates instead of just being by herself on an island.
0: San Diego has just made its last substitution. Trinity Armstrong into the match, replacing Mimi Van Zanten. So you've got Trinity Armstrong and Trinity Byers on the field for San Diego at the same time, on the same night that Trinity Rodman scored a goal for Washington in their 2-0 victory at North Carolina, her sixth goal of the season. Left of the area, Shores for Angel City, stopped by a double team. Ascanio and Suarez battle. Ascanio with an outlet pass to Fosser. She gets twisted around. Got it to Godfrey to Ascanio. 74th minute, 2-0 Angel City. Joust at midfield, and Borges comes away to Emsley down the middle. Emsley for Centnor. Centnor for Giselle Thompson. Right point of the area. Right side of the area. Giselle Thompson to the right end line. Gets double team. Corley knocks her down. No foul called. Corley with an outlet pass to Maroney for San Diego. Going long, broken up by Sams. Over the near sideline, throw in San Diego.
1: Yeah, good job by Sams breaking up, just eating and getting in the passing lane. But it's a good-looking ball to find Giselle Thompson, and I think Thompson just waits a little bit too long, a little unsure of what she wanted to do with the ball. Didn't go opt for the quick ball and the quick entry into the 18. Kept it, eventually gets double-teamed.
0: Good takeaway by Ali Centnor in midfield for Angel City. Back to Anderson, who one times it out of there. Destined for the center circle. Collected by Ari Borges, now back in the Angel City end. In the 75th minute, Angel City 2, San Diego nothing. Anderson rifles it upfield. Stopped by Ascanio. Gets it back from Armstrong. Ascanio chipping it for Armstrong. Touches it but can't get another shot as it's dived on by Anderson.
1: Yeah, and once again, it's Angelina Anderson who is making all kinds of decisions and in the right way, saving Angel City right now. Good job of pouncing on the ball, but a great job, too, of Emily Sams not pulling the line up, which would allow Byers to get in behind the back line, is respecting the speed of Byers at the moment.
0: Jansdotter has it kicked away from her by Winalda over the far sideline. It's going to be a throw-in for Angel City. 76th minute, Angel City 2, San Diego nothing. And we've reached the witching hour. Angel City this season has allowed 7 of its 14 goals in the final 15 minutes. San Diego has scored 7 goals in the final 15 minutes, the most of any team in the NWSL. Tracy, horrified that I even brought that up.
1: Well, I have another stat that I'm going to throw in there. San Diego is 0-4-0 when trailing after the 75th minute, so we'll just keep repeating that stat.
0: I like your stat better than mine. Here's Moroni in the San Diego end for Escanio. Escanio able to juke past Jansdottir in the center circle, down the middle, and Gordon escorted Trinity Byers down for a foul. It'll be a free kick, San Diego. Gordon is usually the most fired up to go against the likes of Banda and Shawinga, obviously, but I think she's also fired up to go against the young and promising Trinity Byers, who scored in 4 of her last 5 matches.
1: I actually think Sarah Gordon is fired up to go against anybody. There is not a matchup that she does not get excited and up for.
0: 77th minute, 2-0 Angel City. Free kick, San Diego. Attack from the goal to our left.
1: Well, and it's the details that we talked about in the first half that Angel City did so well defensively. They're going to have to stay locked in here, focus to see this one out in the final 15-plus minutes.
0: Godfrey over the ball from about 35 yards out. Rookie from Virginia. Low ball to beat the wall to Fosser. Turnaround shot is blocked by Suarez. Fosser got tripped in the area by Centenor. No foul. Moroni holds it into the right sideline, and it's just barely saved there. Outside right. Here's Godfrey right of the area against Shores. Driving on Shores, beats her right end line. The cross, kneed out of the area by Borges. Held in by Moroni, blasts one, saved by Anderson again. Knocks it over the bar again, and a corner kick, San Diego.
1: Yeah, and Angel City's going to have to dig deep here because San Diego, they're in their home stadium. This is a rivalry match. They've got all the momentum right now.
0: Angelina Anderson, so good at measuring those high shots and knowing what to do with them. There's the corner kick from the right corner. Left side of the area. Shores headed it away from McNabb. Jansdottir able to save it from being a corner kick. It'll be a throw in San Diego instead. Great hustle.
1: Yep.
0: Especially with 78 minutes under her belt. The throw in is cleared upfield by Emsley. Held in by Moroni. 79th minute. Angel City 2, San Diego nothing. Wesley for the way. Outside right to Winalda. Data Winalda. Her right-footed ball goes harmlessly over the left end line. Goal kick, Angel City. And now they say it's going to be a corner kick. Somebody from Angel City, theoretically, touched the ball en route. And it is going to be a corner kick for San Diego.
1: I'm not sure I saw that, but there's no arguing from Angel City.
0: San Diego did not have a single corner kick in the first half of this match. Leah Godfrey lined up to take the corner kick this time from the left corner. This will be their 7th corner kick of the second half. It's in the goal box, and it's knocked out of the area. Godfrey holds it into Corley. Corley left of the area. Her left-footed cross is going to be knocked out of the area, chased down by Jansdottir. Jansdottir clears it upfield, and it's going to be held in by San Diego's Moroni. Chased by Centenor. 80th minute. Angel City 2, San Diego nothing. Corley outside left for the way. Corley gets double-teamed. Tried to nutmeg Giselle Thompson. It squirts over the left sideline. Throw in SD. It's into Kristen McNabb. Attack will go to our left. Into the center circle to Wesley. Wesley, a slow pass. Fosser escorts it to Winalda. Winalda tried to get it back from Godfrey, but got fouled en route by Shores. And Evelyn Shores picks up a yellow card, which is her 3rd of the season. Well, that was a decent yellow card to take, because if she doesn't do that, And San Diego's got a lot of room on that right sideline to set up a cross.
1: You're right. A little bit of a late challenge there from Shores, but a good job in the end. Good decision to

0: slow this wave attack down. And as San Diego sets up for this set piece, I will throw another good stat for Angel City fans listening out there. San Diego Wave is last in the league in set piece goals, so they've got 2 goals on the season.
1: Angel City, meanwhile, scored a set piece goal off a throw-in earlier tonight. The free kick is taken short to Corley outside middle, to Maroney with some room. She lets it rip left footed. It's wide right. And it was not touched that time. It'll be a goal kick for Angel City. So as Tracy was talking about set pieces, it's now 7 set piece goals for Angel City this year. And that ties Portland for the most in the league. Portland at Seattle in the Cascadia tomorrow. 82nd minute, Angel City 2, San Diego 1. What a team effort from the offense in the first half to the defense against a player like Barcenas in the first half to Angelina Anderson here in the second half.
0: And Byers has been sent off the field. We're not sure, or I'm not sure why exactly, but then she tried to run back on. Referee waved her off again.
1: So Angel City, for the next minute, will be a player up. Anderson booms the goal kick to the far side at midfield, headed by Shores, and Suarez bicycles it ahead towards Jansdotter, and Wesley concedes the throw into Angel City.
0: Byers is back on for San Diego.
1: As we cross it at the 83rd minute with Angel City leading 2-0. The throw into Laguerre. Laguerre flicks it to the far sideline. Kept in by Suarez, headed upfield by McNabb, held in by Laguerre for Angel City. Sent back by Wesley. Armstrong up to Godfrey. Bad pass, turned over to Angel City. Suarez down the left side, 1-on-2, 1-on-3, and finally taken back by Ascanio for San Diego. And she winds it back to Godfrey. She connects with Winalda. Bumped down by Centenor for a foul, and a free kick San Diego has. Taylor Suarez very subtly kicked the ball away so San Diego couldn't take it quickly. Good job there, Taylor. All right, off the restart. Here's McNabb to the near side of the field to Maroney. Crossing it to the 84th minute. 2-0 Angel City. In from the left is Corley. Taps it back to Fosser. Fosser for San Diego. Backdoor pass to Maroney, left of the area. Cuts to her right, outside middle to Corley. Corley able to get it to Ascanio, back to the goal. Ascanio double team, back to McNabb. Taps it to Wesley, down the middle, Fosser. Fosser for Godfrey, outside right, right sideline, Winalda. Winalda against Shores. Winalda, right of the area, across the goal box, and a misconnection on a cutting Maroney, who lunged in for a header. It was over as Emsley clears it upfield. McNabb held it in. It didn't help that Maroney was only 5'2", by the way. Left side of the area. San Diego's Fosser has it at the arc. Toes it to Godfrey. Broken up by Shores. Escorted upfield by Suarez. Wesley holding it outside right for San Diego. Winalda right sideline. 2-0 Angel City, crossing it to the 85th minute. Ascanio, a heavy touch right side of the area. She's knocked down. Penalty kick, San Diego. In the 85th minute. I'll tell you what, with the second half that Angelina Anderson has had, if you're an Angel City fan, you're confident that she's going to somehow find a way to stop this one is at an all-time high. But it's a penalty kick for San Diego as Ascanio got knocked down on the right side of the area by Ari Borges.
0: And at first glance, this didn't look like much of a foul here, especially not a PK inside the box. But Ari Borges trying to go shoulder for shoulder to bump off the San Diego Wave player making the run, Kimmy Ascanio, inside the box there. Laguerre is trying to recover. And it's contact, yes. Does Ascanio sell it a little bit? Yes, absolutely.
1: Leah Godfrey will take the penalty kick against Angelina Anderson, who stopped Lola Bonta of Kansas City earlier this year. 86th minute, Angel City 2, San Diego nothing. Rookie Leah Godfrey bidding for her 5th goal of the season, trying to get San Diego back into the match. An enormous moment in Angel City's entire season right now. It's been Angelina Anderson's second half. Can she continue it here? Right-footed shot. Off the left goal post. Off of Anderson. Right at line and out. It's a San Diego corner kick. Leah Godfrey missed the penalty kick off the inside of the left goal post. And Angelina Anderson is still posting a clean sheet.
0: And Anderson actually guesses the wrong way, so she completely goes the wrong way. And Godfrey has the whole right side of the goal to tuck that ball in. She hits the post.
1: Corley's corner kick in the goal box, right end line. Flicked away by Sams and cleared by Ari Borges. Still 2-0 Angel City in the 87th minute.
0: And hopefully for Angel City, this will give them some momentum and lift them to try to see this game out here.
1: Centenor fouls Ascanio along the right sideline. Free kick San Diego.
0: But on that PK, although Anderson guesses the wrong way, her work's not done. This ball pings off of the side post and trickles towards the goal. It goes off of her back, and then she has to then make sure that it goes out of bounds.
1: The free kick is headed out of the area by Giselle Thompson. Held in, however, by Maroney. Right side of the area in front. Winalda couldn't get a shot away, and then Gordon took it away from her. Gordon battling with Godfrey. Able to knock it out, and it's going to be a throw at Angel City. Yes, credit Angelina Anderson for having a pliable back so the ball would not ricochet off of her and into the net.
0: And Angel City just right now scrambling inside the box, doing everything they can to make sure they can defend the goal. All kinds of momentum going San Diego's way in the attack.
1: 2-0 Angel City, 88th minute. There was a stretch last week where Orlando really put a lot of pressure on Angel City, but did not score. San Diego is putting even more sustained pressure on Angel City, but has not scored, including missing a penalty kick. 2-0 Angel City, 88th minute. And Angelina Anderson will take the goal kick from our left to our right. Angelina Anderson, a vice captain of this team, and coming up huge in Angel City's overall season here in the second half. Comes down to midfield in the center circle. Ascanio for San Diego as we cross into the 89th minute. Angel City 2, San Diego nothing. Downfield, Sarah Gordon takes over for Angel City. Dribble around Godfrey. Long pass into the San Diego end is sent back by Wesley. And she's able to connect with Byers. Byers, far side at midfield. Ascanio for Wesley. Center circle, McNabb. Attacking the goal to our left. McNabb passing left side now for Maroney. Maroney slowly moving it outside left. Left of the area to Corley. Corley takes on Giselle Thompson to Byers. Byers left point of the area. Drops it back to McNabb, and now it's Wesley. Wesley for San Diego. Shouted by Suarez. Comes back outside middle to McNabb. McNabb scoops a left-footed pass for Corley. Can't handle it. But it goes to Armstrong. Her cross off of Sams. Held in by Corley. Smothered by Allie Centenor, who got back. It's cleared by Centenor over the near sideline. San Diego, it looked like, thought Sams might have gotten called for a handball. And I'm worried because that's why. Oh, no. Angel City's going to make two substitutions. Katya Korolava, I thought, was going to ask or hold up play for VAR to check it out. Angel City will make two substitutions. Boy, I thought that clearance came close to hitting Emily Sams on the left arm, so I'm not going to breathe again until play is restarted.
0: Well, I'll hold my breath too then.
1: Priska Chalufia and Neely Morton will come into the match. Neely Morton into the match, replacing Allie Centenor. And Priska Chalufia checked in as well for Jan's daughter. They restart play. That means no handball. Here's a scoop left side of the area for Armstrong. It's cleared out. Corley holds it in left sideline. 90th minute. Angel City 2, San Diego nothing. McNabb outside left for Fosser. Fosser for Winalda. Cleared away by Evelyn Shores. It goes over the far sideline. Throw in San Diego. 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Chalufia in for Jan's daughter. Neely Martin in for Centenor. Here's Winalda driving for San Diego. Right sideline against Suarez. Kate Winalda, right of the area, starts to move in. right end line, cuts to her left. Toes a pass, pass to Scagno, scrambles after it. Outside middle, Fossaire for McNabb, outside left. And her pass is too hot to handle for Maroney over the left end line. Goal kick, Angel City. We're going to get 4 minutes of second half stoppage time with Angel City leading 2-0.
0: Yeah, and Angel City will catch their breath here as they look to go long. Angelina Anderson will set up for a goal kick. And Angel City will want to get reorganized defensively and try to win, if not the first ball, the second ball.
1: About 3 minutes left, second half stoppage time, 2-0 Angel City. Goal kick by Anderson, comes down at midfield on the far side, finds its way to Chalufia, and Chalufia gets called for an offensive foul, fouling Winalda, and tries to get in the way of Wesley taking the free kick. I'll tell you who knows a thing or two about closing out games in San Diego, Neely Martin, NWSL championship game here a couple of years ago in 2023. Gotham's goalkeeper got a red card for a denial of a goal-scoring opportunity. They are out of subs, and they said, okay, Neely, you're in. And she closed out the final minute and final moments of Gotham's NWSL championship game victory here in 2023. Over at that point, Megan Rapinoe, who got injured earlier in that game in the Seattle Rain. 2-0 Angel City, just over 2 minutes left in second half stoppage time. Armstrong right end line, got the cross away off of Shores. It goes out for a San Diego corner kick from the right corner. This will be San Diego's 10th corner kick of the second half. They had none in the first half.
0: Yeah, it definitely has been a second half surge by the San Diego Wave.
1: Leah Godfrey will take the corner kick from the right corner. She addresses it right footed. Outswinger headed out of the area by Shores. Corley is stuffed by Chalufia. Right point of the area. Winalda had it cleared away by Borges. Run down by Godfrey. Right of the area against Chalufia. Outside right to Wesley. Wesley loads up. Another cross headed by Maroney. McNabb is stopped by Angelina Anderson again. She's turned into a wall in the second half.
0: Yeah, phenomenal job. This ball goes to the far post, so she has to now track the ball all the way to her far post and make sure she's in position, because that shot comes from McNabb. It's quick, one time, but Anderson able to gobble it up.
1: 2-0 Angel City, final minute of second half stoppage time. Corley left of the area for San Diego. Left-footed shot. And Anderson saves it, gives up the rebound, and then pounces on it. This is as close to in the zone as I've ever seen Angelina Anderson. Even when she guesses the wrong way on a penalty kick, it works out. She drop kicks it over the center line at midfield. Here's Fossaire knocking it over the near sideline, and it goes to San Diego in the final minute of second half stoppage time. Angel City 2, San Diego nothing. Here's Ari Borges in the Angel City end, and she's going to double it back now to Giselle Thompson. Final moments of second half stoppage time. Angel City 2, San Diego nothing. Here's Fossaire. Her pass rejected by Evelyn Shores, back into the San Diego end. There she goes! Angel City earns its wings! In their first two matches under Leif Smerud, Angel City has delivered a pair of 2-0 wins. The first over the Orlando Pride, and tonight on the road against their arch rivals, the first place San Diego Wave.
0: Yeah, what a fantastic team effort shown by Angel City. It was actually a tale of two halves. The first half, Angel City owned. The second half, you know, that put them in a position where they had a two-goal lead. And then San Diego got a lot of energy from players off the bench. And they got a lot of momentum in the attack. But every time it seemed like San Diego Wave was going to break through, players stepped up. And Angelina Anderson made big saves. And what a great team win by Angel City.
1: Angel City silences the crowd at Snapdragon Stadium, winning on the road over the first place Wave 2-0. Stay tuned for the Angel City After Party. After these, you're kicking it with Angel City FC on the iHeartRadio app.
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1: Angel City has been a completely different team since the World Cup break. New interim head coach in Leif Smerud, 2-0. Under him, as well as Ali Sentenor. And 2-0 appears to be the operative phrase because they're 2-0 since the World Cup break, thanks to wins over Orlando and at San Diego tonight, all by 2-0 scores. In Angel City, its first winning streak since their 3-0 start to open the campaign. They split the season series with San Diego, and most importantly, there's 1 point behind the Orlando Pride for the eighth and final playoff spot in the NWSL. And they were facing a team that came into the match in first place in the NWSL, but they had a 2-0 lead. They had all the offense they would need within half an hour of this match, starting in the 17th minute as they capitalized on some sloppy play by San Diego in its own end. They go short off the goal kick again. Wesley deep in her end out to Mimi Van Zanten. Heavy touch and it's taken away by Angel City. Endo left side of the area. Gets the shot away and Udilo has trouble with it and it's headed in! Myara Neuse becomes the first Angel ever to score goals in four consecutive matches. She paid the price as she literally crashed into the net after the tap-in.
0: Yeah, just a great individual effort by News. Understanding that, hey, it's a race to the ball. If I get there first, Angel City's up 1-0. She gets there first, puts the ball in the back of the net. And, of course, she got the high boot to the face, was able to stay in the game, thankfully, for Angel City.
1: And then 9 minutes later, a Jans distance throw-in led to a 2-0 lead. And trying to knock off the first place San Diego Wave. Jan's distance throw in right side of the area. Headed for Borges. Score! 2-0 Angel City! Off of Jan's distance throw in! Ari Borges with her second goal of the season.
0: And Angel City's seventh goal this season off of a set piece. And great job by Evelyn Shore. She's the target in that scenario, able to flick it and find Ari Borges, who sees a glimmer of space and is able to tuck it in to the back of the net, giving Angel City the two-goal lead.
1: The only bummer of the night for Angel City as they beat San Diego 2-0 was a big one, because in the 33rd minute, one of the most popular players in Angel City franchise history, she's an original Angel, June Endo, who has had significant knee injuries in the past. A knee injury caused her to miss the first four matches this season, and she went down with a non-contact lower leg injury in the 33rd minute and left the field limping but in tears. And we have not had an official announcement, and we don't expect one tonight. They're obviously going to have to do testing to officially diagnose, but that's the only thing that put a big-time damper on an otherwise completely successful evening for Angel City Football Club. And I speak for all of Angel City's fan base when I say that we and they are all just hoping for the very, very best for June Endo, but we don't anticipate any sort of official diagnosis or anything more to pass along to you tonight, and certainly not before we leave the air after Angel City's 2-0 win at San Diego tonight. So Angel City had a 2-0 lead headed into halftime, as we expected. San Diego brought super subs Trinity Byers and Leah Godfrey into the match at halftime, and in the second half, the possession wound up being 72% San Diego to 28% Angel City. The shots on target were San Diego 5, Angel City nothing in the second half. The corner kicks were San Diego 10, Angel City nothing in the second half. But Angel City emerged with a 2-0 victory thanks to Angelina Anderson, who made this evening's play of the match early in the second half. As Janzauer throws her weight around, knocks down Maroney in midfield, no foul called, long pass downfield, Sam's trying to keep Byers away, Byers wins it, Byers, great save by Anderson over the left end line, Angelina Anderson with a save of the night. Trinity Byers, with goals in four of her last five matches, had a phenomenal look.
0: Wow.
1: That was this evening's play of the match.
0: Yeah, such a great job by Trinity Byers to shake off a world-class defender in Emily Sams. And then I think she's probably thinking, okay, what kind of goal celebration do I want to do after I put this in the back of the net? But out of nowhere, Angelina Anderson's able to get down to ground. And that is so hard for a goalkeeper to have to set in position and then to get down and dive on the ground to ensure that this ball does not go into the back of Angel City's net.
1: But then, later in the second half, Ari Borges got called for a foul in the penalty area, and San Diego was awarded a penalty kick. Over the ball was the aforementioned Leah Godfrey, and even though she wound up guessing the wrong way, Angelina Anderson, in the 86th minute, apparently willed the ball to stay out of the net. Rookie Leah Godfrey bidding for her fifth goal of the season, trying to get San Diego back into the match. An enormous moment in Angel City's entire season right now. It's been Angelina Anderson's second half. Can she continue it here? Right-footed shot off the left goal post, off of Anderson, right end line and out. It's a San Diego corner kick. Leah Godfrey missed the penalty kick off the inside of the left goal post, and Angelina Anderson is still posting a clean sheet. And it winds up being her fourth clean sheet of the season, second in a row, and the seventh of her NWSL career. We'll get back to Angelina Anderson in a moment after Angel City's 2-0 win at San Diego. But the way I look at this game defensively, Tracy, in the first half, it was great organization by Angel City, but it was different in the second half, because we read off all the stats and the way San Diego dominated the second half, but the only common denominator is two different types of halves, same result. No goals allowed by Angel City. How'd they do it?
0: Yeah, two totally different halves. So Angel City had to put themselves in a good position in the first half, able to get two goals, and that set them up to be successful in the second half. And I think the game of soccer involves a little bit of luck, but I think you create some of that luck with the energy that you put into the game, right? So the energy was put into the first half. Really good stuff from Angel City, able to find the back of the net twice against this stingy San Diego defense. And then it's the second half where relentless pressure comes from the opposition, but you remember that the work that you put in the first half, it's you still have half to go. So Angel City's players remained locked in. They remained focused defensively and really did a good job of making sure that a lot of the shots that San Diego were trying to score and shoot were getting deflected. And then you see Angelina Anderson coming up with big saves. So it felt different because it felt like there was a belief there, a level of belief from Angel City, the entire team, knowing that they were going to win this game here tonight, even if the pressure was on in that entire second half.
1: Coming up next, we will name our Once Upon a Farm player of the match. The final score from Snapdragon Stadium in San Diego. Angel City Football Club 2, the San Diego Wave, nothing. You're tuned to the Angel City After Party, and you're kicking it with Angel City FC on the iHeartRadio app.
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1: 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A 2-0 victory by Angel City Football Club at San Diego over the first place Wave this evening. Angel City 6-6-1 on the season, 2-0 under interim head coach Leif Smerud, 2-0 with Ali Sentinor wearing an Angel City uniform, and most importantly, there's just 1 point behind the Orlando Pride for the 8th and final playoff spot in the NWSL. And since the World Cup break, 2 wins, both by 2-0 scores, no goals yielded. And that brings us to this evening's player of the match presented by Once Upon a Farm.
0: Well, is none other than Angelina Anderson. She came up huge for Angel City, really kept him in this game in the second half. She came up big. She was everywhere, getting, you know, on top of crosses. She came up with a huge save against Trinity Byers and then faced a PK, was able to keep the ball out of the back of the net. Faced 18 shots. You talked about how many came in that second half. 12. 12 came in the second half. So six saves for the entire match, 5 of those in the second half. But what an inspiring performance by Angelina Anderson.
1: And now Angel City will go for its second 3-match winning streak of the season. next Saturday as they face the Chicago Stars at 3:30 p.m. Pacific time. Tracy and I will be on the air at 3:15 p.m. Pacific time. And this is going to be a really interesting matchup because Chicago is only 4-10 this year. They lost at Boston yesterday 2-0. But the game before that, their first match out of the World Cup break, they upset Utah, one of the top teams in the league, 3-2, behind a pair of goals from Jordan Heidema. Now, Angel City blew out Chicago on opening day 4-0, but that's when Mallory Swanson was still on maternity leave. She missed the first 9 games of the season on maternity leave. They went 2-7, but they are 2-3 since she returned to the lineup. So, on paper, it's a game that Angel City should be favored to win, but when you've got players like Mallory Swanson and Jordan Heidema, that's always going to be a formidable challenge. But, you know, Tracy, it's great that Angel City has had multiple goals and obviously won in each of its first 2 matches since the All-Star break, but I have been almost blown away by the quality of Angel City's defense in all the different ways that defensive quality is demanded in this league, if I can put it that way.
0: Yeah, the focus has clearly had an emphasis put on defense, defending, you know, all over the field, and really has been started with their defending up top. So in their attacking third, their pressure. And yeah, Chicago is a side that's definitely better at home. So they have a better home record, 3-4-0 at home. So Angel City, I think everybody knows by now that the NWSL, anybody can win on any given game. So they have to come into this one with the same mentality that they started with these last 2 matches. So 2 shutouts in a row. I think that's a huge, huge, huge piece of momentum that they can take into this game against Chicago Stars. And one more thing. This was today match 13 for Angel City. 13 out of 30. So we're halfway through the season for Angel City. So there's a lot of games left for Angel City. If they can continue this momentum, and I feel like the teams that are going to go far and into the playoffs are going to be the teams that have the momentum from the break on. So if Angel City can keep this momentum, be a second half momentum team in the second half of the season, they're going to make the playoffs, and we'll see. They can go far in the playoffs as well.
1: Like I said, I like your stats better than my stats. So the final score once again, Angel City 2, San Diego 0. And Angel City will try and make it a 3-match winning streak next Saturday at Chicago. Tracy and I will bring it to you starting at 3:15 p.m. Pacific time with kickoff at 3:30. We'll talk to you then. For Tracy Bailey, our stadium engineer Jake Warner, and our studio engineer Zach Alcaldi, this is Isaac Lohenkron saying goodbye and reminding you that the final score this evening from Snapdragon Stadium was Angel City Football Club 2, the San Diego Wave 0. Good night, everyone.
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3: I love this squad.
1: This is Angel City FC. Angel City pregame on the pitch is on. Now with all the lead up to today's match, joined by Tracy Bailey, Isaac Lowenkrop.
4: Saturday evening at Snapdragon Stadium in San Diego. Tonight, Angel City Football Club meets its arch rival, the first place San Diego Wave. I'm Isaac Lowenkron with Tracy Bailey. In its first match after the World Cup break, Angel City defeated the Orlando Pride 2-0 last Friday at BMO Stadium. And Tracy, how did Angel City's style of play look different against Orlando in the debut of interim head coach Leif Smerud?
5: Well, first and foremost, the team to me looked like they were playing free. And you want attacking players playing free.

0: And we heard in the post-game press conference, Ali Sitner talk about the interim head coach, how he said to all the attacking players, I want you to be free out there. So we saw that. And the formation to me looked a little different. It was listed as a 4-3-3. It felt more like a 4-4-2, which I'm accustomed to and used to back in my day. That was the popular formation. So that is a formation I understand very well. You have to have two front runners, which Angel City does, that have a lot of flexibility. So you had Ali Sitner paired with Svindis Jansdotter. Both of those have the ability to be a nine, to be a winger, to pop into the half space. So to me, I love the combination. You want those two players in Svindis and Sitner combining. They were doing that. And you also want to get the four midfielders involved, which that happened as well for Angel City.
1: And here was Leif Smerud's appraisal of his first game in charge.
2: Orlando was also tough. They also have a good attacking strength. And I think we did really well and can build on a lot of that. The main thing is to defend as a unit, work hard, be structured. And I think we did that well. I think we pressed well, and I want to see that when we do it. We had a little dip, I think, in midway in the second half. And then we also saw that we could defend deeper and defend the box well. The defensive work was strong and good. I don't think Orlando created much.
1: The San Diego Wave in first place in the NWSL at 9-4-1. A phenomenal passing team offensively. Defensively, they're coming off back-to-back shutouts. How will Angel City's three lines, their defenders, their midfielders, and their forwards, be put to the test tonight by San Diego?
0: Well, you're right, Isaac. I think all three lines are going to be tested here. This is going to be a big test for the entire team for Angel City. So defensively for Angel City, they have to remain good in formations, in good with communication. And similarly to what, you know, the attributes that were so complimentary to the team against Orlando, it's going to be the same scenario here against this San Diego Wave side. And for the midfield, this is a vital piece to San Diego's system. The way that they want to attack, the way that they want to build, the way that they want to possess, all flows through the midfield. So for Angel City, can the four or three midfielders match up to the three midfielders of San Diego and not allow them to have the freedom to play in the midfield and to really dictate that tempo? And for the forwards, you heard the compliments coming from last match, how they press. So I think it's going to be vital from the start to be front-footed, to start attacking on the press, and make sure this San Diego side does not get comfortable. Yes, they can possess. We saw Orlando possess very well and actually outpossessed Angel City, but it comes to an effect when they can be effective, when they're able to move the ball through the midfield, find the front runner. So Angel City, allow them to press or possess all they want in their defensive third, no problem. The forwards need to start to combine like they did against Orlando. And can June Endo, Ali Sitner provide an additional threat to the attack? We saw goals from both Noose and from Svindis Jansdotter. So can other players get involved now and put the ball in the back of the net?
1: Kickoff is 11 minutes away, 2 minutes away. This evening's player availability report and the starting 11. You're kicking it with Angel City Football Club on the iHeartRadio app.
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1: This evening's player availability report is presented by Cedars-Sinai. Angel City defender Savvy King missing her ninth consecutive match recovering from ankle surgery for San Diego MVP candidate Eugenia with 5 goals and 4 assists this year on the season-ending injury list because of a knee injury that she sustained during a friendly match against Team USA during the World Cup break. Eugenia, just 21 years old, and again, an MVP candidate. That's the type of resume she was building through the first half of the season, and San Diego head coach Jonas Eidevall was asked how the Wave will adjust to Eugenia's absence.
16: Identity stays the same. Details might change, and it's always about trying to find the roles for every individual player so we can setting them up in situations that is better. But identity-wise, we don't plan to change anything. But small details and roles might need to change.
0: Yeah, and details and roles will change, especially for their front runner Ludmila. She will have a lot more responsibility put on her shoulders to try to find the back of the net. And also Mel Barcenas, Gabby Porcio, those are players that have been threatening. Mel Barcenas got a goal last game. So a lot of players can step up, of course, and provide some offense to the attack without Eugenia.
1: That was this evening's player availability report presented by Cedars-Sinai. Kickoff between Angel City and San Diego just 8 minutes away. This evening's starting 11 is presented by DoorDash. Angelina Anderson in goal for Angel City, coming off her third shutout of the season last Friday against the Orlando Pride. At right outside back, Giselle Thompson. The center backs are Sarah Gordon and Emily Sams. And the left outside back, Evelyn Shores.
0: And I thought Evelyn Shores was excellent against Orlando. And the right side was shut down a little bit. So we have seen Angel City, of course, attack through Giselle Thompson on the right side. Well, that opened up the left side, and Evelyn Shores was up to the task. I love the combination play that she provided with Junindo. Junindo almost was able to score a goal off of the end of one of the combinations between those two players. But when sides get shut down, other players have to step up. I really believe Evelyn Shores stepped up last match. She had 15 passes into the final third. So she has, you know, obvious defensive responsibilities, but also is doing the job offensively as well.
1: The midfielders in Angel City's 4-4-2, Myara Neuse, Ari Borges, Karina Laguerre, and June Endo.
0: And with this formation or shift in formation, slight shift in formation for Angel City tactically, that allows June Endo to float inside centrally or pop out to the wide area and get things going offensively on that left side. So we talked about her combining with Evelyn Shores, you know, in those 1-2 situations where either one of them can get on the end of, you know, providing the crosses for Angel City, looking for Svendis Jansdatter. But for Junindo, we still want to see her get those offenses up, looks on goal, take the shots. The confidence is coming back, I feel, for Endo. She was very close, as I just said, to scoring a goal against Orlando. So I think it's time, and I think we're going to see a little bit more from June Endo here today.
1: At one forward, it's Svendis Jansdatter, and at the other forward, making her second appearance in an Angel City uniform, Allie Centnor.
0: Well, and another player that has looked so comfortable. And this just being her second match. So the first match was stellar from Ellie Centnor. She had all kinds of contributions to this Angel City side. We thought she was playing more of a false nine role to start, which she was. She would get high, then pop out off into the half space in between the back line and the midfield. And she is so good on the ball. She just dances on the ball and is able to find her shot no matter where she is near the 18 within shooting range. So another player besides Junindo we want to see get going and find the back of the net today here is Allie Sittner.
1: Kickoff from San Diego is 5 minutes away, 2 minutes away. It's Tracy Bailey's Keys to the Match. You're kicking it with Angel City Football Club on the iHeartRadio app.
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15: The talking is done.
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15: Now Angel City FC takes the pitch. 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
1: Angel City Football Club ready to run in San Diego against the arch-rival Wave as we wave hello to Tracy Bailey's Keys to the Match.
0: Well, in this rivalry game, the first key is against the San Diego Wave side to win the midfield battle. San Diego will want to control the tempo through their midfield and have found success with the personalities of Gia Corley, Kenza Dali, Kimi Ascanio when they are able to do so through those players. So Angel City's midfield, they will need to clog up and break up passing lanes and really watch the runs in the half spaces and win those second balls. My second key is to slow down San Diego's transition game. How, you ask? Well, Angel City's counter press against Orlando was excellent. They need that energy here today. And we talked a lot and heard a lot about how they press, and Orlando was not too dangerous when they were able to do so. So when they turn the ball over in their attacking third, make sure there is no transition, pressure on the ball. And that will be oh so important for Angel City here today. My third and final key is that Angel City needs to start off on the front foot. Get the first goal. We saw the energy that they had last match at home. Now can they do it on the road against their rival in the San Diego Wave? San Diego's undefeated, 8-0-1 when they score the first goal. And these rivalry matches are usually decided by one or two moments. So Angel City can't afford to waste clear opportunities, especially away from home. Finishing efficiency, maybe the biggest difference for Angel City between a draw and 3 points. So they must be clinical in the penalty area.
1: Want to follow up on one of those keys, the first one. You talked about the chemistry that San Diego has in the midfield. Is a good litmus test for how Angel City is doing to measure how many consecutive passes San Diego is able to complete?
0: Well, yes and no, right? We saw Orlando with a lot of consecutive passes, and they didn't really go anywhere or weren't too threatening. But with this San Diego Wave side, you don't want certain players getting the ball in advantageous positions between the lines when they are then feeding and threading into the attacking third, looking for those front runners. So yes, yes and no. Those passes into the final third, we want to limit here today.
1: It's quality and not quantity. Angel City this evening will be in its gray uniforms with black numbers. The San Diego Wave in navy blue uniforms with white numbers on a 75-degree Saturday evening at Snapdragon Stadium in San Diego. Katya Korleva is our referee. Angel City Football Club, 4 points behind the Orlando Pride for the eighth and final playoff spot in the NWSL. San Diego in first place in the NWSL, 1 point ahead of the Portland Thorns. Back at BMO Stadium on May 9th, San Diego defeated Angel City 2-1. This will be the 10th all-time meeting between these teams. Angel City and San Diego have won 3 each, and there have been 3 ties. For Angel City, it's their second game under interim head coach Leif Smerud. Also, their second match with newly acquired U.S. national team forward and midfielder Ali Sentnor. So a big measuring stick match for Angel City Football Club. Last Friday at BMO Stadium, a 2-0 victory over the Orlando Pride. However, it was without the golden boot leader in the NWSL, Barbara Banda. Banda returned for Orlando yesterday, had a goal and a 3-0 win over Kansas City. San Diego, meanwhile, playing its second match without Dugenia, who is on the season-ending injury list because of a knee injury. And in their first game without her, they defeated the defending NWSL champions Gotham FC 2-0 last Saturday at Snapdragon Stadium. And Angel City, meanwhile, while San Diego will be playing without Dugenia for a second straight game, Angel City playing for the second time since the return of Svendis Jansdotter. And last Friday, we saw the value that she brings to Angel City.
0: Yeah, and just her energy on the field, I feel like, is contagious. We see her effort defensively. We see her efforts with her runs, trying to stretch the back line, which opens a lot up in front of her. So for the midfielders to get involved in the attack, and we are happy that Svendis is back. She scored a goal, and she picked up right where she left off when she left with the injury.
1: Svendis, last year in her first year in the NWSL, a goal and an assist in 13 matches. This year, 4 goals and 2 assists in just 8 matches. So in the first half, Angel City will kick off as they defend the southern goal to our right in front of Angelina Anderson. San Diego defends the northern goal to our left in front of 19-year-old keeper Louisa Agudelo, as Angel City drives it downfield off the opening kickoff, comes back to the center circle, and it's collected by Angel City, chipped on ahead downfield by Ari Borges, and it's going to be handled by Agudelo, one of 3 goalkeepers that San Diego has started this season. Again, she's 19 years old out of Colombia, made her NWSL debut last Saturday against Gotham, got the shutout, got the win, made 4 saves. I felt she was a little too casual in handling the ball, and she almost got burned a couple of times, so keep that in mind this evening. Far sideline in midfield, San Diego attacking the goal to our right. Here's Gia Corley weaving towards the middle. Passes for Barcenas, taps it behind Kenza Dali, and Angel City takes over. Svendis Jansdotter to the far side, Giselle Thompson attacking the goal to our left. Giselle Thompson toes it for Jansdotter. Jansdotter right of the area, pulling McNabb away from the goal. She got the cross away into the goal mouth, and it's actually just over the bar, and it'll be out. And a cheeky little ball by Jansdotter. It results, however, in a San Diego goal kick.
0: Yeah, not sure she meant to do that, but she'll probably say that she did. And because really close to scoring that goal, really tested Agudelo to commit to the ball, not commit to the cross there. And you actually see Jansdotter raising her hand saying sorry. So, yes, she didn't mean to shoot that on goal. She was looking for that far post runner for Angel City.
1: That actually hit the backside of the crossbar before bouncing out. So a goal kick for San Diego just over a minute and a half into the match. And it'll be taken by Kennedy Wesley. Angel City's Mayara News, by the way, coming off goals in 3 consecutive matches. San Diego went short on the goal kick, and they're under pressure in their defensive third. They pass it up the far sideline, and here's a foul getting called on Angel City. And we'll get a free kick for San Diego. The foul called by Angelzel Thompson fouling Porcio.
0: But I like the aggression coming from Angel City and their pressure that they are providing. As you mentioned, San Diego went short, so Angel City applied a lot of pressure there. I'm fine with a foul.
1: No score on the third minute. Agudelo, the 19-year-old keeper for San Diego, got it off to McNabb. Kristen McNabb, the only original San Diego player left from when they came into the league with Angel City in 2010-22. Back to Agudelo, pressured by Janzotter, hits it up the middle to Barcetas, double-teamed, bad back pass, right to Janzotter, shot from the arc is deflected over the right end line by Neuse. It's a corner kick, Angel City, presented by Cedars-Sinai.
0: Well, and we wanted the press. We got the press from Angel City. It's a good job by Svendis Janzotter, and the goalkeeper was able to play it out just

0: in the nick of time, but that forces a turnover with the rushed play and a great drop ball finding Maya Arnuz on her left foot. She hits it one time. It deflects off the San Diego Wave player, and now Angel City will set up for the corner.
1: From the right corner, into the goal mouth, punched by Agudelo to the left side of the area. Ari Borges left of the area to Laguerre. Laguerre nutmegs Porcio, left end line, and Corley lets it go out for a San Diego goal kick.
0: Well, I think if you're the coach, Leif Schmerud, for Angel City, you're pleased with the way his team has started this one. They are coming out with a lot of energy, starting off really on the front foot. And one of the game plan pieces of the game plan, I think, for Angel City would be to test Agudelo, the young goalkeeper from San Diego, and they are doing that.
1: Here's Dahlia attacking the goal to our right. Long pass for Porcio, headed away by Giselle Thompson. And it's going to be claimed by Borges, who clears it upfield far sideline. Maroney takes it for San Diego and rolls it up to McNabb with a chip to Dahlia as we cross into a scoreless fifth minute. Kenza Dahlia, finalist for midfielder of the year last year, to McNabb and escorts it back to Agudelo. First year in the NWSL, but not a rookie. She spent the last three seasons playing professionally in Colombia. McNabb rolls it into the center circle. Dali for Ascanio to Corley, attacking the goal to our right. Back to Ascanio, kicked away by Angel City. Here comes Centenor attacking the goal to our left. Centenor down the middle. Centenor is knocked down from behind for a foul. Takes the free kick quickly to Endo, but Katja Korleva shuts it down in order to brandish a yellow card to Gia Corley.
0: And you could see Centenor, trying so hard to stay on her feet, because she knows that if she can and remain in possession of the ball, she had a nice breakaway, a couple of options for Angel City, but eventually goes to ground there. It's a foul from behind. Great take by Centenor to dribble at speed towards the back line of San Diego.
1: And I kind of understand why Corley had to take that foul and yellow card, because Adley was getting right into her long-range shooting sweet spot.
0: Well, and the back line for San Diego was dropping, so inevitably trying to take out the option of the pass, and we all know how dangerous Ally Centenor can be near the 18.
1: No score in the sixth minute. Angel City has seemingly been the better team at the outset of this game as they try to move to within 1 point of the playoff line. So Angel City setting up for the free kick, attacking the goal to our left. Centenor, Neuse, and Endo are all there, having an in-person Zoom meeting over the ball. And let's find out who winds up taking it. Endo backs away a little bit. Here comes Neuse with a right-footed shot just wide of the left goalpost. Goal kick San Diego.
0: Yeah, a good take by Neuse. You probably could have guessed that Neuse was going to step up to take this one, because it required a lot of power. It wasn't within a short range here, so it's power precision. She's trying to lift it up over the wall, which she's able to do, but then it hits a bounce before reaching the goal. Takes a little bit of the steam off, a little bit of the accuracy off.
1: No score in the seventh minute. San Diego's ball, midfield, far side, attacking the goal to our right. In the center circle, Barcenas dummies it to Dali. Dali gliding down the right side. Dali, wide to the right, Mimi Van Zanten. Back outside right to Barcenas. Down the middle, Ascanio. To Barcenas. Back to Ascanio, outside middle. Left of the arc, Corley tries to flick it left side, and it's going to be saved there by Pearl Maroney. Maroney tries it again with Ascanio. Kimmy in from the left. To the arc to Dali. A tap for Ludmila off her heel. Shot by Ascanio. Deflected. Cleared by Shores out of the area. And a good box out by Mayara News as she draws the foul on Maroney. Free kick Angel City.
0: Just a little bit too much space inside the 18 and near the 18 for the attacking players from the San Diego Wave. And they're able to create a good-looking opportunity through some combination play. But it's Emily Sams who comes up with a huge deflection in the end. Angel City's able to get out of it unscathed.
1: Emily Sams scored Angel City's goal in their 2-1 loss at BMO Stadium to San Diego on May 9th. Scoreless eighth minute here. Ari Borges going long for Angel City for Janszadder. Headed away by McNabb. Upfield to Maroney. Bumped off the ball by Mayara News. Janszadder for Borges. Center circle to Shores. Shores for Angel City, coming off a 2-0 victory last Friday over the Orlando Pride. San Diego coming off a 2-0 victory over Gotham at Snapdragon Stadium last Saturday. Sams lost the ball at midfield. Porcio for San Diego counterattacks and doubles it back far side in midfield to Corley. Now off to Kennedy Wesley and back to Kristen McNabb. We mentioned McNabb is the only remaining original San Diego Wave player. And the only remaining original Angels are both in their starting lineup tonight, Sarah Gordon and June Endo. No score in the ninth minute as Mimi Van Zanten lets it go over the near sideline at midfield for a San Diego throw-in.
0: Yeah, Kristen McNabb making her 96th appearance for the San Diego Wave, which leads the club.
1: And she and Kennedy Wesley, their starting center backs, are the only San Diego players who have played every minute this year. Here's McNabb connecting with Corley. A tap to Escanio. Down the middle for Barcenas. Heavy touch, and Angel City comes away. Here's Karina Laguerre trying to juke Barcenas and give her a taste of her own medicine as Borges sends it back to goalkeeper Angelina Anderson.
0: And Angel City is doing a great job right now of defending Mel Barcenas. Anytime she gets the ball centrally, they are closing down on her, forcing her to rush her decision-making, which has led to a couple of turnovers in a row.
1: Barcenas with three goals this year, including the NWSL's goal of the week for a rocket from 26 yards out in the 45th minute last Saturday against Gotham to get the scoring started. Scoreless here in the 10th minute. Evelyn Shores, beautiful pass to Janzotter, left side of the area against McNabb, and McNabb knocks it over the left end line. Corner kick, Angel City, presented by Cedars-Sinai.
0: What a gorgeous ball in from Evelyn Shores. She breaks two lines with that threaded ball to find Svendis Janzotter, and that's what it's going to take to get in behind this back line of San Diego. Precision and good timing between the passer and the player making the run.
1: Gorgeous pass by Shore. She has two assists already this year as Centenor will take the corner kick from the left corner. Second match for Angel City since being acquired from Kansas City the 17th of June. Right-footed ball to the right goalpost. It's knocked to the right end line and out. There was a collision in the area. It's either going to be a goal kick San Diego or technically a foul on Angel City, but either way, it's San Diego's ball in a scoreless 11th minute.
0: And Atley Sittenor making her imprint on all of these set pieces for Angel City. A great-looking ball towards the far post, and it's a couple of players trying to battle to get on the end of it.
1: And they wound up looking like bowling pins.
0: So yeah, they all fell down.
1: It looks like no foul, so the goal kick will be taken from the goal box on the 6-yard line with Angel City and San Diego scoreless in the 11th minute. They take the goal kick short. McNabb back to Agudelo. Well, I'll tell you what, if I was San Diego, I wouldn't be messing around with these short passes in their own defensive area. But we're not San Diego, so go ahead.
0: So go right ahead.
1: Agudelo at her spot, attacking from our left to our right. Now to McNabb. San Diego coming into this match had not yielded a goal in 225 minutes, so that streaks up to 235 right now. Long pass downfield, volleyed ahead by Corley, and it's going to be chased down by Giselle Thompson, who clears it away from Ludmila, but San Diego gets an attack from third, throwing out of it from the left sideline.
0: And that's the interesting style that you see from San Diego. They can go and kind of lull you to sleep with their possession and want to play through the lines, but they can also go direct really quickly.
1: And they're trying to do it here with Dali. Passes behind Porcio. Giselle Thompson comes back for Angel City. Passes midfield far side, and it's going to be tracked down by Kristen McNabb. Back now to Maroney. Maroney to Dali, a tap to Escanio. Down the middle for Barcenas. Bumped by Shores, but got the pass away right side to Van Zanten nicely. Mimi Van Zanten, right side of the area, triple team, pirouettes right to the arc. Finds Escanio there, takes one dribble, stops on a dime to Mimi Van Zanten. Right of the arc, right point of the area of Barcenas. Left-footed chip, left end line, and it's over a cutting Corley and out for an Angel City goal kick.
0: Well, and it's almost like Angel City does not want to allow Mel Barcenas to collect the ball centrally and then to play it to the far side, the right side of the field, because the last couple of times they were successful in keeping her central, which forced a turnover. But this time she's able to spin free, spell the ball to the right, and then create a pretty dangerous-looking attack. In the end, not enough quality on that final ball from Barcenas.
1: No score on the 13th minute. Anderson booms the goal kick center circle. Janzotter heads it into the center circle. It's claimed there by Centenor. Centenor drops it back to Sarah Gordon. Yeah, they don't want Barcenas to do that tea-sipping celebration like she did last week. Takeaway San Diego, Ludmila driving right side, and she's jostled and fouled by Karina Laguerre, and Angel City will go on defense for a San Diego free kick from way outside of the right.
0: Yeah, and Angel City's got to be smart here, Ludmila, a player that is very savvy, understanding, you know, how to earn a foul in this scenario. They started to get a little attacking momentum with their last possession, and now they're looking to continue that momentum here with this set-piece free kick.
1: Ludmila was teammates with Ari Borges and Porcio, for that matter, as well as Dujinha before she got injured for Brazil during the World Cup break. Scoreless in the 14th minute. Free kick, San Diego, attacking the goal to our right. Dali, right-footed ball, left of the spot. Escanio heads it towards the goal box. Shores heads it high. McNabb heads it back. A bicycle kick is stopped by Angelina Anderson on a bicycle by Kennedy Wesley.
0: Yeah, an A for effort from Wesley there. Just not really enough on it to be dangerous or threatening to Angelina Anderson. She sees this bicycle coming from a mile away and just scoops it up and watch it fall in her hands pretty easily, excuse me.
1: 15th minute, no score. San Diego takes over in the Angel City end again. Here's Escanio tapping it to Wesley, and they set it up back with Kristen McNabb. San Diego, a very efficient offensive team. They lead the league in shots on target per 90 minutes, and they also have the highest shot on target percentage in the league. Long pass to Ludmila is headed away by Sarah Gordon. Ari Borges sends it upfield for Angel City. The news has her pocket picked by Maroney. Maroney for Porcio outside left. Porcio, left point of the area against Giselle Thompson. Right-footed pass, nobody there except Laguerre, who clears for Angel City back into the center circle.
0: Yeah, good organization on the lines, the back line for Angel City. Their defense looked good. That square ball, not threatening.
1: We're crossing into the 16th minute, no score. Here's a takeaway by Janzotter to Endo. Attacking the goal to our left with Centenor. To a trailing Janzotter outside middle. Janzotter tries to avert Escanio, got knocked down by Corley cleanly, and Pearl Maroney has it for San Diego in its end. Well, that could have been something special for Angel City when you've got the likes of Janzotter and Centenor leading the rush, along with Neuse and Endo. Here's Kenza Dali back in the San Diego end for Escanio. Back to McNabb under pressure. Back to Agudelo, who's able to clear it upfield. Knocked down by Angel City. Janzotter outside middle back to the goal. Gives to Endo. Endo's left-footed shot takes off high and a goal kick San Diego.
0: Yeah, I like this shot from Endo. Good work by Janzotter. Checks her shoulder with the second ball coming into her feet. Her back's to goal. She lays it off. Eventually finds the ball at Endo's feet, and Endo has some space here. You want to see your front runners and your attacking minded players get some looks on goal. So she has the space here. You love to see the shot from Endo on her left foot. Unfortunately, just not able to keep it on target.
1: They go short off the goal kick again. Wesley deep in her end out to Mimi Van Zanten. Heavy touch, and it's taken away by Angel City. Endo left side of the area. Gets the shot away. Agudelo has trouble with it, and it's headed in. Maiara Neuse becomes the first Angel ever to score goals in four consecutive matches. She paid the price as she literally crashed into the net after the tap-in. A 1-0 lead for Angel City, and Neuse is going to have to be checked out inside of the net where she has just scored a goal for the fourth consecutive match.
0: Yeah, and that's just pure determination by Maiara Neuse to get to the ball first. She sees an opportunity to score a goal for her team, and there's one defender to beat. She gets there first. It's Pearl Maroney trying to kick the ball away, and actually her boot comes up near Maiara Neuse's face, and she just gets there first and puts it into the back of the net. Angel City up 1-0, and Maiara is still on the ground. But again, I love the effort from June Endo. She takes one player on 1v1. She sees Kennedy Wesley in front of her. She says, no problem. We're going to send this ball into a dangerous position. Maiara Neuse then does the rest with her effort.
1: So Maiara Neuse was kicked on a high boot by Pearl Maroney, and then she crashed into the net. Maroney got a yellow card to boot for it. The goal is in the books for a 1-0 Angel City lead. I couldn't tell if Neuse got hurt because of the high boot, because of the crash into the netting at full speed, or a combination thereof. But the goal is in the books. Maiara News continuing to be treated literally inside the back of the net while she lies on her back after she's given Angel City a 1-0 lead by becoming the first Angel in franchise history to score goals in 4 consecutive matches. And it looks like she's starting to get up. But a couple of things from a San Diego standpoint. If you go back to the beginning of that play, what happened? They did not go long. They tried to get cute with short passes in their own end, and they paid the price. And the other thing I noticed about Agudelo, and I know she's a promising 19-year-old, but she's only 5'7" tall.
0: Yeah, and it is the front foot and forward thinking by Angel City here, applying the pressure when they are trying to play and build out of the back. And I want to say it's 5 times now San Diego has tried to go short. Maybe we're successful getting out of the back 1 time out of the 5. So they go again here and definitely pay the price. But it is the effort coming from the players from Angel City pressing forward, applying the pressure, but also making something of it. It's June Endo seeing one defender in front of her. She says, okay, 1v1, I'm going to bet on myself. Sends the ball into a dangerous position. And then Maiara News, again, a good individual effort and willingness to throw her body on the line to score a goal for her side.
1: Maiara News, we're happy to say, is up and walking back towards midfield after her goal has given Angel City a 1-0 lead. You know, it's really weird if I didn't know any better. I would say that San Diego did not seem to learn from their struggles out of the back last week, while Angel City was like, hey, let's try and exploit their struggles out of the back.
0: Yeah, and we've seen this happen to Angel City, right? A lot last year where they kept trying to build and play out of the back. When they weren't finding success, you could tell they clearly are not comfortable. So San Diego here in that scenario, Angel City doing a good job of making it count and making those mistakes turn into something here tonight.
1: Mimi Van Zanten for San Diego passes to a trailer. Corley had her shot blocked by Sams. Porcio's shot gets blocked by Giselle Thompson. Corley back to the goal at the arc, toes it back to Ascanio. San Diego has it set up again, but they had a couple of quality chances just moments ago after the Angel City goal.
0: Really dangerous looks. 2 of them in a row for San Diego Wave. Angel City doing a good job of putting a body in front of the ball there, deflecting their attempts on goal.
1: San Diego's ball in the center circle. Kristen McNabb. Maiara News for Angel City, scoring her 5th goal of the year to lead the team. Left sideline, Porcio for San Diego. Back outside left, Maroney to Dali left side. Kenza Dali drops it back to Ascanio. Ascanio has to reverse it. It'll be center circle to McNabb. Off to Wesley. Wesley back to McNabb. McNabb down the middle for Corley back to the goal. Leaves it with Ascanio. Intercepted by Svendis Jansdottir. Up to Endo for Angel City. Endo with a good turn into the center circle on the dribble. Endo down the middle. Endo joined by Jansdottir. Good pull up by Endo. Her drive is blocked by Wesley and saved by Agudelo at the right end line.
0: Yeah, and as much as I like to see June Endo aggressive there, initially you felt like she was going to go to left, right back to Sitnor towards the midfield line. She does a little shimmy, keeps the ball on the dribble, continues her run towards goal. And then I felt like the better option would probably to then feed Sitnor because they had numbers up. She was the player left unmarked. Endo opts for the shot herself.
1: 1-0 Angel City, 22nd minute. Here's Corley trying to get by Giselle Thompson, and Giselle Thompson overruns her and takes it away. Ari Borges for Laguerre. Laguerre connects with Sitnor, but it rolls past her, and it goes over the near sideline. It's going to be a throw in San Diego. Maiara News' goal in the 17th minute. Officially, it was unassisted. It was really set up by June Endo, but it was touched by Agudelo before that, so Endo did not get credit for the assist. Here's Mimi Van Zanten driving for San Diego. Right point of the area. To the arc. Porcio can't get the shot away. She knocks it for Ludmila. Ludmila's left-footed shot is wide right. Goal kick, Angel City.
0: Well, and that's a player that Angel City does not want to start to see get going. And it's a half chance initially. It deflects over to Ludmila. And Ludmila does well with this first time hit with her left foot. Just unable to keep it on target.
1: Oh, man, you're right. That was a out of the possibility of being a high percentage shot, Gordon and Emily Sams had it bracketed pretty well, though. 1-0 Angel City as we cross into the 24th minute. The goal by Myara News ended San Diego's shutout streak at 241 minutes. Janzatter, thirsty for more, gets stopped by McNabb at the right side of the area. It's cleared upfield and held in by Angel City. Ari Borges, right side to Endo. Endo toes a pass to News. Backdoor pass, right of the area, Giselle Thompson against Maroney. Giselle Thompson, right end line. Almost beat Maroney off the dribble. Back to Endo, outside right. Left-footed cross is headed by Mimi Van Zandt at outside left, and Borges holds it in for Angel City. Ari Borges back to midfield on the near side for Gordon. Had the first goal contribution of her distinguished career against San Diego back on May 9th on the Emily Sams goal. Laguerre outside right for Angel City. Leaves it right sideline, Giselle Thompson. Midfield far side to Sams. Center circle to Gordon. Chased by Ludmila. Outside left to Endo. Endo, a left-footed pass for Janzatter. Bumps the ball to Centnor with a drive. And a sprawling save is made by Agudelo.
0: Yeah, and you can see Centnor's hungry herself here. She has some space. A great entry pass into Janzatter. A one-touch drop ball to Centnor. And then it's Centnor with the shot. A lot of pace on that shot. Just not able to beat the goalkeeper for San Diego.
1: San Diego continuing to go short. And now McNabb clears it upfield. And what do you know? Turned it over. Shores. Outside left to Endo. Can't understand why San Diego keeps insisting on going short when they're trying to build out of the back. I don't dislike it. I just don't understand it. 1-0 Angel City in the 25th minute. On a Myara News goal, her fifth of the season, scoring for the fourth straight game. Emily Sams going long for Janzatter. Tracked down by McNabb, who has to ditch it. It's going to be an Angel City throw-in. Emily Sam, since the World Cup break, doing an excellent job on her long passes.
0: Yeah, her entry balls have been so good, along with Evelyn Shores. Both of those players have the ability to play those entry balls in. We saw a lot from Sam's last match against Orlando. We saw a lot from Shores, and they're picking up right where they left off here tonight.
1: And trying to knock off the first place San Diego Wave. Jan's distance throw in right side of the area. Headed for Borges. Score! 2-0 Angel City off of Jan's distance throw-in. Ari Borges with her second goal of the season, and she scores against Angel City's arch rival, the San Diego Wave, in addition to her Brazilian national team teammates Ludmila and Porcio. 2-0 Angel City on the road in less than half an hour.
0: Well, and I'm not sure Janzatter will get the assist on here because it was deflected. And I'm not sure if it was off of Evelyn Shores, an Angel City player, but it lands near Ari Borges. She sees an opportunity, a slight little window, and actually goes between the pipes, between the legs of Agudelo to score this one for Angel City. And that's their seventh goal off of a set piece for the season.
1: We'll double-check officially, but I agree with you. I think Evelyn Shores is going to get the primary assist, but that is the first time that Angel City has, in effect, scored directly off of Jan's distance throw-in. And at the 27th minute, they've got a 2-0 lead on the road at San Diego, and frankly, they've deserved it. Long pass downfield is handled by Sarah Gordon. Left foots it, but it's stopped by Barcenas. Angel City has really stymied her so far. Borges knocked her down and took it away to Centnor, and the pass near sideline is past June Endo and out for a San Diego throw-in.
0: Yeah, Angel City's backline has been so stingy. When you think that San Diego has been able to break through, there's a player coming out of nowhere just stifling their shots and their opportunities and not allowing the ball to even get near Angelina Anderson.
1: Evelyn Shores gets credit for the assist. It's her third assist of the season. And the goal by Ari Borges, her second of the year, in the 26th minute. Angel City 2, San Diego nothing. 28th minute as a foul gets called on Angel City at midfield on the far side. And I know we have a ton of time remaining, and I know San Diego is without Dugenia, but last week San Diego was without Dugenia.
0: Yep.
1: and they beat the defending champion Gotham 2-0.
0: Well, and that's what's so interesting about the San Diego Wave side. They have a lot of attacking pieces and a lot of attacking threats, so never count them out of a game. But one statistic that you can keep repeating for me, Isaac, is that San Diego Wave are 8-0-1 when they score first. So Angel City doing a good job of making sure they get that first goal. Now the second has come. They have to keep their foot on the gas pedal.
1: Are you insinuating that there are other statistics that you perhaps do not want me to mention?
0: Yes.
1: 2-0 Angel City in the 29th minute as a foul gets called at midfield on Spendis Jan's daughter, who can't believe it. And San Diego will get a free kick out of it as she fouled Maroney. But yeah, no, that's absolutely correct. This is a San Diego team, even though they're down 2-0. It's a record of 9-4-1 on the season. The throw-in far side is knocked out to midfield, and it's won by Wesley, but just past Corley. Taken by Karina Laguerre. Tries to switch the field across the center circle to Shores, attacking the goal to our left. Here's Shores, chased by Barcetas. Evelyn Shores still going. Barcetas knocks down the pass, chugs back, claims it to the left end line to Wesley, who clears it upfield to the near side, and sprinting after it and loping after it is Sarah Gordon. 30th minute, Angel City 2, San Diego 0, on goals by Myara Neuse and Ari Borges. And it's fitting that two players from Brazil score goals, because San Diego has two Brazilian players in their starting lineup in Ludmila and Porchio, not to mention Duginha, who's on the season-ending injury list and missing her second game since being hurt in one of the friendlies against Team USA back in June.
0: Yeah, they are going to miss her. Of course, I talked about all of their attacking threats they have, but she was their biggest threat and was playing really well for the San Diego Wave, leading them in goals scored with 5.
1: And she was a legitimate NWSL MVP candidate. Yep. Not a stretch at all to say that, yeah. Also had 4 assists this year and only 21 years old. I mean, she's 21. Barcenas and Ascanio are just 18. Get used to those names. Dali for San Diego to Corley. Corley left of the area, Porchio. Porchio against Giselle Thompson. Cuts to her right. Nice pass. Barcenas airmailed it. Goal kick, Angel City.
0: Yeah, and once again, I think Angel City gets away a little bit easy here, because it's a good-looking run from Barcenas. Just too much space for me inside the 18. She's running, making a good run in between the lines. That's where Angel City has to do a little bit better job of being touch tight, making sure that there is pressure on her. But without the pressure, Mel Barcenas just leans under her shot, looking to go one time on goal, not able to keep it on target.
1: 2-0 Angel City, 31st minute. Foul gets called in the center circle on San Diego's McNabb. And Angel City will get a free kick out of it. One of the things that I know Tracy didn't want me to say, San Diego has scored 7 goals in the final 15 minutes of matches this year, most of any team in the league. They have 6 goals by substitutes this year. That's also most of any team in the league. So the bottom line is, don't go anywhere. 2-0 Angel City, 32nd minute. Here's Evelyn Shores, outside left, and just knocked away by Mimi Van Zanten. Dali, back to Van Zanten, deep in the San Diego end. Her pass upfield, taken away by Evelyn Shores, left of the area, to Borges, left of the arc. Outside middle, Laguerre for Angel City. Toes a pass, left of the area, nobody there for Angel City, and Mimi Van Zanten tracks it down. Mimi Van Zanten tries to dribble upfield. Long pass to midfield for Ludmila. She's got it. Ludmila knocks it back to Corley. Here's Corley to Barcenas, near side at midfield, over the center line, attacking the goal to our right. For Dali, can't dribble around 3 Angel City players. Evelyn Shores gets it, and the back pass connects with Angelina Anderson.
0: And with that last sequence for the San Diego Wave, we see without pressure on the ball immediately being applied when Mimi Van Zanten has the ball, they are able to find an entry pass into Ludmila. And Ludmila does the right thing, lays it back, but then it's a couple of dribbles and plays later that Angel City's able to cough up the turnover. But that is going to be a key for San Diego Wave. If Ludmila can be that outlet and provide that option when there is no pressure on the ball for San Diego Wave, they're going to be able to find a little bit more space.
1: We have an Angel City player hurt in midfield on the near side. It's June Endo, and she's slapping the Bermuda with a right hand as she lays on her left side, and play is stopped as the ball went over the near sideline. So June Endo is being treated by Angel City head athletic trainer Matt Brandt. As Angel City has a 2-0 lead, we're crossing into the 34th minute at San Diego on a goal by Myora Neus in the 17th minute, and then a goal by Ari Borges in the 26th minute that came off a Jan's distance throw-in. What happened on the play was Jan's daughter threw it in, Evelyn Shores headed it, and Ari Borges nutmegged goalkeeper Luisa Agudelo. So, once again, June Endo continuing to be examined and treated by Angel City head athletic trainer Matt Brandt as she immediately went down grabbing her right knee.
0: It actually looked like maybe her left knee when she planted to defend the turn from Mimi Van Zanten. She immediately went down. It was kind of an awkward plant. Yeah, hate to see that. There's not really any contact coming from Van Zanten. She just spins away from Endo, and immediately Endo's down, grabbing her knee. And I actually think you can hear her emotions coming out right now on the ground.
1: Yeah, Endo missed her first four games this year with a knee injury. She previously, as many of you Angel City fans know, suffered a torn ACL back in the 2024 preseason and was in pursuit of the ball on the near side at midfield, was going after Mimi Van Zanten, made a sudden plant, and you mentioned her emotions, Tracy. I mean, she was immediately slapping the Bermuda grass while she was lying on the ground with her right hand.
0: Yeah, and you hate to see that. You hate to, you know, we don't know obviously what kind of injury she's suffering right now, but you hate to see a player that has worked so hard to get back after
1: They're bringing out a stretcher for her.
0: Multiple knee injuries, and you almost know. I feel like I fortunately did not have any severe knee injuries, but I would have to assume that when you've had this happen before, you kind of know when something happens that is going to take you out of this match, but maybe out for a long time.
1: 2-0 Angel City in the 36th minute, but the concern here is Angel City's June Endo, who gets a hand, and you know what? They did bring out a stretcher, but she's able to walk off the field under her own power. And, oh, yeah, she's in tears. Yeah. She's in tears.
0: Very emotional right now.
1: Leif Smerud is giving her a hug, trying to console her. You can hear June Endo as she walked by that microphone. What you just heard was June Endo in tears at midfield on the near sideline as she walked off the field. We detailed her injury history. Taylor Suarez is going to come in for her.
0: I think you were right. I think it was her right knee, Isaac.
1: Oh, man. And she's being treated now on the near sideline at midfield as play continues. Taylor Suarez in for her. Here's Ludmila throwing Sarah Gordon down, and it is a foul on Ludmila, and Sarah Gordon's not having it after she just saw one of her beloved teammates get injured. 2-0 Angel City in the 37th minute. They'll have a free kick from their end, and as we mentioned, we've got Taylor Suarez into the match replacing June Endo. It's an Angel City substitution presented by Sprouts Farmers Market.
0: Yeah, and Leif Smerud for Angel City upset at the way that the restart happened for the San Diego Wave. They quickly threw the ball in, and then Angel City had to retreat. Sarah Gordon ushering the ball over the sideline.
1: Angelina Anderson takes the free kick out to midfield on the near side. That's going to be fought for and sent downfield by Ari Borges. McNabb had trouble with it as Wesley clears it upfield. It's held in by Borges. Borges outside middle. Right-footed pass is blocked by Barcetas. Outside left to Shores. Back into the Angel City end. Here's Sarah Gordon. Over the center line to Shores. Attacking the goal to our left. Outside left, Centnor. Back for Shores. Shores into the center circle for Sams. 2-0 Angel City, 38th minute. Giselle Thompson for Laguerre. Laguerre outside middle. Back into the center circle for Gordon. Gordon for Angel City. Way outside of the left to Centnor. Centnor into the

0: slow down? Can they keep the same energy that they had before June Indo going down?
1: San Diego's ball at midfield, attacking the goal to our right. On the drive is Corley, left side. Lost the ball on the dribble. Giselle Thompson toes it upfield. Joust for the ball that finds its way to Van Zanten, to Dali, outside middle. Outside of the right bar sentence for Van Zanten. Right point of the area. Outside right bar sentence. Back to Van Zanten. Van Zanten sets it up. Outside of the right to Wesley. Wesley for Van Zanten, right sideline. Van Zanten against Shores. Tries to scoop a pass to Dali at the right end line. Dali parachutes the cross left side of the area, headed by Porcio for Lujmila. Back to the goal. Locked up by Gordon and cleared by Laguerre.
0: Great individual battle between Gordon and Lujmila. And she just waits for help to come from the other Angel City players. Eventually, it gets cleared.
1: I think Gordon was trying to prevent Lujmila from trying a bicycle kick.
0: Well, she didn't want her to turn in that position. She has a lot of size, a lot of power. That's what she was trying to size Gordon up to do, but help came quickly.
1: 2-0 Angel City in the 40th minute. McNabb to Wesley under pressure. Slow back pass, and Agudelo has to come all the way out for San Diego. 40 yards out. Here's McNabb. Again, if you just tuned in, Angel City a 2-0 lead, but June Endo leaving the match with an injury in the 33rd minute and left the field in tears after a lower leg injury. In the center circle, Dali attacking the goal to our right. Dali can't thread a pass to Lujmila because Sarah Gordon's on the case. Gordon deep in her end, left foots it upfield and over the right sideline for a San Diego throw-in.
0: Well, and where that threaded ball would work on probably 99% of the opposition, not against Sarah Gordon. She wins the foot race almost every time.
1: Mimi Van Zanten, right sideline, will throw it in for San Diego. 2-0 Angel City in the 41st minute. Dali outside right, back to the goal. Dali right sideline, has it towed out by Borges. Dali takes a throw into Barcetas outside right. Right sideline, Dali. Back to Barcetas, back to Dali, right sideline. And banks it off of Jan's daughter over the near sideline, throwing San Diego. Angel City really focusing on limiting the effectiveness of Barcenas with 3 goals this year, and it's worked so far.
0: Yeah, and their defense has been lock and step. Really good organization. I see the communication coming when there's runners trying to make overloads. They're passing players on, making sure they're touch tight.
1: The throw into Dali outside of the right. 2-0 Angel City, 42nd minute. Dali dribbles away from Suarez. Pass is intercepted by Gordon. Gets away from Lujmila. Clears it upfield near sideline. Wesley loses it over the near sideline. Throw in Angel City.
0: And Svendis Jansdottir is looking to go quickly with the throw. And Coach Leif Schmerud says, not so quickly, not so quick. We're going to slow things down here. We've got a 2-goal lead. The closing minutes of this first half.
1: The throw-in collected by Laguerre. Back to Emily Sams. Far sideline in midfield, Giselle Thompson attacking the goal to our left. She connects with Laguerre. Laguerre down the middle to Giselle Thompson in from the right. Passes for New. She's got it at the arc. Toes it for Centnor. Centnor runs it down left of the area for Angel City. Swings left on the dribble. Centnor with a right-footed chip. Volley saved by Agudelo on Giselle Thompson and covers up the rebound. What a pass by Centnor.
0: Wow. Centnor just laid it on a dime. Looking for the run of Giselle Thompson at the far post and hits her in stride. Hits Giselle Thompson in stride. Unfortunately for Thompson, it's a beautiful save from Agudelo. That keeps this one only at a 2-goal lead for Angel City, but great, brilliant ball from Centnor.
1: That's the exact same play that San Diego scored the game-winning goal on against Angel City on May 9th between Dugenia and Mimi Van Zanten. 43rd minute, it remains 2-0 Angel City as Sarah Gordon chases it down back in the Angel City end. Angel City trying to knock off the first-place team in the NWSL. Trying to improve to 2-0 under interim head coach Leif Smeru. And trying to continue the pace of what they did in 2023 after a coaching change. Going a torrid stretch the second half of the season and make the playoffs. Here's Angelina Anderson clipping up field. Headed by News, comes down to the center circle. Dali takes over for San Diego. And that was under then interim head coach and present San Diego

0: assistant Becky Tweed. Here's Dali getting held up by Jansdotter, and Svendis gets her third yellow card of the season. And it'll be a free kick for San Diego from midfield, attacking the goal to our right. 44th minute, 2-0 Angel City.
1: Well, and sometimes you got to do what you got to do. And Svendis Jansdotter tracking back, trying to slow Kenza Dali down, grabs her with two hands. She knows the yellow's coming, but it prevents a quick counter from the Wave.
0: In the center circle is McNabb. Far side to Maroney. Maroney for San Diego. Reverses it back to McNabb. Sends a pass through the center circle to Dali. Good pass. Dali back to the goal. Dali, nice pass to a trailing Maroney. In from the left. Can't connect with Corley. Intercepted by Borges. Toes it upfield to Centenor. Centenor tries to heel the ball to Suarez, who pokes it back to Laguerre. Laguerre trying to get away from Barcenas and did to Shores. Good dribbling by Angel City and close confines by a number of players there.
1: Yeah, compact spaces, but even better show of skill between Laguerre and Centenor, able to dance their way out of that pressure.
0: 45th minute. It's Angel City 2, San Diego nothing. Sarah Gordon back in her end as they attack from our right to our left. Now to the near side to Shores. Shores left foot's a long one into the San Diego defensive end. And McNabb has to concede a throw-in for Angel City from deep in the left corner. And it might be another one by Jansdotter here as we move into first half stoppage time.
1: Yeah, definitely a misplay by McNabb. Knowing that Angel City has already scored once on this Jansdotter throw-in, not wanting to concede another one here deep in their own zone.
0: 6 minutes of first half stoppage time. That's what we're in store for. Right now we're in store for a Yams distance throw-in from the left sideline. B heaves it to the left side of the area in the goal box. It's headed to the arc, and it's going to be chased down by Angel City's Sarah Gordon. With a tap to Giselle Thompson and back to Gordon, who lopes after it, pressured by Ludmila, hooks the pass past her to Jansdotter, left sideline. Jansdotter against Barcenas, breaks a literal Barcenas tackle attempt, and then it goes out over the near sideline. San Diego throwing.
1: Yeah, giving Barcenas a little taste of her own medicine there.
0: Barcenas almost got a taste of a yellow card. Borges, near side of midfield, takes over for Angel City and back to Sarah Gordon.
1: Barcenas, a player usually doing the dancing around the opposition. That time Jansdotter says, okay, I'm going to show you how it feels.
0: And Barcenas says, yep, I'd rather leave. Angel City's ball at its end. Emily Sams with 5 minutes to go at first half stoppage time. Angel City 2, San Diego nothing, but Angel City's June Endo left this match in the 33rd minute with a non-contact lower leg injury and left the field in tears. Ari Borges, midfield far side. Long right-footed pass, Centenor on the chase, but Agudelo comes out and claims it for San Diego, bowls it to Dali, and Dali toes it back to Wesley. No official word on Endo other than that she will not return to the match, obviously. Subbed in for by Taylor Suarez. Corley for San Diego, attacking the goal to our right. But the poignant, distressing part of it was, as Tracy picked up on, her immediate emotional reaction. Not so much pain, but emotion. Here is Barcenas for San Diego, outside of the right to Mimi Van Zanten, attacking the goal to our right. Barcenas has it back. Barcenas moving in on Laguerre. Barcenas now picked up by Suarez and has to give it up and reverse it to McNabb. McNabb down the middle. She connected with Corley, but Corley ran into Borges, who knocked it to the left end line, and Giselle Thompson clears it out for a San Diego throw-in. They throw it into Maroney outside left to Escanio. Escanio to the arc to Mimi Van Zanten. Dribbles it towards Ludmila, but she was boxed out by Emily Sams, and it's claimed by Angelina Anderson.
1: Yeah, and Mimi Van Zanten doing a good job of finding a little bit of freedom and space to roam in that half space in front of the back line. Does an excellent job of receiving the ball, tries to lay it off, unable to connect in the end to Ludmila.
0: 3 minutes left, first half stoppage time. Angel City leads San Diego 2-0. Sarah Gordon, pressured by Ludmila, able to spin around Ludmila. The clearance finished off by Angel City. Suarez for Jansdotter. Midfield near side, held up by Wesley. Got it to Borges, back in the Angel City end to Shores.
1: And Jansdottir's hold-up play has been excellent in this first half. As we talked about Ljungmila needing to provide and be provider of that outlet, Jansdottir on Angel City's end has done an excellent job of making herself available, but also just holding the ball up and allowing Angel City to get up higher up the field.
0: Jansdottir's been playing at an NWSL best 11 level this year. Here's a long pass to Jansdottir right on cue. Jansdottir left to the area with Newsom Centenary in the area. Jansdottir left end line against Wesley, and Wesley slide tackled it over the left end line for an Angel City quarter kick presented by Cedars-Sinai.
1: Yeah, good 1v1 battle between Jansdottir and Wesley. Jansdottir does a great job of squeaking past Wesley first, but Wesley does not give up on the play. Jansdottir sets up what looks like it was going to be a cross there, and then Wesley able to poke it away.
0: 2-0 Angel City, about a minute and a half left in first half stoppage time. Attacking the goal to our left from the left corner. Allie Centenary will take the quarter kick. She had an awesome cross earlier to Giselle Thompson during the run of play. Centenary takes a short left end line to Suarez. Allie gets it back. Left with it outside left to Giselle Thompson. Her right footed cross to the spot. Headed by Mimi Van Zandt into the arc. Laguerre shoots and missed it high on a volley. Goal kick, San Diego.
1: Yeah, and Angel City going for it, trying to see if they can find their way to get a third goal here before that halftime whistle blows. And doing a better job right now, just pouncing on not the first, but the second and third balls.
0: 1 minute left, first half stoppage time. 2-0 Angel City. Ari Borges nudges to the near side at midfield to Shores. Attacking the goal to our left. Pursued by Barcetas. Evelyn throttles down. Doubles it back to Borges. Back into the Angel City end to Gordon. Final minute of first half stoppage time. It's 2-0 Angel City. Evelyn Shores socks it back to Angel City keeper Angelina Anderson. We told you, San Diego's firepower with its substitutes off the bench. Trinity Byers has scored goals in four of their last five matches. Leah Godfrey, another rookie, has four goals and four assists this year. Final seconds of the first half. Center circle, Jansdottir to Laguerre going long. Two out to handle for Myra Neuse. It comes to Agudelo as the first half whistle shrieks. A goal by Myra Neuse in the 17th minute, as she becomes the first Angel to ever score in four consecutive games. And then an encore for Ari Borges in the 26th minute has given Angel City Football Club a 2-0 halftime lead on the road against their first place arch rivals, the San Diego Wave. Tracy Bailey and I will snack on some orange slices and recap the first half after these. You're kicking it with Angel City FC on the iHeartRadio app.
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12: Halftime. More Angel City FC action is on the way. But first, Tracy Bailey and Isaac Lowenkron.
0: Angel City Football Club, a 2-0 halftime lead on the road against its arch rival, the first place San Diego Wave, as Angel City plays its second match out of the World Cup break, its second match under interim head coach Leif Smerud, and Angel City 4 points behind the 8th place Orlando Pride for the final playoff spot in the NWSL. If they win tonight, they will keep pace and once again be only 1 point off the playoff line. And Angel City with a strong start to this game. Then we went back and forth for a little bit. But then it was Mayara News and Angel City taking advantage of San Diego sloppiness in its own defensive third in the 17th minute of the match. They go short off the goal kick again. Wesley deep in her end out to Mimi Van Zanten. Heavy touch and it's taken away by Angel City. Endo left side of the area. Gets the shot away. Agudelo has trouble with it and it's headed in. Mayara News becomes the first Angel ever to score goals in 4 consecutive matches. She paid the price as she literally crashed into the net after the tap-in.
1: Yeah, pure determination and willingness to put her body on the line, understanding that if she gets to the ball first, it is a goal for Angel City. That's exactly what she did. Unfortunately, though, got a high boot to the face, took her a while to recover from that, was able to stay in the match, but puts Angel City up 1-0.
0: And then 9 minutes later, the destination for a Jans distance throw-in was the back of the net. And trying to knock off the first place San Diego Wave. Jans distance throw in right side of the area. Headed for Borges. Score! 2-0 Angel City! Off a Jans distance throw in! Ari Borges with her second goal of the season.
1: Yeah, and there's a target usually with a long throw. That time, it's Evelyn Shore. She does well to get the flick. That's exactly what she's in there for, to be that target, to just deflect it towards the six or to the goal to allow another player to get on the end of it. And that player, Ari Borges, she does exactly what she needs to do. Sees a little window of opportunity and opening to just slide that ball past Agudelo. And Angel City's up 2-0.
0: Angel City doing a great job of silencing the San Diego crowd on the road with those 2 first-half goals. But then in the 33rd minute, Angel City's June Endo, and we've detailed the history of the knee injuries that she's had to go through previously, a non-contact lower leg injury at midfield on the near sideline. She was in tears as she walked off the field. She was able to walk off the field limping under her own power, but what troubles us, and we haven't had a report or a diagnosis, and we don't expect to have a diagnosis for a while, what really is worrisome was the emotional nature, Tracy, of her reaction. And we're just hoping for the best. Yep. In terms of an official diagnosis, but at the very least, a player, especially a player who has had a previous history of knee injuries, anytime you go through something similar after that, it has to be absolutely terrifying, even if you don't know the specific nature of the injury, even if it hasn't been officially confirmed.
1: That's right. And we will continue to hope for the best for June Endo. Again, you hate to see the emotion just coming out and spewing from June Endo. You could hear the emotion. You could see the emotion coming from Endo. And yeah, it's unfortunate, too. I think anytime you see a player go down without contact. So there was no contact from another player, from the Wave, from, you know, her own team. She just kind of planted awkwardly and then goes down to ground immediately. So we are wishing June Endo all the best, of course, and hope for good news after this game on her condition.
0: Halftime in San Diego, Angel City Football Club with a 2-0 lead over their arch rivals, the San Diego Wave, on first half goals by Myara Neuse and Ari Borges. 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So, Tracy, we reviewed how Angel City scored its two goals offensively. How do you feel about the way that they have played defensively against a San Diego team that came into this match in first place in the league and was one of the most efficient offensive teams and best passing teams in the league?
1: Yeah, Angel City's defense was organized and they were communicative. The details were there for Angel City. And I felt like earlier in the season, they were just missing a little bit of the details to come together, and they were lacking maybe the focus in some moments of the game. Not today. Today, they are all lock and step. They are understanding where they need to be. They're understanding their jobs on the field, their marks on the field. And when players make movements, that makes it so difficult for defenses to understand, you know, do I go with them? Do I get sucked out of the position that I'm supposed to occupy? Or do I let that player roam free? Well, there's a lot of communication happening. You're seeing them passing players off to midfielders who are now dropping. And it's clear to me and evident to me that defense was their number one focus coming into this game all over the pitch, because they are providing that energy defensively, which has helped them improve to be the difference maker in this first half.
0: How about specifically against Melanie Barcenas, who we were really anticipating would be tough for Angel City to face in this game?
1: Yeah, and especially coming off of a goal performance last match, she is flying high for this side in the San Diego Wave, knowing that she also has to provide a little bit more in the attack without Dugina there. Mm-hmm. So yeah, Angel City doing a good job of forcing her into spaces maybe that she doesn't necessarily want to go in, and forcing her to have to play a little bit quicker than she necessarily wants to. You don't want Barcenas to get faced up going at a back line. So you see a lot of times she's checking back, her backs to goal, not necessarily the positions that Mel Barcenas wants to be in.
0: And she had only one touch in Angel City's penalty area in the first half. It's Angel City 2, the San Diego Wave nothing. Second half kickoff straight ahead. You're kicking it with Angel City FC on the iHeartRadio app.
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0: Angel City Football Club, a 2-0 halftime lead on the road at San Diego against its arch rivals, the Wave, who are presently in first place in the NWSL at 9-4-1. Angel City is 4 points behind the Orlando Pride, for the eighth and final playoff spot in the league as they play their second game under interim head coach Leif Smerud. So we've had three halves under Leif Smerud's direction, and Angel City has outscored its opponents, Orlando, in a 2-0 win last Friday, and San Diego tonight by a combined 10-1 in terms of shots on target, and they're yet to allow a goal under Leif Smerud. And Tracy, we were talking about it at halftime. The offense has been impressive enough, but also the defensive organization, which you've been referring to, has been sparkling.
1: Yeah, their offense has been fueled by their defense and their pressure that they are applying to the opposition in both of these matches, the Orlando two halves and the first half here for Angel City against the San Diego Wave. But this game is not over, right? Angel City, when we talked about the opening of this match, the keys to the game, scoring first, well, check that. Win the midfield battle, check that. Slow down San Diego's transition moments with the high press, triple check that for Angel City. But it's only halftime. So San Diego 1-4-1 when trailing at the half. They still were able to find a way to get back into this game. Angel City has to keep their foot on the gas pedal here in the second half.
0: And San Diego, as expected, has brought its two super subs into the match. Rookie Leah Godfrey, 4 goals and 4 assists this year, in for Melanie Barcenas. Trinity Byers in as well for Ludmila. Byers with 4 goals in her last 5 matches. Corley attacking the goal to our left side of the area, knocked over the left end line by Giselle Thompson. And 30 seconds into the second half, San Diego has its first corner kick of the match.
1: Yeah, and Angel City has to keep the energy up. They started off on the front foot in this match. Second half have to do the same. They have to match the energy that those two players that you just talked about, Isaac, provide for the San Diego Wave team. And that had to be a point of emphasis and a point of conversation in the locker room at halftime for Angel City. They had to know that these two players were going to come on the field to try to provide some kind of lift for the Wave. So can Angel City match that?
0: Kenza Dali takes the corner from the left corner. Into the goal box. Caught. Ripped down by Angelina Anderson. So Byers in for Ludmila. Godfrey in for Barcetas, who Angel City shut down in the first half. Long pass into the San Diego end. Going to be handled by Mimi Van Zanten for Ascanio. San Diego coming off back-to-back 2-0 wins, including one over Orlando here last Friday, but trailing 2-0 right now to an Angel City team that won only once in its last 8 matches before the World Cup break. On the near side of midfield, Corley for Maroney over the center line. Goes a pass that's knocked from Byers to Maroney, who hurdles Sams. Emily knocked it out. Maroney throws it in to Byers, tries to flare it over Giselle Thompson, heads it upfield, kept in by Maroney left sideline. 2 minutes out of the second half, it's 2-0 Angel City. Maroney's pass got stopped by Laguerre. Over the sideline as Maroney throws it in for Corley. She's got Byers. The pass is behind her, and it's cleared out of the area by Angel City's Gordon. Ascanio for San Diego, right of the arc. Ascanio doubles it back. Outside of the right, Mimi Van Zanten for Dali. She's got Godfrey, right of the arc. Left-footed drive blocked by Gordon. It goes to Corley, but it's kicked away from her by Giselle Thompson. Porcillo, left point of the area. Good burst by San Diego here at the outset of the second half. McNabb outside left, stopped by Myora News. Janzotter kicks it off of McNabb over the near sideline, throw in Angel City.
1: And once again, we're seeing a different level of organization from Angel City's defense. They are doing such a good job of just getting a body part in to deflect anything they can, any shot that is attempted by the San Diego Wave.
0: 2-0 Angel City, 3 minutes into the second half as a foul gets called at midfield on a double-teamed Myora News. I didn't really see that to tell you the truth.
1: I thought that was an easy call for Angel City.
0: Actually, they say it was just out of bounds off of News.
1: So no call.
0: And they might have actually had an argument against that, by the way. Here's Corley outside left to Dali for San Diego. Toes it past Centenor, but it's taken over by Janzotter. In transition, Suarez attacking the goal to our right. Suarez got stopped by Mimi Van Zanten. Ascanio gets stopped in the center circle by Borges. Borges for Angel City to Centenor. It's a 4-on-5. Centenor pulls up outside middle. Centenor maneuvers past Ascanio. Centenor to her left foot, taps it outside left to Shores. He has three assists, including one tonight. DeBorges for a long shot, and it takes off high. Goal kick San Diego.
1: Well, and a good decision by Allie Sittner, understanding that she was numbers down in the situation going towards goal, so she just kind of dribbles, takes her dime, does a couple of dances on the ball to allow more players from Angel City to get involved in the attack, and then it's a drop ball to Ari Borges, and she says, okay, nobody's going to step to me. I'm feeling it today. I'm going to have my own shot here. Just unable to keep it on target.
0: I don't mind those long, high shots when the opposing keeper's only 5'7". Here's Dali for San Diego, attacking the goal to our left. Leaves with Mimi Van Zanten. 50th minute, Angel City 2, San Diego nothing. Dali for the wave. We're in first place in the NWSL. In from the right is Mimi Van Zanten. Now to Byers, back to the goal outside right. Trinity Byers in her first year in the NWSL out of Texas. Mimi Van Zanten to Godfrey, a rookie out of Virginia, rookie of the year candidate, to Dali. Taps it back to Escanio. McNabb pops a left-footed pass right of the area. Mimi Van Zanten flares a nice pass to Dali right of the arc. Can't get the shot away. Back to Mimi Van Zanten. McNabb. Pass, Port Chio, headed to the corner, and it goes out over the sideline, barely, not the end line, so Angel City will have a throw-in deep in its territory.
1: And San Diego Wave will try to lock Angel City in here, deep in their own defensive third.
0: Giselle Thompson throws it in, right to Port Chio, heads it to Escanio, gets it back from Godfrey, kicked away twice by Borges to Jan's daughter. Clears it to the far side of the field, race for the ball, and Shores knocks it ahead away from Mimi Van Zanten. Runs it down far sideline. Attacking the goal to our right. Evelyn Shores, outside left, her cross, smothered by Mimi Van Zanten, who saves it from being a corner kick, but has to concede a throw into Angel City.
1: Yeah, a great effort by Evelyn Shores in the end, but she has to recognize that she had numbers up, and it almost was like she knew she was going to be the provider. So she slowed down, just trying to pick out a target to send the ball inside the box. But go at speed, continue to eat up the space, and then things will start to open up a little bit closer to goal.
0: Jan's distance throw in left sideline. 2-0 Angel City in the 52nd minute. Jan's daughter heaves it. Left side of the area for Shores. It's headed out of the area by Wesley, but Angel City holds it in. Sarah Gordon way outside of the right. She connects with Laguerre right of the arc. Right of the area to Centenor. Right-footed cross is headed out of the area, and an offensive foul gets called on Angel City. But Kennedy Wesley paid the price as she cleared that ball away with her head. And she's okay, but it'll be a free kick for San Diego from its end.
1: Yeah, a good idea and a good-looking ball into the box, and it's Evelyn Shores that collides with Kennedy Wesley, both trying to vie to get on the end of the ball.
0: Now, Wesley collided, her head collided with Evelyn Shores. Cleared into the center circle. Sam's heads it down. 2-0 Angel City, 53rd minute. Comes to the near sideline at midfield, and it goes out. And it's going to be a throw-in for Angel City, attacking the goal to our right. Giselle Thompson has played every minute of the season for Angel City. Only field player to do so. She throws it in. Headed by Maroney. Then headed away from Suarez. Recaptured by Laguerre to Centenor. Trying to send Shores away. Shores runs after it left end line. Not going to get there in time as it goes over the left end line for a San Diego goal kick.
1: Let's see if they change their game plan up and go long. Or are they going to go short? Oh, they played short. All right.
0: We don't get it, but we don't mind it. Here's McNabb for San Diego. Upfield, and they're able to connect with Corley. Gets around Sams, but backed up by Borges. Here's Laguerre to the near sideline. Giselle Thompson at midfield. Dribbles away from Porcio and taps it back to Sams. 2-0 Angel City in the 54th minute. Angel City seeking its first winning streak since they started the year 3-0. Anderson goes long into the center circle. It's headed to the near side, claimed by Porcio for San Diego. Drops it back now to Maroney. Maroney ridden by Mayara News, who forces her the wrong way deep into the San Diego end. Upfield Escanio, heavy touch to the near sideline. Can't save it. Throw in Angel City. Excellent pressure.
1: Yeah, great work by News. and Laguerre for Angel City.
0: Narina Laguerre has been quietly really solid, especially for a rookie. Dazelle Thompson throws it in, flicked ahead by Jansdottir. McNabb cleared it off of Neuse, but right to Agudelo, the goalkeeper for San Diego. 55th minute, Angel City 2, San Diego nothing. On goals by Mayara Neuse in the 17th minute, Ari Borges in the 26th minute. Viva Brazil. Kristen McNabb. For San Diego, pressured by Jansdottir and tapped it away to Maroney on the near side. That's playing a little too close to the fire if you're San Diego. Now Corley almost lost it. She's bailed out by Maroney, who gains the center line. Attacking the go to our left. Pearl Maroney trying to get San Diego on the board to Byers. Byers again with goals in four of her last five. Outside left to Dali. Winds up with a chip for Mimi Van Zanten. Headed away by Shores. Unlike back on May 9th at BMO Stadium. Right end line, it goes out for a San Diego corner kick. But Shores was beaten by Van Zanten for the winner that day. Not here.
1: Yeah, and definitely those two players that came on for San Diego Wave have provided a bit of a spark. Trinity Byers for goals. And three of those off the bench. One start has only played 197 minutes. So incredibly efficient. Whew.
0: Godfrey with an outswinger off a right-footed corner kick. It hits Jansdottir, who clears for Angel City, and it was a foul on San Diego. So Angel City will get a free kick from its area. Yeah, you got Byers with four goals, Godfrey with four goals and four assists. And as we said, San Diego, the most goals by substitutes in the league, six of them. Trinity Byers, as a result, signed an extension through the 2028 season this past Thursday. He missed the regular season last year with a knee injury. Anderson booms the ball upfield off the free kick. It's won at midfield by Laguerre. Off of Neuse, back outside middle to Jansdottir with a tap down the middle. Sentinor waits there. Ali Sentinor with some room. Reverses it back to Sands. 57th minute, Angel City 2, San Diego nothing. Sarah Gordon socks it to the far sideline, kept in there nicely by a trap of Evelyn Shores. Back pass to Gordon, who's pressured by Corley. Back to the far sideline to Shores. Wright puts it downfield. It's stopped by San Diego. Here comes Dali in the center circle. Attack will go to our left. She reverses it back to McNabb, who's pressured by Jansdottir. Off to Maroney. Over the center line, Maroney's got it back. Stopped by Gisele Thompson. Near sideline, Neuse tries to get it up to Jansdottir. It's knocked back to midfield on the near side to Borges. Borges going to go long for Sentinor. She connects with Sentinor. Sentinor left side of the area. Pulls up, dances. Her shot blocked by Maroney, and Agudelo saves it at the left end line from being a corner.
1: Yeah, and I thought that was going to be Sentinor's moment, and it was a beautiful ball to find Sentinor by Ari Borges on the weak side, and she had to bring it down, collect it, which allowed another San Diego Wave defender to get in front of her. It was 1v2 in that moment. She tries to dance on the ball, but gets deflected.
0: Angel City 2, San Diego nothing. 58th minute. If Angel City wins, they'll be just 1 point off the playoff line. Pass for Byers right of the area. Boxed out by Sarah Gordon, who makes a good turn to avoid Trinity. Gordon upfield. Suarez to Shores, who booms it to the far sideline at midfield, taken down there by Kennedy Wesley. Down the middle to Escanio. Escanio driving right side to Dali. Taken away by Borges up to Suarez. One back, however, by San Diego. Kennedy Wesley outside right. Wesley passes right side of the area. Gordon boxes out Byers again and left foots it upfield, far sideline. At midfield, Jansdottir almost stole it from Wesley. Kennedy Wesley, an elite defender with seven caps for the U.S. national team. Near side at midfield, Maroney, and she drops it back to McNabb.
1: And the work that Jansdottir is putting in right now, I'm talking about like 40-yard sprints nonstop, trying to apply pressure between three different San Diego Wave players.
0: 59th minute, Angel City 2, San Diego nothing. I got to be honest with you. Last year, when I first found out that Angel City was acquiring players Svendis Jansdottir and Mayara Neuse, I gotta be honest, my first reaction both times was to say, who? Well, we know who.
1: Yeah, now you know their names.
0: The litmus tests of a good player is when you force people to learn how to pronounce your name correctly.
1: Exactly.
0: Long ball over the left end line, and it goes out, and it's going to be an Angel City goal kick from its end as we cross into the 60th minute with Angel City leading 2-0. All Jansdottir has done this season, 4 goals, 2 assists, a throw-in to set up a goal tonight, and all Myron News has done this year is score 5 goals to be Angel City's leading goal scorer and the first Angel ever to score goals in 4 consecutive matches. The restart of play is being held up because Angel City will make a substitution and bring Claire Emsley into the match here in the 60th minute. It's an Angel City substitution presented by Sprouts Farmers Market, and she enters for the aforementioned Myara News. Claire Emsley, her 5th match since being activated off of maternity leave, and San Diego will make a couple of substitutions. They're going to bring Lorena Fosser into the match for Kenza Dali, and they'll also bring Tatum Winalda into the match for Gabby Porcia. In the 61st minute, San Diego has 1 substitution left. It's 2-0 Angel City. Tatum Winalda, a rookie out of Pepperdine, and it was her hustle that set up their insurance goal against Gotham last week in their 2-0 victory.
1: And actually earned her extension or a contract through the end of the season.
0: And she's the daughter of former U.S. national team star Eric Winalda, by the way. In the center circle, McNabb. It's 2-0 Angel City in the 61st minute. San Diego's ball at midfield, near side attack, and go to our left. Here is Corley dropping it back to Maroney. Back to Corley, tries to drive to the middle. Escanio with a tap back outside middle to Fosser. Leaves it to Wesley. Here's Wesley shooting it past Godfrey. Sarah Gordon gets to it first and acts. Oh, no, she did not knock the ball. She was able to box out Godfrey, and it went over the white end line for an Angel City goal kick.
1: Yeah, great defensive work once again by Sarah Gordon. And also worth noting, Tatum Winalda's mom also was a soccer player at San Diego State, where her dad Eric played, and her uncle is the coach at Pepperdine. So
0: that?
1: Her uncle Tim Ward coached her in her collegiate career at Pepperdine. Some fun facts.
0: Yeah, and she played her high school soccer at Harvard Westlake High School from Thousand Oaks. Angelina Anderson sends it upfield, knocked down by Escanio. Outside middle to Fosser. Fosser outside left to Maroney. Maroney with a cross for Byers, and Sarah Gordon was bothering her just enough, and Byers could only chest it into the goal box where Anderson corralled it. And another fun fact, our own Tracy Bailey began her college career at Pepperdine before becoming a UCLA Hall of Famer.
1: Yeah, where Tim Ward was my coach. So
0: there you go.
1: It's all a full circle, right? Everything's connected in the world of sports.
0: Smaller world than people think. Went over the far sideline in midfield. 63rd minute. Angel City 2, San Diego nothing. San Diego has already made 4 of its 5 substitutions. Back at the Angel City end, Evelyn Shores takes over. It was Shores who assisted on Ari Borges' goal in the 26th minute that gave Angel City this 2-0 lead. And it was designed off the throw-in because it was the arm's distance throw-in. Shores with a glancing header, and Ari Borges finished it. Because we've seen Shores be the target for headers on those Jan's distance throw-ins, and this evening it resulted in a goal. San Diego's ball attacking the goal to our left. Fosser down the middle of Scania. Here's Corley left of the arc. Twisted around by Emsley, saved by Maroney for San Diego. Back to Fosser. Fosser with a juke. Left-footed pass, left of the area to Corley. Corley flanked by Winalda. Right-footed cross is shut down by Emsley. Corley tries it again. Back to McNabb outside left. Left-footed ball, nice pass, right side of the area, in front, it's poked just wide to the left by Mimi Van Santen! That was the opportunity that San Diego was hoping for to get back in the game, and they just missed it.
1: Yeah, a fantastic ball. Looking to find Mimi Van Santen is Evelyn Shores. That loses her mark, gets caught on the wrong side, the far side of Van Santen. And then Van Santen has to try to bring this ball down. It's a tough ball to try to settle. to redirect on target.
0: Angelina Anderson got just enough of it. The corner kick to the right end line. And Svendis Jansdottir able to completely box out Winalda as it went over the right end line.

0: for an Angel City goal kick.
1: And Janstarter has been so good. Her defensive efforts have been definitely noticed and valued for Angel City all over the field. At that time, she's in her own defensive third, making the play, which allows Angel City to slow down the momentum that San Diego has had in these last few moments.
0: It remains 2-0 Angel City in the 65th minute. Off the goal kick, it's headed over the far sideline at midfield. Last touch by San Diego. It'll be another throw-in for Angel City from its end. So if Angel City wins, they'll be 1 point behind the playoff line, behind Orlando, which has already played this week. They won yesterday against Kansas City 3-0. Back in the San Diego end on the far side, Mimi Van Zanten, who had that great chance a moment ago to McNabb. Gets it back from Foster, pressured by Janstarter. Remember, Janstarter was the player of the month in the whole league for March before she got injured. And now is continuing at that level here in, what is this, July? At midfield?
1: I don't even know.
0: Here comes Estadio. All I know is 2-0. Here's a nice pass by Corley, and getting to it first was Angelina Anderson before Byers could pounce.
1: And oh my goodness, Byers and Gordon seemed like they were step for step in that race to the ball, but it's Angelina Anderson who does really well to recognize she needed to get off her line and quickly able to scoop up and intercept that ball.
0: Ascanio to the arc, right-footed shot, saved by Anderson! And calmly parried it over the bar for a San Diego corner kick.
1: Yeah, and San Diego has gained a lot of momentum in the second half, and especially in these last few minutes. Ascanio does well to just go towards the goal there. Nobody picks her up. They start to pressure. She unleashes the shot and forces Angelina Anderson to have to make a really good save.
0: Corley will take the corner kick from the left corner. 2-0 Angel City, 67th minute. Into the goal box. It's headed out of danger by Suarez. Giselle Thompson clears it upfield. It'll go over the near sideline for a San Diego throw-in. Moroni wants to throw it in quickly to keep the pressure on, and now play is shut down. We have an Angel City player down all the way behind the play. Jonas Idaval, in the meantime, calling his players over for a huddle. And the player hurt is Svendis Janstarter.
1: Yeah, and it appears to be cramping. As that ball gets cleared away, you see her arm get raised. It goes up, and then she sits down as soon as that ball goes out of bounds, hoping that the referee will stop play.
0: So Svendis getting treated for that cramp. And I'm not trying to bring up any conspiracy theories here, but that's a helpful time for a little stoppage in play. I'm just saying.
1: Yeah, so it's either very smart or hopefully she won't have to have a trainer come on, because with the new rules and the changes since the break, one of those rules is if a trainer has to come on, the player that the trainer comes on for then has to sit out for an entire minute before they get signaled and are allowed to come back on.
0: And that's notable in this situation, in case it's more than a cramp. And Janstarter will not, it appears, need to be examined by the trainer. In fact, she's running at full tilt, which is good to see. 68th minute, Angel City 2, San Diego 1. As Janstarter throws her weight around, knocks down Moroni in midfield. No foul called. Long pass downfield. Sam's trying to keep Byers away. Byers wins it. Byers, great save by Anderson over the left-hand line. Angelina Anderson with a save of the night. Trinity Byers, with goals in four of her last five matches, had a phenomenal look.
1: Wow. And it's a race between Sams and Byers. Byers does really well to bump Sams off the ball, gets there first, and she sees goal. She sees goal in that moment, but Angelina Anderson comes up big, gets down to ground, able to deflect it over the inline.
0: Here's the corner kick into the goal mouth, and it's punched out by Anderson again. So in the last few minutes, Anderson pats a high shot over the bar, stones Trinity Byers, and punches one out for another save.
1: Yeah, and she has been called up and called upon right now to step up from Angel City, or for Angel City, and has done a phenomenal job in these last few moments.
0: Here's another corner kick by Corley. She skies it, and it's taken down by the woman of the hour, Angelina Anderson. I'll tell you what, that on Byers a moment ago, that could have been your NWSL save of the week.
1: Yeah.
0: It remains 2-0 Angel City in the 70th minute. Here they go again, attacking the goal to our right with Emsley leading the rush. Driving left side to Shores. Shores across the arc. There's nobody there yet except for Maroney, who took it away. Outlet pass to Corley, attacking the goal to our left. Tries to set up Byers, outruns Sams. Byers left side of the area against Sams. One-on-one, left-footed ball across the goal box. There was nobody there. Corley was too late. No redirection opportunity. It's out for an Angel City goal kick.
1: Yeah, and just really good work by Emily Sams to get back. She understands that Byers is going to beat her in the foot race, but this ball is heading away from goal. So she just kind of ushers her and allows her to get to the ball first, but not giving up the space centrally, and is just delaying, waiting for her to make a move or her to release the ball. And that's what she does in the end, releases the ball. No runners there, though, in the path. And Angel City will regain possession here.
0: Goal kick comes down in midfield on the far side. It's knocked out by San Diego over the far sideline. Throw in Angel City. 71st minute. They lead San Diego 2-0. The goal scorers, Neus and Borges. The star of the second half, Angelina Anderson. Evelyn Shores, far sideline in midfield. Throws it in for Jansdotter. Jansdotter knocks it for Centnor. Centnor back to Borges, and she reverses it back to Sarah Gordon.
1: Well, and Angel City will want to hold the ball here. Get some possession, get some passes, some sequences going, because they have been doing a lot of defending.
0: It's cleared downfield, and it's won by Emsley. Emsley avoids Fosser to Laguerre. Nice pass right sideline. Jansdotter back to Giselle Thompson, midfield near sideline. Sams in the Angel City end, reverses it back to Angelina Anderson. Anderson winds up, right puts it into the center circle. McNabb for San Diego, heads it. It's headed back by Centnor for Emsley. Emsley taps it back to Laguerre. Long pass for Giselle Thompson against McNabb, one-on-one. Giselle Thompson, right side of the area, shoots and just curled it wide of the left goal post. Goal kick San Diego.
1: Really good run by Giselle Thompson to get in beyond the back line. So making the effort offensively is Thompson. And this is a great take, 1v1. She cuts inside of McNabb, sees the goal and the opening, just unable to hit it exactly where she wanted to on that attempt.
0: 2-0 Angel City, crossing into the 73rd minute. San Diego's ball far sideline in midfield. They reverse it back to Wesley. And now it's McNabb playing catch with Wesley. San Diego came into the game allowing the third fewest goals in the league, less than one a game. Angel City scored two on them in the first half hour tonight. In the San Diego defensive end, Jansdotter knocks it back to Borges. Centnor flicks it for Jansdotter. Heels it cheekily to Centnor. Knocked down from behind by Corley for a foul. Free kick Angel City just ahead of the center circle.
1: Yeah, good combination play and teamwork between Centnor and Jansdotter. Jansdotter once again doing a phenomenal job of being an option, but not just being an option in holding the ball. She's keeping possession for Angel City, which allows some other players to get up and involved in the attack, and then she can get forward with her teammates instead of just being by herself on an island.
0: San Diego has just made its last substitution, Trinity Armstrong into the match, replacing Mimi Van Zanten. So you've got Trinity Armstrong and Trinity Byers on the field for San Diego at the same time. On the same night that Trinity Rodman scored a goal for Washington in their 2-0 victory at North Carolina, her sixth goal of the season. Left of the area, Shores for Angel City, stopped by a double team. Ascanio and Suarez battle. Ascanio with an outlet pass to Fosser. She gets twisted around, got it to Godfrey to Ascanio. 74th minute, 2-0 Angel City. Joust at midfield, and Borges comes away to Emsley down the middle. Emsley for Centnor. Centnor for Giselle Thompson. Right point of the area. Right side of the area. Giselle Thompson to the right end line. Gets double team. Corley knocks her down. No foul called. Corley with an outlet pass to Maroney for San Diego. going long, broken up by Sams. Over the near sideline, throw in San Diego.
1: Yeah, good job by Sams breaking up, just eating and getting in the passing lane. But it's a good-looking ball to find Gisele Thompson, and I think Thompson just waits a little bit too long, a little unsure of what she wanted to do with the ball. Didn't go opt for the quick ball and the quick entry into the 18. Kept it, eventually gets double-teamed.
0: Good takeaway by Ali Sendor in midfield for Angel City. Back to Anderson, who one times it out of there. Destined for the center circle. Collected by Ari Borges, now back in the Angel City end. In the 75th minute, Angel City 2, San Diego nothing. Anderson rifles it upfield, stopped by Ascanio. Gets it back from Armstrong. Ascanio chipping it for Armstrong. Touches it but can't get another shot as it's dived on by Anderson.
1: Yeah, and once again, it's Angelina Anderson who is making all kinds of decisions and in the right way, saving Angel City right now. Good job of pouncing on the ball, but a great job, too, of Emily Sams not pulling the line up, which would allow Byers to get in behind the back line, is respecting the speed of Byers at the moment.
0: Janzotter has it kicked away from her by Winalda over the far sideline. It's going to be a throw-in for Angel City. 76-minute Angel City 2, San Diego nothing. And we've reached the witching hour. Angel City this season has allowed 7 of its 14 goals in the final 15 minutes. San Diego has scored 7 goals in the final 15 minutes, the most of any team in the NWSL. Tracy horrified that I even brought that up.
1: Well, I have another stat that I'm going to throw in there. San Diego is 0-4-0 when trailing after the 75th minute. So we'll just keep repeating that stat.
0: I like your stat better than mine. Here's Moroni in the San Diego end for Ascanio. Ascanio able to juke past Janzotter in the center circle. Down the middle, and Gordon escorted Trinity Byers down for a foul. It'll be a free kick, San Diego. Gordon is usually the most fired up to go against the likes of Banda and Shawinga, obviously, but I think she's also fired up to go against the young and promising Trinity Byers, who scored in 4 of her last 5 matches.
1: I actually think Sarah Gordon is fired up to go against anybody. There is not
0: point.
1: A matchup that she does not get excited and up for.
0: 77th minute, 2-0 Angel City. Free kick, San Diego. Attacking the goal to our left.
1: Well, and it's the details that we talked about in the first half that Angel City did so well defensively. They're going to have to stay locked in here, focus to see this one out in the final 15-plus minutes.
0: Godfrey over the ball from about 35 yards out. Rookie from Virginia. Low ball to beat the wall to Fosser. Turnaround shot is blocked by Suarez. Fosser got tripped in the area by Sendor. No foul. Moroni holds it into the right sideline, and it's just barely saved there. Outside right. Here's Godfrey right of the area against Shores. Driving on Shores. Beats her right end line. The cross. Kneed out of the area by Borges. Held in by Moroni. Blast one. Saved by Anderson again. Knocks it over the bar again, and a corner kick, San Diego.
1: Yeah, and Angel City's going to have to dig deep here because San Diego, they're in their home stadium. This is a rivalry match. They've got all the momentum right now.
0: Angelina Anderson, so good at measuring those high shots and knowing what to do with them. There's the corner kick from the right corner. Left side of the area, Shores headed it away from McNabb. Janzotter able to save it from being a corner kick. It'll be a throw in San Diego instead. Great hustle.
1: Yep.
0: Especially with 78 minutes under her belt. The throw in is cleared upfield by Emsley. Held in by Moroni. 79th minute. Angel City 2, San Diego nothing. Wesley for the way. Outside right to Winalda. Hated Winalda. Her right-footed ball goes harmlessly over the left end line. Goal kick, Angel City. And now they say it's going to be a corner kick. Somebody from Angel City, theoretically, touched the ball en route. And it is going to be a corner kick for San Diego.
1: I'm not sure I saw that, but there's no arguing from Angel City.
0: San Diego did not have a single corner kick in the first half of this match.

0: drops and it squirts over the left sideline. Throw in SD. It's into Kristen McNabb. Attack will go to our left. Into the center circle to Wesley. Wesley, a slow pass. Bosser escorts it to Winalda. Winalda tried to get it back from Godfrey, but got fouled. Then root by Shores, and Evelyn Shores picks up a yellow card, which is her third of the season. And that was a decent yellow card to take, because if she doesn't do that, then San Diego's got a lot of room on that right sideline to set up a cross.
1: You're right. A little bit of a late challenge there from Shores, but a good job in the end. Good decision to slow this wave attack down. And as San Diego sets up for this set piece, I will throw another good stat for Angel City fans listening out there. San Diego Wave is last in the league in set piece goals, so they've got two goals on the season.
0: Angel City, meanwhile, scored a set piece goal off a throw-in earlier tonight. The free kick is taken short to Corley outside middle, to Maroney with some room. She lets it rip left footed. It's wide right, and it was not touched that time. It'll be a goal kick for Angel City. So as Tracy was talking about set pieces, it's now 7 set piece goals for Angel City this year, and that ties Portland for the most in the league. Portland at Seattle in the Cascadia tomorrow. 82nd minute, Angel City 2, San Diego 1. What a team effort from the offense in the first half to the defense against a player like Barcenas in the first half to Angelina Anderson here in the second half.
1: And Byers has been sent off the field. I'm not sure why exactly, but then she tried to run back on. Referee waved her off again.
0: So Angel City, for the next minute, will be a player up. Anderson booms the goal kick to the far side at midfield, headed by Shores, and Suarez bicycles it ahead towards Jansdotter, and Wesley concedes the throw into Angel City.
1: Byers is back on for San Diego.
0: As we cross into the 83rd minute with Angel City leading 2-0. The throw into Laguerre. Laguerre flicks it to the far sideline. Kept in by Suarez. Headed upfield by McNabb. Held in by Laguerre for Angel City. Sent back by Wesley. Armstrong up to Godfrey. Bad pass turned over to Angel City. Suarez down the left side. 1-on-2, 1-on-3. And finally taken back by Ascanio for San Diego. And she winds it back to Godfrey. She connects with Winalda. Bumped down by Centenor for a foul. And a free kick San Diego has. Taylor Suarez very subtly kicked the ball away so San Diego couldn't take it quickly. Good job there, Taylor. All right, off the restart. Here's McNabb to the near side of the field to Maroney. Crossing into the 84th minute. 2-0 Angel City. In from the left is Corley. Taps it back to Fosser. Bossier for San Diego. Backdoor pass to Maroney, left of the area. Cuts to her right. Outside middle to Corley. Corley able to get it to Ascanio, back to the goal. Ascanio double team. Back to McNabb. Taps it to Wesley. Down the middle of Bossier. Bossier for Godfrey. Outside right. Right sideline, Winalda. Winalda against Shores. Winalda, right of the area. Across the goal box and a missed connection. On a cutting, Maroney, who lunged in for a header. It was over as Emsley clears it upfield. McNabb held it in. It didn't help that Maroney was only 5'2", by the way. Left side of the area. San Diego's Fosser has it at the arc. Toes it to Godfrey. Broken up by Shores. Escorted upfield by Suarez. Wesley holding it outside right for San Diego. Winalda right sideline. 2-0 Angel City, crossing it to the 85th minute. Ascanio, a heavy touch right side of the area. She's knocked down. Penalty kick, San Diego. In the 85th minute. I'll tell you what, with the second half that Angelina Anderson has had, if you're an Angel City fan, you're confident that she's going to somehow find a way to stop this one is at an all-time high. But it's a penalty kick for San Diego as Ascanio got knocked down on the right side of the area by Ari Borges.
1: And at first glance, this didn't look like much of a foul here, especially not a PK inside the box. But Ari Borges trying to go shoulder for shoulder to bump off the San Diego Wave player, making the run. Kimmy Ascanio inside the box there.

0: is trying to recover. And it's contact, yes. Does Ascanio sell it a little bit? Yes, absolutely.
1: Leah Godfrey will take the penalty kick against Angelina Anderson, who stopped Lola Bonta of Kansas City earlier this year. 86th minute, Angel City 2, San Diego nothing. Rookie Leah Godfrey bidding for her fifth goal of the season, trying to get San Diego back into the match. An enormous moment in Angel City's entire season right now. It's been Angelina Anderson's second half. Can she continue it here? Right-footed shot off the left goal post, off of Anderson, right end line and out. It's a San Diego corner kick. Leah Godfrey missed the penalty kick off the inside of the left goal post, and Angelina Anderson is still posting a clean sheet.
0: And Anderson actually guesses the wrong way, so she completely goes the wrong way. And Godfrey has the whole right side of the goal to tuck that ball in. She hits the post.
1: Corley's corner kick in the goal box, right end line, flicked away by Sams and cleared by Ari Borges. Still 2-0 Angel City in the 87th minute.
0: And hopefully for Angel City, this will give them some momentum and lift them to try to see this game out here.
1: Centnor fouls Ascanio along the right sideline. Free kick San Diego.
0: But on that PK, although Anderson guesses the wrong way, her work's not done. This ball pings off of the side post and trickles towards the goal. It goes off of her back, and then she has to then make sure that it goes out of bounds.
1: The free kick is headed out of the area by Giselle Thompson. Held in, however, by Maroney, right side of the area, in front. Winalda couldn't get a shot away, and then Gordon took it away from her. Gordon battling with Godfrey, able to knock it out, and it's going to be a throw at Angel City. Yes, credit Angelina Anderson for having a pliable back so the ball would not ricochet off of her and into the net.
0: And Angel City just right now scrambling inside the box, doing everything they can to make sure they can defend the goal. All kinds of momentum going San Diego's way in the attack.
1: 2-0 Angel City, 88th minute. There was a stretch last week where Orlando really put a lot of pressure on Angel City, but did not score. San Diego is putting even more sustained pressure on Angel City, but has not scored, including missing a penalty kick. 2-0 Angel City, 88th minute. And Angelina Anderson will take the goal kick from our left to our right. Angelina Anderson, a vice captain of this team, and coming up huge in Angel City's overall season here in the second half. Comes down to midfield in the center circle. Ascanio for San Diego as we cross into the 89th minute. Angel City 2, San Diego nothing. Downfield, Sarah Gordon takes over for Angel City. Dribble around Godfrey. Long pass into the San Diego end is sent back by Wesley. And she's able to connect with Byers. Byers, far-sided midfield. Ascanio for Wesley. Center circle, McNabb. Attacking the goal to our left. McNabb passing left side now for Maroney. Maroney slowly moving it outside left. Left of the area to Corley. Corley takes on Giselle Thompson to Byers. Byers left point of the area. Drops it back to McNabb, and now it's Wesley. Wesley for San Diego. Shouted by Suarez, comes back outside middle to McNabb. McNabb scoops a left-footed pass for Corley, can't handle it, but it goes to Armstrong, her cross off of Sams, held in by Corley, smothered by Ellie Centnor, who got back. It's cleared by Centnor over the near sideline. San Diego, it looked like, thought Sams might have gotten called for a handball, and I'm worried because that's why. Oh no, Angel City's going to make two substitutions. Katya Korolava, I thought, was going to ask or hold up play for VAR to check it out. Angel City will make two substitutions. Boy, I thought that clearance came close to hitting Emily Sams on the left arm, so I'm not going to breathe again until play is restarted.
0: Well, I'll hold my breath too then.
1: Priska Chalufia and Neely Martin will come into the match. Neely Martin into the match, replacing Ali Centnor. And Priska Chalufia checked in as well for Jansdottir. They restart play. That means no handball. Here's a scoop left side of the area for Armstrong. It's cleared out. Corley holds it in left sideline. 90th minute. Angel City 2, San Diego nothing. McNabb outside left for Fosser. Fosser for Winalda. Cleared away by Evelyn Shores. It goes over the far sideline. Throw in San Diego. 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Chalufia in for Jan's daughter. Neely Martin in for Sentinel. Here's Winalda driving for San Diego right sideline against Suarez. Tatum Winalda right of the area starts to move in. Right end line cuts to her left. Toes a pass, pass to Scagno, scrambles after it. Outside middle, Fosser for McNabb, outside left. And her pass is too hot to handle for Maroney over the left end line. Goal kick, Angel City. We're going to get 4 minutes of second half stoppage time with Angel City leading 2-0.
0: Yeah, and Angel City will catch their breath here as they look to go long. Angelina Anderson will set up for a goal kick. And Angel City will want to get reorganized defensively and try to win, if not the first ball, the second ball.
1: About 3 minutes left. Second half stoppage time. 2-0 Angel City. Goal kick by Anderson. Comes down at midfield on the far side. Finds its way to Chalufia. And Chalufia gets called for an offensive foul, fouling Winalda. And tries to get in the way of Wesley taking the free kick. I'll tell you who knows a thing or two about closing out games in San Diego. Neely Martin, NWSL championship game here a couple of years ago in 2023. Gotham's goalkeeper got a red card for a denial of a goal-scoring opportunity. They are out of subs, and they said, okay, Neely, you're in. And she closed out the final minute and final moments of Gotham's NWSL championship game victory here in 2023. Over at that point, Megan Rapinoe, who got injured earlier in that game in the Seattle rain. 2-0 Angel City, just over 2 minutes left in second half stoppage time. Armstrong right end line, got the cross away off of Shores. It goes out for a San Diego corner kick from the right quarter. This will be San Diego's 10th corner kick of the second half. They had none in the first half.
0: Yeah, it definitely has been a second half surge by the San Diego Wave.
1: Leah Godfrey will take the corner kick from the right quarter. She addresses it right-footed. Outswinger, headed out of the area by Shores. Corley is stuffed by Chalufia. Right point of the area. Winalda had it cleared away by Borges. Run down by Godfrey, right of the area against Chalufia. Outside right to Wesley. Wesley loads up. Another cross headed by Maroney. McNabb is stopped by Angelina Anderson again. She's turned into a wall in the second half.
0: Yeah, phenomenal job. This ball goes to the far post, so she has to now track the ball all the way to her far post and make sure she's in position, because that shot comes from McNabb. It's quick one time, but Anderson able to gobble it up.
1: 2-0 Angel City, final minute of second half stoppage time. Corley left of the area for San Diego. Left-footed shot, and Anderson saves it, gives up the rebound, and then pounces on it. This is as close to in the zone as I've ever seen Angelina Anderson. Even when she guesses the wrong way on a penalty kick, it works out. She drop kicks it over the center line at midfield. Here's Fosser knocking it over the near sideline, and it goes to San Diego in the final minute of second half stoppage time. Angel City 2, San Diego nothing. Here's Ari Borges in the Angel City end, and she's going to double it back now to Giselle Thompson. Final moments of second half stoppage time. Angel City 2, San Diego nothing. Here's Fosser. Her pass rejected by Evelyn Shores, back into the San Diego end. There she goes! Angel City earns its wings! In their first two matches under Leif Smerud, Angel City has delivered a pair of 2-0 wins. The first over the Orlando Pride, and tonight on the road against their arch rivals, the first place San Diego Wave.
0: Yeah, what a fantastic team effort shown by Angel City. It was actually a tale of two halves. The first half, Angel City owned. The second half, you know, that put them in a position where they had a two-goal lead. And then San Diego got a lot of energy from players off the bench. and they got a lot of momentum in the attack. But every time it seemed like San Diego Wave was going to break through, players stepped up and Angelina Anderson made big saves. And what a great team win by Angel City.
1: Angel City silences the crowd at Snapdragon Stadium, winning on the road over the first place Wave 2-0. Stay tuned for the Angel City After Party. After these, you're kicking it with Angel City FC on the iHeartRadio app.
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1: Angel City has been a completely different team since the World Cup break. New interim head coach in Leif Smerud, 2-0. Under him, as well as Ali Sentenor, and 2-0 appears to be the operative phrase, because they're 2-0 since the World Cup break, thanks to wins over Orlando and at San Diego tonight, all by 2-0 scores. In Angel City, its first winning streak since their 3-0 start to open the campaign. They split the season series with San Diego, and most importantly, there's 1 point behind the Orlando Pride for the eighth and final playoff spot in the NWSL. And they were facing a team that came into the match in first place in the NWSL, but they had a 2-0 lead. They had all the offense they would need within half an hour of this match, starting in the 17th minute as they capitalized on some sloppy play by San Diego in its own end. They go short off the goal kick again. Wesley deep in her end, out to Mimi Van Zanten. Heavy touch, and it's taken away by Angel City. Endo left side of the area. Gets the shot away. Agudelo has trouble with it, and it's headed in! Maiara News becomes the first Angel ever to score goals in four consecutive matches. She paid the price as she literally crashed into the net after the tap-in.
0: Yeah, just a great individual effort by News, understanding that, hey, it's a race to the ball. If I get there first, Angel City's up 1-0. She gets there first, puts the ball in the back of the net. And of course, she got the high boot to the face, was able to stay in the game, thankfully, for Angel City.
1: And then 9 minutes later, a Jans distance throw-in led to a 2-0 lead. And trying to knock off the first place San Diego Wave. Jans distance throw-in, right side of the area, headed for Borges, score! 2-0 Angel City, off a Jans distance throw-in! Ari Borges with her second goal of the season.
0: And Angel City's seventh goal this season off of a set piece. And great job by Evelyn Shore. She's the target in that scenario, able to flick it and find Ari Borges, who sees a glimmer of space and is able to tuck it in to the back of the net, giving Angel City the two-goal lead.
1: The only bummer of the night for Angel City as they beat San Diego 2-0 was a big one, because in the 33rd minute, one of the most popular players in Angel City franchise history, she's an original Angel, June Endo, who has had significant knee injuries in the past. A knee injury caused her to miss the first four matches this season, and she went down with a non-contact lower leg injury in the 33rd minute and left the field limping but in tears. And we have not had an official announcement, and we don't expect one tonight. They're obviously going to have to do testing to officially diagnose, but that's the only thing that put a big-time damper on an otherwise completely successful evening for Angel City Football Club. And I speak for all of Angel City's fan base when I say that we and they are all just hoping for the very, very best for June Endo, but we don't anticipate any sort of official diagnosis or anything more to pass along to you tonight, and certainly not before we leave the air after Angel City's 2-0 win at San Diego tonight. So Angel City had a 2-0 lead headed into halftime, as we expected. San Diego brought super subs Trinity Byers and Leah Godfrey into the match at halftime, and in the second half, the possession wound up being 72% San Diego to 28% Angel City. The shots on target were San Diego 5, Angel City nothing in the second half. The corner kicks were San Diego 10, Angel City nothing in the second half. But Angel City emerged with a 2-0 victory thanks to Angelina Anderson, who made this evening's play of the match early in the second half. As Janzauer throws her weight around, knocks down Maroney in midfield, no foul called, long pass downfield, Sam's trying to keep Byers away, Byers wins it, Byers, great save by Anderson over the left-hand line! Angelina Anderson with a save of the night! Trinity Byers, with goals in four of her last five matches, had a phenomenal look!
0: Wow!
1: That was this evening's play of the match.
0: Yeah, such a great job by Trinity Byers to shake off a world-class defender in Emily Sams. And then I think she's probably thinking, okay, what kind of goal celebration do I want to do after I put this in the back of the net? But out of nowhere, Angelina Anderson's able to get down to ground. And that is so hard for a goalkeeper to have to set in position and then to get down and dive on the ground to ensure that this ball does not go into the back of Angel City's net.
1: But then, later in the second half, Ari Borges got called for a foul in the penalty area, and San Diego was awarded a penalty kick. Over the ball was the aforementioned Leah Godfrey, and even though she wound up guessing the wrong way, Angelina Anderson, in the 86th minute, apparently willed the ball to stay out of the net. Rookie Leah Godfrey bidding for her fifth goal of the season. Trying to get San Diego back into the match. An enormous moment in Angel City's entire season right now. It's been Angelina Anderson's second half. Can she continue it here? Right-footed shot off the left goal post. Off of Anderson, right-hand line and out. It's a San Diego corner kick. Leah Godfrey missed the penalty kick off the inside of the left goal post, and Angelina Anderson is still posting a clean sheet. And it winds up being her fourth clean sheet of the season, second in a row, and the seventh of her NWSL career. We'll get back to Angelina Anderson in a moment after Angel City's 2-0 win at San Diego. But the way I look at this game defensively, Tracy, in the first half, it was great organization by Angel City, but it was different in the second half, because we read off all the stats and the way San Diego dominated the second half, but the only common denominator is two different types of halves, same result. No goals allowed by Angel City. How'd they do it?
0: Yeah, two totally different halves. So Angel City had to put themselves in a good position in the first half, able to get two goals, and that set them up to be successful in the second half. And I think the game of soccer involves a little bit of luck, but I think you create some of that luck with the energy that you put into the game, right? So the energy was put into the first half. Really good stuff from Angel City, able to find the back of the net twice against this stingy San Diego defense. And then it's the second half where relentless pressure comes from the opposition. But you remember that the work that you put in the first half, it's you still have half to go. So Angel City's players remained locked in. They remained focused defensively and really did a good job of making sure that a lot of the shots that San Diego were trying to score and shoot were getting deflected. And then you see Angelina Anderson coming up with big saves. So it felt different because it felt like there was a belief there, a level of belief from Angel City, the entire team, knowing that they were going to win this game here tonight, even if the pressure was on in that entire second half.
1: Coming up next, we will name our Once Upon a Farm player of the match. The final score from Snapdragon Stadium in San Diego. Angel City Football Club 2, the San Diego Wave, nothing. You're tuned to the Angel City After Party, and you're kicking it with Angel City FC on the iHeartRadio app.
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1: 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A 2-0 victory by Angel City Football Club at San Diego over the first place Wave this evening. Angel City 6-6-1 on the season, 2-0 under interim head coach Leif Smerud, 2-0 with Ali Sentinor wearing an Angel City uniform, and most importantly, there's 1 point behind the Orlando Pride for the 8th and final playoff spot in the NWSL. And since the World Cup break, 2 wins, both by 2-0 scores, no goals yielded. And that brings us to this evening's player of the match, presented by Once Upon a Farm.
0: Well, is none other than Angelina Anderson. She came up huge for Angel City, really kept them in this game in the second half. She came up big. She was everywhere, getting, you know, on top of crosses. She came up with a huge save against Trinity Byers and then faced a PK, was able to keep the ball out of the back of the net. Faced 18 shots. You talked about how many came in that second half. 12. 12 came in the second half. So six saves for the entire match, 5 of those in the second half. But what an inspiring performance by Angelina Anderson.
1: And now Angel City will go for its second 3-match winning streak of the season next Saturday as they face the Chicago Stars at 3:30 p.m. Pacific time. Tracy and I will be on the air at 3:15 p.m. Pacific time. And this is going to be a really interesting matchup because Chicago is only 4-10 this year. They lost at Boston yesterday 2-0. But the game before that, their first match out of the World Cup break, they upset Utah, one of the top teams in the league, 3-2, behind a pair of goals from Jordan Heidema. Now, Angel City blew out Chicago on opening day 4-0, but that's when Mallory Swanson was still on maternity leave. She missed the first 9 games of the season on maternity leave. They went 2-7, but they are 2-3 since she returned to the lineup. So, on paper, it's a game that Angel City should be favored to win. But when you've got players like Mallory Swanson and Jordan Heidema, that's always going to be a formidable challenge. But, you know, Tracy, it's great that Angel City has had multiple goals and obviously won in each of its first 2 matches since the All-Star break. But I have been almost blown away by the quality of Angel City's defense in all the different ways that defensive quality is demanded in this league, if I can put it that way.
0: Yeah, the focus has clearly had an emphasis put on defense, defending, you know, all over the field, and really has been started with their defending up top. So in their attacking third, their pressure. And yeah, Chicago is a side that's definitely better at home. So they have a better home record, 3-4-0 at home. So Angel City, I think everybody knows by now that the NWSL, anybody can win on any given game. So they have to come into this one with the same mentality that they started with these last 2 matches. So 2 shutouts in a row. I think that's a huge, huge, huge piece of momentum that they can take into this game against Chicago Stars. And one more thing, this was today match 13 for Angel City, 13 out of 30. So we're halfway through the season for Angel City. So there's a lot of games left for Angel City. If they can continue this momentum, and I feel like the teams that are going to go far and into the playoffs are going to be the teams that have the momentum from the break on. So if Angel City can keep this momentum, be a second half momentum team in the second half of the season, they're going to make the playoffs, and we'll see. They can go far in the playoffs as well.
1: Like I said, I like your stats better than my stats. So the final score once again, Angel City 2, San Diego 0. And Angel City will try and make it a 3-match winning streak next Saturday at Chicago. Tracy and I will bring it to you starting at 3:15 p.m. Pacific time with kickoff at 3:30. We'll talk to you then. For Tracy Bailey, our stadium engineer Jake Warner, and our studio engineer Zach Alcaldi, this is Isaac Lohenkron saying goodbye and reminding you that the final score this evening from Snap Dragon Stadium was Angel City Football Club 2, the San Diego Wave 0. Good night, everyone.
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0: Welcome. You're all angels, each and every one of you.
1: This is soccer for the City of Angels.
2: I love this squad.
1: This is Angel City FC. Angel City pregame on the pitch is on. Now with all the lead up to today's match, joined by Tracy Bailey, Isaac Lowenkrop.
3: Saturday evening at Snapdragon Stadium in San Diego. Tonight, Angel City Football Club meets its arch rival, the first place San Diego Wave. I'm Isaac Lowenkron with Tracy Bailey. In its first match after the World Cup break, Angel City defeated the Orlando Pride 2-0 last Friday at BMO Stadium. And Tracy, how did Angel City's style of play look different against Orlando in the debut of interim head coach Leif Smerud?
4: Well, first and foremost, the team to me looked like they were playing free. And you want attacking players playing freely. And we heard in the post-game press conference, Ali Sitnor talk about the interim head coach, how he said to all the attacking players, I want you to be free out there. So we saw that. And the formation to me looked a little different. It was listed as a 4-3-3. It felt more like a 4-4-2, which I'm accustomed to and used to back in my day. That was the popular formation. So that is a formation I understand very well. You have to have two front runners, which Angel City does, that have a lot of flexibility. So you had Ali Sitnor paired with Svendis Jansdottir. Both of those have the ability to be a nine, to be a winger, to pop into the half space. So to me, I love the combination. You want those two players in Svendis and Sitnor combining. They were doing that. And you also want to get the four midfielders involved, which that happened as well for Angel City.
3: And here was Leif Smerud's appraisal of his first game in charge.
5: Orlando was also tough. They also have a good attacking strength. And I think we did really well and can build on a lot of that. The main thing is to defend as a unit, work hard, be structured. And I think we did that well. I think we pressed well, and I want to see that when we do it. We had a little dip, I think, in midway in the second half, and then we also saw that we could defend deeper and defend the box well. The defensive work was strong and good. I don't think Orlando created much.
3: The San Diego Wave in first place in the NWSL at 9-4-1. A phenomenal passing team offensively. Defensively, they're coming off back-to-back shutouts. How will Angel City's three lines, their defenders, their midfielders, and their forwards, be put to the test tonight by San Diego?
4: Well, you're right, Isaac. I think all three lines are going to be tested here. This is going to be a big test for the entire team for Angel City. So defensively for Angel City, they have to remain good in formations, in good with communication. And similarly to what, you know, the attributes that were so complimentary to the team against Orlando, it's going to be the same scenario here against this San Diego Wave side. And for the midfield, this is a vital piece to San Diego's system. The way that they want to attack, the way that they want to build, the way that they want to possess, all flows through the midfield. So for Angel City, can the four or three midfielders match up to the three midfielders of San Diego and not allow them to have the freedom to play in the midfield and to really dictate that tempo? And for the forwards, you heard the compliments coming from last match, how they press. So I think it's going to be vital from the start to be front-footed, to start attacking on the press, and make sure this San Diego side does not get comfortable. Yes, they can possess. We saw Orlando possess very well and actually outpossessed Angel City, but it comes to an effect when they can be effective, when they're able to move the ball through the midfield, find the front runner. So Angel City, allow them to press or possess all they want in their defensive third, no problem. The forwards need to start to combine like they did against Orlando. And can June Endo, Ali Sitnor provide an additional threat to the attack? We saw goals from both Noos and from Svendis Jansdottir. So can other players get involved now and put the ball in the back of the net?
3: Kickoff is 11 minutes away, 2 minutes away. This evening's player availability report and the starting 11. You're kicking it with Angel City Football Club on the iHeartRadio app.
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10: This evening's player availability report is presented by Cedars-Sinai. Angel City defender Savvy King missing her ninth consecutive match, recovering from ankle surgery. For San Diego MVP candidate Eugenia, with 5 goals and 4 assists this year, on the season-ending injury list because of a knee injury that she sustained during a friendly match against Team USA during the World Cup break. Eugenia, just 21 years old, and again, an MVP candidate. That's the type of resume she was building through the first half of the season, and San Diego head coach Jonas Eidevall was asked how the Wave will adjust to Eugenia's absence.
11: Identity stays the same. Details might change, and it's always about trying to find the roles for every individual player so we can setting them up in situations that is better. But identity-wise, we don't plan to change anything. But small details and roles might need to change.
12: Yeah, and details and roles will change, especially for their front runner, Ludmila. She will have a lot more responsibility put on her shoulders to try to find the back of the net. And also Mel Barcenas, Gabby Porcio, those are players that have been threatening. Mel Barcenas got a goal last game. So a lot of players can step up, of course, and provide some offense to the attack without Eugenia.
10: That was this evening's player availability report presented by Cedars-Sinai. Kickoff between Angel City and San Diego just 8 minutes away. This evening's starting 11 is presented by DoorDash. Angelina Anderson in goal for Angel City, coming off her third shutout of the season last Friday against the Orlando Pride. At right outside back, Giselle Thompson. The center backs are Sarah Gordon and Emily Sams. And the left outside back, Evelyn Shores.
12: And I thought Evelyn Shores was excellent against Orlando. And the right side was shut down a little bit. So we have seen Angel City, of course, attack through Giselle Thompson on the right side. Well, that opened up the left side, and Evelyn Shores was up to the task. I love the combination play that she provided with Junindo. Junindo almost was able to score a goal off of the end of one of the combinations between those two players. But when sides get shut down, other players have to step up. I really believe Evelyn Shores stepped up last match. She had 15 passes into the final third. So she has, you know, obvious defensive responsibilities, but also is doing the job offensively as well.
10: The midfielders in Angel City's 4-4-2, Maiara Neuse, Ari Borges, Karina Laguerre, and June Endo.
12: And with this formation or shift in formation, slight shift in formation for Angel City tactically, that allows June Endo to float inside centrally or pop out to the wide area and get things going offensively on that left side. So we talked about her combining with Evelyn Shores, you know, in those 1-2 situations where either one of them can get on the end of, you know, providing the crosses for Angel City looking for Svendis Jansdatter. But for June Endo, we still want to see her get those offenses looks on goal, take the shots. The confidence is coming back, I feel, for Endo. She was very close, as I just said, to scoring a goal against Orlando. So I think it's time, and I think we're going to see a little bit more from June Endo here today.
10: At one forward, it's Svendis Jansdatter, and at the other forward, making her second appearance in an Angel City uniform, Ali Centnor.
12: Well, and another player that has looked so comfortable. And this just being her second match. So the first match was stellar from Ali Centnor. She had all kinds of contributions to this Angel City side. We thought she was playing more of a false nine role to start, which she was. She would get high, then pop out off into the half space in between the back line and the midfield. And she is so good on the ball. She just dances on the ball and is able to find her shot no matter where she is near the 18 within shooting range. So another player besides June Endo we want to see get going and find the back of the net today here is Ali Centnor.
10: Kickoff from San Diego is 5 minutes away. 2 minutes away is Tracy Bailey's Keys to the Match. You're kicking it with Angel City Football Club on the iHeartRadio app.
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10: Angel City Football Club ready to run in San Diego against the arch-rival Wave as we wave hello to Tracy Bailey's Keys to the Match.
12: Well, in this rivalry game, the first key is against the San Diego Wave side to win the midfield battle. San Diego will want to control the tempo through their midfield and have found success with the personalities of Gia Corley, Kenza Dali, Kimi Ascanio when they are able to do so through those players. So Angel City's midfield, they will need to clog up and break up passing lanes and really watch the runs and the half spaces and win those second balls. My second key is to slow down San Diego's transition game. How, you ask? Well, Angel City's counter press against Orlando was excellent. They need that energy here today. And we talked a lot and heard a lot about how they press, and Orlando was not too dangerous when they were able to do so. So when they turn the ball over in their attacking third, make sure there is no transition, pressure on the ball. And that will be oh so important for Angel City here today. My third and final key is that Angel City needs to start off on the front foot. Get the first goal. We saw the energy that they had last match at home. Now can they do it on the road against their rival in the San Diego Wave? San Diego is undefeated, 8-0-1 when they score the first goal. And these rivalry matches are usually decided by one or two moments. So Angel City can't afford to waste clear opportunities, especially away from home. Finishing efficiency may be the biggest difference for Angel City between a draw and 3 points. So they must be clinical in the penalty area.
10: Want to follow up on one of those keys, the first one. You talked about the chemistry that San Diego has in the midfield. Is a good litmus test for how Angel City is doing to measure how many consecutive passes San Diego is able to complete?
12: Well, yes and no, right? We saw Orlando with a lot of consecutive passes, and they didn't really go anywhere or weren't too threatening. But with this San Diego Wave side, you don't want certain players getting the ball in advantageous positions between the lines when they are then feeding and threading into the attacking third, looking for those front runners. So yes and no, those passes into the final third, we want to limit here today.
10: It's quality and not quantity. Angel City this evening will be in its gray uniforms with black numbers, the San Diego Wave in navy blue uniforms with white numbers on a 75 degree Saturday evening at Snapdragon Stadium in San Diego. Katya Korleva is our referee. Angel City Football Club, 4 points behind the Orlando Pride for the eighth and final playoff spot in the NWSL. San Diego in first place in the NWSL, 1 point ahead of the Portland Thorns. Back at BMO Stadium on May 9th, San Diego defeated Angel City 2-1. This will be the 10th all-time meeting between these teams. Angel City and San Diego have won 3 each, and there have been 3 ties. For Angel City, it's their second game under interim head coach Leif Smerud. Also, their second match with newly acquired U.S. national team forward and midfielder Ali Sentnor. So a big measuring stick match for Angel City Football Club. Last Friday at BMO Stadium, a 2-0 victory over the Orlando Pride. However, it was without the Golden Boot leader in the NWSL, Barbara Banda. Banda returned for Orlando yesterday, had a goal and a 3-0 win over Kansas City. San Diego, meanwhile, playing its second match without Dugenia, who is on the season-ending injury list because of a knee injury. And in their first game without her, they defeated the defending NWSL champions Gotham FC 2-0 last Saturday at Snapdragon Stadium. And Angel City, meanwhile, while San Diego will be playing without Dugenia for a second straight game, Angel City playing for the second time since the return of Svendis Jan's daughter. And last Friday, we saw the value that she brings to Angel City.
12: Yeah, and just her energy on the field, I feel like, is contagious. We see her effort defensively. We see her efforts with her runs, trying to stretch the back line, which opens a lot up in front of her. So for the midfielders to get involved in the attack. And we are happy that Svendis is back. She scored a goal, and she picked up right where she left off when she left with the injury.
10: Svendis, last year in her first year in the NWSL, a goal and an assist in 13 matches. This year, 4 goals and 2 assists in just 8 matches. So in the first half, Angel City will kick off as they defend the southern goal to our right in front of Angelina Anderson. San Diego defends the northern goal to our left in front of 19-year-old keeper Luisa Agudelo. As Angel City drives it downfield off the opening kickoff, comes back to the center circle, and it's collected by Angel City, chipped on ahead downfield by Ari Borges, and it's going to be handled by Agudelo, one of 3 goalkeepers that San Diego has started this season. Again, she's 19 years old, out of Colombia, made her NWSL debut last Saturday against Gotham, got the shutout, got the win, made 4 saves. I felt she was a little too casual in handling the ball, and she almost got burned a couple of times, so keep that in mind this evening. Far sideline in midfield, San Diego attacking the goal to our right. Here's Gia Corley weaving towards the middle. Passes for Barcenas, taps it behind Kenza Dali, and Angel City takes over. Svendis Jansdottir to the far side. Giselle Thompson attacking the goal to our left. Giselle Thompson toes it for Jansdottir. Jansdottir right of the area. pulling McNabb away from the goal. She got the cross away into the goal mouth, and it's actually just over the bar, and it'll be out. And a cheeky little ball by Janzotter. It results, however, in a San Diego goal kick.
12: Yeah, not sure if she meant to do that, but she'll probably say that she did. And because really close to scoring that goal, really tested Agudelo to commit to the ball, not commit to the cross there. And you actually see Janzotter raising her hand saying sorry. So, yes, she didn't mean to shoot that on goal. She was looking.

0: Preston McNabb, the only original San Diego player left from when they came into the league with Angel City in 2010-22. Back to Agudelo, pressured by Janzotter, hits it up the middle to Barcetas, double teamed, bad back pass, right to Janzotter, shot from the arc is deflected over the right end line by Neus. It's a corner kick, Angel City, presented by Cedars-Sinai.
1: Well, and we wanted the press. We got the press from Angel City. It's a good job by Svendis Janzotter. And the goalkeeper is able to play it out just in the nick of time, but that forces a turnover with the rushed play and a great drop ball finding Mayara Neus on her left foot. She hits it one time. It deflects off the San Diego Wave player, and now Angel City will set up for the corner.
0: From the right corner, into the goal mouth, punched by Agudelo to the left side of the area. Ari Borges left of the area to Laguerre. Laguerre nutmegs Porcio, left end line, and Corley lets it go out for a San Diego goal kick.
1: Well, I think if you're the coach, Leif Schmerud, for Angel City, you're pleased with the way his team has started this one. They are coming out with a lot of energy, starting off really on the front foot. And one of the game plan pieces of the game plan, I think, for Angel City would be to test Agudelo, the young goalkeeper from San Diego, and they are doing that.
0: Here's Dali attacking the goal to our right. Long pass for Porcio, headed away by Giselle Thompson. And it's going to be claimed by Borges, who clears it upfield far sideline. Maroney takes it for San Diego and rolls it up to McNabb with a chip to Dali as we cross into a scoreless fifth minute. Kenza Dali, a finalist for midfielder of the year last year, to McNabb and escorts it back to Agudelo. First year in the NWSL, but not a rookie. She spent the last three seasons playing professionally in Colombia. McNabb rolls it into the center circle. Dali for Escanio to Corley, attacking the goal to our right. Back to Escanio, kicked away by Angel City. Here comes Centenor attacking the goal to our left. Centenor down the middle. Centenor is knocked down from behind for a foul. Takes the free kick quickly to Endo, but Katja Korleva shuts it down in order to brandish a yellow card to Gia Corley.
1: And you could see Centenor, trying so hard to stay on her feet, because she knows that if she can and remain in possession of the ball, she had a nice breakaway, a couple of options for Angel City, but eventually goes to ground there. It's a foul from behind. Great take by Centenor to dribble at speed towards the back line of San Diego.
0: And I kind of understand why Corley had to take that foul and yellow card, because Adley was getting right into her long-range shooting sweet spot.
1: Well, and the back line for San Diego was dropping, so inevitably trying to take out the option of the pass, and we all know how dangerous Ali Centenor can be near the 18.
0: No score in the sixth minute. Angel City has seemingly been the better team at the outset of this game as they try to move to within 1 point of the playoff line. So Angel City setting up for the free kick, attacking the goal to our left. Centenor, Neus, and Endo are all there, having an in-person Zoom meeting over the ball. And let's find out who winds up taking it. Endo backs away a little bit. Here comes Neus with a right-footed shot just wide of the left goalpost. Goal kick San Diego.
1: Yeah, a good take by Neus. You probably could have guessed that Neus was going to step up to take this one, because it required a lot of power. It wasn't within a short range here, so it's power precision. She's trying to lift it up over the wall, which she's able to do, but then it hits a bounce before reaching the goal. Takes a little bit of the steam off, a little bit of the accuracy off.
0: No score in the seventh minute. San Diego's ball, midfield, far side, attacking the goal to our right. In the center circle, Barcetas dummies it to Dali. Dali gliding down the right side. Dali, wide to the right, Mimi Van Zanten. Back outside right to Barcetas. Down the middle, Escanio. To Barcetas. Back to Escanio, outside middle. Left of the arc, Corley tries to flick it left side, and it's going to be saved there by Pearl Maroney. Maroney tries it again with Escanio. Kimmy in from the left to the arc to Dali. A tap for Ludmila off her heel. Shot by Escanio, deflected, cleared by Shores out of the area, and a good box out by Mayara Neus as she draws the foul on Maroney. Free kick, Angel City.
1: Just a little bit too much space inside the 18 and near the 18 for the attacking players from the San Diego Wave. And they're able to create a good-looking opportunity through some combination play. But it's Emily Sams who comes up with a huge deflection in the end. Angel City's able to get out of it unscathed.
0: Emily Sams scored Angel City's goal in their 2-1 loss at BMO Stadium to San Diego on May 9th. Scoreless.

0: eighth minute here. Ari Borges going long for Angel City for Jansdotter. Headed away by McNabb. Upfield to Maroney. Bumped off the ball by Myara News. Jansdotter for Borges. Center circle to Shores. Shores for Angel City coming off a 2-0 victory last Friday over the Orlando Pride. San Diego coming off a 2-0 victory over Gotham at Snapdragon Stadium last Saturday. Sam's lost the ball at midfield. Porcio for San Diego counterattacks and doubles it back far side in midfield to Corley. Now off to Kennedy Wesley and back to Kristen McNabb. We mentioned McNabb is the only remaining original San Diego Wave player. And the only remaining original Angels are both in their starting lineup tonight. Sarah Gordon and June Endo. No score in the ninth minute as Mimi Van Zanten lets it go over the near sideline at midfield for a San Diego throw-in.
1: Yeah, Kristen McNabb making her 96th appearance for the San Diego Wave, which leads the club.
0: And she and Kennedy Wesley, their starting center backs, are the only San Diego players who have played every minute this year. Here's McNabb connecting with Corley. A tap to Escanio. Down the middle for Barcenas. Heavy touch, and Angel City comes away. Here's Karina Laguerre trying to juke Barcenas and give her a taste of her own medicine as Borges sends it back to goalkeeper Angelina Anderson.
1: And Angel City is doing a great job right now of defending Mel Barcenas. Anytime she gets the ball centrally, they are closing down on her, forcing her to rush her decision-making, which has led to a couple of turnovers in a row.
0: Barcenas with 3 goals this year, including the NWSL's goal of the week for a rocket from 26 yards out in the 45th minute last Saturday against Gotham to get the scoring started. Scoreless here in the 10th minute. Evelyn Shores, beautiful pass to Jansdotter, left side of the area against McNabb, and McNabb knocks it over the left end line. Corner kick, Angel City, presented by Cedars-Sinai.
1: What a gorgeous ball in from Evelyn Shores. She breaks 2 lines with that threaded ball to find Svendis Jansdotter, and that's what it's going to take to get in behind this back line of San Diego. Precision and good timing between the passer and the player making the run.
0: Gorgeous pass by Shore. She has 2 assists already this year as Centenor will take the corner kick from the left corner. Second match for Angel City since being acquired from Kansas City the 17th of June. Right-footed ball to the right goalpost. It's knocked to the right end line and out. There was a collision in the area. It's either going to be a goal kick San Diego or technically a foul on Angel City, but either way, it's San Diego's ball in a scoreless 11th minute.
1: And Allie Centenor making her imprint on all of these set pieces for Angel City. A great-looking ball towards the far post, and it's a couple of players trying to battle to get on the end of it.
0: And they wound up looking like bowling pins.
1: So yeah, they all fell down.
0: It looks like no foul, so the goal kick will be taken from the goal box on the 6-yard line with Angel City and San Diego scoreless in the 11th minute. They take the goal kick short. McNabb back to Agudelo. Well, I'll tell you what, if I was San Diego, I wouldn't be messing around with these short passes in their own defensive area. But we're not San Diego, so go ahead.
1: So go right ahead.
0: Agudelo at her spot, attacking from our left to our right. Now to McNabb. San Diego coming into this match had not yielded a goal in 225 minutes, so that streaks up to 235 right now. Long pass downfield, volleyed ahead by Corley, and it's going to be chased down by Giselle Thompson, who clears it away from Ludmila, but San Diego gets an attack from third, throwing out of it from the left sideline.
1: And that's the interesting style that you see from San Diego. They can go and kind of lull you to sleep with their possession and want to play through the lines, but they can also go direct really quickly.
0: And they're trying to do it here with Dali. Passes behind Porcio. Giselle Thompson comes back for Angel City. Passes midfield far side, and it's going to be tracked down by Kristen McNabb. Back now to Maroney. Maroney to Dali, a tap to Escanio. Down the middle for Barcenas. Bumped by Shores, but got the pass away right side to Van Zanten nicely. Mimi Van Zanten, right side of the area, triple team, pirouettes right to the arc. Finds Escanio there, takes 1 dribble, stops on a dime to Mimi Van Zanten. Right of the arc, right point of the area of Barcenas. Left-footed chip, left end line, and it's over a cutting Corley and out for an Angel City goal kick.
1: Well, and it's almost like Angel City does not want to allow Mel Barcenas to collect the ball centrally and then to play it to the far side, the right side of the field, because the last couple of times they were successful in keeping her central, which forced a turnover. But this time she's able to spin free, spell the ball to the right, and then create a pretty dangerous looking attack. In the end, not enough quality on that final ball from Barcenas.
0: No score on the 13th minute. Anderson booms the goal kick center circle. Jansdotter heads it into the center circle. It's claimed there by Centnor. Centnor drops it back to Sarah Gordon. Yeah, they don't want Barcenas to do that tea-sipping celebration like she did last week. Takeaway San Diego, Ludmila driving right side, and she's jostled and fouled by Karina Laguerre, and Angel City will go on defense for a San Diego free kick from way outside of the right.
1: Yeah, and Angel City's got to be smart here, Ludmila, a player that is very savvy, understanding, you know, how to earn a foul in this scenario. They started to get a little attacking momentum with their last possession, and now they're looking to continue that momentum here with this set-piece free kick.
0: Ludmila was teammates with Ari Borges and Porcio, for that matter, as well as Dujinha before she got injured for Brazil during the World Cup break. Scoreless in the 14th minute. Free kick, San Diego, attacking the goal to our right. Dali, right-footed ball, left of the spot. Escanio heads it towards the goal box. Shores heads it high. McNabb heads it back. A bicycle kick is stopped by Angelina Anderson on a bicycle by Kennedy Wesley.
1: Yeah, an A for effort from Wesley there. Just not really enough on it to be dangerous or threatening to Angelina Anderson. She sees this bicycle coming from a mile away and just scoops it up and watch it fall in her hands pretty easily. Excuse me.
0: 15th minute, no score. San Diego takes over in the Angel City end again. Here's Escanio tapping it to Wesley, and they set it up back with Kristen McNabb. San Diego, a very efficient offensive team. They lead the league in shots on target per 90 minutes, and they also have the highest shot on target percentage in the league. Long pass to Ludmila is headed away by Sarah Gordon. Ari Borges sends it upfield for Angel City. The news has her pocket picked by Maroney. Maroney for Porcio outside left. Porcio, left point of the area against Giselle Thompson. Right-footed pass, nobody there except Laguerre, who clears for Angel City back into the center circle.
1: Yeah, good organization on the lines, the back line for Angel City. Their defense looked good. That square ball, not threatening.
0: We're crossing into the 16th minute, no score. Here's a takeaway by Jansdotter to Endo. Attacking the goal to our left with Centnor. To a trailing Jansdotter outside middle. Jansdotter tries to avert Escanio, got knocked down by Corley cleanly, and Pearl Maroney has it for San Diego in its end. Well, that could have been something special for Angel City when you've got the likes of Jansdotter and Centnor leading the rush, along with Neuse and Endo. Here's Kenza Dali back in the San Diego end for Escanio. Back to McNabb under pressure. Back to Agudelo, who's able to clear it upfield. Knocked down by Angel City. Jansdotter outside middle back to the goal. Gives to Endo. Endo's left-footed shot takes off high at a goal kick San Diego.
1: Yeah, I like this shot from Endo. Good work by Jansdotter. Checks her shoulder with the second ball coming into her feet. Her back's to goal. She lays it off. Eventually finds the ball at Endo's feet, and Endo has some space here. You want to see your front runners and your attacking minded players get some looks on goal. So she has the space here. You love to see the shot from Endo on her left foot. Unfortunately, just not able to keep it on target.
0: They go short off the goal kick again. Wesley deep in her end out to Mimi Van Zanten. Heavy touch, and it's taken away by Angel City. Endo left side of the area. Gets the shot away. Agudelo has trouble with it, and it's headed in. Myara Neuse becomes the first Angel ever to score goals in four consecutive matches. She paid the price as she literally crashed into the net after the tap-in. A 1-0 lead for Angel City, and Neuse is going to have to be checked out inside of the net where she has just scored a goal for the fourth consecutive match.
1: Yeah, and that's just pure determination by Myara Neuse to get to the ball first. She sees an opportunity to score a goal for her team, and there's one defender to beat. She gets there first. It's Pearl Maroney trying to kick the ball away. And actually, her boot comes up near Mayara Noose's face. And she just gets there first and puts it into the back of the net. Angel City up 1-0, and Mayara Noose is still on the ground. But again, I love the effort from June Indo. She takes one player on 1v1. She sees Kennedy Wesley in front of her. She says, no problem. We're going to send this ball into a dangerous position. Mayara Noose then does the rest with her effort.
0: So Mayara Noose was kicked on a high boot by Pearl Maroney, and then she crashed into the net. Maroney got a yellow card to boot for it. The goal is in the books for a 1-0 Angel City lead. I couldn't tell if Noose got hurt because of the high boot, because of the crash into the netting at full speed, or a combination thereof. But the goal is in the books. Mayara Noose continuing to be treated literally inside the back of the net while she lies on her back after she's given Angel City a 1-0 lead by becoming the first Angel in franchise history to score goals in four consecutive matches. And it looks like she's starting to get up. But a couple of things from a San Diego standpoint. If you go back to the beginning of that play, what happened? They did not go long. They tried to get cute with short passes in their own end, and they paid the price. And the other thing I noticed about Agudelo, and I know she's a promising 19-year-old, but she's only 5'7" tall.
1: Yeah, and it is the front foot and forward thinking by Angel City here, applying the pressure when they are trying to play and build out of the back. And I want to say it's 5 times now San Diego has tried to go short. Maybe we're successful getting out of the back 1 time out of the 5. So they go again here and definitely pay the price. But it is the effort coming from the players from Angel City pressing forward, applying the pressure, but also making something of it. It's June Indo seeing one defender in front of her. She says, okay, 1v1, I'm going to bet on myself. Sends the ball into a dangerous position. And then Mayara Noose, again, a good individual effort and willingness to throw her body on the line to score a goal for her side.
0: Mayara Noose, we're happy to say, is up and walking back towards midfield after her goal has given Angel City a 1-0 lead. You know, it's really weird, if I didn't know any better, I would say that San Diego did not seem to learn from their struggles out of the back last week, while Angel City was like, hey, let's try and exploit their struggles out of the back.
1: Yeah, and we've seen this happen to Angel City, right, a lot last year, where they kept trying to build and play out of the back. When they weren't finding success, you could tell they clearly are not comfortable. So San Diego here in that scenario, Angel City doing a good job of making it count and making those mistakes turn into something here tonight.
0: Mimi Van Zanten for San Diego passes to a trailer. Corley had her shot blocked by Sams. Porcio's shot gets blocked by Giselle Thompson. Corley back to the goal at the arc, toes it back to Ascanio. San Diego has it set up again, but they had a couple of quality chances just moments ago after the Angel City goal.
1: Really dangerous looks. Two of them in a row for a San Diego wave. Angel City doing a good job of putting a body in front of the ball there, deflecting their attempts on goal.
0: San Diego's ball in the center circle. Kristen McNabb. Mayara Noose for Angel City, scoring her 5th goal of the year to lead the team. Left sideline, Porcio for San Diego. Back outside left, Maroney to Dali left side. Kenza Dali drops it back to Ascanio. Ascanio has to reverse it into the center circle to McNabb. Off to Wesley. Wesley back to McNabb. McNabb down the middle for Corley back to the goal. Leaves it with Ascanio. Intercepted by Svendis Jansdottir. Up to Endo for Angel City. Endo with a good turn into the center circle on the dribble. Endo down the middle. Endo joined by Jansdottir. Good pull up by Endo. Her drive is blocked by Wesley and saved by Agudelo at the right end line.
1: Yeah, and as much as I like to see June Endo aggressive there, initially you felt like she was going to go to left, right back to Sitnor towards the midfield line. She does a little shimmy, keeps the ball on the dribble, continues her run towards goal. And then I felt like the better option would probably to then feed Sitnor because they had numbers up. She was the player left unmarked. Endo opts for the shot herself.
0: 1-0 Angel City, 22nd minute. Here's Corley trying to get by Giselle Thompson, and Giselle Thompson overruns her and takes it away. Ari Borges for Laguerre. Laguerre connects with Sitnor, but it rolls past her, and it goes over the near sideline. It's going to be a throw in San Diego. Mayara Noose's goal in the 17th minute. Officially, it was unassisted. It was really set up by June Endo, but it was touched by Aguilera before that, so Endo did not get credit for the assist. Here's Mimi Van Zanten driving for San Diego. Right point of the area. To the arc. Porcio can't get the shot away. She knocks it for Ludmila. Ludmila's left-footed shot is wide right. Goal kick, Angel City.
1: Well, and that's a player that Angel City does not want to start to see get going. And it's a half chance initially. It deflects over to Ludmila. And Ludmila does well with this first-time hit with her left foot. Just unable to keep it on target.
0: Oh, man, you're right. That was out of the possibility of being a high percentage shot. Gordon and Emily Sams had it bracketed pretty well, though. 1-0 Angel City as we cross into the 24th minute. The goal by Mayara News ended San Diego's shutout streak at 241 minutes. Janzotter, thirsty for more, gets stopped by McNabb at the right side of the area. It's cleared upfield and held in by Angel City. Ari Borges, right side to Endo. Endo toes a pass to News. Backdoor pass, right of the area, Giselle Thompson against Maroney. Giselle Thompson, right end line. Almost beat Maroney off the dribble. Back to Endo, outside right. Left-footed cross is headed by Mimi Van Zanten outside left, and Borges holds it in for Angel City. Ari Borges, back to midfield on the near side for Gordon. Had the first goal contribution of her distinguished career against San Diego back on May 9th. On the Emily Sams goal, Laguerre outside right for Angel City, leaves it right sideline, Giselle Thompson. Midfield far side to Sams. Center circle to Gordon, chased by Ludmila. Outside left to Endo. Endo, a left-footed pass for Janzotter, bumps the ball to Centenor with a drive, and a sprawling save is made by Aguidelo.
1: Yeah, and you can see Centenor is hungry herself here. She has some space, a great entry pass into Janzotter, a one-touch drop ball to Centenor. And then it's Centenor with the shot. A lot of pace on that shot, just not able to beat the goalkeeper for San Diego.
0: San Diego continuing to go short, and now McNabb clears it upfield, and what do you know? Turned it over. Shores, outside left to Endo. Can't understand why San Diego keeps insisting on going short when they're trying to build out of the back. I don't dislike it. I just don't understand it. 1-0 Angel City in the 25th minute on a Mayara News goal, her fifth of the season, scoring for the fourth straight game. Emily Sams going long for Janzotter, tracked down by McNabb, who has to ditch it. It's going to be an Angel City throw-in. Emily Sams, since the World Cup break, doing an excellent job on her long passes.
1: Yeah, her entry balls have been so good, along with Evelyn Shores. Both of those players have the ability to play those entry balls in. We saw a lot from Sam's last match against Orlando. We saw a lot from Shores, and they're picking up right where they left off here tonight.
0: And trying to knock off the first place San Diego Wave. Jan's distance throw in right side of the area. Headed for Borges. Score! 2-0 Angel City! Off of Jan's distance throw in! Ari Borges with her second goal of the season, and she scores against Angel City's arch rival, the San Diego Wave, in addition to her Brazilian national team teammates, Ludmila and Porcio. 2-0 Angel City on the road in less than half an hour.
1: Well, and I'm not sure Janzotter will get the assist on here because it was deflected, and I'm not sure if it was off of Evelyn Shores, an Angel City player, but it lands near Ari Borges. She sees an opportunity, a slight little window, and actually goes between the pipes, between the legs of Aguidelo to score this one for Angel City. And that's their seventh goal off of a set piece for the season.
0: We'll double check officially, but I agree with you. I think Evelyn Shores is going to get the primary assist. But that is the first time that Angel City has, in effect, scored directly off of Jan's distance throw-in. And at the 27th minute, they've got a 2-0 lead on the road at San Diego. And frankly, they've deserved it. Long pass downfield is handled by Sarah Gordon. Left foots it, but it's stopped by Barcenas. Angel City has really stymied her so far. Borges knocked her down and took it away to Sendor, and the pass near sideline is past Junendo and out for a San Diego throw-in.
1: Yeah, Angel City's backline has been so stingy. When you think that San Diego has been able to break through, there's a player coming out of nowhere just stifling their shots and their opportunities and not allowing the ball to even get near Angelina Anderson.
0: Evelyn Shores gets credit for the assist. It's her third assist of the season. And the goal by Ari Borges, her second of the year, in the 26th minute. Angel City 2, San Diego nothing. 28th minute as a foul gets called on Angel City at midfield on the far side. And I know we have a ton of time remaining, and I know San Diego is without Dugenia. But last week, San Diego was without Dugenia, yep. And they beat the defending champion Gotham 2-0.
1: Well, and that's what's so interesting about the San Diego Wave side. They have a lot of attacking pieces and a lot of attacking threats, so never count them out of a game. But one statistic that you can keep repeating for me, Isaac, is that San Diego Wave are 8-0-1 when they score first, so Angel City doing a good job of making sure they get that first goal. Now the second has come. They have to keep their foot on the gas pedal.
0: Are you insinuating that there are other statistics that you perhaps do not want me to mention?
1: Yes.
0: 2-0 Angel City in the 29th minute as a foul gets called at midfield on Svendis Jansdotter, who can't believe it, and San Diego will get a free kick out of it as she fouled Maroney. But yeah, no, that's absolutely correct. This is a San Diego team, even though they're down 2-0. Has a record of 9-4-1 on the season. The throw-in far side is knocked out to midfield, and it's won by Wesley, but just past Corley, taken by Karina Laguerre, tries to switch the field across the center circle to Shores, attacking the goal to our left. Here's Shores, chased by Barcetas. Evelyn Shores still going. Barcetas knocks down the pass, chugs back, claims it to the left end line to Wesley, who clears it upfield to the near side, and sprinting after it and loping after it is Sarah Gordon. 30th minute, Angel City 2, San Diego nothing, on goals by Myara Neuse and Ari Borges. And it's fitting that two players from Brazil score goals, because San Diego has two Brazilian players in their starting lineup in Ludmila and Porchio, not to mention Dugenia, who's on the season-ending injury list and missing her second game since being hurt in one of the friendlies against Team USA back in June.
1: Yeah, they are going to miss her. Of course, I talked about all of their attacking threats they have, but she was their biggest threat and was playing really well for the San Diego Wave, leading them in goals scored with 5.
0: And she was a legitimate NWSL MVP candidate.
1: Yep.
0: Not a stretch at all to say that, yeah. Also had 4 assists this year, and only 21 years old. I mean, she's 21. Barcenas and Ascanio are just 18. Get used to those names. Dali for San Diego to Corley. Corley left of the area, Porchio. Porchio against Giselle Thompson. Cuts to her right. Nice pass, Barcenas airmailed it. Goal kick, Angel City.
1: Yeah, and once again, I think Angel City gets away a little bit easy here, because it's a good-looking run from Barcenas. Just too much space for me inside the 18. She's running, making a good run in between the lines. That's where Angel City has to do a little bit better job of being touch tight, making sure that there is pressure on her. But without the pressure, Mel Barcenas just leans under her shot, looking to go one time on goal, not able to keep it on target.
0: 2-0 Angel City, 31st minute. Foul gets called in the center circle on San Diego's McNabb. And Angel City will get a free kick out of it. One of the things that I know Tracy didn't want me to say, San Diego has scored 7 goals in the final 15 minutes of matches this year, most of any team in the league. They have 6 goals by substitutes this year. That's also most of any team in the league. So the bottom line is, don't go anywhere. 2-0 Angel City, 32nd minute. Here's Evelyn Shores, outside left, and just knocked away by Mimi Van Zanten. Dali, back to Van Zanten, deep in the San Diego end. Her pass upfield, taken away by Evelyn Shores, left of the area, to Borges, left of the arc. Outside middle, Laguerre for Angel City. Toes a pass, left of the area, nobody there for Angel City, and Mimi Van Zanten tracks it down. Mimi Van Zanten tries to dribble upfield. Long pass to midfield for Ludmila. She's got it. Ludmila knocks it back to Corley. Here's Corley to Barcenas. Near side at midfield over the center line. Attacking the go to our right. For Dali. Can't dribble around three Angel City players. Evelyn Shores gets it. And the back pass connects with Angelina Anderson.
1: And with that last sequence for the San Diego Wave, we see without pressure on the ball immediately being applied when Mimi Van Zanten has the ball, they are able to find an entry pass into Ludmila. And Ludmila does the right thing, lays it back, but then it's a couple of dribbles and plays later that Angel City's able to cough up the turnover. But that is going to be a key for San Diego Wave. If Ludmila can be that outlet and provide that option when there is no pressure on the ball for San Diego Wave, they're going to be able to find a little bit more space.
0: We have an Angel City player hurt in midfield on the near side. It's June Endo, and she's slapping the Bermuda with her right hand as she lays on her left side, and play is stopped as the ball went over the near sideline. So June Endo is being treated by Angel City head athletic trainer Matt Brandt. As Angel City has a 2-0 lead, we're crossing into the 34th minute at San Diego on a goal by Myora Neuse in the 17th minute and then a goal by Ari Borges in the 26th minute that came off a Jans distance throw-in. What happened on the play was Jans' daughter threw it in, Evelyn Shores headed it, and Ari Borges nutmegged goalkeeper Luisa Agudelo. So once again, June Endo continuing to be examined and treated by Angel City head athletic trainer Matt Brandt as she immediately went down grabbing her right knee.
1: It actually looked like maybe her left knee when she planted to defend the turn from Mimi Van Zanten. She immediately went down. It was kind of an awkward plant. Yeah, hate to see that. There's not really any contact coming from Van Zanten. She just spins away from Endo, and immediately Endo's down, grabbing her knee. And I actually think you can hear her emotions coming out right now on the ground.
0: Yeah, Endo missed her first four games this year with a knee injury. She previously, as many of you Angel City fans know, suffered a torn ACL back in the 2024 preseason and was in pursuit of the ball on the near side at midfield, was going after Mimi Van Zanten, made a sudden plant, and you mentioned her emotions, Tracy. I mean, she was immediately slapping the Bermuda grass while she was lying on the ground with her right hand.
1: Yeah, and you hate to see that. You hate, you know, we don't know obviously what kind of injury she's suffering right now, but you hate to see a player that has worked so hard to get back after
0: they bring out a stretcher for her.
1: Multiple knee injuries, and you almost know. I feel like I fortunately did not have any severe knee injuries, but I would have to assume that when you've had this happen before, you kind of know when something happens that is going to take you out of this match, but maybe out for a long time.
0: 2-0 Angel City in the 36th minute, but the concern here is Angel City's June Endo, who gets a hand, and you know what? They did bring out a stretcher, but she's able to walk off the field under her own power. And, oh yeah, she's in tears. Yeah. She's in tears.
1: Very emotional right now.
0: Leif Smerud is giving her a hug, trying to console her. You can hear June Endo as she walked by that microphone. What you just heard was June Endo in tears at midfield on the near sideline as she walked off the field. We detailed her injury history. Taylor Suarez is going to come in for her.
1: I think you were right. I think it was her right knee, Isaac.
0: Oh, man. And she's being treated now on the near sideline at midfield as play continues. Taylor Suarez in for her. Here's Ludmila throwing Sarah Gordon down, and it is a foul on Ludmila, and Sarah Gordon's not having it after she just saw one of her beloved teammates get injured. 2-0 Angel City in the 37th minute. They'll have a free kick from their end, and as we mentioned, we've got Taylor Suarez into the match, replacing Junendo. It's an Angel City substitution presented by Sprouts Farmers Market.
1: Yeah, and Leif Schmerud for Angel City upset at the way that the restart happened for the San Diego Wave. They quickly threw the ball in, and then Angel City had to retreat. Sarah Gordon ushering the ball over the sideline.
0: Angelina Anderson takes the free kick out to midfield on the near side. That's going to be fought for and sent downfield by Ari Borges. McNabb had trouble with it as Wesley clears it upfield. It's held in by Borges. Borges outside middle. Right-footed pass is blocked by Barcetas. Outside left to Shores. Back into the Angel City end. Here's Sarah Gordon. Over the center line to Shores. Attacking the goal to our left. Outside left, Centnor. Back for Shores. Shores into the center circle for Sams. 2-0 Angel City, 38th minute. Giselle Thompson for Laguerre. Laguerre outside middle. Back into the center circle for Gordon. Gordon for Angel City. Way outside to the left to Centnor. Centnor into the center circle to Sams. Sams under pressure. Jukes! Gabby Porcio. Now to the far sideline to Thompson. Giselle Thompson on the drive right side and pulls up on Porcio. Back to Sam. So we've seen goals by Myara Neuse and Ari Borges, but then we saw Junendo leave the game with an apparent lower leg injury and leave the field in tears. Here is an offensive foul getting called on Svendis Jansdotter as she bumped down Kennedy Wesley. Free kick San Diego from its end.
1: And we'll have to see how this Angel City side is able to react after that emotional momentum shift. With Indo going out, you see your teammate go down. Can they keep the same energy that they had before Junendo going down?
0: San Diego's ball at midfield, attacking the goal to our right. On the drive is Corley left side. Lost the ball on the dribble. Giselle Thompson toes it upfield. Joust for the ball that finds its way to Van Zanten, to Dali outside middle. Outside of the right bar sentence for Van Zanten. Right point of the area. Outside right bar sentence. Back to Van Zanten. Van Zanten sets it up. Outside of the right to Wesley. Wesley for Van Zanten right sideline. Van Zanten against Shores. Tries to scoop a pass to Dali at the right end line. Dali parachutes the cross left side of the area. Headed by Porcio for Ludmila. Back to the goal. Locked up by Gordon and cleared by Laguerre.
1: A great individual battle between Gordon and Ludmila. And she just waits for help to come from the other Angel City players. Eventually it gets cleared.
0: I think Gordon was trying to prevent Ludmila from trying a bicycle kick.
1: Well, she didn't want her to turn in that position. She has a lot of size, a lot of power. That's what she was trying to size Gordon up to do, but help came quickly.
0: 2-0 Angel City in the 40th minute. McNabb to Wesley under pressure. Slow back pass, and Agudelo has to come all the way out for San Diego. 40 yards out. Here's McNabb. Again, if you just tuned in, Angel City a 2-0 lead, but Junendo leaving the match with an injury in the 33rd minute and left the field in tears after a lower leg injury. In the center circle, Dali attacking the goal to our right. Dali can't thread a pass to Ludmila because Sarah Gordon's on the case. Gordon deep in her end, left foots it upfield and over the right sideline for a San Diego throw-in.
1: Well, and where that threaded ball would work on probably 99% of the opposition, not against Sarah Gordon. She wins the foot race almost every time.
0: Mimi Van Zanten, right sideline, will throw it in for San Diego. 2-0 Angel City in the 41st minute. Dali outside right, back to the goal. Dali right sideline, has it towed out by Borges. Dali takes a throw into Barcetas outside right. Right sideline, Dali. Back to Barcetas, back to Dali, right sideline. And banks it off of Jansdotter over the near sideline, throwing San Diego. Angel City really focusing on limiting the effectiveness of Barcenas with three goals this year, and it's worked so far.
1: Yeah, their defense has been lock and step. Really good organization. I see the communication coming when there's runners trying to make overloads. They're passing players on, making sure they're touch tight.
0: The throw into Dali outside of the right. 2-0 Angel City, 42nd minute. Dali dribbles away from Suarez. Pass is intercepted by Gordon. Gets away from Ludmila. Clears it upfield near sideline. Wesley loses it over the near sideline. Throw in Angel City.
1: And Svendis Jansdotter is looking to go quickly with the throw. And Coach Leif Schmerud says, not so quickly, not so quick. We're going to slow things down here. We've got a two-goal lead. The closing minutes of this first half.
0: The throw-in collected by Laguerre. Back to Emily Sands. Far sideline to midfield, Giselle Thompson attacking the goal to our left. She connects with Laguerre. Laguerre down the middle to Giselle Thompson in from the right. Passes for New. She's got it at the arc. Toes it for Centnor. Centnor runs it down left of the area for Angel City. Swings left on the dribble. Centnor with a right-footed chip. Volley saved by Agudelo on Giselle Thompson and covers up the rebound. What a pass by Centnor.
1: Wow. Centnor just laid it on a dime. Looking for the run of Giselle Thompson at the far post and hits her in stride. Hits Giselle Thompson in stride. Unfortunately for Thompson, it's a beautiful save from Agudelo that keeps this one only at a two-goal lead for Angel City, but great, brilliant ball from Centnor.
0: That's the exact same play that San Diego scored the game-winning goal on against Angel City on May 9th between Dugenia and Mimi Van Zanten. 43rd minute, it remains 2-0 Angel City as Sarah Gordon chases it down back in the Angel City end. Angel City trying to knock off the first-place team in the NWSL. Trying to improve to 2-0 under interim head coach Leif Schmerud. And trying to continue the pace of what they did in 2023 after a coaching change. Go on a torrid stretch the second half of the season and make the playoffs. Here's Angelina Anderson clipping up field. Headed by News, comes down to the center circle. Dully takes over for San Diego. And that was under then interim head coach and present San Diego assistant Becky Tweed. Here's Dali getting held up by Jansdotter, and Svendis gets her third yellow card of the season. And it'll be a free kick for San Diego from midfield, attacking the goal to our right. 44th minute, 2-0 Angel City.
1: Well, and sometimes you got to do what you got to do, and Svendis Jansdotter tracking back, trying to slow Kenza Dali down, grabs her with two hands. She knows the yellow's coming, but it prevents a quick counter from the Wave.
0: In the center circle is McNabb. Far side to Maroney. Maroney for San Diego. Reverses it back to McNabb. Sends a pass through the center circle to Dali. Good pass. Dali back to the goal. Dali, nice pass to a trailing Maroney. In from the left. Can't connect with Corley. Intercepted by Borges. Toes it upfield to Centnor. Centnor tries to heel the ball to Suarez, who pokes it back to Laguerre. Laguerre trying to get away from Barcenas and did to Shores. Good dribbling by Angel City and close confines by a number of players there.
1: Yeah, compact spaces, but even better show of skill between Laguerre and Centnor, able to dance their way out of that pressure.
0: 45th minute. It's Angel City 2, San Diego nothing. Sarah Gordon back in her end as they attack from our right to our left. Now to the near side to Shores. Shores left foot's a long one into the San Diego defensive end. And McNabb has to concede a throw-in for Angel City from deep in the left corner. And it might be another one by Jansdotter here as we move into first half stoppage time.
1: Yeah, definitely a misplay by McNabb. Knowing that Angel City has already scored once on this Jansdotter throw-in. Not wanting to concede another one here deep in their own zone.
0: 6 minutes of first half stoppage time. That's what we're in store for. Right now we're in store for a Yams distance throw-in from the left sideline. B heaves it to the left side of the area in the goal box. It's headed to the arc, and it's going to be chased down by Angel City's Sarah Gordon. With a tap to Giselle Thompson and back to Gordon, who lopes after it, pressured by Ludmila, hooks the pass past her to Jansdotter, left sideline. Jansdotter against Barcenas, breaks a literal Barcenas tackle attempt, and then it goes out over the near sideline. San Diego throwing.
1: Yeah, giving Barcenas a little taste of her own medicine there.
0: Barcenas almost got a taste of a yellow card. Borges, near side of midfield, takes over for Angel City and back to Sarah Gordon.
1: Barcenas, a player usually doing the dancing around the opposition. That time Jansdotter says, okay, I'm going to show you how it feels.
0: And Barcenas says, yep, I'd rather leave. Angel City's ball at its end. Emily Sams with 5 minutes to go at first half stoppage time. Angel City 2, San Diego nothing, but Angel City's June Endo left this match in the 33rd minute with a non-contact lower leg injury and left the field in tears. Ari Borges, midfield far side. Long right-footed pass, Centenor on the chase, but Agudelo comes out and claims it for San Diego, bowls it to Dali, and Dali toes it back to Wesley. No official word on Endo other than that she will not return to the match, obviously. Subbed in for by Taylor Suarez. Corley for San Diego, attacking the goal to our right. But the poignant, distressing part of it was, as Tracy picked up on, her immediate emotional reaction. Not so much

0: pain, but emotion. Here is Barcenas for San Diego, outside of the right to Mimi Van Zanta. Attacking the goal to all right. Barcenas has it back. Barcenas moving in on Laguerre. Barcenas now picked up by Suarez and has to give it up and reverse it to McNabb. McNabb down the middle. She connected with Corley, but Corley ran into Borges, who knocked it to the left end line, and Giselle Thompson clears it out for a San Diego throw-in. They throw it into Maroney outside left to Escanio. Escanio to the arc to Mimi Van Zanten. Dribbles it towards Ludmila, but she was boxed out by Emily Sams, and it's claimed by Angelina Anderson.
1: Yeah, and Mimi Van Zanten doing a good job of finding a little bit of freedom and space to roam in that half space in front of the back line. Does an excellent job of receiving the ball, tries to lay it off, unable to connect in the end to Ludmila.
0: 3 minutes left, first half stoppage time. Angel City leads San Diego 2-0. Sarah Gordon, pressured by Ludmila, able to spin around Ludmila, and the clearance finished off by Angel City. Suarez for Jan's daughter. Midfield near side, held up by Wesley. Got it to Borges, back in the Angel City end of Shores.
1: And Jan's daughter's hold-up play has been excellent in this first half. As we talked about Ludmila needing to provide and be provider of that outlet, Janzadar on Angel City's end has done an excellent job of making herself available, but also just holding the ball up and allowing Angel City to get up higher up the field.
0: Janzadar's been playing at an NWSL best 11 level this year. Here's a long pass to Janzadar, right on cue. Janzadar left to the area with Newsom Centenori in the area. Janzadar left end line against Wesley, and Wesley slide tackled it over the left end line for an Angel City quarter kick presented by Cedar Sinai.
1: Yeah, good 1v1 battle between Janzadar and Wesley. Janzadar does a great job of squeaking past Wesley first, but Wesley does not give up on the play. Janzadar sets up what looks like it was going to be a cross there, and then Wesley able to poke it away.
0: 2-0 Angel City, about a minute and a half left in first half stoppage time. Attacking the goal to our left from the left corner. Allie Centenor will take the quarter kick. She had that awesome cross earlier to Giselle Thompson during the run of play. Centenor takes a short left end line to Suarez. Allie gets it back. Left with it outside left to Giselle Thompson. Her right foot across to the spot. Headed by Mimi Van Zanten to the arc. Laguerre shoots and missed it high on a volley. Goal kick, San Diego.
1: Yeah, and Angel City going for it, trying to see if they can find their way to get a third goal here before that halftime whistle blows. And doing a better job right now, just pouncing on not the first, but the second and third balls.
0: 1 minute left, first half stoppage time. 2-0 Angel City. Ari Borges nudges to the near side at midfield to Shores. Attacking the goal to our left. Pursued by Barcetas. Evelyn throttles down. Doubles it back to Borges. Back into the Angel City end to Gordon. Final minute of first half stoppage time. It's 2-0 Angel City. Evelyn Shores socks it back to Angel City keeper Angelina Anderson. We told you, San Diego's firepower with its substitutes off the bench. Trinity Byers has scored goals in four of their last five matches. Leah Godfrey, another rookie, has four goals and four assists this year. Final seconds of the first half. Center circle, Jan's daughter, to Laguerre going long. Two out to handle for Myra Neus. It comes to Agudelo as the first half whistle shrieks. A goal by Myra Neus in the 17th minute, as she becomes the first Angel to ever score in four consecutive games. And then an encore for Ari Borges in the 26th minute has given Angel City Football Club a 2-0 halftime lead on the road against their first place arch rivals, the San Diego Wave. Tracy Bailey and I will snack on some orange slices and recap the first half after these. You're kicking it with Angel City FC on the iHeartRadio app.
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13: 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More Angel City FC action is on the way. But first, Tracy Bailey and Isaac Lowenkron.
0: Angel City Football Club, a 2-0 halftime lead on the road against its arch rival, the first place San Diego Wave, as Angel City plays its second match out of the World Cup break, its second match under interim head coach Leif Smerud, and Angel City 4 points behind the 8th place Orlando Pride for the final playoff spot in the NWSL. If they win tonight, they will keep pace and once again be only 1 point off the playoff line. And Angel City with a strong start to this game. Then we went back and forth for a little bit. But then it was Mayara News and Angel City taking advantage of San Diego sloppiness in its own defensive third in the 17th minute of the match. They go short off the goal kick again. Wesley deep in her end out to Mimi Van Zanten. Heavy touch and it's taken away by Angel City. Endo left side of the area. Gets the shot away. Agudelo has trouble with it and it's headed in. Mayara News becomes the first Angel ever to score goals in 4 consecutive matches. She paid the price as she literally crashed into the net after the tap-in.
1: Yeah, pure determination and willingness to put her body on the line, understanding that if she gets to the ball first, it is a goal for Angel City. That's exactly what she did. Unfortunately, though, got a high boot to the face, took her a while to recover from that, was able to stay in the match, but puts Angel City up 1-0.
0: And then 9 minutes later, the destination for a Jans distance throw-in was the back of the net. And trying to knock off the first place San Diego Wave. Jans distance throw in right side of the area. Headed for Borges, score! 2-0 Angel City! Off of Jans distance throw in! Ari Borges with her second goal of the season.
1: Yeah, and there's a target usually with a long throw. That time, it's Evelyn Shore. She does well to get the flick. That's exactly what she's in there for, to be that target, to just deflect it towards the six or to the goal to allow another player to get on the end of it. And that player, Ari Borges, she does exactly what she needs to do. Sees a little window of opportunity and opening to just slide that ball past Agudelo. And Angel City's up 2-0.
0: Angel City doing a great job of silencing the San Diego crowd on the road with those two first half goals. But then in the 33rd minute, Angel City's June Endo, and we've detailed the history of the knee injuries that she's had to go through previously, a non-contact lower leg injury at midfield on the near sideline. She was in tears as she walked off the field. She was able to walk off the field limping under her own power, but what troubles us, and we haven't had a report or a diagnosis, and we don't expect to have a diagnosis for a while, what really is worrisome, what